Rain showers likely in the evening, then a slight chance of rain after midnight. Lows in the upper 40s. Light winds. Chance of rain 70%. Friday, partly sunny in the morning, then clearing. Highs in the mid-60s. Northwest winds 5 to 10 miles per hour with gusts to around 20 miles per hour. Friday night, clear. Lows in the mid-30s. North winds around 10 miles per hour. Gusts up to 20 miles per hour in the evening. Saturday, sunny. Patchy frost in the morning. Highs in the lower 60s. Light winds. Saturday night, partly cloudy. A 20% chance of rain showers after midnight. Lows in the lower 40s. Light winds. Sunday, mostly sunny. Highs in the upper 60s. Sunday night, mostly clear. Lows in the upper 30s. Monday, sunny. Highs in the lower 60s. Monday night, mostly clear. Areas of frost. Lows in the lower 30s. Tuesday, sunny. Widespread frost. Highs in the lower 60s. Tuesday night, mostly clear. Lows in the lower 40s. Wednesday, mostly sunny. Highs in the upper 60s. Wednesday night, partly cloudy. Lows in the mid-40s. Thursday, mostly sunny. Highs in the upper 60s. 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The current time is 8:04 p.m. Eastern Daylight Time. Conditions around the area at 7 p.m. The report from Mount Pleasant was not available. Across the remainder of South Central Lower Michigan, temperatures were between 61 and 63 degrees. At Big Rapids, rain was falling. At Houghton Lake, it was cloudy. At Alma, rain and fog were reported. At Saginaw, rain and fog were reported. At Midland, rain and fog were reported. Elsewhere in central and northern lower Michigan, skies ranged from mostly cloudy to cloudy, and temperatures were between 60 and 63 degrees. Across southern lower Michigan, at Kalamazoo, rain was falling with a temperature of 69. At Lansing, fog was reported with a temperature of 68. At Detroit, it was cloudy with a temperature of 76. In the Upper Peninsula, Sault Ste. Marie was 58 degrees under mostly cloudy skies, and in Marquette, it was clear with a temperature of 59. In neighboring states, Chicago was 63 degrees with heavy rain and fog. In Cleveland, it was mostly cloudy and the temperature was 80. Once again, at 7 p.m., the report from Mount Pleasant was not available. Now here is your local forecast. Tonight, patchy fog in the evening. Rain showers likely in the evening, then a slight chance of rain after midnight. Lows in the upper 40s. Light winds. Chance of rain 70%. Friday, partly sunny in the morning, then clearing. Highs in the mid-60s. Northwest winds 5 to 10 miles per hour with gusts to around 20 miles per hour. Friday night, clear. Lows in the mid-30s. North winds around 10 miles per hour. Gusts up to 20 miles per hour in the evening. Saturday, sunny. Patchy frost in the morning. Highs in the lower 60s. Light winds. Saturday night, partly cloudy. A 20% chance of rain showers after midnight. Lows in the lower 40s. Light winds. Sunday, mostly sunny. Highs in the upper 60s. Sunday night, mostly clear. Lows in the upper 30s. Monday, sunny. Highs in the lower 60s. Monday night, mostly clear. Areas of frost. Lows in the lower 30s. Tuesday, sunny. Widespread frost. Highs in the lower 60s. Tuesday night, mostly clear.

lows in the lower 40s. Wednesday, mostly sunny. Highs in the upper 60s. Wednesday night, partly cloudy. Lows in the mid-40s. Thursday, mostly sunny. Highs in the upper 60s. 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The current time is 8:07 p.m. Eastern Daylight Time. Conditions around the area at 7 p.m. The report from Mount Pleasant was not available. Across the remainder of South Central Lower Michigan, temperatures were between 61 and 63 degrees. At Big Rapids, rain was falling. At Houghton Lake, it was cloudy. At Alma, rain and fog were reported. At Saginaw, rain and fog were reported. At Midland, rain and fog were reported. Elsewhere in central and northern lower Michigan, skies ranged from mostly cloudy to cloudy, and temperatures were between 60 and 63 degrees. Across southern lower Michigan, at Kalamazoo, rain was falling with a temperature of 69. At Lansing, fog was reported with a temperature of 68. At Detroit, it was cloudy with a temperature of 76. In the Upper Peninsula, Sault Ste. Marie was 58 degrees under mostly cloudy skies, and in Marquette, it was clear with a temperature of 59. In neighboring states, Chicago was 63 degrees with heavy rain and fog. In Cleveland, it was mostly cloudy and the temperature was 80. Once again, at 7 p.m., the report from Mount Pleasant was not available. Now here is your local forecast. Tonight, patchy fog in the evening. Rain showers likely in the evening, then a slight chance of rain after midnight. Lows in the upper 40s. Light winds. Chance of rain 70%. Friday, partly sunny in the morning, then clearing. Highs in the mid-60s. Northwest winds 5 to 10 miles per hour with gusts to around 20 miles per hour. Friday night, clear. Lows in the mid-30s. North winds around 10 miles per hour. Gusts up to 20 miles per hour in the evening. Saturday, sunny. Patchy frost in the morning. Highs in the lower 60s. Light winds. Saturday night, partly cloudy. A 20% chance of rain showers after midnight. Lows in the lower 40s. Light winds. Sunday, mostly sunny. Highs in the upper 60s. Sunday night, mostly clear. Lows in the upper 30s. Monday, sunny. Highs in the lower 60s. Monday night, mostly clear. Areas of frost. Lows in the lower 30s. Tuesday, sunny. Widespread frost. Highs in the lower 60s. Tuesday night, mostly clear. Lows in the lower 40s. Wednesday, mostly sunny. Highs in the upper 60s. Wednesday night, partly cloudy. Lows in the mid-40s. Thursday, mostly sunny. Highs in the upper 60s. 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The current time is 8:11 p.m. Eastern Daylight Time. Conditions around the area at 7 p.m. The report from Mount Pleasant was not available. Across the remainder of South Central Lower Michigan, temperatures were between 61 and 63 degrees. At Big Rapids, rain was falling. At Houghton Lake, it was cloudy. At Alma, rain and fog were reported. At Saginaw, rain and fog were reported. At Midland, rain and fog were reported. Elsewhere in central and northern lower Michigan, skies ranged from mostly cloudy to cloudy, and temperatures were between 60 and 63 degrees. Across southern lower Michigan, at Kalamazoo, rain was falling with a temperature of 69. At Lansing, fog was reported.

highs in the mid-60s. Northwest winds 5 to 10 miles per hour with gusts to around 20 miles per hour. Friday night, clear. Lows in the mid-30s. North winds around 10 miles per hour. Gusts up to 20 miles per hour in the evening. Saturday, sunny. Patchy frost in the morning. Highs in the lower 60s. Light winds. Saturday night, partly cloudy. A 20% chance of rain showers after midnight. Lows in the lower 40s. Light winds. Sunday, mostly sunny. Highs in the upper 60s. Sunday night, mostly clear. Lows in the upper 30s. Monday, sunny. Highs in the lower 60s. Monday night, mostly clear. Areas of frost. Lows in the lower 30s. Tuesday, sunny. Widespread frost. Highs in the lower 60s. Tuesday night, mostly clear. Lows in the lower 40s. Wednesday, mostly sunny. Highs in the upper 60s. Wednesday night, partly cloudy. Lows in the mid-40s. Thursday, mostly sunny. Highs in the upper 60s. 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The current time is 8:15 p.m. Eastern Daylight Time. Conditions around the area at 8 p.m. The report from Mount Pleasant was not available. Across the remainder of South Central Lower Michigan, temperatures were between 61 and 63 degrees. Rain was falling at Alma and Big Rapids. At Houghton Lake, it was cloudy. At Saginaw, rain and fog were reported. At Midland, rain and fog were reported. Elsewhere in central and northern Lower Michigan, skies ranged from mostly cloudy to cloudy, and temperatures were between 58 and 63 degrees. Across southern Lower Michigan, it was cloudy, with a temperature of 75 at Detroit and 62 at Lansing. At Kalamazoo, rain and fog were reported, with a temperature of 67. In the Upper Peninsula, Sault Ste. Marie was 57 degrees under mostly cloudy skies, and in Marquette, it was clear with a temperature of 57. In neighboring states, Chicago was 63 degrees with light rain and fog. In Cleveland, it was mostly cloudy and the temperature was 79. Once again, at 8 p.m., the report from Mount Pleasant was not available. Now here is your local forecast. Tonight, patchy fog in the evening. Rain showers likely in the evening, then a slight chance of rain after midnight. Lows in the upper 40s. Light winds. Chance of rain 70%. Friday, partly sunny in the morning, then clearing. Highs in the mid-60s. Northwest winds 5 to 10 miles per hour with gusts to around 20 miles per hour. Friday night, clear. Lows in the mid-30s. North winds around 10 miles per hour. Gusts up to 20 miles per hour in the evening. Saturday, sunny. Patchy frost in the morning. Highs in the lower 60s. Light winds. Saturday night, partly cloudy. A 20% chance of rain showers after midnight. Lows in the lower 40s. Light winds. Sunday, mostly sunny. Highs in the upper 60s. Sunday night, mostly clear. Lows in the upper 30s. Monday, sunny. Highs in the lower 60s. Monday night, mostly clear. Areas of frost. Lows in the lower 30s. Tuesday, sunny. Widespread frost. Highs in the lower 60s. Tuesday night, mostly clear. Lows in the lower 40s. Wednesday, mostly sunny. Highs in the upper 60s. Wednesday night, partly cloudy. Lows in the mid-40s. Thursday, mostly sunny. Highs in the upper 60s. 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

transmitting on a frequency of 162.525 MHz from the broadcast tower of Central Michigan University, courtesy of the CMU Public Broadcast Center. The current time is 8:18 p.m. Eastern Daylight Time. Conditions around the area at 8 p.m. The report from Mount Pleasant was not available. Across the remainder of South Central Lower Michigan, temperatures were between 61 and 63 degrees. Rain was falling at Alma and Big Rapids. At Houghton Lake, it was cloudy. At Saginaw, rain and fog were reported. At Midland, rain and fog were reported. Elsewhere in central and northern lower Michigan, skies ranged from mostly cloudy to cloudy, and temperatures were between 58 and 63 degrees. Across southern lower Michigan, it was cloudy, with a temperature of 75 at Detroit and 62 at Lansing. At Kalamazoo, rain and fog were reported, with a temperature of 67. In the Upper Peninsula, Sault Ste. Marie was 57 degrees under mostly cloudy skies, and in Marquette, it was clear with a temperature of 57. In neighboring states, Chicago was 63 degrees with light rain and fog. In Cleveland, it was mostly cloudy and the temperature was 79. Once again, at 8 p.m., the report from Mount Pleasant was not available. Now here is your local forecast. Tonight, patchy fog in the evening. Rain showers likely in the evening, then a slight chance of rain after midnight. Lows in the upper 40s. Light winds. Chance of rain 70%. Friday, partly sunny in the morning, then clearing. Highs in the mid-60s. Northwest winds 5 to 10 miles per hour with gusts to around 20 miles per hour. Friday night, clear. Lows in the mid-30s. North winds around 10 miles per hour. Gusts up to 20 miles per hour in the evening. Saturday, sunny. Patchy frost in the morning. Highs in the lower 60s. Light winds. Saturday night, partly cloudy. A 20% chance of rain showers after midnight. Lows in the lower 40s. Light winds. Sunday, mostly sunny. Highs in the upper 60s. Sunday night, mostly clear. Lows in the upper 30s. Monday, sunny. Highs in the lower 60s. Monday night, mostly clear. Areas of frost. Lows in the lower 30s. Tuesday, sunny. Widespread frost. Highs in the lower 60s. Tuesday night, mostly clear. Lows in the lower 40s. Wednesday, mostly sunny. Highs in the upper 60s. Wednesday night, partly cloudy. Lows in the mid-40s. Thursday, mostly sunny. Highs in the upper 60s. 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The current time is 8:21 p.m. Eastern Daylight Time. Conditions around the area at 8 p.m. The report from Mount Pleasant was not available. Across the remainder of South Central Lower Michigan, temperatures were between 61 and 63 degrees. Rain was falling at Alma and Big Rapids. At Houghton Lake, it was cloudy. At Saginaw, rain and fog were reported. At Midland, rain and fog were reported. Elsewhere in central and northern lower Michigan, skies ranged from mostly cloudy to cloudy, and temperatures were between 58 and 63 degrees. Across southern lower Michigan, it was cloudy, with a temperature of 75 at Detroit and 62 at Lansing. At Kalamazoo, rain and fog were reported, with a temperature of 67. In the Upper Peninsula, Sault Ste. Marie was 57 degrees under mostly cloudy skies, and in Marquette, it was clear with a temperature of 57. In neighboring states, Chicago was 63 degrees with light rain and fog. In Cleveland, it was mostly cloudy and the temperature was 79. Once again, at 8 p.m., the report from Mount Pleasant was not available.
Now here is your local forecast. Tonight, patchy fog in the evening. Rain showers likely in the evening, then a slight chance of rain after midnight. Lows in the upper 40s. Light winds. Chance of rain 70%. Friday, partly sunny in the morning, then clearing. Highs in the mid-60s. Northwest winds 5 to 10 miles per hour with gusts to around 20 miles per hour. Friday night, clear. Lows in the mid-30s. North winds around 10 miles per hour. Gusts up to 20 miles per hour in the evening. Saturday, sunny. Patchy frost in the morning. Highs in the lower 60s. Light winds. Saturday night, partly cloudy. A 20% chance of rain showers after midnight. Lows in the lower 40s. Light winds. Sunday, mostly sunny. Highs in the upper 60s. Sunday night, mostly clear. Lows in the upper 30s. Monday, sunny. Highs in the lower 60s. Monday night, mostly clear. Areas of frost. Lows in the lower 30s. Tuesday, sunny. Widespread frost. Highs in the lower 60s. Tuesday night, mostly clear. Lows in the lower 40s. Wednesday, mostly sunny. Highs in the upper 60s. Wednesday night, partly cloudy. Lows in the mid-40s. Thursday, mostly sunny. Highs in the upper 60s. 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The current time is 8:25 p.m. Eastern Daylight Time. Conditions around the area at 8 p.m. The report from Mount Pleasant was not available. Across the remainder of South Central Lower Michigan, temperatures were between 61 and 63 degrees. Rain was falling at Alma and Big Rapids. At Houghton Lake, it was cloudy. At Saginaw, rain and fog were reported. At Midland, rain and fog were reported. Elsewhere in central and northern lower Michigan, skies ranged from mostly cloudy to cloudy, and temperatures were between 58 and 63 degrees. Across southern lower Michigan, it was cloudy, with a temperature of 75 at Detroit and 62 at Lansing. At Kalamazoo, rain and fog were reported, with a temperature of 67. In the Upper Peninsula, Sault Ste. Marie was 57 degrees under mostly cloudy skies, and in Marquette, it was clear with a temperature of 57. In neighboring states, Chicago was 63 degrees with light rain and fog. In Cleveland, it was mostly cloudy and the temperature was 79. Once again, at 8 p.m., the report from Mount Pleasant was not available. Now here is your local forecast. Tonight, patchy fog in the evening. Rain showers likely in the evening, then a slight chance of rain after midnight. Lows in the upper 40s. Light winds. Chance of rain 70%. Friday, partly sunny in the morning, then clearing. Highs in the mid-60s. Northwest winds 5 to 10 miles per hour with gusts to around 20 miles per hour. Friday night, clear. Lows in the mid-30s. North winds around 10 miles per hour. Gusts up to 20 miles per hour in the evening. Saturday, sunny. Patchy frost in the morning. Highs in the lower 60s. Light winds. Saturday night, partly cloudy. A 20% chance of rain showers after midnight. Lows in the lower 40s. Light winds. Sunday, mostly sunny. Highs in the upper 60s. Sunday night, mostly clear. Lows in the upper 30s. Monday, sunny. Highs in the lower 60s. Monday night, mostly clear. Areas of frost. Lows in the lower 30s. Tuesday, sunny. Widespread frost. Highs in the lower 60s. Tuesday night, mostly clear.
lows in the lower 40s. Wednesday, mostly sunny. Highs in the upper 60s. Wednesday night, partly cloudy. Lows in the mid-40s. Thursday, mostly sunny. Highs in the upper 60s. 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The current time is 8:28 p.m. Eastern Daylight Time. Conditions around the area at 8 p.m. The report from Mount Pleasant was not available. Across the remainder of South Central Lower Michigan, temperatures were between 61 and 63 degrees. Rain was falling at Alma and Big Rapids. At Houghton Lake, it was cloudy. At Saginaw, rain and fog were reported. At Midland, rain and fog were reported. Elsewhere in central and northern lower Michigan, skies ranged from mostly cloudy to cloudy, and temperatures were between 58 and 63 degrees. Across southern lower Michigan, it was cloudy, with a temperature of 75 at Detroit and 62 at Lansing. At Kalamazoo, rain and fog were reported, with a temperature of 67. In the upper peninsula, Sault Ste. Marie was 57 degrees under mostly cloudy skies, and in Marquette, it was clear with a temperature of 57. In neighboring states, Chicago was 63 degrees with light rain and fog. In Cleveland, it was mostly cloudy and the temperature was 79. Once again, at 8 p.m., the report from Mount Pleasant was not available. Now here is your local forecast. Tonight, patchy fog in the evening. Rain showers likely in the evening, then a slight chance of rain after midnight. Lows in the upper 40s. Light winds. Chance of rain 70%. Friday, partly sunny in the morning, then clearing. Highs in the mid-60s. Northwest winds 5 to 10 miles per hour with gusts to around 20 miles per hour. Friday night, clear. Lows in the mid-30s. North winds around 10 miles per hour. Gusts up to 20 miles per hour in the evening. Saturday, sunny. Patchy frost in the morning. Highs in the lower 60s. Light winds. Saturday night, partly cloudy. A 20% chance of rain showers after midnight. Lows in the lower 40s. Light winds. Sunday, mostly sunny. Highs in the upper 60s. Sunday night, mostly clear. Lows in the upper 30s. Monday, sunny. Highs in the lower 60s. Monday night, mostly clear. Areas of frost. Lows in the lower 30s. Tuesday, sunny. Widespread frost. Highs in the lower 60s. Tuesday night, mostly clear. Lows in the lower 40s. Wednesday, mostly sunny. Highs in the upper 60s. Wednesday night, partly cloudy. Lows in the mid-40s. Thursday, mostly sunny. Highs in the upper 60s. 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The current time is 8:32 p.m. Eastern Daylight Time. Conditions around the area at 8 p.m. The report from Mount Pleasant was not available. Across the remainder of South Central Lower Michigan, temperatures were between 61 and 63 degrees. Rain was falling at Alma and Big Rapids. At Houghton Lake, it was cloudy. At Saginaw, rain and fog were reported. At Midland, rain and fog were reported. Elsewhere in central and northern lower Michigan, skies ranged from mostly cloudy to cloudy, and temperatures were between 58 and 63 degrees. Across southern lower Michigan, it was cloudy, with a temperature of 75 at Detroit and 62 at Lansing. At Kalamazoo, rain and fog were reported, with a temperature of 67. In the upper peninsula,
Sault Ste. Marie with 57 degrees under mostly cloudy skies. Rain and fog were reported with a temperature of 67. In the Upper Peninsula, Sault Ste. Marie with 57 degrees under mostly cloudy skies. And in Marquette, it was clear with a temperature of 57. In neighboring states, Chicago was 63 degrees with light rain and fog. In Cleveland, it was mostly cloudy and the temperature was 79. Once again, at 8 p.m., the report from Mount Pleasant was not available. Now here is your local forecast. Tonight, patchy fog in the evening. Rain showers likely in the evening, then a slight chance of rain after midnight. Lows in the upper 40s. Light winds. Chance of rain 70%. Friday, partly sunny in the morning, then clearing. Highs in the mid-60s. Northwest winds 5 to 10 miles per hour with gusts to around 20 miles per hour. Friday night, clear. Lows in the mid-30s. North winds around 10 miles per hour. Gusts up to 20 miles per hour in the evening. Saturday, sunny. Patchy frost in the morning. Highs in the lower 60s. Light winds. Saturday night, partly cloudy. A 20% chance of rain showers after midnight. Lows in the lower 40s. Light winds. Sunday, mostly sunny. Highs in the upper 60s. Sunday night, mostly clear. Lows in the upper 30s. Monday, sunny. Highs in the lower 60s. Monday night, mostly clear. Areas of frost. Lows in the lower 30s. Tuesday, sunny. Widespread frost. Highs in the lower 60s. Tuesday night, mostly clear. Lows in the lower 40s. Wednesday, mostly sunny. Highs in the upper 60s. Wednesday night, partly cloudy. Lows in the mid-40s. Thursday, mostly sunny. Highs in the upper 60s. 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The current time is 8:35 p.m. Eastern Daylight Time. Conditions around the area at 8 p.m. The report from Mount Pleasant was not available. Across the remainder of South Central Lower Michigan, temperatures were between 61 and 63 degrees. Rain was falling at Alma and Big Rapids. At Houghton Lake, it was cloudy. At Saginaw, rain and fog were reported. At Midland, rain and fog were reported. Elsewhere in central and northern lower Michigan, skies ranged from mostly cloudy to cloudy, and temperatures were between 58 and 63 degrees. Across southern lower Michigan, it was cloudy, with a temperature of 75 at Detroit and 62 at Lansing. At Kalamazoo, rain and fog were reported, with a temperature of 67. In the Upper Peninsula, Sault Ste. Marie was 57 degrees under mostly cloudy skies, and in Marquette, it was clear with a temperature of 57. In neighboring states, Chicago was 63 degrees with light rain and fog. In Cleveland, it was mostly cloudy and the temperature was 79. Once again, at 8 p.m., the report from Mount Pleasant was not available. Now here is your local forecast. Tonight, patchy fog in the evening. Rain showers likely in the evening, then a slight chance of rain after midnight. Lows in the upper 40s. Light winds. Chance of rain 70%. Friday, partly sunny in the morning, then clearing. Highs in the mid-60s. Northwest winds 5 to 10 miles per hour with gusts to around 20 miles per hour. Friday night, clear. Lows in the mid-30s. North winds around 10 miles per hour. Gusts up to 20 miles per hour in the evening. Saturday, sunny. Patchy frost in the morning. Highs in the lower 60s. Light winds. Saturday night, partly cloudy. A 20% chance of rain showers after midnight.

in the lower 40s. Light winds. Sunday, mostly sunny. Highs in the upper 60s. Sunday night, mostly clear. Lows in the upper 30s. Monday, sunny. Highs in the lower 60s. Monday night, mostly clear. Areas of frost. Lows in the lower 30s. Tuesday, sunny. Widespread frost. Highs in the lower 60s. Tuesday night, mostly clear. Lows in the lower 40s. Wednesday, mostly sunny. Highs in the upper 60s. Wednesday night, partly cloudy. Lows in the mid 40s. Thursday, mostly sunny. Highs in the upper 60s. 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The current time is 8:39 p.m. Eastern Daylight Time. Conditions around the area at 8 p.m. The report from Mount Pleasant was not available. Across the remainder of South Central Lower Michigan, temperatures were between 61 and 63 degrees. Rain was falling at Alma and Big Rapids. At Houghton Lake, it was cloudy. At Saginaw, rain and fog were reported. At Midland, rain and fog were reported. Elsewhere in central and northern lower Michigan, skies ranged from mostly cloudy to cloudy, and temperatures were between 58 and 63 degrees. Across southern lower Michigan, it was cloudy, with a temperature of 75 at Detroit and 62 at Lansing. At Kalamazoo, rain and fog were reported, with a temperature of 67. In the Upper Peninsula, Sault Ste. Marie was 57 degrees under mostly cloudy skies, and in Marquette, it was clear with a temperature of 57. In neighboring states, Chicago was 63 degrees with light rain and fog. In Cleveland, it was mostly cloudy and the temperature was 79. Once again, at 8 p.m., the report from Mount Pleasant was not available. Now here is your local forecast. Tonight, patchy fog in the evening. Rain showers likely in the evening, then a slight chance of rain after midnight. Lows in the upper 40s. Light winds. Chance of rain 70%. Friday, partly sunny in the morning, then clearing. Highs in the mid-60s. Northwest winds 5 to 10 miles per hour with gusts to around 20 miles per hour. Friday night, clear. Lows in the mid-30s. North winds around 10 miles per hour. Gusts up to 20 miles per hour in the evening. Saturday, sunny. Patchy frost in the morning. Highs in the lower 60s. Light winds. Saturday night, partly cloudy. A 20% chance of rain showers after midnight. Lows in the lower 40s. Light winds. Sunday, mostly sunny. Highs in the upper 60s. Sunday night, mostly clear. Lows in the upper 30s. Monday, sunny. Highs in the lower 60s. Monday night, mostly clear. Areas of frost. Lows in the lower 30s. Tuesday, sunny. Widespread frost. Highs in the lower 60s. Tuesday night, mostly clear. Lows in the lower 40s. Wednesday, mostly sunny. Highs in the upper 60s. Wednesday night, partly cloudy. Lows in the mid-40s. Thursday, mostly sunny. Highs in the upper 60s. 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The current time is 8:42 p.m. Eastern Daylight Time. Conditions around the area at 8 p.m. The report from Mount Pleasant was not available. Across the remainder of South Central Lower Michigan, temperatures were between 61 and 63 degrees. Rain was falling at Alma and Big Rapids.
At Houghton Lake, it was cloudy. At Saginaw, rain and fog were reported. At Midland, rain and fog were reported. Elsewhere in central and northern lower Michigan, skies ranged from mostly cloudy to cloudy, and temperatures were between 58 and 63 degrees. Across southern lower Michigan, it was cloudy, with a temperature of 75 at Detroit and 62 at Lansing. At Kalamazoo, rain and fog were reported, with a temperature of 67. In the Upper Peninsula, Sault Ste. Marie was 57 degrees under mostly cloudy skies, and in Marquette, it was clear with a temperature of 57. In neighboring states, Chicago was 63 degrees with light rain and fog. In Cleveland, it was mostly cloudy and the temperature was 79. Once again, at 8 p.m., the report from Mount Pleasant was not available. Now here is your local forecast. Tonight, patchy fog in the evening. Rain showers likely in the evening, then a slight chance of rain after midnight. Lows in the upper 40s. Light winds. Chance of rain 70%. Friday, partly sunny in the morning, then clearing. Highs in the mid-60s. Northwest winds 5 to 10 miles per hour with gusts to around 20 miles per hour. Friday night, clear. Lows in the mid-30s. North winds around 10 miles per hour. Gusts up to 20 miles per hour in the evening. Saturday, sunny. Patchy frost in the morning. Highs in the lower 60s. Light winds. Saturday night, partly cloudy. A 20% chance of rain showers after midnight. Lows in the lower 40s. Light winds. Sunday, mostly sunny. Highs in the upper 60s. Sunday night, mostly clear. Lows in the upper 30s. Monday, sunny. Highs in the lower 60s. Monday night, mostly clear. Areas of frost. Lows in the lower 30s. Tuesday, sunny. Widespread frost. Highs in the lower 60s. Tuesday night, mostly clear. Lows in the lower 40s. Wednesday, mostly sunny. Highs in the upper 60s. Wednesday night, partly cloudy. Lows in the mid-40s. Thursday, mostly sunny. Highs in the upper 60s. 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The current time is 8:46 p.m. Eastern Daylight Time. Conditions around the area at 8 p.m. The report from Mount Pleasant was not available. Across the remainder of South Central Lower Michigan, temperatures were between 61 and 63 degrees. Rain was falling at Alma and Big Rapids. At Houghton Lake, it was cloudy. At Saginaw, rain and fog were reported. At Midland, rain and fog were reported. Elsewhere in central and northern lower Michigan, skies ranged from mostly cloudy to cloudy, and temperatures were between 58 and 63 degrees. Across southern lower Michigan, it was cloudy, with a temperature of 75 at Detroit and 62 at Lansing. At Kalamazoo, rain and fog were reported, with a temperature of 67. In the Upper Peninsula, Sault Ste. Marie was 57 degrees under mostly cloudy skies, and in Marquette, it was clear with a temperature of 57. In neighboring states, Chicago was 63 degrees with light rain and fog. In Cleveland, it was mostly cloudy and the temperature was 79. Once again, at 8 p.m., the report from Mount Pleasant was not available. Now here is your local forecast. Tonight, patchy fog in the evening. Rain showers likely in the evening, then a slight chance of rain after midnight. Lows in the upper 40s. Light winds. Chance of rain 70%. Friday, partly sunny in the morning, then clearing. Highs in the mid-60s. Northwest winds 5 to 10 miles per hour with gusts to around 20 miles per hour. Friday night, clear.
lows in the mid-30s. North winds around 10 miles per hour. Gusts up to 20 miles per hour in the evening. Saturday, sunny. Patchy frost in the morning. Highs in the lower 60s. Light winds. Saturday night, partly cloudy. A 20% chance of rain showers after midnight. Lows in the lower 40s. Light winds. Sunday, mostly sunny. Highs in the upper 60s. Sunday night, mostly clear. Lows in the upper 30s. Monday, sunny. Highs in the lower 60s. Monday night, mostly clear. Areas of frost. Lows in the lower 30s. Tuesday, sunny. Widespread frost. Highs in the lower 60s. Tuesday night, mostly clear. Lows in the lower 40s. Wednesday, mostly sunny. Highs in the upper 60s. Wednesday night, partly cloudy. Lows in the mid-40s. Thursday, mostly sunny. Highs in the upper 60s. 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The current time is 8:49 p.m. Eastern Daylight Time. Conditions around the area at 8 p.m. The report from Mount Pleasant was not available. Across the remainder of South Central Lower Michigan, temperatures were between 61 and 63 degrees. Rain was falling at Alma and Big Rapids. At Houghton Lake, it was cloudy. At Saginaw, rain and fog were reported. At Midland, rain and fog were reported. Elsewhere in central and northern lower Michigan, skies ranged from mostly cloudy to cloudy, and temperatures were between 58 and 63 degrees. Across southern lower Michigan, it was cloudy, with a temperature of 75 at Detroit and 62 at Lansing. At Kalamazoo, rain and fog were reported, with a temperature of 67. In the Upper Peninsula, Sault Ste. Marie was 57 degrees under mostly cloudy skies, and in Marquette, it was clear with a temperature of 57. In neighboring states, Chicago was 63 degrees with light rain and fog. In Cleveland, it was mostly cloudy and the temperature was 79. Once again, at 8 p.m., the report from Mount Pleasant was not available. Now here is your local forecast. Tonight, patchy fog in the evening. Rain showers likely in the evening, then a slight chance of rain after midnight. Lows in the upper 40s. Light winds. Chance of rain 70%. Friday, partly sunny in the morning, then clearing. Highs in the mid-60s. Northwest winds 5 to 10 miles per hour with gusts to around 20 miles per hour. Friday night, clear. Lows in the mid-30s. North winds around 10 miles per hour. Gusts up to 20 miles per hour in the evening. Saturday, sunny. Patchy frost in the morning. Highs in the lower 60s. Light winds. Saturday night, partly cloudy. A 20% chance of rain showers after midnight. Lows in the lower 40s. Light winds. Sunday, mostly sunny. Highs in the upper 60s. Sunday night, mostly clear. Lows in the upper 30s. Monday, sunny. Highs in the lower 60s. Monday night, mostly clear. Areas of frost. Lows in the lower 30s. Tuesday, sunny. Widespread frost. Highs in the lower 60s. Tuesday night, mostly clear. Lows in the lower 40s. Wednesday, mostly sunny. Highs in the upper 60s. Wednesday night, partly cloudy. Lows in the mid-40s. Thursday, mostly sunny. Highs in the upper 60s. 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
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The current time is 8:53 p.m. Eastern Daylight Time. Conditions around the area at 8 p.m. The report from Mount Pleasant was not available. Across the remainder of South Central Lower Michigan, temperatures were between 61 and 63 degrees. Rain was falling at Alma and Big Rapids. At Houghton Lake, it was cloudy. At Saginaw, rain and fog were reported. At Midland, rain and fog were reported. Elsewhere in central and northern lower Michigan, skies ranged from mostly cloudy to cloudy, and temperatures were between 58 and 63 degrees. Across southern lower Michigan, it was cloudy, with a temperature of 75 at Detroit and 62 at Lansing. At Kalamazoo, rain and fog were reported, with a temperature of 67. In the Upper Peninsula, Sault Ste. Marie was 57 degrees under mostly cloudy skies, and in Marquette, it was clear with a temperature of 57. In neighboring states, Chicago was 63 degrees with light rain and fog. In Cleveland, it was mostly cloudy and the temperature was 79. Once again, at 8 p.m., the report from Mount Pleasant was not available. Now here is your local forecast. Tonight, patchy fog in the evening. Rain showers likely in the evening, then a slight chance of rain after midnight. Lows in the upper 40s. Light winds. Chance of rain 70%. Friday, partly sunny in the morning then clearing. Highs in the mid-60s. Northwest winds 5 to 10 miles per hour with gusts to around 20 miles per hour. Friday night, clear. Lows in the mid-30s. North winds around 10 miles per hour. Gusts up to 20 miles per hour in the evening. Saturday, sunny. Patchy frost in the morning. Highs in the lower 60s. Light winds. Saturday night, partly cloudy. A 20% chance of rain showers after midnight. Lows in the lower 40s. Light winds. Sunday, mostly sunny. Highs in the upper 60s. Sunday night, mostly clear. Lows in the upper 30s. Monday, sunny. Highs in the lower 60s. Monday night, mostly clear. Areas of frost. Lows in the lower 30s. Tuesday, sunny. Widespread frost. Highs in the lower 60s. Tuesday night, mostly clear. Lows in the lower 40s. Wednesday, mostly sunny. Highs in the upper 60s. Wednesday night, partly cloudy. Lows in the mid-40s. Thursday, mostly sunny. Highs in the upper 60s. 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The current time is 8:56 p.m. Eastern Daylight Time. Conditions around the area at 8 p.m. The report from Mount Pleasant was not available. Across the remainder of South Central Lower Michigan, temperatures were between 61 and 63 degrees. Rain was falling at Alma and Big Rapids. At Houghton Lake, it was cloudy. At Saginaw, rain and fog were reported. At Midland, rain and fog were reported. Elsewhere in central and northern lower Michigan, skies ranged from mostly cloudy to cloudy, and temperatures were between 58 and 63 degrees. Across southern lower Michigan, it was cloudy, with a temperature of 75 at Detroit and 62 at Lansing. At Kalamazoo, rain and fog were reported, with a temperature of 67. In the Upper Peninsula, Sault Ste. Marie was 57 degrees under mostly cloudy skies, and in Marquette, it was clear with a temperature of 57. In neighboring states, Chicago was 63 degrees with light rain and fog. In Cleveland, it was mostly cloudy and the temperature was 79. Once again, at 8 p.m., the report from Mount Pleasant was not available. Now here is your local forecast.
Tonight, patchy fog in the evening. Rain showers likely in the evening, then a slight chance of rain after midnight. Lows in the upper 40s. Light winds. Chance of rain 70%. Friday, partly sunny in the morning, then clearing. Highs in the mid-60s. Northwest winds 5 to 10 miles per hour with gusts to around 20 miles per hour. Friday night, clear. Lows in the mid-30s. North winds around 10 miles per hour. Gusts up to 20 miles per hour in the evening. Saturday, sunny. Patchy frost in the morning. Highs in the lower 60s. Light winds. Saturday night, partly cloudy. A 20% chance of rain showers after midnight. Lows in the lower 40s. Light winds. Sunday, mostly sunny. Highs in the upper 60s. Sunday night, mostly clear. Lows in the upper 30s. Monday, sunny. Highs in the lower 60s. Monday night, mostly clear. Areas of frost. Lows in the lower 30s. Tuesday, sunny. Widespread frost. Highs in the lower 60s. Tuesday night, mostly clear. Lows in the lower 40s. Wednesday, mostly sunny. Highs in the upper 60s. Wednesday night, partly cloudy. Lows in the mid-40s. Thursday, mostly sunny. Highs in the upper 60s. 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The current time is 9 p.m. Eastern Daylight Time. Conditions around the area at 8 p.m. The report from Mount Pleasant was not available. Across the remainder of South Central Lower Michigan, temperatures were between 61 and 63 degrees. Rain was falling at Alma and Big Rapids. At Houghton Lake, it was cloudy. At Saginaw, rain and fog were reported. At Midland, rain and fog were reported. Elsewhere in central and northern lower Michigan, skies ranged from mostly cloudy to cloudy, and temperatures were between 58 and 63 degrees. Across southern lower Michigan, it was cloudy, with a temperature of 75 at Detroit and 62 at Lansing. At Kalamazoo, rain and fog were reported, with a temperature of 67. In the Upper Peninsula, Sault Ste. Marie was 57 degrees under mostly cloudy skies, and in Marquette, it was clear with a temperature of 57. In neighboring states, Chicago was 63 degrees with light rain and fog. In Cleveland, it was mostly cloudy and the temperature was 79. Once again, at 8 p.m., the report from Mount Pleasant was not available. Now here is your local forecast. Tonight, patchy fog in the evening. Rain showers likely in the evening, then a slight chance of rain after midnight. Lows in the upper 40s. Light winds. Chance of rain 70%. Friday, partly sunny in the morning, then clearing. Highs in the mid-60s. Northwest winds 5 to 10 miles per hour with gusts to around 20 miles per hour. Friday night, clear. Lows in the mid-30s. North winds around 10 miles per hour. Gusts up to 20 miles per hour in the evening. Saturday, sunny. Patchy frost in the morning. Highs in the lower 60s. Light winds. Saturday night, partly cloudy. A 20% chance of rain showers after midnight. Lows in the lower 40s. Light winds. Sunday, mostly sunny. Highs in the upper 60s. Sunday night, mostly clear. Lows in the upper 30s. Monday, sunny. Highs in the lower 60s. Monday night, mostly clear. Areas of frost. Lows in the lower 30s. Tuesday, sunny. Widespread frost. Highs in the lower 60s. Tuesday night, mostly clear. Lows in the lower 40s.
Wednesday, mostly sunny. Highs in the upper 60s. Wednesday night, partly cloudy. Lows in the mid-40s. Thursday, mostly sunny. Highs in the upper 60s. 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The current time is 9:03 p.m. Eastern Daylight Time. Conditions around the area at 8 p.m. The report from Mount Pleasant was not available. Across the remainder of South Central Lower Michigan, temperatures were between 61 and 63 degrees. Rain was falling at Alma and Big Rapids. At Houghton Lake, it was cloudy. At Saginaw, rain and fog were reported. At Midland, rain and fog were reported. Elsewhere in central and northern Lower Michigan, skies ranged from mostly cloudy to cloudy, and temperatures were between 58 and 63 degrees. Across southern Lower Michigan, it was cloudy, with a temperature of 75 at Detroit and 62 at Lansing. At Kalamazoo, rain and fog were reported, with a temperature of 67. In the Upper Peninsula, Sault Ste. Marie was 57 degrees under mostly cloudy skies, and in Marquette, it was clear with a temperature of 57. In neighboring states, Chicago was 63 degrees with light rain and fog. In Cleveland, it was mostly cloudy and the temperature was 79. Once again, at 8 p.m., the report from Mount Pleasant was not available. Now here is your local forecast. Tonight, patchy fog in the evening. Rain showers likely in the evening, then a slight chance of rain after midnight. Lows in the upper 40s. Light winds. Chance of rain 70%. Friday, partly sunny in the morning, then clearing. Highs in the mid-60s. Northwest winds 5 to 10 miles per hour with gusts to around 20 miles per hour. Friday night, clear. Lows in the mid-30s. North winds around 10 miles per hour. Gusts up to 20 miles per hour in the evening. Saturday, sunny. Patchy frost in the morning. Highs in the lower 60s. Light winds. Saturday night, partly cloudy. A 20% chance of rain showers after midnight. Lows in the lower 40s. Light winds. Sunday, mostly sunny. Highs in the upper 60s. Sunday night, mostly clear. Lows in the upper 30s. Monday, sunny. Highs in the lower 60s. Monday night, mostly clear. Areas of frost. Lows in the lower 30s. Tuesday, sunny. Widespread frost. Highs in the lower 60s. Tuesday night, mostly clear. Lows in the lower 40s. Wednesday, mostly sunny. Highs in the upper 60s. Wednesday night, partly cloudy. Lows in the mid-40s. Thursday, mostly sunny. Highs in the upper 60s. 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The current time is 9:07 p.m. Eastern Daylight Time. Conditions around the area at 8 p.m. The report from Mount Pleasant was not available. Across the remainder of South Central Lower Michigan, temperatures were between 61 and 63 degrees. Rain was falling at Alma and Big Rapids. At Houghton Lake, it was cloudy. At Saginaw, rain and fog were reported. At Midland, rain and fog were reported. Elsewhere in central and northern Lower Michigan, skies ranged from mostly cloudy to cloudy, and temperatures were between 58 and 63 degrees. Across southern Lower Michigan, it was cloudy, with a temperature of 75 at Detroit and 62 at Lansing. At Kalamazoo, rain and fog were reported, with a temperature of 67. In the Upper Peninsula, Sault Ste. Marie was 57 degrees under mostly cloudy skies,
and in Marquette, it was clear with a temperature of 57. In neighboring states, Chicago was 63 degrees with light rain and fog. In Cleveland, it was mostly cloudy and the temperature was 79. Once again, at 8 p.m., the report from Mount Pleasant was not available. Now here is your local forecast. Tonight, patchy fog in the evening. Rain showers likely in the evening, then a slight chance of rain after midnight. Lows in the upper 40s. Light winds. Chance of rain 70%. Friday, partly sunny in the morning, then clearing. Highs in the mid-60s. Northwest winds 5 to 10 miles per hour with gusts to around 20 miles per hour. Friday night, clear. Lows in the mid-30s. North winds around 10 miles per hour. Gusts up to 20 miles per hour in the evening. Saturday, sunny. Patchy frost in the morning. Highs in the lower 60s. Light winds. Saturday night, partly cloudy. A 20% chance of rain showers after midnight. Lows in the lower 40s. Light winds. Sunday, mostly sunny. Highs in the upper 60s. Sunday night, mostly clear. Lows in the upper 30s. Monday, sunny. Highs in the lower 60s. Monday night, mostly clear. Areas of frost. Lows in the lower 30s. Tuesday, sunny. Widespread frost. Highs in the lower 60s. Tuesday night, mostly clear. Lows in the lower 40s. Wednesday, mostly sunny. Highs in the upper 60s. Wednesday night, partly cloudy. Lows in the mid-40s. Thursday, mostly sunny. Highs in the upper 60s. 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The current time is 9:10 p.m. Eastern Daylight Time. Conditions around the area at 8 p.m. The report from Mount Pleasant was not available. Across the remainder of South Central Lower Michigan, temperatures were between 61 and 63 degrees. Rain was falling at Alma and Big Rapids. At Houghton Lake, it was cloudy. At Saginaw, rain and fog were reported. At Midland, rain and fog were reported. Elsewhere in central and northern Lower Michigan, skies ranged from mostly cloudy to cloudy, and temperatures were between 58 and 63 degrees. Across southern Lower Michigan, it was cloudy, with a temperature of 75 at Detroit and 62 at Lansing. At Kalamazoo, rain and fog were reported, with a temperature of 67. In the Upper Peninsula, Sault Ste. Marie was 57 degrees under mostly cloudy skies, and in Marquette, it was clear with a temperature of 57. In neighboring states, Chicago was 63 degrees with light rain and fog. In Cleveland, it was mostly cloudy and the temperature was 79. Once again, at 8 p.m., the report from Mount Pleasant was not available. Now here is your local forecast. Tonight, patchy fog in the evening. Rain showers likely in the evening, then a slight chance of rain after midnight. Lows in the upper 40s. Light winds. Chance of rain 70%. Friday, partly sunny in the morning, then clearing. Highs in the mid-60s. Northwest winds 5 to 10 miles per hour with gusts to around 20 miles per hour. Friday night, clear. Lows in the mid-30s. North winds around 10 miles per hour. Gusts up to 20 miles per hour in the evening. Saturday, sunny. Patchy frost in the morning. Highs in the lower 60s. Light winds. Saturday night, partly cloudy. A 20% chance of rain showers after midnight. Lows in the lower 40s. Light winds. Sunday, mostly sunny. Highs in the upper 60s. Sunday night, mostly clear. Lows in the upper 30s.
Monday, sunny. Highs in the lower 60s. Monday night, mostly clear. Areas of

support from Mount Pleasant was not available. Across the remainder of south-central Lower Michigan, temperatures were between 61 and 63 degrees. Rain was falling at Alma and Big Rapids. At Houghton Lake, it was cloudy. At Saginaw, rain and fog were reported. At Midland, rain and fog were reported. Elsewhere in central and northern Lower Michigan, skies ranged from mostly cloudy to cloudy, and temperatures were between 58 and 63 degrees. Across southern Lower Michigan, it was cloudy, with a temperature of 75 at Detroit and 62 at Lansing. At Kalamazoo, rain and fog were reported, with a temperature of 67. In the Upper Peninsula, Sault Ste. Marie was 57 degrees under mostly cloudy skies, and in Marquette, it was clear with a temperature of 57. In neighboring states, Chicago was 63 degrees with light rain and fog. In Cleveland, it was mostly cloudy and the temperature was 79. Once again, at 8 p.m., the report from Mount Pleasant was not available. Conditions around the area at 9 p.m. The report from Mount Pleasant was not available. Across the remainder of south-central Lower Michigan, temperatures were between 61 and 63 degrees. Rain was falling at Alma, Big Rapids, Saginaw, and Midland. At Houghton Lake, it was cloudy. Elsewhere in central and northern Lower Michigan, it was cloudy, and temperatures were between 57 and 62 degrees. Across southern Lower Michigan, at Detroit, rain was falling, with a temperature of 72. At Kalamazoo, fog was reported, with a temperature of 65. At Lansing, rain and fog were reported, with a temperature of 62. In the Upper Peninsula, Sault Ste. Marie was 56 degrees under cloudy skies, and in Marquette, it was clear with a temperature of 55. In neighboring states, Chicago was 62 degrees with rain and fog. In Cleveland, it was cloudy and the temperature was 77. Once again, at 9 p.m., the report from Mount Pleasant was not available. Now here is your local forecast. Tonight, patchy fog in the evening. Rain showers likely in the evening, then a slight chance of rain after midnight. Lows in the upper 40s. Light winds. Chance of rain 70%. Friday, partly sunny in the morning, then clearing. Highs in the mid-60s. Northwest winds 5 to 10 miles per hour with gusts to around 20 miles per hour. Friday night, clear. Lows in the mid-30s. North winds around 10 miles per hour. Gusts up to 20 miles per hour in the evening. Saturday, sunny. Patchy frost in the morning. Highs in the lower 60s. Light winds. Saturday night, partly cloudy. A 20% chance of rain showers after midnight. Lows in the lower 40s. Light winds. Sunday, mostly sunny. Highs in the upper 60s. Sunday night, mostly clear. Lows in the upper 30s. Monday, sunny. Highs in the lower 60s. Monday night, mostly clear. Areas of frost. Lows in the lower 30s. Tuesday, sunny. Widespread frost. Highs in the lower 60s. Tuesday night, mostly clear. Lows in the lower 40s. Wednesday, mostly sunny. Highs in the upper 60s. Wednesday night, partly cloudy. Lows in the mid-40s. Thursday, mostly sunny. Highs in the upper 60s. 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The current time is 9:18 p.m. Eastern Daylight Time. Conditions around the area at 9 p.m. The report from Mount Pleasant was not available. Across the remainder of south-central Lower Michigan, temperatures were between 61 and 63 degrees. Rain was falling at Alma, Big Rapids, Saginaw, and Midland. At Houghton Lake, it was cloudy. Elsewhere in central and

9 p.m., the report from Mount Pleasant was not available. Now here is your local forecast. Tonight, patchy fog in the evening. Rain showers likely in the evening, then a slight chance of rain after midnight. Lows in the upper 40s. Light winds. Chance of rain 70%. Friday, partly sunny in the morning, then clearing. Highs in the mid-60s. Northwest winds 5 to 10 miles per hour with gusts to around 20 miles per hour. Friday night, clear. Lows in the mid-30s. North winds around 10 miles per hour. Gusts up to 20 miles per hour in the evening. Saturday, sunny. Patchy frost in the morning. Highs in the lower 60s. Light winds. Saturday night, partly cloudy. A 20% chance of rain showers after midnight. Lows in the lower 40s. Light winds. Sunday, mostly sunny. Highs in the upper 60s. Sunday night, mostly clear. Lows in the upper 30s. Monday, sunny. Highs in the lower 60s. Monday night, mostly clear. Areas of frost. Lows in the lower 30s. Tuesday, sunny. Widespread frost. Highs in the lower 60s. Tuesday night, mostly clear. Lows in the lower 40s. Wednesday, mostly sunny. Highs in the upper 60s. Wednesday night, partly cloudy. Lows in the mid-40s. Thursday, mostly sunny. Highs in the upper 60s. 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The current time is 9:56 p.m. Eastern Daylight Time. Conditions around the area at 9 p.m. The report from Mount Pleasant was not available. Across the remainder of South Central Lower Michigan, temperatures were between 61 and 63 degrees. Rain was falling at Alma, Big Rapids, Saginaw, and Midland. At Houghton Lake, it was cloudy. Elsewhere in central and northern Lower Michigan, it was cloudy, and temperatures were between 57 and 62 degrees. Across southern Lower Michigan, at Detroit, rain was falling with a temperature of 72. At Kalamazoo, fog was reported with a temperature of 65. At Lansing, rain and fog were reported with a temperature of 62. In the Upper Peninsula, Sault Ste. Marie was 56 degrees under cloudy skies, and in Marquette, it was clear with a temperature of 55. In neighboring states, Chicago was 62 degrees with rain and fog. In Cleveland, it was cloudy and the temperature was 77. Once again, at 9 p.m., the report from Mount Pleasant was not available. Now here is your local forecast. Tonight, patchy fog in the evening. Rain showers likely in the evening, then a slight chance of rain after midnight. Lows in the upper 40s. Light winds. Chance of rain 70%. Friday, partly sunny in the morning, then clearing. Highs in the mid-60s. Northwest winds 5 to 10 miles per hour with gusts to around 20 miles per hour. Friday night, clear. Lows in the mid-30s. North winds around 10 miles per hour. Gusts up to 20 miles per hour in the evening. Saturday, sunny. Patchy frost in the morning. Highs in the lower 60s. Light winds. Saturday night, partly cloudy. A 20% chance of rain showers after midnight. Lows in the lower 40s. Light winds. Sunday, mostly sunny. Highs in the upper 60s. Sunday night, mostly clear. Lows in the upper 30s. Monday, sunny. Highs in the lower 60s. Monday night, mostly clear. Areas of frost. Lows in the lower 30s. Tuesday, sunny. Widespread frost. Highs in the lower 60s. Tuesday night,

mostly clear. Lows in the lower 40s. Wednesday, mostly sunny. Highs in the upper 60s. Wednesday night, partly cloudy. Lows in the mid-40s. Thursday, mostly sunny. Highs in the upper 60s. 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The current time is 9:59 p.m. Eastern Daylight Time. Conditions around the area at 9 p.m. The report from Mount Pleasant was not available. Across the remainder of South Central Lower Michigan, temperatures were between 61 and 63 degrees. Rain was falling at Alma, Big Rapids, Saginaw, and Midland. At Houghton Lake, it was cloudy. Elsewhere in central and northern lower Michigan, it was cloudy, and temperatures were between 57 and 62 degrees. Across southern lower Michigan, at Detroit, rain was falling with a temperature of 72. At Kalamazoo, fog was reported with a temperature of 65. At Lansing, rain and fog were reported with a temperature of 62. In the Upper Peninsula, Sault Ste. Marie was 56 degrees under cloudy skies, and in Marquette, it was clear with a temperature of 55. In neighboring states, Chicago was 62 degrees with rain and fog. In Cleveland, it was cloudy and the temperature was 77. Once again, at 9 p.m., the report from Mount Pleasant was not available. Now here is your local forecast. Tonight, patchy fog in the evening. Rain showers likely in the evening, then a slight chance of rain after midnight. Lows in the upper 40s. Light winds. Chance of rain 70%. Friday, partly sunny in the morning, then clearing. Highs in the mid-60s. Northwest winds 5 to 10 miles per hour with gusts to around 20 miles per hour. Friday night, clear. Lows in the mid-30s. North winds around 10 miles per hour. Gusts up to 20 miles per hour in the evening. Saturday, sunny. Patchy frost in the morning. Highs in the lower 60s. Light winds. Saturday night, partly cloudy. A 20% chance of rain showers after midnight. Lows in the lower 40s. Light winds. Sunday, mostly sunny. Highs in the upper 60s. Sunday night, mostly clear. Lows in the upper 30s. Monday, sunny. Highs in the lower 60s. Monday night, mostly clear. Areas of frost. Lows in the lower 30s. Tuesday, sunny. Widespread frost. Highs in the lower 60s. Tuesday night, mostly clear. Lows in the lower 40s. Wednesday, mostly sunny. Highs in the upper 60s. Wednesday night, partly cloudy. Lows in the mid-40s. Thursday, mostly sunny. Highs in the upper 60s. 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The current time is 10:02 p.m. Eastern Daylight Time. Conditions around the area at 9 p.m. The report from Mount Pleasant was not available. Across the remainder of South Central Lower Michigan, temperatures were between 61 and 63 degrees. Rain was falling at Alma, Big Rapids, Saginaw, and Midland. At Houghton Lake, it was cloudy. Elsewhere in central and northern lower Michigan, it was cloudy, and temperatures were between 57 and 62 degrees. Across southern lower Michigan, at Detroit, rain was falling with a temperature of 72. At Kalamazoo, fog was reported with a temperature of 65. At Lansing, rain and fog were reported with a temperature of 62. In the Upper Peninsula, Sault Ste. Marie was 56 degrees under cloudy skies, and in Marquette, it was clear with a temperature of 50.

65. In neighboring states, Chicago was 62 degrees with rain and fog. In Cleveland, it was cloudy and the temperature was 77. Once again, at 9 p.m., the report from Mount Pleasant was not available. Now here is your local forecast. Tonight, patchy fog in the evening. Rain showers likely in the evening, then a slight chance of rain after midnight. Lows in the upper 40s. Light winds. Chance of rain 70%. Friday, partly sunny in the morning, then clearing. Highs in the mid-60s. Northwest winds 5 to 10 miles per hour with gusts to around 20 miles per hour. Friday night, clear. Lows in the mid-30s. North winds around 10 miles per hour. Gusts up to 20 miles per hour in the evening. Saturday, sunny. Patchy frost in the morning. Highs in the lower 60s. Light winds. Saturday night, partly cloudy. A 20% chance of rain showers after midnight. Lows in the lower 40s. Light winds. Sunday, mostly sunny. Highs in the upper 60s. Sunday night, mostly clear. Lows in the upper 30s. Monday, sunny. Highs in the lower 60s. Monday night, mostly clear. Areas of frost. Lows in the lower 30s. Tuesday, sunny. Widespread frost. Highs in the lower 60s. Tuesday night, mostly clear. Lows in the lower 40s. Wednesday, mostly sunny. Highs in the upper 60s. Wednesday night, partly cloudy. Lows in the mid-40s. Thursday, mostly sunny. Highs in the upper 60s. 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The current time is 10:06 p.m. Eastern Daylight Time. Conditions around the area at 9 p.m. The report from Mount Pleasant was not available. Across the remainder of South Central Lower Michigan, temperatures were between 61 and 63 degrees. Rain was falling at Alma, Big Rapids, Saginaw, and Midland. At Houghton Lake, it was cloudy. Elsewhere in Central and Northern Lower Michigan, it was cloudy, and temperatures were between 57 and 62 degrees. Across southern Lower Michigan, at Detroit, rain was falling with a temperature of 72. At Kalamazoo, fog was reported with a temperature of 65. At Lansing, rain and fog were reported with a temperature of 62. In the Upper Peninsula, Sault Ste. Marie was 56 degrees under cloudy skies, and in Marquette, it was clear with a temperature of 55. In neighboring states, Chicago was 62 degrees with rain and fog. In Cleveland, it was cloudy and the temperature was 77. Once again, at 9 p.m., the report from Mount Pleasant was not available. Now here is your local forecast. Tonight, patchy fog in the evening. Rain showers likely in the evening, then a slight chance of rain after midnight. Lows in the upper 40s. Light winds. Chance of rain 70%. Friday, partly sunny in the morning, then clearing. Highs in the mid-60s. Northwest winds 5 to 10 miles per hour with gusts to around 20 miles per hour. Friday night, clear. Lows in the mid-30s. North winds around 10 miles per hour. Gusts up to 20 miles per hour in the evening. Saturday, sunny. Patchy frost in the morning. Highs in the lower 60s. Light winds. Saturday night, partly cloudy. A 20% chance of rain showers after midnight. Lows in the lower 40s. Light winds. Sunday, mostly sunny. Highs in the upper 60s. Sunday night, mostly clear. Lows in the upper 30s. Monday, sunny. Highs in the lower 60s. Monday night, mostly clear.

areas of frost. Lows in the lower 30s. Tuesday, sunny. Widespread frost. Highs in the lower 60s. Tuesday night, mostly clear. Lows in the lower 40s. Wednesday, mostly sunny. Highs in the upper 60s. Wednesday night, partly cloudy. Lows in the mid-40s. Thursday, mostly sunny. Highs in the upper 60s. 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The current time is 10:09 p.m. Eastern Daylight Time. Conditions around the area at 9 p.m. The report from Mount Pleasant was not available. Across the remainder of South Central Lower Michigan, temperatures were between 61 and 63 degrees. Rain was falling at Alma, Big Rapids, Saginaw, and Midland. At Houghton Lake, it was cloudy. Elsewhere in central and northern Lower Michigan, it was cloudy, and temperatures were between 57 and 62 degrees. Across southern Lower Michigan, at Detroit, rain was falling, with a temperature of 72. At Kalamazoo, fog was reported, with a temperature of 65. At Lansing, rain and fog were reported, with a temperature of 62. In the Upper Peninsula, Sault Ste. Marie was 56 degrees under cloudy skies, and in Marquette, it was clear with a temperature of 55. In neighboring states, Chicago was 62 degrees with rain and fog. In Cleveland, it was cloudy and the temperature was 77. Once again, at 9 p.m., the report from Mount Pleasant was not available. Now here is your local forecast. Tonight, patchy fog in the evening. Rain showers likely in the evening, then a slight chance of rain after midnight. Lows in the upper 40s. Light winds. Chance of rain 70%. Friday, partly sunny in the morning, then clearing. Highs in the mid-60s. Northwest winds 5 to 10 miles per hour with gusts to around 20 miles per hour. Friday night, clear. Lows in the mid-30s. North winds around 10 miles per hour. Gusts up to 20 miles per hour in the evening. Saturday, sunny. Patchy frost in the morning. Highs in the lower 60s. Light winds. Saturday night, partly cloudy. A 20% chance of rain showers after midnight. Lows in the lower 40s. Light winds. Sunday, mostly sunny. Highs in the upper 60s. Sunday night, mostly clear. Lows in the upper 30s. Monday, sunny. Highs in the lower 60s. Monday night, mostly clear. Areas of frost. Lows in the lower 30s. Tuesday, sunny. Widespread frost. Highs in the lower 60s. Tuesday night, mostly clear. Lows in the lower 40s. Wednesday, mostly sunny. Highs in the upper 60s. Wednesday night, partly cloudy. Lows in the mid-40s. Thursday, mostly sunny. Highs in the upper 60s. 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The current time is 10:13 p.m. Eastern Daylight Time. Conditions around the area at 9 p.m. The report from Mount Pleasant was not available. Across the remainder of South Central Lower Michigan, temperatures were between 61 and 63 degrees. Rain was falling at Alma, Big Rapids, Saginaw, and Midland. At Houghton Lake, it was cloudy. Elsewhere in central and northern Lower Michigan, it was cloudy, and temperatures were between 57 and 62 degrees. Across southern Lower Michigan, at Detroit, rain was falling, with a temperature of 72. At Kalamazoo, fog was reported, with a temperature of 65. At Lansing,

clear. Lows in the mid-30s. North winds around 10 miles per hour. Gusts up to 20 miles per hour in the evening. Saturday, sunny. Patchy frost in the morning. Highs in the lower 60s. Light winds. Saturday night, partly cloudy. A 20% chance of rain showers after midnight. Lows in the lower 40s. Light winds. Sunday, mostly sunny. Highs in the upper 60s. Sunday night, mostly clear. Lows in the upper 30s. Monday, sunny. Highs in the lower 60s. Monday night, mostly clear. Areas of frost. Lows in the lower 30s. Tuesday, sunny. Widespread frost. Highs in the lower 60s. Tuesday night, mostly clear. Lows in the lower 40s. Wednesday, mostly sunny. Highs in the upper 60s. Wednesday night, partly cloudy. Lows in the mid-40s. Thursday, mostly sunny. Highs in the upper 60s. 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The current time is 10:16 p.m. Eastern Daylight Time. Conditions around the area at 10 p.m. The report from Mount Pleasant was not available. Across the remainder of South Central Lower Michigan, temperatures were between 60 and 61 degrees. Rain was falling at Alma, Big Rapids, Saginaw, and Midland. At Houghton Lake, it was cloudy. Elsewhere in central and northern Lower Michigan, skies ranged from mostly cloudy to cloudy, and temperatures were between 54 and 61 degrees. Across southern Lower Michigan, at Detroit, rain and fog were reported with a temperature of 71. At Lansing, rain and fog were reported with a temperature of 62. At Kalamazoo, rain and fog were reported with a temperature of 65. In the Upper Peninsula, Sault Ste. Marie was 55 degrees under mostly cloudy skies, and in Marquette, it was clear with a temperature of 54. In neighboring states, Chicago was 61 degrees with rain and fog. In Cleveland, it was mostly cloudy and the temperature was 77. Once again, at 10 p.m., the report from Mount Pleasant was not available. Now here is your local forecast. Tonight, patchy fog in the evening. Rain showers likely in the evening, then a slight chance of rain after midnight. Lows in the upper 40s. Light winds. Chance of rain 70%. Friday, partly sunny in the morning, then clearing. Highs in the mid-60s. Northwest winds 5 to 10 miles per hour with gusts to around 20 miles per hour. Friday night, clear. Lows in the mid-30s. North winds around 10 miles per hour. Gusts up to 20 miles per hour in the evening. Saturday, sunny. Patchy frost in the morning. Highs in the lower 60s. Light winds. Saturday night, partly cloudy. A 20% chance of rain showers after midnight. Lows in the lower 40s. Light winds. Sunday, mostly sunny. Highs in the upper 60s. Sunday night, mostly clear. Lows in the upper 30s. Monday, sunny. Highs in the lower 60s. Monday night, mostly clear. Areas of frost. Lows in the lower 30s. Tuesday, sunny. Widespread frost. Highs in the lower 60s. Tuesday night, mostly clear. Lows in the lower 40s. Wednesday, mostly sunny. Highs in the upper 60s. Wednesday night, partly cloudy. Lows in the mid-40s. Thursday, mostly sunny. Highs in the upper 60s. 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

Center. The current time is 10:19 p.m. Eastern Daylight Time. Conditions around the area at 10 p.m. The report from Mount Pleasant was not available. Across the remainder of South Central Lower Michigan, temperatures were between 60 and 61 degrees. Rain was falling at Alma, Big Rapids, Saginaw, and Midland. At Houghton Lake, it was cloudy. Elsewhere in central and northern Lower Michigan, skies ranged from mostly cloudy to cloudy, and temperatures were between 54 and 61 degrees. Across southern Lower Michigan, at Detroit, rain and fog were reported, with a temperature of 71. At Lansing, rain and fog were reported, with a temperature of 62. At Kalamazoo, rain and fog were reported, with a temperature of 65. In the Upper Peninsula, Sault Ste. Marie was 55 degrees under mostly cloudy skies, and in Marquette, it was clear with a temperature of 54. In neighboring states, Chicago was 61 degrees with rain and fog. In Cleveland, it was mostly cloudy and the temperature was 77. Once again, at 10 p.m., the report from Mount Pleasant was not available. Now here is your local forecast. Tonight, patchy fog in the evening. Rain showers likely in the evening, then a slight chance of rain after midnight. Lows in the upper 40s. Light winds. Chance of rain 70%. Friday, partly sunny in the morning, then clearing. Highs in the mid-60s. Northwest winds 5 to 10 miles per hour with gusts to around 20 miles per hour. Friday night, clear. Lows in the mid-30s. North winds around 10 miles per hour. Gusts up to 20 miles per hour in the evening. Saturday, sunny. Patchy frost in the morning. Highs in the lower 60s. Light winds. Saturday night, partly cloudy. A 20% chance of rain showers after midnight. Lows in the lower 40s. Light winds. Sunday, mostly sunny. Highs in the upper 60s. Sunday night, mostly clear. Lows in the upper 30s. Monday, sunny. Highs in the lower 60s. Monday night, mostly clear. Areas of frost. Lows in the lower 30s. Tuesday, sunny. Widespread frost. Highs in the lower 60s. Tuesday night, mostly clear. Lows in the lower 40s. Wednesday, mostly sunny. Highs in the upper 60s. Wednesday night, partly cloudy. Lows in the mid-40s. Thursday, mostly sunny. Highs in the upper 60s. 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The current time is 10:23 p.m. Eastern Daylight Time. Conditions around the area at 10 p.m. The report from Mount Pleasant was not available. Across the remainder of South Central Lower Michigan, temperatures were between 60 and 61 degrees. Rain was falling at Alma, Big Rapids, Saginaw, and Midland. At Houghton Lake, it was cloudy. Elsewhere in central and northern Lower Michigan, skies ranged from mostly cloudy to cloudy, and temperatures were between 54 and 61 degrees. Across southern Lower Michigan, at Detroit, rain and fog were reported, with a temperature of 71. At Lansing, rain and fog were reported, with a temperature of 62. At Kalamazoo, rain and fog were reported, with a temperature of 65. In the Upper Peninsula, Sault Ste. Marie was 55 degrees under mostly cloudy skies, and in Marquette, it was clear with a temperature of 54. In neighboring states, Chicago was 61 degrees with rain and fog. In Cleveland, it was mostly cloudy and the temperature was 77. Once again, at 10 p.m., the report from Mount Pleasant was not available. Now here is your local forecast. Tonight, patchy fog in the evening. Rain showers likely in the evening, then a slight chance of rain after midnight.
lows in the upper 40s. Light winds. Chance of rain 70%. Friday, partly sunny in the morning, then clearing. Highs in the mid-60s. Northwest winds 5 to 10 miles per hour with gusts to around 20 miles per hour. Friday night, clear. Lows in the mid-30s. North winds around 10 miles per hour. Gusts up to 20 miles per hour in the evening. Saturday, sunny. Patchy frost in the morning. Highs in the lower 60s. Light winds. Saturday night, partly cloudy. A 20% chance of rain showers after midnight. Lows in the lower 40s. Light winds. Sunday, mostly sunny. Highs in the upper 60s. Sunday night, mostly clear. Lows in the upper 30s. Monday, sunny. Highs in the lower 60s. Monday night, mostly clear. Areas of frost. Lows in the lower 30s. Tuesday, sunny. Widespread frost. Highs in the lower 60s. Tuesday night, mostly clear. Lows in the lower 40s. Wednesday, mostly sunny. Highs in the upper 60s. Wednesday night, partly cloudy. Lows in the mid-40s. Thursday, mostly sunny. Highs in the upper 60s. 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The current time is 10:26 p.m. Eastern Daylight Time. Conditions around the area at 10 p.m. The report from Mount Pleasant was not available. Across the remainder of South Central Lower Michigan, temperatures were between 60 and 61 degrees. Rain was falling at Alma, Big Rapids, Saginaw, and Midland. At Houghton Lake, it was cloudy. Elsewhere in central and northern Lower Michigan, skies ranged from mostly cloudy to cloudy, and temperatures were between 54 and 61 degrees. Across southern Lower Michigan, at Detroit, rain and fog were reported, with a temperature of 71. At Lansing, rain and fog were reported, with a temperature of 62. At Kalamazoo, rain and fog were reported, with a temperature of 65. In the Upper Peninsula, Sault Ste. Marie was 55 degrees under mostly cloudy skies, and in Marquette, it was clear with a temperature of 54. In neighboring states, Chicago was 61 degrees with rain and fog. In Cleveland, it was mostly cloudy and the temperature was 77. Once again, at 10 p.m., the report from Mount Pleasant was not available. Now here is your local forecast. Tonight, patchy fog in the evening. Rain showers likely in the evening, then a slight chance of rain after midnight. Lows in the upper 40s. Light winds. Chance of rain 70%. Friday, partly sunny in the morning, then clearing. Highs in the mid-60s. Northwest winds 5 to 10 miles per hour with gusts to around 20 miles per hour. Friday night, clear. Lows in the mid-30s. North winds around 10 miles per hour. Gusts up to 20 miles per hour in the evening. Saturday, sunny. Patchy frost in the morning. Highs in the lower 60s. Light winds. Saturday night, partly cloudy. A 20% chance of rain showers after midnight. Lows in the lower 40s. Light winds. Sunday, mostly sunny. Highs in the upper 60s. Sunday night, mostly clear. Lows in the upper 30s. Monday, sunny. Highs in the lower 60s. Monday night, mostly clear. Areas of frost. Lows in the lower 30s. Tuesday, sunny. Widespread frost. Highs in the lower 60s. Tuesday night, mostly clear. Lows in the lower 40s. Wednesday, mostly sunny. Highs in the upper 60s. Wednesday night, partly cloudy. Lows in the mid-40s.
Thursday, mostly sunny. Highs in the upper 60s. 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The current time is 10:30 p.m. Eastern Daylight Time. Conditions around the area at 10 p.m. The report from Mount Pleasant was not available. Across the remainder of South Central Lower Michigan, temperatures were between 60 and 61 degrees. Rain was falling at Alma, Big Rapids, Saginaw, and Midland. At Houghton Lake, it was cloudy. Elsewhere in central and northern Lower Michigan, skies ranged from mostly cloudy to cloudy, and temperatures were between 54 and 61 degrees. Across southern Lower Michigan, at Detroit, rain and fog were reported with a temperature of 71. At Lansing, rain and fog were reported with a temperature of 62. At Kalamazoo, rain and fog were reported with a temperature of 65. In the Upper Peninsula, Sault Ste. Marie was 55 degrees under mostly cloudy skies, and in Marquette, it was clear with a temperature of 54. In neighboring states, Chicago was 61 degrees with rain and fog. In Cleveland, it was mostly cloudy and the temperature was 77. Once again, at 10 p.m., the report from Mount Pleasant was not available. Now here is your local forecast. Tonight, patchy fog in the evening. Rain showers likely in the evening, then a slight chance of rain after midnight. Lows in the upper 40s. Light winds. Chance of rain 70%. Friday, partly sunny in the morning, then clearing. Highs in the mid-60s. Northwest winds 5 to 10 miles per hour with gusts to around 20 miles per hour. Friday night, clear. Lows in the mid-30s. North winds around 10 miles per hour. Gusts up to 20 miles per hour in the evening. Saturday, sunny. Patchy frost in the morning. Highs in the lower 60s. Light winds. Saturday night, partly cloudy. A 20% chance of rain showers after midnight. Lows in the lower 40s. Light winds. Sunday, mostly sunny. Highs in the upper 60s. Sunday night, mostly clear. Lows in the upper 30s. Monday, sunny. Highs in the lower 60s. Monday night, mostly clear. Areas of frost. Lows in the lower 30s. Tuesday, sunny. Widespread frost. Highs in the lower 60s. Tuesday night, mostly clear. Lows in the lower 40s. Wednesday, mostly sunny. Highs in the upper 60s. Wednesday night, partly cloudy. Lows in the mid-40s. Lows in the lower 40s. Wednesday, mostly sunny. Highs in the upper 60s. Wednesday night, partly cloudy. Lows in the mid-40s. Thursday, mostly sunny. Highs in the upper 60s. Now here is your local forecast. Rest of tonight, rain likely late in the evening, then a slight chance of rain after midnight. Lows in the upper 40s. Light winds. Chance of rain 60%. Friday, partly sunny in the morning, then clearing. Highs in the mid-60s. Northwest winds 5 to 10 miles per hour with gusts to around 20 miles per hour. Friday night, clear. Lows in the mid-30s. North winds around 10 miles per hour. Gusts up to 20 miles per hour in the evening. Saturday, sunny. Patchy frost in the morning. Highs in the lower 60s. Light winds. Saturday night, partly cloudy. A 20% chance of rain showers after midnight. Lows in the lower 40s. Light winds. Sunday, mostly sunny. Highs in the upper 60s. Sunday night, mostly clear. Lows in the upper 30s. Monday, sunny. Highs in the lower 60s. Monday night, mostly clear.

areas of frost. Lows in the lower 30s. Tuesday, sunny. Widespread frost. Highs in the lower 60s. Tuesday night, mostly clear. Lows in the lower 40s. Wednesday, mostly sunny. Highs in the upper 60s. Wednesday night, partly cloudy. Lows in the mid-40s. Thursday, mostly sunny. Highs in the upper 60s. 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The current time is 10:35 p.m. Eastern Daylight Time. Conditions around the area at 10 p.m. The report from Mount Pleasant was not available. Across the remainder of South Central Lower Michigan, temperatures were between 60 and 61 degrees. Rain was falling at Alma, Big Rapids, Saginaw, and Midland. At Houghton Lake, it was cloudy. Elsewhere in central and northern Lower Michigan, skies ranged from mostly cloudy to cloudy, and temperatures were between 54 and 61 degrees. Across southern Lower Michigan, at Detroit, rain and fog were reported, with a temperature of 71. At Lansing, rain and fog were reported, with a temperature of 62. At Kalamazoo, rain and fog were reported, with a temperature of 65. In the Upper Peninsula, Sault Ste. Marie was 55 degrees under mostly cloudy skies, and in Marquette, it was clear with a temperature of 54. In neighboring states, Chicago was 61 degrees with rain and fog. In Cleveland, it was mostly cloudy and the temperature was 77. Once again, at 10 p.m., the report from Mount Pleasant was not available. Now here is your local forecast. Rest of tonight, rain likely late in the evening, then a slight chance of rain after midnight. Lows in the upper 40s. Light winds. Chance of rain 60%. Friday, partly sunny in the morning, then clearing. Highs in the mid-60s. Northwest winds 5 to 10 miles per hour with gusts to around 20 miles per hour. Friday night, clear. Lows in the mid-30s. North winds around 10 miles per hour. Gusts up to 20 miles per hour in the evening. Saturday, sunny. Patchy frost in the morning. Highs in the lower 60s. Light winds. Saturday night, partly cloudy. A 20% chance of rain showers after midnight. Lows in the lower 40s. Light winds. Sunday, mostly sunny. Highs in the upper 60s. Sunday night, mostly clear. Lows in the upper 30s. Monday, sunny. Highs in the lower 60s. Monday night, mostly clear. Areas of frost. Lows in the lower 30s. Tuesday, sunny. Widespread frost. Highs in the lower 60s. Tuesday night, mostly clear. Lows in the lower 40s. Wednesday, mostly sunny. Highs in the upper 60s. Wednesday night, partly cloudy. Lows in the mid-40s. Thursday, mostly sunny. Highs in the upper 60s. 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The current time is 10:38 p.m. Eastern Daylight Time. Conditions around the area at 10 p.m. The report from Mount Pleasant was not available. Across the remainder of South Central Lower Michigan, temperatures were between 60 and 61 degrees. Rain was falling at Alma, Big Rapids, Saginaw, and Midland. At Houghton Lake, it was cloudy. Elsewhere in central and northern Lower Michigan, skies ranged from mostly cloudy to cloudy, and temperatures were between 54 and 61 degrees. Across southern Lower Michigan, at Detroit, rain and fog were reported, with a temperature of 71. At Lansing,
rain and fog were reported with a temperature of 62. At Kalamazoo, rain and fog were reported with a temperature of 65. In the Upper Peninsula, Sault Ste. Marie was 55 degrees under mostly cloudy skies, and in Marquette, it was clear with a temperature of 54. In neighboring states, Chicago was 61 degrees with rain and fog. In Cleveland, it was mostly cloudy and the temperature was 77. Once again, at 10 p.m., the report from Mount Pleasant was not available. Now here is your local forecast. Rest of tonight, rain likely late in the evening, then a slight chance of rain after midnight. Lows in the upper 40s. Light winds. Chance of rain 60%. Friday, partly sunny in the morning then clearing. Highs in the mid-60s. Northwest winds 5 to 10 miles per hour with gusts to around 20 miles per hour. Friday night, clear. Lows in the mid-30s. North winds around 10 miles per hour. Gusts up to 20 miles per hour in the evening. Saturday, sunny. Patchy frost in the morning. Highs in the lower 60s. Light winds. Saturday night, partly cloudy. A 20% chance of rain showers after midnight. Lows in the lower 40s. Light winds. Sunday, mostly sunny. Highs in the upper 60s. Sunday night, mostly clear. Lows in the upper 30s. Monday, sunny. Highs in the lower 60s. Monday night, mostly clear. Areas of frost. Lows in the lower 30s. Tuesday, sunny. Widespread frost. Highs in the lower 60s. Tuesday night, mostly clear. Lows in the lower 40s. Wednesday, mostly sunny. Highs in the upper 60s. Wednesday night, partly cloudy. Lows in the mid-40s. Thursday, mostly sunny. Highs in the upper 60s. 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The current time is 10:42 p.m. Eastern Daylight Time. Conditions around the area at 10 p.m. The report from Mount Pleasant was not available. Across the remainder of South Central Lower Michigan, temperatures were between 60 and 61 degrees. Rain was falling at Alma, Big Rapids, Saginaw, and Midland. At Houghton Lake, it was cloudy. Elsewhere in central and northern Lower Michigan, skies ranged from mostly cloudy to cloudy, and temperatures were between 54 and 61 degrees. Across southern Lower Michigan, at Detroit, rain and fog were reported with a temperature of 71. At Lansing, rain and fog were reported with a temperature of 62. At Kalamazoo, rain and fog were reported with a temperature of 65. In the Upper Peninsula, Sault Ste. Marie was 55 degrees under mostly cloudy skies, and in Marquette, it was clear with a temperature of 54. In neighboring states, Chicago was 61 degrees with rain and fog. In Cleveland, it was mostly cloudy and the temperature was 77. Once again, at 10 p.m., the report from Mount Pleasant was not available. Now here is your local forecast. Rest of tonight, rain likely late in the evening, then a slight chance of rain after midnight. Lows in the upper 40s. Light winds. Chance of rain 60%. Friday, partly sunny in the morning then clearing. Highs in the mid-60s. Northwest winds 5 to 10 miles per hour with gusts to around 20 miles per hour. Friday night, clear. Lows in the mid-30s. North winds around 10 miles per hour. Gusts up to 20 miles per hour in the evening. Saturday, sunny. Patchy frost in the morning. Highs in the lower 60s. Light winds. Saturday night, partly cloudy. A 20% chance of rain showers after midnight. Lows in the lower 40s. Light winds. Sunday,
mostly sunny. Highs in the upper 60s. Sunday night, mostly clear. Lows in the upper 30s. Monday, sunny. Highs in the lower 60s. Monday night, mostly clear. Areas of frost. Lows in the lower 30s. Tuesday, sunny. Widespread frost. Highs in the lower 60s. Tuesday night, mostly clear. Lows in the lower 40s. Wednesday, mostly sunny. Highs in the upper 60s. Wednesday night, partly cloudy. Lows in the mid 40s. Thursday, mostly sunny. Highs in the upper 60s. 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The current time is 10:45 p.m. Eastern Daylight Time. Conditions around the area at 10 p.m. The report from Mount Pleasant was not available. Across the remainder of South Central Lower Michigan, temperatures were between 60 and 61 degrees. Rain was falling at Alma, Big Rapids, Saginaw, and Midland. At Houghton Lake, it was cloudy. Elsewhere in central and northern Lower Michigan, skies ranged from mostly cloudy to cloudy, and temperatures were between 54 and 61 degrees. Across southern Lower Michigan, at Detroit, rain and fog were reported, with a temperature of 71. At Lansing, rain and fog were reported, with a temperature of 62. At Kalamazoo, rain and fog were reported, with a temperature of 65. In the Upper Peninsula, Sault Ste. Marie was 55 degrees under mostly cloudy skies, and in Marquette, it was clear with a temperature of 54. In neighboring states, Chicago was 61 degrees with rain and fog. In Cleveland, it was mostly cloudy and the temperature was 77. Once again, at 10 p.m., the report from Mount Pleasant was not available. Now here is your local forecast. Rest of tonight, rain likely late in the evening, then a slight chance of rain after midnight. Lows in the upper 40s. Light winds. Chance of rain 60%. Friday, partly sunny in the morning, then clearing. Highs in the mid-60s. Northwest winds 5 to 10 miles per hour with gusts to around 20 miles per hour. Friday night, clear. Lows in the mid-30s. North winds around 10 miles per hour. Gusts up to 20 miles per hour in the evening. Saturday, sunny. Patchy frost in the morning. Highs in the lower 60s. Light winds. Saturday night, partly cloudy. A 20% chance of rain showers after midnight. Lows in the lower 40s. Light winds. Sunday, mostly sunny. Highs in the upper 60s. Sunday night, mostly clear. Lows in the upper 30s. Monday, sunny. Highs in the lower 60s. Monday night, mostly clear. Areas of frost. Lows in the lower 30s. Tuesday, sunny. Widespread frost. Highs in the lower 60s. Tuesday night, mostly clear. Lows in the lower 40s. Wednesday, mostly sunny. Highs in the upper 60s. Wednesday night, partly cloudy. Lows in the mid-40s. Thursday, mostly sunny. Highs in the upper 60s. 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The current time is 10:49 p.m. Eastern Daylight Time. Conditions around the area at 10 p.m. The report from Mount Pleasant was not available. Across the remainder of South Central Lower Michigan, temperatures were between 60 and 61 degrees. Rain was falling at Alma, Big Rapids, Saginaw, and Midland. At Houghton Lake, it was cloudy. Elsewhere in central and northern Lower Michigan,
skies ranged from mostly cloudy to cloudy, and temperatures were between 54 and 61 degrees. Across southern Lower Michigan, at Detroit, rain and fog were reported with a temperature of 71. At Lansing, rain and fog were reported with a temperature of 62. At Kalamazoo, rain and fog were reported with a temperature of 65. In the Upper Peninsula, Sault Ste. Marie was 55 degrees under mostly cloudy skies, and in Marquette, it was clear with a temperature of 54. In neighboring states, Chicago was 61 degrees with rain and fog. In Cleveland, it was mostly cloudy and the temperature was 77. Once again, at 10 p.m., the report from Mount Pleasant was not available. Now here is your local forecast. Rest of tonight, rain likely late in the evening, then a slight chance of rain after midnight. Lows in the upper 40s. Light winds. Chance of rain 60%. Friday, partly sunny in the morning then clearing. Highs in the mid-60s. Northwest winds 5 to 10 miles per hour with gusts to around 20 miles per hour. Friday night, clear. Lows in the mid-30s. North winds around 10 miles per hour. Gusts up to 20 miles per hour in the evening. Saturday, sunny. Patchy frost in the morning. Highs in the lower 60s. Light winds. Saturday night, partly cloudy. A 20% chance of rain showers after midnight. Lows in the lower 40s. Light winds. Sunday, mostly sunny. Highs in the upper 60s. Sunday night, mostly clear. Lows in the upper 30s. Monday, sunny. Highs in the lower 60s. Monday night, mostly clear. Areas of frost. Lows in the lower 30s. Tuesday, sunny. Widespread frost. Highs in the lower 60s. Tuesday night, mostly clear. Lows in the lower 40s. Wednesday, mostly sunny. Highs in the upper 60s. Wednesday night, partly cloudy. Lows in the mid 40s. Thursday, mostly sunny. Highs in the upper 60s. 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The current time is 10:52 p.m. Eastern Daylight Time. Conditions around the area at 10 p.m. The report from Mount Pleasant was not available. Across the remainder of South Central Lower Michigan, temperatures were between 60 and 61 degrees. Rain was falling at Alma, Big Rapids, Saginaw, and Midland. At Houghton Lake, it was cloudy. Elsewhere in central and northern Lower Michigan, skies ranged from mostly cloudy to cloudy, and temperatures were between 54 and 61 degrees. Across southern Lower Michigan, at Detroit, rain and fog were reported with a temperature of 71. At Lansing, rain and fog were reported with a temperature of 62. At Kalamazoo, rain and fog were reported with a temperature of 65. In the Upper Peninsula, Sault Ste. Marie was 55 degrees under mostly cloudy skies, and in Marquette, it was clear with a temperature of 54. In neighboring states, Chicago was 61 degrees with rain and fog. In Cleveland, it was mostly cloudy and the temperature was 77. Once again, at 10 p.m., the report from Mount Pleasant was not available. Now here is your local forecast. Rest of tonight, rain likely late in the evening, then a slight chance of rain after midnight. Lows in the upper 40s. Light winds. Chance of rain 60%. Friday, partly sunny in the morning then clearing. Highs in the mid-60s. Northwest winds 5 to 10 miles per hour with gusts to around 20 miles per hour. Friday night, clear. Lows in the mid-30s. North winds around 10 miles per hour. Gusts up to 20 miles per hour in the evening. Saturday, sunny. Patchy frost in the morning. Highs in the lower 60s.
light winds. Saturday night, partly cloudy. A 20% chance of rain showers after midnight. Lows in the lower 40s. Light winds. Sunday, mostly sunny. Highs in the upper 60s. Sunday night, mostly clear. Lows in the upper 30s. Monday, sunny. Highs in the lower 60s. Monday night, mostly clear. Areas of frost. Lows in the lower 30s. Tuesday, sunny. Widespread frost. Highs in the lower 60s. Tuesday night, mostly clear. Lows in the lower 40s. Wednesday, mostly sunny. Highs in the upper 60s. Wednesday night, partly cloudy. Lows in the mid 40s. Thursday, mostly sunny. Highs in the upper 60s. 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The current time is 10:55 p.m. Eastern Daylight Time. Conditions around the area at 10 p.m. The report from Mount Pleasant was not available. Across the remainder of South Central Lower Michigan, temperatures were between 60 and 61 degrees. Rain was falling at Alma, Big Rapids, Saginaw, and Midland. At Houghton Lake, it was cloudy. Elsewhere in central and northern Lower Michigan, skies ranged from mostly cloudy to cloudy, and temperatures were between 54 and 61 degrees. Across southern Lower Michigan, at Detroit, rain and fog were reported, with a temperature of 71. At Lansing, rain and fog were reported, with a temperature of 62. At Kalamazoo, rain and fog were reported, with a temperature of 65. In the Upper Peninsula, Sault Ste. Marie was 55 degrees under mostly cloudy skies, and in Marquette, it was clear with a temperature of 54. In neighboring states, Chicago was 61 degrees with rain and fog. In Cleveland, it was mostly cloudy and the temperature was 77. Once again, at 10 p.m., the report from Mount Pleasant was not available. Now here is your local forecast. Rest of tonight, rain likely late in the evening, then a slight chance of rain after midnight. Lows in the upper 40s. Light winds. Chance of rain 60%. Friday, partly sunny in the morning, then clearing. Highs in the mid-60s. Northwest winds 5 to 10 miles per hour with gusts to around 20 miles per hour. Friday night, clear. Lows in the mid-30s. North winds around 10 miles per hour. Gusts up to 20 miles per hour in the evening. Saturday, sunny. Patchy frost in the morning. Highs in the lower 60s. Light winds. Saturday night, partly cloudy. A 20% chance of rain showers after midnight. Lows in the lower 40s. Light winds. Sunday, mostly sunny. Highs in the upper 60s. Sunday night, mostly clear. Lows in the upper 30s. Monday, sunny. Highs in the lower 60s. Monday night, mostly clear. Areas of frost. Lows in the lower 30s. Tuesday, sunny. Widespread frost. Highs in the lower 60s. Tuesday night, mostly clear. Lows in the lower 40s. Wednesday, mostly sunny. Highs in the upper 60s. Wednesday night, partly cloudy. Lows in the mid-40s. Thursday, mostly sunny. Highs in the upper 60s. 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The current time is 10:59 p.m. Eastern Daylight Time. Conditions around the area at 10 p.m. The report from Mount Pleasant was not available. Across the remainder of South Central Lower Michigan,
temperatures were between 60 and 61 degrees. Rain was falling at Alma, Big Rapids, Saginaw, and Midland. At Houghton Lake, it was cloudy. Elsewhere in central and northern lower Michigan, skies ranged from mostly cloudy to cloudy, and temperatures were between 54 and 61 degrees. Across southern lower Michigan, at Detroit, rain and fog were reported with a temperature of 71. At Lansing, rain and fog were reported with a temperature of 62. At Kalamazoo, rain and fog were reported with a temperature of 65. In the Upper Peninsula, Sault Ste. Marie was 55 degrees under mostly cloudy skies, and in Marquette, it was clear with a temperature of 54. In neighboring states, Chicago was 61 degrees with rain and fog. In Cleveland, it was mostly cloudy and the temperature was 77. Once again, at 10 p.m., the report from Mount Pleasant was not available. Now here is your local forecast. Rest of tonight, rain likely late in the evening, then a slight chance of rain after midnight. Lows in the upper 40s. Light winds. Chance of rain 60%. Friday, partly sunny in the morning, then clearing. Highs in the mid-60s. Northwest winds 5 to 10 miles per hour with gusts to around 20 miles per hour. Friday night, clear. Lows in the mid-30s. North winds around 10 miles per hour. Gusts up to 20 miles per hour in the evening. Saturday, sunny. Patchy frost in the morning. Highs in the lower 60s. Light winds. Saturday night, partly cloudy. A 20% chance of rain showers after midnight. Lows in the lower 40s. Light winds. Sunday, mostly sunny. Highs in the upper 60s. Sunday night, mostly clear. Lows in the upper 30s. Monday, sunny. Highs in the lower 60s. Monday night, mostly clear. Areas of frost. Lows in the lower 30s. Tuesday, sunny. Widespread frost. Highs in the lower 60s. Tuesday night, mostly clear. Lows in the lower 40s. Wednesday, mostly sunny. Highs in the upper 60s. Wednesday night, partly cloudy. Lows in the mid-40s. Thursday, mostly sunny. Highs in the upper 60s. 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The current time is 11:02 p.m. Eastern Daylight Time. Conditions around the area at 10 p.m. The report from Mount Pleasant was not available. Across the remainder of south-central lower Michigan, temperatures were between 60 and 61 degrees. Rain was falling at Alma, Big Rapids, Saginaw, and Midland. At Houghton Lake, it was cloudy. Elsewhere in central and northern lower Michigan, skies ranged from mostly cloudy to cloudy, and temperatures were between 54 and 61 degrees. Across southern lower Michigan, at Detroit, rain and fog were reported with a temperature of 71. At Lansing, rain and fog were reported with a temperature of 62. At Kalamazoo, rain and fog were reported with a temperature of 65. In the Upper Peninsula, Sault Ste. Marie was 55 degrees under mostly cloudy skies, and in Marquette, it was clear with a temperature of 54. In neighboring states, Chicago was 61 degrees with rain and fog. In Cleveland, it was mostly cloudy and the temperature was 77. Once again, at 10 p.m., the report from Mount Pleasant was not available. Now here is your local forecast. Rest of tonight, rain likely late in the evening, then a slight chance of rain after midnight. Lows in the upper 40s. Light winds. Chance of rain 60%. Friday, partly sunny in the morning, then clearing. Highs in the mid-60s. Northwest winds 5 to 10 miles per hour with gusts to around 20 miles per hour. Friday night, clear.
lows in the mid-30s. North winds around 10 miles per hour. Gusts up to 20 miles per hour in the evening. Saturday, sunny. Patchy frost in the morning. Highs in the lower 60s. Light winds. Saturday night, partly cloudy. A 20% chance of rain showers after midnight. Lows in the lower 40s. Light winds. Sunday, mostly sunny. Highs in the upper 60s. Sunday night, mostly clear. Lows in the upper 30s. Monday, sunny. Highs in the lower 60s. Monday night, mostly clear. Areas of frost. Lows in the lower 30s. Tuesday, sunny. Widespread frost. Highs in the lower 60s. Tuesday night, mostly clear. Lows in the lower 40s. Wednesday, mostly sunny. Highs in the upper 60s. Wednesday night, partly cloudy. Lows in the mid-40s. Thursday, mostly sunny. Highs in the upper 60s. 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The current time is 11:06 p.m. Eastern Daylight Time. Conditions around the area at 10 p.m. The report from Mount Pleasant was not available. Across the remainder of south-central lower Michigan, temperatures were between 60 and 61 degrees. Rain was falling at Alma, Big Rapids, Saginaw, and Midland. At Houghton Lake, it was cloudy. Elsewhere in central and northern lower Michigan, skies ranged from mostly cloudy to cloudy, and temperatures were between 54 and 61 degrees. Across southern lower Michigan, at Detroit, rain and fog were reported, with a temperature of 71. At Lansing, rain and fog were reported, with a temperature of 62. At Kalamazoo, rain and fog were reported, with a temperature of 65. In the Upper Peninsula, Sault Ste. Marie was 55 degrees under mostly cloudy skies, and in Marquette, it was clear with a temperature of 54. In neighboring states, Chicago was 61 degrees with rain and fog. In Cleveland, it was mostly cloudy and the temperature was 77. Once again, at 10 p.m., the report from Mount Pleasant was not available. Now here is your local forecast. Rest of tonight, rain likely late in the evening, then a slight chance of rain after midnight. Lows in the upper 40s. Light winds. Chance of rain 60%. Friday, partly sunny in the morning then clearing. Highs in the mid-60s. Northwest winds 5 to 10 miles per hour with gusts to around 20 miles per hour. Friday night, clear. Lows in the mid-30s. North winds around 10 miles per hour. Gusts up to 20 miles per hour in the evening. Saturday, sunny. Patchy frost in the morning. Highs in the lower 60s. Light winds. Saturday night, partly cloudy. A 20% chance of rain showers after midnight. Lows in the lower 40s. Light winds. Sunday, mostly sunny. Highs in the upper 60s. Sunday night, mostly clear. Lows in the upper 30s. Monday, sunny. Highs in the lower 60s. Monday night, mostly clear. Areas of frost. Lows in the lower 30s. Tuesday, sunny. Widespread frost. Highs in the lower 60s. Tuesday night, mostly clear. Lows in the lower 40s. Wednesday, mostly sunny. Highs in the upper 60s. Wednesday night, partly cloudy. Lows in the mid-40s. Thursday, mostly sunny. Highs in the upper 60s. 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
The current time is 11:09 p.m. Eastern Daylight Time. Conditions around the area at 10 p.m. The report from Mount Pleasant was not available. Across the remainder of South Central Lower Michigan, temperatures were between 60 and 61 degrees. Rain was falling at Alma, Big Rapids, Saginaw, and Midland. At Houghton Lake, it was cloudy. Elsewhere in central and northern Lower Michigan, skies ranged from mostly cloudy to cloudy, and temperatures were between 54 and 61 degrees. Across southern Lower Michigan, at Detroit, rain and fog were reported, with a temperature of 71. At Lansing, rain and fog were reported, with a temperature of 62. At Kalamazoo, rain and fog were reported, with a temperature of 65. In the Upper Peninsula, Sault Ste. Marie was 55 degrees under mostly cloudy skies, and in Marquette, it was clear with a temperature of 54. In neighboring states, Chicago was 61 degrees with rain and fog. In Cleveland, it was mostly cloudy and the temperature was 77. Once again, at 10 p.m., the report from Mount Pleasant was not available. Now here is your local forecast. Rest of tonight, rain likely late in the evening, then a slight chance of rain after midnight. Lows in the upper 40s. Light winds. Chance of rain 60%. Friday, partly sunny in the morning, then clearing. Highs in the mid-60s. Northwest winds 5 to 10 miles per hour with gusts to around 20 miles per hour. Friday night, clear. Lows in the mid-30s. North winds around 10 miles per hour. Gusts up to 20 miles per hour in the evening. Saturday, sunny. Patchy frost in the morning. Highs in the lower 60s. Light winds. Saturday night, partly cloudy. A 20% chance of rain showers after midnight. Lows in the lower 40s. Light winds. Sunday, mostly sunny. Highs in the upper 60s. Sunday night, mostly clear. Lows in the upper 30s. Monday, sunny. Highs in the lower 60s. Monday night, mostly clear. Areas of frost. Lows in the lower 30s. Tuesday, sunny. Widespread frost. Highs in the lower 60s. Tuesday night, mostly clear. Lows in the lower 40s. Wednesday, mostly sunny. Highs in the upper 60s. Wednesday night, partly cloudy. Lows in the mid-40s. Thursday, mostly sunny. Highs in the upper 60s. 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The current time is 11:12 p.m. Eastern Daylight Time. Conditions around the area at 10 p.m. The report from Mount Pleasant was not available. Across the remainder of South Central Lower Michigan, temperatures were between 60 and 61 degrees. Rain was falling at Alma, Big Rapids, Saginaw, and Midland. At Houghton Lake, it was cloudy. Elsewhere in central and northern Lower Michigan, skies ranged from mostly cloudy to cloudy, and temperatures were between 54 and 61 degrees. Across southern Lower Michigan, at Detroit, rain and fog were reported, with a temperature of 71. At Lansing, rain and fog were reported, with a temperature of 62. At Kalamazoo, rain and fog were reported, with a temperature of 65. In the Upper Peninsula, Sault Ste. Marie was 55 degrees under mostly cloudy skies, and in Marquette, it was clear with a temperature of 54. In neighboring states, Chicago was 61 degrees with rain and fog. In Cleveland, it was mostly cloudy and the temperature was 77. Once again, at 10 p.m., the report from Mount Pleasant was not available. Conditions around the area at 11 p.m. The report from Mount Pleasant was not available. Across the remainder of South Central Lower Michigan, temperatures were between 58 and 61 degrees.
rain was falling at Alma, Big Rapids, and Midland. At Houghton Lake, it was mostly cloudy. At Saginaw, rain and fog were reported.

birthday report from Mount Pleasant was not available. Now here is your local forecast. Rest of tonight, rain likely late in the evening, then a slight chance of rain after midnight. Lows in the upper 40s. Light winds. Chance of rain 60%. Friday, partly sunny in the morning, then clearing. Highs in the mid-60s. Northwest winds 5 to 10 miles per hour with gusts to around 20 miles per hour. Friday night, clear. Lows in the mid-30s. North winds around 10 miles per hour. Gusts up to 20 miles per hour in the evening. Saturday, sunny. Patchy frost in the morning. Highs in the lower 60s. Light winds. Saturday night, partly cloudy. A 20% chance of rain showers after midnight. Lows in the lower 40s. Light winds. Sunday, mostly sunny. Highs in the upper 60s. Sunday night, mostly clear. Lows in the upper 30s. Monday, sunny. Highs in the lower 60s. Monday night, mostly clear. Areas of frost. Lows in the lower 30s. Tuesday, sunny. Widespread frost. Highs in the lower 60s. Tuesday night, mostly clear. Lows in the lower 40s. Wednesday, mostly sunny. Highs in the upper 60s. Wednesday night, partly cloudy. Lows in the mid-40s. Thursday, mostly sunny. Highs in the upper 60s. 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The current time is 11:17 p.m. Eastern Daylight Time. Conditions around the area at 11 p.m. The report from Mount Pleasant was not available. Across the remainder of South Central Lower Michigan, temperatures were between 58 and 61 degrees. Rain was falling at Alma, Big Rapids, and Midland. At Houghton Lake, it was mostly cloudy. At Saginaw, rain and fog were reported. Elsewhere in central and northern Lower Michigan, at Pelston, it was partly cloudy, with a temperature of 52. It was mostly cloudy, with a temperature of 56 at Alpena, and 60 at Traverse City. At Cadillac, it was cloudy, with a temperature of 59. Across southern Lower Michigan, at Detroit, rain and fog were reported, with a temperature of 69. At Lansing, rain and fog were reported, with a temperature of 61. At Kalamazoo, rain and fog were reported, with a temperature of 62. In the Upper Peninsula, Sault Ste. Marie was 54 degrees under mostly cloudy skies, and in Marquette, it was mostly cloudy with a temperature of 52. In neighboring states, Chicago was 61 degrees with light rain. In Cleveland, it was cloudy and the temperature was 76. Once again, at 11 p.m., the report from Mount Pleasant was not available. Now here is your local forecast. Rest of tonight, rain likely late in the evening, then a slight chance of rain after midnight. Lows in the upper 40s. Light winds. Chance of rain 60%. Friday, partly sunny in the morning, then clearing. Highs in the mid-60s. Northwest winds 5 to 10 miles per hour with gusts to around 20 miles per hour. Friday night, clear. Lows in the mid-30s. North winds around 10 miles per hour. Gusts up to 20 miles per hour in the evening. Saturday, sunny. Patchy frost in the morning. Highs in the lower 60s. Light winds. Saturday night, partly cloudy. A 20% chance of rain showers after midnight. Lows in the lower 40s. Light winds. Sunday, mostly sunny. Highs in the upper 60s. Sunday night, mostly clear. Lows in the upper 30s. Monday, sunny. Highs in the lower 60s. Monday night, mostly clear. Areas of frost. Lows in the lower 30s.

Tuesday, sunny. Widespread frost. Highs in the lower 60s. Tuesday night, mostly clear. Lows in the lower 40s. Wednesday, mostly sunny. Highs in the upper 60s. Wednesday night, partly cloudy. Lows in the mid-40s. Thursday, mostly sunny. Highs in the upper 60s. Thanks for listening to NOAA Weather Radio Station KZZ33, transmitting on a frequency of 162.525 MHz from the broadcast tower of Central Michigan University, courtesy of the CMU Public Broadcast Center. The current time is 11:21 p.m. Eastern Daylight Time. Conditions around the area at 11 p.m. The report from Mount Pleasant was not available. Across the remainder of South Central Lower Michigan, temperatures were between 58 and 61 degrees. Rain was falling at Alma, Big Rapids, and Midland. At Houghton Lake, it was mostly cloudy. At Saginaw, rain and fog were reported. Elsewhere in central and northern lower Michigan, at Pellston, it was partly cloudy, with a temperature of 52. It was mostly cloudy, with a temperature of 56 at Elpena, and 60 at Traverse City. At Cadillac, it was cloudy, with a temperature of 59. Across southern lower Michigan, at Detroit, rain and fog were reported, with a temperature of 69. At Lansing, rain and fog were reported, with a temperature of 61. At Kalamazoo, rain and fog were reported, with a temperature of 62. In the Upper Peninsula, Sault Ste. Marie was 54 degrees under mostly cloudy skies, and in Marquette, it was mostly cloudy with a temperature of 52. In neighboring states, Chicago was 61 degrees with light rain. In Cleveland, it was cloudy and the temperature was 76. Once again, at 11 p.m., the report from Mount Pleasant was not available. Now here is your local forecast. Rest of tonight, rain likely late in the evening, then a slight chance of rain after midnight. Lows in the upper 40s. Light winds. Chance of rain 60%. Friday, partly sunny in the morning then clearing. Highs in the mid-60s. Northwest winds 5 to 10 miles per hour with gusts to around 20 miles per hour. Friday night, clear. Lows in the mid-30s. North winds around 10 miles per hour. Gusts up to 20 miles per hour in the evening. Saturday, sunny. Patchy frost in the morning. Highs in the lower 60s. Light winds. Saturday night, partly cloudy. A 20% chance of rain showers after midnight. Lows in the lower 40s. Light winds. Sunday, mostly sunny. Highs in the upper 60s. Sunday night, mostly clear. Lows in the upper 30s. Monday, sunny. Highs in the lower 60s. Monday night, mostly clear. Areas of frost. Lows in the lower 30s. Tuesday, sunny. Widespread frost. Highs in the lower 60s. Tuesday night, mostly clear. Lows in the lower 40s. Wednesday, mostly sunny. Highs in the upper 60s. Wednesday night, partly cloudy. Lows in the mid-40s. Thursday, mostly sunny. Highs in the upper 60s. 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The current time is 11:24 p.m. Eastern Daylight Time. Conditions around the area at 11 p.m. The report from Mount Pleasant was not available. Across the remainder of South Central Lower Michigan, temperatures were between 58 and 61 degrees. Rain was falling at Alma, Big Rapids, and Midland. At Houghton Lake, it was mostly cloudy. At Saginaw, rain and fog were reported. Elsewhere in central and northern lower Michigan, at Pellston, it was partly cloudy, with a temperature of 52.
It was mostly cloudy, with a temperature of 56 at Alpena and 60 at Traverse City. At Cadillac, it was cloudy, with a temperature of 59. Across southern Lower Michigan, at Detroit, rain and fog were reported, with a temperature of 69. At Lansing, rain and fog were reported, with a temperature of 61. At Kalamazoo, rain and fog were reported, with a temperature of 62. In the Upper Peninsula, Sault Ste. Marie was 54 degrees under mostly cloudy skies, and in Marquette, it was mostly cloudy with a temperature of 52. In neighboring states, Chicago was 61 degrees with light rain. In Cleveland, it was cloudy and the temperature was 76. Once again, at 11 p.m., the report from Mount Pleasant was not available. Now here is your local forecast. Rest of tonight, rain likely late in the evening, then a slight chance of rain after midnight. Lows in the upper 40s. Light winds. Chance of rain 60%. Friday, partly sunny in the morning then clearing. Highs in the mid-60s. Northwest winds 5 to 10 miles per hour with gusts to around 20 miles per hour. Friday night, clear. Lows in the mid-30s. North winds around 10 miles per hour. Gusts up to 20 miles per hour in the evening. Saturday, sunny. Patchy frost in the morning. Highs in the lower 60s. Light winds. Saturday night, partly cloudy. A 20% chance of rain showers after midnight. Lows in the lower 40s. Light winds. Sunday, mostly sunny. Highs in the upper 60s. Sunday night, mostly clear. Lows in the upper 30s. Monday, sunny. Highs in the lower 60s. Monday night, mostly clear. Areas of frost. Lows in the lower 30s. Tuesday, sunny. Widespread frost. Highs in the lower 60s. Tuesday night, mostly clear. Lows in the lower 40s. Wednesday, mostly sunny. Highs in the upper 60s. Wednesday night, partly cloudy. Lows in the mid-40s. Thursday, mostly sunny. Highs in the upper 60s. 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The current time is 11:28 p.m. Eastern Daylight Time. Conditions around the area at 11 p.m. The report from Mount Pleasant was not available. Across the remainder of South Central Lower Michigan, temperatures were between 58 and 61 degrees. Rain was falling at Alma, Big Rapids, and Midland. At Houghton Lake, it was mostly cloudy. At Saginaw, rain and fog were reported. Elsewhere in central and northern Lower Michigan, at Pellston, it was partly cloudy, with a temperature of 52. It was mostly cloudy, with a temperature of 56 at Alpena and 60 at Traverse City. At Cadillac, it was cloudy, with a temperature of 59. Across southern Lower Michigan, at Detroit, rain and fog were reported, with a temperature of 69. At Lansing, rain and fog were reported, with a temperature of 61. At Kalamazoo, rain and fog were reported, with a temperature of 62. In the Upper Peninsula, Sault Ste. Marie was 54 degrees under mostly cloudy skies, and in Marquette, it was mostly cloudy with a temperature of 52. In neighboring states, Chicago was 61 degrees with light rain. In Cleveland, it was cloudy and the temperature was 76. Once again, at 11 p.m., the report from Mount Pleasant was not available. Now here is your local forecast. Rest of tonight, rain likely late in the evening, then a slight chance of rain after midnight. Lows in the upper 40s. Light winds. Chance of rain 60%. Friday, partly sunny in the morning then clearing. Highs in the mid-60s. Northwest winds 5 to 10 miles per hour with gusts to around 20 miles per hour. Friday night, clear.
lows in the mid-30s. North winds around 10 miles per hour. Gusts up to 20 miles per hour in the evening. Saturday, sunny. Patchy frost in the morning. Highs in the lower 60s. Light winds. Saturday night, partly cloudy. A 20% chance of rain showers after midnight. Lows in the lower 40s. Light winds. Sunday, mostly sunny. Highs in the upper 60s. Sunday night, mostly clear. Lows in the upper 30s. Monday, sunny. Highs in the lower 60s. Monday night, mostly clear. Areas of frost. Lows in the lower 30s. Tuesday, sunny. Widespread frost. Highs in the lower 60s. Tuesday night, mostly clear. Lows in the lower 40s. Wednesday, mostly sunny. Highs in the upper 60s. Wednesday night, partly cloudy. Lows in the mid-40s. Thursday, mostly sunny. Highs in the upper 60s. 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The current time is 11:32 p.m. Eastern Daylight Time. Conditions around the area at 11 p.m. The report from Mount Pleasant was not available. Across the remainder of South Central Lower Michigan, temperatures were between 58 and 61 degrees. Rain was falling at Alma, Big Rapids, and Midland. At Houghton Lake, it was mostly cloudy. At Saginaw, rain and fog were reported. Elsewhere in central and northern Lower Michigan, at Pelston, it was partly cloudy, with a temperature of 52. It was mostly cloudy, with a temperature of 56 at Alpena, and 60 at Traverse City. At Cadillac, it was cloudy, with a temperature of 59. Across southern Lower Michigan, at Detroit, rain and fog were reported, with a temperature of 69. At Lansing, rain and fog were reported, with a temperature of 61. At Kalamazoo, rain and fog were reported, with a temperature of 62. In the Upper Peninsula, Sault Ste. Marie, Lansing, rain and fog were reported, with a temperature of 61. At Kalamazoo, rain and fog were reported, with a temperature of 62. In the Upper Peninsula, Sault Ste. Marie was 54 degrees under mostly cloudy skies, and in Marquette, it was mostly cloudy with a temperature of 52. In neighboring states, Chicago was 61 degrees with light rain. In Cleveland, it was cloudy and the temperature was 76. Once again, at 11 p.m., the report from Mount Pleasant was not available. Now here is your local forecast. Rest of tonight, rain likely late in the evening, then a slight chance of rain after midnight. Lows in the upper 40s. Light winds. Chance of rain 60%. Friday, partly sunny in the morning then clearing. Highs in the mid-60s. Northwest winds 5 to 10 miles per hour with gusts to around 20 miles per hour. Friday night, clear. Lows in the mid-30s. North winds around 10 miles per hour. Gusts up to 20 miles per hour in the evening. Saturday, sunny. Patchy frost in the morning. Highs in the lower 60s. Light winds. Saturday night, partly cloudy. A 20% chance of rain showers after midnight. Lows in the lower 40s. Light winds. Sunday, mostly sunny. Highs in the upper 60s. Sunday night, mostly clear. Lows in the upper 30s. Monday, sunny. Highs in the lower 60s. Monday night, mostly clear. Areas of frost. Lows in the lower 30s. Tuesday, sunny. Widespread frost. Highs in the lower 60s. Tuesday night, mostly clear. Lows in the lower 40s. Wednesday, mostly sunny. Highs in the upper 60s. Wednesday night, partly cloudy.
lows in the mid-40s.

mostly sunny. Highs in the upper 60s. 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The current time is 11:35 p.m. Eastern Daylight Time. Conditions around the area at 11 p.m. The report from Mount Pleasant was not available. Across the remainder of South Central Lower Michigan, temperatures were between 58 and 61 degrees. Rain was falling at Alma, Big Rapids, and Midland. At Houghton Lake, it was mostly cloudy. At Saginaw, rain and fog were reported. Elsewhere in central and northern Lower Michigan, at Pelston, it was partly cloudy, with a temperature of 52. It was mostly cloudy, with a temperature of 56 at Alpena, and 60 at Traverse City. At Cadillac, it was cloudy, with a temperature of 59. Across southern Lower Michigan, at Detroit, rain and fog were reported, with a temperature of 69. At Lansing, rain and fog were reported, with a temperature of 61. At Kalamazoo, rain and fog were reported, with a temperature of 62. In the Upper Peninsula, Sault Ste. Marie was 54 degrees under mostly cloudy skies, and in Marquette, it was mostly cloudy with a temperature of 52. In neighboring states, Chicago was 61 degrees with light rain. In Cleveland, it was cloudy and the temperature was 76. Once again, at 11 p.m., the report from Mount Pleasant was not available. Now here is your local forecast. Rest of tonight, rain likely late in the evening, then a slight chance of rain after midnight. Lows in the upper 40s. Light winds. Chance of rain 60%. Friday, partly sunny in the morning, then clearing. Highs in the mid-60s. Northwest winds 5 to 10 miles per hour with gusts to around 20 miles per hour. Friday night, clear. Lows in the mid-30s. North winds around 10 miles per hour. Gusts up to 20 miles per hour in the evening. Saturday, sunny. Patchy frost in the morning. Highs in the lower 60s. Light winds. Saturday night, partly cloudy. A 20% chance of rain showers after midnight. Lows in the lower 40s. Light winds. Sunday, mostly sunny. Highs in the upper 60s. Sunday night, mostly clear. Lows in the upper 30s. Monday, sunny. Highs in the lower 60s. Monday night, mostly clear. Areas of frost. Lows in the lower 30s. Tuesday, sunny. Widespread frost. Highs in the lower 60s. Tuesday night, mostly clear. Lows in the lower 40s. Wednesday, mostly sunny. Highs in the upper 60s. Wednesday night, partly cloudy. Lows in the mid-40s. Thursday, mostly sunny. Highs in the upper 60s. 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The current time is 11:39 p.m. Eastern Daylight Time. Conditions around the area at 11 p.m. The report from Mount Pleasant was not available. Across the remainder of South Central Lower Michigan, temperatures were between 58 and 61 degrees. Rain was falling at Alma, Big Rapids, and Midland. At Houghton Lake, it was mostly cloudy. At Saginaw, rain and fog were reported. Elsewhere in central and northern Lower Michigan, at Pelston, it was partly cloudy, with a temperature of 52. It was mostly cloudy, with a temperature of 56 at Alpena, and 60 at Traverse City. At Cadillac, it was cloudy, with a temperature of 59. Across southern Lower Michigan, at Detroit, rain and fog were reported, with a temperature of 69. At Lansing, rain and fog were reported, with a temperature of 61. At Kalamazoo, rain and fog

Michigan, temperatures were between 58 and 61 degrees. Rain was falling at Alma, Big Rapids, and Midland. At Houghton Lake, it was mostly cloudy. At Saginaw, rain and fog were reported. Elsewhere in central and northern lower Michigan, at Pellston, it was partly cloudy with a temperature of 52. It was mostly cloudy with a temperature of 56 at Alpena and 60 at Traverse City. At Cadillac, it was cloudy with a temperature of 59. Across southern lower Michigan, at Detroit, rain and fog were reported with a temperature of 69. At Lansing, rain and fog were reported with a temperature of 61. At Kalamazoo, rain and fog were reported with a temperature of 62. In the Upper Peninsula, Sault Ste. Marie was 54 degrees under mostly cloudy skies, and in Marquette, it was mostly cloudy with a temperature of 52. In neighboring states, Chicago was 61 degrees with light rain. In Cleveland, it was cloudy and the temperature was 76. Once again, at 11 p.m., the report from Mount Pleasant was not available. Now here is your local forecast. Rest of tonight, rain likely late in the evening, then a slight chance of rain after midnight. Lows in the upper 40s. Light winds. Chance of rain 60%. Friday, partly sunny in the morning, then clearing. Highs in the mid-60s. Northwest winds 5 to 10 miles per hour with gusts to around 20 miles per hour. Friday night, clear. Lows in the mid-30s. North winds around 10 miles per hour. Gusts up to 20 miles per hour in the evening. Saturday, sunny. Patchy frost in the morning. Highs in the lower 60s. Light winds. Saturday night, partly cloudy. A 20% chance of rain showers after midnight. Lows in the lower 40s. Light winds. Sunday, mostly sunny. Highs in the upper 60s. Sunday night, mostly clear. Lows in the upper 30s. Monday, sunny. Highs in the lower 60s. Monday night, mostly clear. Areas of frost. Lows in the lower 30s. Tuesday, sunny. Widespread frost. Highs in the lower 60s. Tuesday night, mostly clear. Lows in the lower 40s. Wednesday, mostly sunny. Highs in the upper 60s. Wednesday night, partly cloudy. Lows in the mid-40s. Thursday, mostly sunny. Highs in the upper 60s. 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The current time is 11:53 p.m. Eastern Daylight Time. Conditions around the area at 11 p.m. The report from Mount Pleasant was not available. Across the remainder of south central lower Michigan, temperatures were between 58 and 61 degrees. Rain was falling at Alma, Big Rapids, and Midland. At Houghton Lake, it was mostly cloudy. At Saginaw, rain and fog were reported. Elsewhere in central and northern lower Michigan, at Pellston, it was partly cloudy, with a temperature of 52. It was mostly cloudy, with a temperature of 56 at Alpena and 60 at Traverse City. At Cadillac, it was cloudy, with a temperature of 59. Across southern lower Michigan, at Detroit, rain and fog were reported, with a temperature of 69. At Lansing, rain and fog were reported, with a temperature of 61. At Kalamazoo, rain and fog were reported, with a temperature of 62. In the Upper Peninsula, Sault Ste. Marie was 54 degrees under mostly cloudy skies, and in Marquette, it was mostly cloudy with a temperature of 52. In neighboring states, Chicago was 61 degrees with light rain. In Cleveland, it was cloudy and the temperature was 76. Once again, at 11 p.m., the report from Mount Pleasant was not available. Now here is your local forecast. Rest of tonight, rain likely late in the evening, then a

slight chance of rain after midnight. Lows in the upper 40s. Light winds. Chance of rain 60%. Friday, partly sunny in the morning, then clearing. Highs in the mid-60s. Northwest winds 5 to 10 miles per hour with gusts to around 20 miles per hour. Friday night, clear. Lows in the mid-30s. North winds around 10 miles per hour. Gusts up to 20 miles per hour in the evening. Saturday, sunny. Patchy frost in the morning. Highs in the lower 60s. Light winds. Saturday night, partly cloudy. A 20% chance of rain showers after midnight. Lows in the lower 40s. Light winds. Sunday, mostly sunny. Highs in the upper 60s. Sunday night, mostly clear. Lows in the upper 30s. Monday, sunny. Highs in the lower 60s. Monday night, mostly clear. Areas of frost. Lows in the lower 30s. Tuesday, sunny. Widespread frost. Highs in the lower 60s. Tuesday night, mostly clear. Lows in the lower 40s. Wednesday, mostly sunny. Highs in the upper 60s. Wednesday night, partly cloudy. Lows in the mid-40s. Thursday, mostly sunny. Highs in the upper 60s. 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The current time is 11:57 p.m. Eastern Daylight Time. Conditions around the area at 11 p.m. The report from Mount Pleasant was not available. Across the remainder of South Central Lower Michigan, temperatures were between 58 and 61 degrees. Rain was falling at Alma, Big Rapids, and Midland. At Houghton Lake, it was mostly cloudy. At Saginaw, rain and fog were reported. Elsewhere in central and northern lower Michigan, at Pellston, it was partly cloudy, with a temperature of 52. It was mostly cloudy, with a temperature of 56 at Alpena, and 60 at Traverse City. At Cadillac, it was cloudy, with a temperature of 59. Across southern lower Michigan, at Detroit, rain and fog were reported, with a temperature of 69. At Lansing, rain and fog were reported, with a temperature of 61. At Kalamazoo, rain and fog were reported, with a temperature of 62. In the Upper Peninsula, Sault Ste. Marie was 54 degrees under mostly cloudy skies, and in Marquette, it was mostly cloudy with a temperature of 52. In neighboring states, Chicago was 61 degrees with light rain. In Cleveland, it was cloudy and the temperature was 76. Once again, at 11 p.m., the report from Mount Pleasant was not available. Now here is your local forecast. Rest of tonight, rain likely late in the evening, then a slight chance of rain after midnight. Lows in the upper 40s. Light winds. Chance of rain 60%. Friday, partly sunny in the morning, then clearing. Highs in the mid-60s. Northwest winds 5 to 10 miles per hour with gusts to around 20 miles per hour. Friday night, clear. Lows in the mid-30s. North winds around 10 miles per hour. Gusts up to 20 miles per hour in the evening. Saturday, sunny. Patchy frost in the morning. Highs in the lower 60s. Light winds. Saturday night, partly cloudy. A 20% chance of rain showers after midnight. Lows in the lower 40s. Light winds. Sunday, mostly sunny. Highs in the upper 60s. Sunday night, mostly clear. Lows in the upper 30s. Monday, sunny. Highs in the lower 60s. Monday night, mostly clear. Areas of frost. Lows in the lower 30s. Tuesday, sunny. Widespread frost. Highs in the lower 60s. Tuesday night, mostly clear.
Lows in the lower 40s. Wednesday, mostly sunny. Highs in the upper 60s. Wednesday night, partly cloudy. Lows in the mid-40s. Thursday, mostly sunny. Highs in the upper 60s. 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The current time is 12 a.m. Eastern Daylight Time. Conditions around the area at 11 p.m. The report from Mount Pleasant was not available. Across the remainder of South Central Lower Michigan, temperatures were between 58 and 61 degrees. Rain was falling at Alma, Big Rapids, and Midland. At Houghton Lake, it was mostly cloudy. At Saginaw, rain and fog were reported. Elsewhere in central and northern lower Michigan, at Pellston, it was partly cloudy, with a temperature of 52. It was mostly cloudy, with a temperature of 56 at Alpena, and 60 at Traverse City. At Cadillac, it was cloudy, with a temperature of 59. Across southern lower Michigan, at Detroit, rain and fog were reported, with a temperature of 69. At Lansing, rain and fog were reported, with a temperature of 61. At Kalamazoo, rain and fog were reported, with a temperature of 62. In the Upper Peninsula, Sault Ste. Marie was 54 degrees under mostly cloudy skies, and in Marquette, it was mostly cloudy with a temperature of 52. In neighboring states, Chicago was 61 degrees with light rain. In Cleveland, it was cloudy and the temperature was 76. Once again, at 11 p.m., the report from Mount Pleasant was not available. Now here is your local forecast. Rest of tonight, rain likely late in the evening, then a slight chance of rain after midnight. Lows in the upper 40s. Light winds. Chance of rain 60%. Friday, partly sunny in the morning then clearing. Highs in the mid-60s. Northwest winds 5 to 10 miles per hour with gusts to around 20 miles per hour. Friday night, clear. Lows in the mid-30s. North winds around 10 miles per hour. Gusts up to 20 miles per hour in the evening. Saturday, sunny. Patchy frost in the morning. Highs in the lower 60s. Light winds. Saturday night, partly cloudy. A 20% chance of rain showers after midnight. Lows in the lower 40s. Light winds. Sunday, mostly sunny. Highs in the upper 60s. Sunday night, mostly clear. Lows in the upper 30s. Monday, sunny. Highs in the lower 60s. Monday night, mostly clear. Areas of frost. Lows in the lower 30s. Tuesday, sunny. Widespread frost. Highs in the lower 60s. Tuesday night, mostly clear. Lows in the lower 40s. Wednesday, mostly sunny. Highs in the upper 60s. Wednesday night, partly cloudy. Lows in the mid-40s. Thursday, mostly sunny. Highs in the upper 60s. 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The current time is 12:04 a.m. Eastern Daylight Time. Conditions around the area at 11 p.m. The report from Mount Pleasant was not available. Across the remainder of South Central Lower Michigan, temperatures were between 58 and 61 degrees. Rain was falling at Alma, Big Rapids, and Midland. At Houghton Lake, it was mostly cloudy. At Saginaw, rain and fog were reported. Elsewhere in central and northern lower Michigan, at Pellston, it was partly cloudy, with a temperature of 52. It was mostly cloudy, with a temperature of 56 at Alpena, and 60 at Traverse City. At Cadillac, it was cloudy, with a temperature of 59. Across southern lower Michigan, at Detroit,

Peninsula, Sault Ste. Marie with 51 degrees under mostly cloudy skies, and in Marquette, it was mostly cloudy with a temperature of 50. In neighboring states, Chicago was 61 degrees with light rain. In Cleveland, it was cloudy and the temperature was 76. Once again, at midnight, the report from Mount Pleasant was not available. Now here is your local forecast. Rest of tonight, rain likely late in the evening, then a slight chance of rain after midnight. Lows in the upper 40s. Light winds. Chance of rain 60%. Friday, partly sunny in the morning, then clearing. Highs in the mid-60s. Northwest winds 5 to 10 miles per hour with gusts to around 20 miles per hour. Friday night, clear. Lows in the mid-30s. North winds around 10 miles per hour. Gusts up to 20 miles per hour in the evening. Saturday, sunny. Patchy frost in the morning. Highs in the lower 60s. Light winds. Saturday night, partly cloudy. A 20% chance of rain showers after midnight. Lows in the lower 40s. Light winds. Sunday, mostly sunny. Highs in the upper 60s. Sunday night, mostly clear. Lows in the upper 30s. Monday, sunny. Highs in the lower 60s. Monday night, mostly clear. Areas of frost. Lows in the lower 30s. Tuesday, sunny. Widespread frost. Highs in the lower 60s. Tuesday night, mostly clear. Lows in the lower 40s. Wednesday, mostly sunny. Highs in the upper 60s. Wednesday night, partly cloudy. Lows in the mid-40s. Thursday, mostly sunny. Highs in the upper 60s. 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The current time is 12:18 a.m. Eastern Daylight Time. Conditions around the area at midnight. The report from Mount Pleasant was not available. Across the remainder of South Central Lower Michigan, temperatures were between 56 and 61 degrees. Rain was falling at Alma, Big Rapids, Saginaw, and Midland. At Houghton Lake, it was cloudy. Elsewhere in central and northern Lower Michigan, temperatures were between 55 and 60 degrees. At Pellston, it was partly cloudy. It was mostly cloudy at Alpena and Traverse City. At Cadillac, it was cloudy. Across southern Lower Michigan, at Detroit, fog was reported with a temperature of 69. At Lansing, rain and fog were reported with a temperature of 60. At Kalamazoo, rain and fog were reported with a temperature of 62. In the Upper Peninsula, Sault Ste. Marie was 51 degrees under mostly cloudy skies, and in Marquette, it was mostly cloudy with a temperature of 50. In neighboring states, Chicago was 61 degrees with light rain. In Cleveland, it was cloudy and the temperature was 76. Once again, at midnight, the report from Mount Pleasant was not available. Now here is your local forecast. Rest of tonight, rain likely late in the evening, then a slight chance of rain after midnight. Lows in the upper 40s. Light winds. Chance of rain 60%. Friday, partly sunny in the morning, then clearing. Highs in the mid-60s. Northwest winds 5 to 10 miles per hour with gusts to around 20 miles per hour. Friday night, clear. Lows in the mid-30s. North winds around 10 miles per hour. Gusts up to 20 miles per hour in the evening. Saturday, sunny. Patchy frost in the morning. Highs in the lower 60s. Light winds. Saturday night, partly cloudy. A 20% chance of rain showers after midnight. Lows in the lower 40s. Light winds. Sunday, mostly sunny. Highs in the upper 60s. Sunday night, mostly clear.

up to 20 miles per hour in the evening. Saturday, sunny. Patchy frost in the morning. Highs in the lower 60s. Light winds. Saturday night, partly cloudy. A 20% chance of rain showers after midnight. Lows in the lower 40s. Light winds. Sunday, mostly sunny. Highs in the upper 60s. Sunday night, mostly clear. Lows in the upper 30s. Monday, sunny. Highs in the lower 60s. Monday night, mostly clear. Areas of frost. Lows in the lower 30s. Tuesday, sunny. Widespread frost. Highs in the lower 60s. Tuesday night, mostly clear. Lows in the lower 40s. Wednesday, mostly sunny. Highs in the upper 60s. Wednesday night, partly cloudy. Lows in the mid-40s. Thursday, mostly sunny. Highs in the upper 60s. 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The current time is 12:32 a.m. Eastern Daylight Time. Conditions around the area at midnight. The report from Mount Pleasant was not available. Across the remainder of South Central Lower Michigan, temperatures were between 56 and 61 degrees. Rain was falling at Alma, Big Rapids, Saginaw, and Midland. Essex and 61 degrees. Rain was falling at Alma, Big Rapids, Saginaw, and Midland. At Houghton Lake, it was cloudy. Elsewhere in central and northern lower Michigan, temperatures were between 55 and 60 degrees. At Pelston, it was partly cloudy. It was mostly cloudy at Alpena and Traverse City. At Cadillac, it was cloudy. Across southern lower Michigan, at Detroit, fog was reported with a temperature of 69. At Lansing, rain and fog were reported with a temperature of 60. At Kalamazoo, rain and fog were reported with a temperature of 62. In the Upper Peninsula, Sault Ste. Marie was 51 degrees under mostly cloudy skies, and in Marquette, it was mostly cloudy with a temperature of 50. In neighboring states, Chicago was 61 degrees with light rain. In Cleveland, it was cloudy and the temperature was 76. Once again, at midnight, the report from Mount Pleasant was not available. Now here is your local forecast. Rest of tonight, rain likely late in the evening, then a slight chance of rain after midnight. Lows in the upper 40s. Light winds. Chance of rain 60%. Friday, partly sunny in the morning then clearing. Highs in the mid-60s. Northwest winds 5 to 10 miles per hour with gusts to around 20 miles per hour. Friday night, clear. Lows in the mid-30s. North winds around 10 miles per hour. Gusts up to 20 miles per hour in the evening. Saturday, sunny. Patchy frost in the morning. Highs in the lower 60s. Light winds. Saturday night, partly cloudy. A 20% chance of rain showers after midnight. Lows in the lower 40s. Light winds. Sunday, mostly sunny. Highs in the upper 60s. Sunday night, mostly clear. Lows in the upper 30s. Monday, sunny. Highs in the lower 60s. Monday night, mostly clear. Areas of frost. Lows in the lower 30s. Tuesday, sunny. Widespread frost. Highs in the lower 60s. Tuesday night, mostly clear. Lows in the lower 40s. Wednesday, mostly sunny. Highs in the upper 60s. Wednesday night, partly cloudy. Lows in the mid-40s. Thursday, mostly sunny. Highs in the upper 60s. 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

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The current time is 12:36 a.m. Eastern Daylight Time. Conditions around the area at midnight. The report from Mount Pleasant was not available. Across the remainder of South Central Lower Michigan, temperatures were between 56 and 61 degrees. Rain was falling at Alma, Big Rapids, Saginaw, and Midland. At Houghton Lake, it was cloudy. Elsewhere in central and northern lower Michigan, temperatures were between 55 and 60 degrees. At Pellston, it was partly cloudy. It was mostly cloudy at Alpena and Traverse City. At Cadillac, it was cloudy. Across southern lower Michigan, at Detroit, fog was reported with a temperature of 69. At Lansing, rain and fog were reported with a temperature of 60. At Kalamazoo, rain and fog were reported with a temperature of 62. In the Upper Peninsula, Sault Ste. Marie was 51 degrees under mostly cloudy skies, and in Marquette, it was mostly cloudy with a temperature of 50. In neighboring states, Chicago was 61 degrees with light rain. In Cleveland, it was cloudy and the temperature was 76. Once again, at midnight, the report from Mount Pleasant was not available. Now here is your local forecast. Rest of tonight, rain likely late in the evening, then a slight chance of rain after midnight. Lows in the upper 40s. Light winds. Chance of rain 60%. Friday, partly sunny in the morning, then clearing. Highs in the mid-60s. Northwest winds 5 to 10 miles per hour with gusts to around 20 miles per hour. Friday night, clear. Lows in the mid-30s. North winds around 10 miles per hour. Gusts up to 20 miles per hour in the evening. Saturday, sunny. Patchy frost in the morning. Highs in the lower 60s. Light winds. Saturday night, partly cloudy. A 20% chance of rain showers after midnight. Lows in the lower 40s. Light winds. Sunday, mostly sunny. Highs in the upper 60s. Sunday night, mostly clear. Lows in the upper 30s. Monday, sunny. Highs in the lower 60s. Monday night, mostly clear. Areas of frost. Lows in the lower 30s. Tuesday, sunny. Widespread frost. Highs in the lower 60s. Tuesday night, mostly clear. Lows in the lower 40s. Wednesday, mostly sunny. Highs in the upper 60s. Wednesday night, partly cloudy. Lows in the mid-40s. Thursday, mostly sunny. Highs in the upper 60s. 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The current time is 12:39 a.m. Eastern Daylight Time. Conditions around the area at midnight. The report from Mount Pleasant was not available. Across the remainder of South Central Lower Michigan, temperatures were between 56 and 61 degrees. Rain was falling at Alma, Big Rapids, Saginaw, and Midland. At Houghton Lake, it was cloudy. Elsewhere in central and northern Lower Michigan, temperatures were between 55 and 60 degrees. At Pellston, it was partly cloudy. It was mostly cloudy at Alpena and Traverse City. At Cadillac, it was cloudy. Across southern lower Michigan, at Detroit, fog was reported with a temperature of 69. At Lansing, rain and fog were reported with a temperature of 60. At Kalamazoo, rain and fog were reported with a temperature of 62. In the Upper Peninsula, Sault Ste. Marie was 51 degrees under mostly cloudy skies, and in Marquette, it was mostly cloudy with a temperature of 50. In neighboring states, Chicago was 61 degrees with light rain. In Cleveland, it was cloudy and the temperature was 76. Once again, at midnight, the report from Mount

Pleasant was not available. Now here is your local forecast. Rest of tonight, rain likely late in the evening, then a slight chance of rain after midnight. Lows in the upper 40s. Light winds. Chance of rain 60%. Friday, partly sunny in the morning, then clearing. Highs in the mid-60s. Northwest winds 5 to 10 miles per hour with gusts to around 20 miles per hour. Friday night, clear. Lows in the mid-30s. North winds around 10 miles per hour. Gusts up to 20 miles per hour in the evening. Saturday, sunny. Patchy frost in the morning. Highs in the lower 60s. Light winds. Saturday night, partly cloudy. A 20% chance of rain showers after midnight. Lows in the lower 40s. Light winds. Sunday, mostly sunny. Highs in the upper 60s. Sunday night, mostly clear. Lows in the upper 30s. Monday, sunny. Highs in the lower 60s. Monday night, mostly clear. Areas of frost. Lows in the lower 30s. Tuesday, sunny. Widespread frost. Highs in the lower 60s. Tuesday night, mostly clear. Lows in the lower 40s. Wednesday, mostly sunny. Highs in the upper 60s. Wednesday night, partly cloudy. Lows in the mid-40s. Thursday, mostly sunny. Highs in the upper 60s. 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The current time is 12:43 a.m. Eastern Daylight Time. Conditions around the area at midnight. The report from Mount Pleasant was not available. Across the remainder of south central lower Michigan, temperatures were between 56 and 61 degrees. Rain was falling at Alma, Big Rapids, Saginaw, and Midland. At Houghton Lake, it was cloudy. Elsewhere in central and northern lower Michigan, temperatures were between 55 and 60 degrees. At Pelston, it was partly cloudy. It was mostly cloudy at Alpena and Traverse City. At Cadillac, it was cloudy. Across southern lower Michigan, at Detroit, fog was reported with a temperature of 69. At Lansing, rain and fog were reported with a temperature of 60. At Kalamazoo, rain and fog were reported with a temperature of 62. In the Upper Peninsula, Sault Ste. Marie was 51 degrees under mostly cloudy skies, and in Marquette, it was mostly cloudy with a temperature of 50. In neighboring states, Chicago was 61 degrees with light rain. In Cleveland, it was cloudy and the temperature was 76. Once again, at midnight, the report from Mount Pleasant was not available. Now here is your local forecast. Rest of tonight, rain likely late in the evening, then a slight chance of rain after midnight. Lows in the upper 40s. Light winds. Chance of rain 60%. Friday, partly sunny in the morning, then clearing. Highs in the mid-60s. Northwest winds 5 to 10 miles per hour with gusts to around 20 miles per hour. Friday night, clear. Lows in the mid-30s. North winds around 10 miles per hour. Gusts up to 20 miles per hour in the evening. Saturday, sunny. Patchy frost in the morning. Highs in the lower 60s. Light winds. Saturday night, partly cloudy. A 20% chance of rain showers after midnight. Lows in the lower 40s. Light winds. Sunday, mostly sunny. Highs in the upper 60s. Sunday night, mostly clear. Lows in the upper 30s. Monday, sunny. Highs in the lower 60s. Monday night, mostly clear. Areas of frost. Lows in the lower 30s. Tuesday, sunny. Widespread frost. Highs in the lower 60s.
Tuesday night, mostly clear. Lows in the lower 40s. Wednesday, mostly sunny. Highs in the upper 60s. Wednesday night, partly cloudy. Lows in the mid-40s. Thursday, mostly sunny. Highs in the upper 60s. 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The current time is 12:46 a.m. Eastern Daylight Time. Conditions around the area at midnight. The report from Mount Pleasant was not available. Across the remainder of South Central Lower Michigan, temperatures were between 56 and 61 degrees. Rain was falling at Alma, Big Rapids, Saginaw, and Midland. At Houghton Lake, it was cloudy. Elsewhere in Central and Northern Lower Michigan, temperatures were between 55 and 60 degrees. At Pelston, it was partly cloudy. It was mostly cloudy at Alpena and Traverse City. At Cadillac, it was cloudy. Across southern lower Michigan, at Detroit, fog was reported with a temperature of 69. At Lansing, rain and fog were reported with a temperature of 60. At Kalamazoo, rain and fog were reported with a temperature of 62. In the Upper Peninsula, Sault Ste. Marie was 51 degrees under mostly cloudy skies, and in Marquette, it was mostly cloudy with a temperature of 50. In neighboring states, Chicago was 61 degrees with light rain. In Cleveland, it was cloudy and the temperature was 76. Once again, at midnight, the report from Mount Pleasant was not available. Now here is your local forecast. Rest of tonight, rain likely late in the evening, then a slight chance of rain after midnight. Lows in the upper 40s. Light winds. Chance of rain 60%. Friday, partly sunny in the morning, then clearing. Highs in the mid-60s. Northwest winds 5 to 10 miles per hour with gusts to around 20 miles per hour. Friday night, clear. Lows in the mid-30s. North winds around 10 miles per hour. Gusts up to 20 miles per hour in the evening. Saturday, sunny. Patchy frost in the morning. Highs in the lower 60s. Light winds. Saturday night, partly cloudy. A 20% chance of rain showers after midnight. Lows in the lower 40s. Light winds. Sunday, mostly sunny. Highs in the upper 60s. Sunday night, mostly clear. Lows in the upper 30s. Monday, sunny. Highs in the lower 60s. Monday night, mostly clear. Areas of frost. Lows in the lower 30s. Tuesday, sunny. Widespread frost. Highs in the lower 60s. Tuesday night, mostly clear. Lows in the lower 40s. Wednesday, mostly sunny. Highs in the upper 60s. Wednesday night, partly cloudy. Lows in the mid-40s. Thursday, mostly sunny. Highs in the upper 60s. 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The current time is 12:50 a.m. Eastern Daylight Time. Conditions around the area at midnight. The report from Mount Pleasant was not available. Across the remainder of South Central Lower Michigan, temperatures were between 56 and 61 degrees. Rain was falling at Alma, Big Rapids, Saginaw, and Midland. At Houghton Lake, it was cloudy. Elsewhere in Central and Northern Lower Michigan, temperatures were between 55 and 60 degrees. At Pelston, it was partly cloudy. It was mostly cloudy at Alpena and Traverse City. At Cadillac, it was cloudy. Across southern lower Michigan, at Detroit, fog was reported with a temperature of 69.
At Lansing, rain and fog were reported with a temperature of 60. At Kalamazoo, rain and fog were reported with a temperature of 62. In the Upper Peninsula, Sault Ste. Marie was 51 degrees under mostly cloudy skies, and in Marquette, it was mostly cloudy with a temperature of 50. In neighboring states, Chicago was 61 degrees with light rain. In Cleveland, it was cloudy and the temperature was 76. Once again, at midnight, the report from Mount Pleasant was not available. Now here is your local forecast. Rest of tonight, rain likely late in the evening, then a slight chance of rain after midnight. Lows in the upper 40s. Light winds. Chance of rain 60%. Friday, partly sunny in the morning, then clearing. Highs in the mid-60s. Northwest winds 5 to 10 miles per hour with gusts to around 20 miles per hour. Friday night, clear. Lows in the mid-30s. North winds around 10 miles per hour. Gusts up to 20 miles per hour in the evening. Saturday, sunny. Patchy frost in the morning. Highs in the lower 60s. Light winds. Saturday night, partly cloudy. A 20% chance of rain showers after midnight. Lows in the lower 40s. Light winds. Sunday, mostly sunny. Highs in the upper 60s. Sunday night, mostly clear. Lows in the upper 30s. Monday, sunny. Highs in the lower 60s. Monday night, mostly clear. Areas of frost. Lows in the lower 30s. Tuesday, sunny. Widespread frost. Highs in the lower 60s. Tuesday night, mostly clear. Lows in the lower 40s. Wednesday, mostly sunny. Highs in the upper 60s. Wednesday night, partly cloudy. Lows in the mid-40s. Thursday, mostly sunny. Highs in the upper 60s. 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The current time is 12:53 a.m. Eastern Daylight Time. Conditions around the area at midnight. The report from Mount Pleasant was not available. Across the remainder of South Central Lower Michigan, temperatures were between 56 and 61 degrees. Rain was falling at Alma, Big Rapids, Saginaw, and Midland. At Houghton Lake, it was cloudy. Elsewhere in Central and Northern Lower Michigan, temperatures were between 55 and 60 degrees. At Pellston, it was partly cloudy. It was mostly cloudy at Alpena and Traverse City. At Cadillac, it was cloudy. Across southern lower Michigan, at Detroit, fog was reported with a temperature of 69. At Lansing, rain and fog were reported with a temperature of 60. At Kalamazoo, rain and fog were reported with a temperature of 62. In the Upper Peninsula, Sault Ste. Marie was 51 degrees under mostly cloudy skies, and in Marquette, it was mostly cloudy with a temperature of 50. In neighboring states, Chicago was 61 degrees with light rain. In Cleveland, it was cloudy and the temperature was 76. Once again, at midnight, the report from Mount Pleasant was not available. Now here is your local forecast. Rest of tonight, rain likely late in the evening, then a slight chance of rain after midnight. Lows in the upper 40s. Light winds. Chance of rain 60%. Friday, partly sunny in the morning, then clearing. Highs in the mid-60s. Northwest winds 5 to 10 miles per hour with gusts to around 20 miles per hour. Friday night, clear. Lows in the mid-30s. North winds around 10 miles per hour. Gusts up to 20 miles per hour in the evening. Saturday, sunny. Patchy frost in the morning. Highs in the lower 60s. Light winds. Saturday night, partly cloudy. A 20% chance of rain showers after midnight.
lows in the lower 40s.

Light winds. Sunday, mostly sunny. Highs in the upper 60s. Sunday night, mostly clear. Lows in the upper 30s. Monday, sunny. Highs in the lower 60s. Monday night, mostly clear. Areas of frost. Lows in the lower 30s. Tuesday, sunny. Widespread frost. Highs in the lower 60s. Tuesday night, mostly clear. Lows in the lower 40s. Wednesday, mostly sunny. Highs in the upper 60s. Wednesday night, partly cloudy. Lows in the mid 40s. Thursday, mostly sunny. Highs in the upper 60s. 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The current time is 12:57 a.m. Eastern Daylight Time. Conditions around the area at midnight. The report from Mount Pleasant was not available. Across the remainder of South Central Lower Michigan, temperatures were between 56 and 61 degrees. Rain was falling at Alma, Big Rapids, Saginaw, and Midland. At Houghton Lake, it was cloudy. Elsewhere in Central and Northern Lower Michigan, temperatures were between 55 and 60 degrees. At Pellston, it was partly cloudy. It was mostly cloudy at Alpena and Traverse City. At Cadillac, it was cloudy. Across southern Lower Michigan, at Detroit, fog was reported with a temperature of 69. At Lansing, rain and fog were reported with a temperature of 60. At Kalamazoo, rain and fog were reported with a temperature of 62. In the Upper Peninsula, Sault Ste. Marie was 51 degrees under mostly cloudy skies, and in Marquette, it was mostly cloudy with a temperature of 50. In neighboring states, Chicago was 61 degrees with light rain. In Cleveland, it was cloudy and the temperature was 76. Once again, at midnight, the report from Mount Pleasant was not available. Now here is your local forecast. Rest of tonight, rain likely late in the evening, then a slight chance of rain after midnight. Lows in the upper 40s. Light winds. Chance of rain 60%. Friday, partly sunny in the morning, then clearing. Highs in the mid-60s. Northwest winds 5 to 10 miles per hour with gusts to around 20 miles per hour. Friday night, clear. Lows in the mid-30s. North winds around 10 miles per hour. Gusts up to 20 miles per hour in the evening. Saturday, sunny. Patchy frost in the morning. Highs in the lower 60s. Light winds. Saturday night, partly cloudy. A 20% chance of rain showers after midnight. Lows in the lower 40s. Light winds. Sunday, mostly sunny. Highs in the upper 60s. Sunday night, mostly clear. Lows in the upper 30s. Monday, sunny. Highs in the lower 60s. Monday night, mostly clear. Areas of frost. Lows in the lower 30s. Tuesday, sunny. Widespread frost. Highs in the lower 60s. Tuesday night, mostly clear. Lows in the lower 40s. Wednesday, mostly sunny. Highs in the upper 60s. Wednesday night, partly cloudy. Lows in the mid-40s. Thursday, mostly sunny. Highs in the upper 60s. 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The current time is 1 a.m. Eastern Daylight Time. Conditions around the area at midnight. The report from Mount Pleasant was not available. Across the remainder of South Central Lower Michigan, temperatures were between 56 and 61 degrees. Rain was falling at Alma, Big Rapids, Saginaw, and Midland.

Houghton Lake, it was cloudy. Elsewhere in central and northern lower Michigan, temperatures were between 55 and 60 degrees. At Pellston, it was partly cloudy. It was mostly cloudy at Alpena and Traverse City. At Cadillac, it was cloudy. Across southern lower Michigan, at Detroit, fog was reported with a temperature of 69. At Lansing, rain and fog were reported with a temperature of 60. At Kalamazoo, rain and fog were reported with a temperature of 62. In the Upper Peninsula, Sault Ste. Marie was 51 degrees under mostly cloudy skies, and in Marquette, it was mostly cloudy with a temperature of 50. In neighboring states, Chicago was 61 degrees with light rain. In Cleveland, it was cloudy and the temperature was 76. Once again, at midnight, the report from Mount Pleasant was not available. Now here is your local forecast. Rest of tonight, rain likely late in the evening, then a slight chance of rain after midnight. Lows in the upper 40s. Light winds. Chance of rain 60%. Friday, partly sunny in the morning then clearing. Highs in the mid-60s. Northwest winds 5 to 10 miles per hour with gusts to around 20 miles per hour. Friday night, clear. Lows in the mid-30s. North winds around 10 miles per hour. Gusts up to 20 miles per hour in the evening. Saturday, sunny. Patchy frost in the morning. Highs in the lower 60s. Light winds. Saturday night, partly cloudy. A 20% chance of rain showers after midnight. Lows in the lower 40s. Light winds. Sunday, mostly sunny. Highs in the upper 60s. Sunday night, mostly clear. Lows in the upper 30s. Monday, sunny. Highs in the lower 60s. Monday night, mostly clear. Areas of frost. Lows in the lower 30s. Tuesday, sunny. Widespread frost. Highs in the lower 60s. Tuesday night, mostly clear. Lows in the lower 40s. Wednesday, mostly sunny. Highs in the upper 60s. Wednesday night, partly cloudy. Lows in the mid-40s. Thursday, mostly sunny. Highs in the upper 60s. 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The current time is 1:04 a.m. Eastern Daylight Time. Conditions around the area at midnight. The report from Mount Pleasant was not available. Across the remainder of south central lower Michigan, temperatures were between 56 and 61 degrees. Rain was falling at Alma, Big Rapids, Saginaw, and Midland. At Houghton Lake, it was cloudy. Elsewhere in central and northern lower Michigan, temperatures were between 55 and 60 degrees. At Pellston, it was partly cloudy. It was mostly cloudy at Alpena and Traverse City. At Cadillac, it was cloudy. Across southern lower Michigan, at Detroit, fog was reported with a temperature of 69. At Lansing, rain and fog were reported with a temperature of 60. At Kalamazoo, rain and fog were reported with a temperature of 62. In the Upper Peninsula, Sault Ste. Marie was 51 degrees under mostly cloudy skies, and in Marquette, it was mostly cloudy with a temperature of 50. In neighboring states, Chicago was 61 degrees with light rain. In Cleveland, it was cloudy and the temperature was 76. Once again, at midnight, the report from Mount Pleasant was not available. Now here is your local forecast. Rest of tonight, rain likely late in the evening, then a slight chance of rain after midnight. Lows in the upper 40s. Light winds. Chance of rain 60%. Friday, partly sunny in the morning then clearing. Highs in the mid-60s. Northwest winds 5 to 10 miles per hour with gusts to around 20 miles per hour.

Friday night, clear. Lows in the mid-30s. North winds around 10 miles per hour. Gusts up to 20 miles per hour in the evening. Saturday, sunny. Patchy frost in the morning. Highs in the lower 60s. Light winds. Saturday night, partly cloudy. A 20% chance of rain showers after midnight. Lows in the lower 40s. Light winds. Sunday, mostly sunny. Highs in the upper 60s. Sunday night, mostly clear. Lows in the upper 30s. Monday, sunny. Highs in the lower 60s. Monday night, mostly clear. Areas of frost. Lows in the lower 30s. Tuesday, sunny. Widespread frost. Highs in the lower 60s. Tuesday night, mostly clear. Lows in the lower 40s. Wednesday, mostly sunny. Highs in the upper 60s. Wednesday night, partly cloudy. Lows in the mid-40s. Thursday, mostly sunny. Highs in the upper 60s. 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The current time is 1:07 a.m. Eastern Daylight Time. Conditions around the area at midnight. The report from Mount Pleasant was not available. Across the remainder of South Central Lower Michigan, temperatures were between 56 and 61 degrees. Rain was falling at Alma, Big Rapids, Saginaw, and Midland. At Houghton Lake, it was cloudy. Elsewhere in central and northern Lower Michigan, temperatures were between 55 and 60 degrees. At Pellston, it was partly cloudy. It was mostly cloudy at Alpena and Traverse City. At Cadillac, it was cloudy. Across southern Lower Michigan, at Detroit, fog was reported with a temperature of 69. At Lansing, rain and fog were reported with a temperature of 60. At Kalamazoo, rain and fog were reported with a temperature of 62. In the Upper Peninsula, Sault Ste. Marie was 51 degrees under mostly cloudy skies, and in Marquette, it was mostly cloudy with a temperature of 50. In neighboring states, Chicago was 61 degrees with light rain. In Cleveland, it was cloudy and the temperature was 76. Once again, at midnight, the report from Mount Pleasant was not available. Now here is your local forecast. Rest of tonight, rain likely late in the evening, then a slight chance of rain after midnight. Lows in the upper 40s. Light winds. Chance of rain 60%. Friday, partly sunny in the morning, then clearing. Highs in the mid-60s. Northwest winds 5 to 10 miles per hour with gusts to around 20 miles per hour. Friday night, clear. Lows in the mid-30s. North winds around 10 miles per hour. Gusts up to 20 miles per hour in the evening. Saturday, sunny. Patchy frost in the morning. Highs in the lower 60s. Light winds. Saturday night, partly cloudy. A 20% chance of rain showers after midnight. Lows in the lower 40s. Light winds. Sunday, mostly sunny. Highs in the upper 60s. Sunday night, mostly clear. Lows in the upper 30s. Monday, sunny. Highs in the lower 60s. Monday night, mostly clear. Areas of frost. Lows in the lower 30s. Tuesday, sunny. Widespread frost. Highs in the lower 60s. Tuesday night, mostly clear. Lows in the lower 40s. Wednesday, mostly sunny. Highs in the upper 60s. Wednesday night, partly cloudy. Lows in the mid-40s. Thursday, mostly sunny. Highs in the upper 60s. 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
from the broadcast tower of Central Michigan University, courtesy of the CMU Public Broadcast Center. The current time is 1:11 a.m. Eastern Daylight Time. Conditions around the area at midnight. The report from Mount Pleasant was not available. Across the remainder of South Central Lower Michigan, temperatures were between 56 and 61 degrees. Rain was falling at Alma, Big Rapids, Saginaw, and Midland. At Houghton Lake, it was cloudy. Elsewhere in central and northern lower Michigan, temperatures were between 55 and 60 degrees. At Pelston, it was partly cloudy. It was mostly cloudy at Alpena and Traverse City. At Cadillac, it was cloudy. Across southern lower Michigan, at Detroit, fog was reported with a temperature of 69. At Lansing, rain and fog were reported with a temperature of 60. At Kalamazoo, rain and fog were reported with a temperature of 62. In the Upper Peninsula, Sault Ste. Marie was 51 degrees under mostly cloudy skies, and in Marquette, it was mostly cloudy with a temperature of 50. In neighboring states, Chicago was 61 degrees with light rain. In Cleveland, it was cloudy and the temperature was 76. Once again, at midnight, the report from Mount Pleasant was not available. Now here is your local forecast. Rest of tonight, rain likely late in the evening, then a slight chance of rain after midnight. Lows in the upper 40s. Light winds. Chance of rain 60%. Friday, partly sunny in the morning, then clearing. Highs in the mid-60s. Northwest winds 5 to 10 miles per hour with gusts to around 20 miles per hour. Friday night, clear. Lows in the mid-30s. North winds around 10 miles per hour. Gusts up to 20 miles per hour in the evening. Saturday, sunny. Patchy frost in the morning. Highs in the lower 60s. Light winds. Saturday night, partly cloudy. A 20% chance of rain showers after midnight. Lows in the lower 40s. Light winds. Sunday, mostly sunny. Highs in the upper 60s. Sunday night, mostly clear. Lows in the upper 30s. Monday, sunny. Highs in the lower 60s. Monday night, mostly clear. Areas of frost. Lows in the lower 30s. Tuesday, sunny. Widespread frost. Highs in the lower 60s. Tuesday night, mostly clear. Lows in the lower 40s. Wednesday, mostly sunny. Highs in the upper 60s. Wednesday night, partly cloudy. Lows in the mid-40s. Thursday, mostly sunny. Highs in the upper 60s. 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The current time is 1:14 a.m. Eastern Daylight Time. Conditions around the area at 1 a.m. The report from Mount Pleasant was not available. Across the remainder of South Central Lower Michigan, temperatures were between 55 and 61 degrees. Rain was falling at Alma, Saginaw, and Midland. It was cloudy at Big Rapids and Houghton Lake. Elsewhere in central and northern Lower Michigan, it was mostly cloudy and temperatures were between 53 and 59 degrees. Across southern Lower Michigan, temperatures were between 59 and 65 degrees. At Detroit, rain and fog were reported. At Lansing, rain and fog were reported. At Kalamazoo, rain and fog were reported. In the Upper Peninsula, Sault Ste. Marie was 49 degrees under mostly cloudy skies, and in Marquette, it was mostly cloudy with a temperature of 46. In neighboring states, Chicago was 62 degrees with light rain. In Cleveland, it was cloudy and the temperature was 74. Once again, at 1 a.m., the report from Mount Pleasant was not available. Now here is your local forecast. Rest of tonight, rain likely late in the evening,
then a slight chance of rain after.

Sunday night, mostly clear. Lows in the upper 30s. Monday, sunny. Highs in the lower 60s. Monday night, mostly clear. Areas of frost. Lows in the lower 30s. Tuesday, sunny. Widespread frost. Highs in the lower 60s. Tuesday night, mostly clear. Lows in the lower 40s. Wednesday, mostly sunny. Highs in the upper 60s. Wednesday night, partly cloudy. Lows in the mid 40s. Thursday, mostly sunny. Highs in the upper 60s. 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The current time is 1:18 a.m. Eastern Daylight Time. Conditions around the area at 1 a.m. The report from Mount Pleasant was not available. Across the remainder of South Central Lower Michigan, temperatures were between 55 and 61 degrees. Rain was falling at Alma, Saginaw, and Midland. It was cloudy at Big Rapids and Houghton Lake. Elsewhere in central and northern Lower Michigan, it was mostly cloudy, and temperatures were between 53 and 59 degrees. Across southern Lower Michigan, temperatures were between 59 and 65 degrees. At Detroit, rain and fog were reported. At Lansing, rain and fog were reported. At Kalamazoo, rain and fog were reported. In the Upper Peninsula, Sault Ste. Marie was 49 degrees under mostly cloudy skies, and in Marquette, it was mostly cloudy with a temperature of 46. In neighboring states, Chicago was 62 degrees with light rain. In Cleveland, it was cloudy and the temperature was 74. Once again, at 1 a.m., the report from Mount Pleasant was not available. Now here is your local forecast. Rest of tonight, rain likely late in the evening, then a slight chance of rain after midnight. Lows in the upper 40s. Light winds. Chance of rain 60%. Friday, partly sunny in the morning, then clearing. Highs in the mid-60s. Northwest winds 5 to 10 miles per hour with gusts to around 20 miles per hour. Friday night, clear. Lows in the mid-30s. North winds around 10 miles per hour. Gusts up to 20 miles per hour in the evening. Saturday, sunny. Patchy frost in the morning. Highs in the lower 60s. Light winds. Saturday night, partly cloudy. A 20% chance of rain showers after midnight. Lows in the lower 40s. Light winds. Sunday, mostly sunny. Highs in the upper 60s. Sunday night, mostly clear. Lows in the upper 30s. Monday, sunny. Highs in the lower 60s. Monday night, mostly clear. Areas of frost. Lows in the lower 30s. Tuesday, sunny. Widespread frost. Highs in the lower 60s. Tuesday night, mostly clear. Lows in the lower 40s. Wednesday, mostly sunny. Highs in the upper 60s. Wednesday night, partly cloudy. Lows in the mid-40s. Thursday, mostly sunny. Highs in the upper 60s. 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The current time is 1:21 a.m. Eastern Daylight Time. Conditions around the area at 1 a.m. The report from Mount Pleasant was not available. Across the remainder of South Central Lower Michigan, temperatures were between 55 and 61 degrees. Rain was falling at Alma, Saginaw, and Midland. It was cloudy at Big Rapids and Houghton Lake. Elsewhere in central and northern Lower Michigan, it was mostly cloudy, and temperatures were between 53 and 59 degrees. Across southern Lower Michigan, temperatures were

southern lower Michigan. Temperatures were between 59 and 65 degrees. At Detroit, rain and fog were reported. At Lansing, rain and fog were reported. At Kalamazoo, rain and fog were reported. In the Upper Peninsula, Sault Ste. Marie was 49 degrees under mostly cloudy skies, and in Marquette, it was mostly cloudy with a temperature of 46. In neighboring states, Chicago was 62 degrees with light rain. In Cleveland, it was cloudy and the temperature was 74. Once again, at 1 a.m., the report from Mount Pleasant was not available. Now here is your local forecast. Rest of tonight, rain likely late in the evening, then a slight chance of rain after midnight. Lows in the upper 40s. Light winds. Chance of rain 60%. Friday, partly sunny in the morning, then clearing. Highs in the mid-60s. Northwest winds 5 to 10. Chance of rain 60%. Friday, partly sunny in the morning, then clearing. Highs in the mid-60s. Northwest winds 5 to 10 miles per hour with gusts to around 20 miles per hour. Friday night, clear. Lows in the mid-30s. North winds around 10 miles per hour. Gusts up to 20 miles per hour in the evening. Saturday, sunny. Patchy frost in the morning. Highs in the lower 60s. Light winds. Saturday night, partly cloudy. A 20% chance of rain showers after midnight. Lows in the lower 40s. Light winds. Sunday, mostly sunny. Highs in the upper 60s. Sunday night, mostly clear. Lows in the upper 30s. Monday, sunny. Highs in the lower 60s. Monday night, mostly clear. Areas of frost. Lows in the lower 30s. Tuesday, sunny. Widespread frost. Highs in the lower 60s. Tuesday night, mostly clear. Lows in the lower 40s. Wednesday, mostly sunny. Highs in the upper 60s. Wednesday night, partly cloudy. Lows in the mid-40s. Thursday, mostly sunny. Highs in the upper 60s. 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The current time is 1:34 a.m. Eastern Daylight Time. Conditions around the area at 1 a.m. The report from Mount Pleasant was not available. Across the remainder of South Central Lower Michigan, temperatures were between 55 and 61 degrees. Rain was falling at Alma, Saginaw, and Midland. It was cloudy at Big Rapids and Houghton Lake. Elsewhere in central and northern lower Michigan, it was mostly cloudy, and temperatures were between 53 and 59 degrees. Across southern lower Michigan, temperatures were between 59 and 65 degrees. At Detroit, rain and fog were reported. At Lansing, rain and fog were reported. At Kalamazoo, rain and fog were reported. In the Upper Peninsula, Sault Ste. Marie was 49 degrees under mostly cloudy skies, and in Marquette, it was mostly cloudy with a temperature of 46. In neighboring states, Chicago was 62 degrees with light rain. In Cleveland, it was cloudy and the temperature was 74. Once again, at 1 a.m., the report from Mount Pleasant was not available. Now here is your local forecast. Rest of tonight, rain likely late in the evening, then a slight chance of rain after midnight. Lows in the upper 40s. Light winds. Chance of rain 60%. Friday, partly sunny in the morning, then clearing. Highs in the mid-60s. Northwest winds 5 to 10 miles per hour with gusts to around 20 miles per hour. Friday night, clear. Lows in the mid-30s. North winds around 10 miles per hour. Gusts up to 20 miles per hour in the evening. Saturday, sunny. Patchy frost in the morning. Highs in the lower 60s. Light winds.

Saturday night, partly cloudy. A 20% chance of rain showers after midnight. Lows in the lower 40s. Light winds. Sunday, mostly sunny. Highs in the upper 60s. Sunday night, mostly clear. Lows in the upper 30s. Monday, sunny. Highs in the lower 60s. Monday night, mostly clear. Areas of frost. Lows in the lower 30s. Tuesday, sunny. Widespread frost. Highs in the lower 60s. Tuesday night, mostly clear. Lows in the lower 40s. Wednesday, mostly sunny. Highs in the upper 60s. Wednesday night, partly cloudy. Lows in the mid-40s. Thursday, mostly sunny. Highs in the upper 60s. 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The current time is 1:38 a.m. Eastern Daylight Time. Conditions around the area at 1 a.m. The report from Mount Pleasant was not available. Across the remainder of South Central Lower Michigan, temperatures were between 55 and 61 degrees. Rain was falling at Alma, Saginaw, and Midland. It was cloudy at Big Rapids and Houghton Lake. Elsewhere in central and northern Lower Michigan, it was mostly cloudy and temperatures were between 53 and 59 degrees. Across southern Lower Michigan, temperatures were between 59 and 65 degrees. At Detroit, rain and fog were reported. At Lansing, rain and fog were reported. At Kalamazoo, rain and fog were reported. In the Upper Peninsula, Sault Ste. Marie was 49 degrees under mostly cloudy skies, and in Marquette, it was mostly cloudy with a temperature of 46. In neighboring states, Chicago was 62 degrees with light rain. In Cleveland, it was cloudy and the temperature was 74. Once again, at 1 a.m., the report from Mount Pleasant was not available. Now here is your local forecast. Rest of tonight, rain likely late in the evening, then a slight chance of rain after midnight. Lows in the upper 40s. Light winds. Chance of rain 60%. Friday, partly sunny in the morning, then clearing. Highs in the mid-60s. Northwest winds 5 to 10 miles per hour with gusts to around 20 miles per hour. Friday night, clear. Lows in the mid-30s. North winds around 10 miles per hour. Gusts up to 20 miles per hour in the evening. Saturday, sunny. Patchy frost in the morning. Highs in the lower 60s. Light winds. Saturday night, partly cloudy. A 20% chance of rain showers after midnight. Lows in the lower 40s. Light winds. Sunday, mostly sunny. Highs in the upper 60s. Sunday night, mostly clear. Lows in the upper 30s. Monday, sunny. Highs in the lower 60s. Monday night, mostly clear. Areas of frost. Lows in the lower 30s. Tuesday, sunny. Widespread frost. Highs in the lower 60s. Tuesday night, mostly clear. Lows in the lower 40s. Wednesday, mostly sunny. Highs in the upper 60s. Wednesday night, partly cloudy. Lows in the mid-40s. Thursday, mostly sunny. Highs in the upper 60s. 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The current time is 1:41 a.m. Eastern Daylight Time. Conditions around the area at 1 a.m. The report from Mount Pleasant was not available. Across the remainder of South Central Lower Michigan, temperatures were between 55 and 61 degrees. Rain was falling at Alma, Saginaw, and Midland.
it was cloudy at Big Rapids and Houghton Lake. Elsewhere in central and northern lower Michigan, it was mostly cloudy and temperatures were between 53 and 59 degrees. Across southern lower Michigan, temperatures were between 59 and 65 degrees. At Detroit, rain and fog were reported. At Lansing, rain and fog were reported. At Kalamazoo, rain and fog were reported. In the Upper Peninsula, Sault Ste. Marie was 49 degrees under mostly cloudy skies, and in Marquette, it was mostly cloudy with a temperature of 46. In neighboring states, Chicago was 62 degrees with light rain. In Cleveland, it was cloudy and the temperature was 74. Once again, at 1 a.m., the report from Mount Pleasant was not available. Now here is your local forecast. Rest of tonight, rain likely late in the evening, then a slight chance of rain after midnight. Lows in the upper 40s. Light winds. Chance of rain 60%. Friday, partly sunny in the morning, then clearing. Highs in the mid-60s. Northwest winds 5 to 10 miles per hour with gusts to around 20 miles per hour. Friday night, clear. Lows in the mid-30s. North winds around 10 miles per hour. Gusts up to 20 miles per hour in the evening. Saturday, sunny. Patchy frost in the morning. Highs in the lower 60s. Light winds. Saturday night, partly cloudy. A 20% chance of rain showers after midnight. Lows in the lower 40s. Light winds. Sunday, mostly sunny. Highs in the upper 60s. Sunday night, mostly clear. Lows in the upper 30s. Monday, sunny. Highs in the lower 60s. Monday night, mostly clear. Areas of frost. Lows in the lower 30s. Tuesday, sunny. Widespread frost. Highs in the lower 60s. Tuesday night, mostly clear. Lows in the lower 40s. Wednesday, mostly sunny. Highs in the upper 60s. Wednesday night, partly cloudy. Lows in the mid-40s. Thursday, mostly sunny. Highs in the upper 60s. 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The current time is 1:44 a.m. Eastern Daylight Time. Conditions around the area at 1 a.m. The report from Mount Pleasant was not available. Across the remainder of south central lower Michigan, temperatures were between 55 and 61 degrees. Rain was falling at Alma, Saginaw, and Midland. It was cloudy at Big Rapids and Houghton Lake. Elsewhere in central and northern lower Michigan, it was mostly cloudy and temperatures were between 53 and 59 degrees. Across southern lower Michigan, temperatures were between 59 and 65 degrees. At Detroit, rain and fog were reported. At Lansing, rain and fog were reported. At Kalamazoo, rain and fog were reported. In the Upper Peninsula, Sault Ste. Marie was 49 degrees under mostly cloudy skies, and in Marquette, it was mostly cloudy with a temperature of 46. In neighboring states, Chicago was 62 degrees with light rain. In Cleveland, it was cloudy and the temperature was 74. Once again, at 1 a.m., the report from Mount Pleasant was not available. Now here is your local forecast. Rest of tonight, rain likely late in the evening, then a slight chance of rain after midnight. Lows in the upper 40s. Light winds. Chance of rain 60%. Friday, partly sunny in the morning, then clearing. Highs in the mid-60s. Northwest winds 5 to 10 miles per hour with gusts to around 20 miles per hour. Friday night, clear. Lows in the mid-30s. North winds around 10 miles per hour. Gusts up to 20 miles per hour in the evening. Saturday, sunny. Patchy frost in the morning. Highs in the lower 60s.
light winds. Saturday night, partly cloudy. A 20% chance of rain showers after midnight. Lows in the lower 40s. Light winds. Sunday, mostly sunny. Highs in the upper 60s. Sunday night, mostly clear. Lows in the upper 30s. Monday, sunny. Highs in the lower 60s. Monday night, mostly clear. Areas of frost. Lows in the lower 30s. Tuesday, sunny. Widespread frost. Highs in the lower 60s. Tuesday night, mostly clear. Lows in the lower 40s. Wednesday, mostly sunny. Highs in the upper 60s. Wednesday night, partly cloudy. Lows in the mid-40s. Thursday, mostly sunny. Highs in the upper 60s. 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The current time is 1:48 a.m. Eastern Daylight Time. Conditions around the area at 1 a.m. The report from Mount Pleasant was not available. Across the remainder of south-central Lower Michigan, temperatures were between 55 and 61 degrees. Rain was falling at Alma, Saginaw, and Midland. It was cloudy at Big Rapids and Houghton Lake. Elsewhere in central and northern Lower Michigan, it was mostly cloudy and temperatures were between 53 and 59 degrees. Across southern Lower Michigan, temperatures were between 59 and 65 degrees. At Detroit, rain and fog were reported. At Lansing, rain and fog were reported. At Kalamazoo, rain and fog were reported. In the Upper Peninsula, Sault Ste. Marie was 49 degrees under mostly cloudy skies, and in Marquette, it was mostly cloudy with a temperature of 46. In neighboring states, Chicago was 62 degrees with light rain. In Cleveland, it was cloudy and the temperature was 74. Once again, at 1 a.m., the report from Mount Pleasant was not available. Now here is your local forecast. Rest of tonight, rain likely late in the evening, then a slight chance of rain after midnight. Lows in the upper 40s. Light winds. Chance of rain 60%. Friday, partly sunny in the morning, then clearing. Highs in the mid-60s. Northwest winds 5 to 10 miles per hour with gusts to around 20 miles per hour. Friday night, clear. Lows in the mid-30s. North winds around 10 miles per hour. Gusts up to 20 miles per hour in the evening. Saturday, sunny. Patchy frost in the morning. Highs in the lower 60s. Light winds. Saturday night, partly cloudy. A 20% chance of rain showers after midnight. Lows in the lower 40s. Light winds. Sunday, mostly sunny. Highs in the upper 60s. Sunday night, mostly clear. Lows in the upper 30s. Monday, sunny. Highs in the lower 60s. Monday night, mostly clear. Areas of frost. Lows in the lower 30s. Tuesday, sunny. Widespread frost. Highs in the lower 60s. Tuesday night, mostly clear. Lows in the lower 40s. Wednesday, mostly sunny. Highs in the upper 60s. Wednesday night, partly cloudy. Lows in the mid-40s. Thursday, mostly sunny. Highs in the upper 60s. 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The current time is 1:51 a.m. Eastern Daylight Time. Conditions around the area at 1 a.m. The report from Mount Pleasant was not available. Across the remainder of south-central Lower Michigan, temperatures were between 55 and 61 degrees. Rain was falling at Alma,
Saginaw, and Midland. It was cloudy at Big Rapids and Houghton Lake. Elsewhere in central and northern lower Michigan, it was mostly cloudy and temperatures were between 53 and 59 degrees. Across southern lower Michigan, temperatures were between 59 and 65 degrees. At Detroit, rain and fog were reported. At Lansing, rain and fog were reported. At Kalamazoo, rain and fog were reported. In the Upper Peninsula, Sault Ste. Marie was 49 degrees under mostly cloudy skies, and in Marquette, it was mostly cloudy with a temperature of 46. In neighboring states, Chicago was 62 degrees with light rain. In Cleveland, it was cloudy and the temperature was 74. Once again, at 1 a.m., the report from Mount Pleasant was not available. Now here is your local forecast. Rest of tonight, rain likely late in the evening, then a slight chance of rain after midnight. Lows in the upper 40s. Light winds. Chance of rain 60%. Friday, partly sunny in the morning, then clearing. Highs in the mid-60s. Northwest winds 5 to 10 miles per hour with gusts to around 20 miles per hour. Friday night, clear. Lows in the mid-30s. North winds around 10 miles per hour. Gusts up to 20 miles per hour in the evening. Saturday, sunny. Patchy frost in the morning. Highs in the lower 60s. Light winds. Saturday night, partly cloudy. A 20% chance of rain showers after midnight. Lows in the lower 40s. Light winds. Sunday, mostly sunny. Highs in the upper 60s. Sunday night, mostly clear. Lows in the upper 30s. Monday, sunny. Highs in the lower 60s. Monday night, mostly clear. Areas of frost. Lows in the lower 30s. Tuesday, sunny. Widespread frost. Highs in the lower 60s. Tuesday night, mostly clear. Lows in the lower 40s. Wednesday, mostly sunny. Highs in the upper 60s. Wednesday night, partly cloudy. Lows in the mid-40s. Thursday, mostly sunny. Highs in the upper 60s. 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The current time is 1:54 a.m. Eastern Daylight Time. Conditions around the area at 1 a.m. The report from Mount Pleasant was not available. Across the remainder of South Central Lower Michigan, temperatures were between 55 and 61 degrees. Rain was falling at Alma, Saginaw, and Midland. It was cloudy at Big Rapids and Houghton Lake. Elsewhere in central and northern Lower Michigan, it was mostly cloudy and temperatures were between 53 and 59 degrees. Across southern lower Michigan, temperatures were between 59 and 65 degrees. At Detroit, rain and fog were reported. At Lansing, rain and fog were reported. At Kalamazoo, rain and fog were reported. In the Upper Peninsula, Sault Ste. Marie was 49 degrees under mostly cloudy skies, and in Marquette, it was mostly cloudy with a temperature of 46. In neighboring states, Chicago was 62 degrees with light rain. In Cleveland, it was cloudy and the temperature was 74. Once again, at 1 a.m., the report from Mount Pleasant was not available. Now here is your local forecast. Rest of tonight, rain likely late in the evening, then a slight chance of rain after midnight. Lows in the upper 40s. Light winds. Chance of rain 60%. Friday, partly sunny in the morning, then clearing. Highs in the mid-60s. Northwest winds 5 to 10 miles per hour with gusts to around 20 miles per hour. Friday night, clear. Lows in the mid-30s. North winds around 10 miles per hour. Gusts up to 20 miles per hour in the evening. Saturday, sunny. Patchy frost in the morning.
Highs in the lower 60s. Light winds. Saturday night, partly cloudy. A 20% chance of rain showers after midnight. Lows in the lower 40s. Light winds. Sunday, mostly sunny. Highs in the upper 60s. Sunday night, mostly clear. Lows in the upper 30s. Monday, sunny. Highs in the lower 60s. Monday night, mostly clear. Areas of frost. Lows in the lower 30s. Tuesday, sunny. Widespread frost. Highs in the lower 60s. Tuesday night, mostly clear. Lows in the lower 40s. Wednesday, mostly sunny. Highs in the upper 60s. Wednesday night, partly cloudy. Lows in the mid 40s. Thursday, mostly sunny. Highs in the upper 60s. 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The current time is 1:58 a.m. Eastern Daylight Time. Conditions around the area at 1 a.m. The report from Mount Pleasant was not available. Across the remainder of South Central Lower Michigan, temperatures were between 55 and 61 degrees. Rain was falling at Alma, Saginaw, and Midland. It was cloudy at Big Rapids and Houghton Lake. Elsewhere in central and northern Lower Michigan, it was mostly cloudy and temperatures were between 53 and 59 degrees. Across southern Lower Michigan, temperatures were between 59 and 65 degrees. At Detroit, rain and fog were reported. At Lansing, rain and fog were reported. At Kalamazoo, rain and fog were reported. In the Upper Peninsula, Sault Ste. Marie was 49 degrees under mostly cloudy skies, and in Marquette, it was mostly cloudy with a temperature of 46. In neighboring states, Chicago was 62 degrees with light rain. In Cleveland, it was cloudy and the temperature was 74. Once again, at 1 a.m., the report from Mount Pleasant was not available. Now here is your local forecast. Rest of tonight, rain likely late in the evening, then a slight chance of rain after midnight. Lows in the upper 40s. Light winds. Chance of rain 60%. Friday, partly sunny in the morning, then clearing. Highs in the mid-60s. Northwest winds 5 to 10 miles per hour with gusts to around 20 miles per hour. Friday night, clear. Lows in the mid-30s. North winds around 10 miles per hour. Gusts up to 20 miles per hour in the evening. Saturday, sunny. Patchy frost in the morning. Highs in the lower 60s. Light winds. Saturday night, partly cloudy. A 20% chance of rain showers after midnight. Lows in the lower 40s. Light winds. Sunday, mostly sunny. Highs in the upper 60s. Sunday night, mostly clear. Lows in the upper 30s. Monday, sunny. Highs in the lower 60s. Monday night, mostly clear. Areas of frost. Lows in the lower 30s. Tuesday, sunny. Widespread frost. Highs in the lower 60s. Tuesday night, mostly clear. Lows in the lower 40s. Wednesday, mostly sunny. Highs in the upper 60s. Wednesday night, partly cloudy. Lows in the mid-40s. Thursday, mostly sunny. Highs in the upper 60s. 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The current time is 2:01 a.m. Eastern Daylight Time. Conditions around the area at 1 a.m. The report from Mount Pleasant was not available. Across the remainder of South Central Lower Michigan, temperatures were between 55 and 61 degrees.
Rain was falling at Alma, Saginaw, and Midland. It was cloudy at Big Rapids and Houghton Lake. Elsewhere in central and northern lower Michigan, it was mostly cloudy and temperatures were between 53 and 59 degrees. Across southern lower Michigan, temperatures were between 59 and 65 degrees. At Detroit, rain and fog were reported. At Lansing, rain and fog were reported. At Kalamazoo, rain and fog were reported. In the Upper Peninsula, Sault Ste. Marie was 49 degrees under mostly cloudy skies, and in Marquette, it was mostly cloudy with a temperature of 46. In neighboring states, Chicago was 62 degrees with light rain. In Cleveland, it was cloudy and the temperature was 74. Once again, at 1 a.m., the report from Mount Pleasant was not available. Now here is your local forecast. Rest of tonight, rain likely late in the evening, then a slight chance of rain after midnight. Lows in the upper 40s. Light winds. Chance of rain 60%. Friday, partly sunny in the morning, then clearing. Highs in the mid-60s. Northwest winds 5 to 10 miles per hour with gusts to around 20 miles per hour. Friday night, clear. Lows in the mid-30s. North winds around 10 miles per hour. Gusts up to 20 miles per hour in the evening. Saturday, sunny. Patchy frost in the morning. Highs in the lower 60s. Light winds. Saturday night, partly cloudy. A 20% chance of rain showers after midnight. Lows in the lower 40s. Light winds. Sunday, mostly sunny. Highs in the upper 60s. Sunday night, mostly clear. Lows in the upper 30s. Monday, sunny. Highs in the lower 60s. Monday night, mostly clear. Areas of frost. Lows in the lower 30s. Tuesday, sunny. Widespread frost. Highs in the lower 60s. Tuesday night, mostly clear. Lows in the lower 40s. Wednesday, mostly sunny. Highs in the upper 60s. Wednesday night, partly cloudy. Lows in the mid-40s. Thursday, mostly sunny. Highs in the upper 60s. 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The current time is 2:05 a.m. Eastern Daylight Time. Conditions around the area at 1 a.m. The report from Mount Pleasant was not available. Across the remainder of South Central Lower Michigan, temperatures were between 55 and 61 degrees. Rain was falling at Alma, Saginaw, and Midland. It was cloudy at Big Rapids and Houghton Lake. Elsewhere in central and northern Lower Michigan, it was mostly cloudy and temperatures were between 53 and 59 degrees. Across southern Lower Michigan, temperatures were between 59 and 65 degrees. At Detroit, rain and fog were reported. At Lansing, rain and fog were reported. At Kalamazoo, rain and fog were reported. In the Upper Peninsula, Sault Ste. Marie was 49 degrees under mostly cloudy skies, and in Marquette, it was mostly cloudy with a temperature of 46. In neighboring states, Chicago was 62 degrees with light rain. In Cleveland, it was cloudy and the temperature was 74. Once again, at 1 a.m., the report from Mount Pleasant was not available. Now here is your local forecast. Rest of tonight, rain likely late in the evening, then a slight chance of rain after midnight. Lows in the upper 40s. Light winds. Chance of rain 60%. Friday, partly sunny in the morning, then clearing. Highs in the mid-60s. Northwest winds 5 to 10 miles per hour with gusts to around 20 miles per hour. Friday night, clear. Lows in the mid-30s. North winds around 10 miles per hour. Gusts up to 20 miles per hour in the evening. Saturday, sunny. Patchy
frost in the morning. Highs in the lower 60s. Light winds. Saturday night, partly cloudy. A 20% chance of rain showers after midnight. Lows in the lower 40s. Light winds. Sunday, mostly sunny. Highs in the upper 60s. Sunday night, mostly clear. Lows in the upper 30s. Monday, sunny. Highs in the lower 60s. Monday night, mostly clear. Areas of frost. Lows in the lower 30s. Tuesday, sunny. Widespread frost. Highs in the lower 60s. Tuesday night, mostly clear. Lows in the lower 40s. Wednesday, mostly sunny. Highs in the upper 60s. Wednesday night, partly cloudy. Lows in the mid-40s. Thursday, mostly sunny. Highs in the upper 60s. 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The current time is 2:08 a.m. Eastern Daylight Time. Conditions around the area at 1 a.m. The report from Mount Pleasant was not available. Across the remainder of South Central Lower Michigan, temperatures were between 55 and 61 degrees. Rain was falling at Alma, Saginaw, and Midland. It was cloudy at Big Rapids and Houghton Lake. Elsewhere in central and northern Lower Michigan, it was mostly cloudy and temperatures were between 53 and 59 degrees. Across southern Lower Michigan, temperatures were between 59 and 65 degrees. At Detroit, rain and fog were reported. At Lansing, rain and fog were reported. At Kalamazoo, rain and fog were reported. In the Upper Peninsula, Sault Ste. Marie was 49 degrees under mostly cloudy skies, and in Marquette, it was mostly cloudy with a temperature of 46. In neighboring states, Chicago was 62 degrees with light rain. In Cleveland, it was cloudy and the temperature was 74. Once again, at 1 a.m., the report from Mount Pleasant was not available. Now here is your local forecast. Rest of tonight, rain likely late in the evening, then a slight chance of rain after midnight. Lows in the upper 40s. Light winds. Chance of rain 60%. Friday, partly sunny in the morning, then clearing. Highs in the mid-60s. Northwest winds 5 to 10 miles per hour with gusts to around 20 miles per hour. Friday night, clear. Lows in the mid-30s. North winds around 10 miles per hour. Gusts up to 20 miles per hour in the evening. Saturday, sunny. Patchy frost in the morning. Highs in the lower 60s. Light winds. Saturday night, partly cloudy. A 20% chance of rain showers after midnight. Lows in the lower 40s. Light winds. Sunday, mostly sunny. Highs in the upper 60s. Sunday night, mostly clear. Lows in the upper 30s. Monday, sunny. Highs in the lower 60s. Monday night, mostly clear. Areas of frost. Lows in the lower 30s. Tuesday, sunny. Widespread frost. Highs in the lower 60s. Tuesday night, mostly clear. Lows in the lower 40s. Wednesday, mostly sunny. Highs in the upper 60s. Wednesday night, partly cloudy. Lows in the mid-40s. Thursday, mostly sunny. Highs in the upper 60s. 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The current time is 2:11 a.m. Eastern Daylight Time. Conditions around the area at 1 a.m. The report from Mount Pleasant was not available. Across the remainder of South Central Lower Michigan,
temperatures were between 55 and 61 degrees. Rain was falling at Alma, Saginaw, and Midland. It was cloudy at Big Rapids and Houghton Lake. Elsewhere in central and northern lower Michigan, it was mostly cloudy and temperatures were between 53 and 59 degrees. Across southern lower Michigan, temperatures were between 59 and 65 degrees. At Detroit, rain and fog were reported. At Lansing, rain and fog were reported. At Kalamazoo, rain and fog were reported. In the Upper Peninsula, Sault Ste. Marie was 49 degrees under mostly cloudy skies, and in Marquette, it was mostly cloudy with a temperature of 46. In neighboring states, Chicago was 62 degrees with light rain. In Cleveland, it was cloudy and the temperature was 74. Once again, at 1 a.m., the report from Mount Pleasant was not available. Now here is your local forecast. Rest of tonight, rain likely late in the evening, then a slight chance of rain after midnight. Lows in the upper 40s. Light winds. Chance of rain 60%. Friday, partly sunny in the morning, then clearing. Highs in the mid-60s. Northwest winds 5 to 10 miles per hour with gusts to around 20 miles per hour. Friday night, clear. Lows in the mid-30s. North winds around 10 miles per hour. Gusts up to 20 miles per hour in the evening. Saturday, sunny. Patchy frost in the morning. Highs in the lower 60s. Light winds. Saturday night, partly cloudy. A 20% chance of rain showers after midnight. Lows in the lower 40s. Light winds. Sunday, mostly sunny. Highs in the upper 60s. Sunday night, mostly clear. Lows in the upper 30s. Monday, sunny. Highs in the lower 60s. Monday night, mostly clear. Areas of frost. Lows in the lower 30s. Tuesday, sunny. Widespread frost. Highs in the lower 60s. Tuesday night, mostly clear. Lows in the lower 40s. Wednesday, mostly sunny. Highs in the upper 60s. Wednesday night, partly cloudy. Lows in the mid-40s. Thursday, mostly sunny. Highs in the upper 60s. 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The current time is 2:15 a.m. Eastern Daylight Time. Conditions around the area at 2 a.m. The report from Mount Pleasant was not available. Across the remainder of south-central lower Michigan, temperatures were between 53 and 57 degrees. Rain was falling at Alma, Saginaw, and Midland. It was cloudy at Big Rapids and Houghton Lake. Elsewhere in central and northern lower Michigan, it was cloudy and temperatures were between 49 and 54 degrees. Across southern lower Michigan, temperatures were between 59 and 62 degrees. Rain was falling at Lansing and Kalamazoo. At Detroit, rain and fog were reported. In the Upper Peninsula, Sault Ste. Marie was 49 degrees under cloudy skies, and in Marquette, it was partly cloudy with a temperature of 45. In neighboring states, Chicago was 61 degrees under cloudy skies. In Cleveland, it was cloudy and the temperature was 75. Once again, at 2 a.m., the report from Mount Pleasant was not available. Now here is your local forecast. Rest of tonight, rain likely late in the evening, then a slight chance of rain after midnight. Lows in the upper 40s. Light winds. Chance of rain 60%. Friday, partly sunny in the morning, then clearing. Highs in the mid-60s. Northwest winds 5 to 10 miles per hour with gusts to around 20 miles per hour. Friday night, clear. Lows in the mid-30s. North winds around 10 miles per hour. Gusts up to 20 miles per hour in the evening. Saturday, sunny.
patchy frost in the morning.

Thursday, mostly sunny. Highs in the upper 60s. 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The current time is 2:18 a.m. Eastern Daylight Time. Conditions around the area at 2 a.m. The report from Mount Pleasant was not available. Across the remainder of South Central Lower Michigan, temperatures were between 53 and 57 degrees. Rain was falling at Alma, Saginaw, and Midland. It was cloudy at Big Rapids and Houghton Lake. Elsewhere in Central and Northern Lower Michigan, it was cloudy and temperatures were between 49 and 54 degrees. Across Southern Lower Michigan, temperatures were between 59 and 62 degrees. Rain was falling at Lansing and Kalamazoo. At Detroit, rain and fog were reported. In the Upper Peninsula, Sault Ste. Marie was 49 degrees under cloudy skies, and in Marquette, it was partly cloudy with a temperature of 45. In neighboring states, Chicago was 61 degrees under cloudy skies. In Cleveland, it was cloudy and the temperature was 75. Once again, at 2 a.m., the report from Mount Pleasant was not available. Now here is your local forecast. Rest of tonight, rain likely late in the evening, then a slight chance of rain after midnight. Lows in the upper 40s. Light winds. Chance of rain 60%. Friday, partly sunny in the morning, then clearing. Highs in the mid-60s. Northwest winds 5 to 10 miles per hour with gusts to around 20 miles per hour. Friday night, clear. Lows in the mid-30s. North winds around 10 miles per hour. Gusts up to 20 miles per hour in the evening. Saturday, sunny. Patchy frost in the morning. Highs in the lower 60s. Light winds. Saturday night, partly cloudy. A 20% chance of rain showers after midnight. Lows in the lower 40s. Light winds. Sunday, mostly sunny. Highs in the upper 60s. Sunday night, mostly clear. Lows in the upper 30s. Monday, sunny. Highs in the lower 60s. Monday night, mostly clear. Areas of frost. Lows in the lower 30s. Tuesday, sunny. Widespread frost. Highs in the lower 60s. Tuesday night, mostly clear. Lows in the lower 40s. Wednesday, mostly sunny. Highs in the upper 60s. Wednesday night, partly cloudy. Lows in the mid-40s. Thursday, mostly sunny. Highs in the upper 60s. 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The current time is 2:21 a.m. Eastern Daylight Time. Conditions around the area at 2 a.m. The report from Mount Pleasant was not available. Across the remainder of South Central Lower Michigan, temperatures were between 53 and 57 degrees. Rain was falling at Alma, Saginaw, and Midland. It was cloudy at Big Rapids and Houghton Lake. Elsewhere in Central and Northern Lower Michigan, it was cloudy and temperatures were between 49 and 54 degrees. Across Southern Lower Michigan, temperatures were between 59 and 62 degrees. Rain was falling at Lansing and Kalamazoo. At Detroit, rain and fog were reported. In the Upper Peninsula, Sault Ste. Marie was 49 degrees under cloudy skies, and in Marquette, it was partly cloudy with a temperature of 45. In neighboring states, Chicago was 61 degrees under cloudy skies. In Cleveland, it was cloudy and the temperature was 75. Once again, at 2 a.m., the report from Mount Pleasant was not available. Now here is your local forecast. Rest of tonight, rain likely late in the evening, then a slight chance of rain after

after midnight. Lows in the upper 40s. Light winds. Chance of rain 60%. Friday, partly sunny in the morning, then clearing. Highs in the mid-60s. Northwest winds 5 to 10 miles per hour with gusts to around 20 miles per hour. Friday night, clear. Lows in the mid-30s. North winds around 10 miles per hour. Gusts up to 20 miles per hour in the evening. Saturday, sunny. Patchy frost in the morning. Highs in the lower 60s. Light winds. Saturday night, partly cloudy. A 20% chance of rain showers after midnight. Lows in the lower 40s. Light winds. Sunday, mostly sunny. Highs in the upper 60s. Sunday night, mostly clear. Lows in the upper 30s. Monday, sunny. Highs in the lower 60s. Monday night, mostly clear. Areas of frost. Lows in the lower 30s. Tuesday, sunny. Widespread frost. Highs in the lower 60s. Tuesday night, mostly clear. Lows in the lower 40s. Wednesday, mostly sunny. Highs in the upper 60s. Wednesday night, partly cloudy. Lows in the mid-40s. Thursday, mostly sunny. Highs in the upper 60s. Now here is your local forecast. Early this morning, cloudy. Lows in the upper 40s. Light winds. Today, partly sunny in the morning, then clearing. Highs in the mid-60s. Northwest winds 5 to 10 miles per hour with gusts to around 20 miles per hour. Tonight, clear. Lows in the mid-30s. North winds around 10 miles per hour. Gusts up to 20 miles per hour in the evening. Saturday, sunny. Patchy frost in the morning. Highs in the lower 60s. Light winds. Saturday night, partly cloudy. A 20% chance of rain showers after midnight. Lows in the lower 40s. Light winds. Sunday, mostly sunny. A 20% chance of rain showers in the morning. Highs in the upper 60s. Southwest winds 5 to 10 miles per hour, becoming west 10 to 15 miles per hour in the afternoon. Gusts up to 25 miles per hour. Sunday night, mostly clear. Lows in the upper 30s. Monday, sunny. Highs in the lower 60s. Monday night, mostly clear. Areas of frost. Lows in the lower 30s. Tuesday, sunny. Widespread frost. Highs in the lower 60s. Tuesday night, mostly clear. Lows in the lower 40s. Wednesday, mostly sunny. Highs in the upper 60s. Wednesday night, partly cloudy. Lows in the mid-40s. Thursday, mostly sunny. Highs in the upper 60s. 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The current time is 2:26 a.m. Eastern Daylight Time. Conditions around the area at 2 a.m. The report from Mount Pleasant was not available. Across the remainder of South Central Lower Michigan, temperatures were between 53 and 57 degrees. Rain was falling at Alma, Saginaw, and Midland. It was cloudy at Big Rapids and Houghton Lake. Elsewhere in central and northern Lower Michigan, it was cloudy and temperatures were between 49 and 54 degrees. Across southern Lower Michigan, temperatures were between 59 and 62 degrees. Rain was falling at Lansing and Kalamazoo. At Detroit, rain and fog were reported. In the Upper Peninsula, Sault Ste. Marie was 49 degrees under cloudy skies, and in Marquette, it was partly cloudy with a temperature of 45. In neighboring states, Chicago was 61 degrees under cloudy skies. In Cleveland, it was cloudy and the temperature was 75.
Once again, at 2 a.m., the report from Mount Pleasant was not available. Now here is your local forecast. Early this morning, cloudy. Lows in the upper 40s. Light winds. Today, partly sunny in the morning, then clearing. Highs in the mid-60s. Northwest winds 5 to 10 miles per hour with gusts to around 20 miles per hour. Tonight, clear. Lows in the mid-30s. North winds around 10 miles per hour. Gusts up to 20 miles per hour in the evening. Saturday, sunny. Patchy frost in the morning. Highs in the lower 60s. Light winds. Saturday night, partly cloudy. A 20% chance of rain showers after midnight. Lows in the lower 40s. Light winds. Sunday, mostly sunny. A 20% chance of rain showers in the morning. Highs in the upper 60s. Southwest winds 5 to 10 miles per hour, becoming west 10 to 15 miles per hour in the afternoon. Gusts up to 25 miles per hour. Sunday night, mostly clear. Lows in the upper 30s. Monday, sunny. Highs in the lower 60s. Monday night, mostly clear. Areas of frost. Lows in the lower 30s. Tuesday, sunny. Widespread frost. Highs in the lower 60s. Tuesday night, mostly clear. Lows in the lower 40s. Wednesday, mostly sunny. Highs in the upper 60s. Wednesday night, partly cloudy. Lows in the mid-40s. Thursday, mostly sunny. Highs in the upper 60s. 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The current time is 2:30 a.m. Eastern Daylight Time. Conditions around the area at 2 a.m. The report from Mount Pleasant was not available. Across the remainder of south-central lower Michigan, temperatures were between 53 and 57 degrees. Rain was falling at Alma, Saginaw, and Midland. It was cloudy at Big Rapids and Houghton Lake. Elsewhere in central and northern lower Michigan, it was cloudy and temperatures were between 49 and 54 degrees. Across southern lower Michigan, temperatures were between 59 and 62 degrees. Rain was falling at Lansing and Kalamazoo. At Detroit, rain and fog were reported. In the Upper Peninsula, Sault Ste. Marie was 49 degrees under cloudy skies, and in Marquette, it was partly cloudy with a temperature of 45. In neighboring states, Chicago was 61 degrees under cloudy skies. In Cleveland, it was cloudy and the temperature was 75. Once again, at 2 a.m., the report from Mount Pleasant was not available. Now here is your local forecast. Early this morning, cloudy. Lows in the upper 40s. Light winds. Today, partly sunny in the morning, then clearing. Highs in the mid-60s. Northwest winds 5 to 10 miles per hour with gusts to around 20 miles per hour. Tonight, clear. Lows in the mid-30s. North winds around 10 miles per hour. Gusts up to 20 miles per hour in the evening. Saturday, sunny. Patchy frost in the morning. Highs in the lower 60s. Light winds. Saturday night, partly cloudy. A 20% chance of rain showers after midnight. Lows in the lower 40s. Light winds. Sunday, mostly sunny. A 20% chance of rain showers in the morning. Highs in the upper 60s. Southwest winds 5 to 10 miles per hour, becoming west 10 to 15 miles per hour in the afternoon. Gusts up to 25 miles per hour. Sunday night, mostly clear. Lows in the upper 30s. Monday, sunny. Highs in the lower 60s. Monday night, mostly clear. Areas of frost. Lows in the lower 30s. Tuesday, sunny.
sunny. Widespread frost. Highs in the lower 60s. Tuesday night, mostly clear. Lows in the lower 40s. Wednesday, mostly sunny. Highs in the upper 60s. Wednesday night, partly cloudy. Lows in the mid 40s. Lows in the lower 40s. Wednesday, mostly sunny. Highs in the upper 60s. Wednesday night, partly cloudy. Lows in the mid 40s. Thursday, mostly sunny. Highs in the upper 60s. 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The current time is 2:33 a.m. Eastern Daylight Time. Conditions around the area at 2 a.m. The report from Mount Pleasant was not available. Across the remainder of South Central Lower Michigan, temperatures were between 53 and 57 degrees. Rain was falling at Alma, Saginaw, and Midland. It was cloudy at Big Rapids and Houghton Lake. Elsewhere in central and northern Lower Michigan, it was cloudy and temperatures were between 49 and 54 degrees. Across southern Lower Michigan, temperatures were between 59 and 62 degrees. Rain was falling at Lansing and Kalamazoo. At Detroit, rain and fog were reported. In the Upper Peninsula, Sault Ste. Marie was 49 degrees under cloudy skies, and in Marquette, it was partly cloudy with a temperature of 45. In neighboring states, Chicago was 61 degrees under cloudy skies. In Cleveland, it was cloudy and the temperature was 75. Once again, at 2 a.m., the report from Mount Pleasant was not available. Now here is your local forecast. Early this morning, cloudy. Lows in the upper 40s. Light winds. Today, partly sunny in the morning, then clearing. Highs in the mid-60s. Northwest winds 5 to 10 miles per hour with gusts to around 20 miles per hour. Tonight, clear. Lows in the mid-30s. North winds around 10 miles per hour. Gusts up to 20 miles per hour in the evening. Saturday, sunny. Patchy frost in the morning. Highs in the lower 60s. Light winds. Saturday night, partly cloudy. A 20% chance of rain showers after midnight. Lows in the lower 40s. Light winds. Sunday, mostly sunny. A 20% chance of rain showers in the morning. Highs in the upper 60s. Southwest winds 5 to 10 miles per hour, becoming west 10 to 15 miles per hour in the afternoon. Gusts up to 25 miles per hour. Sunday night, mostly clear. Lows in the upper 30s. Monday, sunny. Highs in the lower 60s. Monday night, mostly clear. Areas of frost. Lows in the lower 30s. Tuesday, sunny. Widespread frost. Highs in the lower 60s. Tuesday night, mostly clear. Lows in the lower 40s. Wednesday, mostly sunny. Highs in the upper 60s. Wednesday night, partly cloudy. Lows in the mid 40s. Thursday, mostly sunny. Highs in the upper 60s. 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The current time is 2:37 a.m. Eastern Daylight Time. Conditions around the area at 2 a.m. The report from Mount Pleasant was not available. Across the remainder of South Central Lower Michigan, temperatures were between 53 and 57 degrees. Rain was falling at Alma, Saginaw, and Midland. It was cloudy at Big Rapids and Houghton Lake. Elsewhere in central and northern Lower Michigan, it was cloudy and temperatures were between 49 and 54 degrees. Across southern Lower Michigan, temperatures were between 59 and 62 degrees.

rain was falling at Lansing and Kalamazoo. At Detroit, rain and fog were reported. In the Upper Peninsula, Sault Ste. Marie was 49 degrees under cloudy skies, and in Marquette, it was partly cloudy with a temperature of 45. In neighboring states, Chicago was 61 degrees under cloudy skies. In Cleveland, it was cloudy and the temperature was 75. Once again, at 2 a.m., the report from Mount Pleasant was not available. Now here is your local forecast. Early this morning, cloudy. Lows in the upper 40s. Light winds. Today, partly sunny in the morning, then clearing. Highs in the mid-60s. Northwest winds 5 to 10 miles per hour with gusts to around 20 miles per hour. Tonight, clear. Lows in the mid-30s. North winds around 10 miles per hour. Gusts up to 20 miles per hour in the evening. Saturday, sunny. Patchy frost in the morning. Highs in the lower 60s. Light winds. Saturday night, partly cloudy. A 20% chance of rain showers after midnight. Lows in the lower 40s. Light winds. Sunday, mostly sunny. A 20% chance of rain showers in the morning. Highs in the upper 60s. Southwest winds 5 to 10 miles per hour, becoming west 10 to 15 miles per hour in the afternoon. Gusts up to 25 miles per hour. Sunday night, mostly clear. Lows in the upper 30s. Monday, sunny. Highs in the lower 60s. Monday night, mostly clear. Areas of frost. Lows in the lower 30s. Tuesday, sunny. Widespread frost. Highs in the lower 60s. Tuesday night, mostly clear. Lows in the lower 40s. Wednesday, mostly sunny. Highs in the upper 60s. Wednesday night, partly cloudy. Lows in the mid-40s. Thursday, mostly sunny. Highs in the upper 60s. 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The current time is 2:40 a.m. Eastern Daylight Time. Conditions around the area at 2 a.m. The report from Mount Pleasant was not available. Across the remainder of South Central Lower Michigan, temperatures were between 53 and 57 degrees. Rain was falling at Alma, Saginaw, and Midland. It was cloudy at Big Rapids and Houghton Lake. Elsewhere in central and northern Lower Michigan, it was cloudy and temperatures were between 49 and 54 degrees. Across southern Lower Michigan, temperatures were between 59 and 62 degrees. Rain was falling at Lansing and Kalamazoo. At Detroit, rain and fog were reported. In the Upper Peninsula, Sault Ste. Marie was 49 degrees under cloudy skies, and in Marquette, it was partly cloudy with a temperature of 45. In neighboring states, Chicago was 61 degrees under cloudy skies. In Cleveland, it was cloudy and the temperature was 75. Once again, at 2 a.m., the report from Mount Pleasant was not available. Now here is your local forecast. Early this morning, cloudy. Lows in the upper 40s. Light winds. Today, partly sunny in the morning, then clearing. Highs in the mid-60s. Northwest winds 5 to 10 miles per hour with gusts to around 20 miles per hour. Tonight, clear. Lows in the mid-30s. North winds around 10 miles per hour. Gusts up to 20 miles per hour in the evening. Saturday, sunny. Patchy frost in the morning. Highs in the lower 60s. Light winds. Saturday night, partly cloudy. A 20% chance of rain showers after midnight. Lows in the lower 40s. Light winds. Sunday, mostly sunny. A 20% chance of rain showers in the morning. Highs in the upper 60s.
southwest winds 5 to 10 miles per hour, becoming west 10 to 15 miles per hour in the afternoon. Gusts up to 25 miles per hour. Sunday night, mostly clear. Lows in the upper 30s. Monday, sunny. Highs in the lower 60s. Monday night, mostly clear. Areas of frost. Lows in the lower 30s. Tuesday, sunny. Widespread frost. Highs in the lower 60s. Tuesday night, mostly clear. Lows in the lower 40s. Wednesday, mostly sunny. Highs in the upper 60s. Wednesday night, partly cloudy. Lows in the mid 40s. Thursday, mostly sunny. Highs in the upper 60s. 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The current time is 2:43 a.m. Eastern Daylight Time. Conditions around the area at 2 a.m. The report from Mount Pleasant was not available. Across the remainder of South Central Lower Michigan, temperatures were between 53 and 57 degrees. Rain was falling at Alma, Saginaw, and Midland. It was cloudy at Big Rapids and Houghton Lake. Elsewhere in central and northern Lower Michigan, it was cloudy and temperatures were between 49 and 54 degrees. Across southern Lower Michigan, temperatures were between 59 and 62 degrees. Rain was falling at Lansing and Kalamazoo. At Detroit, rain and fog were reported. In the Upper Peninsula, Sault Ste. Marie was 49 degrees under cloudy skies, and in Marquette, it was partly cloudy with a temperature of 45. In neighboring states, Chicago was 61 degrees under cloudy skies. In Cleveland, it was cloudy and the temperature was 75. Once again, at 2 a.m., the report from Mount Pleasant was not available. Now here is your local forecast. Early this morning, cloudy. Lows in the upper 40s. Light winds. Today, partly sunny in the morning, then clearing. Highs in the mid-60s. Northwest winds 5 to 10 miles per hour with gusts to around 20 miles per hour. Tonight, clear. Lows in the mid-30s. North winds around 10 miles per hour. Gusts up to 20 miles per hour in the evening. Saturday, sunny. Patchy frost in the morning. Highs in the lower 60s. Light winds. Saturday night, partly cloudy. A 20% chance of rain showers after midnight. Lows in the lower 40s. Light winds. Sunday, mostly sunny. A 20% chance of rain showers in the morning. Highs in the upper 60s. Southwest winds 5 to 10 miles per hour, becoming west 10 to 15 miles per hour in the afternoon. Gusts up to 25 miles per hour. Sunday night, mostly clear. Lows in the upper 30s. Monday, sunny. Highs in the lower 60s. Monday night, mostly clear. Areas of frost. Lows in the lower 30s. Tuesday, sunny. Widespread frost. Highs in the lower 60s. Tuesday night, mostly clear. Lows in the lower 40s. Wednesday, mostly sunny. Highs in the upper 60s. Wednesday night, partly cloudy. Lows in the mid 40s. Thursday, mostly sunny. Highs in the upper 60s. 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The current time is 2:47 a.m. Eastern Daylight Time. Conditions around the area at 2 a.m. The report from Mount Pleasant was not available. Across the remainder of South Central Lower Michigan, temperatures were between 53 and 57 degrees. Rain was falling at Alma, Saginaw, and Midland.
it was cloudy at Big Rapids and Houghton Lake. Elsewhere in central and northern lower Michigan, it was cloudy and temperatures were between 49 and 54 degrees. Across southern lower Michigan, temperatures were between 59 and 62 degrees. Rain was falling at Lansing and Kalamazoo. At Detroit, rain and fog were reported. In the Upper Peninsula, Sault Ste. Marie was 49 degrees under cloudy skies, and in Marquette, it was partly cloudy with a temperature of 45. In neighboring states, Chicago was 61 degrees under cloudy skies. In Cleveland, it was cloudy and the temperature was 75. Once again, at 2 a.m., the report from Mount Pleasant was not available. Now here is your local forecast. Early this morning, cloudy. Lows in the upper 40s. Light winds. Today, partly sunny in the morning, then clearing. Highs in the mid-60s. Northwest winds 5 to 10 miles per hour with gusts to around 20 miles per hour. Tonight, clear. Lows in the mid-30s. North winds around 10 miles per hour. Gusts up to 20 miles per hour in the evening. Saturday, sunny. Patchy frost in the morning. Highs in the lower 60s. Light winds. Saturday night, partly cloudy. A 20% chance of rain showers after midnight. Lows in the lower 40s. Light winds. Sunday, mostly sunny. A 20% chance of rain showers in the morning. Highs in the upper 60s. Southwest winds 5 to 10 miles per hour, becoming west 10 to 15 miles per hour in the afternoon. Gusts up to 25 miles per hour. Sunday night, mostly clear. Lows in the upper 30s. Monday, sunny. Highs in the lower 60s. Monday night, mostly clear. Areas of frost. Lows in the lower 30s. Tuesday, sunny. Widespread frost. Highs in the lower 60s. Tuesday night, mostly clear. Lows in the lower 40s. Wednesday, mostly sunny. Highs in the upper 60s. Wednesday night, partly cloudy. Lows in the mid-40s. Thursday, mostly sunny. Highs in the upper 60s. The following information concerns a frost advisory for the following counties in Michigan: Clare, Mecosta, and Osceola. What? Temperatures as low as 33 will result in frost formation. Where? Clare, Mecosta, Osceola, Lake, and New Ego counties. When? From 10 p.m. this evening to 8 a.m. Eastern Daylight Time Saturday. Impacts: frost could harm sensitive outdoor vegetation. Sensitive outdoor plants may be killed if left uncovered. Take steps now to protect tender plants from the cold. 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The current time is 2:51 a.m. Eastern Daylight Time. Conditions around the area at 2 a.m. The report from Mount Pleasant was not available. Across the remainder of south central lower Michigan, temperatures were between 53 and 57 degrees. Rain was falling at Alma, Saginaw, and Midland. It was cloudy at Big Rapids and Houghton Lake. Elsewhere in central and northern lower Michigan, it was cloudy and temperatures were between 49 and 54 degrees. Across southern lower Michigan, temperatures were between 59 and 62 degrees. Rain was falling at Lansing and Kalamazoo. At Detroit, rain and fog were reported. In the Upper Peninsula, Sault Ste. Marie was 49 degrees under cloudy skies, and in Marquette, it was partly cloudy with a temperature of 45. In neighboring states, Chicago was 61 degrees under cloudy skies. In Cleveland, it was cloudy and the temperature was 75. Once again, at 2 a.m., the report from Mount Pleasant was not available. Now here is your local forecast. Early this morning, cloudy.
lows in the upper 40s. Light winds.

Today, partly sunny in the morning, then clearing. Highs in the mid-60s. Northwest winds 5 to 10 miles per hour with gusts to around 20 miles per hour. Tonight, clear. Lows in the mid-30s. North winds around 10 miles per hour. Gusts up to 20 miles per hour in the evening. Saturday, sunny. Patchy frost in the morning. Highs in the lower 60s. Light winds. Saturday night, partly cloudy. A 20% chance of rain showers after midnight. Lows in the lower 40s. Light winds. Sunday, mostly sunny. A 20% chance of rain showers in the morning. Highs in the upper 60s. Southwest winds 5 to 10 miles per hour, becoming west 10 to 15 miles per hour in the afternoon. Gusts up to 25 miles per hour. Sunday night, mostly clear. Lows in the upper 30s. Monday, sunny. Highs in the lower 60s. Monday night, mostly clear. Areas of frost. Lows in the lower 30s. Tuesday, sunny. Widespread frost. Highs in the lower 60s. Tuesday night, mostly clear. Lows in the lower 40s. Wednesday, mostly sunny. Highs in the upper 60s. Wednesday night, partly cloudy. Lows in the mid-40s. Thursday, mostly sunny. Highs in the upper 60s. Now here is your local forecast. Early this morning, cloudy. Lows in the upper 40s. Light winds. Today, partly sunny in the morning, then clearing. Highs in the mid-60s. Northwest winds 5 to 10 miles per hour with gusts to around 20 miles per hour. Tonight, clear. Lows in the mid-30s. North winds around 10 miles per hour. Gusts up to 20 miles per hour in the evening. Saturday, sunny. Patchy frost in the morning. Highs in the lower 60s. Light winds. Saturday night, partly cloudy. A 20% chance of rain showers after midnight. Lows in the lower 40s. Light winds. Sunday, mostly sunny. A 20% chance of rain showers in the morning. Highs in the upper 60s. Southwest winds 5 to 10 miles per hour, becoming west 10 to 15 miles per hour in the afternoon. Gusts up to 25 miles per hour. Sunday night, mostly clear. Lows in the upper 30s. Monday, sunny. Highs in the lower 60s. Monday night, mostly clear. Areas of frost. Lows in the lower 30s. Tuesday, sunny. Widespread frost. Highs in the lower 60s. Tuesday night, mostly clear. Lows in the lower 40s. Wednesday, mostly sunny. Highs in the upper 60s. Wednesday night, partly cloudy. Lows in the mid-40s. Thursday, mostly sunny. Highs in the upper 60s. 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The current time is 2:56 a.m. Eastern Daylight Time. Conditions around the area at 2 a.m. The report from Mount Pleasant was not available. Across the remainder of South Central Lower Michigan, temperatures were between 53 and 57 degrees. Rain was falling at Alma, Saginaw, and Midland. It was cloudy at Big Rapids and Houghton Lake. Elsewhere in central and northern Lower Michigan, it was cloudy, and temperatures were between 49 and 54 degrees. Across southern Lower Michigan, temperatures were between 59 and 62 degrees. Rain was falling at Lansing and Kalamazoo. At Detroit, rain and fog were reported. In the Upper Peninsula, Sault Ste. Marie was 49 degrees under cloudy skies, and in Marquette, it was partly cloudy with a temperature of 45. In neighboring states,
Chicago was 61 degrees under cloudy skies. In Cleveland, it was cloudy and the temperature was 75. Once again, at 2 a.m., the report from Mount Pleasant was not available. Now here is your local forecast. Early this morning, cloudy. Lows in the upper 40s. Light winds. Today, partly sunny in the morning, then clearing. Highs in the mid-60s. Northwest winds 5 to 10 miles per hour with gusts to around 20 miles per hour. Tonight, clear. Lows in the mid-30s. North winds around 10 miles per hour. Gusts up to 20 miles per hour in the evening. Saturday, sunny. Patchy frost in the morning. Highs in the lower 60s. Light winds. Saturday night, partly cloudy. A 20% chance of rain showers after midnight. Lows in the lower 40s. Light winds. Sunday, mostly sunny. A 20% chance of rain showers in the morning. Highs in the upper 60s. Southwest winds 5 to 10 miles per hour, becoming west 10 to 15 miles per hour in the afternoon. Gusts up to 25 miles per hour. Sunday night, mostly clear. Lows in the upper 30s. Monday, sunny. Highs in the lower 60s. Monday night, mostly clear. Areas of frost. Lows in the lower 30s. Tuesday, sunny. Widespread frost. Highs in the lower 60s. Tuesday night, mostly clear. Lows in the lower 40s. Wednesday, mostly sunny. Highs in the upper 60s. Wednesday night, partly cloudy. Lows in the mid-40s. Thursday, mostly sunny. Highs in the upper 60s. 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The current time is 3 a.m. Eastern Daylight Time. Conditions around the area at 2 a.m. The report from Mount Pleasant was not available. Across the remainder of South Central Lower Michigan, temperatures were between 53 and 57 degrees. Rain was falling at Alma, Saginaw, and Midland. It was cloudy at Big Rapids and Houghton Lake. Elsewhere in central and northern Lower Michigan, it was cloudy and temperatures were between 49 and 54 degrees. Across southern Lower Michigan, temperatures were between 59 and 62 degrees. Rain was falling at Lansing and Kalamazoo. At Detroit, rain and fog were reported. In the Upper Peninsula, Sault Ste. Marie was 49 degrees under cloudy skies, and in Marquette, it was partly cloudy with a temperature of 45. In neighboring states, Chicago was 61 degrees under cloudy skies. In Cleveland, it was cloudy and the temperature was 75. Once again, at 2 a.m., the report from Mount Pleasant was not available. Now here is your local forecast. Early this morning, cloudy. Lows in the upper 40s. Light winds. Today, partly sunny in the morning, then clearing. Highs in the mid-60s. Northwest winds 5 to 10 miles per hour with gusts to around 20 miles per hour. Tonight, clear. Lows in the mid-30s. North winds around 10 miles per hour. Gusts up to 20 miles per hour in the evening. Saturday, sunny. Patchy frost in the morning. Highs in the lower 60s. Light winds. Saturday night, partly cloudy. A 20% chance of rain showers after midnight. Lows in the lower 40s. Light winds. Sunday, mostly sunny. A 20% chance of rain showers in the morning. Highs in the upper 60s. Southwest winds 5 to 10 miles per hour, becoming west 10 to 15 miles per hour in the afternoon. Gusts up to 25 miles per hour. Sunday night, mostly clear. Lows in the upper 30s. Monday, sunny. Highs in the lower 60s.
Monday night, mostly clear. Areas of frost. Lows in the lower 30s. Tuesday, sunny. Widespread frost. Highs in the lower 60s. Tuesday night, mostly clear. Lows in the lower 40s. Wednesday, mostly sunny. Highs in the upper 60s. Wednesday night, partly cloudy. Lows in the mid-40s. Thursday, mostly sunny. Highs in the upper 60s. 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The current time is 3:03 a.m. Eastern Daylight Time. Conditions around the area at 2 a.m. The report from Mount Pleasant was not available. Across the remainder of South Central Lower Michigan, temperatures were between 53 and 57 degrees. Rain was falling at Alma, Saginaw, and Midland. It was cloudy at Big Rapids and Houghton Lake. Elsewhere in Central and Northern Lower Michigan, it was cloudy and temperatures were between 49 and 54 degrees. Across southern Lower Michigan, temperatures were between 59 and 62 degrees. Rain was falling at Lansing and Kalamazoo. At Detroit, rain and fog were reported. In the Upper Peninsula, Sault Ste. Marie was 49 degrees under cloudy skies, and in Marquette, it was partly cloudy with a temperature of 45. In neighboring states, Chicago was 61 degrees under cloudy skies. In Cleveland, it was cloudy and the temperature was 75. Once again, at 2 a.m., the report from Mount Pleasant was not available. Now here is your local forecast. Early this morning, cloudy. Lows in the upper 40s. Light winds. Today, partly sunny in the morning then clearing. Highs in the mid-60s. Northwest winds 5 to 10 miles per hour with gusts to around 20 miles per hour. Tonight, clear. Lows in the mid-30s. North winds around 10 miles per hour. Gusts up to 20 miles per hour in the evening. Saturday, sunny. Patchy frost in the morning. Highs in the lower 60s. Light winds. Saturday night, partly cloudy. A 20% chance of rain showers after midnight. Lows in the lower 40s. Light winds. Sunday, mostly sunny. A 20% chance of rain showers in the morning. Highs in the upper 60s. Southwest winds 5 to 10 miles per hour, becoming west 10 to 15 miles per hour in the afternoon. Gusts up to 25 miles per hour. Sunday night, mostly clear. Lows in the upper 30s. Monday, sunny. Highs in the lower 60s. Monday night, mostly clear. Areas of frost. Lows in the lower 30s. Tuesday, sunny. Widespread frost. Highs in the lower 60s. Tuesday night, mostly clear. Lows in the lower 40s. Wednesday, mostly sunny. Highs in the upper 60s. Wednesday night, partly cloudy. Lows in the mid-40s. Thursday, mostly sunny. Highs in the upper 60s. 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The current time is 3:06 a.m. Eastern Daylight Time. Conditions around the area at 2 a.m. The report from Mount Pleasant was not available. Across the remainder of South Central Lower Michigan, temperatures were between 53 and 57 degrees. Rain was falling at Alma, Saginaw, and Midland. It was cloudy at Big Rapids and Houghton Lake. Elsewhere in Central and Northern Lower Michigan, it was cloudy, and temperatures were between 49 and 54 degrees. Across southern Lower Michigan, temperatures were between 59 and 62 degrees. Rain was falling at Lansing and Kalamazoo.
at Detroit, rain and fog were reported. In the Upper Peninsula, Sault Ste. Marie was 49 degrees under cloudy skies, and in Marquette, it was partly cloudy with a temperature of 45. In neighboring states, Chicago was 61 degrees under cloudy skies. In Cleveland, it was cloudy and the temperature was 75. Once again, at 2 a.m., the report from Mount Pleasant was not available. The following information concerns a frost advisory for the following counties in Michigan, Clare, Mecosta, and Osceola. What? Temperatures as low as 33 will result in frost formation. Where? Clare, Mecosta, Osceola, Lake, and Newego counties. When? From 10 p.m. this evening to 8 a.m. Eastern Daylight Time Saturday. Impacts. Frost could harm sensitive outdoor vegetation. Sensitive outdoor plants may be killed if left uncovered. Take steps now to protect tender plants from the cold. Now here is your local forecast. Early this morning, cloudy. Lows in the upper 40s. Light winds. Today, partly sunny in the morning then clearing. Highs in the mid-60s. Northwest winds 5 to 10 miles per hour with gusts to around 20 miles per hour. Tonight, clear. Lows in the mid-30s. North winds around 10 miles per hour. Gusts up to 20 miles per hour in the evening. Saturday, sunny. Patchy frost in the morning. Highs in the lower 60s. Light winds. Saturday night, partly cloudy. A 20% chance of rain showers after midnight. Lows in the lower 40s. Light winds. Sunday, mostly sunny. A 20% chance of rain showers in the morning. Highs in the upper 60s. Southwest winds 5 to 10 miles per hour becoming west 10 to 15 miles per hour in the afternoon. Gusts up to 25 miles per hour. Sunday night, mostly clear. Lows in the upper 30s. Monday, sunny. Highs in the lower 60s. Monday night, mostly clear. Areas of frost. Lows in the lower 30s. Tuesday, sunny. Widespread frost. Highs in the lower 60s. Tuesday night, mostly clear. Lows in the lower 40s. Wednesday, mostly sunny. Highs in the upper 60s. Wednesday night, partly cloudy. Lows in the mid-40s. Thursday, mostly sunny. Highs in the upper 60s. 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The current time is 3:11 a.m. Eastern Daylight Time. Conditions around the area at 2 a.m. The report from Mount Pleasant was not available. Across the remainder of south-central lower Michigan, temperatures were between 53 and 57 degrees. Rain was falling at Alma, Saginaw, and Midland. It was cloudy at Big Rapids and Houghton Lake. Elsewhere in central and northern lower Michigan, it was cloudy and temperatures were between 49 and 54 degrees. Across southern lower Michigan, temperatures were between 59 and 62 degrees. Rain was falling at Lansing and Kalamazoo. At Detroit, rain and fog were reported. In the Upper Peninsula, Sault Ste. Marie was 49 degrees under cloudy skies, and in Marquette, it was partly cloudy with a temperature of 45. In neighboring states, Chicago was 61 degrees under cloudy skies. In Cleveland, it was cloudy and the temperature was 75. Once again, at 2 a.m., the report from Mount Pleasant was not available. Now here is your local forecast. Early this morning, cloudy. Lows in the upper 40s. Light winds. Today, partly sunny in the morning then clearing. Highs in the mid-60s. Northwest winds 5 to 10 miles per hour with gusts to around 20 miles per hour. Tonight, clear. Lows in the mid-30s.
north winds around 10 miles per hour. Gusts up to 20 miles per hour in the evening. Saturday, sunny. Patchy frost in the morning. Highs in the lower 60s. Light winds. Saturday night, partly cloudy. A 20% chance of rain showers after midnight. Lows in the lower 40s. Light winds. Sunday, mostly sunny. A 20% chance of rain showers in the morning. Highs in the upper 60s. Southwest winds 5 to 10 miles per hour, becoming west 10 to 15 miles per hour in the afternoon. Gusts up to 25 miles per hour. Sunday night, mostly clear. Lows in the upper 30s. Monday, sunny. Highs in the lower 60s. Monday night, mostly clear. Areas of frost. Lows in the lower 30s. Tuesday, sunny. Widespread frost. Highs in the lower 60s. Tuesday night, mostly clear. Lows in the lower 40s. Wednesday, mostly sunny. Highs in the upper 60s. Wednesday night, partly cloudy. Lows in the mid 40s. Thursday, mostly sunny. Highs in the upper 60s. 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The current time is 3:14 a.m. Eastern Daylight Time. Conditions around the area at 3 a.m. The report from Mount Pleasant was not available. Across the remainder of south-central lower Michigan, temperatures were between 53 and 55 degrees. Rain was falling at Alma and Saginaw. It was cloudy at Big Rapids, Houghton Lake, and Midland. Elsewhere in central and northern lower Michigan, it was cloudy and temperatures were between 48 and 52 degrees. Across southern lower Michigan, temperatures were between 57 and 62 degrees. Rain was falling at Lansing and Kalamazoo. At Detroit, rain and fog were reported. In the Upper Peninsula, Sault Ste. Marie was 51 degrees under cloudy skies, and in Marquette, it was clear with a temperature of 43. In neighboring states, Chicago was 61 degrees under cloudy skies. In Cleveland, it was cloudy and the temperature was 75. Once again, at 3 a.m., the report from Mount Pleasant was not available. Now here is your local forecast. Early this morning, cloudy. Lows in the upper 40s. Light winds. Today, partly sunny in the morning, then clearing. Highs in the mid-60s. Northwest winds 5 to 10 miles per hour with gusts to around 20 miles per hour. Tonight, clear. Lows in the mid-30s. North winds around 10 miles per hour. Gusts up to 20 miles per hour in the evening. Saturday, sunny. Patchy frost in the morning. Highs in the lower 60s. Light winds. Saturday night, partly cloudy. A 20% chance of rain showers after midnight. Lows in the lower 40s. Light winds. Sunday, mostly sunny. A 20% chance of rain showers in the morning. Highs in the upper 60s. Southwest winds 5 to 10 miles per hour, becoming west 10 to 15 miles per hour in the afternoon. Gusts up to 25 miles per hour. Sunday night, mostly clear. Lows in the upper 30s. Monday, sunny. Highs in the lower 60s. Monday night, mostly clear. Areas of frost. Lows in the lower 30s. Tuesday, sunny. Widespread frost. Highs in the lower 60s. Tuesday night, mostly clear. Lows in the lower 40s. Wednesday, mostly sunny. Highs in the upper 60s. Wednesday night, partly cloudy. Lows in the mid 40s. Thursday, mostly sunny. Highs in the upper 60s.
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and in Marquette, it was clear with a temperature of 43. In neighboring states, Chicago was 61 degrees under cloudy skies. In Cleveland, it was cloudy and the temperature was 75. Once again, at 3 a.m., the report from Mount Pleasant was not available. Now here is your local forecast. Early this morning, cloudy. Lows in the upper 40s. Light winds. Today, partly sunny in the morning, then clearing. Highs in the mid-60s. Northwest winds 5 to 10 miles per hour with gusts to around 20 miles per hour. Tonight, clear. Lows in the mid-30s. North winds around 10 miles per hour. Gusts up to 20 miles per hour in the evening. Saturday, sunny. Patchy frost in the morning. Highs in the lower 60s. Light winds. Saturday night, partly cloudy. A 20% chance of rain showers after midnight. Lows in the lower 40s. Light winds. Sunday, mostly sunny. A 20% chance of rain showers in the morning. Highs in the upper 60s. Southwest winds 5 to 10 miles per hour, becoming west 10 to 15 miles per hour in the afternoon. Gusts up to 25 miles per hour. Sunday night, mostly clear. Lows in the upper 30s. Monday, sunny. Highs in the lower 60s. Monday night, mostly clear. Areas of frost. Lows in the lower 30s. Tuesday, sunny. Widespread frost. Highs in the lower 60s. Tuesday night, mostly clear. Lows in the lower 40s. Wednesday, mostly sunny. Highs in the upper 60s. Wednesday night, partly cloudy. Lows in the mid-40s. Thursday, mostly sunny. Highs in the upper 60s. 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The current time is 3:21 a.m. Eastern Daylight Time. Conditions around the area at 3 a.m. The report from Mount Pleasant was not available. Across the remainder of south-central lower Michigan, temperatures were between 53 and 55 degrees. Rain was falling at Alma and Saginaw. It was cloudy at Big Rapids, Houghton Lake, and Midland. Elsewhere in central and northern lower Michigan, it was cloudy and temperatures were between 48 and 52 degrees. Across southern lower Michigan, temperatures were between 57 and 62 degrees. Rain was falling at Lansing and Kalamazoo. At Detroit, rain and fog were reported. In the Upper Peninsula, Sault Ste. Marie was 51 degrees under cloudy skies, and in Marquette, it was clear with a temperature of 43. In neighboring states, Chicago was 61 degrees under cloudy skies. In Cleveland, it was cloudy and the temperature was 75. Once again, at 3 a.m., the report from Mount Pleasant was not available. Now here is your local forecast. Early this morning, cloudy. Lows in the upper 40s. Light winds. Today, partly sunny in the morning, then clearing. Highs in the mid-60s. Northwest winds 5 to 10 miles per hour with gusts to around 20 miles per hour. Tonight, clear. Lows in the mid-30s. North winds around 10 miles per hour. Gusts up to 20 miles per hour in the evening. Saturday, sunny. Patchy frost in the morning. Highs in the lower 60s. Light winds. Saturday night, partly cloudy. A 20% chance of rain showers after midnight. Lows in the lower 40s. Light winds. Sunday, mostly sunny. A 20% chance of rain showers in the morning. Highs in the upper 60s. Southwest winds 5 to 10 miles per hour, becoming west 10 to 15 miles per hour in the afternoon. Gusts up to 25 miles per hour. Sunday night, mostly clear. Lows in the upper 30s.

30s. Monday, sunny. Highs in the lower 60s. Monday night, mostly clear. Areas of frost. Lows in the lower 30s. Tuesday, sunny. Widespread frost. Highs in the lower 60s. Tuesday night, mostly clear. Lows in the lower 40s. Wednesday, mostly sunny. Highs in the upper 60s. Wednesday night, partly cloudy. Lows in the mid-40s. Thursday, mostly sunny. Highs in the upper 60s. 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The current time is 3:24 a.m. Eastern Daylight Time. Conditions around the area at 3 a.m. The report from Mount Pleasant was not available. Across the remainder of South Central Lower Michigan, temperatures were between 53 and 55 degrees. Rain was falling at Alma and Saginaw. It was cloudy at Big Rapids, Houghton Lake, and Midland. Elsewhere in central and northern Lower Michigan, it was cloudy, and temperatures were between 48 and 52 degrees. Across southern Lower Michigan, temperatures were between 57 and 62 degrees. Rain was falling at Lansing and Kalamazoo. At Detroit, rain and fog were reported. In the Upper Peninsula, Sault Ste. Marie was 51 degrees under cloudy skies, and in Marquette, it was clear with a temperature of 43. In neighboring states, Chicago was 61 degrees under cloudy skies. In Cleveland, it was cloudy and the temperature was 75. Once again, at 3 a.m., the report from Mount Pleasant was not available. Now here is your local forecast. Early this morning, cloudy. Lows in the upper 40s. Light winds. Today, partly sunny in the morning, then clearing. Highs in the mid-60s. Northwest winds 5 to 10 miles per hour with gusts to around 20 miles per hour. Tonight, clear. Lows in the mid-30s. North winds around 10 miles per hour. Gusts up to 20 miles per hour in the evening. Saturday, sunny. Patchy frost in the morning. Highs in the lower 60s. Light winds. Saturday night, partly cloudy. A 20% chance of rain showers after midnight. Lows in the lower 40s. Light winds. Sunday, mostly sunny. A 20% chance of rain showers in the morning. Highs in the upper 60s. Southwest winds 5 to 10 miles per hour, becoming west 10 to 15 miles per hour in the afternoon. Gusts up to 25 miles per hour. Sunday night, mostly clear. Lows in the upper 30s. Monday, sunny. Highs in the lower 60s. Monday night, mostly clear. Areas of frost. Lows in the lower 30s. Tuesday, sunny. Widespread frost. Highs in the lower 60s. Tuesday night, mostly clear. Lows in the lower 40s. Wednesday, mostly sunny. Highs in the upper 60s. Wednesday night, partly cloudy. Lows in the mid-40s. Thursday, mostly sunny. Highs in the upper 60s. 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The following information concerns a frost advisory for the following counties in Michigan: Clare, Mecosta, and Osceola. What? Temperatures as low as 33 will result in frost formation. Where? Clare, Mecosta, Osceola, Lake, and New Ego counties. When? From 10 p.m. this evening to 8 a.m. Eastern Daylight Time Saturday. Impacts. Frost could harm sensitive outdoor vegetation. Sensitive outdoor plants may be killed if left uncovered. Take steps now to protect tender plants from the cold.
The current time is 3:28 a.m. Eastern Daylight Time. Conditions around the area at 3 a.m. The report from Mount Pleasant was not available. Across the remainder of South Central Lower Michigan, temperatures were between 53 and 55 degrees. Rain was falling at Alma and Saginaw. It was cloudy at Big Rapids, Houghton Lake, and Midland. Elsewhere in central and northern Lower Michigan, it was cloudy and temperatures were between 48 and 52 degrees. Across southern Lower Michigan, temperatures were between 57 and 62 degrees. Rain was falling at Lansing and Kalamazoo. At Detroit, rain and fog were reported. In the Upper Peninsula, Sault Ste. Marie was 51 degrees under cloudy skies, and in Marquette, it was clear with a temperature of 43. In neighboring states, Chicago was 61 degrees under cloudy skies. In Cleveland, it was cloudy and the temperature was 75. Once again, at 3 a.m., the report from Mount Pleasant was not available. Now here is your local forecast. Early this morning, cloudy. Lows in the upper 40s. Light winds. Today, partly sunny in the morning, then clearing. Highs in the mid-60s. Northwest winds 5 to 10 miles per hour with gusts to around 20 miles per hour. Tonight, clear. Lows in the mid-30s. North winds around 10 miles per hour. Gusts up to 20 miles per hour in the evening. Saturday, sunny. Patchy frost in the morning. Highs in the lower 60s. Light winds. Saturday night, partly cloudy. A 20% chance of rain showers after midnight. Lows in the lower 40s. Light winds. Sunday, mostly sunny. A 20% chance of rain showers in the morning. Highs in the upper 60s. Southwest winds 5 to 10 miles per hour, becoming west 10 to 15 miles per hour in the afternoon. Gusts up to 25 miles per hour. Sunday night, mostly clear. Lows in the upper 30s. Monday, sunny. Highs in the lower 60s. Monday night, mostly clear. Areas of frost. Lows in the lower 30s. Tuesday, sunny. Widespread frost. Highs in the lower 60s. Tuesday night, mostly clear. Lows in the lower 40s. Wednesday, mostly sunny. Highs in the upper 60s. Wednesday night, partly cloudy. Lows in the mid-40s. Thursday, mostly sunny. Highs in the upper 60s. 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The current time is 3:32 a.m. Eastern Daylight Time. Conditions around the area at 3 a.m. The report from Mount Pleasant was not available. Across the remainder of South Central Lower Michigan, temperatures were between 53 and 55 degrees. Rain was falling at Alma and Saginaw. It was cloudy at Big Rapids, Houghton Lake, and Midland. Elsewhere in central and northern Lower Michigan, it was cloudy and temperatures were between 48 and 52 degrees. Across southern Lower Michigan, temperatures were between 57 and 62 degrees. Rain was falling at Lansing and Kalamazoo. At Detroit, rain and fog were reported. In the Upper Peninsula, Sault Ste. Marie was 51 degrees under cloudy skies, and in Marquette, it was clear with a temperature of 43. In neighboring states, Chicago was 61 degrees under cloudy skies. In Cleveland, it was cloudy and the temperature was 75. Once again, at 3 a.m. states, Chicago was 61 degrees under cloudy skies. In Cleveland, it was cloudy and the temperature was 75. Once again, at 3 a.m., the report from Mount Pleasant was not available. Now here is your local forecast. Early this morning, cloudy. Lows in the upper 40s. Light winds. Today, partly sunny.

morning, then clearing. Highs in the mid-60s. Northwest winds 5 to 10 miles per hour with gusts to around 20 miles per hour. Tonight, clear. Lows in the mid-30s. North winds around 10 miles per hour. Gusts up to 20 miles per hour in the evening. Saturday, sunny. Patchy frost in the morning. Highs in the lower 60s. Light winds. Saturday night, partly cloudy. A 20% chance of rain showers after midnight. Lows in the lower 40s. Light winds. Sunday, mostly sunny. A 20% chance of rain showers in the morning. Highs in the upper 60s. Southwest winds 5 to 10 miles per hour, becoming west 10 to 15 miles per hour in the afternoon. Gusts up to 25 miles per hour. Sunday night, mostly clear. Lows in the upper 30s. Monday, sunny. Highs in the lower 60s. Monday night, mostly clear. Areas of frost. Lows in the lower 30s. Tuesday, sunny. Widespread frost. Highs in the lower 60s. Tuesday night, mostly clear. Lows in the lower 40s. Wednesday, mostly sunny. Highs in the upper 60s. Wednesday night, partly cloudy. Lows in the mid-40s. Thursday, mostly sunny. Highs in the upper 60s. 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The current time is 3:35 a.m. Eastern Daylight Time. Conditions around the area at 3 a.m. The report from Mount Pleasant was not available. Across the remainder of South Central Lower Michigan, temperatures were between 53 and 55 degrees. Rain was falling at Alma and Saginaw. It was cloudy at Big Rapids, Houghton Lake, and Midland. Elsewhere in central and northern Lower Michigan, it was cloudy and temperatures were between 48 and 52 degrees. Across southern Lower Michigan, temperatures were between 57 and 62 degrees. Rain was falling at Lansing and Kalamazoo. At Detroit, rain and fog were reported. In the Upper Peninsula, Sault Ste. Marie was 51 degrees under cloudy skies, and in Marquette, it was clear with a temperature of 43. In neighboring states, Chicago was 61 degrees under cloudy skies. In Cleveland, it was cloudy and the temperature was 75. Once again, at 3 a.m., the report from Mount Pleasant was not available. Now here is your local forecast. Early this morning, cloudy. Lows in the upper 40s. Light winds. Today, partly sunny in the morning, then clearing. Highs in the mid-60s. Northwest winds 5 to 10 miles per hour with gusts to around 20 miles per hour. Tonight, clear. Lows in the mid-30s. North winds around 10 miles per hour. Gusts up to 20 miles per hour in the evening. Saturday, sunny. Patchy frost in the morning. Highs in the lower 60s. Light winds. Saturday night, partly cloudy. A 20% chance of rain showers after midnight. Lows in the lower 40s. Light winds. Sunday, mostly sunny. A 20% chance of rain showers in the morning. Highs in the upper 60s. Southwest winds 5 to 10 miles per hour, becoming west 10 to 15 miles per hour in the afternoon. Gusts up to 25 miles per hour. Sunday night, mostly clear. Lows in the upper 30s. Monday, sunny. Highs in the lower 60s. Monday night, mostly clear. Areas of frost. Lows in the lower 30s. Tuesday, sunny. Widespread frost. Highs in the lower 60s. Tuesday night, mostly clear. Lows in the lower 40s. Wednesday, mostly sunny. Highs in the upper 60s. Wednesday night,
partly cloudy. Lows in the mid-40s. Thursday, mostly sunny. Highs in the upper 60s. 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The current time is 3:38 a.m. Eastern Daylight Time. Conditions around the area at 3 a.m. The report from Mount Pleasant was not available. Across the remainder of South Central Lower Michigan, temperatures were between 53 and 55 degrees. Rain was falling at Alma and Saginaw. It was cloudy at Big Rapids, Houghton Lake, and Midland. Elsewhere in central and northern Lower Michigan, it was cloudy and temperatures were between 48 and 52 degrees. Across southern Lower Michigan, temperatures were between 57 and 62 degrees. Rain was falling at Lansing and Kalamazoo. At Detroit, rain and fog were reported. In the Upper Peninsula, Sault Ste. Marie was 51 degrees under cloudy skies, and in Marquette, it was clear with a temperature of 43. In neighboring states, Chicago was 61 degrees under cloudy skies. In Cleveland, it was cloudy and the temperature was 75. Once again, at 3 a.m., the report from Mount Pleasant was not available. Now here is your local forecast. Early this morning, cloudy. Lows in the upper 40s. Light winds. Today, partly sunny in the morning, then clearing. Highs in the mid-60s. Northwest winds 5 to 10 miles per hour with gusts to around 20 miles per hour. Tonight, clear. Lows in the mid-30s. North winds around 10 miles per hour. Gusts up to 20 miles per hour in the evening. Saturday, sunny. Patchy frost in the morning. Highs in the lower 60s. Light winds. Saturday night, partly cloudy. A 20% chance of rain showers after midnight. Lows in the lower 40s. Light winds. Sunday, mostly sunny. A 20% chance of rain showers in the morning. Highs in the upper 60s. Southwest winds 5 to 10 miles per hour, becoming west 10 to 15 miles per hour in the afternoon. Gusts up to 25 miles per hour. Sunday night, mostly clear. Lows in the upper 30s. Monday, sunny. Highs in the lower 60s. Monday night, mostly clear. Areas of frost. Lows in the lower 30s. Tuesday, sunny. Widespread frost. Highs in the lower 60s. Tuesday night, mostly clear. Lows in the lower 40s. Wednesday, mostly sunny. Highs in the upper 60s. Wednesday night, partly cloudy. Lows in the mid-40s. Thursday, mostly sunny. Highs in the upper 60s. 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The current time is 3:42 a.m. Eastern Daylight Time. Conditions around the area at 3 a.m. The report from Mount Pleasant was not available. Across the remainder of South Central Lower Michigan, temperatures were between 53 and 55 degrees. Rain was falling at Alma and Saginaw. It was cloudy at Big Rapids, Houghton Lake, and Midland. Elsewhere in central and northern Lower Michigan, it was cloudy, and temperatures were between 48 and 52 degrees. Across southern Lower Michigan, temperatures were between 57 and 62 degrees. Rain was falling at Lansing and Kalamazoo. At Detroit, rain and fog were reported. In the Upper Peninsula, Sault Ste. Marie was 51 degrees under cloudy skies, and in Marquette, it was clear with a temperature of 43. In neighboring states, Chicago was 61 degrees under cloudy skies. In Cleveland, it was cloudy and the temperature was 75.
Once again, at 3 a.m., the report from Mount Pleasant was not available. Now here is your local forecast. Early this morning, cloudy. Lows in the upper 40s. Light winds. Today, partly sunny in the morning, then clearing. Highs in the mid-60s. Northwest winds 5 to 10 miles per hour with gusts to around 20 miles per hour. Tonight, clear. Lows in the mid-30s. North winds around 10 miles per hour. Gusts up to 20 miles per hour in the evening. Saturday, sunny. Patchy frost in the morning. Highs in the lower 60s. Light winds. Saturday night, partly cloudy. A 20% chance of rain showers after midnight. Lows in the lower 40s. Light winds. Sunday, mostly sunny. A 20% chance of rain showers in the morning. Highs in the upper 60s. Southwest winds 5 to 10 miles per hour, becoming west 10 to 15 miles per hour in the afternoon. Gusts up to 25 miles per hour. Sunday night, mostly clear. Lows in the upper 30s. Monday, sunny. Highs in the lower 60s. Monday night, mostly clear. Areas of frost. Lows in the lower 30s. Tuesday, sunny. Widespread frost. Highs in the lower 60s. Tuesday night, mostly clear. Lows in the lower 40s. Wednesday, mostly sunny. Highs in the upper 60s. Wednesday night, partly cloudy. Lows in the mid-40s. Thursday, mostly sunny. Highs in the upper 60s. 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The current time is 3:45 a.m. Eastern Daylight Time. Conditions around the area at 3 a.m. The report from Mount Pleasant was not available. Across the remainder of South Central Lower Michigan, temperatures were between 53 and 55 degrees. Rain was falling at Alma and Saginaw. It was cloudy at Big Rapids, Houghton Lake, and Midland. Elsewhere in central and northern Lower Michigan, it was cloudy and temperatures were between 48 and 52 degrees. Across southern Lower Michigan, temperatures were between 57 and 62 degrees. Rain was falling at Lansing and Kalamazoo. At Detroit, rain and fog were reported. In the Upper Peninsula, Sault Ste. Marie was 51 degrees under cloudy skies, and in Marquette, it was clear with a temperature of 43. In neighboring states, Chicago was 61 degrees under cloudy skies. In Cleveland, it was cloudy and the temperature was 75. Once again, at 3 a.m., the report from Mount Pleasant was not available. Now here is your local forecast. Early this morning, cloudy. Lows in the upper 40s. Light winds. Today, partly sunny in the morning, then clearing. Highs in the mid-60s. Northwest winds 5 to 10 miles per hour with gusts to around 20 miles per hour. Tonight, clear. Lows in the mid-30s. North winds around 10 miles per hour. Gusts up to 20 miles per hour in the evening. Saturday, sunny. Patchy frost in the morning. Highs in the lower 60s. Light winds. Saturday night, partly cloudy. A 20% chance of rain showers after midnight. Lows in the lower 40s. Light winds. Sunday, mostly sunny. A 20% chance of rain showers in the morning. Highs in the upper 60s. Southwest winds 5 to 10 miles per hour, becoming west 10 to 15 miles per hour in the afternoon. Gusts up to 25 miles per hour. Sunday night, mostly clear. Lows in the upper 30s. Monday, sunny. Highs in the lower 60s. Monday night, mostly clear. Areas of frost. Lows in the lower 30s. Tuesday,
sunny. Widespread frost. Highs in the lower 60s. Tuesday night, mostly clear. Lows in the lower 40s. Wednesday, mostly sunny. Highs in the upper 60s. Wednesday night, partly cloudy. Lows in the mid-40s. Thursday, mostly sunny. Highs in the upper 60s. The following information concerns a frost advisory for the following counties in Michigan, Clare, Mecosta, and Osceola. What? Temperatures as low as 33 will result in frost formation. Where? Clare, Mecosta, Osceola, Lake, and New Ego counties. When? From 10 p.m. this evening to 8 a.m. Eastern Daylight Time Saturday. Impacts. Frost could harm sensitive outdoor vegetation. Sensitive outdoor plants may be killed if left uncovered. Take steps now to protect tender plants from the cold. 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The current time is 3:49 a.m. Eastern Daylight Time. Conditions around the area at 3 a.m. The report from Mount Pleasant was not available. Across the remainder of South Central Lower Michigan, temperatures were between 53 and 55 degrees. Rain was falling at Alma and Saginaw. It was cloudy at Big Rapids, Houghton Lake, and Midland. Elsewhere in central and northern Lower Michigan, it was cloudy and temperatures were between 48 and 52 degrees. Across southern Lower Michigan, temperatures were between 57 and 62 degrees. Rain was falling at Lansing and Kalamazoo. At Detroit, rain and fog were reported. In the Upper Peninsula, Sault Ste. Marie was 51 degrees under cloudy skies, and in Marquette, it was clear with a temperature of 43. In neighboring states, Chicago was 61 degrees under cloudy skies. In Cleveland, it was cloudy and the temperature was 75. Once again, at 3 a.m., the report from Mount Pleasant was not available. Now here is your local forecast. Early this morning, cloudy. Lows in the upper 40s. Light winds. Today, partly sunny in the morning then clearing. Highs in the mid-60s. Northwest winds 5 to 10 miles per hour with gusts to around 20 miles per hour. Tonight, clear. Lows in the mid-30s. North winds around 10 miles per hour. Gusts up to 20 miles per hour in the evening. Saturday, sunny. Patchy frost in the morning. Highs in the lower 60s. Light winds. Saturday night, partly cloudy. A 20% chance of rain showers after midnight. Lows in the lower 40s. Light winds. Sunday, mostly sunny. A 20% chance of rain showers in the morning. Highs in the upper 60s. Southwest winds 5 to 10 miles per hour, becoming west 10 to 15 miles per hour in the afternoon. Gusts up to 25 miles per hour. Sunday night, mostly clear. Lows in the upper 30s. Monday, sunny. Highs in the lower 60s. Monday night, mostly clear. Areas of frost. Lows in the lower 30s. Tuesday, sunny. Widespread frost. Highs in the lower 60s. Tuesday night, mostly clear. Lows in the lower 40s. Wednesday, mostly sunny. Highs in the upper 60s. Wednesday night, partly cloudy. Lows in the mid-40s. Thursday, mostly sunny. Highs in the upper 60s. 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The current time is 3:53 a.m. Eastern Daylight Time. Conditions around the area at 3 a.m. The report from Mount Pleasant was not available.
Across the remainder of south-central lower Michigan, temperatures were between 53

and 55 degrees. Rain was falling at Alma and Saginaw. It was cloudy at Big Rapids, Houghton Lake, and Midland. Elsewhere in central and northern lower Michigan, it was cloudy and temperatures were between 48 and 52 degrees. Across southern lower Michigan, temperatures were between 57 and 62 degrees. Rain was falling at Lansing and Kalamazoo. At Detroit, rain and fog were reported. In the Upper Peninsula, Sault Ste. Marie was 51 degrees under cloudy skies, and in Marquette, it was clear with a temperature of 43. In neighboring states, Chicago was 61 degrees under cloudy skies. In Cleveland, it was cloudy and the temperature was 75. Once again, at 3 a.m., the report from Mount Pleasant was not available. Now here is your local forecast. Early this morning, cloudy. Lows in the upper 40s. Light winds. Today, partly sunny in the morning, then clearing. Highs in the mid-60s. Northwest winds 5 to 10 miles per hour with gusts to around 20 miles per hour. Tonight, clear. Lows in the mid-30s. North winds around 10 miles per hour. Gusts up to 20 miles per hour in the evening. Saturday, sunny. Patchy frost in the morning. Highs in the lower 60s. Light winds. Saturday night, partly cloudy. A 20% chance of rain showers after midnight. Lows in the lower 40s. Light winds. Sunday, mostly sunny. A 20% chance of rain showers in the morning. Highs in the upper 60s. Southwest winds 5 to 10 miles per hour, becoming west 10 to 15 miles per hour in the afternoon. Gusts up to 25 miles per hour. Sunday night, mostly clear. Lows in the upper 30s. Monday, sunny. Highs in the lower 60s. Monday night, mostly clear. Areas of frost. Lows in the lower 30s. Tuesday, sunny. Widespread frost. Highs in the lower 60s. Tuesday night, mostly clear. Lows in the lower 40s. Wednesday, mostly sunny. Highs in the upper 60s. Wednesday night, partly cloudy. Lows in the mid 40s. Thursday, mostly sunny. Highs in the upper 60s. 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The current time is 3:56 a.m. Eastern Daylight Time. Conditions around the area at 3 a.m. The report from Mount Pleasant was not available. Across the remainder of south-central lower Michigan, temperatures were between 53 and 55 degrees. Rain was falling at Alma and Saginaw. It was cloudy at Big Rapids, Houghton Lake, and Midland. Elsewhere in central and northern lower Michigan, it was cloudy and temperatures were between 48 and 52 degrees. Across southern lower Michigan, temperatures were between 57 and 62 degrees. Rain was falling at Lansing and Kalamazoo. At Detroit, rain and fog were reported. In the Upper Peninsula, Sault Ste. Marie was 51 degrees under cloudy skies, and in Marquette, it was clear with a temperature of 43. In neighboring states, Chicago was 61 degrees under cloudy skies. In Cleveland, it was cloudy and the temperature was 75. Once again, at 3 a.m., the report from Mount Pleasant was not available. Now here is your local forecast. Early this morning, cloudy. Lows in the upper 40s. Light winds. Today, partly sunny in the morning, then clearing. Highs in the mid-60s. Northwest winds 5 to 10 miles per hour with gusts to around 20 miles per hour. Tonight, clear. Lows in the mid-30s. North winds around 10 miles per hour. Gusts up to 20 miles per hour in the evening. Saturday, sunny. Patchy frost in the morning. Highs in the lower 60s.

light winds. Saturday night, partly cloudy. A 20% chance of rain showers after midnight. Lows in the lower 40s. Light winds. Sunday, mostly sunny. A 20% chance of rain showers in the morning. Highs in the upper 60s. Southwest winds 5 to 10 miles per hour, becoming west 10 to 15 miles per hour in the afternoon. Gusts up to 25 miles per hour. Sunday night, mostly clear. Lows in the upper 30s. Monday, sunny. Highs in the lower 60s. Monday night, mostly clear. Areas of frost. Lows in the lower 30s. Tuesday, sunny. Widespread frost. Highs in the lower 60s. Tuesday night, mostly clear. Lows in the lower 40s. Wednesday, mostly sunny. Highs in the upper 60s. Wednesday night, partly cloudy. Lows in the mid 40s. Thursday, mostly sunny. Highs in the upper 60s. 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The current time is 4 a.m. Eastern Daylight Time. Conditions around the area at 3 a.m. The report from Mount Pleasant was not available. Across the remainder of South Central Lower Michigan, temperatures were between 53 and 55 degrees. Rain was falling at Alma and Saginaw. It was cloudy at Big Rapids, Houghton Lake, and Midland. Elsewhere in central and northern Lower Michigan, it was cloudy and temperatures were between 48 and 52 degrees. Across southern Lower Michigan, temperatures were between 57 and 62 degrees. Rain was falling at Lansing and Kalamazoo. At Detroit, rain and fog were reported. In the Upper Peninsula, Sault Ste. Marie was 51 degrees under cloudy skies, and in Marquette, it was clear with a temperature of 43. In neighboring states, Chicago was 61 degrees under cloudy skies. In Cleveland, it was cloudy and the temperature was 75. Once again, at 3 a.m., the report from Mount Pleasant was not available. Now here is your local forecast. Early this morning, cloudy. Lows in the upper 40s. Light winds. Today, partly sunny in the morning, then clearing. Highs in the mid-60s. Northwest winds 5 to 10 miles per hour with gusts to around 20 miles per hour. Tonight, clear. Lows in the mid-30s. North winds around 10 miles per hour. Gusts up to 20 miles per hour in the evening. Saturday, sunny. Patchy frost in the morning. Highs in the lower 60s. Light winds. Saturday night, partly cloudy. A 20% chance of rain showers after midnight. Lows in the lower 40s. Light winds. Sunday, mostly sunny. A 20% chance of rain showers in the morning. Highs in the upper 60s. Southwest winds 5 to 10 miles per hour, becoming west 10 to 15 miles per hour in the afternoon. Gusts up to 25 miles per hour. Sunday night, mostly clear. Lows in the upper 30s. Monday, sunny. Highs in the lower 60s. Monday night, mostly clear. Areas of frost. Lows in the lower 30s. Tuesday, sunny. Widespread frost. Highs in the lower 60s. Tuesday night, mostly clear. Lows in the lower 40s. Wednesday, mostly sunny. Highs in the upper 60s. Wednesday night, partly cloudy. Lows in the mid 40s. Thursday, mostly sunny. Highs in the upper 60s. 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
The current time is 4:03 a.m. Eastern Daylight Time. Conditions around the area at 3 a.m. The report from Mount Pleasant was not available. Across the remainder of South Central Lower Michigan, temperatures were between 53 and 55 degrees. Rain was falling at Alma and Saginaw. It was cloudy at Big Rapids, Houghton Lake, and Midland. Elsewhere in central and northern Lower Michigan, it was cloudy, and temperatures were between 48 and 52 degrees. Across southern Lower Michigan, temperatures were between 57 and 62 degrees. Rain was falling at Lansing and Kalamazoo. At Detroit, rain and fog were reported. In the Upper Peninsula, Sault Ste. Marie was 51 degrees under cloudy skies, and in Marquette, it was clear with a temperature of 43. In neighboring states, Chicago was 61 degrees under cloudy skies. In Cleveland, it was cloudy and the temperature was 75. Once again, at 3 a.m., the report from Mount Pleasant was not available. Now here is your local forecast. Early this morning, cloudy. Lows in the upper 40s. Light winds. Today, partly sunny in the morning, then clearing. Highs in the mid-60s. Northwest winds 5 to 10 miles per hour with gusts to around 20 miles per hour. Tonight, clear. Lows in the mid-30s. North winds around 10 miles per hour. Gusts up to 20 miles per hour in the evening. Saturday, sunny. Patchy frost in the morning. Highs in the lower 60s. Light winds. Saturday night, partly cloudy. A 20% chance of rain showers after midnight. Lows in the lower 40s. Light winds. Sunday, mostly sunny. A 20% chance of rain showers in the morning. Highs in the upper 60s. Southwest winds 5 to 10 miles per hour, becoming west 10 to 15 miles per hour in the afternoon. Gusts up to 25 miles per hour. Sunday night, mostly clear. Lows in the upper 30s. Monday, sunny. Highs in the lower 60s. Monday night, mostly clear. Areas of frost. Lows in the lower 30s. Tuesday, sunny. Widespread frost. Highs in the lower 60s. Tuesday night, mostly clear. Lows in the lower 40s. Wednesday, mostly sunny. Highs in the upper 60s. Wednesday night, partly cloudy. Lows in the mid-40s. Thursday, mostly sunny. Highs in the upper 60s. 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The current time is 4:06 a.m. Eastern Daylight Time. Conditions around the area at 3 a.m. The report from Mount Pleasant was not available. Across the remainder of South Central Lower Michigan, temperatures were between 53 and 55 degrees. Rain was falling at Alma and Saginaw. It was cloudy at Big Rapids, Houghton Lake, and Midland. Elsewhere in central and northern Lower Michigan, it was cloudy, and temperatures were between 48 and 52 degrees. Across southern Lower Michigan, temperatures were between 57 and 62 degrees. Rain was falling at Lansing and Kalamazoo. At Detroit, rain and fog were reported. In the Upper Peninsula, Sault Ste. Marie was 51 degrees under cloudy skies, and in Marquette, it was clear with a temperature of 43. In neighboring states, Chicago was 61 degrees under cloudy skies. In Cleveland, it was cloudy and the temperature was 75. Once again, at 3 a.m., the report from Mount Pleasant was not available. The following information concerns a frost advisory for the following counties in Michigan: Clare, Mecosta, and Osceola. What? Temperatures as low as 33 will result in frost formation. Where? Clare, Mecosta, Osceola, Lake, and New Eagle counties.
when, from 10 p.m. this evening to 8 a.m. Eastern Daylight Time Saturday.

impacts, frost could harm sensitive outdoor vegetation. Sensitive outdoor plants may be killed if left uncovered. Take steps now to protect tender plants from the cold. Now here is your local forecast. Early this morning, cloudy. Lows in the upper 40s. Light winds. Today, partly sunny in the morning, then clearing. Highs in the mid-60s. Northwest winds 5 to 10 miles per hour with gusts to around 20 miles per hour. Tonight, clear. Lows in the mid-30s. North winds around 10 miles per hour. Gusts up to 20 miles per hour in the evening. Saturday, sunny. Patchy frost in the morning. Highs in the lower 60s. Light winds. Saturday night, partly cloudy. A 20% chance of rain showers after midnight. Lows in the lower 40s. Light winds. Sunday, mostly sunny. A 20% chance of rain showers in the morning. Highs in the upper 60s. Southwest winds 5 to 10 miles per hour, becoming west 10 to 15 miles per hour in the afternoon. Gusts up to 25 miles per hour. Sunday night, mostly clear. Lows in the upper 30s. Monday, sunny. Highs in the lower 60s. Monday night, mostly clear. Areas of frost. Lows in the lower 30s. Tuesday, sunny. Widespread frost. Highs in the lower 60s. Tuesday night, mostly clear. Lows in the lower 40s. Wednesday, mostly sunny. Highs in the upper 60s. Wednesday night, partly cloudy. Lows in the mid-40s. Thursday, mostly sunny. Highs in the upper 60s. 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The current time is 4:10 a.m. Eastern Daylight Time. Conditions around the area at 3 a.m. The report from Mount Pleasant was not available. Across the remainder of South Central Lower Michigan, temperatures were between 53 and 55 degrees. Rain was falling at Alma and Saginaw. It was cloudy at Big Rapids, Houghton Lake, and Midland. Elsewhere in central and northern Lower Michigan, it was cloudy, and temperatures were between 48 and 52 degrees. Across southern Lower Michigan, temperatures were between 57 and 62 degrees. Rain was falling at Lansing and Kalamazoo. At Detroit, rain and fog were reported. In the Upper Peninsula, Sault Ste. Marie was 51 degrees under cloudy skies, and in Marquette, it was clear with a temperature of 43. In neighboring states, Chicago was 61 degrees under cloudy skies. In Cleveland, it was cloudy and the temperature was 75. Once again, at 3 a.m., the report from Mount Pleasant was not available. Now here is your local forecast. Early this morning, cloudy. Lows in the upper 40s. Light winds. Today, partly sunny in the morning, then clearing. Highs in the mid-60s. Northwest winds 5 to 10 miles per hour with gusts to around 20 miles per hour. Tonight, clear. Lows in the mid-30s. North winds around 10 miles per hour. Gusts up to 20 miles per hour in the evening. Saturday, sunny. Patchy frost in the morning. Highs in the lower 60s. Light winds. Saturday night, partly cloudy. A 20% chance of rain showers after midnight. Lows in the lower 40s. Light winds. Sunday, mostly sunny. A 20% chance of rain showers in the morning. Highs in the upper 60s. Southwest winds 5 to 10 miles per hour, becoming west 10 to 15 miles per hour in the afternoon. Gusts up to 25 miles per hour. Sunday night, mostly clear. Lows in the upper 30s. Monday, sunny. Highs in the lower 60s.
Monday night, mostly clear. Areas of frost. Lows in the lower 30s. Tuesday, sunny. Widespread frost. Highs in the lower 60s. Tuesday night, mostly clear. Lows in the lower 40s. Wednesday, mostly sunny. Highs in the upper 60s. Wednesday night, partly cloudy. Lows in the mid 40s. Thursday, mostly sunny. Highs in the upper 60s. Now here is your local forecast. Early this morning, cloudy. Lows in the upper 40s. Light winds. Today, partly sunny in the morning, then clearing. Highs in the mid 60s. Northwest winds 5 to 10 miles per hour with gusts to around 20 miles per hour. Tonight, clear. Lows in the mid 30s. North winds around 10 miles per hour. Gusts up to 20 miles per hour in the evening. Saturday, sunny. Patchy frost in the morning. Highs in the lower 60s. Light winds. Saturday night, partly cloudy. A 20% chance of rain showers after midnight. Lows in the lower 40s. Light winds. Sunday, mostly sunny. A 20% chance of rain showers in the morning. Highs in the upper 60s. Southwest winds 5 to 10 miles per hour, becoming west 10 to 15 miles per hour in the afternoon. Gusts up to 25 miles per hour. Sunday night, mostly clear. Lows in the upper 30s. Monday, sunny. Highs in the lower 60s. Monday night, mostly clear. Areas of frost. Lows in the lower 30s. Tuesday, sunny. Widespread frost. Highs in the lower 60s. Tuesday night, mostly clear. Lows in the lower 40s. Wednesday, mostly sunny. Highs in the upper 60s. Wednesday night, partly cloudy. Lows in the mid 40s. Thursday, mostly sunny. Highs in the upper 60s. 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The current time is 4:16 a.m. Eastern Daylight Time. Conditions around the area at 4 a.m. The report from Mount Pleasant was not available. Across the remainder of south-central lower Michigan, skies ranged from mostly cloudy to cloudy, and temperatures were between 52 and 55 degrees. Elsewhere in central and northern lower Michigan, skies ranged from partly cloudy to mostly cloudy, and temperatures were between 48 and 52 degrees. Across southern lower Michigan, at Lansing, rain was falling, with a temperature of 52. At Kalamazoo, it was cloudy, with a temperature of 60. At Detroit, rain and fog were reported, with a temperature of 61. In the Upper Peninsula, Sault Ste. Marie was 51 degrees under mostly cloudy skies, and in Marquette, it was partly cloudy with a temperature of 41. In neighboring states, Chicago was 60 degrees under cloudy skies. In Cleveland, it was cloudy and the temperature was 75. Once again, at 4 a.m., the report from Mount Pleasant was not available. Now here is your local forecast. Early this morning, cloudy. Lows in the upper 40s. Light winds. Today, partly sunny in the morning, then clearing. Highs in the mid-60s. Northwest winds 5 to 10 miles per hour with gusts to around 20 miles per hour. Tonight, clear. Lows in the mid-30s. North winds around 10 miles per hour. Gusts up to 20 miles per hour in the evening. Saturday, sunny. Patchy frost in the morning. Highs in the lower 60s. Light winds. Saturday night, partly cloudy. A 20% chance of rain showers after midnight. Lows in the lower 40s. Light winds. Sunday, mostly sunny. A 20% chance of rain showers in the morning.
highs in the upper 60s.

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The current time is 4:19 a.m. Eastern Daylight Time. Conditions around the area at 4 a.m. The report from Mount Pleasant was not available. Across the remainder of South Central Lower Michigan, skies ranged from mostly cloudy to cloudy, and temperatures were between 52 and 55 degrees. Elsewhere in central and northern Lower Michigan, skies ranged from partly cloudy to mostly cloudy, and temperatures were between 48 and 52 degrees. Across southern Lower Michigan, at Lansing, rain was falling, with a temperature of 52. At Kalamazoo, it was cloudy, with a temperature of 60. At Detroit, rain and fog were reported, with a temperature of 61. In the Upper Peninsula, Sault Ste. Marie was 51 degrees under mostly cloudy skies, and in Marquette, it was partly cloudy with a temperature of 41. In neighboring states, Chicago was 60 degrees under cloudy skies. In Cleveland, it was cloudy and the temperature was 75. Once again, at 4 a.m., the report from Mount Pleasant was not available. Now here is your local forecast. Early this morning, cloudy. Lows in the upper 40s. Light winds. Today, partly sunny in the morning, then clearing. Highs in the mid-60s. Northwest winds 5 to 10 miles per hour with gusts to around 20 miles per hour. Tonight, clear. Lows in the mid-30s. North winds around 10 miles per hour. Gusts up to 20 miles per hour in the evening. Saturday, sunny. Patchy frost in the morning. Highs in the lower 60s. Light winds. Saturday night, partly cloudy. A 20% chance of rain showers after midnight. Lows in the lower 40s. Light winds. Sunday, mostly sunny. A 20% chance of rain showers in the morning. Highs in the upper 60s. Southwest winds 5 to 10 miles per hour, becoming west 10 to 15 miles per hour in the afternoon. Gusts up to 25 miles per hour. Sunday night, mostly clear. Lows in the upper 30s. Monday, sunny. Highs in the lower 60s. Monday night, mostly clear. Areas of frost. Lows in the lower 30s. Tuesday, sunny. Widespread frost. Highs in the lower 60s. Tuesday night, mostly clear. Lows in the lower 40s. Wednesday, mostly sunny. Highs in the upper 60s. Wednesday night, partly cloudy. Lows in the mid-40s. Thursday, mostly sunny. Highs in the upper 60s. 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The current time is 4:23 a.m. Eastern Daylight Time. Conditions around the area at 4 a.m. The report from Mount Pleasant was not available. Across the remainder of South Central Lower Michigan, skies ranged from mostly cloudy to cloudy, and temperatures were between 52 and 55 degrees. Elsewhere in central and northern Lower Michigan, skies ranged from partly cloudy to mostly cloudy, and temperatures were between 48 and 52 degrees. Across southern Lower Michigan, at Lansing, rain was falling, with a temperature of 52. At Kalamazoo, it was cloudy, with a temperature of 60. At Detroit, rain and fog were reported, with a temperature of 61. In the Upper Peninsula, Sault Ste. Marie was 51 degrees under mostly cloudy skies, and in Marquette, it was partly cloudy with a temperature of 41. In neighboring states, Chicago was 60 degrees under cloudy skies. In Cleveland, it was cloudy and the temperature was 75. Once again, at 4 a.m., the report from Mount Pleasant was not available. Now here is your local forecast. Early this morning, cloudy. Lows in the upper 40s.

light winds. Today, partly sunny in the morning, then clearing. Highs in the mid-60s. Northwest winds 5 to 10 miles per hour with gusts to around 20 miles per hour. Tonight, clear. Lows in the mid-30s. North winds around 10 miles per hour. Gusts up to 20 miles per hour in the evening. Saturday, sunny. Patchy frost in the morning. Highs in the lower 60s. Light winds. Saturday night, partly cloudy. A 20% chance of rain showers after midnight. Lows in the lower 40s. Light winds. Sunday, mostly sunny. A 20% chance of rain showers in the morning. Highs in the upper 60s. Southwest winds 5 to 10 miles per hour, becoming west 10 to 15 miles per hour in the afternoon. Gusts up to 25 miles per hour. Sunday night, mostly clear. Lows in the upper 30s. Monday, sunny. Highs in the lower 60s. Monday night, mostly clear. Areas of frost. Lows in the lower 30s. Tuesday, sunny. Widespread frost. Highs in the lower 60s. Tuesday night, mostly clear. Lows in the lower 40s. Wednesday, mostly sunny. Highs in the upper 60s. Wednesday night, partly cloudy. Lows in the mid-40s. Thursday, mostly sunny. Highs in the upper 60s. 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The current time is 4:26 a.m. Eastern Daylight Time. Conditions around the area at 4 a.m. The report from Mount Pleasant was not available. Across the remainder of south-central lower Michigan, skies ranged from mostly cloudy to cloudy, and temperatures were between 52 and 55 degrees. Elsewhere in central and northern lower Michigan, skies ranged from partly cloudy to mostly cloudy, and temperatures were between 48 and 52 degrees. Across southern lower Michigan, at Lansing, rain was falling with a temperature of 52. At Kalamazoo, it was cloudy with a temperature of 60. At Detroit, rain and fog were reported with a temperature of 61. In the Upper Peninsula, Sault Ste. Marie was 51 degrees under mostly cloudy skies, and in Marquette, it was partly cloudy with a temperature of 41. In neighboring states, Chicago was 60 degrees under cloudy skies. In Cleveland, it was cloudy and the temperature was 75. Once again, at 4 a.m., the report from Mount Pleasant was not available. Now here is your local forecast. Early this morning, cloudy. Lows in the upper 40s. Light winds. Today, partly sunny in the morning, then clearing. Highs in the mid-60s. Northwest winds 5 to 10 miles per hour with gusts to around 20 miles per hour. Tonight, clear. Lows in the mid-30s. North winds around 10 miles per hour. Gusts up to 20 miles per hour in the evening. Saturday, sunny. Patchy frost in the morning. Highs in the lower light winds. Saturday night, partly cloudy. A 20% chance of rain showers after midnight. Lows in the lower 40s. Light winds. Sunday, mostly sunny. A 20% chance of rain showers in the morning. Highs in the upper 60s. Southwest winds 5 to 10 miles per hour, becoming west 10 to 15 miles per hour in the afternoon. Gusts up to 25 miles per hour. Sunday night, mostly clear. Lows in the upper 30s. Monday, sunny. Highs in the lower 60s. Monday night, mostly clear. Areas of frost. Lows in the lower 30s. Tuesday, sunny. Widespread frost. Highs in the lower 60s. Tuesday night, mostly clear. Lows in the lower 40s. Wednesday, mostly sunny.
highs in the upper 60s. Wednesday night, partly cloudy. Lows in the mid-40s. Thursday, mostly sunny. Highs in the upper 60s. The following information concerns a frost advisory for the following counties in Michigan, Clare, Mecosta, and Osceola. What temperatures as low as 33 will result in frost formation? Where, Clare, Mecosta, Osceola, Lake, and New Ego counties? When, from 10 p.m. this evening to 8 a.m. Eastern Daylight Time Saturday? Impacts: frost could harm sensitive outdoor vegetation. Sensitive outdoor plants may be killed if left uncovered. Take steps now to protect tender plants from the cold. 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The current time is 4:30 a.m. Eastern Daylight Time. Conditions around the area at 4 a.m. The report from Mount Pleasant was not available. Across the remainder of south-central lower Michigan, skies ranged from mostly cloudy to cloudy, and temperatures were between 52 and 55 degrees. Elsewhere in central and northern lower Michigan, skies ranged from partly cloudy to mostly cloudy, and temperatures were between 48 and 52 degrees. Across southern lower Michigan, at Lansing, rain was falling with a temperature of 52. At Kalamazoo, it was cloudy with a temperature of 60. At Detroit, rain and fog were reported with a temperature of 61. In the Upper Peninsula, Sault Ste. Marie was 51 degrees under mostly cloudy skies, and in Marquette, it was partly cloudy with a temperature of 41. In neighboring states, Chicago was 60 degrees under cloudy skies. In Cleveland, it was cloudy and the temperature was 75. Once again, at 4 a.m., the report from Mount Pleasant was not available. Now here is your local forecast. Early this morning, cloudy. Lows in the upper 40s. Light winds. Today, partly sunny in the morning, then clearing. Highs in the mid-60s. Northwest winds 5 to 10 miles per hour with gusts to around 20 miles per hour. Tonight, clear. Lows in the mid-30s. North winds around 10 miles per hour. Gusts up to 20 miles per hour in the evening. Saturday, sunny. Patchy frost in the morning. Highs in the lower 60s. Light winds. Saturday night, partly cloudy. A 20% chance of rain showers after midnight. Lows in the lower 40s. Light winds. Sunday, mostly sunny. A 20% chance of rain showers in the morning. Highs in the upper 60s. Southwest winds 5 to 10 miles per hour, becoming west 10 to 15 miles per hour in the afternoon. Gusts up to 25 miles per hour. Sunday night, mostly clear. Lows in the upper 30s. Monday, sunny. Highs in the lower 60s. Monday night, mostly clear. Areas of frost. Lows in upper 30s. Monday, sunny. Highs in the lower 60s. Monday night, mostly clear. Areas of frost. Lows in the lower 30s. Tuesday, sunny. Widespread frost. Highs in the lower 60s. Tuesday night, mostly clear. Lows in the lower 40s. Wednesday, mostly sunny. Highs in the upper 60s. Wednesday night, partly cloudy. Lows in the mid-40s. Thursday, mostly sunny. Highs in the upper 60s. 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The current time is 4:34 a.m. Eastern Daylight Time. Conditions around the area at 4 a.m. The report from Mount Pleasant was not available. Across the remainder

Of south central lower Michigan, skies ranged from mostly cloudy to cloudy, and temperatures were between 52 and 55 degrees. Elsewhere in central and northern lower Michigan, skies ranged from partly cloudy to mostly cloudy, and temperatures were between 48 and 52 degrees. Across southern lower Michigan, at Lansing, rain was falling, with a temperature of 52. At Kalamazoo, it was cloudy, with a temperature of 60. At Detroit, rain and fog were reported, with a temperature of 61. In the Upper Peninsula, Sault Ste. Marie was 51 degrees under mostly cloudy skies, and in Marquette, it was partly cloudy with a temperature of 41. In neighboring states, Chicago was 60 degrees under cloudy skies. In Cleveland, it was cloudy and the temperature was 75. Once again, at 4 a.m., the report from Mount Pleasant was not available. Now here is your local forecast. Early this morning, cloudy. Lows in the upper 40s. Light winds. Today, partly sunny in the morning, then clearing. Highs in the mid-60s. Northwest winds 5 to 10 miles per hour with gusts to around 20 miles per hour. Tonight, clear. Lows in the mid-30s. North winds around 10 miles per hour. Gusts up to 20 miles per hour in the evening. Saturday, sunny. Patchy frost in the morning. Highs in the lower 60s. Light winds. Saturday night, partly cloudy. A 20% chance of rain showers after midnight. Lows in the lower 40s. Light winds. Sunday, mostly sunny. A 20% chance of rain showers in the morning. Highs in the upper 60s. Southwest winds 5 to 10 miles per hour, becoming west 10 to 15 miles per hour in the afternoon. Gusts up to 25 miles per hour. Sunday night, mostly clear. Lows in the upper 30s. Monday, sunny. Highs in the lower 60s. Monday night, mostly clear. Areas of frost. Lows in the lower 30s. Tuesday, sunny. Widespread frost. Highs in the lower 60s. Tuesday night, mostly clear. Lows in the lower 40s. Wednesday, mostly sunny. Highs in the upper 60s. Wednesday night, partly cloudy. Lows in the mid-40s. Thursday, mostly sunny. Highs in the upper 60s. 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The current time is 4:37 a.m. Eastern Daylight Time. Conditions around the area at 4 a.m. The report from Mount Pleasant was not available. Across the remainder of south central lower Michigan, skies ranged from mostly cloudy to cloudy, and temperatures were between 52 and 55 degrees. Elsewhere in central and northern lower Michigan, skies ranged from partly cloudy to mostly cloudy, and temperatures were between 48 and 52 degrees. Across southern lower Michigan, at Lansing, rain was falling, with a temperature of 52. At Kalamazoo, it was cloudy, with a temperature of 60. At Detroit, rain and fog were reported, with a temperature of 61. In the Upper Peninsula, Sault Ste. Marie was 51 degrees under mostly cloudy skies, and in Marquette, it was partly cloudy with a temperature of 41. In neighboring states, Chicago was 60 degrees under cloudy skies. In Cleveland, it was cloudy and the temperature was 75. Once again, at 4 a.m., the report from Mount Pleasant was not available. Now here is your local forecast. Early this morning, cloudy. Lows in the upper 40s. Light winds. Today, partly sunny in the morning, then clearing. Highs in the mid-60s. Northwest winds 5 to 10 miles per hour with gusts to around 20 miles per hour. Tonight, clear. Lows in the mid-30s. North winds around 10 miles per hour. Gusts up to 20 miles per hour in the evening.
Saturday, sunny. Patchy frost in the morning. Highs in the lower 60s. Light winds. Saturday night, partly cloudy. A 20% chance of rain showers after midnight. Lows in the lower 40s. Light winds. Sunday, mostly sunny. A 20% chance of rain showers in the morning. Highs in the upper 60s. Southwest winds 5 to 10 miles per hour, becoming west 10 to 15 miles per hour in the afternoon. Gusts up to 25 miles per hour. Sunday night, mostly clear. Lows in the upper 30s. Monday, sunny. Highs in the lower 60s. Monday night, mostly clear. Areas of frost. Lows in the lower 30s. Tuesday, sunny. Widespread frost. Highs in the lower 60s. Tuesday night, mostly clear. Lows in the lower 40s. Wednesday, mostly sunny. Highs in the upper 60s. Wednesday night, partly cloudy. Lows in the mid 40s. Thursday, mostly sunny. Highs in the upper 60s. 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The current time is 4:40 a.m. Eastern Daylight Time. Conditions around the area at 4 a.m. The report from Mount Pleasant was not available. Across the remainder of south-central Lower Michigan, skies ranged from mostly cloudy to cloudy, and temperatures were between 52 and 55 degrees. Elsewhere in central and northern Lower Michigan, skies ranged from partly cloudy to mostly cloudy, and temperatures were between 48 and 52 degrees. Across southern Lower Michigan, at Lansing, rain was falling with a temperature of 52. At Kalamazoo, it was cloudy, with a temperature of 60. At Detroit, rain and fog were reported, with a temperature of 61. In the Upper Peninsula, Sault Ste. Marie was 51 degrees under mostly cloudy skies, and in Marquette, it was partly cloudy with a temperature of 41. In neighboring states, Chicago was 60 degrees under cloudy skies. In Cleveland, it was cloudy and the temperature was 75. Once again, at 4 a.m., the report from Mount Pleasant was not available. Now here is your local forecast. Early this morning, cloudy. Lows in the upper 40s. Light winds. Today, partly sunny in the morning, then clearing. Highs in the mid-60s. Northwest winds 5 to 10 miles per hour with gusts to around 20 miles per hour. Tonight, clear. Lows in the mid-30s. North winds around 10 miles per hour. Gusts up to 20 miles per hour in the evening. Saturday, sunny. Patchy frost in the morning. Highs in the lower 60s. Light winds. Saturday night, partly cloudy. A 20% chance of rain showers after midnight. Lows in the lower 40s. Light winds. Sunday, mostly sunny. A 20% chance of rain showers in the morning. Highs in the upper 60s. Southwest winds 5 to 10 miles per hour, becoming west 10 to 15 miles per hour in the afternoon. Gusts up to 25 miles per hour. Sunday night, mostly clear. Lows in the upper 30s. Monday, sunny. Highs in the lower 60s. Monday night, mostly clear. Areas of frost. Lows in the lower 30s. Tuesday, sunny. Widespread frost. Highs in the lower 60s. Tuesday night, mostly clear. Lows in the lower 40s. Wednesday, mostly sunny. Highs in the upper 60s. Wednesday night, partly cloudy. Lows in the mid 40s. Thursday, mostly sunny. Highs in the upper 60s. 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
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The current time is 4:44 a.m. Eastern Daylight Time. Conditions around the area at 4 a.m. The report from Mount Pleasant was not available. Across the remainder of South Central Lower Michigan, skies ranged from mostly cloudy to cloudy, and temperatures were between 52 and 55 degrees. Elsewhere in central and northern lower Michigan, skies ranged from partly cloudy to mostly cloudy, and temperatures were between 48 and 52 degrees. Across southern lower Michigan, at Lansing, rain was falling, with a temperature of 52. At Kalamazoo, it was cloudy, with a temperature of 60. At Detroit, rain and fog were reported, with a temperature of 61. In the Upper Peninsula, Sault Ste. Marie was 51 degrees under mostly cloudy skies, and in Marquette, it was partly cloudy with a temperature of 41. In neighboring states, Chicago was 60 degrees under cloudy skies. In Cleveland, it was cloudy and the temperature was 75. Once again, at 4 a.m., the report from Mount Pleasant was not available. Now here is your local forecast. Early this morning, cloudy. Lows in the upper 40s. Light winds. Today, partly sunny in the morning, then clearing. Highs in the mid-60s. Northwest winds 5 to 10 miles per hour with gusts to around 20 miles per hour. Tonight, clear. Lows in the mid-30s. North winds around 10 miles per hour. Gusts up to 20 miles per hour in the evening. Saturday, sunny. Patchy frost in the morning. Highs in the lower 60s. Light winds. Saturday night, partly cloudy. A 20% chance of rain showers after midnight. Lows in the lower 40s. Light winds. Sunday, mostly sunny. A 20% chance of rain showers in the morning. Highs in the upper 60s. Southwest winds 5 to 10 miles per hour, becoming west 10 to 15 miles per hour in the afternoon. Gusts up to 25 miles per hour. Sunday night, mostly clear. Lows in the upper 30s. Monday, sunny. Highs in the lower 60s. Monday night, mostly clear. Areas of frost. Lows in the lower 30s. Tuesday, sunny. Widespread frost. Highs in the lower 60s. Tuesday night, mostly clear. Lows in the lower 40s. Wednesday, mostly sunny. Highs in the upper 60s. Wednesday night, partly cloudy. Lows in the mid 40s. Thursday, mostly sunny. Highs in the upper 60s. 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The current time is 4:47 a.m. Eastern Daylight Time. Conditions around the area at 4 a.m. The report from Mount Pleasant was not available. Across the remainder of South Central Lower Michigan, skies ranged from mostly cloudy to cloudy, and temperatures were between 52 and 55 degrees. Elsewhere in Central and Northern Lower Michigan, skies ranged from partly cloudy to mostly cloudy, and temperatures were between 48 and 52 degrees. Across Southern Lower Michigan, at Lansing, rain was falling, with a temperature of 52. At Kalamazoo, it was cloudy, with a temperature of 60. At Detroit, rain and fog were reported, with a temperature of 61. In the Upper Peninsula, Sault Ste. Marie was 51 degrees under mostly cloudy skies, and in Marquette, it was partly cloudy with a temperature of 41. In neighboring states, Chicago was 60 degrees under cloudy skies. In Cleveland, it was cloudy and the temperature was 75. Once again, at 4 a.m., the report from Mount Pleasant was not available. The following information concerns a frost advisory for the following counties in Michigan: Clare, Mecosta, and Osceola. What?
temperatures as low as 33 will result in frost formation. Ware, Clare, Mecosta, Osceola, Lake, and New Ego counties. When, from 10 p.m. this evening to 8 a.m. Eastern Daylight Time Saturday. Impacts: frost could harm sensitive outdoor vegetation. Sensitive outdoor plants may be killed if left uncovered. Take steps now to protect tender plants from the cold. Now here is your local forecast. Early this morning, cloudy. Lows in the upper 40s. Light winds. Today, partly sunny in the morning, then clearing. Highs in the mid-60s. Northwest winds 5 to 10 miles per hour with gusts to around 20 miles per hour. Tonight, clear. Lows in the mid-30s. North winds around 10 miles per hour. Gusts up to 20 miles per hour in the evening. Saturday, sunny. Patchy frost in the morning. Highs in the lower 60s. Light winds. Saturday night, partly cloudy. A 20% chance of rain showers after midnight. Lows in the lower 40s. Light winds. Sunday, mostly sunny. A 20% chance of rain showers in the morning. Highs in the upper 60s. Southwest winds 5 to 10 miles per hour, becoming west 10 to 15 miles per hour in the afternoon. Gusts up to 25 miles per hour. Sunday night, mostly clear. Lows in the upper 30s. Monday, sunny. Highs in the lower 60s. Monday night, mostly clear. Areas of frost. Lows in the lower 30s. Tuesday, sunny. Widespread frost. Highs in the lower 60s. Tuesday night, mostly clear. Lows in the lower 40s. Wednesday, mostly sunny. Highs in the upper 60s. Wednesday night, partly cloudy. Lows in the mid-40s. Thursday, mostly sunny. Highs in the upper 60s. 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The current time is 4:51 a.m. Eastern Daylight Time. Conditions around the area at 4 a.m. The report from Mount Pleasant was not available. Across the remainder of south-central lower Michigan, skies ranged from mostly cloudy to cloudy, and temperatures were between 52 and 55 degrees. Elsewhere in central and northern lower Michigan, skies ranged from partly cloudy to mostly cloudy, and temperatures were between 48 and 52 degrees. Across southern lower Michigan, at Lansing, rain was falling, with a temperature of 52. At Kalamazoo, it was cloudy, with a temperature of 60. At Detroit, rain and fog were reported, with a temperature of 61. In the Upper Peninsula, Sault Ste. Marie was 51 degrees under mostly cloudy skies, and in Marquette, it was partly cloudy with a temperature of 41. In neighboring states, Chicago was 60 degrees under cloudy skies. In Cleveland, it was cloudy and the temperature was 75. Once again, at 4 a.m., the report from Mount Pleasant was not available. Now here is your local forecast. Early this morning, cloudy. Lows in the upper 40s. Light winds. Today, partly sunny in the morning, then clearing. Highs in the mid-60s. Northwest winds 5 to 10 miles per hour with gusts to around 20 miles per hour. Tonight, clear. Lows in the mid-30s. North winds around 10 miles per hour. Gusts up to 20 miles per hour in the evening. Saturday, sunny. Patchy frost in the morning. Highs in the lower 60s. Light winds. Saturday night, partly cloudy. A 20% chance of rain showers after midnight. Lows in the lower 40s. Light winds. Sunday, mostly sunny. A 20% chance of rain showers in the morning. Highs in the upper 60s.
Southwest winds 5 to 10 miles per hour, becoming west 10 to 15 miles per hour in the afternoon. Gusts up to 25 miles per hour.

Sunday night, mostly clear. Lows in the upper 30s. Monday, sunny. Highs in the lower 60s. Monday night, mostly clear. Areas of frost. Lows in the lower 30s. Tuesday, sunny. Widespread frost. Highs in the lower 60s. Tuesday night, mostly clear. Lows in the lower 40s. Wednesday, mostly sunny. Highs in the upper 60s. Wednesday night, partly cloudy. Lows in the mid 40s. Thursday, mostly sunny. Highs in the upper 60s. 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The current time is 4:55 a.m. Eastern Daylight Time. Conditions around the area at 4 a.m. The report from Mount Pleasant was not available. Across the remainder of south-central Lower Michigan, skies ranged from mostly cloudy to cloudy, and temperatures were between 52 and 55 degrees. Elsewhere in central and northern Lower Michigan, skies ranged from partly cloudy to mostly cloudy, and temperatures were between 48 and 52 degrees. Across southern Lower Michigan, at Lansing, rain was falling, with a temperature of 52. At Kalamazoo, it was cloudy, with a temperature of 60. At Detroit, rain and fog were reported, with a temperature of 61. In the Upper Peninsula, Sault Ste. Marie was 51 degrees under mostly cloudy skies, and in Marquette, it was partly cloudy with a temperature of 41. In neighboring states, Chicago was 60 degrees under cloudy skies. In Cleveland, it was cloudy and the temperature was 75. Once again, at 4 a.m., the report from Mount Pleasant was not available. Now here is your local forecast. Early this morning, cloudy. Lows in the upper 40s. Light winds. Today, partly sunny in the morning, then clearing. Highs in the mid-60s. Northwest winds 5 to 10 miles per hour with gusts to around 20 miles per hour. Tonight, clear. Lows in the mid-30s. North winds around 10 miles per hour. Gusts up to 20 miles per hour in the evening. Saturday, sunny. Patchy frost in the morning. Highs in the lower 60s. Light winds. Saturday night, partly cloudy. A 20% chance of rain showers after midnight. Lows in the lower 40s. Light winds. Sunday, mostly sunny. A 20% chance of rain showers in the morning. Highs in the upper 60s. Southwest winds 5 to 10 miles per hour, becoming west 10 to 15 miles per hour in the afternoon. Gusts up to 25 miles per hour. Sunday night, mostly clear. Lows in the upper 30s. Monday, sunny. Highs in the lower 60s. Monday night, mostly clear. Areas of frost. Lows in the lower 30s. Tuesday, sunny. Widespread frost. Highs in the lower 60s. Tuesday night, mostly clear. Lows in the lower 40s. Wednesday, mostly sunny. Highs in the upper 60s. Wednesday night, partly cloudy. Lows in the mid 40s. Thursday, mostly sunny. Highs in the upper 60s. 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The current time is 4:58 a.m. Eastern Daylight Time. Conditions around the area at 4 a.m. The report from Mount Pleasant was not available. Across the remainder of south-central Lower Michigan, skies ranged from mostly cloudy to cloudy, and temperatures were between 52 and 55 degrees. Elsewhere in central and northern Lower Michigan, skies ranged from partly cloudy to mostly cloudy, and temperatures were between 48 and 52 degrees.
Across southern lower Michigan, at Lansing, rain was falling with a temperature of 52. At Kalamazoo, it was cloudy with a temperature of 60. At Detroit, rain and fog were reported with a temperature of 61. In the Upper Peninsula, Sault Ste. Marie was 51 degrees under mostly cloudy skies, and in Marquette, it was partly cloudy with a temperature of 41. In neighboring states, Chicago was 60 degrees under cloudy skies. In Cleveland, it was cloudy and the temperature was 75. Once again, at 4 a.m., the report from Mount Pleasant was not available. Now here is your local forecast. Early this morning, cloudy. Lows in the upper 40s. Light winds. Today, partly sunny in the morning, then clearing. Highs in the mid-60s. Northwest winds 5 to 10 miles per hour with gusts to around 20 miles per hour. Tonight, clear. Lows in the mid-30s. North winds around 10 miles per hour. Gusts up to 20 miles per hour in the evening. Saturday, sunny. Patchy frost in the morning. Highs in the lower 60s. Light winds. Saturday night, partly cloudy. A 20% chance of rain showers after midnight. Lows in the lower 40s. Light winds. Sunday, mostly sunny. A 20% chance of rain showers in the morning. Highs in the upper 60s. Southwest winds 5 to 10 miles per hour, becoming west 10 to 15 miles per hour in the afternoon. Gusts up to 25 miles per hour. Sunday night, mostly clear. Lows in the upper 30s. Monday, sunny. Highs in the lower 60s. Monday night, mostly clear. Areas of frost. Lows in the lower 30s. Tuesday, sunny. Widespread frost. Highs in the lower 60s. Tuesday night, mostly clear. Lows in the lower 40s. Wednesday, mostly sunny. Highs in the upper 60s. Wednesday night, partly cloudy. Lows in the mid-40s. Thursday, mostly sunny. Highs in the upper 60s. 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The current time is 5:02 a.m. Eastern Daylight Time. Conditions around the area at 4 a.m. The report from Mount Pleasant was not available. Across the remainder of south-central lower Michigan, skies ranged from mostly cloudy to cloudy, and temperatures were between 52 and 55 degrees. Elsewhere in central and northern lower Michigan, skies ranged from partly cloudy to mostly cloudy, and temperatures were between 48 and 52 degrees. Across southern lower Michigan, at Lansing, rain was falling with a temperature of 52. At Kalamazoo, it was cloudy with a temperature of 60. At Detroit, rain and fog were reported with a temperature of 61. In the Upper Peninsula, Sault Ste. Marie was 51 degrees under mostly cloudy skies, and in Marquette, it was partly cloudy with a temperature of 41. In neighboring states, Chicago was 60 degrees under cloudy skies. In Cleveland, it was cloudy and the temperature was 75. Once again, at 4 a.m., the report from Mount Pleasant was not available. Now here is your local forecast. Early this morning, cloudy. Lows in the upper 40s. Light winds. Today, partly sunny in the morning, then clearing. Highs in the mid-60s. Northwest winds 5 to 10 miles per hour with gusts to around 20 miles per hour. Tonight, clear. Lows in the mid-30s. North winds around 10 miles per hour. Gusts up to 20 miles per hour in the evening. Saturday, sunny. Patchy frost in the morning. Highs in the lower 60s. Light winds. Saturday night, partly cloudy. A 20% chance of rain showers after midnight. Lows in the lower 40s. Light winds.
Sunday, mostly sunny. A 20% chance of rain showers in the morning. Highs in the upper 60s. Southwest winds 5 to 10 miles per hour, becoming west 10 to 15 miles per hour in the afternoon. Gusts up to 25 miles per hour. Sunday night, mostly clear. Lows in the upper 30s. Monday, sunny. Highs in the lower 60s. Monday night, mostly clear. Areas of frost. Lows in the lower 30s. Tuesday, sunny. Widespread frost. Highs in the lower 60s. Tuesday night, mostly clear. Lows in the lower 40s. Wednesday, mostly sunny. Highs in the upper 60s. Wednesday night, partly cloudy. Lows in the mid-40s. Thursday, mostly sunny. Highs in the upper 60s. 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The current time is 5:05 a.m. Eastern Daylight Time. Conditions around the area at 4 a.m. The report from Mount Pleasant was not available. Across the remainder of south-central lower Michigan, skies ranged from mostly cloudy to cloudy, and temperatures were between 52 and 55 degrees. Elsewhere in central and northern lower Michigan, skies ranged from partly cloudy to mostly cloudy, and temperatures were between 48 and 52 degrees. Across southern lower Michigan, at Lansing, rain was falling with a temperature of 52. At Kalamazoo, it was cloudy with a temperature of 60. At Detroit, rain and fog were reported with a temperature of 61. In the Upper Peninsula, Sault Ste. Marie was 51 degrees under mostly cloudy skies, and in Marquette, it was partly cloudy with a temperature of 41. In neighboring states, Chicago was 60 degrees under cloudy skies. In Cleveland, it was cloudy and the temperature was 75. Once again, at 4 a.m., the report from Mount Pleasant was not available. Now here is your local forecast. Early this morning, cloudy. Lows in the upper 40s. Light winds. Today, partly sunny in the morning, then clearing. Highs in the mid-60s. Northwest winds 5 to 10 miles per hour with gusts to around 20 miles per hour. Tonight, clear. Lows in the mid-30s. North winds around 10 miles per hour. Gusts up to 20 miles per hour in the evening. Saturday, sunny. Patchy frost in the morning. Highs in the lower 60s. Light winds. Saturday night, partly cloudy. A 20% chance of rain showers after midnight. Lows in the lower 40s. Light winds. Sunday, mostly sunny. A 20% chance of rain showers in the morning. Highs in the upper 60s. Southwest winds 5 to 10 miles per hour, becoming west 10 to 15 miles per hour in the afternoon. Gusts up to 25 miles per hour. Sunday night, mostly clear. Lows in the upper 30s. Monday, sunny. Highs in the lower 60s. Monday night, mostly clear. Areas of frost. Lows in the lower 30s. Tuesday, sunny. Widespread frost. Highs in the lower 60s. Tuesday night, mostly clear. Lows in the lower 40s. Wednesday, mostly sunny. Highs in the upper 60s. Wednesday night, partly cloudy. Lows in the mid-40s. Thursday, mostly sunny. Highs in the upper 60s. The following information concerns a frost advisory for the following counties in Michigan: Clare, Mecosta, and Osceola. What? Temperatures as low as 33 will result in frost formation. Where? Clare, Mecosta, Osceola, Lake, and New Ego counties. When? From 10 p.m. this evening to 8 a.m. Eastern Daylight Time Saturday. Impacts: frost could harm sensitive outdoor vegetation.
sensitive outdoor plants may be killed if left uncovered. Take steps now to protect tender plants from the cold. 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The current time is 5:09 a.m. Eastern Daylight Time. Conditions around the area at 4 a.m. The report from Mount Pleasant was not available. Across the remainder of south-central Lower Michigan, skies ranged from mostly cloudy to cloudy, and temperatures were between 52 and 55 degrees. Elsewhere in central and northern Lower Michigan, skies ranged from partly cloudy to mostly cloudy, and temperatures were between 48 and 52 degrees. Across southern Lower Michigan, at Lansing, rain was falling, with a temperature of 52. At Kalamazoo, it was cloudy, with a temperature of 60. At Detroit, rain and fog were reported, with a temperature of 61. In the Upper Peninsula, Sault Ste. Marie was 51 degrees under mostly cloudy skies, and in Marquette, it was partly cloudy with a temperature of 41. In neighboring states, Chicago was 60 degrees under cloudy skies. In Cleveland, it was cloudy and the temperature was 75. Once again, at 4 a.m., the report from Mount Pleasant was not available. Now here is your local forecast. Early this morning, cloudy. Lows in the upper 40s. Light winds. Today, partly sunny in the morning, then clearing. Highs in the mid-60s. Northwest winds 5 to 10 miles per hour with gusts to around 20 miles per hour. Tonight, clear. Lows in the mid-30s. North winds around 10 miles per hour. Gusts up to 20 miles per hour in the evening. Saturday, sunny. Patchy frost in the morning. Highs in the lower 60s. Light winds. Saturday night, partly cloudy. A 20% chance of rain showers after midnight. Lows in the lower 40s. Light winds. Sunday, mostly sunny. A 20% chance of rain showers in the morning. Highs in the upper 60s. Southwest winds 5 to 10 miles per hour, becoming west 10 to 15 miles per hour in the afternoon. Gusts up to 25 miles per hour. Sunday night, mostly clear. Lows in the upper 30s. Monday, sunny. Highs in the lower 60s. Monday night, mostly clear. Areas of frost. Lows in the lower 30s. Tuesday, sunny. Widespread frost. Highs in the lower 60s. Tuesday night, mostly clear. Lows in the lower 40s. Wednesday, mostly sunny. Highs in the upper 60s. Wednesday night, partly cloudy. Lows in the mid-40s. Thursday, mostly sunny. Highs in the upper 60s. 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The current time is 5:13 a.m. Eastern Daylight Time. Conditions around the area at 4 a.m. The report from Mount Pleasant was not available. Across the remainder of south-central Lower Michigan, skies ranged from mostly cloudy to cloudy, and temperatures were between 52 and 55 degrees. Elsewhere in central and northern Lower Michigan, skies ranged from partly cloudy to mostly cloudy, and temperatures were between 48 and 52 degrees. Across southern Lower Michigan, at Lansing, rain was falling, with a temperature of 52. At Kalamazoo, it was cloudy, with a temperature of 60. At Detroit, rain and fog were reported, with a temperature of 61. In the Upper Peninsula, Sault Ste. Marie was 51 degrees under mostly cloudy skies, and in Marquette, it was partly cloudy with a temperature of 41. In neighboring states, Chicago was 60 degrees under cloudy skies. In Cleveland, it was cloudy and the temperature was 75.
Once again, at 4 a.m., the report from Mount Pleasant was not available. Now here is your local forecast. Early this morning, cloudy. Lows in the upper 40s. Light winds. Today, partly sunny in the morning, then clearing. Highs in the mid-60s. Northwest winds 5 to 10 miles per hour with gusts to around 20 miles per hour. Tonight, clear. Lows in the mid-30s. North winds around 10 miles per hour. Gusts up to 20 miles per hour in the evening. Saturday, sunny. Patchy frost in the morning. Highs in the lower 60s. Light winds. Saturday night, partly cloudy. A 20% chance of rain showers after midnight. Lows in the lower 40s. Light winds. Sunday, mostly sunny. A 20% chance of rain showers in the morning. Highs in the upper 60s. Southwest winds 5 to 10 miles per hour, becoming west 10 to 15 miles per hour in the afternoon. Gusts up to 25 miles per hour. Sunday night, mostly clear. Lows in the upper 30s. Monday, sunny. Highs in the lower 60s. Monday night, mostly clear. Areas of frost. Lows in the lower 30s. Tuesday, sunny. Widespread frost. Highs in the lower 60s. Tuesday night, mostly clear. Lows in the lower 40s. Wednesday, mostly sunny. Highs in the upper 60s. Wednesday night, partly cloudy. Lows in the mid-40s. Thursday, mostly sunny. Highs in the upper 60s. 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The current time is 5:16 a.m. Eastern Daylight Time. Conditions around the area at 5 a.m. The report from Mount Pleasant was not available. Across the remainder of south-central lower Michigan, skies ranged from mostly cloudy to cloudy, and temperatures were between 50 and 55 degrees. Elsewhere in central and northern lower Michigan, temperatures were between 45 and 52 degrees. At Cadillac, fog was reported. It was partly cloudy at Alpena and Traverse City. At Pelston, it was mostly cloudy. Across southern lower Michigan, at Detroit, rain was falling with a temperature of 61. It was cloudy with a temperature of 52 at Lansing and 60 at Kalamazoo. In the Upper Peninsula, Sault Ste. Marie was 52 degrees under mostly cloudy skies, and in Marquette, it was cloudy with a temperature of 43. In neighboring states, Chicago was 58 degrees under cloudy skies. In Cleveland, it was cloudy and the temperature was 66. Once again, at 5 a.m., the report from Mount Pleasant was not available. Now here is your local forecast. Early this morning, cloudy. Lows in the upper 40s. Light winds. Today, partly sunny in the morning, then clearing. Highs in the mid-60s. Northwest winds 5 to 10 miles per hour with gusts to around 20 miles per hour. Tonight, clear. Lows in the mid-30s. North winds around 10 miles per hour. Gusts up to 20 miles per hour in the evening. Saturday, sunny. Patchy frost in the morning. Highs in the lower 60s. Light winds. Saturday night, partly cloudy. A 20% chance of rain showers after midnight. Lows in the lower 40s. Light winds. Sunday, mostly sunny. A 20% chance of rain showers in the morning. Highs in the upper 60s. Southwest winds 5 to 10 miles per hour, becoming west 10 to 15 miles per hour in the afternoon. Gusts up to 25 miles per hour. Sunday night, mostly clear. Lows in the upper 30s. Monday, sunny. Highs in the lower 60s. Monday night, mostly clear. Areas of frost.
lows in the lower 30s. Tuesday, sunny.

changed from mostly cloudy to cloudy, and temperatures were between 50 and 55 degrees. Elsewhere in central and northern Lower Michigan, temperatures were between 45 and 52 degrees. At Cadillac, fog was reported. It was partly cloudy at Alpena and Traverse City. At Pelston, it was mostly cloudy. Across southern Lower Michigan, at Detroit, rain was falling with a temperature of 61. It was cloudy with a temperature of 52 at Lansing and 60 at Kalamazoo. In the Upper Peninsula, Sault Ste. Marie was 52 degrees under mostly cloudy skies, and in Marquette, it was cloudy with a temperature of 43. In neighboring states, Chicago was 58 degrees under cloudy skies. In Cleveland, it was cloudy and the temperature was 66. Once again, at 5 a.m., the report from Mount Pleasant was not available. Now here is your local forecast. Early this morning, cloudy. Lows in the upper 40s. Light winds. Today, partly sunny in the morning, then clearing. Highs in the mid-60s. Northwest winds 5 to 10 miles per hour with gusts to around 20 miles per hour. Tonight, clear. Lows in the mid-30s. North winds around 10 miles per hour. Gusts up to 20 miles per hour in the evening. Saturday, sunny. Patchy frost in the morning. Highs in the lower 60s. Light winds. Saturday night, partly cloudy. A 20% chance of rain showers after midnight. Lows in the lower 40s. Light winds. Sunday, mostly sunny. A 20% chance of rain showers in the morning. Highs in the upper 60s. Southwest winds 5 to 10 miles per hour, becoming west 10 to 15 miles per hour in the afternoon. Gusts up to 25 miles per hour. Sunday night, mostly clear. Lows in the upper 30s. Monday, sunny. Highs in the lower 60s. Monday night, mostly clear. Areas of frost. Lows in the lower 30s. Tuesday, sunny. Widespread frost. Highs in the lower 60s. Tuesday night, mostly clear. Lows in the lower 40s. Wednesday, mostly sunny. Highs in the upper 60s. Wednesday night, partly cloudy. Lows in the mid-40s. Thursday, mostly sunny. Highs in the upper 60s. 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The current time is 5:23 a.m. Eastern Daylight Time. Conditions around the area at 5 a.m. The report from Mount Pleasant was not available. Across the remainder of south-central Lower Michigan, skies ranged from mostly cloudy to cloudy, and temperatures were between 50 and 55 degrees. Elsewhere in central and northern Lower Michigan, temperatures were between 45 and 52 degrees. At Cadillac, fog was reported. It was partly cloudy at Alpena and Traverse City. At Pelston, it was mostly cloudy. Across southern Lower Michigan, at Detroit, rain was falling with a temperature of 61. It was cloudy with a temperature of 52 at Lansing and 60 at Kalamazoo. In the Upper Peninsula, Sault Ste. Marie was 52 degrees under mostly cloudy skies, and in Marquette, it was cloudy with a temperature of 43. In neighboring states, Chicago was 58 degrees under cloudy skies. In Cleveland, it was cloudy and the temperature was 66. Once again, at 5 a.m., the report from Mount Pleasant was not available. Now here is your local forecast. Early this morning, cloudy. Lows in the upper 40s. Light winds. Today, partly sunny in the morning, then clearing. Highs in the mid-60s. Northwest winds 5 to 10 miles per hour with gusts to around 20 miles per hour. Tonight, clear. Lows in the mid-30s. North winds around 10 miles per hour. Gusts up to 20.

50 miles per hour in the evening. Saturday, sunny. Patchy frost in the morning. Highs in the lower 60s. Light winds. Saturday night, partly cloudy. A 20% chance of rain showers after midnight. Lows in the lower 40s. Light winds. Sunday, mostly sunny. A 20% chance of rain showers in the morning. Highs in the upper 60s. Southwest winds 5 to 10 miles per hour, becoming west 10 to 15 miles per hour in the afternoon. Gusts up to 25 miles per hour. Sunday night, mostly clear. Lows in the upper 30s. Monday, sunny. Highs in the lower 60s. Monday night, mostly clear. Areas of frost. Lows in the lower 30s. Tuesday, sunny. Widespread frost. Highs in the lower 60s. Tuesday night, mostly clear. Lows in the lower 40s. Wednesday, mostly sunny. Highs in the upper 60s. Wednesday night, partly cloudy. Lows in the mid 40s. Thursday, mostly sunny. Highs in the upper 60s. 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The current time is 5:26 a.m. Eastern Daylight Time. Conditions around the area at 5 a.m. The report from Mount Pleasant was not available. Across the remainder of south-central lower Michigan, skies ranged from mostly cloudy to cloudy, and temperatures were between 50 and 55 degrees. Elsewhere in central and northern lower Michigan, temperatures were between 45 and 52 degrees. At Cadillac, fog was reported. It was partly cloudy at Alpena and Traverse City. At Pelston, it was mostly cloudy. Across southern lower Michigan, at Detroit, rain was falling with a temperature of 61. It was cloudy with a temperature of 52 at Lansing and 60 at Kalamazoo. In the Upper Peninsula, Sault Ste. Marie was 52 degrees under mostly cloudy skies, and in Marquette, it was cloudy with a temperature of 43. In neighboring states, Chicago was 58 degrees under cloudy skies. In Cleveland, it was cloudy and the temperature was 66. Once again, at 5 a.m., the report from Mount Pleasant was not available. The following information concerns a frost advisory for the following counties in Michigan: Clare, Mecosta, and Osceola. What? Temperatures as low as 33 will result in frost formation. Where? Clare, Mecosta, Osceola, Lake, and New Ego counties. When? From 10 p.m. this evening to 8 a.m. Eastern Daylight Time Saturday. Impacts: frost could harm sensitive outdoor vegetation. Sensitive outdoor plants may be killed if left uncovered. Take steps now to protect tender plants from the cold. Now here is your local forecast. Early this morning, cloudy. Lows in the upper 40s. Light winds. Today, partly sunny in the morning, then clearing. Highs in the mid-60s. Northwest winds 5 to 10 miles per hour with gusts to around 20 miles per hour. Tonight, clear. Lows in the mid-30s. North winds around 10 miles per hour. Gusts up to 20 miles per hour in the evening. Saturday, sunny. Patchy frost in the morning. Highs in the lower 60s. Light winds. Saturday night, partly cloudy. A 20% chance of rain showers after midnight. Lows in the lower 40s. Light winds. Sunday, mostly sunny. A 20% chance of rain showers in the morning. Highs in the upper 60s. Southwest winds 5 to 10 miles per hour, becoming west 10 to 15 miles per hour in the afternoon. Gusts up to 25 miles per hour. Sunday night, mostly clear. Lows in the upper 30s. Monday, sunny. Highs in the lower 60s.
Monday night, mostly clear. Areas of frost. Lows in the lower 30s. Tuesday, sunny. Widespread frost. Highs in the lower 60s. Tuesday night, mostly clear. Lows in the lower 40s. Wednesday, mostly sunny. Highs in the upper 60s. Wednesday night, partly cloudy. Lows in the mid-40s. Thursday, mostly sunny. Highs in the upper 60s. 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The current time is 5:31 a.m. Eastern Daylight Time. Conditions around the area at 5 a.m. The report from Mount Pleasant was not available. Across the remainder of south-central lower Michigan, skies ranged from mostly cloudy to cloudy, and temperatures were between 50 and 55 degrees. Elsewhere in central and northern lower Michigan, temperatures were between 45 and 52 degrees. At Cadillac, fog was reported. It was partly cloudy at Alpena and Traverse City. At Pilston, it was mostly cloudy. Across southern lower Michigan, at Detroit, rain was falling with a temperature of 61. It was cloudy with a temperature of 52 at Lansing and 60 at Kalamazoo. In the Upper Peninsula, Sault Ste. Marie was 52 degrees under mostly cloudy skies, and in Marquette, it was cloudy with a temperature of 43. In neighboring states, Chicago was 58 degrees under cloudy skies. In Cleveland, it was cloudy and the temperature was 66. Once again, at 5 a.m., the report from Mount Pleasant was not available. Now here is your local forecast. Early this morning, cloudy. Lows in the upper 40s. Light winds. Today, partly sunny in the morning, then clearing. Highs in the mid-60s. Northwest winds 5 to 10 miles per hour with gusts to around 20 miles per hour. Tonight, clear. Lows in the mid-30s. North winds around 10 miles per hour. Gusts up to 20 miles per hour in the evening. Saturday, sunny. Patchy frost in the morning. Highs in the lower 60s. Light winds. Saturday night, partly cloudy. A 20% chance of rain showers after midnight. Lows in the lower 40s. Light winds. Sunday, mostly sunny. A 20% chance of rain showers after midnight. Lows in the lower 40s. Light winds. Sunday, mostly sunny. A 20% chance of rain showers in the morning. Highs in the upper 60s. Southwest winds 5 to 10 miles per hour, becoming west 10 to 15 miles per hour in the afternoon. Gusts up to 25 miles per hour. Sunday night, mostly clear. Lows in the upper 30s. Monday, sunny. Highs in the lower 60s. Monday night, mostly clear. Areas of frost. Lows in the lower 30s. Tuesday, sunny. Widespread frost. Highs in the lower 60s. Tuesday night, mostly clear. Lows in the lower 40s. Wednesday, mostly sunny. Highs in the upper 60s. Wednesday night, partly cloudy. Lows in the mid-40s. Thursday, mostly sunny. Highs in the upper 60s. 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The current time is 5:34 a.m. Eastern Daylight Time. Conditions around the area at 5 a.m. The report from Mount Pleasant was not available. Across the remainder of south-central lower Michigan, skies ranged from mostly cloudy to cloudy, and temperatures were between 50 and 55 degrees. Elsewhere in central and northern lower Michigan, temperatures were between 45 and 52 degrees.
at Cadillac, fog was

reported. It was partly cloudy at Alpena and Traverse City. At Pellston, it was mostly cloudy. Across southern Lower Michigan, at Detroit, rain was falling with a temperature of 61. It was cloudy with a temperature of 52 at Lansing and 60 at Kalamazoo. In the Upper Peninsula, Sault Ste. Marie was 52 degrees under mostly cloudy skies, and in Marquette, it was cloudy with a temperature of 43. In neighboring states, Chicago was 58 degrees under cloudy skies. In Cleveland, it was cloudy and the temperature was 66. Once again, at 5 a.m., the report from Mount Pleasant was not available. Now here is your local forecast. Early this morning, cloudy. Lows in the upper 40s. Light winds. Today, partly sunny in the morning then clearing. Highs in the mid-60s. Northwest winds 5 to 10 miles per hour with gusts to around 20 miles per hour. Tonight, clear. Lows in the mid-30s. North winds around 10 miles per hour. Gusts up to 20 miles per hour in the evening. Saturday, sunny. Patchy frost in the morning. Highs in the lower 60s. Light winds. Saturday night, partly cloudy. A 20% chance of rain showers after midnight. Lows in the lower 40s. Light winds. Sunday, mostly sunny. A 20% chance of rain showers in the morning. Highs in the upper 60s. Southwest winds 5 to 10 miles per hour, becoming west 10 to 15 miles per hour in the afternoon. Gusts up to 25 miles per hour. Sunday night, mostly clear. Lows in the upper 30s. Monday, sunny. Highs in the lower 60s. Monday night, mostly clear. Areas of frost. Lows in the lower 30s. Tuesday, sunny. Widespread frost. Highs in the lower 60s. Tuesday night, mostly clear. Lows in the lower 40s. Wednesday, mostly sunny. Highs in the upper 60s. Wednesday night, partly cloudy. Lows in the mid 40s. Thursday, mostly sunny. Highs in the upper 60s. 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The current time is 5:38 a.m. Eastern Daylight Time. Conditions around the area at 5 a.m. The report from Mount Pleasant was not available. Across the remainder of south-central Lower Michigan, skies ranged from mostly cloudy to cloudy, and temperatures were between 50 and 55 degrees. Elsewhere in central and northern Lower Michigan, temperatures were between 45 and 52 degrees. At Cadillac, fog was reported. It was partly cloudy at Alpena and Traverse City. At Pellston, it was mostly cloudy. Across southern Lower Michigan, at Detroit, rain was falling with a temperature of 61. It was cloudy with a temperature of 52 at Lansing and 60 at Kalamazoo. In the Upper Peninsula, Sault Ste. Marie was 52 degrees under mostly cloudy skies, and in Marquette, it was cloudy with a temperature of 43. In neighboring states, Chicago was 58 degrees under cloudy skies. In Cleveland, it was cloudy and the temperature was 66. Once again, at 5 a.m., the report from Mount Pleasant was not available. Now here is your local forecast. Early this morning, cloudy. Lows in the upper 40s. Light winds. Today, partly sunny in the morning then clearing. Highs in the mid-60s. Northwest winds 5 to 10 miles per hour with gusts to around 20 miles per hour. Tonight, clear. Lows in the mid-30s. North winds around 10 miles per hour. Gusts up to 20 miles per hour in the evening. Saturday, sunny. Patchy frost in the morning. Highs in the lower 60s. Light winds. Saturday night, partly cloudy.
a 20% chance of rain showers after midnight. Lows in the lower 40s. Light winds. Sunday, mostly sunny. A 20% chance of rain showers in the morning. Highs in the upper 60s. Southwest winds 5 to 10 miles per hour, becoming west 10 to 15 miles per hour in the afternoon. Gusts up to 25 miles per hour. Sunday night, mostly clear. Lows in the upper 30s. Monday, sunny. Highs in the lower 60s. Monday night, mostly clear. Areas of frost. Lows in the lower 30s. Tuesday, sunny. Widespread frost. Highs in the lower 60s. Tuesday night, mostly clear. Lows in the lower 40s. Wednesday, mostly sunny. Highs in the upper 60s. Wednesday night, partly cloudy. Lows in the mid 40s. Thursday, mostly sunny. Highs in the upper 60s. 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The current time is 5:41 a.m. Eastern Daylight Time. Conditions around the area at 5 a.m. The report from Mount Pleasant was not available. Across the remainder of south-central lower Michigan, skies ranged from mostly cloudy to cloudy, and temperatures were between 50 and 55 degrees. Elsewhere in central and northern lower Michigan, temperatures were between 45 and 52 degrees. At Cadillac, fog was reported. It was partly cloudy at Alpena and Traverse City. At Pelston, it was mostly cloudy. Across southern lower Michigan, at Detroit, rain was falling with a temperature of 61. It was cloudy with a temperature of 52 at Lansing and 60 at Kalamazoo. In the Upper Peninsula, Sault Ste. Marie was 52 degrees under mostly cloudy skies, and in Marquette, it was cloudy with a temperature of 43. In neighboring states, Chicago was 58 degrees under cloudy skies. In Cleveland, it was cloudy and the temperature was 66. Once again, at 5 a.m., the report from Mount Pleasant was not available. Now here is your local forecast. Early this morning, cloudy. Lows in the upper 40s. Light winds. Today, partly sunny in the morning, then clearing. Highs in the mid-60s. Northwest winds 5 to 10 miles per hour with gusts to around 20 miles per hour. Tonight, clear. Lows in the mid-30s. North winds around 10 miles per hour. Gusts up to 20 miles per hour in the evening. Saturday, sunny. Patchy frost in the morning. Highs in the lower 60s. Light winds. Saturday night, partly cloudy. A 20% chance of rain showers after midnight. Lows in the lower 40s. Light winds. Sunday, mostly sunny. A 20% chance of rain showers in the morning. Highs in the upper 60s. Southwest winds 5 to 10 miles per hour, becoming west 10 to 15 miles per hour in the afternoon. Gusts up to 25 miles per hour. Sunday night, mostly clear. Lows in the upper 30s. Monday, sunny. Highs in the lower 60s. Monday night, mostly clear. Areas of frost. Lows in the lower 30s. Tuesday, sunny. Widespread frost. Highs in the lower 60s. Tuesday night, mostly clear. Lows in the lower 40s. Wednesday, mostly sunny. Highs in the upper 60s. Wednesday night, partly cloudy. Lows in the mid-40s. Thursday, mostly sunny. Highs in the upper 60s. 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
The current time is 5:45 a.m. Eastern Daylight Time. Conditions around the area at 5 a.m. The report from Mount Pleasant was not available. Across the remainder of south-central Lower Michigan, skies ranged from mostly cloudy to cloudy, and temperatures were between 50 and 55 degrees. Elsewhere in central and northern Lower Michigan, temperatures were between 45 and 52 degrees. At Cadillac, fog was reported. It was partly cloudy at Alpena and Traverse City. At Pelston, it was mostly cloudy. Across southern Lower Michigan, at Detroit, rain was falling with a temperature of 61. It was cloudy with a temperature of 52 at Lansing and 60 at Kalamazoo. In the Upper Peninsula, Sault Ste. Marie was 52 degrees under mostly cloudy skies, and in Marquette, it was cloudy with a temperature of 43. In neighboring states, Chicago was 58 degrees under cloudy skies. In Cleveland, it was cloudy and the temperature was 66. Once again, at 5 a.m., the report from Mount Pleasant was not available. Now here is your local forecast. Early this morning, cloudy. Lows in the upper 40s. Light winds. Today, partly sunny in the morning, then clearing. Highs in the mid-60s. Northwest winds 5 to 10 miles per hour with gusts to around 20 miles per hour. Tonight, clear. Lows in the mid-30s. North winds around 10 miles per hour. Gusts up to 20 miles per hour in the evening. Saturday, sunny. Patchy frost in the morning. Highs in the lower 60s. Light winds. Saturday night, partly cloudy. A 20% chance of rain showers after midnight. Lows in the lower 40s. Light winds. Sunday, mostly sunny. A 20% chance of rain showers in the morning. Highs in the upper 60s. Southwest winds 5 to 10 miles per hour, becoming west 10 to 15 miles per hour in the afternoon. Gusts up to 25 miles per hour. Sunday night, mostly clear. Lows in the upper 30s. Monday, sunny. Highs in the lower 60s. Monday night, mostly clear. Areas of frost. Lows in the lower 30s. Tuesday, sunny. Widespread frost. Highs in the lower 60s. Tuesday night, mostly clear. Lows in the lower 40s. Wednesday, mostly sunny. Highs in the upper 60s. Wednesday night, partly cloudy. Lows in the mid 40s. Thursday, mostly sunny. Highs in the upper 60s. The following information concerns a frost advisory for the following counties in Michigan: Clare, Mecosta, and Osceola. What? Temperatures as low as 33 will result in frost formation. Where? Clare, Mecosta, Osceola, Lake, and New Ego counties. When? From 10 p.m. this evening to 8 a.m. Eastern Daylight Time Saturday. Impacts. Frost could harm sensitive outdoor vegetation. Sensitive outdoor plants may be killed if left uncovered. Take steps now to protect tender plants from the cold. 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The current time is 5:49 a.m. Eastern Daylight Time. Conditions around the area at 5 a.m. The report from Mount Pleasant was not available. Across the remainder of south-central Lower Michigan, skies ranged from mostly cloudy to cloudy, and temperatures were between 50 and 55 degrees. Elsewhere in central and northern Lower Michigan, temperatures were between 45 and 52 degrees. At Cadillac, fog was reported. It was partly cloudy at Alpena and Traverse City. At Pelston, it was mostly cloudy. Across southern Lower Michigan, at Detroit, rain was falling with a temperature of 61. It was cloudy with a temperature of 52 at Lansing and 60 at Kalamazoo.
in the Upper Peninsula. Sault Ste. Marie was 52 degrees under mostly cloudy skies.

chance of rain showers after midnight. Lows in the lower 40s. Light winds. Sunday, mostly sunny. A 20% chance of rain showers in the morning. Highs in the upper 60s. Southwest winds 5 to 10 miles per hour, becoming west 10 to 15 miles per hour in the afternoon. Gusts up to 25 miles per hour. Sunday night, mostly clear. Lows in the upper 30s. Monday, sunny. Highs in the lower 60s. Monday night, mostly clear. Areas of frost. Lows in the lower 30s. Tuesday, sunny. Widespread frost. Highs in the lower 60s. Tuesday night, mostly clear. Lows in the lower 40s. Wednesday, mostly sunny. Highs in the upper 60s. Wednesday night, partly cloudy. Lows in the mid-40s. Thursday, mostly sunny. Highs in the upper 60s. 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The current time is 6:06 a.m. Eastern Daylight Time. Conditions around the area at 5 a.m. The report from Mount Pleasant was not available. Across the remainder of south-central lower Michigan, skies ranged from mostly cloudy to cloudy, and temperatures were between 50 and 55 degrees. Elsewhere in central and northern lower Michigan, temperatures were between 45 and 52 degrees. At Cadillac, fog was reported. It was partly cloudy at Alpena and Traverse City. At Pelston, it was mostly cloudy. Across southern lower Michigan, at Detroit, rain was falling with a temperature of 61. It was cloudy with a temperature of 52 at Lansing and 60 at Kalamazoo. In the Upper Peninsula, Sault Ste. Marie was 52 degrees under mostly cloudy skies, and in Marquette, it was cloudy with a temperature of 43. In neighboring states, Chicago was 58 degrees under cloudy skies. In Cleveland, it was cloudy and the temperature was 66. Once again, at 5 a.m., the report from Mount Pleasant was not available. Now here is your local forecast. Early this morning, cloudy. Lows in the upper 40s. Light winds. Today, partly sunny in the morning, then clearing. Highs in the mid-60s. Northwest winds 5 to 10 miles per hour with gusts to around 20 miles per hour. Tonight, clear. Lows in the mid-30s. North winds around 10 miles per hour. Gusts up to 20 miles per hour in the evening. Saturday, sunny. Patchy frost in the morning. Highs in the lower 60s. Light winds. Saturday night, partly cloudy. A 20% chance of rain showers after midnight. Lows in the lower 40s. Light winds. Sunday, mostly sunny. A 20% chance of rain showers in the morning. Highs in the upper 60s. Southwest winds 5 to 10 miles per hour, becoming west 10 to 15 miles per hour in the afternoon. Gusts up to 25 miles per hour. Sunday night, mostly clear. Lows in the upper 30s. Monday, sunny. Highs in the lower 60s. Monday night, mostly clear. Areas of frost. Lows in the lower 30s. Tuesday, sunny. Widespread frost. Highs in the lower 60s. Tuesday night, mostly clear. Lows in the lower 40s. Wednesday, mostly sunny. Highs in the upper 60s. Wednesday night, partly cloudy. Lows in the mid-40s. Thursday, mostly sunny. Highs in the upper 60s. The following information concerns a frost advisory for the following counties in Michigan: Clare, Mecosta, and Osceola. What? Temperatures as low as 33 will result in frost formation. Where? Clare, Mecosta, Osceola, Lake, and New Eagle counties. When?

from 10 p.m. this evening to 8 a.m. Eastern Daylight Time Saturday. Impacts. Frost could harm sensitive outdoor vegetation. Sensitive outdoor plants may be killed if left uncovered. Take steps now to protect tender plants from the cold. 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The current time is 6:10 a.m. Eastern Daylight Time. Conditions around the area at 5 a.m. The report from Mount Pleasant was not available. Across the remainder of south-central Lower Michigan, skies ranged from mostly cloudy to cloudy, and temperatures were between 50 and 55 degrees. Elsewhere in central and northern Lower Michigan, temperatures were between 45 and 52 degrees. At Cadillac, fog was reported. It was partly cloudy at Alpena and Traverse City. At Pelston, it was mostly cloudy. Across southern Lower Michigan, at Detroit, rain was falling with a temperature of 61. It was cloudy with a temperature of 52 at Lansing and 60 at Kalamazoo. In the Upper Peninsula, Sault Ste. Marie was 52 degrees under mostly cloudy skies, and in Marquette, it was cloudy with a temperature of 43. In neighboring states, Chicago was 58 degrees under cloudy skies. In Cleveland, it was cloudy and the temperature was 66. Once again, at 5 a.m., the report from Mount Pleasant was not available. Now here is your local forecast. Early this morning, cloudy. Lows in the upper 40s. Light winds. Today, partly sunny in the morning, then clearing. Highs in the mid-60s. Northwest winds 5 to 10 miles per hour with gusts to around 20 miles per hour. Tonight, clear. Lows in the mid-30s. North winds around 10 miles per hour. Gusts up to 20 miles per hour in the evening. Saturday, sunny. Patchy frost in the morning. Highs in the lower 60s. Light winds. Saturday night, partly cloudy. A 20% chance of rain showers after midnight. Lows in the lower 40s. Light winds. Sunday, mostly sunny. A 20% chance of rain showers in the morning. Highs in the upper 60s. Southwest winds 5 to 10 miles per hour, becoming west 10 to 15 miles per hour in the afternoon. Gusts up to 25 miles per hour. Sunday night, mostly clear. Lows in the upper 30s. Monday, sunny. Highs in the lower 60s. Monday night, mostly clear. Areas of frost. Lows in the lower 30s. Tuesday, sunny. Widespread frost. Highs in the lower 60s. Tuesday night, mostly clear. Lows in the lower 40s. Wednesday, mostly sunny. Highs in the upper 60s. Wednesday night, partly cloudy. Lows in the mid 40s. Thursday, mostly sunny. Highs in the upper 60s. 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The current time is 6:14 a.m. Eastern Daylight Time. Conditions around the area at 6 a.m. The report from Mount Pleasant was not available. Across the remainder of south-central Lower Michigan, skies ranged from partly cloudy to mostly cloudy, and temperatures were between 48 and 54 degrees. Elsewhere in central and northern Lower Michigan, skies ranged from clear to partly cloudy, and temperatures were between 46 and 52 degrees. Across southern Lower Michigan, temperatures were between 53 and 58 degrees. At Detroit, rain was falling. It was cloudy at Lansing and Kalamazoo. In the Upper Peninsula, Sault Ste. Marie was 51 degrees under partly cloudy skies, and in Marquette, it was mostly cloudy with a temperature of 45. In neighboring states, Chicago was 56.

degrees under partly cloudy skies. In Cleveland, light rain was falling and the temperature was 63. Once again, at 6 a.m., the report from Mount Pleasant was not available. Now here is your local forecast. Early this morning, cloudy. Lows in the upper 40s. Light winds. Today, partly sunny in the morning, then clearing. Highs in the mid-60s. Northwest winds 5 to 10 miles per hour with gusts to around 20 miles per hour. Tonight, clear. Lows in the mid-30s. North winds around 10 miles per hour. Gusts up to 20 miles per hour in the evening. Saturday, sunny. Patchy frost in the morning. Highs in the lower 60s. Light winds. Saturday night, partly cloudy. A 20% chance of rain showers after midnight. Lows in the lower 40s. Light winds. Sunday, mostly sunny. A 20% chance of rain showers in the morning. Highs in the upper 60s. Southwest winds 5 to 10 miles per hour, becoming west 10 to 15 miles per hour in the afternoon. Gusts up to 25 miles per hour. Sunday night, mostly clear. Lows in the upper 30s. Monday, sunny. Highs in the lower 60s. Monday night, mostly clear. Areas of frost. Lows in the lower 30s. Tuesday, sunny. Widespread frost. Highs in the lower 60s. Tuesday night, mostly clear. Lows in the lower 40s. Wednesday, mostly sunny. Highs in the upper 60s. Wednesday night, partly cloudy. Lows in the mid-40s. Thursday, mostly sunny. Highs in the upper 60s. 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The current time is 6:17 a.m. Eastern Daylight Time. Conditions around the area at 6 a.m. The report from Mount Pleasant was not available. Across the remainder of south central lower Michigan, skies ranged from partly cloudy to mostly cloudy, and temperatures were between 48 and 54 degrees. Elsewhere in central and northern lower Michigan, skies ranged from clear to partly cloudy, and temperatures were between 46 and 52 degrees. Across southern lower Michigan, temperatures were between 53 and 58 degrees. At Detroit, rain was falling. It was cloudy at Lansing and Kalamazoo. In the Upper Peninsula, Sault Ste. Marie was 51 degrees under partly cloudy skies, and in Marquette, it was mostly cloudy with a temperature of 45. In neighboring states, Chicago was 56 degrees under partly cloudy skies. In Cleveland, light rain was falling and the temperature was 63. Once again, at 6 a.m., the report from Mount Pleasant was not available. Now here is your local forecast. Early this morning, cloudy. Lows in the upper 40s. Light winds. Today, partly sunny in the morning, then clearing. Highs in the mid-60s. Northwest winds 5 to 10 miles per hour with gusts to around 20 miles per hour. Tonight, clear. Lows in the mid-30s. North winds around 10 miles per hour. Gusts up to 20 miles per hour in the evening. Saturday, sunny. Patchy frost in the morning. Highs in the lower 60s. Light winds. Saturday night, partly cloudy. A 20% chance of rain showers after midnight. Lows in the lower 40s. Light winds. Sunday, mostly sunny. A 20% chance of rain showers in the morning. Highs in the upper 60s. Southwest winds 5 to 10 miles per hour, becoming west 10 to 15 miles per hour in the afternoon. Gusts up to 25 miles per hour. Sunday night, mostly clear. Lows in the upper 30s. Monday, sunny. Highs in the lower 60s. Monday night, mostly clear.

Pleasant was not available. Across the remainder of south-central lower Michigan, skies ranged from partly cloudy to mostly cloudy, and temperatures were between 48 and 54 degrees. Elsewhere in central and northern lower Michigan, skies ranged from clear to partly cloudy, and temperatures were between 46 and 52 degrees. Across southern lower Michigan, temperatures were between 53 and 58 degrees. At Detroit, rain was falling. It was cloudy at Lansing and Kalamazoo. In the Upper Peninsula, Sault Ste. Marie was 51 degrees under partly cloudy skies, and in Marquette, it was mostly cloudy with a temperature of 45. In neighboring states, Chicago was 56 degrees under partly cloudy skies. In Cleveland, light rain was falling and the temperature was 63. Once again, at 6 a.m., the report from Mount Pleasant was not available. Now here is your local forecast. Early this morning, cloudy. Lows in the upper 40s. Light winds. Today, partly sunny in the morning, then clearing. Highs in the mid-60s. Northwest winds 5 to 10 miles per hour with gusts to around 20 miles per hour. Tonight, clear. Lows in the mid-30s. North winds around 10 miles per hour. Gusts up to 20 miles per hour in the evening. Saturday, sunny. Patchy frost in the morning. Highs in the lower 60s. Light winds. Saturday night, partly cloudy. A 20% chance of rain showers after midnight. Lows in the lower 40s. Light winds. Sunday, mostly sunny. A 20% chance of rain showers in the morning. Highs in the upper 60s. Southwest winds 5 to 10 miles per hour, becoming west 10 to 15 miles per hour in the afternoon. Gusts up to 25 miles per hour. Sunday night, mostly clear. Lows in the upper 30s. Monday, sunny. Highs in the lower 60s. Monday night, mostly clear. Areas of frost. Lows in the lower 30s. Tuesday, sunny. Widespread frost. Highs in the lower 60s. Tuesday night, mostly clear. Lows in the lower 40s. Wednesday, mostly sunny. Highs in the upper 60s. Wednesday night, partly cloudy. Lows in the mid-40s. Thursday, mostly sunny. Highs in the upper 60s. 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The current time is 6:24 a.m. Eastern Daylight Time. Conditions around the area at 6 a.m. The report from Mount Pleasant was not available. Across the remainder of south-central lower Michigan, skies ranged from partly cloudy to mostly cloudy, and temperatures were between 48 and 54 degrees. Elsewhere in central and northern lower Michigan, skies ranged from clear to partly cloudy, and temperatures were between 46 and 52 degrees. Across southern lower Michigan, temperatures were between 53 and 58 degrees. At Detroit, rain was falling. It was cloudy at Lansing and Kalamazoo. In the Upper Peninsula, Sault Ste. Marie was 51 degrees under partly cloudy skies, and in Marquette, it was mostly cloudy with a temperature of 45. In neighboring states, Chicago was 56 degrees under partly cloudy skies. In Cleveland, light rain was falling and the temperature was 63. Once again, at 6 a.m., the report from Mount Pleasant was not available. Now here is your local forecast. Early this morning, cloudy. Lows in the upper 40s. Light winds. Today, partly sunny in the morning, then clearing. Highs in the mid-60s. Northwest winds 5 to 10 miles per hour with gusts to around 20 miles per hour. Tonight, clear. Lows in the mid-30s. North winds around 10 miles per hour. Gusts up to 20 miles per hour in the evening. Saturday, sunny.

patchy frost in the morning. Highs in the lower 60s. Light winds. Saturday night, partly cloudy. A 20% chance of rain showers after midnight. Lows in the lower 40s. Light winds. Sunday, mostly sunny. A 20% chance of rain showers in the morning. Highs in the upper 60s. Southwest winds 5 to 10 miles per hour, becoming west 10 to 15 miles per hour in the afternoon. Gusts up to 25 miles per hour. Sunday night, mostly clear. Lows in the upper 30s. Monday, sunny. Highs in the lower 60s. Monday night, mostly clear. Areas of frost. Lows in the lower 30s. Tuesday, sunny. Widespread frost. Highs in the lower 60s. Tuesday night, mostly clear. Lows in the lower 40s. Wednesday, mostly sunny. Highs in the upper 60s. Wednesday night, partly cloudy. Lows in the mid-40s. Thursday, mostly sunny. Highs in the upper 60s. 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The current time is 6:27 a.m. Eastern Daylight Time. Conditions around the area at 6 a.m. The report from Mount Pleasant was not available. Across the remainder of south-central lower Michigan, skies ranged from partly cloudy to mostly cloudy, and temperatures were between 48 and 54 degrees. Elsewhere in central and northern lower Michigan, skies ranged from clear to partly cloudy, and temperatures were between 46 and 52 degrees. Across southern lower Michigan, temperatures were between 53 and 58 degrees. At Detroit, rain was falling. It was cloudy at Lansing and Kalamazoo. In the Upper Peninsula, Sault Ste. Marie was 51 degrees under partly cloudy skies, and in Marquette, it was mostly cloudy with a temperature of 45. In neighboring states, Chicago was 56 degrees under partly cloudy skies. In Cleveland, light rain was falling and the temperature was 63. Once again, at 6 a.m., the report from Mount Pleasant was not available. The following information concerns a frost advisory for the following counties in Michigan: Clare, Mecosta, and Osceola. What? Temperatures as low as 33 will result in frost formation. Where? Clare, Mecosta, Osceola, Lake, and New Ego counties. When? From 10 p.m. this evening to 8 a.m. Eastern Daylight Time Saturday. Impacts: frost could harm sensitive outdoor vegetation. Sensitive outdoor plants may be killed if left uncovered. Take steps now to protect tender plants from the cold. Now here is your local forecast. Early this morning, cloudy. Lows in the upper 40s. Light winds. Today, partly sunny in the morning, then clearing. Highs in the mid-60s. Northwest winds 5 to 10 miles per hour with gusts to around 20 miles per hour. Tonight, clear. Lows in the mid-30s. North winds around 10 miles per hour. Gusts up to 20 miles per hour in the evening. Saturday, sunny. Patchy frost in the morning. Highs in the lower 60s. Light winds. Saturday night, partly cloudy. A 20% chance of rain showers after midnight. Lows in the lower 40s. Light winds. Sunday, mostly sunny. A 20% chance of rain showers in the morning. Highs in the upper 60s. Southwest winds 5 to 10 miles per hour, becoming west 10 to 15 miles per hour in the afternoon. Gusts up to 25 miles per hour. Sunday night, mostly clear. Lows in the upper 30s. Monday, sunny. Highs in the lower 60s. Monday night, mostly clear. Areas of frost. Lows in the lower 30s. Tuesday, sunny. Widespread frost.

in the lower 60s. Tuesday night, mostly clear. Lows in the lower 40s. Wednesday, mostly sunny. Highs in the upper 60s. Wednesday night, partly cloudy. Lows in the mid-40s. Thursday, mostly sunny. Highs in the upper 60s. 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The current time is 6:31 a.m. Eastern Daylight Time. Conditions around the area at 6 a.m. The report from Mount Pleasant was not available. Across the remainder of South Central Lower Michigan, skies ranged from partly cloudy to mostly cloudy, and temperatures were between 48 and 54 degrees. Elsewhere in Central and Northern Lower Michigan, skies ranged from clear to partly cloudy, and temperatures were between 46 and 52 degrees. Across southern Lower Michigan, temperatures were between 53 and 58 degrees. At Detroit, rain was falling. It was cloudy at Lansing and Kalamazoo. In the Upper Peninsula, Sault Ste. Marie was 51 degrees under partly cloudy skies, and in Marquette, it was mostly cloudy with a temperature of 45. In neighboring states, Chicago was 56 degrees under partly cloudy skies. In Cleveland, light rain was falling and the temperature was 63. Once again, at 6 a.m., the report from Mount Pleasant was not available. Now here is your local forecast. Early this morning, cloudy. Lows in the upper 40s. Light winds. Today, partly sunny in the morning, then clearing. Highs in the mid-60s. Northwest winds 5 to 10 miles per hour with gusts to around 20 miles per hour. Tonight, clear. Highs in the mid-60s. Northwest winds 5 to 10 miles per hour with gusts to around 20 miles per hour. Tonight, clear. Lows in the mid-30s. North winds around 10 miles per hour. Gusts up to 20 miles per hour in the evening. Saturday, sunny. Patchy frost in the morning. Highs in the lower 60s. Light winds. Saturday night, partly cloudy. A 20% chance of rain showers after midnight. Lows in the lower 40s. Light winds. Sunday, mostly sunny. A 20% chance of rain showers in the morning. Highs in the upper 60s. Southwest winds 5 to 10 miles per hour, becoming west 10 to 15 miles per hour in the afternoon. Gusts up to 25 miles per hour. Sunday night, mostly clear. Lows in the upper 30s. Monday, sunny. Highs in the lower 60s. Monday night, mostly clear. Areas of frost. Lows in the lower 30s. Tuesday, sunny. Widespread frost. Highs in the lower 60s. Tuesday night, mostly clear. Lows in the lower 40s. Wednesday, mostly sunny. Highs in the upper 60s. Wednesday night, partly cloudy. Lows in the mid-40s. Thursday, mostly sunny. Highs in the upper 60s. 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The current time is 6:35 a.m. Eastern Daylight Time. Conditions around the area at 6 a.m. The report from Mount Pleasant was not available. Across the remainder of South Central Lower Michigan, skies ranged from partly cloudy to mostly cloudy, and temperatures were between 48 and 54 degrees. Elsewhere in Central and Northern Lower Michigan, skies ranged from clear to partly cloudy, and temperatures were between 46 and 52 degrees. Across southern Lower Michigan, temperatures were between 53 and 58 degrees. At Detroit, rain was falling. It was cloudy at Lansing and Kalamazoo. In the Upper Peninsula, Sault Ste. Marie was 50.

31 degrees under partly cloudy skies, and in Marquette, it was mostly cloudy with a temperature of 45. In neighboring states, Chicago was 56 degrees under partly cloudy skies. In Cleveland, light rain was falling and the temperature was 63. Once again, at 6 a.m., the report from Mount Pleasant was not available. Now here is your local forecast. Early this morning, cloudy. Lows in the upper 40s. Light winds. Today, partly sunny in the morning, then clearing. Highs in the mid-60s. Northwest winds 5 to 10 miles per hour with gusts to around 20 miles per hour. Tonight, clear. Lows in the mid-30s. North winds around 10 miles per hour. Gusts up to 20 miles per hour in the evening. Saturday, sunny. Patchy frost in the morning. Highs in the lower 60s. Light winds. Saturday night, partly cloudy. A 20% chance of rain showers after midnight. Lows in the lower 40s. Light winds. Sunday, mostly sunny. A 20% chance of rain showers in the morning. Highs in the upper 60s. Southwest winds 5 to 10 miles per hour, becoming west 10 to 15 miles per hour in the afternoon. Gusts up to 25 miles per hour. Sunday night, mostly clear. Lows in the upper 30s. Monday, sunny. Highs in the lower 60s. Monday night, mostly clear. Areas of frost. Lows in the lower 30s. Tuesday, sunny. Widespread frost. Highs in the lower 60s. Tuesday night, mostly clear. Lows in the lower 40s. Wednesday, mostly sunny. Highs in the upper 60s. Wednesday night, partly cloudy. Lows in the mid 40s. Thursday, mostly sunny. Highs in the upper 60s. 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The current time is 6:38 a.m. Eastern Daylight Time. Conditions around the area at 6 a.m. The report from Mount Pleasant was not available. Across the remainder of south-central lower Michigan, skies ranged from partly cloudy to mostly cloudy, and temperatures were between 48 and 54 degrees. Elsewhere in central and northern lower Michigan, skies ranged from clear to partly cloudy, and temperatures were between 46 and 52 degrees. Across southern lower Michigan, temperatures were between 53 and 58 degrees. At Detroit, rain was falling. It was cloudy at Lansing and Kalamazoo. In the Upper Peninsula, Sault Ste. Marie was 51 degrees under partly cloudy skies, and in Marquette, it was mostly cloudy with a temperature of 45. In neighboring states, Chicago was 56 degrees under partly cloudy skies. In Cleveland, light rain was falling and the temperature was 63. Once again, at 6 a.m., the report from Mount Pleasant was not available. Now here is your local forecast. Early this morning, cloudy. Lows in the upper 40s. Light winds. Today, partly sunny in the morning, then clearing. Highs in the mid-60s. Northwest winds 5 to 10 miles per hour with gusts to around 20 miles per hour. Tonight, clear. Lows in the mid-30s. North winds around 10 miles per hour. Gusts up to 20 miles per hour in the evening. Saturday, sunny. Patchy frost in the morning. Highs in the lower 60s. Light winds. Saturday night, partly cloudy. A 20% chance of rain showers after midnight. Lows in the lower 40s. Light winds. Sunday, mostly sunny. A 20% chance of rain showers in the morning. Highs in the upper 60s. Southwest winds 5 to 10 miles per hour, becoming west 10 to 15 miles per hour in the afternoon. Gusts up to 25 miles per hour. Sunday night,
mostly clear. Lows in the upper 30s. Monday, sunny. Highs in the lower 60s. Monday night, mostly clear. Areas of frost. Lows in the lower 30s. Tuesday, sunny. Widespread frost. Highs in the lower 60s. Tuesday night, mostly clear. Lows in the lower 40s. Wednesday, mostly sunny. Highs in the upper 60s. Wednesday night, partly cloudy. Lows in the mid-40s. Thursday, mostly sunny. Highs in the upper 60s. 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The current time is 6:41 a.m. Eastern Daylight Time. Conditions around the area at 6 a.m. The report from Mount Pleasant was not available. Across the remainder of South Central Lower Michigan, skies ranged from partly cloudy to mostly cloudy, and temperatures were between 48 and 54 degrees. Elsewhere in Central and Northern Lower Michigan, skies ranged from clear to partly cloudy, and temperatures were between 46 and 52 degrees. Across southern Lower Michigan, temperatures were between 53 and 58 degrees. At Detroit, rain was falling. It was cloudy at Lansing and Kalamazoo. In the Upper Peninsula, Sault Ste. Marie was 51 degrees under partly cloudy skies, and in Marquette, it was mostly cloudy with a temperature of 45. In neighboring states, Chicago was 56 degrees under partly cloudy skies. In Cleveland, light rain was falling and the temperature was 63. Once again, at 6 a.m., the report from Mount Pleasant was not available. Now here is your local forecast. Early this morning, cloudy. Lows in the upper 40s. Light winds. Today, partly sunny in the morning, then clearing. Highs in the mid-60s. Northwest winds 5 to 10 miles per hour with gusts to around 20 miles per hour. Tonight, clear. Lows in the mid-30s. North winds around 10 miles per hour. Gusts up to 20 miles per hour in the evening. Saturday, sunny. Patchy frost in the morning. Highs in the lower 60s. Light winds. Saturday night, partly cloudy. A 20% chance of rain showers after midnight. Lows in the lower 40s. Light winds. Sunday, mostly sunny. A 20% chance of rain showers in the morning. Highs in the upper 60s. Southwest winds 5 to 10 miles per hour, becoming west 10 to 15 miles per hour in the afternoon. Gusts up to 25 miles per hour. Sunday night, mostly clear. Lows in the upper 30s. Monday, sunny. Highs in the lower 60s. Monday night, mostly clear. Areas of frost. Lows in the lower 30s. Tuesday, sunny. Widespread frost. Highs in the lower 60s. Tuesday night, mostly clear. Lows in the lower 40s. Wednesday, mostly sunny. Highs in the upper 60s. Wednesday night, partly cloudy. Lows in the mid-40s. Thursday, mostly sunny. Highs in the upper 60s. 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The current time is 6:45 a.m. Eastern Daylight Time. Conditions around the area at 6 a.m. The report from Mount Pleasant was not available. Across the remainder of South Central Lower Michigan, skies ranged from partly cloudy to mostly cloudy, and temperatures were between 48 and 54 degrees. Elsewhere in Central and Northern Lower Michigan, skies ranged from clear to partly cloudy, and temperatures were between 46 and 52 degrees. Across Southern Lower Michigan,
temperatures were between 53 and 58 degrees.

at Detroit, rain was falling. It was cloudy at Lansing and Kalamazoo. In the Upper Peninsula, Sault Ste. Marie was 51 degrees under partly cloudy skies, and in Marquette, it was mostly cloudy with a temperature of 45. In neighboring states, Chicago was 56 degrees under partly cloudy skies. In Cleveland, light rain was falling and the temperature was 63. Once again, at 6 a.m., the report from Mount Pleasant was not available. Now here is your local forecast. Early this morning, cloudy. Lows in the upper 40s. Light winds. Today, partly sunny in the morning, then clearing. Highs in the mid-60s. Northwest winds 5 to 10 miles per hour with gusts to around 20 miles per hour. Tonight, clear. Lows in the mid-30s. North winds around 10 miles per hour. Gusts up to 20 miles per hour in the evening. Saturday, sunny. Patchy frost in the morning. Highs in the lower 60s. Light winds. Saturday night, partly cloudy. A 20% chance of rain showers after midnight. Lows in the lower 40s. Light winds. Sunday, mostly sunny. A 20% chance of rain showers in the morning. Highs in the upper 60s. Southwest winds 5 to 10 miles per hour, becoming west 10 to 15 miles per hour in the afternoon. Gusts up to 25 miles per hour. Sunday night, mostly clear. Lows in the upper 30s. Monday, sunny. Highs in the lower 60s. Monday night, mostly clear. Areas of frost. Lows in the lower 30s. Tuesday, sunny. Widespread frost. Highs in the lower 60s. Tuesday night, mostly clear. Lows in the lower 40s. Wednesday, mostly sunny. Highs in the upper 60s. Wednesday night, partly cloudy. Lows in the mid-40s. Thursday, mostly sunny. Highs in the upper 60s. The following information concerns a frost advisory for the following counties in Michigan, Clare, Mecosta, and Osceola. What? Temperatures as low as 33 will result in frost formation. Where? Clare, Mecosta, Osceola, Lake, and New Eagle counties. When? From 10 p.m. this evening to 8 a.m. Eastern Daylight Time Saturday. Impacts. Frost could harm sensitive outdoor vegetation. Sensitive outdoor plants may be killed if left uncovered. Take steps now to protect tender plants from the cold. 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The current time is 6:49 a.m. Eastern Daylight Time. Conditions around the area at 6 a.m. The report from Mount Pleasant was not available. Across the remainder of south-central lower Michigan, skies ranged from partly cloudy to mostly cloudy, and temperatures were between 48 and 54 degrees. Elsewhere in central and northern lower Michigan, skies ranged from clear to partly cloudy, and temperatures were between 46 and 52 degrees. Across southern lower Michigan, temperatures were between 53 and 58 degrees. At Detroit, rain was falling. It was cloudy at Lansing and Kalamazoo. In the Upper Peninsula, Sault Ste. Marie was 51 degrees under partly cloudy skies, and in Marquette, it was mostly cloudy with a temperature of 45. In neighboring states, Chicago was 56 degrees under partly cloudy skies. In Cleveland, light rain was falling and the temperature was 63. Once again, at 6 a.m., the report from Mount Pleasant was not available. Now here is your local forecast. Early this morning, cloudy. Lows in the upper 40s. Light winds. Today, partly sunny in the morning, then clearing. Highs in the mid-60s. Northwest winds 5 to 10 miles per hour with gusts to around 20 miles per hour. Tonight, clear.
lows in the mid-30s. North winds around 10 miles per hour. Gusts up to 20 miles per hour in the evening. Saturday, sunny. Patchy frost in the morning. Highs in the lower 60s. Light winds. Saturday night, partly cloudy. A 20% chance of rain showers after midnight. Lows in the lower 40s. Light winds. Sunday, mostly sunny. A 20% chance of rain showers in the morning. Highs in the upper 60s. Southwest winds 5 to 10 miles per hour, becoming west 10 to 15 miles per hour in the afternoon. Gusts up to 25 miles per hour. Sunday night, mostly clear. Lows in the upper 30s. Monday, sunny. Highs in the lower 60s. Monday night, mostly clear. Areas of frost. Lows in the lower 30s. Tuesday, sunny. Widespread frost. Highs in the lower 60s. Tuesday night, mostly clear. Lows in the lower 40s. Wednesday, mostly sunny. Highs in the upper 60s. Wednesday night, partly cloudy. Lows in the mid-40s. Thursday, mostly sunny. Highs in the upper 60s. 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The current time is 6:52 a.m. Eastern Daylight Time. Conditions around the area at 6 a.m. The report from Mount Pleasant was not available. Across the remainder of south-central lower Michigan, skies ranged from partly cloudy to mostly cloudy, and temperatures were between 48 and 54 degrees. Elsewhere in central and northern lower Michigan, skies ranged from clear to partly cloudy, and temperatures were between 46 and 52 degrees. Across southern lower Michigan, temperatures were between 53 and 58 degrees. At Detroit, rain was falling. It was cloudy at Lansing and Kalamazoo. In the Upper Peninsula, Sault Ste. Marie was 51 degrees under partly cloudy skies, and in Marquette, it was mostly cloudy with a temperature of 45. In neighboring states, Chicago was 56 degrees under partly cloudy skies. In Cleveland, light rain was falling and the temperature was 63. Once again, at 6 a.m., the report from Mount Pleasant was not available. Now here is your local forecast. Early this morning, cloudy. Lows in the upper 40s. Light winds. Today, partly sunny in the morning, then clearing. Highs in the mid-60s. Northwest winds 5 to 10 miles per hour with gusts to around 20 miles per hour. Tonight, clear. Lows in the mid-30s. North winds around 10 miles per hour. Gusts up to 20 miles per hour in the evening. Saturday, sunny. Patchy frost in the morning. Highs in the lower 60s. Light winds. Saturday night, partly cloudy. A 20% chance of rain showers after midnight. Lows in the lower 40s. Light winds. Sunday, mostly sunny. A 20% chance of rain showers in the morning. Highs in the upper 60s. Southwest winds 5 to 10 miles per hour, becoming west 10 to 15 miles per hour in the afternoon. Gusts up to 25 miles per hour. Sunday night, mostly clear. Lows in the upper 30s. Monday, sunny. Highs in the lower 60s. Monday night, mostly clear. Areas of frost. Lows in the lower 30s. Tuesday, sunny. Widespread frost. Highs in the lower 60s. Tuesday night, mostly clear. Lows in the lower 40s. Wednesday, mostly sunny. Highs in the upper 60s. Wednesday night, partly cloudy. Lows in the mid-40s. Thursday, mostly sunny. Highs in the upper 60s.
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The current time is 6:56 a.m. Eastern Daylight Time. Conditions around the area at 6 a.m. The report from Mount Pleasant was not available. Across the remainder of south-central lower Michigan, skies ranged from partly cloudy to mostly cloudy, and temperatures were between 48 and 54 degrees. Elsewhere in central and northern lower Michigan, skies ranged from clear to partly cloudy, and temperatures were between 46 and 52 degrees. Across southern lower Michigan, temperatures were between 53 and 58 degrees. At Detroit, rain was falling. It was cloudy at Lansing and Kalamazoo. In the Upper Peninsula, Sault Ste. Marie was 51 degrees under partly cloudy skies, and in Marquette, it was mostly cloudy with a temperature of 45. In neighboring states, Chicago was 56 degrees under partly cloudy skies. In Cleveland, light rain was falling and the temperature was 63. Once again, at 6 a.m., the report from Mount Pleasant was not available. Now here is your local forecast. Early this morning, cloudy. Lows in the upper 40s. Light winds. Today, partly sunny in the morning then clearing. Highs in the mid-60s. Northwest winds 5 to 10 miles per hour with gusts to around 20 miles per hour. Tonight, clear. Lows in the mid-30s. North winds around 10 miles per hour. Gusts up to 20 miles per hour in the evening. Saturday, sunny. Patchy frost in the morning. Highs in the lower 60s. Light winds. Saturday night, partly cloudy. A 20% chance of rain showers after midnight. Lows in the lower 40s. Light winds. Sunday, mostly sunny. A 20% chance of rain showers in the morning. Highs in the upper 60s. Southwest winds 5 to 10 miles per hour, becoming west 10 to 15 miles per hour in the afternoon. Gusts up to 25 miles per hour. Sunday night, mostly clear. Lows in the upper 30s. Monday, sunny. Highs in the lower 60s. Monday night, mostly clear. Areas of frost. Lows in the lower 30s. Tuesday, sunny. Widespread frost. Highs in the lower 60s. Tuesday night, mostly clear. Lows in the lower 40s. Wednesday, mostly sunny. Highs in the upper 60s. Wednesday night, partly cloudy. Lows in the mid-40s. Thursday, mostly sunny. Highs in the upper 60s. 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The current time is 6:59 a.m. Eastern Daylight Time. Conditions around the area at 6 a.m. The report from Mount Pleasant was not available. Across the remainder of south-central lower Michigan, skies ranged from partly cloudy to mostly cloudy, and temperatures were between 48 and 54 degrees. Elsewhere in central and northern lower Michigan, skies ranged from clear to partly cloudy, and temperatures were between 46 and 52 degrees. Across southern lower Michigan, temperatures were between 53 and 58 degrees. At Detroit, rain was falling. It was cloudy at Lansing and Kalamazoo. In the Upper Peninsula, Sault Ste. Marie was 51 degrees under partly cloudy skies, and in Marquette, it was mostly cloudy with a temperature of 45. In neighboring states, Chicago was 56 degrees under partly cloudy skies. In Cleveland, light rain was falling and the temperature was 63. Once again, at 6 a.m., the report from Mount Pleasant was not available. Now here is your local forecast. Early this morning, cloudy. Lows in the upper 40s. Light winds.
Today, partly sunny in the morning, then clearing. Highs in the mid-60s. Northwest winds 5 to 10 miles per hour with gusts to around 20 miles per hour. Tonight, clear. Lows in the mid-30s. North winds around 10 miles per hour. Gusts up to 20 miles per hour in the evening. Saturday, sunny. Patchy frost in the morning. Highs in the lower 60s. Light winds. Saturday night, partly cloudy. A 20% chance of rain showers after midnight. Lows in the lower 40s. Light winds. Sunday, mostly sunny. A 20% chance of rain showers in the morning. Highs in the upper 60s. Southwest winds 5 to 10 miles per hour, becoming west 10 to 15 miles per hour in the afternoon. Gusts up to 25 miles per hour. Sunday night, mostly clear. Lows in the upper 30s. Monday, sunny. Highs in the lower 60s. Monday night, mostly clear. Areas of frost. Lows in the lower 30s. Tuesday, sunny. Widespread frost. Highs in the lower 60s. Tuesday night, mostly clear. Lows in the lower 40s. Wednesday, mostly sunny. Highs in the upper 60s. Wednesday night, partly cloudy. Lows in the mid-40s. Thursday, mostly sunny. Highs in the upper 60s. 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The current time is 7:02 a.m. Eastern Daylight Time. Conditions around the area at 6 a.m. The report from Mount Pleasant was not available. Across the remainder of South Central Lower Michigan, skies ranged from partly cloudy to mostly cloudy, and temperatures were between 48 and 54 degrees. Elsewhere in Central and Northern Lower Michigan, skies ranged from clear to partly cloudy, and temperatures were between 46 and 52 degrees. Across southern Lower Michigan, temperatures were between 53 and 58 degrees. At Detroit, rain was falling. It was cloudy at Lansing and Kalamazoo. In the Upper Peninsula, Sault Ste. Marie was 51 degrees under partly cloudy skies, and in Marquette, it was mostly cloudy with a temperature of 45. In neighboring states, Chicago was 56 degrees under partly cloudy skies. In Cleveland, light rain was falling and the temperature was 63. Once again, at 6 a.m., the report from Mount Pleasant was not available. Now here is your local forecast. Early this morning, cloudy. Lows in the upper 40s. Light winds. Today, partly sunny in the morning, then clearing. Highs in the mid-60s. Northwest winds 5 to 10 miles per hour with gusts to around 20 miles per hour. Tonight, clear. Lows in the mid-30s. North winds around 10 miles per hour. Gusts up to 20 miles per hour in the evening. Saturday, sunny. Patchy frost in the morning. Highs in the lower 60s. Light winds. Saturday night, partly cloudy. A 20% chance of rain showers after midnight. Lows in the lower 40s. Light winds. Sunday, mostly sunny. A 20% chance of rain showers in the morning. Highs in the upper 60s. Southwest winds 5 to 10 miles per hour, becoming west 10 to 15 miles per hour in the afternoon. Gusts up to 25 miles per hour. Sunday night, mostly clear. Lows in the upper 30s. Monday, sunny. Highs in the lower 60s. Monday night, mostly clear. Areas of frost. Lows in the lower 30s. Tuesday, sunny. Widespread frost. Highs in the lower 60s. Tuesday night, mostly clear. Lows in the lower 40s. Wednesday, mostly sunny. Highs in the upper 60s.
Wednesday night, partly cloudy. Lows in the mid-40s. Thursday, mostly sunny. Highs in the upper 60s. 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The current time is 7:06 a.m. Eastern Daylight Time. Conditions around the area at 6 a.m. The report from Mount Pleasant was not available. Across the remainder of south-central lower Michigan, skies ranged from partly cloudy to mostly cloudy, and temperatures were between 48 and 54 degrees. Elsewhere in central and northern lower Michigan, skies ranged from clear to partly cloudy, and temperatures were between 46 and 52 degrees. Across southern lower Michigan, temperatures were between 53 and 58 degrees. At Detroit, rain was falling. It was cloudy at Lansing and Kalamazoo. In the Upper Peninsula, Sault Ste. Marie was 51 degrees under partly cloudy skies, and in Marquette, it was mostly cloudy with a temperature of 45. In neighboring states, Chicago was 56 degrees under partly cloudy skies. In Cleveland, light rain was falling and the temperature was 63. Once again, at 6 a.m., the report from Mount Pleasant was not available. Now here is your local forecast. Early this morning, cloudy. Lows in the upper 40s. Light winds. Today, partly sunny in the morning, then clearing. Highs in the mid-60s. Northwest winds 5 to 10 miles per hour with gusts to around 20 miles per hour. Tonight, clear. Lows in the mid-30s. North winds around 10 miles per hour. Gusts up to 20 miles per hour in the evening. Saturday, sunny. Patchy frost in the morning. Highs in the lower 60s. Light winds. Saturday night, partly cloudy. A 20% chance of rain showers after midnight. Lows in the lower 40s. Light winds. Sunday, mostly sunny. A 20% chance of rain showers in the morning. Highs in the upper 60s. Southwest winds 5 to 10 miles per hour, becoming west 10 to 15 miles per hour in the afternoon. Gusts up to 25 miles per hour. Sunday night, mostly clear. Lows in the upper 30s. Monday, sunny. Highs in the lower 60s. Monday night, mostly clear. Areas of frost. Lows in the lower 30s. Tuesday, sunny. Widespread frost. Highs in the lower 60s. Tuesday night, mostly clear. Lows in the lower 40s. Wednesday, mostly sunny. Highs in the upper 60s. Wednesday night, partly cloudy. Lows in the mid-40s. Thursday, mostly sunny. Highs in the upper 60s. The following information concerns a frost advisory for the following counties in Michigan: Clare, McCosta, and Osceola. What? Temperatures as low as 33 will result in frost formation. Where? Clare, McCosta, Osceola, Lake, and Newego counties. When? From 10 p.m. this evening to 8 a.m. Eastern Daylight Time Saturday. Impacts: frost could harm sensitive outdoor vegetation. Sensitive outdoor plants may be killed if left uncovered. Take steps now to protect tender plants from the cold. 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The current time is 7:10 a.m. Eastern Daylight Time. Conditions around the area at 6 a.m. The report from Mount Pleasant was not available. Across the remainder of south-central lower Michigan, skies ranged from partly cloudy to mostly cloudy, and temperatures were between 48 and 54 degrees. Elsewhere in central and northern lower Michigan, skies ranged from clear to partly cloudy, and temperatures were between 46 and 52 degrees.
Across southern lower Michigan, temperatures were between 53 and 58 degrees.

at Detroit, rain was falling. It was cloudy at Lansing and Kalamazoo. In the Upper Peninsula, Sault Ste. Marie was 51 degrees under partly cloudy skies, and in Marquette, it was mostly cloudy with a temperature of 45. In neighboring states, Chicago was 56 degrees under partly cloudy skies. In Cleveland, light rain was falling and the temperature was 63. Once again, at 6 a.m., the report from Mount Pleasant was not available. Now here is your local forecast. Early this morning, cloudy. Lows in the upper 40s. Light winds. Today, partly sunny in the morning, then clearing. Highs in the mid-60s. Northwest winds 5 to 10 miles per hour with gusts to around 20 miles per hour. Tonight, clear. Lows in the mid-30s. North winds around 10 miles per hour. Gusts up to 20 miles per hour in the evening. Saturday, sunny. Patchy frost in the morning. Highs in the lower 60s. Light winds. Saturday night, partly cloudy. A 20% chance of rain showers after midnight. Lows in the lower 40s. Light winds. Sunday, mostly sunny. A 20% chance of rain showers in the morning. Highs in the upper 60s. Southwest winds 5 to 10 miles per hour, becoming west 10 to 15 miles per hour in the afternoon. Gusts up to 25 miles per hour. Sunday night, mostly clear. Lows in the upper 30s. Monday, sunny. Highs in the lower 60s. Monday night, mostly clear. Areas of frost. Lows in the lower 30s. Tuesday, sunny. Widespread frost. Highs in the lower 60s. Tuesday night, mostly clear. Lows in the lower 40s. Wednesday, mostly sunny. Highs in the upper 60s. Wednesday night, partly cloudy. Lows in the mid-40s. Thursday, mostly sunny. Highs in the upper 60s. 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The current time is 7:13 a.m. Eastern Daylight Time. Conditions around the area at 6 a.m. The report from Mount Pleasant was not available. Across the remainder of south-central lower Michigan, skies ranged from partly cloudy to mostly cloudy, and temperatures were between 48 and 54 degrees. Elsewhere in central and northern lower Michigan, skies ranged from clear to partly cloudy, and temperatures were between 46 and 52 degrees. Across southern lower Michigan, temperatures were between 53 and 58 degrees. At Detroit, rain was falling. It was cloudy at Lansing and Kalamazoo. In the Upper Peninsula, Sault Ste. Marie was 51 degrees under partly cloudy skies, and in Marquette, it was mostly cloudy with a temperature of 45. In neighboring states, Chicago was 56 degrees under partly cloudy skies. In Cleveland, light rain was falling and the temperature was 63. Once again, at 6 a.m., the report from Mount Pleasant was not available. Conditions around the area at 7 a.m. The report from Mount Pleasant was not available. Across the remainder of south-central lower Michigan, temperatures were between 48 and 52 degrees. Fog was reported at Alma and Midland. It was clear at Big Rapids and Houghton Lake. At Saginaw, it was mostly cloudy. Elsewhere in central and northern lower Michigan, skies ranged from clear to partly cloudy, and temperatures were between 45 and 52 degrees. Across southern lower Michigan, it was cloudy, and temperatures were between 52 and 55 degrees. In the Upper Peninsula, Sault Ste. Marie was 51 degrees under cloudy skies, and in Marquette, it was clear with a temperature of 41. In neighboring states, Chicago was 53 degrees under mostly cloudy skies. In Cleveland, heavy rain and fog were reported and the temperature was 61. Once again, at 7

7 a.m. The report from Mount Pleasant was not available. Now here is your local forecast. Early this morning, cloudy. Lows in the upper 40s. Light winds. Today, partly sunny in the morning, then clearing. Highs in the mid-60s. Northwest winds 5 to 10 miles per hour with gusts to around 20 miles per hour. Tonight, clear. Lows in the mid-30s. North winds around 10 miles per hour. Gusts up to 20 miles per hour in the evening. Saturday, sunny. Patchy frost in the morning. Highs in the lower 60s. Light winds. Saturday night, partly cloudy. A 20% chance of rain showers after midnight. Lows in the lower 40s. Light winds. Sunday, mostly sunny. A 20% chance of rain showers in the morning. Highs in the upper 60s. Southwest winds 5 to 10 miles per hour, becoming west 10 to 15 miles per hour in the afternoon. Gusts up to 25 miles per hour. Sunday night, mostly clear. Lows in the upper 30s. Monday, sunny. Highs in the lower 60s. Monday night, mostly clear. Areas of frost. Lows in the lower 30s. Tuesday, sunny. Widespread frost. Highs in the lower 60s. Tuesday night, mostly clear. Lows in the lower 40s. Wednesday, mostly sunny. Highs in the upper 60s. Wednesday night, partly cloudy. Lows in the mid 40s. Thursday, mostly sunny. Highs in the upper 60s. 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The current time is 7:18 a.m. Eastern Daylight Time. Conditions around the area at 7 a.m. The report from Mount Pleasant was not available. Across the remainder of south-central lower Michigan, temperatures were between 48 and 52 degrees. Fog was reported at Alma and Midland. It was clear at Big Rapids and Houghton Lake. At Saginaw, it was mostly cloudy. Elsewhere in central and northern lower Michigan, skies ranged from clear to partly cloudy, and temperatures were between 45 and 52 degrees. Across southern lower Michigan, it was cloudy, and temperatures were between 52 and 55 degrees. In the Upper Peninsula, Sault Ste. Marie was 51 degrees under cloudy skies, and in Marquette, it was clear with a temperature of 41. In neighboring states, Chicago was 53 degrees under mostly cloudy skies. In Cleveland, heavy rain and fog were reported and the temperature was 61. Once again, at 7 a.m., the report from Mount Pleasant was not available. Now here is your local forecast. Early this morning, cloudy. Lows in the upper 40s. Light winds. Today, partly sunny in the morning, then clearing. Highs in the mid-60s. Northwest winds 5 to 10 miles per hour with gusts to around 20 miles per hour. Tonight, clear. Lows in the mid-30s. North winds around 10 miles per hour. Gusts up to 20 miles per hour in the evening. Saturday, sunny. Patchy frost in the morning. Highs in the lower 60s. Light winds. Saturday night, partly cloudy. A 20% chance of rain showers after midnight. Lows in the lower 40s. Light winds. Sunday, mostly sunny. A 20% chance of rain showers in the morning. Highs in the upper 60s. Southwest winds 5 to 10 miles per hour, becoming west 10 to 15 miles per hour in the afternoon. Gusts up to 25 miles per hour. Sunday night, mostly clear. Lows in the upper 30s. Monday, sunny. Highs in the lower 60s. Monday night, mostly clear. Areas of frost. Lows in the lower 30s. Tuesday, sunny.

temperatures were between 48 and 52 degrees. Fog was reported at Alma and Midland. It was clear at Big Rapids and Houghton Lake. At Saginaw, it was mostly cloudy. Elsewhere in central and northern lower Michigan, skies ranged from clear to partly cloudy, and temperatures were between 45 and 52 degrees. Across southern lower Michigan, it was cloudy, and temperatures were between 52 and 55 degrees. In the Upper Peninsula, Sault Ste. Marie was 51 degrees under cloudy skies, and in Marquette, it was clear with a temperature of 41. In neighboring states, Chicago was 53 degrees under mostly cloudy skies. In Cleveland, heavy rain and fog were reported and the temperature was 61. Once again, at 7 a.m., the report from Mount Pleasant was not available. Now here is your local forecast. Early this morning, cloudy. Lows in the upper 40s. Light winds. Today, partly sunny in the morning then clearing. Highs in the mid-60s. Northwest winds 5 to 10 miles per hour with gusts to around 20 miles per hour. Tonight, clear. Lows in the mid-30s. North winds around 10 miles per hour. Gusts up to 20 miles per hour in the evening. Saturday, sunny. Patchy frost in the morning. Highs in the lower 60s. Light winds. Saturday night, partly cloudy. A 20% chance of rain showers after midnight. Lows in the lower 40s. Light winds. Sunday, mostly sunny. A 20% chance of rain showers in the morning. Highs in the upper 60s. Southwest winds 5 to 10 miles per hour, becoming west 10 to 15 miles per hour in the afternoon. Gusts up to 25 miles per hour. Sunday night, mostly clear. Lows in the upper 30s. Monday, sunny. Highs in the lower 60s. Monday night, mostly clear. Areas of frost. Lows in the lower 30s. Tuesday, sunny. Widespread frost. Highs in the lower 60s. Tuesday night, mostly clear. Lows in the lower 40s. Wednesday, mostly sunny. Highs in the upper 60s. Wednesday night, partly cloudy. Lows in the mid-40s. Thursday, mostly sunny. Highs in the upper 60s. 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The current time is 7:25 a.m. Eastern Daylight Time. Conditions around the area at 7 a.m. The report from Mount Pleasant was not available. Across the remainder of South Central Lower Michigan, temperatures were between 48 and 52 degrees. Fog was reported at Alma and Midland. It was clear at Big Rapids and Houghton Lake. At Saginaw, it was mostly cloudy. Elsewhere in central and northern lower Michigan, skies ranged from clear to partly cloudy, and temperatures were between 45 and 52 degrees. Across southern lower Michigan, it was cloudy, and temperatures were between 52 and 55 degrees. In the Upper Peninsula, Sault Ste. Marie was 51 degrees under cloudy skies, and in Marquette, it was clear with a temperature of 41. In neighboring states, Chicago was 53 degrees under mostly cloudy skies. In Cleveland, heavy rain and fog were reported and the temperature was 61. Once again, at 7 a.m., the report from Mount Pleasant was not available. Now here is your local forecast. Early this morning, cloudy. Lows in the upper 40s. Light winds. Today, partly sunny in the morning then clearing. Highs in the mid-60s. Northwest winds 5 to 10 miles per hour with gusts to around 20 miles per hour. Tonight, clear. Lows in the mid-30s. North winds around 10 miles per hour. Gusts up to 20 miles per hour in the evening. Saturday, sunny. Patchy frost in the morning.

highs in the lower 60s. Light winds. Saturday night, partly cloudy. A 20% chance of rain showers after midnight. Lows in the lower 40s. Light winds. Sunday, mostly sunny. A 20% chance of rain showers in the morning. Highs in the upper 60s. Southwest winds 5 to 10 miles per hour, becoming west 10 to 15 miles per hour in the afternoon. Gusts up to 25 miles per hour. Sunday night, mostly clear. Lows in the upper 30s. Monday, sunny. Highs in the lower 60s. Monday night, mostly clear. Areas of frost. Lows in the lower 30s. Tuesday, sunny. Widespread frost. Highs in the lower 60s. Tuesday night, mostly clear. Lows in the lower 40s. Wednesday, mostly sunny. Highs in the upper 60s. Wednesday night, partly cloudy. Lows in the mid 40s. Thursday, mostly sunny. Highs in the upper 60s. The following information concerns a frost advisory for the following counties in Michigan: Clare, Mecosta, and Osceola. What? Temperatures as low as 33 will result in frost formation. Where? Clare, Mecosta, Osceola, Lake, and New Ego counties. When? From 10 p.m. this evening to 8 a.m. Eastern Daylight Time Saturday. Impacts. Frost could harm sensitive outdoor vegetation. Sensitive outdoor plants may be killed if left uncovered. Take steps now to protect tender plants from the cold. 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The current time is 7:29 a.m. Eastern Daylight Time. Conditions around the area at 7 a.m. The report from Mount Pleasant was not available. Across the remainder of South Central Lower Michigan, temperatures were between 48 and 52 degrees. Fog was reported at Alma and Midland. It was clear at Big Rapids and Houghton Lake. At Saginaw, it was mostly cloudy. Elsewhere in central and northern lower Michigan, skies ranged from clear to partly cloudy, and temperatures were between 45 and 52 degrees. Across southern lower Michigan, it was cloudy, and temperatures were between 52 and 55 degrees. In the upper peninsula, Sault Ste. Marie was 51 degrees under cloudy skies, and in Marquette, it was clear with a temperature of 41. In neighboring states, Chicago was 53 degrees under mostly cloudy skies. In Cleveland, heavy rain and fog were reported and the temperature was 61. Once again, at 7 a.m., the report from Mount Pleasant was not available. Now here is your local forecast. Early this morning, cloudy. Lows in the upper 40s. Light winds. Today, partly sunny in the morning, then clearing. Highs in the mid-60s. Northwest winds 5 to 10 miles per hour with gusts to around 20 miles per hour. Tonight, clear. Lows in the mid-30s. North winds around 10 miles per hour. Gusts up to 20 miles per hour in the evening. Saturday, sunny. Patchy frost in the morning. Highs in the lower 60s. Light winds. Saturday night, partly cloudy. A 20% chance of rain showers after midnight. Lows in the lower 40s. Light winds. Sunday, mostly sunny. A 20% chance of rain showers in the morning. Highs in the upper 60s. Southwest winds 5 to 10 miles per hour, becoming west 10 to 15 miles per hour in the afternoon. Gusts up to 25 miles per hour. Sunday night, mostly clear. Lows in the upper 30s. Monday, sunny. Highs in the lower 60s. Monday night, mostly clear. Areas of frost. Lows in the lower 30s. Tuesday, sunny. Widespread frost.
Highs in the lower 60s. Tuesday night, mostly clear. Lows in the lower 40s. Wednesday, mostly sunny. Highs in the upper 60s. Wednesday night, partly cloudy. Lows in the mid-40s. Thursday, mostly sunny. Highs in the upper 60s. 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The current time is 7:32 a.m. Eastern Daylight Time. Conditions around the area at 7 a.m. The report from Mount Pleasant was not available. Across the remainder of South Central Lower Michigan, temperatures were between 48 and 52 degrees. Fog was reported at Alma and Midland. It was clear at the Big Rapids and Houghton Lake. At Saginaw, it was mostly cloudy. Elsewhere in central and northern lower Michigan, skies ranged from clear to partly cloudy, and temperatures were between 45 and 52 degrees. Across southern lower Michigan, it was cloudy, and temperatures were between 52 and 55 degrees. In the upper peninsula, Sault Ste. Marie was freeze. Across southern lower Michigan, it was cloudy, and temperatures were between 52 and 55 degrees. In the upper peninsula, Sault Ste. Marie was 51 degrees under cloudy skies, and in Marquette, it was clear with a temperature of 41. In neighboring states, Chicago was 53 degrees under mostly cloudy skies. In Cleveland, heavy rain and fog were reported and the temperature was 61. Once again, at 7 a.m., the report from Mount Pleasant was not available. Now here is your local forecast. Early this morning, cloudy. Lows in the upper 40s. Light winds. Today, partly sunny in the morning, then clearing. Highs in the mid-60s. Northwest winds 5 to 10 miles per hour with gusts to around 20 miles per hour. Tonight, clear. Lows in the mid-30s. North winds around 10 miles per hour. Gusts up to 20 miles per hour in the evening. Saturday, sunny. Patchy frost in the morning. Highs in the lower 60s. Light winds. Saturday night, partly cloudy. A 20% chance of rain showers after midnight. Lows in the lower 40s. Light winds. Sunday, mostly sunny. A 20% chance of rain showers in the morning. Highs in the upper 60s. Southwest winds 5 to 10 miles per hour, becoming west 10 to 15 miles per hour in the afternoon. Gusts up to 25 miles per hour. Sunday night, mostly clear. Lows in the upper 30s. Monday, sunny. Highs in the lower 60s. Monday night, mostly clear. Areas of frost. Lows in the lower 30s. Tuesday, sunny. Widespread frost. Highs in the lower 60s. Tuesday night, mostly clear. Lows in the lower 40s. Wednesday, mostly sunny. Highs in the upper 60s. Wednesday night, partly cloudy. Lows in the mid-40s. Thursday, mostly sunny. Highs in the upper 60s. 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The current time is 7:35 a.m. Eastern Daylight Time. Conditions around the area at 7 a.m. The report from Mount Pleasant was not available. Across the remainder of South Central Lower Michigan, temperatures were between 48 and 52 degrees. Fog was reported at Alma and Midland. It was clear at the Big Rapids and Houghton Lake. At Saginaw, it was mostly cloudy. Elsewhere in central and northern lower Michigan, skies ranged from clear to partly cloudy, and temperatures were between 45 and 52 degrees. Across southern lower Michigan,
It was cloudy, and temperatures were between 52 and 55 degrees.

and northern lower Michigan. Skies ranged from clear to partly cloudy, and temperatures were between 45 and 52 degrees. Across southern lower Michigan, it was cloudy, and temperatures were between 52 and 55 degrees. In the Upper Peninsula, Sault Ste. Marie was 51 degrees under cloudy skies, and in Marquette, it was clear with a temperature of 41. In neighboring states, Chicago was 53 degrees under mostly cloudy skies. In Cleveland, heavy rain and fog were reported and the temperature was 61. Once again, at 7 a.m., the report from Mount Pleasant was not available. Now here is your local forecast. Early this morning, cloudy. Lows in the upper 40s. Light winds. Today, partly sunny in the morning then clearing. Highs in the mid-60s. Northwest winds 5 to 10 miles per hour with gusts to around 20 miles per hour. Tonight, clear. Lows in the mid-30s. North winds around 10 miles per hour. Gusts up to 20 miles per hour in the evening. Saturday, sunny. Patchy frost in the morning. Highs in the lower 60s. Light winds. Saturday night, partly cloudy. A 20% chance of rain showers after midnight. Lows in the lower 40s. Light winds. Sunday, mostly sunny. A 20% chance of rain showers in the morning. Highs in the upper 60s. Southwest winds 5 to 10 miles per hour becoming west 10 to 15 miles per hour in the afternoon. Gusts up to 25 miles per hour. Sunday night, mostly clear. Lows in the upper 30s. Monday, sunny. Highs in the lower 60s. Monday night, mostly clear. Areas of frost. Lows in the lower 30s. Tuesday, sunny. Widespread frost. Highs in the lower 60s. Tuesday night, mostly clear. Lows in the lower 40s. Wednesday, mostly sunny. Highs in the upper 60s. Wednesday night, partly cloudy. Lows in the mid 40s. Thursday, mostly sunny. Highs in the upper 60s. The following information concerns a frost advisory for the following counties in Michigan, Clare, Mecosta, and Osceola. What? Temperatures as low as 33 will result in frost formation. Where? Clare, Mecosta, Osceola, Lake, and New Ego counties. When? From 10 p.m. this evening to 8 a.m. Eastern Daylight Time Saturday. Impacts. Frost could harm sensitive outdoor vegetation. Sensitive outdoor plants may be killed if left uncovered. Take steps now to protect tender plants from the cold. 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The current time is 7:50 a.m. Eastern Daylight Time. Conditions around the area at 7 a.m. The report from Mount Pleasant was not available. Across the remainder of South Central Lower Michigan, temperatures were between 48 and 52 degrees. Fog was reported at Alma and Midland. It was clear at Big Rapids and Houghton Lake. At Saginaw, it was mostly cloudy. Elsewhere in central and northern lower Michigan, skies ranged from clear to partly cloudy, and temperatures were between 45 and 52 degrees. Across southern lower Michigan, it was cloudy, and temperatures were between 52 and 55 degrees. In the Upper Peninsula, Sault Ste. Marie was 51 degrees under cloudy skies, and in Marquette, it was clear with a temperature of 41. In neighboring states, Chicago was 53 degrees under mostly cloudy skies. In Cleveland, heavy rain and fog were reported and the temperature was 61. Once again, at 7 a.m., the report from Mount Pleasant was not available. Now here is your local forecast. Early this morning, cloudy. Lows in the upper 40s. Light winds. Today, partly sunny in the morning then clearing.
highs in the mid-60s. Northwest winds 5 to 10 miles per hour with gusts to around 20 miles per hour. Tonight, clear. Lows in the mid-30s. North winds around 10 miles per hour. Gusts up to 20 miles per hour in the evening. Saturday, sunny. Patchy frost in the morning. Highs in the lower 60s. Light winds. Saturday night, partly cloudy. A 20% chance of rain showers after midnight. Lows in the lower 40s. Light winds. Sunday, mostly sunny. A 20% chance of rain showers in the morning. Highs in the upper 60s. Southwest winds 5 to 10 miles per hour, becoming west 10 to 15 miles per hour in the afternoon. Gusts up to 25 miles per hour. Sunday night, mostly clear. Lows in the upper 30s. Monday, sunny. Highs in the lower 60s. Monday night, mostly clear. Areas of frost. Lows in the lower 30s. Tuesday, sunny. Widespread frost. Highs in the lower 60s. Tuesday night, mostly clear. Lows in the lower 40s. Wednesday, mostly sunny. Highs in the upper 60s. Wednesday night, partly cloudy. Lows in the mid-40s. Thursday, mostly sunny. Highs in the upper 60s. 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The current time is 7:53 a.m. Eastern Daylight Time. Conditions around the area at 7 a.m. The report from Mount Pleasant was not available. Across the remainder of South Central Lower Michigan, temperatures were between 48 and 52 degrees. Fog was reported at Alma and Midland. It was clear at Big Rapids and Houghton Lake. At Saginaw, it was mostly cloudy. Elsewhere in central and northern Lower Michigan, skies ranged from clear to partly cloudy, and temperatures were between 45 and 52 degrees. Across southern Lower Michigan, it was cloudy, and temperatures were between 52 and 55 degrees. In the Upper Peninsula, Sault Ste. Marie was 51 degrees under cloudy skies, and in Marquette, it was clear with a temperature of 41. In neighboring states, Chicago was 53 degrees under mostly cloudy skies. In Cleveland, heavy rain and fog were reported and the temperature was 61. Once again, at 7 a.m., the report from Mount Pleasant was not available. Now here is your local forecast. Early this morning, cloudy. Lows in the upper 40s. Light winds. Today, partly sunny in the morning, then clearing. Highs in the mid-60s. Northwest winds 5 to 10 miles per hour with gusts to around 20 miles per hour. Tonight, clear. Lows in the mid-30s. North winds around 10 miles per hour. Gusts up to 20 miles per hour in the evening. Saturday, sunny. Patchy frost in the morning. Highs in the lower 60s. Light winds. Saturday night, partly cloudy. A 20% chance of rain showers after midnight. Lows in the lower 40s. Light winds. Sunday, mostly sunny. A 20% chance of rain showers in the morning. Highs in the upper 60s. Southwest winds 5 to 10 miles per hour, becoming west 10 to 15 miles per hour in the afternoon. Gusts up to 25 miles per hour. Sunday night, mostly clear. Lows in the upper 30s. Monday, sunny. Highs in the lower 60s. Monday night, mostly clear. Areas of frost. Lows in the lower 30s. Tuesday, sunny. Widespread frost. Highs in the lower 60s. Tuesday night, mostly clear. Lows in the lower 40s. Wednesday, mostly sunny. Highs in the upper 60s. Wednesday night, partly cloudy.
lows in the mid-40s. Thursday, mostly sunny. Highs in the upper 60s. 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The current time is 7:57 a.m. Eastern Daylight Time. Conditions around the area at 7 a.m. The report from Mount Pleasant was not available. Across the remainder of South Central Lower Michigan, temperatures were between 48 and 52 degrees. Fog was reported at Alma and Midland. It was clear at Big Rapids and Houghton Lake. At Saginaw, it was mostly cloudy. Elsewhere in central and northern Lower Michigan, skies ranged from clear to partly cloudy, and temperatures were between 45 and 52 degrees. Across southern Lower Michigan, it was cloudy, and temperatures were between 52 and 55 degrees. In the Upper Peninsula, Sault Ste. Marie was 51 degrees under cloudy skies, and in Marquette, it was clear with a temperature of 41. In neighboring states, Chicago was 53 degrees under mostly cloudy skies. In Cleveland, heavy rain and fog were reported and the temperature was 61. Once again, at 7 a.m., the report from Mount Pleasant was not available. Now here is your local forecast. Early this morning, cloudy. Lows in the upper 40s. Light winds. Today, partly sunny in the morning then clearing. Highs in the mid-60s. Northwest winds 5 to 10 miles per hour with gusts to around 20 miles per hour. Tonight, clear. Lows in the mid-30s. North winds around 10 miles per hour. Gusts up to 20 miles per hour in the evening. Saturday, sunny. Patchy frost in the morning. Highs in the lower 60s. Light winds. Saturday night, partly cloudy. A 20% chance of rain showers after midnight. Lows in the lower 40s. Light winds. Sunday, mostly sunny. A 20% chance of rain showers in the morning. Highs in the upper 60s. Southwest winds 5 to 10 miles per hour, becoming west 10 to 15 miles per hour in the afternoon. Gusts up to 25 miles per hour. Sunday night, mostly clear. Lows in the upper 30s. Monday, sunny. Highs in the lower 60s. Monday night, mostly clear. Areas of frost. Lows in the lower 30s. Tuesday, sunny. Widespread frost. Highs in the lower 60s. Tuesday night, mostly clear. Lows in the lower 40s. Wednesday, mostly sunny. Highs in the upper 60s. Wednesday night, partly cloudy. Lows in the mid-40s. Thursday, mostly sunny. Highs in the upper 60s. 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The current time is 8 a.m. Eastern Daylight Time. Conditions around the area at 7 a.m. The report from Mount Pleasant was not available. Across the remainder of South Central Lower Michigan, temperatures were between 48 and 52 degrees. Fog was reported at Alma and Midland. It was clear at Big Rapids and Houghton Lake. At Saginaw, it was mostly cloudy. Elsewhere in central and northern Lower Michigan, skies ranged from clear to partly cloudy, and temperatures were between 45 and 52 degrees. Across southern Lower Michigan, it was cloudy, and temperatures were between 52 and 55 degrees. In the Upper Peninsula, Sault Ste. Marie was 51 degrees under cloudy skies, and in Marquette, it was clear with a temperature of 41. In neighboring states, Chicago was 53 degrees under mostly cloudy skies. In Cleveland, heavy rain and fog were reported and the temperature was 61. Once again, at 7 a.m., the report from Mount Pleasant was not available.
Now here is your local forecast. Early this morning, cloudy. Lows in the upper 40s. Light winds. Today, partly sunny in the morning, then clearing. Highs in the mid-60s. Northwest winds 5 to 10 miles per hour with gusts to around 20 miles per hour. Tonight, clear. Lows in the mid-30s. North winds around 10 miles per hour. Gusts up to 20 miles per hour in the evening. Saturday, sunny. Patchy frost in the morning. Highs in the lower 60s. Light winds. Saturday night, partly cloudy. A 20% chance of rain showers after midnight. Lows in the lower 40s. Light winds. Sunday, mostly sunny. A 20% chance of rain showers in the morning. Highs in the upper 60s. Southwest winds 5 to 10 miles per hour, becoming west 10 to 15 miles per hour in the afternoon. Gusts up to 25 miles per hour. Sunday night, mostly clear. Lows in the upper 30s. Monday, sunny. Highs in the lower 60s. Monday night, mostly clear. Areas of frost. Lows in the lower 30s. Tuesday, sunny. Widespread frost. Highs in the lower 60s. Tuesday night, mostly clear. Lows in the lower 40s. Wednesday, mostly sunny. Highs in the upper 60s. Wednesday night, partly cloudy. Lows in the mid-40s. Thursday, mostly sunny. Highs in the upper 60s. 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The current time is 8:03 a.m. Eastern Daylight Time. Conditions around the area at 7 a.m. The report from Mount Pleasant was not available. Across the remainder of South Central Lower Michigan, temperatures were between 48 and 52 degrees. Fog was reported at Alma and Midland. It was clear at Big Rapids and Houghton Lake. At Saginaw, it was mostly cloudy. Elsewhere in central and northern Lower Michigan, skies ranged from clear to partly cloudy, and temperatures were between 45 and 52 degrees. Across southern Lower Michigan, it was cloudy, and temperatures were between 52 and 55 degrees. In the Upper Peninsula, Sault Ste. Marie was 51 degrees under cloudy skies, and in Marquette, it was clear with a temperature of 41. In neighboring states, Chicago was 53 degrees under mostly cloudy skies. In Cleveland, heavy rain and fog were reported, and the temperature was 61. Once again, at 7 a.m., the report from Mount Pleasant was not available. Now here is your local forecast. Early this morning, cloudy. Lows in the upper 40s. Light winds. Today, partly sunny in the morning, then clearing. Highs in the mid-60s. Northwest winds 5 to 10 miles per hour with gusts to around 20 miles per hour. Tonight, clear. Lows in the mid-30s. North winds around 10 miles per hour. Gusts up to 20 miles per hour in the evening. Saturday, sunny. Patchy frost in the morning. Highs in the lower 60s. Light winds. Saturday night, partly cloudy. A 20% chance of rain showers after midnight. Lows in the lower 40s. Light winds. Sunday, mostly sunny. A 20% chance of rain showers in the morning. Highs in the upper 60s. Southwest winds 5 to 10 miles per hour, becoming west 10 to 15 miles per hour in the afternoon. Gusts up to 25 miles per hour. Sunday night, mostly clear. Lows in the upper 30s. Monday, sunny. Highs in the lower 60s. Monday night, mostly clear. Areas of frost. Lows in the lower 30s. Tuesday, sunny. Widespread frost. Highs in the lower 60s. Tuesday.
Wednesday night, mostly clear. Lows in the lower 40s. Wednesday, mostly sunny. Highs in the upper 60s. Wednesday night, partly cloudy. Lows in the mid-40s. Thursday, mostly sunny. Highs in the upper 60s. 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The current time is 8:07 a.m. Eastern Daylight Time. Conditions around the area at 7 a.m. The report from Mount Pleasant was not available. Across the remainder of South Central Lower Michigan, temperatures were between 48 and 52 degrees. Fog was reported at Alma and Midland. It was clear at Big Rapids and Houghton Lake. At Saginaw, it was mostly cloudy. Elsewhere in central and northern Lower Michigan, skies ranged from clear to partly cloudy, and temperatures were between 45 and 52 degrees. Across southern Lower Michigan, it was cloudy, and temperatures were between 52 and 55 degrees. In the Upper Peninsula, Sault Ste. Marie was 51 degrees under cloudy skies, and in Marquette, it was clear with a temperature of 41. In neighboring states, Chicago was 53 degrees under mostly cloudy skies. In Cleveland, heavy rain and fog were reported and the temperature was 61. Once again, at 7 a.m., the report from Mount Pleasant was not available. The following information concerns a frost advisory for the following counties in Michigan, Clare, Mecosta, and Osceola. What? Temperatures as low as 33 will result in frost formation. Where? Clare, Mecosta, Osceola, Lake, and New Ego counties. When? From 10 p.m. this evening to 8 a.m. Eastern Daylight Time Saturday. Impacts. Frost could harm sensitive outdoor vegetation. Sensitive outdoor plants may be killed if left uncovered. Take steps now to protect tender plants from the cold. Now here is your local forecast. Early this morning, cloudy. Lows in the upper 40s. Light winds. Today, partly sunny in the morning, then clearing. Highs in the mid-60s. Northwest winds 5 to 10 miles per hour with gusts to around 20 miles per hour. Tonight, clear. Lows in the mid-30s. North winds around 10 miles per hour. Gusts up to 20 miles per hour in the evening. Saturday, sunny. Patchy frost in the morning. Highs in the lower 60s. Light winds. Saturday night, partly cloudy. A 20% chance of rain showers after midnight. Lows in the lower 40s. Light winds. Sunday, mostly sunny. A 20% chance of rain showers in the morning. Highs in the upper 60s. Southwest winds 5 to 10 miles per hour, becoming west 10 to 15 miles per hour in the afternoon. Gusts up to 25 miles per hour. Sunday night, mostly clear. Lows in the upper 30s. Monday, sunny. Highs in the lower 60s. Monday night, mostly clear. Areas of frost. Lows in the lower 30s. Tuesday, sunny. Widespread frost. Highs in the lower 60s. Tuesday night, mostly clear. Lows in the lower 40s. Wednesday, mostly sunny. Highs in the upper 60s. Wednesday night, partly cloudy. Lows in the mid-40s. Thursday, mostly sunny. Highs in the upper 60s. 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The current time is 8:11 a.m. Eastern Daylight Time. Conditions around the area at 7 a.m. The report from Mount Pleasant was not available. Across the remainder of South Central Lower Michigan, temperatures were between 48 and 52 degrees.
Fog was reported at Alma and Midland. It was clear at Big Rapids and Houghton Lake. At Saginaw, it was mostly cloudy. Elsewhere in central and northern lower Michigan, skies ranged from clear to partly cloudy, and temperatures were between 45 and 52 degrees. Across southern lower Michigan, it was cloudy, and temperatures were between 52 and 55 degrees. In the Upper Peninsula, Sault Ste. Marie was 51 degrees under cloudy skies, and in Marquette, it was clear with a temperature of 41. In neighboring states, Chicago was 53 degrees under mostly cloudy skies. In Cleveland, heavy rain and fog were reported and the temperature was 61. Once again, at 7 a.m., the report from Mount Pleasant was not available. Now here is your local forecast. Early this morning, cloudy. Lows in the upper 40s. Light winds. Today, partly sunny in the morning then clearing. Highs in the mid-60s. Northwest winds 5 to 10 miles per hour with gusts to around 20 miles per hour. Tonight, clear. Lows in the mid-30s. North winds around 10 miles per hour. Gusts up to 20 miles per hour in the evening. Saturday, sunny. Patchy frost in the morning. Highs in the lower 60s. Light winds. Saturday night, partly cloudy. A 20% chance of rain showers after midnight. Lows in the lower 40s. Light winds. Sunday, mostly sunny. A 20% chance of rain showers in the morning. Highs in the upper 60s. Southwest winds 5 to 10 miles per hour becoming west 10 to 15 miles per hour in the afternoon. Gusts up to 25 miles per hour. Sunday night, mostly clear. Lows in the upper 30s. Monday, sunny. Highs in the lower 60s. Monday night, mostly clear. Areas of frost. Lows in the lower 30s. Tuesday, sunny. Widespread frost. Highs in the lower 60s. Tuesday night, mostly clear. Lows in the lower 40s. Wednesday, mostly sunny. Highs in the upper 60s. Wednesday night, partly cloudy. Lows in the mid-40s. Thursday, mostly sunny. Highs in the upper 60s. 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The current time is 8:14 a.m. Eastern Daylight Time. Conditions around the area at 8 a.m. The report from Mount Pleasant was not available. Across the remainder of South Central Lower Michigan, temperatures were between 46 and 52 degrees. At Midland, fog was reported. At Houghton Lake, it was clear. It was partly cloudy at Alma and Big Rapids. At Saginaw, it was mostly cloudy. Elsewhere in central and northern lower Michigan, temperatures were between 44 and 48 degrees. It was clear at Cadillac and Alpena. It was mostly cloudy at Palestine and Traverse City. Across southern lower Michigan, skies ranged from mostly cloudy to cloudy, and temperatures were between 50 and 54 degrees. In the Upper Peninsula, Sault Ste. Marie was 52 degrees under cloudy skies, and in Marquette, it was partly cloudy with a temperature of 41. In neighboring states, Chicago was 53 degrees under mostly cloudy skies. In Cleveland, light rain and fog were reported and the temperature was 61. Once again, at 8 a.m., the report from Mount Pleasant was not available. Now here is your local forecast. Early this morning, cloudy. Lows in the upper 40s. Light winds. Today, partly sunny in the morning then clearing. Highs in the mid-60s. Northwest winds 5 to 10 miles per hour with gusts to around 20 miles per hour. Tonight, clear. Lows in the mid-30s. North winds around 10 miles per hour. Gusts up to 20 miles per hour in the evening.
Saturday.

sunny. Patchy frost in the morning. Highs in the lower 60s. Light winds. Saturday night, partly cloudy. A 20% chance of rain showers after midnight. Lows in the lower 40s. Light winds. Sunday, mostly sunny. A 20% chance of rain showers in the morning. Highs in the upper 60s. Southwest winds 5 to 10 miles per hour, becoming west 10 to 15 miles per hour in the afternoon. Gusts up to 25 miles per hour. Sunday night, mostly clear. Lows in the upper 30s. Monday, sunny. Highs in the lower 60s. Monday night, mostly clear. Areas of frost. Lows in the lower 30s. Tuesday, sunny. Widespread frost. Highs in the lower 60s. Tuesday night, mostly clear. Lows in the lower 40s. Wednesday, mostly sunny. Highs in the upper 60s. Wednesday night, partly cloudy. Lows in the mid 40s. Thursday, mostly sunny. Highs in the upper 60s. 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The current time is 8:18 a.m. Eastern Daylight Time. Conditions around the area at 8 a.m. The report from Mount Pleasant was not available. Across the remainder of South Central Lower Michigan, temperatures were between 46 and 52 degrees. At Midland, fog was reported. At Houghton Lake, it was clear. It was partly cloudy at Alma and Big Rapids. At Saginaw, it was mostly cloudy. Elsewhere in central and northern lower Michigan, temperatures were between 44 and 48 degrees. It was clear at Cadillac and Alpena. It was mostly cloudy at Pellston and Traverse City. Across southern lower Michigan, skies ranged from mostly cloudy to cloudy, and temperatures were between 50 and 54 degrees. In the upper peninsula, Sault Ste. Marie was 52 degrees under cloudy skies, and in Marquette, it was partly cloudy with a temperature of 41. In neighboring states, Chicago was 53 degrees under mostly cloudy skies. In Cleveland, light rain and fog were reported and the temperature was 61. Once again, at 8 a.m., the report from Mount Pleasant was not available. Now here is your local forecast. Early this morning, cloudy. Lows in the upper 40s. Light winds. Today, partly sunny in the morning, then clearing. Highs in the mid-60s. Northwest winds 5 to 10 miles per hour with gusts to around 20 miles per hour. Tonight, clear. Lows in the mid-30s. North winds around 10 miles per hour. Gusts up to 20 miles per hour in the evening. Saturday, sunny. Patchy frost in the morning. Highs in the lower 60s. Light winds. Saturday night, partly cloudy. A 20% chance of rain showers after midnight. Lows in the lower 40s. Light winds. Sunday, mostly sunny. A 20% chance of rain showers in the morning. Highs in the upper 60s. Southwest winds 5 to 10 miles per hour, becoming west 10 to 15 miles per hour in the afternoon. Gusts up to 25 miles per hour. Sunday night, mostly clear. Lows in the upper 30s. Monday, sunny. Highs in the lower 60s. Monday night, mostly clear. Areas of frost. Lows in the lower 30s. Tuesday, sunny. Widespread frost. Highs in the lower 60s. Tuesday night, mostly clear. Lows in the lower 40s. Wednesday, mostly sunny. Highs in the upper 60s. Wednesday night, partly cloudy. Lows in the mid-40s. Thursday, mostly sunny. Highs in the upper 60s. 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

Across southern lower Michigan, skies ranged from mostly cloudy to cloudy, and temperatures were between 50 and 54 degrees. In the upper peninsula, Sault Ste. Marie was 52 degrees under cloudy skies, and in Marquette, it was partly cloudy with a temperature of 41. In neighboring states, Chicago was 53 degrees under mostly cloudy skies. In Cleveland, light rain and fog were reported and the temperature was 61. Once again, at 8 a.m., the report from Mount Pleasant was not available. Now here is your local forecast. Early this morning, cloudy. Lows in the upper 40s. Light winds. Today, partly sunny in the morning then clearing. Highs in the mid-60s. Northwest winds 5 to 10 miles per hour with gusts to around 20 miles per hour. Tonight, clear. Lows in the mid-30s. North winds around 10 miles per hour. Gusts up to 20 miles per hour in the evening. Saturday, sunny. Patchy frost in the morning. Highs in the lower 60s. Light winds. Saturday night, partly cloudy. A 20% chance of rain showers after midnight. Lows in the lower 40s. Light winds. Sunday, mostly sunny. A 20% chance of rain showers in the morning. Highs in the upper 60s. Southwest winds 5 to 10 miles per hour, becoming west 10 to 15 miles per hour in the afternoon. Gusts up to 25 miles per hour. Sunday night, mostly clear. Lows in the upper 30s. Monday, sunny. Highs in the lower 60s. Monday night, mostly clear. Areas of frost. Lows in the lower 30s. Tuesday, sunny. Widespread frost. Highs in the lower 60s. Tuesday night, mostly clear. Lows in the lower 40s. Wednesday, mostly sunny. Highs in the upper 60s. Wednesday night, partly cloudy. Lows in the mid-40s. Thursday, mostly sunny. Highs in the upper 60s. 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The current time is 8:25 a.m. Eastern Daylight Time. Conditions around the area at 8 a.m. The report from Mount Pleasant was not available. Across the remainder of south central lower Michigan, temperatures were between 46 and 52 degrees. At Midland, fog was reported. At Houghton Lake, it was clear. It was partly cloudy at Alma and Big Rapids. At Saginaw, it was mostly cloudy. Elsewhere in central and northern lower Michigan, temperatures were between 44 and 48 degrees. It was clear at Cadillac and Alpena. It was mostly cloudy at Palestine and Traverse City. Across southern lower Michigan, skies ranged from mostly cloudy to cloudy, and temperatures were between 50 and 54 degrees. In the upper peninsula, Sault Ste. Marie was 52 degrees under cloudy skies, and in Marquette, it was partly cloudy with a temperature of 41. In neighboring states, Chicago was 53 degrees under mostly cloudy skies. In Cleveland, light rain and fog were reported and the temperature was 61. Once again, at 8 a.m., the report from Mount Pleasant was not available. Now here is your local forecast. Early this morning, cloudy. Lows in the upper 40s. Light winds. Today, partly sunny in the morning then clearing. Highs in the mid-60s. Northwest winds 5 to 10 miles per hour with gusts to around 20 miles per hour. Tonight, clear. Lows in the mid-30s. North winds around 10 miles per hour. Gusts up to 20 miles per hour in the evening. Saturday, sunny. Patchy frost in the morning. Highs in the lower 60s. Light winds. Saturday night, partly cloudy. A 20% chance of rain showers after midnight. Lows in the lower 40s.

light winds. Sunday, mostly sunny. A 20% chance of rain showers in the morning. Highs in the upper 60s. Southwest winds 5 to 10 miles per hour, becoming west 10 to 15 miles per hour in the afternoon. Gusts up to 25 miles per hour. Sunday night, mostly clear. Lows in the upper 30s. Monday, sunny. Highs in the lower 60s. Monday night, mostly clear. Areas of frost. Lows in the lower 30s. Tuesday, sunny. Widespread frost. Highs in the lower 60s. Tuesday night, mostly clear. Lows in the lower 40s. Wednesday, mostly sunny. Highs in the upper 60s. Wednesday night, partly cloudy. Lows in the mid-40s. Thursday, mostly sunny. Highs in the upper 60s. The following information concerns a frost advisory for the following counties in Michigan, Clare, Mecosta, and Osceola. What? Temperatures as low as 33 will result in frost formation. Where? Clare, Mecosta, Osceola, Lake, and New Eagle counties. When? From 10 p.m. this evening to 8 a.m. Eastern Daylight Time Saturday. Impacts. Frost could harm sensitive outdoor vegetation. Sensitive outdoor plants may be killed if left uncovered. Take steps now to protect tender plants from the cold. 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The current time is 8:29 a.m. Eastern Daylight Time. Conditions around the area at 8 a.m. The report from Mount Pleasant was not available. Across the remainder of South Central Lower Michigan, temperatures were between 46 and 52 degrees. At Midland, fog was reported. At Houghton Lake, it was clear. It was partly cloudy at Alma and Big Rapids. At Saginaw, it was mostly cloudy. Elsewhere in central and northern Lower Michigan, temperatures were between 44 and 48 degrees. It was clear at Cadillac and Alpena. It was mostly cloudy at Pellston and Traverse City. Across southern Lower Michigan, skies ranged from mostly cloudy to cloudy, and temperatures were between 50 and 54 degrees. In the Upper Peninsula, Sault Ste. Marie was 52 degrees under cloudy skies, and in Marquette, it was partly cloudy with a temperature of 41. In neighboring states, Chicago was 53 degrees under mostly cloudy skies. In Cleveland, light rain and fog were reported and the temperature was 61. Once again, at 8 a.m., the report from Mount Pleasant was not available. Now here is your local forecast. Early this morning, cloudy. Lows in the upper 40s. Light winds. Today, partly sunny in the morning, then clearing. Highs in the mid-60s. Northwest winds 5 to 10 miles per hour with gusts to around 20 miles per hour. Tonight, clear. Lows in the mid-30s. North winds around 10 miles per hour. Gusts up to 20 miles per hour in the evening. Saturday, sunny. Patchy frost in the morning. Highs in the lower 60s. Light winds. Saturday night, partly cloudy. A 20% chance of rain showers after midnight. Lows in the lower 40s. Light winds. Sunday, mostly sunny. A 20% chance of rain showers in the morning. Highs in the upper 60s. Southwest winds 5 to 10 miles per hour, becoming west 10 to 15 miles per hour in the afternoon. Gusts up to 25 miles per hour. Sunday night, mostly clear. Lows in the upper 30s. Monday, sunny. Highs in the lower 60s. Monday night, mostly clear. Areas of frost. Lows in the lower 30s. Tuesday, sunny. Widespread frost. Highs in the lower 60s. Tuesday night, mostly clear.
Lows in the lower 40s. Wednesday, mostly sunny. Highs in the upper 60s. Wednesday night, partly cloudy. Lows in the mid 40s. Thursday, mostly sunny. Highs in the upper 60s. 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The current time is 8:33 a.m. Eastern Daylight Time. Conditions around the area at 8 a.m. The report from Mount Pleasant was not available. Across the remainder of South Central Lower Michigan, temperatures were between 46 and 52 degrees. At Midland, fog was reported. At Houghton Lake, it was clear. It was partly cloudy at Alma and Big Rapids. At Saginaw, it was mostly cloudy. Elsewhere in central and northern lower Michigan, temperatures were between 44 and 48 degrees. It was clear at Cadillac and Alpena. It was mostly cloudy at Pellston and Traverse City. Across southern lower Michigan, skies ranged from mostly cloudy to cloudy, and temperatures were between 50 and 54 degrees. In the Upper Peninsula, Sault Ste. Marie was 52 degrees under cloudy skies, and in Marquette, it was partly cloudy with a temperature of 41. In neighboring states, Chicago was 53 degrees under mostly cloudy skies. In Cleveland, light rain and fog were reported and the temperature was 61. Once again, at 8 a.m., the report from Mount Pleasant was not available. Now here is your local forecast. Early this morning, cloudy. Lows in the upper 40s. Light winds. Today, partly sunny in the morning, then clearing. Highs in the mid-60s. Northwest winds 5 to 10 miles per hour with gusts to around 20 miles per hour. Tonight, clear. Lows in the mid-30s. North winds around 10 miles per hour. Gusts up to 20 miles per hour in the evening. Saturday, sunny. Patchy frost in the morning. Highs in the lower 60s. Light winds. Saturday night, partly cloudy. A 20% chance of rain showers after midnight. Lows in the lower 40s. Light winds. Sunday, mostly sunny. A 20% chance of rain showers in the morning. Highs in the upper 60s. Southwest winds 5 to 10 miles per hour, becoming west 10 to 15 miles per hour in the afternoon. Gusts up to 25 miles per hour. Sunday night, mostly clear. Lows in the upper 30s. Monday, sunny. Highs in the lower 60s. Monday night, mostly clear. Areas of frost. Lows in the lower 30s. Tuesday, sunny. Widespread frost. Highs in the lower 60s. Tuesday night, mostly clear. Lows in the lower 40s. Wednesday, mostly sunny. Highs in the upper 60s. Wednesday night, partly cloudy. Lows in the mid 40s. Thursday, mostly sunny. Highs in the upper 60s. 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The current time is 8:36 a.m. Eastern Daylight Time. Conditions around the area at 8 a.m. The report from Mount Pleasant was not available. Across the remainder of South Central Lower Michigan, temperatures were between 46 and 52 degrees. At Midland, fog was reported. At Houghton Lake, it was clear. It was partly cloudy at Alma and Big Rapids. At Saginaw, it was mostly cloudy. Elsewhere in central and northern lower Michigan, temperatures were between 44 and 48 degrees. It was clear at Cadillac and

Alpena. It was mostly cloudy at Pailston and Traverse City. Across southern lower Michigan, skies ranged from mostly cloudy to cloudy, and temperatures were between 50 and 54 degrees. In the upper peninsula, Sault Ste. Marie was 52 degrees under cloudy skies, and in Marquette, it was partly cloudy with a temperature of 41. In neighboring states, Chicago was 53 degrees under mostly cloudy skies. In Cleveland, light rain and fog were reported and the temperature was 61. Once again, at 8 a.m., the report from Mount Pleasant was not available. Now here is your local forecast. Early this morning, cloudy. Lows in the upper 40s. Light winds. Today, partly sunny in the morning, then clearing. Highs in the mid-60s. Northwest winds 5 to 10 miles per hour with gusts to around 20 miles per hour. Tonight, clear. Lows in the mid-30s. North winds around 10 miles per hour. Gusts up to 20 miles per hour in the evening. Saturday, sunny. Patchy frost in the morning. Highs in the lower 60s. Light winds. Saturday night, partly cloudy. A 20% chance of rain showers after midnight. Lows in the lower 40s. Light winds. Sunday, mostly sunny. A 20% chance of rain showers in the morning. Highs in the upper 60s. Southwest winds 5 to 10 miles per hour, becoming west 10 to 15 miles per hour in the afternoon. Gusts up to 25 miles per hour. Sunday night, mostly clear. Lows in the upper 30s. Monday, sunny. Highs in the lower 60s. Monday night, mostly clear. Areas of frost. Lows in the lower 30s. Tuesday, sunny. Widespread frost. Highs in the lower 60s. Tuesday night, mostly clear. Lows in the lower 40s. Wednesday, mostly sunny. Highs in the upper 60s. Wednesday night, partly cloudy. Lows in the mid-40s. Thursday, mostly sunny. Highs in the upper 60s. 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The current time is 8:40 a.m. Eastern Daylight Time. Conditions around the area at 8 a.m. The report from Mount Pleasant was not available. Across the remainder of South Central Lower Michigan, temperatures were between 46 and 52 degrees. At Midland, fog was reported. At Houghton Lake, it was clear. It was partly cloudy at Alma and Big Rapids. At Saginaw, it was mostly cloudy. Elsewhere in central and northern lower Michigan, temperatures were between 44 and 48 degrees. It was clear at Cadillac and Alpena. It was mostly cloudy at Pailston and Traverse City. Across southern lower Michigan, skies ranged from mostly cloudy to cloudy, and temperatures were between 50 and 54 degrees. In the upper peninsula, Sault Ste. Marie was 52 degrees under cloudy skies, and in Marquette, it was partly cloudy with a temperature of 41. In neighboring states, Chicago was 53 degrees under mostly cloudy skies. In Cleveland, light rain and fog were reported and the temperature was 61. Once again, at 8 a.m., the report from Mount Pleasant was not available. Now here is your local forecast. Early this morning, cloudy. Lows in the upper 40s. Light winds. Today, partly sunny in the morning, then clearing. Highs in the mid-60s. Northwest winds 5 to 10 miles per hour with gusts to around 20 miles per hour. Tonight, clear. Lows in the mid-30s. North winds around 10 miles per hour. Gusts up to 20 miles per hour in the evening. Saturday, sunny. Patchy frost in the morning. Highs in the lower 60s. Light winds. Saturday night, partly cloudy. A
a 20% chance of rain showers after midnight. Lows in the lower 40s. Light winds. Sunday, mostly sunny. A 20% chance of rain showers in the morning. Highs in the upper 60s. Southwest winds 5 to 10 miles per hour, becoming west 10 to 15 miles per hour in the afternoon. Gusts up to 25 miles per hour. Sunday night, mostly clear. Lows in the upper 30s. Monday, sunny. Highs in the lower 60s. Monday night, mostly clear. Areas of frost. Lows in the lower 30s. Tuesday, sunny. Widespread frost. Highs in the lower 60s. Tuesday night, mostly clear. Lows in the lower 40s. Wednesday, mostly sunny. Highs in the upper 60s. Wednesday night, partly cloudy. Lows in the mid-40s. Thursday, mostly sunny. Highs in the upper 60s. 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The current time is 8:43 a.m. Eastern Daylight Time. Conditions around the area at 8 a.m. The report from Mount Pleasant was not available. Across the remainder of South Central Lower Michigan, temperatures were between 46 and 52 degrees. At Midland, fog was reported. At Houghton Lake, it was clear. It was partly cloudy at Alma and Big Rapids. At Saginaw, it was mostly cloudy. Elsewhere in central and northern lower Michigan, temperatures were between 44 and 48 degrees. It was clear at Cadillac and Alpena. It was mostly cloudy at Pailston and Traverse City. Across southern lower Michigan, skies ranged from mostly cloudy to cloudy, and temperatures were between 50 and 54 degrees. In the upper peninsula, Sault Ste. Marie was 52 degrees under cloudy skies, and in Marquette, it was partly cloudy with a temperature of 41. In neighboring states, Chicago was 53 degrees under mostly cloudy skies. In Cleveland, light rain and fog were reported and the temperature was 61. Once again, at 8 a.m., the report from Mount Pleasant was not available. Now here is your local forecast. Early this morning, cloudy. Lows in the upper 40s. Light winds. Today, partly sunny in the morning, then clearing. Highs in the mid-60s. Northwest winds 5 to 10 miles per hour with gusts to around 20 miles per hour. Tonight, clear. Lows in the mid-30s. North winds around 10 miles per hour. Gusts up to 20 miles per hour in the evening. Saturday, sunny. Patchy frost in the morning. Highs in the lower 60s. Light winds. Saturday night, partly cloudy. A 20% chance of rain showers after midnight. Lows in the lower 40s. Light winds. Sunday, mostly sunny. A 20% chance of rain showers in the morning. Highs in the upper 60s. Southwest winds 5 to 10 miles per hour, becoming west 10 to 15 miles per hour in the afternoon. Gusts up to 25 miles per hour. Sunday night, mostly clear. Lows in the upper 30s. Monday, sunny. Highs in the lower 60s. Monday night, mostly clear. Areas of frost. Lows in the lower 30s. Tuesday, sunny. Widespread frost. Highs in the lower 60s. Tuesday night, mostly clear. Lows in the lower 40s. Wednesday, mostly sunny. Highs in the upper 60s. Wednesday night, partly cloudy. Lows in the mid-40s. Thursday, mostly sunny. Highs in the upper 60s. 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
The current time is 8:47 a.m. Eastern Daylight Time. Conditions around the area at 8 a.m. The report from Mount Pleasant was not available. Across the remainder of South Central Lower Michigan, temperatures were between 46 and 52 degrees. At Midland, fog was reported. At Houghton Lake, it was clear. It was partly cloudy at Alma and Big Rapids. At Saginaw, it was mostly cloudy. Elsewhere in central and northern Lower Michigan, temperatures were between 44 and 48 degrees. It was clear at Cadillac and Alpena. It was mostly cloudy at Pellston and Traverse City. Across southern Lower Michigan, skies ranged from mostly cloudy to cloudy, and temperatures were between 50 and 54 degrees. In the Upper Peninsula, Sault Ste. Marie was 52 degrees under cloudy skies, and in Marquette, it was partly cloudy with a temperature of 41. In neighboring states, Chicago was 53 degrees under mostly cloudy skies. In Cleveland, light rain and fog were reported and the temperature was 61. Once again, at 8 a.m., the report from Mount Pleasant was not available. The following information concerns a frost advisory for the following counties in Michigan: Clare, Mecosta, and Osceola. What? Temperatures as low as 33 will result in frost formation. Where? Clare, Mecosta, Osceola, Lake, and New Ego counties. When? From 10 p.m. this evening to 8 a.m. Eastern Daylight Time Saturday. Impacts: frost could harm sensitive outdoor vegetation. Sensitive outdoor plants may be killed if left uncovered. Take steps now to protect tender plants from the cold. Now here is your local forecast. Early this morning, cloudy. Lows in the upper 40s. Light winds. Today, partly sunny in the morning, then clearing. Highs in the mid-60s. Northwest winds 5 to 10 miles per hour with gusts to around 20 miles per hour. Tonight, clear. Lows in the mid-30s. North winds around 10 miles per hour. Gusts up to 20 miles per hour in the evening. Saturday, sunny. Patchy frost in the morning. Highs in the lower 60s. Light winds. Saturday night, partly cloudy. A 20% chance of rain showers after midnight. Lows in the lower 40s. Light winds. Sunday, mostly sunny. A 20% chance of rain showers in the morning. Highs in the upper 60s. Southwest winds 5 to 10 miles per hour, becoming west 10 to 15 miles per hour in the afternoon. Gusts up to 25 miles per hour. Sunday night, mostly clear. Lows in the upper 30s. Monday, sunny. Highs in the lower 60s. Monday night, mostly clear. Areas of frost. Lows in the lower 30s. Tuesday, sunny. Widespread frost. Highs in the lower 60s. Tuesday night, mostly clear. Lows in the lower 40s. Wednesday, mostly sunny. Highs in the upper 60s. Wednesday night, partly cloudy. Lows in the mid-40s. Thursday, mostly sunny. Highs in the upper 60s. 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The current time is 8:51 a.m. Eastern Daylight Time. Conditions around the area at 8 a.m. The report from Mount Pleasant was not available. Across the remainder of South Central Lower Michigan, temperatures were between 46 and 52 degrees. At Midland, fog was reported. At Houghton Lake, it was clear. It was partly cloudy at Alma and Big Rapids. At Saginaw, it was mostly cloudy. Elsewhere in central and northern Lower Michigan, temperatures were between 44 and 48 degrees. It was clear at Cadillac and Alpena. It was mostly cloudy at Pellston and Traverse City.
Across southern lower Michigan, skies ranged from mostly cloudy to cloudy, and temperatures were between 50 and 54 degrees. In the upper peninsula, Sault Ste. Marie was 52 degrees under cloudy skies, and in Marquette, it was partly cloudy with a temperature of 41. In neighboring states, Chicago was 53 degrees under mostly cloudy skies. In Cleveland, light rain and fog were reported and the temperature was 61. Once again, at 8 a.m., the report from Mount Pleasant was not available. Now here is your local forecast. Early this morning, cloudy. Lows in the upper 40s. Light winds. Today, partly sunny in the morning, then clearing. Highs in the mid-60s. Northwest winds 5 to 10 miles per hour with gusts to around 20 miles per hour. Tonight, clear. Lows in the mid-30s. North winds around 10 miles per hour. Gusts up to 20 miles per hour in the evening. Saturday, sunny. Patchy frost in the morning. Highs in the lower 60s. Light winds. Saturday night, partly cloudy. A 20% chance of rain showers after midnight. Lows in the lower 40s. Light winds. Sunday, mostly sunny. A 20% chance of rain showers in the morning. Highs in the upper 60s. Southwest winds 5 to 10 miles per hour, becoming west 10 to 15 miles per hour in the afternoon. Gusts up to 25 miles per hour. Sunday night, mostly clear. Lows in the upper 30s. Monday, sunny. Highs in the lower 60s. Monday night, mostly clear. Areas of frost. Lows in the lower 30s. Tuesday, sunny. Widespread frost. Highs in the lower 60s. Tuesday night, mostly clear. Lows in the lower 40s. Wednesday, mostly sunny. Highs in the upper 60s. Wednesday night, partly cloudy. Lows in the mid-40s. Thursday, mostly sunny. Highs in the upper 60s. 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The current time is 8:55 a.m. Eastern Daylight Time. Conditions around the area at 8 a.m. The report from Mount Pleasant was not available. Across the remainder of south-central lower Michigan, temperatures were between 46 and 52 degrees. At Midland, fog was reported. At Houghton Lake, it was clear. It was partly cloudy at Alma and Big Rapids. At Saginaw, it was mostly cloudy. Elsewhere in central and northern lower Michigan, temperatures were between 44 and 48 degrees. It was clear at Cadillac and Alpena. It was mostly cloudy at Pellston and Traverse City. Across southern lower Michigan, skies ranged from mostly cloudy to cloudy, and temperatures were between 50 and 54 degrees. In the upper peninsula, Sault Ste. Marie was 52 degrees under cloudy skies, and in Marquette, it was partly cloudy with a temperature of 41. In neighboring states, Chicago was 53 degrees under mostly cloudy skies. In Cleveland, light rain and fog were reported and the temperature was 61. Once again, at 8 a.m., the report from Mount Pleasant was not available. Now here is your local forecast. Early this morning, cloudy. Lows in the upper 40s. Light winds. Today, partly sunny in the morning, then clearing. Highs in the mid-60s. Northwest winds 5 to 10 miles per hour with gusts to around 20 miles per hour. Tonight, clear. Lows in the mid-30s. North winds around 10 miles per hour. Gusts up to 20 miles per hour in the evening. Saturday, sunny. Patchy frost in the morning. Highs in the lower 60s. Light winds. Saturday night, partly cloudy. A 20% chance of rain showers after midnight. Lows in the lower 40s.
light winds. Sunday, mostly sunny. A 20% chance of rain showers in the morning. Highs in the upper 60s. Southwest winds 5 to 10 miles per hour, becoming west 10 to 15 miles per hour in the afternoon. Gusts up to 25 miles per hour. Sunday night, mostly clear. Lows in the upper 30s. Monday, sunny. Highs in the lower 60s. Monday night, mostly clear. Areas of frost. Lows in the lower 30s. Tuesday, sunny. Widespread frost. Highs in the lower 60s. Tuesday night, mostly clear. Lows in the lower 40s. Wednesday, mostly sunny. Highs in the upper 60s. Wednesday night, partly cloudy. Lows in the mid 40s. Thursday, mostly sunny. Highs in the upper 60s. 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The current time is 8:58 a.m. Eastern Daylight Time. Conditions around the area at 8 a.m. The report from Mount Pleasant was not available. Across the remainder of South Central Lower Michigan, temperatures were between 46 and 52 degrees. At Midland, fog was reported. At Houghton Lake, it was clear. It was partly cloudy at Alma and Big Rapids. At Saginaw, it was mostly cloudy. Elsewhere in central and northern lower Michigan, temperatures were between 44 and 48 degrees. It was clear at Cadillac and Alpena. It was mostly cloudy at Pellston and Traverse City. Across southern lower Michigan, skies ranged from mostly cloudy to cloudy, and temperatures were between 50 and 54 degrees. In the Upper Peninsula, Sault Ste. Marie was 52 degrees under cloudy skies, and in Marquette, it was partly cloudy with a temperature of 41. In neighboring states, Chicago was 53 degrees under mostly cloudy skies. In Cleveland, light rain and fog were reported and the temperature was 61. Once again, at 8 a.m., the report from Mount Pleasant was not available. Now here is your local forecast. Early this morning, cloudy. Lows in the upper 40s. Light winds. Today, partly sunny in the morning, then clearing. Highs in the mid-60s. Northwest winds 5 to 10 miles per hour with gusts to around 20 miles per hour. Tonight, clear. Lows in the mid-30s. North winds around 10 miles per hour. Gusts up to 20 miles per hour in the evening. Saturday, sunny. Patchy frost in the morning. Highs in the lower 60s. Light winds. Saturday night, partly cloudy. A 20% chance of rain showers after midnight. Lows in the lower 40s. Light winds. Sunday, mostly sunny. A 20% chance of rain showers in the morning. Highs in the upper 60s. Southwest winds 5 to 10 miles per hour, becoming west 10 to 15 miles per hour in the afternoon. Gusts up to 25 miles per hour. Sunday night, mostly clear. Lows in the upper 30s. Monday, sunny. Highs in the lower 60s. Monday night, mostly clear. Areas of frost. Lows in the lower 30s. Tuesday, sunny. Widespread frost. Highs in the lower 60s. Tuesday night, mostly clear. Lows in the lower 40s. Wednesday, mostly sunny. Highs in the upper 60s. Wednesday night, partly cloudy. Lows in the mid 40s. Thursday, mostly sunny. Highs in the upper 60s. 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The current time is 9:02 a.m. Eastern Daylight Time.
conditions around the area at 8 a.m. The report from Mount Pleasant was not available. Across the remainder of south-central lower Michigan, temperatures were between 46 and 52 degrees. At Midland, fog was reported. At Houghton Lake, it was clear. It was partly cloudy at Alma and Big Rapids. At Saginaw, it was mostly cloudy. Elsewhere in central and northern lower Michigan, temperatures were between 44 and 48 degrees. It was clear at Cadillac and Alpena. It was mostly cloudy at Pellston and Traverse City. Across southern lower Michigan, skies ranged from mostly cloudy to cloudy, and temperatures were between 50 and 54 degrees. In the Upper Peninsula, Sault Ste. Marie was 52 degrees under cloudy skies, and in Marquette, it was partly cloudy with a temperature of 41. In neighboring states, Chicago was 53 degrees under mostly cloudy skies. In Cleveland, light rain and fog were reported and the temperature was 61. Once again, at 8 a.m., the report from Mount Pleasant was not available. Now here is your local forecast. Early this morning, cloudy. Lows in the upper 40s. Light winds. Today, partly sunny in the morning, then clearing. Highs in the mid-60s. Northwest winds 5 to 10 miles per hour with gusts to around 20 miles per hour. Tonight, clear. Lows in the mid-30s. North winds around 10 miles per hour. Gusts up to 20 miles per hour in the evening. Saturday, sunny. Patchy frost in the morning. Highs in the lower 60s. Light winds. Saturday night, partly cloudy. A 20% chance of rain showers after midnight. Lows in the lower 40s. Light winds. Sunday, mostly sunny. A 20% chance of rain showers in the morning. Highs in the upper 60s. Southwest winds 5 to 10 miles per hour, becoming west 10 to 15 miles per hour in the afternoon. Gusts up to 25 miles per hour. Sunday night, mostly clear. Lows in the upper 30s. Monday, sunny. Highs in the lower 60s. Monday night, mostly clear. Areas of frost. Lows in the lower 30s. Tuesday, sunny. Widespread frost. Highs in the lower 60s. Tuesday night, mostly clear. Lows in the lower 40s. Wednesday, mostly sunny. Highs in the upper 60s. Wednesday night, partly cloudy. Lows in the mid-40s. Thursday, mostly sunny. Highs in the upper 60s. 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The current time is 9:05 a.m. Eastern Daylight Time. Conditions around the area at 8 a.m. The report from Mount Pleasant was not available. Across the remainder of south-central lower Michigan, temperatures were between 46 and 52 degrees. At Midland, fog was reported. At Houghton Lake, it was clear. It was partly cloudy at Alma and Big Rapids. At Saginaw, it was mostly cloudy. Elsewhere in central and northern lower Michigan, temperatures were between 44 and 48 degrees. It was clear at Cadillac and Alpena. It was mostly cloudy at Pellston and Traverse City. Across southern lower Michigan, skies ranged from mostly cloudy to cloudy, and temperatures were between 50 and 54 degrees. In the Upper Peninsula, Sault Ste. Marie was 52 degrees under cloudy skies, and in Marquette, it was partly cloudy with a temperature of 41. In neighboring states, Chicago was 53 degrees under mostly cloudy skies. In Cleveland, light rain and fog were reported and the temperature was 61. Once again, at 8 a.m., the report from Mount Pleasant was not available. Now here is your local forecast. Early this morning, cloudy. Lows in the upper 40s. Light winds.
Today, partly sunny in the morning, then clearing. Highs in the mid-60s. Northwest winds 5 to 10 miles per hour with gusts to around 20 miles per hour. Tonight, clear. Lows in the mid-30s. North winds around 10 miles per hour. Gusts up to 20 miles per hour in the evening. Saturday, sunny. Patchy frost in the morning. Highs in the lower 60s. Light winds. Saturday night, partly cloudy. A 20% chance of rain showers after midnight. Lows in the lower 40s. Light winds. Sunday, mostly sunny. A 20% chance of rain showers in the morning. Highs in the upper 60s. Southwest winds 5 to 10 miles per hour, becoming west 10 to 15 miles per hour in the afternoon. Gusts up to 25 miles per hour. Sunday night, mostly clear. Lows in the upper 30s. Monday, sunny. Highs in the lower 60s. Monday night, mostly clear. Areas of frost. Lows in the lower 30s. Tuesday, sunny. Widespread frost. Highs in the lower 60s. Tuesday night, mostly clear. Lows in the lower 40s. Wednesday, mostly sunny. Highs in the upper 60s. Wednesday night, partly cloudy. Lows in the mid-40s. Thursday, mostly sunny. Highs in the upper 60s. The following information concerns a frost advisory for the following counties in Michigan, Clare, Mecosta, and Osceola. What? Temperatures as low as 33 will result in frost formation. Where? Clare, Mecosta, Osceola, Lake, and New Ego counties. When? From 10 p.m. this evening to 8 a.m. Eastern Daylight Time Saturday. Impacts. Frost could harm sensitive outdoor vegetation. Sensitive outdoor plants may be killed if left uncovered. Take steps now to protect tender plants from the cold. 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The current time is 9:10 a.m. Eastern Daylight Time. Conditions around the area at 8 a.m. The report from Mount Pleasant was not available. Across the remainder of South Central Lower Michigan, temperatures were between 46 and 52 degrees. At Midland, fog was reported. At Houghton Lake, it was clear. It was partly cloudy at Alma and Big Rapids. At Saginaw, it was mostly cloudy. Elsewhere in central and northern lower Michigan, temperatures were between 44 and 48 degrees. It was clear at Cadillac and Alpena. It was mostly cloudy at Pellston and Traverse City. Across southern lower Michigan, skies ranged from mostly cloudy to cloudy, and temperatures were between 50 and 54 degrees. In the upper peninsula, Sault Ste. Marie was 52 degrees under cloudy skies, and in Marquette, it was partly cloudy with a temperature of 41. In neighboring states, Chicago was 53 degrees under mostly cloudy skies. In Cleveland, light rain and fog were reported and the temperature was 61. Once again, at 8 a.m., the report from Mount Pleasant was not available. Now here is your local forecast. Early this morning, cloudy. Lows in the upper 40s. Light winds. Today, partly sunny in the morning, then clearing. Highs in the mid-60s. Northwest winds 5 to 10 miles per hour with gusts to around 20 miles per hour. Tonight, clear. Lows in the mid-30s. North winds around 10 miles per hour. Gusts up to 20 miles per hour in the evening. Saturday, sunny. Patchy frost in the morning. Highs in the lower 60s. Light winds. Saturday night, partly cloudy. A 20% chance of rain showers after midnight. Lows in the lower 40s. Light winds. Sunday, mostly sunny.
a 20% chance of rain showers in the morning. Highs in the upper 60s. Southwest winds 5 to 10 miles per hour, becoming west 10 to 15 miles per hour in the afternoon. Gusts up to 25 miles per hour. Sunday night, mostly clear. Lows in the upper 30s. Monday, sunny. Highs in the lower 60s. Monday night, mostly clear. Areas of frost. Lows in the lower 30s. Tuesday, sunny. Widespread frost. Highs in the lower 60s. Tuesday night, mostly clear. Lows in the lower 40s. Wednesday, mostly sunny. Highs in the upper 60s. Wednesday night, partly cloudy. Lows in the mid-40s. Thursday, mostly sunny. Highs in the upper 60s. 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The current time is 9:13 a.m. Eastern Daylight Time. Conditions around the area at 8 a.m. The report from Mount Pleasant was not available. Across the remainder of South Central Lower Michigan, temperatures were between 46 and 52 degrees. At Midland, fog was reported. At Houghton Lake, it was clear. It was partly cloudy at Alma and Big Rapids. At Saginaw, it was mostly cloudy. Elsewhere in central and northern lower Michigan, temperatures were between 44 and 48 degrees. It was clear at Cadillac and Alpena. It was mostly cloudy at Pellston and Traverse City. Across southern lower Michigan, skies ranged from mostly cloudy to cloudy, and temperatures were between 50 and 54 degrees. In the upper peninsula, Sault Ste. Marie was 52 degrees under cloudy skies, and in Marquette, it was partly cloudy with a temperature of 41. In neighboring states, Chicago was 53 degrees under mostly cloudy skies. In Cleveland, light rain and fog were reported and the temperature was 61. Once again, at 8 a.m., the report from Mount Pleasant was not available. Conditions around the area at 9 a.m. The report from Mount Pleasant was not available. Across the remainder of South Central Lower Michigan, temperatures were between 49 and 54 degrees. At Midland, fog was reported. It was mostly sunny at Alma, Big Rapids, Saginaw, and Houghton Lake. Elsewhere in central and northern lower Michigan, temperatures were between 50 and 53 degrees. At Alpena, it was sunny. It was mostly sunny at Cadillac and Traverse City. At Pellston, it was partly sunny. Across southern lower Michigan, skies ranged from partly sunny to cloudy, and temperatures were between 50 and 53 degrees. In the upper peninsula, Sault Ste. Marie was 51 degrees with light rain, and in Marquette, it was partly sunny with a temperature of 45. In neighboring states, Chicago was 56 degrees under partly sunny skies. In Cleveland, light rain and fog were reported and the temperature was 57. Once again, at 9 a.m., the report from Mount Pleasant was not available. Now here is your local forecast. Early this morning, cloudy. Lows in the upper 40s. Light winds. Today, partly sunny in the morning, then clearing. Highs in the mid-60s. Northwest winds 5 to 10 miles per hour with gusts to around 20 miles per hour. Tonight, clear. Lows in the mid-30s. North winds around 10 miles per hour. Gusts up to 20 miles per hour in the evening. Saturday, sunny. Patchy frost in the morning. Highs in the lower 60s. Light winds. Saturday night, partly cloudy. A 20% chance of rain showers after midnight. Lows in the lower 40s. Light winds. Sunday, mostly sunny. A 20% chance of rain showers in the morning. Highs in the upper 60s.
Southwest winds 5 to 10 miles per hour, becoming west 10 to 15 miles per hour in the afternoon. Gusts up to 25 miles per hour. Sunday night, mostly clear. Lows in the upper 30s. Monday, sunny. Highs in the lower 60s. Monday night, mostly clear. Areas of frost. Lows in the lower 30s. Tuesday, sunny. Widespread frost. Highs in the lower 60s. Tuesday night, mostly clear. Lows in the lower 40s. Wednesday, mostly sunny. Highs in the upper 60s. Wednesday night, partly cloudy. Lows in the mid-40s. Thursday, mostly sunny. Highs in the upper 60s. 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The current time is 9:18 a.m. Eastern Daylight Time. Conditions around the area at 9 a.m. The report from Mount Pleasant was not available. Across the remainder of South Central Lower Michigan, temperatures were between 49 and 54 degrees. At Midland, fog was reported. It was mostly sunny at Alma, Big Rapids, Saginaw, and Houghton Lake. Elsewhere in central and northern lower Michigan, temperatures were between 50 and 53 degrees. At Alpena, it was sunny. It was mostly sunny at Cadillac and Traverse City. At Pelston, it was partly sunny. Across southern lower Michigan, skies ranged from partly sunny to cloudy, and temperatures were between 50 and 53 degrees. In the upper peninsula, Sault Ste. Marie was 51 degrees with light rain, and in Marquette, it was partly sunny with a temperature of 45. In neighboring states, Chicago was 56 degrees under partly sunny skies. In Cleveland, light rain and fog were reported and the temperature was 57. Once again, at 9 a.m., the report from Mount Pleasant was not available. Now here is your local forecast. Early this morning, cloudy. Lows in the upper 40s. Light winds. Today, partly sunny in the morning, then clearing. Highs in the mid-60s. Northwest winds 5 to 10 miles per hour with gusts to around 20 miles per hour. Tonight, clear. Lows in the mid-30s. North winds around 10 miles per hour. Gusts up to 20 miles per hour in the evening. Saturday, sunny. Patchy frost in the morning. Highs in the lower 60s. Light winds. Saturday night, partly cloudy. A 20% chance of rain showers after midnight. Lows in the lower 40s. Light winds. Sunday, mostly sunny. A 20% chance of rain showers in the morning. Highs in the upper 60s. Southwest winds 5 to 10 miles per hour, becoming west 10 to 15 miles per hour in the afternoon. Gusts up to 25 miles per hour. Sunday night, mostly clear. Lows in the upper 30s. Monday, sunny. Highs in the lower 60s. Monday night, mostly clear. Areas of frost. Lows in the lower 30s. Tuesday, sunny. Widespread frost. Highs in the lower 60s. Tuesday night, mostly clear. Lows in the lower 40s. Wednesday, mostly sunny. Highs in the upper 60s. Wednesday night, partly cloudy. Lows in the mid-40s. Thursday, mostly sunny. Highs in the upper 60s. 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The current time is 9:21 a.m. Eastern Daylight Time. Conditions around the area at 9 a.m. The report from Mount Pleasant was not available. Across the remainder of South Central Lower Michigan,
temperatures were between 49 and 54 degrees. At Midland, fog was reported. It was mostly sunny at Alma, Big Rapids, Saginaw, and Houghton Lake. Elsewhere in

Today, partly sunny in the morning, then clearing. Highs in the mid-60s. Northwest winds 5 to 10 miles per hour with gusts to around 20 miles per hour. Tonight, clear. Lows in the mid-30s. North winds around 10 miles per hour. Gusts up to 20 miles per hour in the evening. Saturday, sunny. Patchy frost in the morning. Highs in the lower 60s. Light winds. Saturday night, partly cloudy. A 20% chance of rain showers after midnight. Lows in the lower 40s. Light winds. Sunday, mostly sunny. A 20% chance of rain showers in the morning. Highs in the upper 60s. Southwest winds 5 to 10 miles per hour, becoming west 10 to 15 miles per hour in the afternoon. Gusts up to 25 miles per hour. Sunday night, mostly clear. Lows in the upper 30s. Monday, sunny. Highs in the lower 60s. Monday night, mostly clear. Areas of frost. Lows in the lower 30s. Tuesday, sunny. Widespread frost. Highs in the lower 60s. Tuesday night, mostly clear. Lows in the lower 40s. Wednesday, mostly sunny. Highs in the upper 60s. Wednesday night, partly cloudy. Lows in the mid-40s. Thursday, mostly sunny. Highs in the upper 60s. 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The current time is 9:25 a.m. Eastern Daylight Time. Conditions around the area at 9 a.m. The report from Mount Pleasant was not available. Across the remainder of South Central Lower Michigan, temperatures were between 49 and 54 degrees. At Midland, fog was reported. It was mostly sunny at Alma, Big Rapids, Saginaw, and Houghton Lake. Elsewhere in central and northern Lower Michigan, temperatures were between 50 and 53 degrees. At Alpena, it was sunny. It was mostly sunny at Cadillac and Traverse City. At Pelston, it was partly sunny. Across southern Lower Michigan, skies ranged from partly sunny to cloudy, and temperatures were between 50 and 53 degrees. In the Upper Peninsula, Sault Ste. Marie was 51 degrees with light rain, and in Marquette, it was partly sunny with a temperature of 45. In neighboring states, Chicago was 56 degrees under partly sunny skies. In Cleveland, light rain and fog were reported and the temperature was 57. Once again, at 9 a.m., the report from Mount Pleasant was not available. Now here is your local forecast. Early this morning, cloudy. Lows in the upper 40s. Light winds. Today, partly sunny in the morning, then clearing. Highs in the mid-60s. Northwest winds 5 to 10 miles per hour with gusts to around 20 miles per hour. Tonight, clear. Lows in the mid-30s. North winds around 10 miles per hour. Gusts up to 20 miles per hour in the evening. Saturday, sunny. Patchy frost in the morning. Highs in the lower 60s. Light winds. Saturday night, partly cloudy. A 20% chance of rain showers after midnight. Lows in the lower 40s. Light winds. Sunday, mostly sunny. A 20% chance of rain showers in the morning. Highs in the upper 60s. Southwest winds 5 to 10 miles per hour, becoming west 10 to 15 miles per hour in the afternoon. Gusts up to 25 miles per hour. Sunday night, mostly clear. Lows in the upper 30s. Monday, sunny. Highs in the lower 60s. Monday night, mostly clear. Areas of frost. Lows in the lower 30s. Tuesday, sunny. Widespread frost. Highs in the lower 60s. Tuesday night, mostly clear. Lows

in the lower 40s. Wednesday, mostly sunny. Highs in the upper 60s. Wednesday night, partly cloudy. Lows in the mid-40s. Thursday, mostly sunny. Highs in the upper 60s. The following information concerns a frost advisory for the following counties in Michigan, Clare, Mecosta, and Osceola. What? Temperatures as low as 33 will result in frost formation. Where? Clare, Mecosta, Osceola, Lake, and New Eagle counties. When? From 10 p.m. this evening to 8 a.m. Eastern Daylight Time Saturday. Impacts. Frost could harm sensitive outdoor vegetation. Sensitive outdoor plants may be killed if left uncovered. Take steps now to protect tender plants from the cold. 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The current time is 9:29 a.m. Eastern Daylight Time. Conditions around the area at 9 a.m. The report from Mount Pleasant was not available. Across the remainder of South Central Lower Michigan, temperatures were between 49 and 54 degrees. At Midland, fog was reported. It was mostly sunny at Alma, Big Rapids, Saginaw, and Houghton Lake. Elsewhere in central and northern Lower Michigan, temperatures were between 50 and 53 degrees. At Alpena, it was sunny. It was mostly sunny at Cadillac and Traverse City. At Pelston, it was partly sunny. Across southern Lower Michigan, skies ranged from partly sunny to cloudy, and temperatures were between 50 and 53 degrees. In the Upper Peninsula, Sault Ste. Marie was 51 degrees with light rain, and in Marquette, it was partly sunny with a temperature of 45. In neighboring states, Chicago was 56 degrees under partly sunny skies. In Cleveland, light rain and fog were reported and the temperature was 57. Once again, at 9 a.m., the report from Mount Pleasant was not available. Now here is your local forecast. Early this morning, cloudy. Lows in the upper 40s. Light winds. Today, partly sunny in the morning, then clearing. Highs in the mid-60s. Northwest winds 5 to 10 miles per hour with gusts to around 20 miles per hour. Tonight, clear. Lows in the mid-30s. North winds around 10 miles per hour. Gusts up to 20 miles per hour in the evening. Saturday, sunny. Patchy frost in the morning. Highs in the lower 60s. Light winds. Saturday night, partly cloudy. A 20% chance of rain showers after midnight. Lows in the lower 40s. Light winds. Sunday, mostly sunny. A 20% chance of rain showers in the morning. Highs in the upper 60s. Southwest winds 5 to 10 miles per hour, becoming west 10 to 15 miles per hour in the afternoon. Gusts up to 25 miles per hour. Sunday night, mostly clear. Lows in the upper 30s. Monday, sunny. Highs in the lower 60s. Monday night, mostly clear. Areas of frost. Lows in the lower 30s. Tuesday, sunny. Widespread frost. Highs in the lower 60s. Tuesday night, mostly clear. Lows in the lower 40s. Wednesday, mostly sunny. Highs in the upper 60s. Wednesday night, partly cloudy. Lows in the mid-40s. Thursday, mostly sunny. Highs in the upper 60s. 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The current time is 9:33 a.m. Eastern Daylight Time. Conditions around the area at 9 a.m. The report from Mount Pleasant was not available. Center. The current time is 9:33 a.m. Eastern Daylight Time.

time. Conditions around the area at 9 a.m. The report from Mount Pleasant was not available. Across the remainder of south central lower Michigan, temperatures were between 49 and 54 degrees. At Midland, fog was reported. It was mostly sunny at Alma, Big Rapids, Saginaw, and Houghton Lake. Elsewhere in central and northern lower Michigan, temperatures were between 50 and 53 degrees. At Alpena, it was sunny. It was mostly sunny at Cadillac and Traverse City. At Pelston, it was partly sunny. Across southern lower Michigan, skies ranged from partly sunny to cloudy, and temperatures were between 50 and 53 degrees. In the Upper Peninsula, Sault Ste. Marie was 51 degrees with light rain, and in Marquette, it was partly sunny with a temperature of 45. In neighboring states, Chicago was 56 degrees under partly sunny skies. In Cleveland, light rain and fog were reported and the temperature was 57. Once again, at 9 a.m., the report from Mount Pleasant was not available. Now here is your local forecast. Early this morning, cloudy. Lows in the upper 40s. Light winds. Today, partly sunny in the morning then clearing. Highs in the mid-60s. Northwest winds 5 to 10 miles per hour with gusts to around 20 miles per hour. Tonight, clear. Lows in the mid-30s. North winds around 10 miles per hour. Gusts up to 20 miles per hour in the evening. Saturday, sunny. Patchy frost in the morning. Highs in the lower 60s. Light winds. Saturday night, partly cloudy. A 20% chance of rain showers after midnight. Lows in the lower 40s. Light winds. Sunday, mostly sunny. A 20% chance of rain showers in the morning. Highs in the upper 60s. Southwest winds 5 to 10 miles per hour, becoming west 10 to 15 miles per hour in the afternoon. Gusts up to 25 miles per hour. Sunday night, mostly clear. Lows in the upper 30s. Monday, sunny. Highs in the lower 60s. Monday night, mostly clear. Areas of frost. Lows in the lower 30s. Tuesday, sunny. Widespread frost. Highs in the lower 60s. Tuesday night, mostly clear. Lows in the lower 40s. Wednesday, mostly sunny. Highs in the upper 60s. Wednesday night, partly cloudy. Lows in the mid-40s. Thursday, mostly sunny. Highs in the upper 60s. 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The current time is 9:36 a.m. Eastern Daylight Time. Conditions around the area at 9 a.m. The report from Mount Pleasant was not available. Across the remainder of south central lower Michigan, temperatures were between 49 and 54 degrees. At Midland, fog was reported. It was mostly sunny at Alma, Big Rapids, Saginaw, and Houghton Lake. Elsewhere in central and northern lower Michigan, temperatures were between 50 and 53 degrees. At Alpena, it was sunny. It was mostly sunny at Cadillac and Traverse City. At Pelston, it was partly sunny. Across southern lower Michigan, skies ranged from partly sunny to cloudy, and temperatures were between 50 and 53 degrees. In the Upper Peninsula, Sault Ste. Marie was 51 degrees with light rain, and in Marquette, it was partly sunny with a temperature of 45. In neighboring states, Chicago was 56 degrees under partly sunny skies. In Cleveland, light rain and fog were reported and the temperature was 57. Once again, at 9 a.m., the report from Mount Pleasant was not available. Now here is your local forecast. Early this morning, cloudy. Lows in the upper 40s. Light winds. Today, partly sunny in the morning then clearing.

highs in the mid-60s. Northwest winds 5 to 10 miles per hour with gusts to around 20 miles per hour. Tonight, clear. Lows in the mid-30s. North winds around 10 miles per hour. Gusts up to 20 miles per hour in the evening. Saturday, sunny. Patchy frost in the morning. Highs in the lower 60s. Light winds. Saturday night, partly cloudy. A 20% chance of rain showers after midnight. Lows in the lower 40s. Light winds. Sunday, mostly sunny. A 20% chance of rain showers in the morning. Highs in the upper 60s. Southwest winds 5 to 10 miles per hour, becoming west 10 to 15 miles per hour in the afternoon. Gusts up to 25 miles per hour. Sunday night, mostly clear. Lows in the upper 30s. Monday, sunny. Highs in the lower 60s. Monday night, mostly clear. Areas of frost. Lows in the lower 30s. Tuesday, sunny. Widespread frost. Highs in the lower 60s. Tuesday night, mostly clear. Lows in the lower 40s. Wednesday, mostly sunny. Highs in the upper 60s. Wednesday night, partly cloudy. Lows in the mid-40s. Thursday, mostly sunny. Highs in the upper 60s. 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The current time is 9:40 a.m. Eastern Daylight Time. Conditions around the area at 9 a.m. The report from Mount Pleasant was not available. Across the remainder of South Central Lower Michigan, temperatures were between 49 and 54 degrees. At Midland, fog was reported. It was mostly sunny at Alma, Big Rapids, Saginaw, and Houghton Lake. Elsewhere in central and northern Lower Michigan, temperatures were between 50 and 53 degrees. At Alpena, it was sunny. It was mostly sunny at Cadillac and Traverse City. At Pelston, it was partly sunny. Across southern Lower Michigan, skies ranged from partly sunny to cloudy, and temperatures were between 50 and 53 degrees. In the Upper Peninsula, Sault Ste. Marie was 51 degrees with light rain, and in Marquette, it was partly sunny with a temperature of 45. In neighboring states, Chicago was 56 degrees under partly sunny skies. In Cleveland, light rain and fog were reported and the temperature was 57. Once again, at 9 a.m., the report from Mount Pleasant was not available. Now here is your local forecast. Early this morning, cloudy. Lows in the upper 40s. Light winds. Today, partly sunny in the morning, then clearing. Highs in the mid-60s. Northwest winds 5 to 10 miles per hour with gusts to around 20 miles per hour. Tonight, clear. Lows in the mid-30s. North winds around 10 miles per hour. Gusts up to 20 miles per hour in the evening. Saturday, sunny. Patchy frost in the morning. Highs in the lower 60s. Light winds. Saturday night, partly cloudy. A 20% chance of rain showers after midnight. Lows in the lower 40s. Light winds. Sunday, mostly sunny. A 20% chance of rain showers in the morning. Highs in the upper 60s. Southwest winds 5 to 10 miles per hour, becoming west 10 to 15 miles per hour in the afternoon. Gusts up to 25 miles per hour. Sunday night, mostly clear. Lows in the upper 30s. Monday, sunny. Highs in the lower 60s. Monday night, mostly clear. Areas of frost. Lows in the lower 30s. Tuesday, sunny. Widespread frost. Highs in the lower 60s. Tuesday night, mostly clear. Lows in the lower 40s. Wednesday, mostly sunny.

highs in the upper 60s. Wednesday night, partly cloudy. Lows in the mid-40s. Thursday, mostly sunny. Highs in the upper 60s. 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The current time is 9:43 a.m. Eastern Daylight Time. Conditions around the area at 9 a.m. The report from Mount Pleasant was not available. Across the remainder of South Central Lower Michigan, temperatures were between 49 and 54 degrees. At Midland, fog was reported. It was mostly sunny at Alma, Big Rapids, Saginaw, and Houghton Lake. Elsewhere in central and northern Lower Michigan, temperatures were between 50 and 53 degrees. At Alpena, it was sunny. It was mostly sunny at Cadillac and Traverse City. At Pelston, it was partly sunny. Across southern Lower Michigan, skies ranged from partly sunny to cloudy, and temperatures were between 50 and 53 degrees. In the Upper Peninsula, Sault Ste. Marie was 51 degrees with light rain, and in Marquette, it was partly sunny with a temperature of 45. In neighboring states, Chicago was 56 degrees under partly sunny skies. In Cleveland, light rain and fog were reported and the temperature was 57. Once again, at 9 a.m., the report from Mount Pleasant was not available. Now here is your local forecast. Early this morning, cloudy. Lows in the upper 40s. Light winds. Today, partly sunny in the morning then clearing. Highs in the mid-60s. Northwest winds 5 to 10 miles per hour with gusts to around 20 miles per hour. Tonight, clear. Lows in the mid-30s. North winds around 10 miles per hour. Gusts up to 20 miles per hour in the evening. Saturday, sunny. Patchy frost in the morning. Highs in the lower 60s. Light winds. Saturday night, partly cloudy. A 20% chance of rain showers after midnight. Lows in the lower 40s. Light winds. Sunday, mostly sunny. A 20% chance of rain showers in the morning. Highs in the upper 60s. Southwest winds 5 to 10 miles per hour, becoming west 10 to 15 miles per hour in the afternoon. Gusts up to 25 miles per hour. Sunday night, mostly clear. Lows in the upper 30s. Monday, sunny. Highs in the lower 60s. Monday night, mostly clear. Areas of frost. Lows in the lower 30s. Tuesday, sunny. Widespread frost. Highs in the lower 60s. Tuesday night, mostly clear. Lows in the lower 40s. Wednesday, mostly sunny. Highs in the upper 60s. Wednesday night, partly cloudy. Lows in the mid-40s. Thursday, mostly sunny. Highs in the upper 60s. 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The current time is 9:47 a.m. Eastern Daylight Time. Conditions around the area at 9 a.m. The report from Mount Pleasant was not available. Across the remainder of South Central Lower Michigan, temperatures were between 49 and 54 degrees. At Midland, fog was reported. It was mostly sunny at Alma, Big Rapids, Saginaw, and Houghton Lake. Elsewhere in central and northern Lower Michigan, temperatures were between 50 and 53 degrees. At Alpena, it was sunny. It was mostly sunny at Cadillac and Traverse City. At Pelston, it was partly sunny. Across southern Lower Michigan, skies ranged from partly sunny to cloudy, and temperatures were between 50 and 53 degrees. In the Upper Peninsula,
Sault Ste. Marie with 51 degrees with light rain, and in Marquette, it was partly sunny with a temperature of 45. In neighboring states, Chicago with 56 degrees under partly sunny skies. In Cleveland, light rain and fog were reported and the temperature was 57. Once again, at 9 a.m., the report from Mount Pleasant was not available. The following information concerns a frost advisory for the following counties in Michigan, Clare, Mecosta, and Osceola. What temperatures as low as 33 will result in frost formation? Where, Clare, Mecosta, Osceola, Lake, and New Eagle counties? When, from 10 p.m. this evening to 8 a.m. Eastern Daylight Time Saturday? Impacts: frost could harm sensitive outdoor vegetation. Sensitive outdoor plants may be killed if left uncovered. Take steps now to protect tender plants from the cold. Now here is your local forecast. Early this morning, cloudy. Lows in the upper 40s. Light winds. Today, partly sunny in the morning, then clearing. Highs in the mid-60s. Northwest winds 5 to 10 miles per hour with gusts to around 20 miles per hour. Tonight, clear. Lows in the mid-30s. North winds around 10 miles per hour. Gusts up to 20 miles per hour in the evening. Saturday, sunny. Patchy frost in the morning. Highs in the lower 60s. Light winds. Saturday night, partly cloudy. A 20% chance of rain showers after midnight. Lows in the lower 40s. Light winds. Sunday, mostly sunny. A 20% chance of rain showers in the morning. Highs in the upper 60s. Southwest winds 5 to 10 miles per hour, becoming west 10 to 15 miles per hour in the afternoon. Gusts up to 25 miles per hour. Sunday night, mostly clear. Lows in the upper 30s. Monday, sunny. Highs in the lower 60s. Monday night, mostly clear. Areas of frost. Lows in the lower 30s. Tuesday, sunny. Widespread frost. Highs in the lower 60s. Tuesday night, mostly clear. Lows in the lower 40s. Wednesday, mostly sunny. Highs in the upper 60s. Wednesday night, partly cloudy. Lows in the mid-40s. Thursday, mostly sunny. Highs in the upper 60s. 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The current time is 9:51 a.m. Eastern Daylight Time. Conditions around the area at 9 a.m. The report from Mount Pleasant was not available. Across the remainder of south-central lower Michigan, temperatures were between 49 and 54 degrees. At Midland, fog was reported. It was mostly sunny at Alma, Big Rapids, Saginaw, and Houghton Lake. Elsewhere in central and northern lower Michigan, temperatures were between 50 and 53 degrees. At Alpena, it was sunny. It was mostly sunny at Cadillac and Traverse City. At Pelston, it was partly sunny. Across southern lower Michigan, skies ranged from partly sunny to cloudy, and temperatures were between 50 and 53 degrees. In the upper peninsula, Sault Ste. Marie was 51 degrees with light rain, and in Marquette, it was partly sunny with a temperature of 45. In neighboring states, Chicago was 56 degrees under partly sunny skies. In Cleveland, light rain and fog were reported and the temperature was 57. Once again, at 9 a.m., the report from Mount Pleasant was not available. Now here is your local forecast. Early this morning, cloudy. Lows in the upper 40s. Light winds. Today, partly sunny in the morning, then clearing. Highs in the mid-60s. Northwest winds 5 to 10 miles per hour with gusts to around 20 miles per hour. Tonight, clear.
lows in the mid-30s. North winds around 10 miles per hour. Gusts up to 20 miles per hour in the evening. Saturday, sunny. Patchy frost in the morning. Highs in the lower 60s. Light winds. Saturday night, partly cloudy. A 20% chance of rain showers after midnight. Lows in the lower 40s. Light winds. Sunday, mostly sunny. A 20% chance of rain showers in the morning. Highs in the upper 60s. Southwest winds 5 to 10 miles per hour, becoming west 10 to 15 miles per hour in the afternoon. Gusts up to 25 miles per hour. Sunday night, mostly clear. Lows in the upper 30s. Monday, sunny. Highs in the lower 60s. Monday night, mostly clear. Areas of frost. Lows in the lower 30s. Tuesday, sunny. Widespread frost. Highs in the lower 60s. Tuesday night, mostly clear. Lows in the lower 40s. Wednesday, mostly sunny. Highs in the upper 60s. Wednesday night, partly cloudy. Lows in the mid-40s. Thursday, mostly sunny. Highs in the upper 60s. 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The current time is 9:54 a.m. Eastern Daylight Time. Conditions around the area at 9 a.m. The report from Mount Pleasant was not available. Across the remainder of South Central Lower Michigan, temperatures were between 49 and 54 degrees. At Midland, fog was reported. It was mostly sunny at Alma, Big Rapids, Saginaw, and Houghton Lake. Elsewhere in central and northern Lower Michigan, temperatures were between 50 and 53 degrees. At Alpena, it was sunny. It was mostly sunny at Cadillac and Traverse City. At Pelston, it was partly sunny. Across southern Lower Michigan, skies ranged from partly sunny to cloudy, and temperatures were between 50 and 53 degrees. In the Upper Peninsula, Sault Ste. Marie was 51 degrees with light rain, and in Marquette, it was partly sunny with a temperature of 45. In neighboring states, Chicago was 56 degrees under partly sunny skies. In Cleveland, light rain and fog were reported and the temperature was 57. Once again, at 9 a.m., the report from Mount Pleasant was not available. Now here is your local forecast. Early this morning, cloudy. Lows in the upper 40s. Light winds. Today, partly sunny in the morning, then clearing. Highs in the mid-60s. Northwest winds 5 to 10 miles per hour with gusts to around 20 miles per hour. Tonight, clear. Lows in the mid-30s. North winds around 10 miles per hour. Gusts up to 20 miles per hour in the evening. Saturday, sunny. Patchy frost in the morning. Highs in the lower 60s. Light winds. Saturday night, partly cloudy. A 20% chance of rain showers after midnight. Lows in the lower 40s. Light winds. Sunday, mostly sunny. A 20% chance of rain showers in the morning. Highs in the upper 60s. Southwest winds 5 to 10 miles per hour, becoming west 10 to 15 miles per hour in the afternoon. Gusts up to 25 miles per hour. Sunday night, mostly clear. Lows in the upper 30s. Monday, sunny. Highs in the lower 60s. Monday night, mostly clear. Areas of frost. Lows in the lower 30s. Tuesday, sunny. Widespread frost. Highs in the lower 60s. Tuesday night, mostly clear. Lows in the lower 40s. Wednesday, mostly sunny. Highs in the upper 60s. Wednesday night, partly cloudy. Lows in the mid-40s. Thursday, mostly sunny.
highs in the upper 60s. 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The current time is 9:58 a.m. Eastern Daylight Time. Conditions around the area at 9 a.m. The report from Mount Pleasant was not available. Across the remainder of South Central Lower Michigan, temperatures were between 49 and 54 degrees. At Midland, fog was reported. It was mostly sunny at Alma, Big Rapids, Saginaw, and Houghton Lake. Elsewhere in central and northern Lower Michigan, temperatures were between 50 and 53 degrees. At Alpena, it was sunny. It was mostly sunny at Cadillac and Traverse City. At Pelston, it was partly sunny. Across southern Lower Michigan, skies ranged from partly sunny to cloudy, and temperatures were between 50 and 53 degrees. In the Upper Peninsula, Sault Ste. Marie was 51 degrees with light rain, and in Marquette, it was partly sunny with a temperature of 45. In neighboring states, Chicago was 56 degrees under partly sunny skies. In Cleveland, light rain and fog were reported and the temperature was 57. Once again, at 9 a.m., the report from Mount Pleasant was not available. Now here is your local forecast. Early this morning, cloudy. Lows in the upper 40s. Light winds. Today, partly sunny in the morning, then clearing. Highs in the mid-60s. Northwest winds 5 to 10 miles per hour with gusts to around 20 miles per hour. Tonight, clear. Lows in the mid-30s. North winds around 10 miles per hour. Gusts up to 20 miles per hour in the evening. Saturday, sunny. Patchy frost in the morning. Highs in the lower 60s. Light winds. Saturday night, partly cloudy. A 20% chance of rain showers after midnight. Lows in the lower 40s. Light winds. Sunday, mostly sunny. A 20% chance of rain showers in the morning. Highs in the upper 60s. Southwest winds 5 to 10 miles per hour, becoming west 10 to 15 miles per hour in the afternoon. Gusts up to 25 miles per hour. Sunday night, mostly clear. Lows in the upper 30s. Monday, sunny. Highs in the lower 60s. Monday night, mostly clear. Areas of frost. Lows in the lower 30s. Tuesday, sunny. Widespread frost. Highs in the lower 60s. Tuesday night, mostly clear. Lows in the lower 40s. Wednesday, mostly sunny. Highs in the upper 60s. Wednesday night, partly cloudy. Lows in the mid-40s. Thursday, mostly sunny. Highs in the upper 60s. 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The current time is 10:01 a.m. Eastern Daylight Time. Conditions around the area at 9 a.m. The report from Mount Pleasant was not available. Across the remainder of South Central Lower Michigan, temperatures were between 49 and 54 degrees. At Midland, fog was reported. It was mostly sunny at Alma, Big Rapids, Saginaw, and Houghton Lake. Elsewhere in central and northern Lower Michigan, temperatures were between 50 and 53 degrees. At Alpena, it was sunny. It was mostly sunny at Cadillac and Traverse City. At Pelston, it was partly sunny. Across southern Lower Michigan, skies ranged from partly sunny to cloudy, and temperatures were between 50 and 53 degrees. In the Upper Peninsula, Sault Ste. Marie was 51 degrees with light rain, and in Marquette, it was partly sunny with a temperature of 45. In neighboring states, Chicago was 56 degrees under partly sunny skies. In Cleveland,
light rain and fog were reported and the temperature was 57. Once again, at 9 a.m., the report from Mount Pleasant was not available. Now here is your local forecast. Early this morning, cloudy. Lows in the upper 40s. Light winds. Today, partly sunny in the morning, then clearing. Highs in the mid-60s. Northwest winds 5 to 10 miles per hour with gusts to around 20 miles per hour. Tonight, clear. Lows in the mid-30s. North winds around 10 miles per hour. Gusts up to 20 miles per hour in the evening. Saturday, sunny. Patchy frost in the morning. Highs in the lower 60s. Light winds. Saturday night, partly cloudy. A 20% chance of rain showers after midnight. Lows in the lower 40s. Light winds. Sunday, mostly sunny. A 20% chance of rain showers in the morning. Highs in the upper 60s. Southwest winds 5 to 10 miles per hour, becoming west 10 to 15 miles per hour in the afternoon. Gusts up to 25 miles per hour. Sunday night, mostly clear. Lows in the upper 30s. Monday, sunny. Highs in the lower 60s. Monday night, mostly clear. Areas of frost. Lows in the lower 30s. Tuesday, sunny. Widespread frost. Highs in the lower 60s. Tuesday night, mostly clear. Lows in the lower 40s. Wednesday, mostly sunny. Highs in the upper 60s. Wednesday night, partly cloudy. Lows in the mid-40s. Thursday, mostly sunny. Highs in the upper 60s. 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The current time is 10:05 a.m. Eastern Daylight Time. Conditions around the area at 9 a.m. The report from Mount Pleasant was not available. Across the remainder of South Central Lower Michigan, temperatures were between 49 and 54 degrees. At Midland, fog was reported. It was mostly sunny at Alma, Big Rapids, Saginaw, and Houghton Lake. Elsewhere in central and northern Lower Michigan, temperatures were between 50 and 53 degrees. At Alpena, it was sunny. It was mostly sunny at Cadillac and Traverse City. At Pelston, it was partly sunny. Across southern Lower Michigan, skies ranged from partly sunny to cloudy, and temperatures were between 50 and 53 degrees. In the Upper Peninsula, Sault Ste. Marie was 51 degrees with light rain, and in Marquette, it was partly sunny with a temperature of 45. In neighboring states, Chicago was 56 degrees under partly sunny skies. In Cleveland, light rain and fog were reported and the temperature was 57. Once again, at 9 a.m., the report from Mount Pleasant was not available. Now here is your local forecast. Early this morning, cloudy. Lows in the upper 40s. Light winds. Today, partly sunny in the morning, then clearing. Highs in the mid-60s. Northwest winds 5 to 10 miles per hour with gusts to around 20 miles per hour. Tonight, clear. Lows in the mid-30s. North winds around 10 miles per hour. Gusts up to 20 miles per hour in the evening. Saturday, sunny. Patchy frost in the morning. Highs in the lower 60s. Light winds. Saturday night, partly cloudy. A 20% chance of rain showers after midnight. Lows in the lower 40s. Light winds. Sunday, mostly sunny. A 20% chance of rain showers in the morning. Highs in the upper 60s. Southwest winds 5 to 10 miles per hour, becoming west 10 to 15 miles per hour in the afternoon. Gusts up to 25 miles per hour. Sunday night, mostly clear. Lows in the upper 30s. Monday, sunny.
Highs in the lower 60s. Monday night, mostly clear. Areas of frost. Lows in the lower 30s. Tuesday, sunny. Widespread frost. Highs in the lower 60s. Tuesday night, mostly clear. Lows in the lower 40s. Wednesday, mostly sunny. Highs in the upper 60s. Wednesday night, partly cloudy. Lows in the mid-40s. Thursday, mostly sunny. Highs in the upper 60s. The following information concerns a frost advisory for the following counties in Michigan, Clare, Mecosta, and Osceola. What temperatures as low as 33 will result in frost formation? Where, Clare, Mecosta, Osceola, Lake, and New Eagle counties? When, from 10 p.m. this evening to 8 a.m. Eastern Daylight Time Saturday? Impacts: frost could harm sensitive outdoor vegetation. Sensitive outdoor plants may be killed if left uncovered. Take steps now to protect tender plants from the cold. 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The current time is 10:09 a.m. Eastern Daylight Time. Conditions around the area at 9 a.m. The report from Mount Pleasant was not available. Across the remainder of South Central Lower Michigan, temperatures were between 49 and 54 degrees. At Midland, fog was reported. It was mostly sunny at Alma, Big Rapids, Saginaw, and Houghton Lake. Elsewhere in central and northern Lower Michigan, temperatures were between 50 and 53 degrees. At Alpena, it was sunny. It was mostly sunny at Cadillac and Traverse City. At Helston, it was partly sunny. Across southern Lower Michigan, skies ranged from partly sunny to cloudy, and temperatures were between 50 and 53 degrees. In the Upper Peninsula, Sault Ste. Marie was 51 degrees with light rain, and in Marquette, it was partly sunny with a temperature of 45. In neighboring states, Chicago was 56 degrees under partly sunny skies. In Cleveland, light rain and fog were reported and the temperature was 57. Once again, at 9 a.m., the report from Mount Pleasant was not available. Now here is your local forecast. Early this morning, cloudy. Lows in the upper 40s. Light winds. Today, partly sunny in the morning, then clearing. Highs in the mid-60s. Northwest winds 5 to 10 miles per hour with gusts to around 20 miles per hour. Tonight, clear. Lows in the mid-30s. North winds around 10 miles per hour. Gusts up to 20 miles per hour in the evening. Saturday, sunny. Patchy frost in the morning. Highs in the lower 60s. Light winds. Saturday night, partly cloudy. A 20% chance of rain showers after midnight. Lows in the lower 40s. Light winds. Sunday, mostly sunny. A 20% chance of rain showers in the morning. Highs in the upper 60s. Southwest winds 5 to 10 miles per hour, becoming west 10 to 15 miles per hour in the afternoon. Gusts up to 25 miles per hour. Sunday night, mostly clear. Lows in the upper 30s. Monday, sunny. Highs in the lower 60s. Monday night, mostly clear. Areas of frost. Lows in the lower 30s. Tuesday, sunny. Widespread frost. Highs in the lower 60s. Tuesday night, mostly clear. Lows in the lower 40s. Wednesday, mostly sunny. Highs in the upper 60s. Wednesday night, partly cloudy. Lows in the mid-40s. Thursday, mostly sunny. Highs in the upper 60s. 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
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The current time is 10:13 a.m. Eastern Daylight Time. Conditions around the area at 9 a.m. The report from Mount Pleasant was not available. Across the remainder of South Central Lower Michigan, temperatures were between 49 and 54 degrees. At Midland, fog was reported. It was mostly sunny at Alma, Big Rapids, Saginaw, and Houghton Lake. Elsewhere in central and northern lower Michigan, temperatures were between 50 and 53 degrees. At Alpena, it was sunny. It was mostly sunny at Cadillac and Traverse City. At Pelston, it was partly sunny. Across southern lower Michigan, skies ranged from partly sunny to cloudy, and temperatures were between 50 and 53 degrees. In the Upper Peninsula, Sault Ste. Marie was 51 degrees with light rain, and in Marquette, it was partly sunny with a temperature of 45. In neighboring states, Chicago was 56 degrees under partly sunny skies. In Cleveland, light rain and fog were reported, and the temperature was 57. Once again, at 9 a.m., the report from Mount Pleasant was not available. Conditions around the area at 10 a.m. The report from Mount Pleasant was not available. Across the remainder of South Central Lower Michigan, it was mostly sunny, and temperatures were between 53 and 58 degrees. Elsewhere in central and northern Lower Michigan, temperatures were between 55 and 58 degrees. At Alpena, it was sunny. It was mostly sunny at Cadillac and Traverse City. At Pelston, it was partly sunny. Across southern lower Michigan, skies ranged from mostly sunny to partly sunny, and temperatures were between 54 and 57 degrees. In the Upper Peninsula, Sault Ste. Marie was 54 degrees under partly sunny skies, and in Marquette, it was mostly sunny with a temperature of 48. In neighboring states, Chicago was 56 degrees under partly sunny skies. In Cleveland, it was cloudy and the temperature was 59. Once again, at 10 a.m., the report from Mount Pleasant was not available. Now here is your local forecast. Early this morning, cloudy. Lows in the upper 40s. Light winds. Today, partly sunny in the morning, then clearing. Highs in the mid-60s. Northwest winds 5 to 10 miles per hour with gusts to around 20 miles per hour. Tonight, clear. Lows in the mid-30s. North winds around 10 miles per hour. Gusts up to 20 miles per hour in the evening. Saturday, sunny. Patchy frost in the morning. Highs in the lower 60s. Light winds. Saturday night, partly cloudy. A 20% chance of rain showers after midnight. Lows in the lower 40s. Light winds. Sunday, mostly sunny. A 20% chance of rain showers in the morning. Highs in the upper 60s. Southwest winds 5 to 10 miles per hour, becoming west 10 to 15 miles per hour in the afternoon. Gusts up to 25 miles per hour. Sunday night, mostly clear. Lows in the upper 30s. Monday, sunny. Highs in the lower 60s. Monday night, mostly clear. Areas of frost. Lows in the lower 30s. Tuesday, sunny. Widespread frost. Highs in the lower 60s. Tuesday night, mostly clear. Lows in the lower 40s. Wednesday, mostly sunny. Highs in the upper 60s. Wednesday night, partly cloudy. Lows in the mid-40s. Thursday, mostly sunny. Highs in the upper 60s. 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The current time is 10:17 a.m. Eastern Daylight Time. Conditions around the area at 10 a.m. The report from Mount Pleasant was not available.
Across the remainder of south-central lower Michigan, it was mostly sunny, and temperatures were between 53 and 58 degrees. Elsewhere in central and northern lower Michigan, temperatures were between 55 and 58 degrees. At Alpena, it was sunny. It was mostly sunny at Cadillac and Traverse City. At Pilston, it was partly sunny. Across southern lower Michigan, skies ranged from mostly sunny to partly sunny, and temperatures were between 54 and 57 degrees. In the Upper Peninsula, Sault Ste. Marie was 54 degrees under partly sunny skies, and in Marquette, it was mostly sunny with a temperature of 48. In neighboring states, Chicago was 56 degrees under partly sunny skies. In Cleveland, it was cloudy and the temperature was 59. Once again, at 10 a.m., the report from Mount Pleasant was not available. Now here is your local forecast. Early this morning, cloudy. Lows in the upper 40s. Light winds. Today, partly sunny in the morning, then clearing. Highs in the mid-60s. Northwest winds 5 to 10 miles per hour with gusts to around 20 miles per hour. Tonight, clear. Lows in the mid-30s. North winds around 10 miles per hour. Gusts up to 20 miles per hour in the evening. Saturday, sunny. Patchy frost in the morning. Highs in the lower 60s. Light winds. Saturday night, partly cloudy. A 20% chance of rain showers after midnight. Lows in the lower 40s. Light winds. Sunday, mostly sunny. A 20% chance of rain showers in the morning. Highs in the upper 60s. Southwest winds 5 to 10 miles per hour, becoming west 10 to 15 miles per hour in the afternoon. Gusts up to 25 miles per hour. Sunday night, mostly clear. Lows in the upper 30s. Monday, sunny. Highs in the lower 60s. Monday night, mostly clear. Areas of frost. Lows in the lower 30s. Tuesday, sunny. Widespread frost. Highs in the lower 60s. Tuesday night, mostly clear. Lows in the lower 40s. Wednesday, mostly sunny. Highs in the upper 60s. Wednesday night, partly cloudy. Lows in the mid-40s. Thursday, mostly sunny. Highs in the upper 60s. 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The current time is 10:21 a.m. Eastern Daylight Time. Conditions around the area at 10 a.m. The report from Mount Pleasant was not available. Across the remainder of south-central lower Michigan, it was mostly sunny, and temperatures were between 53 and 58 degrees. Elsewhere in central and northern lower Michigan, temperatures were between 55 and 58 degrees. At Alpena, it was sunny. It was mostly sunny at Cadillac and Traverse City. At Pilston, it was partly sunny. Across southern lower Michigan, skies ranged from mostly sunny to partly sunny, and temperatures were between 54 and 57 degrees. In the Upper Peninsula, Sault Ste. Marie was 54 degrees under partly sunny skies, and in Marquette, it was mostly sunny with a temperature of 48. In neighboring states, Chicago was 56 degrees under partly sunny skies. In Cleveland, it was cloudy and the temperature was 59. Once again, at 10 a.m., the report from Mount Pleasant was not available. Now here is your local forecast. Early this morning, cloudy. Lows in the upper 40s. Light winds. Today, partly sunny in the morning, then clearing. Highs in the mid-60s. Northwest winds 5 to 10 miles per hour with gusts to around 20 miles per hour. Tonight, clear. Lows in the mid-30s. North winds around 10 miles per hour. Gusts up to 20 miles per hour in the evening. Saturday, sunny.
patchy frost in the morning. Highs in the lower 60s. Light winds. Saturday night, partly cloudy. A 20% chance of rain showers after midnight.

Thursday, mostly sunny. Highs in the upper 60s. 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The current time is 10:24 a.m. Eastern Daylight Time. Conditions around the area at 10 a.m. The report from Mount Pleasant was not available. Across the remainder of south-central lower Michigan, it was mostly sunny, and temperatures were between 53 and 58 degrees. Elsewhere in central and northern lower Michigan, temperatures were between 55 and 58 degrees. At Alpena, it was sunny. It was mostly sunny at Cadillac and Traverse City. At Pelston, it was partly sunny. Across southern lower Michigan, skies ranged from mostly sunny to partly sunny, and temperatures were between 54 and 57 degrees. In the Upper Peninsula, Sault Ste. Marie was 54 degrees under partly sunny skies, and in Marquette, it was mostly sunny with a temperature of 48. In neighboring states, Chicago was 56 degrees under partly sunny skies. In Cleveland, it was cloudy and the temperature was 59. Once again, at 10 a.m., the report from Mount Pleasant was not available. Now here is your local forecast. Early this morning, cloudy. Lows in the upper 40s. Light winds. Today, partly sunny in the morning, then clearing. Highs in the mid-60s. Northwest winds 5 to 10 miles per hour with gusts to around 20 miles per hour. Tonight, clear. Lows in the mid-30s. North winds around 10 miles per hour. Gusts up to 20 miles per hour in the evening. Saturday, sunny. Patchy frost in the morning. Highs in the lower 60s. Light winds. Saturday night, partly cloudy. A 20% chance of rain showers after midnight. Lows in the lower 40s. Light winds. Sunday, mostly sunny. A 20% chance of rain showers in the morning. Highs in the upper 60s. Southwest winds 5 to 10 miles per hour, becoming west 10 to 15 miles per hour in the afternoon. Gusts up to 25 miles per hour. Sunday night, mostly clear. Lows in the upper 30s. Monday, sunny. Highs in the lower 60s. Monday night, mostly clear. Areas of frost. Lows in the lower 30s. Tuesday, sunny. Widespread frost. Highs in the lower 60s. Tuesday night, mostly clear. Lows in the lower 40s. Wednesday, mostly sunny. Highs in the upper 60s. Wednesday night, partly cloudy. Lows in the mid-40s. Thursday, mostly sunny. Highs in the upper 60s. 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The following information concerns a frost advisory for the following counties in Michigan: Clare, Mecosta, and Osceola. What? Temperatures as low as 33 will result in frost formation. Where? Clare, Mecosta, Osceola, Lake, and New Eagle counties. When? From 10 p.m. this evening to 8 a.m. Eastern Daylight Time Saturday. Impacts. Frost could harm sensitive outdoor vegetation. Sensitive outdoor plants may be killed if left uncovered. Take steps now to protect tender plants from the cold. The current time is 10:28 a.m. Eastern Daylight Time. Conditions around the area at 10 a.m. The report from Mount Pleasant was not available. Across the remainder of south-central lower Michigan, it was mostly sunny, and temperatures were between 53 and 58 degrees. Elsewhere in central and northern lower Michigan, temperatures were between 55 and 58 degrees. At Alpena, it was sunny. It was mostly sunny at Cadillac and Traverse City. At Pelston,

It was partly sunny. Across southern lower Michigan, skies ranged from mostly sunny to partly sunny, and temperatures were between 54 and 57 degrees. In the upper peninsula, Sault Ste. Marie was 54 degrees under partly sunny skies, and in Marquette, it was mostly sunny with a temperature of 48. In neighboring states, Chicago was 56 degrees under partly sunny skies. In Cleveland, it was cloudy and the temperature was 59. Once again, at 10 a.m., the report from Mount Pleasant was not available. Now here is your local forecast. Early this morning, cloudy. Lows in the upper 40s. Light winds. Today, partly sunny in the morning, then clearing. Highs in the mid-60s. Northwest winds 5 to 10 miles per hour with gusts to around 20 miles per hour. Tonight, clear. Lows in the mid-30s. North winds around 10 miles per hour. Gusts up to 20 miles per hour in the evening. Saturday, sunny. Patchy frost in the morning. Highs in the lower 60s. Light winds. Saturday night, partly cloudy. A 20% chance of rain showers after midnight. Lows in the lower 40s. Light winds. Sunday, mostly sunny. A 20% chance of rain showers in the morning. Highs in the upper 60s. Southwest winds 5 to 10 miles per hour, becoming west 10 to 15 miles per hour in the afternoon. Gusts up to 25 miles per hour. Sunday night, mostly clear. Lows in the upper 30s. Monday, sunny. Highs in the lower 60s. Monday night, mostly clear. Areas of frost. Lows in the lower 30s. Tuesday, sunny. Widespread frost. Highs in the lower 60s. Tuesday night, mostly clear. Lows in the lower 40s. Wednesday, mostly sunny. Highs in the upper 60s. Wednesday night, partly cloudy. Lows in the mid-40s. Thursday, mostly sunny. Highs in the upper 60s. 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The current time is 10:32 a.m. Eastern Daylight Time. Conditions around the area at 10 a.m. The report from Mount Pleasant was not available. Across the remainder of South Central Lower Michigan, it was mostly sunny, and temperatures were between 53 and 58 degrees. Elsewhere in Central and Northern Lower Michigan, temperatures were between 55 and 58 degrees. At Alpena, it was sunny. It was mostly sunny at Cadillac and Traverse City. At Pilston, it was partly sunny. Across southern lower Michigan, skies ranged from mostly sunny to partly sunny, and temperatures were between 54 and 57 degrees. In the upper peninsula, Sault Ste. Marie was 54 degrees under partly sunny skies, and in Marquette, it was mostly sunny with a temperature of 48. In neighboring states, Chicago was 56 degrees under partly sunny skies. In Cleveland, it was cloudy and the temperature was 59. Once again, at 10 a.m., the report from Mount Pleasant was not available. In Cleveland, it was cloudy and the temperature was 59. Once again, at 10 a.m., the report from Mount Pleasant was not available. Now here is your local forecast. Early this morning, cloudy. Lows in the upper 40s. Light winds. Today, partly sunny in the morning, then clearing. Highs in the mid-60s. Northwest winds 5 to 10 miles per hour with gusts to around 20 miles per hour. Tonight, clear. Lows in the mid-30s. North winds around 10 miles per hour. Gusts up to 20 miles per hour in the evening. Saturday, sunny. Patchy frost in the morning. Highs in the lower 60s. Light winds. Saturday night, partly cloudy. A 20% chance of rain showers after midnight.

lows in the lower 40s. Light winds. Sunday, mostly sunny. A 20% chance of rain showers in the morning. Highs in the upper 60s. Southwest winds 5 to 10 miles per hour, becoming west 10 to 15 miles per hour in the afternoon. Gusts up to 25 miles per hour. Sunday night, mostly clear. Lows in the upper 30s. Monday, sunny. Highs in the lower 60s. Monday night, mostly clear. Areas of frost. Lows in the lower 30s. Tuesday, sunny. Widespread frost. Highs in the lower 60s. Tuesday night, mostly clear. Lows in the lower 40s. Wednesday, mostly sunny. Highs in the upper 60s. Wednesday night, partly cloudy. Lows in the mid 40s. Thursday, mostly sunny. Highs in the upper 60s. 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The current time is 10:35 a.m. Eastern Daylight Time. Conditions around the area at 10 a.m. The report from Mount Pleasant was not available. Across the remainder of south-central lower Michigan, it was mostly sunny, and temperatures were between 53 and 58 degrees. Elsewhere in central and northern lower Michigan, temperatures were between 55 and 58 degrees. At Alpena, it was sunny. It was mostly sunny at Cadillac and Traverse City. At Pelston, it was partly sunny. Across southern lower Michigan, skies ranged from mostly sunny to partly sunny, and temperatures were between 54 and 57 degrees. In the Upper Peninsula, Sault Ste. Marie was 54 degrees under partly sunny skies, and in Marquette, it was mostly sunny with a temperature of 48. In neighboring states, Chicago was 56 degrees under partly sunny skies. In Cleveland, it was cloudy and the temperature was 59. Once again, at 10 a.m., the report from Mount Pleasant was not available. Now here is your local forecast. Early this morning, cloudy. Lows in the upper 40s. Light winds. Today, partly sunny in the morning, then clearing. Highs in the mid-60s. Northwest winds 5 to 10 miles per hour with gusts to around 20 miles per hour. Tonight, clear. Lows in the mid-30s. North winds around 10 miles per hour. Gusts up to 20 miles per hour in the evening. Saturday, sunny. Patchy frost in the morning. Highs in the lower 60s. Light winds. Saturday night, partly cloudy. A 20% chance of rain showers after midnight. Lows in the lower 40s. Light winds. Sunday, mostly sunny. A 20% chance of rain showers in the morning. Highs in the upper 60s. Southwest winds 5 to 10 miles per hour, becoming west 10 to 15 miles per hour in the afternoon. Gusts up to 25 miles per hour. Sunday night, mostly clear. Lows in the upper 30s. Monday, sunny. Highs in the lower 60s. Monday night, mostly clear. Areas of frost. Lows in the lower 30s. Tuesday, sunny. Widespread frost. Highs in the lower 60s. Tuesday night, mostly clear. Lows in the lower 40s. Wednesday, mostly sunny. Highs in the upper 60s. Wednesday night, partly cloudy. Lows in the mid 40s. Thursday, mostly sunny. Highs in the upper 60s. 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The current time is 10:38 a.m. Eastern Daylight Time. Conditions around the area at 10 a.m. The report from Mount Pleasant was not available.

Across the remainder of south central lower Michigan, it was mostly sunny, and temperatures were between 53 and 58 degrees. Elsewhere in central and northern lower Michigan, temperatures were between 55 and 58 degrees. At Alpena, it was sunny. It was mostly sunny at Cadillac and Traverse City. At Pilston, it was partly sunny. Across southern lower Michigan, skies ranged from mostly sunny to partly sunny, and temperatures were between 54 and 57 degrees. In the Upper Peninsula, Sault Ste. Marie was 54 degrees under partly sunny skies, and in Marquette, it was mostly sunny with a temperature of 48. In neighboring states, Chicago was 56 degrees under partly sunny skies. In Cleveland, it was cloudy and the temperature was 59. Once again, at 10 a.m., the report from Mount Pleasant was not available. Now here is your local forecast. Early this morning, cloudy. Lows in the upper 40s. Light winds. Today, partly sunny in the morning, then clearing. Highs in the mid-60s. Northwest winds 5 to 10 miles per hour with gusts to around 20 miles per hour. Tonight, clear. Lows in the mid-30s. North winds around 10 miles per hour. Gusts up to 20 miles per hour in the evening. Saturday, sunny. Patchy frost in the morning. Highs in the lower 60s. Light winds. Saturday night, partly cloudy. A 20% chance of rain showers after midnight. Lows in the lower 40s. Light winds. Sunday, mostly sunny. A 20% chance of rain showers in the morning. Highs in the upper 60s. Southwest winds 5 to 10 miles per hour, becoming west 10 to 15 miles per hour in the afternoon. Gusts up to 25 miles per hour. Sunday night, mostly clear. Lows in the upper 30s. Monday, sunny. Highs in the lower 60s. Monday night, mostly clear. Areas of frost. Lows in the lower 30s. Tuesday, sunny. Widespread frost. Highs in the lower 60s. Tuesday night, mostly clear. Lows in the lower 40s. Wednesday, mostly sunny. Highs in the upper 60s. Wednesday night, partly cloudy. Lows in the mid-40s. Thursday, mostly sunny. Highs in the upper 60s. 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The current time is 10:42 a.m. Eastern Daylight Time. Conditions around the area at 10 a.m. The report from Mount Pleasant was not available. Across the remainder of south central lower Michigan, it was mostly sunny, and temperatures were between 53 and 58 degrees. Elsewhere in central and northern lower Michigan, temperatures were between 55 and 58 degrees. At Alpena, it was sunny. It was mostly sunny at Cadillac and Traverse City. At Pilston, it was partly sunny. Across southern lower Michigan, skies ranged from mostly sunny to partly sunny, and temperatures were between 54 and 57 degrees. In the Upper Peninsula, Sault Ste. Marie was 54 degrees under partly sunny skies, and in Marquette, it was mostly sunny with a temperature of 48. In neighboring states, Chicago was 56 degrees under partly sunny skies. In Cleveland, it was cloudy and the temperature was 59. Once again, at 10 a.m., the report from Mount Pleasant was not available. Now here is your local forecast. Early this morning, cloudy. Lows in the upper 40s. Light winds. Today, partly sunny in the morning, then clearing. Highs in the mid-60s. Northwest winds 5 to 10 miles per hour with gusts to around 20 miles per hour. Tonight, clear. Lows in the mid-30s. North winds around 10 miles per hour. Gusts up to 20 miles per hour in the evening. Saturday, sunny.
patchy frost in the morning. Highs in the lower 60s. Light winds. Saturday night, partly cloudy. A 20% chance of rain showers after midnight. Lows in the lower 40s. Light winds. Sunday, mostly sunny. A 20% chance of rain showers in the morning. Highs in the upper 60s. Southwest winds 5 to 10 miles per hour, becoming west 10 to 15 miles per hour in the afternoon. Gusts up to 25 miles per hour. Sunday night, mostly clear. Lows in the upper 30s. Monday, sunny. Highs in the lower 60s. Monday night, mostly clear. Areas of frost. Lows in the lower 30s. Tuesday, sunny. Widespread frost. Highs in the lower 60s. Tuesday night, mostly clear. Lows in the lower 40s. Wednesday, mostly sunny. Highs in the upper 60s. Wednesday night, partly cloudy. Lows in the mid 40s. Thursday, mostly sunny. Highs in the upper 60s. 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The current time is 10:45 a.m. Eastern Daylight Time. Conditions around the area at 10 a.m. The report from Mount Pleasant was not available. Across the remainder of south-central lower Michigan, it was mostly sunny, and temperatures were between 53 and 58 degrees. Elsewhere in central and northern lower Michigan, temperatures were between 55 and 58 degrees. At Alpena, it was sunny. It was mostly sunny at Cadillac and Traverse City. At Pelston, it was partly sunny. Across southern lower Michigan, skies ranged from mostly sunny to partly sunny, and temperatures were between 54 and 57 degrees. In the Upper Peninsula, Sault Ste. Marie was 54 degrees under partly sunny skies, and in Marquette, it was mostly sunny with a temperature of 48. In neighboring states, Chicago was 56 degrees under partly sunny skies. In Cleveland, it was cloudy and the temperature was 59. Once again, at 10 a.m., the report from Mount Pleasant was not available. Now here is your local forecast. Early this morning, cloudy. Lows in the upper 40s. Light winds. Today, partly sunny in the morning, then clearing. Highs in the mid-60s. Northwest winds 5 to 10 miles per hour with gusts to around 20 miles per hour. Tonight, clear. Lows in the mid-30s. North winds around 10 miles per hour. Gusts up to 20 miles per hour in the evening. Saturday, sunny. Patchy frost in the morning. Highs in the lower 60s. Light winds. Saturday night, partly cloudy. A 20% chance of rain showers after midnight. Lows in the lower 40s. Light winds. Sunday, mostly sunny. A 20% chance of rain showers in the morning. Highs in the upper 60s. Southwest winds 5 to 10 miles per hour, becoming west 10 to 15 miles per hour in the afternoon. Gusts up to 25 miles per hour. Sunday night, mostly clear. Lows in the upper 30s. Monday, sunny. Highs in the lower 60s. Monday night, mostly clear. Areas of frost. Lows in the lower 30s. Tuesday, sunny. Widespread frost. Highs in the lower 60s. Tuesday night, mostly clear. Lows in the lower 40s. Wednesday, mostly sunny. Highs in the upper 60s. Wednesday night, partly cloudy. Lows in the mid 40s. Thursday, mostly sunny. Highs in the upper 60s. The following information concerns a frost advisory for the following counties in Michigan: Clare, Mecosta, and Osceola. What? Temperatures as low as 33 will result in frost formation.
Ware, Clare, Mecosta, Osceola, Lake, and New Ego counties. When, from 10 p.m. this evening to 8 a.m. Eastern Daylight Time Saturday. Impacts: frost could harm sensitive outdoor vegetation. Sensitive outdoor plants may be killed if left uncovered. Take steps now to protect tender plants from the cold. 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The current time is 10:49 a.m. Eastern Daylight Time. Conditions around the area at 10 a.m. The report from Mount Pleasant was not available. Across the remainder of South Central Lower Michigan, it was mostly sunny, and temperatures were between 53 and 58 degrees. Elsewhere in Central and Northern Lower Michigan, temperatures were between 55 and 58 degrees. At Alpena, it was sunny. It was mostly sunny at Cadillac and Traverse City. At Pelston, it was partly sunny. Across southern lower Michigan, skies ranged from mostly sunny to partly sunny, and temperatures were between 54 and 57 degrees. In the Upper Peninsula, Sault Ste. Marie was 54 degrees under partly sunny skies, and in Marquette, it was mostly sunny with a temperature of 48. In neighboring states, Chicago was 56 degrees under partly sunny skies. In Cleveland, it was cloudy and the temperature was 59. Once again, at 10 a.m., the report from Mount Pleasant was not available. Now here is your local forecast. Early this morning, cloudy. Lows in the upper 40s. Light winds. Today, partly sunny in the morning, then clearing. Highs in the mid-60s. Northwest winds 5 to 10 miles per hour with gusts to around 20 miles per hour. Tonight, clear. Lows in the mid-30s. North winds around 10 miles per hour. Gusts up to 20 miles per hour in the evening. Saturday, sunny. Patchy frost in the morning. Highs in the lower 60s. Light winds. Saturday night, partly cloudy. A 20% chance of rain showers after midnight. Lows in the lower 40s. Light winds. Sunday, mostly sunny. A 20% chance of rain showers in the morning. Highs in the upper 60s. Southwest winds 5 to 10 miles per hour, becoming west 10 to 15 miles per hour in the afternoon. Gusts up to 25 miles per hour. Sunday night, mostly clear. Lows in the upper 30s. Monday, sunny. Highs in the lower 60s. Monday night, mostly clear. Areas of frost. Lows in the lower 30s. Tuesday, sunny. Widespread frost. Highs in the lower 60s. Tuesday night, mostly clear. Lows in the lower 40s. Wednesday, mostly sunny. Highs in the upper 60s. Wednesday night, partly cloudy. Lows in the mid-40s. Thursday, mostly sunny. Highs in the upper 60s. 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The current time is 10:53 a.m. Eastern Daylight Time. Conditions around the area at 10 a.m. The report from Mount Pleasant was not available. Across the remainder of South Central Lower Michigan, it was mostly sunny, and temperatures were between 53 and 58 degrees. Elsewhere in Central and Northern Lower Michigan, temperatures were between 55 and 58 degrees. At Alpena, it was sunny. It was mostly sunny at Cadillac and Traverse City. At Pelston, it was partly sunny. Across southern lower Michigan, skies ranged from mostly sunny to partly sunny, and temperatures were between 54 and 57 degrees. In the Upper Peninsula, Sault Ste. Marie was 54 degrees under partly sunny skies, and in Marquette,
it was mostly sunny with a temperature of 48. In neighboring states, Chicago was 56 degrees under partly sunny skies. In Cleveland, it was cloudy and the temperature was 59. Once again, at 10 a.m., the report from Mount Pleasant was not available. Now here is your local forecast. Early this morning, cloudy. Lows in the upper 40s. Light winds. Today, partly sunny in the morning, then clearing. Highs in the mid-60s. Northwest winds 5 to 10 miles per hour with gusts to around 20 miles per hour. Tonight, clear. Lows in the mid-30s. North winds around 10 miles per hour. Gusts up to 20 miles per hour in the evening. Saturday, sunny. Patchy frost in the morning. Highs in the lower 60s. Light winds. Saturday night, partly cloudy. A 20% chance of rain showers after midnight. Lows in the lower 40s. Light winds. Sunday, mostly sunny. A 20% chance of rain showers in the morning. Highs in the upper 60s. Southwest winds 5 to 10 miles per hour, becoming west 10 to 15 miles per hour in the afternoon. Gusts up to 25 miles per hour. Sunday night, mostly clear. Lows in the upper 30s. Monday, sunny. Highs in the lower 60s. Monday night, mostly clear. Areas of frost. Lows in the lower 30s. Tuesday, sunny. Widespread frost. Highs in the lower 60s. Tuesday night, mostly clear. Lows in the lower 40s. Wednesday, mostly sunny. Highs in the upper 60s. Wednesday night, partly cloudy. Lows in the mid-40s. Thursday, mostly sunny. Highs in the upper 60s. 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The current time is 10:56 a.m. Eastern Daylight Time. Conditions around the area at 10 a.m. The report from Mount Pleasant was not available. Across the remainder of south-central lower Michigan, it was mostly sunny, and temperatures were between 53 and 58 degrees. Elsewhere in central and northern lower Michigan, temperatures were between 55 and 58 degrees. At Alpena, it was sunny. It was mostly sunny at Cadillac and Traverse City. At Pelston, it was partly sunny. Across southern lower Michigan, skies ranged from mostly sunny to partly sunny, and temperatures were between 54 and 57 degrees. In the Upper Peninsula, Sault Ste. Marie was 54 degrees under partly sunny skies, and in Marquette, it was mostly sunny with a temperature of 48. In neighboring states, Chicago was 56 degrees under partly sunny skies. In Cleveland, it was cloudy and the temperature was 59. Once again, at 10 a.m., the report from Mount Pleasant was not available. Now here is your local forecast. Early this morning, cloudy. Lows in the upper 40s. Light winds. Today, partly sunny in the morning, then clearing. Highs in the mid-60s. Northwest winds 5 to 10 miles per hour with gusts to around 20 miles per hour. Tonight, clear. Lows in the mid-30s. North winds around 10 miles per hour. Gusts up to 20 miles per hour in the evening. Saturday, sunny. Patchy frost in the morning. Highs in the lower 60s. Light winds. Saturday night, partly cloudy. A 20% chance of rain showers after midnight. Lows in the lower 40s. Light winds. Sunday, mostly sunny. A 20% chance of rain showers in the morning. Highs in the upper 60s. Southwest winds 5 to 10 miles per hour, becoming west 10 to 15 miles per hour in the afternoon. Gusts up to 25 miles per hour. Sunday night, mostly clear.
lows in the upper 30s. Monday, sunny. Highs in the lower 60s. Monday night, mostly clear. Areas of frost. Lows in the lower 30s. Tuesday, sunny. Widespread frost. Highs in the lower 60s. Tuesday night, mostly clear. Lows in the lower 40s. Wednesday, mostly sunny. Highs in the upper 60s. Wednesday night, partly cloudy. Lows in the mid-40s. Thursday, mostly sunny. Highs in the upper 60s. 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The current time is 11 a.m. Eastern Daylight Time. Conditions around the area at 10 a.m. The report from Mount Pleasant was not available. Across the remainder of South Central Lower Michigan, it was mostly sunny, and temperatures were between 53 and 58 degrees. Elsewhere in Central and Northern Lower Michigan, temperatures were between 55 and 58 degrees. At Alpena, it was sunny. It was mostly sunny at Cadillac and Traverse City. At Pelston, it was partly sunny. Across southern lower Michigan, skies ranged from mostly sunny to partly sunny, and temperatures were between 54 and 57 degrees. In the upper peninsula, Sault Ste. Marie was 54 degrees under partly sunny skies, and in Marquette, it was mostly sunny with a temperature of 48. In neighboring states, Chicago was 56 degrees under partly sunny skies. In Cleveland, it was cloudy and the temperature was 59. Once again, at 10 a.m., the report from Mount Pleasant was not available. Now here is your local forecast. Early this morning, cloudy. Lows in the upper 40s. Light winds. Today, partly sunny in the morning, then clearing. Highs in the mid-60s. Northwest winds 5 to 10 miles per hour with gusts to around 20 miles per hour. Tonight, clear. Lows in the mid-30s. North winds around 10 miles per hour. Gusts up to 20 miles per hour in the evening. Saturday, sunny. Patchy frost in the morning. Highs in the lower 60s. Light winds. Saturday night, partly cloudy. A 20% chance of rain showers after midnight. Lows in the lower 40s. Light winds. Sunday, mostly sunny. A 20% chance of rain showers in the morning. Highs in the upper 60s. Southwest winds 5 to 10 miles per hour, becoming west 10 to 15 miles per hour in the afternoon. Gusts up to 25 miles per hour. Sunday night, mostly clear. Lows in the upper 30s. Monday, sunny. Highs in the lower 60s. Monday night, mostly clear. Areas of frost. Lows in the lower 30s. Tuesday, sunny. Widespread frost. Highs in the lower 60s. Tuesday night, mostly clear. Lows in the lower 40s. Wednesday, mostly sunny. Highs in the upper 60s. Wednesday night, partly cloudy. Lows in the mid-40s. Thursday, mostly sunny. Highs in the upper 60s. 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The current time is 11:03 a.m. Eastern Daylight Time. Conditions around the area at 10 a.m. The report from Mount Pleasant was not available. Across the remainder of South Central Lower Michigan, it was mostly sunny, and temperatures were between 53 and 58 degrees. Elsewhere in Central and Northern Lower Michigan, temperatures were between 55 and 58 degrees. At Alpena, it was sunny. It was mostly sunny at Cadillac and Traverse City. At Pelston, it was partly sunny.
Across southern lower Michigan, skies ranged from mostly sunny to partly sunny, and temperatures were between 54 and 57 degrees. In the upper peninsula, Sault Ste. Marie was 54 degrees under partly sunny skies, and in Marquette, it was mostly sunny with a temperature of 48. In neighboring states, Chicago was 56 degrees under partly sunny skies. In Cleveland, it was cloudy and the temperature was 59. Once again, at 10 a.m., the report from Mount Pleasant was not available. Now here is your local forecast. Early this morning, cloudy. Lows in the upper 40s. Light winds. Today, partly sunny in the morning, then clearing. Highs in the mid-60s. Northwest winds 5 to 10 miles per hour with gusts to around 20 miles per hour. Tonight, clear. Lows in the mid-30s. North winds around 10 miles per hour. Gusts up to 20 miles per hour in the evening. Saturday, sunny. Patchy frost in the morning. Highs in the lower 60s. Light winds. Saturday night, partly cloudy. A 20% chance of rain showers after midnight. Lows in the lower 40s. Light winds. Sunday, mostly sunny. A 20% chance of rain showers in the morning. Highs in the upper 60s. Southwest winds 5 to 10 miles per hour, becoming west 10 to 15 miles per hour in the afternoon. Gusts up to 25 miles per hour. Sunday night, mostly clear. Lows in the upper 30s. Monday, sunny. Highs in the lower 60s. Monday night, mostly clear. Areas of frost. Lows in the lower 30s. Tuesday, sunny. Widespread frost. Highs in the lower 60s. Tuesday night, mostly clear. Lows in the lower 40s. Wednesday, mostly sunny. Highs in the upper 60s. Wednesday night, partly cloudy. Lows in the mid-40s. Thursday, mostly sunny. Highs in the upper 60s. 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The current time is 11:06 a.m. Eastern Daylight Time. Conditions around the area at 10 a.m. The report from Mount Pleasant was not available. Across the remainder of south-central lower Michigan, it was mostly sunny, and temperatures were between 53 and 58 degrees. Elsewhere in central and northern lower Michigan, temperatures were between 55 and 58 degrees. At Alpena, it was sunny. It was mostly sunny at Cadillac and Traverse City. At Pilston, it was partly sunny. Across southern lower Michigan, skies ranged from mostly sunny to partly sunny, and temperatures were between 54 and 57 degrees. In the upper peninsula, Sault Ste. Marie was 54 degrees under partly sunny skies, and in Marquette, it was mostly sunny with a temperature of 48. In neighboring states, Chicago was 56 degrees under partly sunny skies. In Cleveland, it was cloudy and the temperature was 59. Once again, at 10 a.m., the report from Mount Pleasant was not available. Now here is your local forecast. Early this morning, cloudy. Lows in the upper 40s. Light winds. Today, partly sunny in the morning, then clearing. Highs in the mid-60s. Northwest winds 5 to 10 miles per hour with gusts to around 20 miles per hour. Tonight, clear. Lows in the mid-30s. North winds around 10 miles per hour. Gusts up to 20 miles per hour in the evening. Saturday, sunny. Patchy frost in the morning. Highs in the lower 60s. Light winds. Saturday night, partly cloudy. A 20% chance of rain showers after midnight. Lows in the lower 40s. Light winds. Sunday, mostly sunny. A 20% chance of rain showers in the morning.
highs in the upper 60s. Southwest winds

5 to 10 miles per hour, becoming west 10 to 15 miles per hour in the afternoon. Gusts up to 25 miles per hour. Sunday night, mostly clear. Lows in the upper 30s. Monday, sunny. Highs in the lower 60s. Monday night, mostly clear. Areas of frost. Lows in the lower 30s. Tuesday, sunny. Widespread frost. Highs in the lower 60s. Tuesday night, mostly clear. Lows in the lower 40s. Wednesday, mostly sunny. Highs in the upper 60s. Wednesday night, partly cloudy. Lows in the mid-40s. Thursday, mostly sunny. Highs in the upper 60s. 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The current time is 11:10 a.m. Eastern Daylight Time. Conditions around the area at 10 a.m. The report from Mount Pleasant was not available. Across the remainder of South Central Lower Michigan, it was mostly sunny, and temperatures were between 53 and 58 degrees. Elsewhere in Central and Northern Lower Michigan, temperatures were between 55 and 58 degrees. At Alpena, it was sunny. It was mostly sunny at Cadillac and Traverse City. At Pelston, it was partly sunny. Across southern lower Michigan, skies ranged from mostly sunny to partly sunny, and temperatures were between 54 and 57 degrees. In the upper peninsula, Sault Ste. Marie was 54 degrees under partly sunny skies, and in Marquette, it was mostly sunny with a temperature of 48. In neighboring states, Chicago was 56 degrees under partly sunny skies. In Cleveland, it was cloudy and the temperature was 59. Once again, at 10 a.m., the report from Mount Pleasant was not available. Now here is your local forecast. Early this morning, cloudy. Lows in the upper 40s. Light winds. Today, partly sunny in the morning, then clearing. Highs in the mid-60s. Northwest winds 5 to 10 miles per hour with gusts to around 20 miles per hour. Tonight, clear. Lows in the mid-30s. North winds around 10 miles per hour. Gusts up to 20 miles per hour in the evening. Saturday, sunny. Patchy frost in the morning. Highs in the lower 60s. Light winds. Saturday night, partly cloudy. A 20% chance of rain showers after midnight. Lows in the lower 40s. Light winds. Sunday, mostly sunny. A 20% chance of rain showers in the morning. Highs in the upper 60s. Southwest winds 5 to 10 miles per hour, becoming west 10 to 15 miles per hour in the afternoon. Gusts up to 25 miles per hour. Sunday night, mostly clear. Lows in the upper 30s. Monday, sunny. Highs in the lower 60s. Monday night, mostly clear. Areas of frost. Lows in the lower 30s. Tuesday, sunny. Widespread frost. Highs in the lower 60s. Tuesday night, mostly clear. Lows in the lower 40s. Wednesday, mostly sunny. Highs in the upper 60s. Wednesday night, partly cloudy. Lows in the mid-40s. Thursday, mostly sunny. Highs in the upper 60s. 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The current time is 11:13 a.m. Eastern Daylight Time. Conditions around the area at 10 a.m. The report from Mount Pleasant was not available. Across the remainder of South Central Lower Michigan, it was mostly sunny, and temperatures were between 53 and 58 degrees. Elsewhere in Central and Northern Lower Michigan,
temperatures were between 55 and 58 degrees. At Elpina, it was sunny. It was mostly sunny at Cadillac and Traverse City. At Pellston, it was partly sunny. Across southern Lower Michigan, skies ranged from mostly sunny to partly sunny, and temperatures were between 54 and 57 degrees. In the Upper Peninsula, Sault Ste. Marie was 54 degrees under partly sunny skies, and in Marquette, it was mostly sunny with a temperature of 48. In neighboring states, Chicago was 56 degrees under partly sunny skies. In Cleveland, it was cloudy and the temperature was 59. Once again, at 10 a.m., the report from Mount Pleasant was not available. Conditions around the area at 11 a.m. The report from Mount Pleasant was not available. Across the remainder of south-central Lower Michigan, it was mostly sunny, and temperatures were between 56 and 61 degrees. Elsewhere in central and northern Lower Michigan, skies ranged from mostly sunny to partly sunny, and temperatures were between 56 and 59 degrees. Across southern Lower Michigan, temperatures were between 57 and 61 degrees. It was mostly sunny at Lansing and Kalamazoo. At Detroit, it was cloudy. In the Upper Peninsula, Sault Ste. Marie was 51 degrees with light rain and fog, and in Marquette, it was mostly sunny with a temperature of 54. In neighboring states, Chicago was 61 degrees under partly sunny skies. In Cleveland, it was cloudy and the temperature was 60. Once again, at 11 a.m., the report from Mount Pleasant was not available. Now here is your local forecast. Early this morning, cloudy. Lows in the upper 40s. Light winds. Today, partly sunny in the morning, then clearing. Highs in the mid-60s. Northwest winds 5 to 10 miles per hour with gusts to around 20 miles per hour. Tonight, clear. Lows in the mid-30s. North winds around 10 miles per hour. Gusts up to 20 miles per hour in the evening. Saturday, sunny. Patchy frost in the morning. Highs in the lower 60s. Light winds. Saturday night, partly cloudy. A 20% chance of rain showers after midnight. Lows in the lower 40s. Light winds. Sunday, mostly sunny. A 20% chance of rain showers in the morning. Highs in the upper 60s. Southwest winds 5 to 10 miles per hour, becoming west 10 to 15 miles per hour in the afternoon. Gusts up to 25 miles per hour. Sunday night, mostly clear. Lows in the upper 30s. Monday, sunny. Highs in the lower 60s. Monday night, mostly clear. Areas of frost. Lows in the lower 30s. Tuesday, sunny. Widespread frost. Highs in the lower 60s. Tuesday night, mostly clear. Lows in the lower 40s. Wednesday, mostly sunny. Highs in the upper 60s. Wednesday night, partly cloudy. Lows in the mid-40s. Thursday, mostly sunny. Highs in the upper 60s. 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The current time is 11:18 a.m. Eastern Daylight Time. Conditions around the area at 11 a.m. The report from Mount Pleasant was not available. Across the remainder of south-central Lower Michigan, it was mostly sunny, and temperatures were between 56 and 61 degrees. Elsewhere in central and northern Lower Michigan, skies ranged from mostly sunny to partly sunny, and temperatures were between 56 and 59 degrees. Across southern Lower Michigan, temperatures were between 57 and 61 degrees. It was mostly sunny at Lansing and Kalamazoo. At Detroit, it was cloudy. In the Upper Peninsula, Sault Ste. Marie was 51 degrees with light rain and fog, and in Marquette, it was mostly sunny with a temperature of 54.
in neighboring states. Chicago was 61 degrees under partly sunny skies. In Cleveland, it was cloudy and the temperature was 60. Once again, at 11 a.m., the report from Mount Pleasant was not available. Now here is your local forecast. Early this morning, cloudy. Lows in the upper 40s. Light winds. Today, partly sunny in the morning, then clearing. Highs in the mid-60s. Northwest winds 5 to 10 miles per hour with gusts to around 20 miles per hour. Tonight, clear. Lows in the mid-30s. North winds around 10 miles per hour. Gusts up to 20 miles per hour in the evening. Saturday, sunny. Patchy frost in the morning. Highs in the lower 60s. Light winds. Saturday night, partly cloudy. A 20% chance of rain showers after midnight. Lows in the lower 40s. Light winds. Sunday, mostly sunny. A 20% chance of rain showers in the morning. Highs in the upper 60s. Southwest winds 5 to 10 miles per hour, becoming west 10 to 15 miles per hour in the afternoon. Gusts up to 25 miles per hour. Sunday night, mostly clear. Lows in the upper 30s. Monday, sunny. Highs in the lower 60s. Monday night, mostly clear. Areas of frost. Lows in the lower 30s. Tuesday, sunny. Widespread frost. Highs in the lower 60s. Tuesday night, mostly clear. Lows in the lower 40s. Wednesday, mostly sunny. Highs in the upper 60s. Wednesday night, partly cloudy. Lows in the mid-40s. Thursday, mostly sunny. Highs in the upper 60s. 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The current time is 11:21 a.m. Eastern Daylight Time. Conditions around the area at 11 a.m. The report from Mount Pleasant was not available. Across the remainder of south-central lower Michigan, it was mostly sunny, and temperatures were between 56 and 61 degrees. Elsewhere in central and northern lower Michigan, skies ranged from mostly sunny to partly sunny, and temperatures were between 56 and 59 degrees. Across southern lower Michigan, temperatures were between 57 and 61 degrees. It was mostly sunny at Lansing and Kalamazoo. At Detroit, it was cloudy. In the Upper Peninsula, Sault Ste. Marie was 51 degrees with light rain and fog, and in Marquette, it was mostly sunny with a temperature of 54. In neighboring states, Chicago was 61 degrees under partly sunny skies. In Cleveland, it was cloudy and the temperature was 60. Once again, at 11 a.m., the report from Mount Pleasant was not available. Now here is your local forecast. Early this morning, cloudy. Lows in the upper 40s. Light winds. Today, partly sunny in the morning, then clearing. Highs in the mid-60s. Northwest winds 5 to 10 miles per hour with gusts to around 20 miles per hour. Tonight, clear. Lows in the mid-30s. North winds around 10 miles per hour. Gusts up to 20 miles per hour in the evening. Saturday, sunny. Patchy frost in the morning. Highs in the lower 60s. Light winds. Saturday night, partly cloudy. A 20% chance of rain showers after midnight. Lows in the lower 40s. Light winds. Sunday, mostly sunny. A 20% chance of rain showers in the morning. Highs in the upper 60s. Southwest winds 5 to 10 miles per hour, becoming west 10 to 15 miles per hour in the afternoon. Gusts up to 25 miles per hour. Sunday night, mostly clear. Lows in the upper 30s. Monday, sunny. Highs in the lower 60s.
Monday night, mostly clear. Areas of frost.

support from Mount Pleasant was not available. Across the remainder of south-central Lower Michigan, it was mostly sunny, and temperatures were between 56 and 61 degrees. Elsewhere in central and northern Lower Michigan, skies ranged from mostly sunny to partly sunny, and temperatures were between 56 and 59 degrees. Across southern Lower Michigan, temperatures were between 57 and 61 degrees. It was mostly sunny at Lansing and Kalamazoo. At Detroit, it was cloudy. In the Upper Peninsula, Sault Ste. Marie was 51 degrees with light rain and fog, and in Marquette, it was mostly sunny with a temperature of 54. In neighboring states, Chicago was 61 degrees under partly sunny skies. In Cleveland, it was cloudy and the temperature was 60. Once again, at 11 a.m., the report from Mount Pleasant was not available. Now here is your local forecast. Early this morning, cloudy. Lows in the upper 40s. Light winds. Today, partly sunny in the morning, then clearing. Highs in the mid-60s. Northwest winds 5 to 10 miles per hour with gusts to around 20 miles per hour. Tonight, clear. Lows in the mid-30s. North winds around 10 miles per hour. Gusts up to 20 miles per hour in the evening. Saturday, sunny. Patchy frost in the morning. Highs in the lower 60s. Light winds. Saturday night, partly cloudy. A 20% chance of rain showers after midnight. Lows in the lower 40s. Light winds. Sunday, mostly sunny. A 20% chance of rain showers in the morning. Highs in the upper 60s. Southwest winds 5 to 10 miles per hour, becoming west 10 to 15 miles per hour in the afternoon. Gusts up to 25 miles per hour. Sunday night, mostly clear. Lows in the upper 30s. Monday, sunny. Highs in the lower 60s. Monday night, mostly clear. Areas of frost. Lows in the lower 30s. Tuesday, sunny. Widespread frost. Highs in the lower 60s. Tuesday night, mostly clear. Lows in the lower 40s. Wednesday, mostly sunny. Highs in the upper 60s. Wednesday night, partly cloudy. Lows in the mid-40s. Thursday, mostly sunny. Highs in the upper 60s. 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The current time is 11:28 a.m. Eastern Daylight Time. Conditions around the area at 11 a.m. The report from Mount Pleasant was not available. Across the remainder of south-central Lower Michigan, it was mostly sunny, and temperatures were between 56 and 61 degrees. Elsewhere in central and northern Lower Michigan, skies ranged from mostly sunny to partly sunny, and temperatures were between 56 and 59 degrees. Across southern Lower Michigan, temperatures were between 57 and 61 degrees. It was mostly sunny at Lansing and Kalamazoo. At Detroit, it was cloudy. In the Upper Peninsula, Sault Ste. Marie was 51 degrees with light rain and fog, and in Marquette, it was mostly sunny with a temperature of 54. In neighboring states, Chicago was 61 degrees under partly sunny skies. In Cleveland, it was cloudy and the temperature was 60. Once again, at 11 a.m., the report from Mount Pleasant was not available. Now here is your local forecast. Early this morning, cloudy. Lows in the upper 40s. Light winds. Today, partly sunny in the morning, then clearing. Highs in the mid-60s. Northwest winds 5 to 10 miles per hour with gusts to around 20 miles per hour. Tonight, clear. Lows in the mid-30s. North winds around 10 miles per hour. Gusts up to 20 miles per hour in the evening. Saturday, sunny. Patchy frost in the morning. Highs

in the lower 60s. Light winds. Saturday night, partly cloudy. A 20% chance of rain showers after midnight. Lows in the lower 40s. Light winds. Sunday, mostly sunny. A 20% chance of rain showers in the morning. Highs in the upper 60s. Southwest winds 5 to 10 miles per hour, becoming west 10 to 15 miles per hour in the afternoon. Gusts up to 25 miles per hour. Sunday night, mostly clear. Lows in the upper 30s. Monday, sunny. Highs in the lower 60s. Monday night, mostly clear. Areas of frost. Lows in the lower 30s. Tuesday, sunny. Widespread frost. Highs in the lower 60s. Tuesday night, mostly clear. Lows in the lower 40s. Wednesday, mostly sunny. Highs in the upper 60s. Wednesday night, partly cloudy. Lows in the mid 40s. Thursday, mostly sunny. Highs in the upper 60s. 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The current time is 11:31 a.m. Eastern Daylight Time. Conditions around the area at 11 a.m. The report from Mount Pleasant was not available. Across the remainder of South Central Lower Michigan, it was mostly sunny, and temperatures were between 56 and 61 degrees. Elsewhere in Central and Northern Lower Michigan, skies ranged from mostly sunny to partly sunny, and temperatures were between 56 and 59 degrees. Across Southern Lower Michigan, temperatures were between 57 and 61 degrees. It was mostly sunny at Lansing and Kalamazoo. At Detroit, it was cloudy. In the Upper Peninsula, Sault Ste. Marie was 51 degrees with light rain and fog, and in Marquette, it was mostly sunny with a temperature of 54. In neighboring states, Chicago was 61 degrees under partly sunny skies. In Cleveland, it was cloudy and the temperature was 60. Once again, at 11 a.m., the report from Mount Pleasant was not available. Now here is your local forecast. Early this morning, cloudy. Lows in the upper 40s. Light winds. Today, partly sunny in the morning, then clearing. Highs in the mid-60s. Northwest winds 5 to 10 miles per hour with gusts to around 20 miles per hour. Tonight, clear. Lows in the mid-30s. North winds around 10 miles per hour. Gusts up to per hour. Tonight, clear. Lows in the mid-30s. North winds around 10 miles per hour. Gusts up to 20 miles per hour in the evening. Saturday, sunny. Patchy frost in the morning. Highs in the lower 60s. Light winds. Saturday night, partly cloudy. A 20% chance of rain showers after midnight. Lows in the lower 40s. Light winds. Sunday, mostly sunny. A 20% chance of rain showers in the morning. Highs in the upper 60s. Southwest winds 5 to 10 miles per hour, becoming west 10 to 15 miles per hour in the afternoon. Gusts up to 25 miles per hour. Sunday night, mostly clear. Lows in the upper 30s. Monday, sunny. Highs in the lower 60s. Monday night, mostly clear. Areas of frost. Lows in the lower 30s. Tuesday, sunny. Widespread frost. Highs in the lower 60s. Tuesday night, mostly clear. Lows in the lower 40s. Wednesday, mostly sunny. Highs in the upper 60s. Wednesday night, partly cloudy. Lows in the mid-40s. Thursday, mostly sunny. Highs in the upper 60s. 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

Michigan University, courtesy of the CMU Public Broadcast Center. The current time is 11:34 a.m. Eastern Daylight Time. Conditions around the area at 11 a.m. The report from Mount Pleasant was not available. Across the remainder of south-central Lower Michigan, it was mostly sunny, and temperatures were between 56 and 61 degrees. Elsewhere in central and northern Lower Michigan, skies ranged from mostly sunny to partly sunny, and temperatures were between 56 and 59 degrees. Across southern Lower Michigan, temperatures were between 57 and 61 degrees. It was mostly sunny at Lansing and Kalamazoo. At Detroit, it was cloudy. In the Upper Peninsula, Sault Ste. Marie was 51 degrees with light rain and fog, and in Marquette, it was mostly sunny with a temperature of 54. In neighboring states, Chicago was 61 degrees under partly sunny skies. In Cleveland, it was cloudy and the temperature was 60. Once again, at 11 a.m., the report from Mount Pleasant was not available. Now here is your local forecast. Early this morning, cloudy. Lows in the upper 40s. Light winds. Today, partly sunny in the morning, then clearing. Highs in the mid-60s. Northwest winds 5 to 10 miles per hour with gusts to around 20 miles per hour. Tonight, clear. Lows in the mid-30s. North winds around 10 miles per hour. Gusts up to 20 miles per hour in the evening. Saturday, sunny. Patchy frost in the morning. Highs in the lower 60s. Light winds. Saturday night, partly cloudy. A 20% chance of rain showers after midnight. Lows in the lower 40s. Light winds. Sunday, mostly sunny. A 20% chance of rain showers in the morning. Highs in the upper 60s. Southwest winds 5 to 10 miles per hour, becoming west 10 to 15 miles per hour in the afternoon. Gusts up to 25 miles per hour. Sunday night, mostly clear. Lows in the upper 30s. Monday, sunny. Highs in the lower 60s. Monday night, mostly clear. Areas of frost. Lows in the lower 30s. Tuesday, sunny. Widespread frost. Highs in the lower 60s. Tuesday night, mostly clear. Lows in the lower 40s. Wednesday, mostly sunny. Highs in the upper 60s. Wednesday night, partly cloudy. Lows in the mid-40s. Thursday, mostly sunny. Highs in the upper 60s. 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The current time is 11:38 a.m. Eastern Daylight Time. Conditions around the area at 11 a.m. The report from Mount Pleasant was not available. Across the remainder of south-central Lower Michigan, it was mostly sunny, and temperatures were between 56 and 61 degrees. Elsewhere in central and northern Lower Michigan, skies ranged from mostly sunny to partly sunny, and temperatures were between 56 and 59 degrees. Across southern Lower Michigan, temperatures were between 57 and 61 degrees. It was mostly sunny at Lansing and Kalamazoo. At Detroit, it was cloudy. In the Upper Peninsula, Sault Ste. Marie was 51 degrees with light rain and fog, and in Marquette, it was mostly sunny with a temperature of 54. In neighboring states, Chicago was 61 degrees under partly sunny skies. In Cleveland, it was cloudy and the temperature was 60. Once again, at 11 a.m., the report from Mount Pleasant was not available. Now here is your local forecast. Early this morning, cloudy. Lows in the upper 40s. Light winds. Today, partly sunny in the morning, then clearing. Highs in the mid-60s. Northwest winds 5 to 10 miles per hour with gusts to around 20 miles per hour. Tonight, clear.
lows in the mid-30s. North winds around 10 miles per hour. Gusts up to 20 miles per hour in the evening. Saturday, sunny. Patchy frost in the morning. Highs in the lower 60s. Light winds. Saturday night, partly cloudy. A 20% chance of rain showers after midnight. Lows in the lower 40s. Light winds. Sunday, mostly sunny. A 20% chance of rain showers in the morning. Highs in the upper 60s. Southwest winds 5 to 10 miles per hour, becoming west 10 to 15 miles per hour in the afternoon. Gusts up to 25 miles per hour. Sunday night, mostly clear. Lows in the upper 30s. Monday, sunny. Highs in the lower 60s. Monday night, mostly clear. Areas of frost. Lows in the lower 30s. Tuesday, sunny. Widespread frost. Highs in the lower 60s. Tuesday night, mostly clear. Lows in the lower 40s. Wednesday, mostly sunny. Highs in the upper 60s. Wednesday night, partly cloudy. Lows in the mid-40s. Thursday, mostly sunny. Highs in the upper 60s. 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The current time is 11:41 a.m. Eastern Daylight Time. Conditions around the area at 11 a.m. The report from Mount Pleasant was not available. Across the remainder of South Central Lower Michigan, it was mostly sunny, and temperatures were between 56 and 61 degrees. Elsewhere in Central and Northern Lower Michigan, skies ranged from mostly sunny to partly sunny, and temperatures were between 56 and 59 degrees. Across Southern Lower Michigan, temperatures were between 57 and 61 degrees. It was mostly sunny at Lansing and Kalamazoo. At Detroit, it was cloudy. In the Upper Peninsula, Sault Ste. Marie was 51 degrees with light rain and fog, and in Marquette, it was mostly sunny with a temperature of 54. In neighboring states, Chicago was 61 degrees under partly sunny skies. In Cleveland, it was cloudy and the temperature was 60. Once again, at 11 a.m., the report from Mount Pleasant was not available. Now here is your local forecast. Early this morning, cloudy. Lows in the upper 40s. Light winds. Today, partly sunny in the morning, then clearing. Highs in the mid-60s. Northwest winds 5 to 10 miles per hour with gusts to around 20 miles per hour. Tonight, clear. Lows in the mid-30s. North winds around 10 miles per hour. Gusts up to 20 miles per hour in the evening. Saturday, sunny. Patchy frost in the morning. Highs in the lower 60s. Light winds. Saturday night, partly cloudy. A 20% chance of rain showers after midnight. Lows in the lower 40s. Light winds. Sunday, mostly sunny. A 20% chance of rain showers in the morning. Highs in the upper 60s. Southwest winds 5 to 10 miles per hour, becoming west 10 to 15 miles per hour in the afternoon. Gusts up to 25 miles per hour. Sunday night, mostly clear. Lows in the upper 30s. Monday, sunny. Highs in the lower 60s. Monday night, mostly clear. Areas of frost. Lows in the lower 30s. Tuesday, sunny. Widespread frost. Highs in the lower 60s. Tuesday night, mostly clear. Lows in the lower 40s. Wednesday, mostly sunny. Highs in the upper 60s. Wednesday night, partly cloudy. Lows in the mid-40s. Thursday, mostly sunny. Highs in the upper 60s. 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

highs in the upper 60s. 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The current time is 12:05 p.m. Eastern Daylight Time. Conditions around the area at 11 a.m. The report from Mount Pleasant was not available. Across the remainder of South Central Lower Michigan, it was mostly sunny, and temperatures were between 56 and 61 degrees. Elsewhere in Central and Northern Lower Michigan, skies ranged from mostly sunny to partly sunny, and temperatures were between 56 and 59 degrees. Across Southern Lower Michigan, temperatures were between 57 and 61 degrees. It was mostly sunny at Lansing and Kalamazoo. At Detroit, it was cloudy. In the Upper Peninsula, Sault Ste. Marie was 51 degrees with light rain and fog, and in Marquette, it was mostly sunny with a temperature of 54. In neighboring states, Chicago was 61 degrees under partly sunny skies. In Cleveland, it was cloudy and the temperature was 60. Once again, at 11 a.m., the report from Mount Pleasant was not available. Now here is your local forecast. Early this morning, cloudy. Lows in the upper 40s. Light winds. Today, partly sunny in the morning, then clearing. Highs in the mid-60s. Northwest winds 5 to 10 miles per hour with gusts to around 20 miles per hour. Tonight, clear. Lows in the mid-30s. North winds around 10 miles per hour. Gusts up to 20 miles per hour in the evening. Saturday, sunny. Patchy frost in the morning. Highs in the lower 60s. Light winds. Saturday night, partly cloudy. A 20% chance of rain showers after midnight. Lows in the lower 40s. Light winds. Sunday, mostly sunny. A 20% chance of rain showers in the morning. Highs in the upper 60s. Southwest winds 5 to 10 miles per hour, becoming west 10 to 15 miles per hour in the afternoon. Gusts up to 25 miles per hour. Sunday night, mostly clear. Lows in the upper 30s. Monday, sunny. Highs in the lower 60s. Monday night, mostly clear. Areas of frost. Lows in the lower 30s. Tuesday, sunny. Widespread frost. Highs in the lower 60s. Tuesday night, mostly clear. Lows in the lower 40s. Wednesday, mostly sunny. Highs in the upper 60s. Wednesday night, partly cloudy. Lows in the mid-40s. Thursday, mostly sunny. Highs in the upper 60s. 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The current time is 12:08 p.m. Eastern Daylight Time. Conditions around the area at 11 a.m. The report from Mount Pleasant was not available. Across the remainder of South Central Lower Michigan, it was mostly sunny, and temperatures were between 56 and 61 degrees. Elsewhere in Central and Northern Lower Michigan, skies ranged from mostly sunny to partly sunny, and temperatures were between 56 and 59 degrees. Across Southern Lower Michigan, temperatures were between 57 and 61 degrees. It was mostly sunny at Lansing and Kalamazoo. At Detroit, it was cloudy. In the Upper Peninsula, Sault Ste. Marie was 51 degrees with light rain and fog, and in Marquette, it was mostly sunny with a temperature of 54. In neighboring states, Chicago was 61 degrees under partly sunny skies. In Cleveland, it was cloudy and the temperature was 60. Once again, at 11 a.m., the report from Mount Pleasant was not available. Now here is your local forecast. Early this morning, cloudy. Lows in the upper 40s. Light winds. Today,
partly sunny in the morning, then clearing. Highs in the mid-60s. Northwest winds 5 to 10 miles per hour with gusts to around 20 miles per hour. Tonight, clear. Lows in the mid-30s. North winds around 10 miles per hour. Gusts up to 20 miles per hour in the evening. Saturday, sunny. Patchy frost in the morning. Highs in the lower 60s. Light winds. Saturday night, partly cloudy. A 20% chance of rain showers after midnight. Lows in the lower 40s. Light winds. Sunday, mostly sunny. A 20% chance of rain showers in the morning. Highs in the upper 60s. Southwest winds 5 to 10 miles per hour, becoming west 10 to 15 miles per hour in the afternoon. Gusts up to 25 miles per hour. Sunday night, mostly clear. Lows in the upper 30s. Monday, sunny. Highs in the lower 60s. Monday night, mostly clear. Areas of frost. Lows in the lower 30s. Tuesday, sunny. Widespread frost. Highs in the lower 60s. Tuesday night, mostly clear. Lows in the lower 40s. Wednesday, mostly sunny. Highs in the upper 60s. Wednesday night, partly cloudy. Lows in the mid-40s. Thursday, mostly sunny. Highs in the upper 60s. 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The current time is 12:11 p.m. Eastern Daylight Time. Conditions around the area at 11 a.m. The report from Mount Pleasant was not available. Across the remainder of South Central Lower Michigan, it was mostly sunny, and temperatures were between 56 and 61 degrees. Elsewhere in Central and Northern Lower Michigan, skies ranged from mostly sunny to partly sunny, and temperatures were between 56 and 59 degrees. Across Southern Lower Michigan, temperatures were between 57 and 61 degrees. It was mostly sunny at Lansing and Kalamazoo. At Detroit, it was cloudy. In the Upper Peninsula, Sault Ste. Marie was 51 degrees with light rain and fog, and in Marquette, it was mostly sunny with a temperature of 54. In neighboring states, Chicago was 61 degrees under partly sunny skies. In Cleveland, it was cloudy and the temperature was 60. Once again, at 11 a.m., the report from Mount Pleasant was not available. Now here is your local forecast. Early this morning, cloudy. Lows in the upper 40s. Light winds. Today, partly sunny in the morning, then clearing. Highs in the mid-60s. Northwest winds 5 to 10 miles per hour with gusts to around 20 miles per hour. Tonight, clear. Lows in the mid-30s. North winds around 10 miles per hour. Gusts up to 20 miles per hour in the evening. Saturday, sunny. Patchy frost in the morning. Highs in the lower 60s. Light winds. Saturday night, partly cloudy. A 20% chance of rain showers after midnight. Lows in the lower 40s. Light winds. Sunday, mostly sunny. A 20% chance of rain showers in the morning. Highs in the upper 60s. Southwest winds 5 to 10 miles per hour, becoming west 10 to 15 miles per hour in the afternoon. Gusts up to 25 miles per hour. Sunday night, mostly clear. Lows in the upper 30s. Monday, sunny. Highs in the lower 60s. Monday night, mostly clear. Areas of frost. Lows in the lower 30s. Tuesday, sunny. Widespread frost. Highs in the lower 60s. Tuesday night, mostly clear. Lows in the lower 40s. Wednesday, mostly sunny. Highs in the upper 60s. Wednesday night, partly cloudy.
lows in the mid-40s. Thursday, mostly sunny. Highs in the upper 60s. 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The current time is 12:15 p.m. Eastern Daylight Time. Conditions around the area at noon. The report from Mount Pleasant was not available. Across the remainder of South Central Lower Michigan, temperatures were between 57 and 63 degrees. It was mostly sunny at Alma, Saginaw, and Midland. At Big Rapids, it was partly sunny. At Houghton Lake, it was cloudy. Elsewhere in central and northern Lower Michigan, skies ranged from mostly sunny to partly sunny, and temperatures were between 57 and 61 degrees. Across southern Lower Michigan, temperatures were between 61 and 63 degrees. It was mostly sunny at Lansing and Kalamazoo. At Detroit, it was cloudy. In the Upper Peninsula, Sault Ste. Marie was 54 degrees with light rain, and in Marquette, it was sunny with a temperature of 55. In neighboring states, Chicago was 62 degrees under mostly sunny skies. In Cleveland, it was cloudy and the temperature was 61. Once again, at noon, the report from Mount Pleasant was not available. Now here is your local forecast. Early this morning, cloudy. Lows in the upper 40s. Light winds. Today, partly sunny in the morning, then clearing. Highs in the mid-60s. Northwest winds 5 to 10 miles per hour with gusts to around 20 miles per hour. Tonight, clear. Lows in the mid-30s. North winds around 10 miles per hour. Gusts up to 20 miles per hour in the evening. Saturday, sunny. Patchy frost in the morning. Highs in the lower 60s. Light winds. Saturday night, partly cloudy. A 20% chance of rain showers after midnight. Lows in the lower 40s. Light winds. Sunday, mostly sunny. A 20% chance of rain showers in the morning. Highs in the upper 60s. Southwest winds 5 to 10 miles per hour, becoming west 10 to 15 miles per hour in the afternoon. Gusts up to 25 miles per hour. Sunday night, mostly clear. Lows in the upper 30s. Monday, sunny. Highs in the lower 60s. Monday night, mostly clear. Areas of frost. Lows in the lower 30s. Tuesday, sunny. Widespread frost. Highs in the lower 60s. Tuesday night, mostly clear. Lows in the lower 40s. Wednesday, mostly sunny. Highs in the upper 60s. Wednesday night, partly cloudy. Lows in the mid-40s. Thursday, mostly sunny. Highs in the upper 60s. 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The current time is 12:18 p.m. Eastern Daylight Time. Conditions around the area at noon. The report from Mount Pleasant was not available. Across the remainder of South Central Lower Michigan, temperatures were between 57 and 63 degrees. It was mostly sunny at Alma, Saginaw, and Midland. At Big Rapids, it was partly sunny. At Houghton Lake, it was cloudy. Elsewhere in central and northern Lower Michigan, skies ranged from mostly sunny to partly sunny, and temperatures were between 57 and 61 degrees. Across southern Lower Michigan, temperatures were between 61 and 63 degrees. It was mostly sunny at Lansing and Kalamazoo. At Detroit, it was cloudy. In the Upper Peninsula, Sault Ste. Marie was 54 degrees with light rain, and in Marquette, it was sunny with a temperature of 55. In neighboring states, Chicago was 62 degrees under mostly sunny skies.
in Cleveland, it was cloudy and the temperature was 61. Once again, at noon, the report from Mount Pleasant was not available. Now here is your local forecast. Early this morning, cloudy. Lows in the upper 40s. Light winds. Today, partly sunny in the morning, then clearing. Highs in the mid-60s. Northwest winds 5 to 10 miles per hour with gusts to around 20 miles per hour. Tonight, clear. Lows in the mid-30s. North winds around 10 miles per hour. Gusts up to 20 miles per hour in the evening. Saturday, sunny. Patchy frost in the morning. Highs in the lower 60s. Light winds. Saturday night, partly cloudy. A 20% chance of rain showers after midnight. Lows in the lower 40s. Light winds. Sunday, mostly sunny. A 20% chance of rain showers in the morning. Highs in the upper 60s. Southwest winds 5 to 10 miles per hour, becoming west 10 to 15 miles per hour in the afternoon. Gusts up to 25 miles per hour. Sunday night, mostly clear. Lows in the upper 30s. Monday, sunny. Highs in the lower 60s. Monday night, mostly clear. Areas of frost. Lows in the lower 30s. Tuesday, sunny. Widespread frost. Highs in the lower 60s. Tuesday night, mostly clear. Lows in the lower 40s. Wednesday, mostly sunny. Highs in the upper 60s. Wednesday night, partly cloudy. Lows in the mid-40s. Thursday, mostly sunny. Highs in the upper 60s. 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The current time is 12:22 p.m. Eastern Daylight Time. Conditions around the area at noon. The report from Mount Pleasant was not available. Across the remainder of south-central lower Michigan, temperatures were between 57 and 63 degrees. It was mostly sunny at Alma, Saginaw, and Midland. At Big Rapids, it was partly sunny. At Houghton Lake, it was cloudy. Elsewhere in central and northern lower Michigan, skies ranged from mostly sunny to partly sunny, and temperatures were between 57 and 61 degrees. Across southern lower Michigan, temperatures were between 61 and 63 degrees. It was mostly sunny at Lansing and Kalamazoo. At Detroit, it was cloudy. In the Upper Peninsula, Sault Ste. Marie was 54 degrees with light rain, and in Marquette, it was sunny with a temperature of 55. In neighboring states, Chicago was 62 degrees under mostly sunny skies. In Cleveland, it was cloudy and the temperature was 61. Once again, at noon, the report from Mount Pleasant was not available. Now here is your local forecast. Early this morning, cloudy. Lows in the upper 40s. Light winds. Today, partly sunny in the morning, then clearing. Highs in the mid-60s. Northwest winds 5 to 10 miles per hour with gusts to around 20 miles per hour. Tonight, clear. Lows in the mid-30s. North winds around 10 miles per hour. Gusts up to 20 miles per hour in the evening. Saturday, sunny. Patchy frost in the morning. Highs in the lower 60s. Light winds. Saturday night, partly cloudy. A 20% chance of rain showers after midnight. Lows in the lower 40s. Light winds. Sunday, mostly sunny. A 20% chance of rain showers in the morning. Highs in the upper 60s. Southwest winds 5 to 10 miles per hour, becoming west 10 to 15 miles per hour in the afternoon. Gusts up to 25 miles per hour. Sunday night, mostly clear. Lows in the upper 30s. Monday, sunny. Highs in the lower 60s.
Monday night, mostly

noon. The report from Mount Pleasant was not available. Across the remainder of south central lower Michigan, temperatures were between 57 and 63 degrees. It was mostly sunny at Alma, Saginaw, and Midland. At Big Rapids, it was partly sunny. At Houghton Lake, it was cloudy. Elsewhere in central and northern lower Michigan, skies ranged from mostly sunny to partly sunny, and temperatures were between 57 and 61 degrees. Across southern lower Michigan, temperatures were between 61 and 63 degrees. It was mostly sunny at Lansing and Kalamazoo. At Detroit, it was cloudy. In the Upper Peninsula, Sault Ste. Marie was 54 degrees with light rain, and in Marquette, it was sunny with a temperature of 55. In neighboring states, Chicago was 62 degrees under mostly sunny skies. In Cleveland, it was cloudy and the temperature was 61. Once again, at noon, the report from Mount Pleasant was not available. Now here is your local forecast. Early this morning, cloudy. Lows in the upper 40s. Light winds. Today, partly sunny in the morning, then clearing. Highs in the mid-60s. Northwest winds 5 to 10 miles per hour with gusts to around 20 miles per hour. Tonight, clear. Lows in the mid-30s. North winds around 10 miles per hour. Gusts up to 20 miles per hour in the evening. Saturday, sunny. Patchy frost in the morning. Highs in the lower 60s. Light winds. Saturday night, partly cloudy. A 20% chance of rain showers after midnight. Lows in the lower 40s. Light winds. Sunday, mostly sunny. A 20% chance of rain showers in the morning. Highs in the upper 60s. Southwest winds 5 to 10 miles per hour, becoming west 10 to 15 miles per hour in the afternoon. Gusts up to 25 miles per hour. Sunday night, mostly clear. Lows in the upper 30s. Monday, sunny. Highs in the lower 60s. Monday night, mostly clear. Areas of frost. Lows in the lower 30s. Tuesday, sunny. Widespread frost. Highs in the lower 60s. Tuesday night, mostly clear. Lows in the lower 40s. Wednesday, mostly sunny. Highs in the upper 60s. Wednesday night, partly cloudy. Lows in the mid-40s. Thursday, mostly sunny. Highs in the upper 60s. 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The current time is 12:29 p.m. Eastern Daylight Time. Conditions around the area at noon. The report from Mount Pleasant was not available. Across the remainder of south central lower Michigan, temperatures were between 57 and 63 degrees. It was mostly sunny at Alma, Saginaw, and Midland. At Big Rapids, it was partly sunny. At Houghton Lake, it was cloudy. Elsewhere in central and northern lower Michigan, skies ranged from mostly sunny to partly sunny, and temperatures were between 57 and 61 degrees. Across southern lower Michigan, temperatures were between 61 and 63 degrees. It was mostly sunny at Lansing and Kalamazoo. At Detroit, it was cloudy. In the Upper Peninsula, Sault Ste. Marie was 54 degrees with light rain, and in Marquette, it was sunny with a temperature of 55. In neighboring states, Chicago was 62 degrees under mostly sunny skies. In Cleveland, it was cloudy and the temperature was 61. Once again, at noon, the report from Mount Pleasant was not available. Now here is your local forecast. Early this morning, cloudy. Lows in the upper 40s. Light winds. Today, partly sunny in the morning, then clearing. Highs in the mid-60s. Northwest winds 5 to 10 miles per hour with gusts to around 20 miles per hour.

tonight, clear. Lows in the mid-30s. North winds around 10 miles per hour. Gusts up to 20 miles per hour in the evening. Saturday, sunny. Patchy frost in the morning. Highs in the lower 60s. Light winds. Saturday night, partly cloudy. A 20% chance of rain showers after midnight. Lows in the lower 40s. Light winds. Sunday, mostly sunny. A 20% chance of rain showers in the morning. Highs in the upper 60s. Southwest winds 5 to 10 miles per hour, becoming west 10 to 15 miles per hour in the afternoon. Gusts up to 25 miles per hour. Sunday night, mostly clear. Lows in the upper 30s. Monday, sunny. Highs in the lower 60s. Monday night, mostly clear. Areas of frost. Lows in the lower 30s. Tuesday, sunny. Widespread frost. Highs in the lower 60s. Tuesday night, mostly clear. Lows in the lower 40s. Wednesday, mostly sunny. Highs in the upper 60s. Wednesday night, partly cloudy. Lows in the mid-40s. Thursday, mostly sunny. Highs in the upper 60s. 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The current time is 12:32 p.m. Eastern Daylight Time. Conditions around the area at noon. The report from Mount Pleasant was not available. Across the remainder of south-central Lower Michigan, temperatures were between 57 and 63 degrees. It was mostly sunny at Alma, Saginaw, and Midland. At Big Rapids, it was partly sunny. At Houghton Lake, it was cloudy. Elsewhere in central and northern Lower Michigan, skies ranged from mostly sunny to partly sunny, and temperature at Houghton Lake, it was cloudy. Elsewhere in central and northern Lower Michigan, skies ranged from mostly sunny to partly sunny, and temperatures were between 57 and 61 degrees. Across southern Lower Michigan, temperatures were between 61 and 63 degrees. It was mostly sunny at Lansing and Kalamazoo. At Detroit, it was cloudy. In the Upper Peninsula, Sault Ste. Marie was 54 degrees with light rain, and in Marquette, it was sunny with a temperature of 55. In neighboring states, Chicago was 62 degrees under mostly sunny skies. In Cleveland, it was cloudy and the temperature was 61. Once again, at noon, the report from Mount Pleasant was not available. Now here is your local forecast. Early this morning, cloudy. Lows in the upper 40s. Light winds. Today, partly sunny in the morning, then clearing. Highs in the mid-60s. Northwest winds 5 to 10 miles per hour with gusts to around 20 miles per hour. Tonight, clear. Lows in the mid-30s. North winds around 10 miles per hour. Gusts up to 20 miles per hour in the evening. Saturday, sunny. Patchy frost in the morning. Highs in the lower 60s. Light winds. Saturday night, partly cloudy. A 20% chance of rain showers after midnight. Lows in the lower 40s. Light winds. Sunday, mostly sunny. A 20% chance of rain showers in the morning. Highs in the upper 60s. Southwest winds 5 to 10 miles per hour, becoming west 10 to 15 miles per hour in the afternoon. Gusts up to 25 miles per hour. Sunday night, mostly clear. Lows in the upper 30s. Monday, sunny. Highs in the lower 60s. Monday night, mostly clear. Areas of frost. Lows in the lower 30s. Tuesday, sunny. Widespread frost. Highs in the lower 60s. Tuesday night, mostly clear. Lows in the lower 40s. Wednesday, mostly sunny.

Monday, sunny. Highs in the lower 60s. Monday night, mostly clear. Areas of frost. Lows in the lower 30s. Tuesday, sunny. Widespread frost. Highs in the lower 60s. Tuesday night, mostly clear. Lows in the lower 40s. Wednesday, mostly sunny. Highs in the upper 60s. Wednesday night, partly cloudy. Lows in the mid-40s. Thursday, mostly sunny. Highs in the upper 60s. 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The current time is 12:46 p.m. Eastern Daylight Time. Conditions around the area at noon. The report from Mount Pleasant was not available. Across the remainder of South Central Lower Michigan, temperatures were between 57 and 63 degrees. It was mostly sunny at Alma, Saginaw, and Midland. At Big Rapids, it was partly sunny. At Houghton Lake, it was cloudy. Elsewhere in central and northern Lower Michigan, skies ranged from mostly sunny to partly sunny, and temperatures were between 57 and 61 degrees. Across southern Lower Michigan, temperatures were between 61 and 63 degrees. It was mostly sunny at Lansing and Kalamazoo. At Detroit, it was cloudy. In the Upper Peninsula, Sault Ste. Marie was 54 degrees with light rain, and in Marquette, it was sunny with a temperature of 55. In neighboring states, Chicago was 62 degrees under mostly sunny skies. In Cleveland, it was cloudy and the temperature was 61. Once again, at noon, the report from Mount Pleasant was not available. Now here is your local forecast. Early this morning, cloudy. Lows in the upper 40s. Light winds. Today, partly sunny in the morning, then clearing. Highs in the mid-60s. Northwest winds 5 to 10 miles per hour with gusts to around 20 miles per hour. Tonight, clear. Lows in the mid-30s. North winds around 10 miles per hour. Gusts up to 20 miles per hour in the evening. Saturday, sunny. Patchy frost in the morning. Highs in the lower 60s. Light winds. Saturday night, partly cloudy. A 20% chance of rain showers after midnight. Lows in the lower 40s. Light winds. Sunday, mostly sunny. A 20% chance of rain showers in the morning. Highs in the upper 60s. Southwest winds 5 to 10 miles per hour, becoming west 10 to 15 miles per hour in the afternoon. Gusts up to 25 miles per hour. Sunday night, mostly clear. Lows in the upper 30s. Monday, sunny. Highs in the lower 60s. Monday night, mostly clear. Areas of frost. Lows in the lower 30s. Tuesday, sunny. Widespread frost. Highs in the lower 60s. Tuesday night, mostly clear. Lows in the lower 40s. Wednesday, mostly sunny. Highs in the upper 60s. Wednesday night, partly cloudy. Lows in the mid-40s. Thursday, mostly sunny. Highs in the upper 60s. 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The current time is 12:50 p.m. Eastern Daylight Time. Conditions around the area at noon. The report from Mount Pleasant was not available. Across the remainder of South Central Lower Michigan, temperatures were between 57 and 63 degrees. It was mostly sunny at Alma, Saginaw, and Midland. At Big Rapids, it was partly sunny. At Houghton Lake, it was cloudy. Elsewhere in central and northern Lower Michigan, skies ranged from mostly sunny to partly sunny,
and temperatures were between 57 and 61 degrees. Across southern lower Michigan, temperatures were between 61 and 63 degrees. It was mostly sunny at Lansing and Kalamazoo. At Detroit, it was cloudy. In the Upper Peninsula, Sault Ste. Marie was 54 degrees with light rain, and in Marquette, it was sunny with a temperature of 55. In neighboring states, Chicago was 62 degrees under mostly sunny skies. In Cleveland, it was cloudy and the temperature was 61. Once again, at noon, the report from Mount Pleasant was not available. Now here is your local forecast. Early this morning, cloudy. Lows in the upper 40s. Light winds. Today, partly sunny in the morning, then clearing. Highs in the mid-60s. Northwest winds 5 to 10 miles per hour with gusts to around 20 miles per hour. Tonight, clear. Lows in the mid-30s. North winds around 10 miles per hour. Gusts up to 20 miles per hour in the evening. Saturday, sunny. Patchy frost in the morning. Highs in the lower 60s. Light winds. Saturday night, partly cloudy. A 20% chance of rain showers after midnight. Lows in the lower 40s. Light winds. Sunday, mostly sunny. A 20% chance of rain showers in the morning. Highs in the upper 60s. Southwest winds 5 to 10 miles per hour, becoming west 10 to 15 miles per hour in the afternoon. Gusts up to 25 miles per hour. Sunday night, mostly clear. Lows in the upper 30s. Monday, sunny. Highs in the lower 60s. Monday night, mostly clear. Areas of frost. Lows in the lower 30s. Tuesday, sunny. Widespread frost. Highs in the lower 60s. Tuesday night, mostly clear. Lows in the lower 40s. Wednesday, mostly sunny. Highs in the upper 60s. Wednesday night, partly cloudy. Lows in the mid-40s. Thursday, mostly sunny. Highs in the upper 60s. 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The current time is 12:53 p.m. Eastern Daylight Time. Conditions around the area at noon. The report from Mount Pleasant was not available. Across the remainder of South Central Lower Michigan, temperatures were between 57 and 63 degrees. It was mostly sunny at Alma, Saginaw, and Midland. At Big Rapids, it was partly sunny. At Houghton Lake, it was cloudy. Elsewhere in central and northern lower Michigan, skies ranged from mostly sunny to partly sunny, and temperatures were between 57 and 61 degrees. Across southern lower Michigan, temperatures were between 61 and 63 degrees. It was mostly sunny at Lansing and Kalamazoo. At Detroit, it was cloudy. In the Upper Peninsula, Sault Ste. Marie was 54 degrees with light rain, and in Marquette, it was sunny with a temperature of 55. In neighboring states, Chicago was 62 degrees under mostly sunny skies. In Cleveland, it was cloudy and the temperature was 61. Once again, at noon, the report from Mount Pleasant was not available. Now here is your local forecast. Early this morning, cloudy. Lows in the upper 40s. Light winds. Today, partly sunny in the morning, then clearing. Highs in the mid-60s. Northwest winds 5 to 10 miles per hour with gusts to around 20 miles per hour. Tonight, clear. Lows in the mid-30s. North winds around 10 miles per hour. Gusts up to 20 miles per hour in the evening. Saturday, sunny. Patchy frost in the morning. Highs in the lower 60s. Light winds. Saturday night, partly cloudy. A 20% chance of rain showers after midnight.
lows in the lower 40s.

light winds. Sunday, mostly sunny. A 20% chance of rain showers in the morning. Highs in the upper 60s. Southwest winds 5 to 10 miles per hour, becoming west 10 to 15 miles per hour in the afternoon. Gusts up to 25 miles per hour. Sunday night, mostly clear. Lows in the upper 30s. Monday, sunny. Highs in the lower 60s. Monday night, mostly clear. Areas of frost. Lows in the lower 30s. Tuesday, sunny. Widespread frost. Highs in the lower 60s. Tuesday night, mostly clear. Lows in the lower 40s. Wednesday, mostly sunny. Highs in the upper 60s. Wednesday night, partly cloudy. Lows in the mid 40s. Thursday, mostly sunny. Highs in the upper 60s. 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The current time is 12:57 p.m. Eastern Daylight Time. Conditions around the area at noon. The report from Mount Pleasant was not available. Across the remainder of South Central Lower Michigan, temperatures were between 57 and 63 degrees. It was mostly sunny at Alma, Saginaw, and Midland. At Big Rapids, it was partly sunny. At Houghton Lake, it was cloudy. Elsewhere in central and northern Lower Michigan, skies ranged from mostly sunny to partly sunny, and temperatures were between 57 and 61 degrees. Across southern Lower Michigan, temperatures were between 61 and 63 degrees. It was mostly sunny at Lansing and Kalamazoo. At Detroit, it was cloudy. In the Upper Peninsula, Sault Ste. Marie was 54 degrees with light rain, and in Marquette, it was sunny with a temperature of 55. In neighboring states, Chicago was 62 degrees under mostly sunny skies. In Cleveland, it was cloudy and the temperature was 61. Once again, at noon, the report from Mount Pleasant was not available. Now here is your local forecast. Early this morning, cloudy. Lows in the upper 40s. Light winds. Today, partly sunny in the morning, then clearing. Highs in the mid-60s. Northwest winds 5 to 10 miles per hour with gusts to around 20 miles per hour. Tonight, clear. Lows in the mid-30s. North winds around 10 miles per hour. Gusts up to 20 miles per hour in the evening. Saturday, sunny. Patchy frost in the morning. Highs in the lower 60s. Light winds. Saturday night, partly cloudy. A 20% chance of rain showers after midnight. Lows in the lower 40s. Light winds. Sunday, mostly sunny. A 20% chance of rain showers in the morning. Highs in the upper 60s. Southwest winds 5 to 10 miles per hour, becoming west 10 to 15 miles per hour in the afternoon. Gusts up to 25 miles per hour. Sunday night, mostly clear. Lows in the upper 30s. Monday, sunny. Highs in the lower 60s. Monday night, mostly clear. Areas of frost. Lows in the lower 30s. Tuesday, sunny. Widespread frost. Highs in the lower 60s. Tuesday night, mostly clear. Lows in the lower 40s. Wednesday, mostly sunny. Highs in the upper 60s. Wednesday night, partly cloudy. Lows in the mid 40s. Thursday, mostly sunny. Highs in the upper 60s. 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The current time is 1 p.m. Eastern Daylight Time. Conditions around the area at noon.
the report from Mount Pleasant was not available. Across the remainder of south-central lower Michigan, temperatures were between 57 and 63 degrees. It was mostly sunny at Alma, Saginaw, and Midland. At Big Rapids, it was partly sunny. At Houghton Lake, it was cloudy. Elsewhere in central and northern lower Michigan, skies ranged from mostly sunny to partly sunny, and temperatures were between 57 and 61 degrees. Across southern lower Michigan, temperatures were between 61 and 63 degrees. It was mostly sunny at Lansing and Kalamazoo. At Detroit, it was cloudy. In the Upper Peninsula, Sault Ste. Marie was 54 degrees with light rain, and in Marquette, it was sunny with a temperature of 55. In neighboring states, Chicago was 62 degrees under mostly sunny skies. In Cleveland, it was cloudy and the temperature was 61. Once again, at noon, the report from Mount Pleasant was not available. Now here is your local forecast. Early this morning, cloudy. Lows in the upper 40s. Light winds. Today, partly sunny in the morning, then clearing. Highs in the mid-60s. Northwest winds 5 to 10 miles per hour with gusts to around 20 miles per hour. Tonight, clear. Lows in the mid-30s. North winds around 10 miles per hour. Gusts up to 20 miles per hour in the evening. Saturday, sunny. Patchy frost in the morning. Highs in the lower 60s. Light winds. Saturday night, partly cloudy. A 20% chance of rain showers after midnight. Lows in the lower 40s. Light winds. Sunday, mostly sunny. A 20% chance of rain showers in the morning. Highs in the upper 60s. Southwest winds 5 to 10 miles per hour, becoming west 10 to 15 miles per hour in the afternoon. Gusts up to 25 miles per hour. Sunday night, mostly clear. Lows in the upper 30s. Monday, sunny. Highs in the lower 60s. Monday night, mostly clear. Areas of frost. Lows in the lower 30s. Tuesday, sunny. Widespread frost. Highs in the lower 60s. Tuesday night, mostly clear. Lows in the lower 40s. Wednesday, mostly sunny. Highs in the upper 60s. Wednesday night, partly cloudy. Lows in the mid-40s. Thursday, mostly sunny. Highs in the upper 60s. 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The current time is 1:03 p.m. Eastern Daylight Time. Conditions around the area at noon. The report from Mount Pleasant was not available. Across the remainder of south-central lower Michigan, temperatures were between 57 and 63 degrees. It was mostly sunny at Alma, Saginaw, and Midland. At Big Rapids, it was partly sunny. At Houghton Lake, it was cloudy. Elsewhere in central and northern lower Michigan, skies ranged from mostly sunny to partly sunny, and temperatures were between 57 and 61 degrees. Across southern lower Michigan, temperatures were between 61 and 63 degrees. It was mostly sunny at Lansing and Kalamazoo. At Detroit, it was cloudy. In the Upper Peninsula, Sault Ste. Marie was 54 degrees with light rain, and in Marquette, it was sunny with a temperature of 55. In neighboring states, Chicago was 62 degrees under mostly sunny skies. In Cleveland, it was cloudy and the temperature was 61. Once again, at noon, the report from Mount Pleasant was not available. Now here is your local forecast. Early this morning, cloudy. Lows in the upper 40s. Light winds. Today, partly sunny in the morning, then clearing. Highs in the mid-60s. Northwest winds 5 to 10 miles per hour with gusts to around 20 miles per hour. Tonight,
Clear. Lows in the mid-30s. North winds around 10 miles per hour. Gusts up to 20 miles per hour in the evening. Saturday, sunny. Patchy frost in the morning. Highs in the lower 60s. Light winds. Saturday night, partly cloudy. A 20% chance of rain showers after midnight. Lows in the lower 40s. Light winds. Sunday, mostly sunny. A 20% chance of rain showers in the morning. Highs in the upper 60s. Southwest winds 5 to 10 miles per hour, becoming west 10 to 15 miles per hour in the afternoon. Gusts up to 25 miles per hour. Sunday night, mostly clear. Lows in the upper 30s. Monday, sunny. Highs in the lower 60s. Monday night, mostly clear. Areas of frost. Lows in the lower 30s. Tuesday, sunny. Widespread frost. Highs in the lower 60s. Tuesday night, mostly clear. Lows in the lower 40s. Wednesday, mostly sunny. Highs in the upper 60s. Wednesday night, partly cloudy. Lows in the mid-40s. Thursday, mostly sunny. Highs in the upper 60s. 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The current time is 1:07 p.m. Eastern Daylight Time. Conditions around the area at noon. The report from Mount Pleasant was not available. Across the remainder of South Central Lower Michigan, temperatures were between 57 and 63 degrees. It was mostly sunny at Alma, Saginaw, and Midland. At Big Rapids, it was partly sunny. At Houghton Lake, it was cloudy. Elsewhere in central and northern Lower Michigan, skies ranged from mostly sunny to partly sunny, and temperatures were between 57 and 61 degrees. Across southern Lower Michigan, temperatures were between 61 and 63 degrees. It was mostly sunny at Lansing and Kalamazoo. At Detroit, it was cloudy. In the Upper Peninsula, Sault Ste. Marie was 54 degrees with light rain, and in Marquette, it was sunny with a temperature of 55. In neighboring states, Chicago was 62 degrees under mostly sunny skies. In Cleveland, it was cloudy and the temperature was 61. Once again, at noon, the report from Mount Pleasant was not available. Now here is your local forecast. Early this morning, cloudy. Lows in the upper 40s. Light winds. Today, partly sunny in the morning, then clearing. Highs in the mid-60s. Northwest winds 5 to 10 miles per hour with gusts to around 20 miles per hour. Tonight, clear. Lows in the mid-30s. North winds around 10 miles per hour. Gusts up to 20 miles per hour in the evening. Saturday, sunny. Patchy frost in the morning. Highs in the lower 60s. Light winds. Saturday night, partly cloudy. A 20% chance of rain showers after midnight. Lows in the lower 40s. Light winds. Sunday, mostly sunny. A 20% chance of rain showers in the morning. Highs in the upper 60s. Southwest winds 5 to 10 miles per hour, becoming west 10 to 15 miles per hour in the afternoon. Gusts up to 25 miles per hour. Sunday night, mostly clear. Lows in the upper 30s. Monday, sunny. Highs in the lower 60s. Monday night, mostly clear. Areas of frost. Lows in the lower 30s. Tuesday, sunny. Widespread frost. Highs in the lower 60s. Tuesday night, mostly clear. Lows in the lower 40s. Wednesday, mostly sunny. Highs in the upper 60s. Wednesday night, partly cloudy. Lows in the mid-40s. Thursday, mostly sunny.
highs in the upper 60s. 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The current time is 1:10 p.m. Eastern Daylight Time. Conditions around the area at noon. The report from Mount Pleasant was not available. Across the remainder of South Central Lower Michigan, temperatures were between 57 and 63 degrees. It was mostly sunny at Alma, Saginaw, and Midland. At Big Rapids, it was partly sunny. At Houghton Lake, it was cloudy. Elsewhere in central and northern lower Michigan, skies ranged from mostly sunny to partly sunny, and temperatures were between 57 and 61 degrees. Across southern lower Michigan, temperatures were between 61 and 63 degrees. It was mostly sunny at Lansing and Kalamazoo. At Detroit, it was cloudy. In the Upper Peninsula, Sault Ste. Marie was 54 degrees with light rain, and in Marquette, it was sunny with a temperature of 55. In neighboring states, Chicago was 62 degrees under mostly sunny skies. In Cleveland, it was cloudy and the temperature was 61. Once again, at noon, the report from Mount Pleasant was not available. Now here is your local forecast. Early this morning, cloudy. Lows in the upper 40s. Light winds. Today, partly sunny in the morning, then clearing. Highs in the mid-60s. Northwest winds 5 to 10 miles per hour with gusts to around 20 miles per hour. Tonight, clear. Lows in the mid-30s. North winds around 10 miles per hour. Gusts up to 20 miles per hour in the evening. Saturday, sunny. Patchy frost in the morning. Highs in the lower 60s. Light winds. Saturday night, partly cloudy. A 20% chance of rain showers after midnight. Lows in the lower 40s. Light winds. Sunday, mostly sunny. A 20% chance of rain showers in the morning. Highs in the upper 60s. Southwest winds 5 to 10 miles per hour, becoming west 10 to 15 miles per hour in the afternoon. Gusts up to 25 miles per hour. Sunday night, mostly clear. Lows in the upper 30s. Monday, sunny. Highs in the lower 60s. Monday night, mostly clear. Areas of frost. Lows in the lower 30s. Tuesday, sunny. Widespread frost. Highs in the lower 60s. Tuesday night, mostly clear. Lows in the lower 40s. Wednesday, mostly sunny. Highs in the upper 60s. Wednesday night, partly cloudy. Lows in the mid-40s. Thursday, mostly sunny. Highs in the upper 60s. 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The current time is 1:14 p.m. Eastern Daylight Time. Conditions around the area at noon. The report from Mount Pleasant was not available. Across the remainder of South Central Lower Michigan, temperatures were between 57 and 63 degrees. It was mostly sunny at Alma, Saginaw, and Midland. At Big Rapids, it was partly sunny. At Houghton Lake, it was cloudy. Elsewhere in central and northern lower Michigan, skies ranged from mostly sunny to partly sunny, and temperatures were between 57 and 61 degrees. Across southern lower Michigan, temperatures were between 61 and 63 degrees. It was mostly sunny at Lansing and Kalamazoo. At Detroit, it was cloudy. In the Upper Peninsula, Sault Ste. Marie was 54 degrees with light rain, and in Marquette, it was sunny with a temperature of 55. In neighboring states, Chicago was 62 degrees under mostly sunny skies. In Cleveland, it was cloudy and the temperature was 61.
Once again, at noon, the report from Mount Pleasant was not available. Conditions around the area at 1 p.m. at Mount Pleasant. It was partly sunny. Visibility 10 miles. Temperature was 63 degrees, dew point 43. Wind was northwest at 10 miles an hour. And the pressure was 30.17 inches. Across the remainder of south-central lower Michigan, skies ranged from mostly sunny to partly sunny, and temperatures were between 58 and 64 degrees. Elsewhere in central and northern lower Michigan, it was partly sunny, and temperatures were between 59 and 60 degrees. Across southern lower Michigan, skies ranged from mostly sunny to partly sunny, and temperatures were between 62 and 63 degrees. In the upper peninsula, Sault Ste. Marie was 57 degrees under mostly sunny skies, and in Marquette, it was partly sunny with a temperature of 57. In neighboring states, Chicago was 63 degrees under mostly sunny skies. In Cleveland, it was cloudy and the temperature was 62. Once again, at 1 p.m., Mount Pleasant was 63 degrees under partly sunny skies. Now here is your local forecast. Early this morning, cloudy. Lows in the upper 40s. Light winds. Today, partly sunny in the morning, then clearing. Highs in the mid-60s. Northwest winds 5 to 10 miles per hour with gusts to around 20 miles per hour. Tonight, clear. Lows in the mid-30s. North winds around 10 miles per hour. Gusts up to 20 miles per hour in the evening. Saturday, sunny. Patchy frost in the morning. Highs in the lower 60s. Light winds. Saturday night, partly cloudy. A 20% chance of rain showers after midnight. Lows in the lower 40s. Light winds. Sunday, mostly sunny. A 20% chance of rain showers in the morning. Highs in the upper 60s. Southwest winds 5 to 10 miles per hour, becoming west 10 to 15 miles per hour in the afternoon. Gusts up to 25 miles per hour. Sunday night, mostly clear. Lows in the upper 30s. Monday, sunny. Highs in the lower 60s. Monday night, mostly clear. Areas of frost. Lows in the lower 30s. Tuesday, sunny. Widespread frost. Highs in the lower 60s. Tuesday night, mostly clear. Lows in the lower 40s. Wednesday, mostly sunny. Highs in the upper 60s. Wednesday night, partly cloudy. Lows in the mid-40s. Thursday, mostly sunny. Highs in the upper 60s. 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The current time is 1:19 p.m. Eastern Daylight Time. Conditions around the area at 1 p.m. at Mount Pleasant. It was partly sunny. Visibility 10 miles. Temperature was 63 degrees, dew point 43. Wind was northwest, at 10 miles an hour. And the pressure was 30.17 inches. Across the remainder of south-central lower Michigan, skies ranged from mostly sunny to partly sunny, and temperatures were between 58 and 64 degrees. Elsewhere in central and northern lower Michigan, it was partly sunny, and temperatures were between 59 and 60 degrees. Across southern lower Michigan, skies ranged from mostly sunny to partly sunny, and temperatures were between 62 and 63 degrees. In the upper peninsula, Sault Ste. Marie was 57 degrees under mostly sunny skies, and in Marquette, it was partly sunny with a temperature of 57. In neighboring states, Chicago was 63 degrees under mostly sunny skies. In Cleveland, it was cloudy and the temperature was 62. Once again, at 1 p.m., Mount Pleasant was 63 degrees under partly sunny skies. Now here is your local forecast. Early this morning, cloudy.
lows in the upper 40s. Light winds. Today, partly sunny in the morning, then clearing. Highs in the mid-60s. Northwest winds 5 to 10 miles per hour with gusts to around 20 miles per hour. Tonight, clear. Lows in the mid-30s. North winds around 10 miles per hour. Gusts up to 20 miles per hour in the evening. Saturday, sunny. Patchy frost in the morning. Highs in the lower 60s. Light winds. Saturday night, partly cloudy. A 20% chance of rain showers after midnight. Lows in the lower 40s. Light winds. Sunday, mostly sunny. A 20% chance of rain showers in the morning. Highs in the upper 60s. Southwest winds 5 to 10 miles per hour, becoming west 10 to 15 miles per hour in the afternoon. Gusts up to 25 miles per hour. Sunday night, mostly clear. Lows in the upper 30s. Monday, sunny. Highs in the lower 60s. Monday night, mostly clear. Areas of frost. Lows in the lower 30s. Tuesday, sunny. Widespread frost. Highs in the lower 60s. Tuesday night, mostly clear. Lows in the lower 40s. Wednesday, mostly sunny. Highs in the upper 60s. Wednesday night, partly cloudy. Lows in the mid-40s. Thursday, mostly sunny. Highs in the upper 60s. 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The current time is 1:22 p.m. Eastern Daylight Time. Conditions around the area at 1 p.m. at Mount Pleasant. It was partly sunny. Visibility 10 miles. Temperature was 63 degrees, dew point 43. Wind was northwest at 10 miles an hour. And the pressure was 30.17 inches. Across the remainder of south central lower Michigan, skies ranged from mostly sunny to partly sunny, and temperatures were between 58 and 64 degrees. Elsewhere in central and northern lower Michigan, it was partly sunny, and temperatures were between 59 and 60 degrees. Across southern lower Michigan, skies ranged from mostly sunny to partly sunny, and temperatures were between 62 and 63 degrees. In the upper peninsula, Sault Ste. Marie was 57 degrees under mostly sunny skies, and in Marquette, it was partly sunny with a temperature of 57. In neighboring states, Chicago was 63 degrees under mostly sunny skies. In Cleveland, it was cloudy and the temperature was 62. Once again, at 1 p.m., Mount Pleasant was 63 degrees under partly sunny skies. Now here is your local forecast. Early this morning, cloudy. Lows in the upper 40s. Light winds. Today, partly sunny in the morning, then clearing. Highs in the mid-60s. Northwest winds 5 to 10 miles per hour with gusts to around 20 miles per hour. Tonight, clear. Lows in the mid-30s. North winds around 10 miles per hour. Gusts up to 20 miles per hour in the evening. Saturday, sunny. Patchy frost in the morning. Highs in the lower 60s. Light winds. Saturday night, partly cloudy. A 20% chance of rain showers after midnight. Lows in the lower 40s. Light winds. Sunday, mostly sunny. A 20% chance of rain showers in the morning. Highs in the upper 60s. Southwest winds 5 to 10 miles per hour, becoming west 10 to 15 miles per hour in the afternoon. Gusts up to 25 miles per hour. Sunday night, mostly clear. Lows in the upper 30s. Monday, sunny. Highs in the lower 60s. Monday night, mostly clear. Areas of frost. Lows in the lower 30s. Tuesday, sunny. Widespread frost.
Highs in the lower 60s.

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The current time is 1:26 p.m. Eastern Daylight Time. Conditions around the area at 1 p.m. at Mount Pleasant. It was partly sunny. Visibility 10 miles. Temperature was 63 degrees, dew point 43. Wind was northwest at 10 miles an hour. And the pressure was 30.17 inches. Across the remainder of south central lower Michigan, skies ranged from mostly sunny to partly sunny, and temperatures were between 58 and 64 degrees. Elsewhere in central and northern lower Michigan, it was partly sunny, and temperatures were between 59 and 60 degrees. Across southern lower Michigan, skies ranged from mostly sunny to partly sunny, and temperatures were between 62 and 63 degrees. In the upper peninsula, Sault Ste. Marie was 57 degrees under mostly sunny skies, and in Marquette, it was partly sunny with a temperature of 57. In neighboring states, Chicago was 63 degrees under mostly sunny skies. In Cleveland, it was cloudy and the temperature was 62. Once again, at 1 p.m., Mount Pleasant was 63 degrees under partly sunny skies. Now here is your local forecast. Early this morning, cloudy. Lows in the upper 40s. Light winds. Today, partly sunny in the morning, then clearing. Highs in the mid-60s. Northwest winds 5 to 10 miles per hour with gusts to around 20 miles per hour. Tonight, clear. Lows in the mid-30s. North winds around 10 miles per hour. Gusts up to 20 miles per hour in the evening. Saturday, sunny. Patchy frost in the morning. Highs in the lower 60s. Light winds. Saturday night, partly cloudy. A 20% chance of rain showers after midnight. Lows in the lower 40s. Light winds. Sunday, mostly sunny. A 20% chance of rain showers in the morning. Highs in the upper 60s. Southwest winds 5 to 10 miles per hour, becoming west 10 to 15 miles per hour in the afternoon. Gusts up to 25 miles per hour. Sunday night, mostly clear. Lows in the upper 30s. Monday, sunny. Highs in the lower 60s. Monday night, mostly clear. Areas of frost. Lows in the lower 30s. Tuesday, sunny. Widespread frost. Highs in the lower 60s. Tuesday night, mostly clear. Lows in the lower 40s. Wednesday, mostly sunny. Highs in the upper 60s. Wednesday night, partly cloudy. Lows in the mid-40s. Thursday, mostly sunny. Highs in the upper 60s. Now here is your local forecast. Through early evening, sunny. Highs in the mid-60s. Northwest winds around 10 miles per hour with gusts to around 20 miles per hour. Tonight, clear. Lows in the mid-30s. North winds around 10 miles per hour. Gusts up to 20 miles per hour in the evening. Saturday, sunny. Patchy frost in the morning. Highs in the lower 60s. Light winds. Saturday night, partly cloudy. A 20% chance of rain showers after midnight. Lows in the lower 40s. Light winds. Sunday, mostly sunny. A 20% chance of rain showers in the morning. Highs in the upper 60s. Southwest winds 5 to 10 miles per hour, becoming west 10 to 15 miles per hour in the afternoon. Gusts up to 25 miles per hour. Sunday night, mostly clear. Lows in the upper 30s. Northwest winds 5 to 10 miles per hour. Gusts up to 25 miles per hour in the evening. Monday, sunny. Highs in the lower 60s. Monday night, mostly clear. Areas of frost.

lows in the lower 30s. Tuesday, sunny. Widespread frost. Highs in the lower 60s. Tuesday night, mostly clear. Lows in the lower 40s. Wednesday, mostly sunny. Highs in the upper 60s. Wednesday night, partly cloudy. Lows in the mid-40s. Thursday, mostly sunny. Highs in the upper 60s. Thursday night, partly cloudy. Lows in the mid-40s. Friday, mostly sunny. Highs in the upper 60s. 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The current time is 1:32 p.m. Eastern Daylight Time. Conditions around the area at 1 p.m. at Mount Pleasant. It was partly sunny. Visibility 10 miles. Temperature was 63 degrees, dew point 43. Wind was northwest at 10 miles an hour. And the pressure was 30.17 inches. Across the remainder of south-central lower Michigan, skies ranged from mostly sunny to partly sunny, and temperatures were between 58 and 64 degrees. Elsewhere in central and northern lower Michigan, it was partly sunny, and temperatures were between 59 and 60 degrees, and temperatures were between 58 and 64 degrees. Elsewhere in central and northern lower Michigan, it was partly sunny, and temperatures were between 59 and 60 degrees. Across southern lower Michigan, skies ranged from mostly sunny to partly sunny, and temperatures were between 62 and 63 degrees. In the Upper Peninsula, Sault Ste. Marie was 57 degrees under mostly sunny skies, and in Marquette, it was partly sunny with a temperature of 57. In neighboring states, Chicago was 63 degrees under mostly sunny skies. In Cleveland, it was cloudy and the temperature was 62. Once again, at 1 p.m., Mount Pleasant was 63 degrees under partly sunny skies. Now here is your local forecast. Through early evening, sunny. Highs in the mid-60s. Northwest winds around 10 miles per hour with gusts to around 20 miles per hour. Tonight, clear. Lows in the mid-30s. North winds around 10 miles per hour. Gusts up to 20 miles per hour in the evening. Saturday, sunny. Patchy frost in the morning. Highs in the lower 60s. Light winds. Saturday night, partly cloudy. A 20% chance of rain showers after midnight. Lows in the lower 40s. Light winds. Sunday, mostly sunny. A 20% chance of rain showers in the morning. Highs in the upper 60s. Southwest winds 5 to 10 miles per hour, becoming west 10 to 15 miles per hour in the afternoon. Gusts up to 25 miles per hour. Sunday night, mostly clear. Lows in the upper 30s. Northwest winds 5 to 10 miles per hour. Gusts up to 25 miles per hour in the evening. Monday, sunny. Highs in the lower 60s. Monday night, mostly clear. Areas of frost. Lows in the lower 30s. Tuesday, sunny. Widespread frost. Highs in the lower 60s. Tuesday night, mostly clear. Lows in the lower 40s. Wednesday, mostly sunny. Highs in the upper 60s. Wednesday night, partly cloudy. Lows in the mid-40s. Thursday, mostly sunny. Highs in the upper 60s. Thursday night, partly cloudy. Lows in the mid-40s. Friday, mostly sunny. Highs in the upper 60s. 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The current time is 1:36 p.m. Eastern Daylight Time. 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

at Mount Pleasant. It was partly sunny. Visibility 10 miles. Temperature was 63 degrees, dew point 43. Wind was northwest at 10 miles an hour. And the pressure was 30.17 inches. Across the remainder of south-central lower Michigan, skies ranged from mostly sunny to partly sunny, and temperatures were between 58 and 64 degrees. Elsewhere in central and northern lower Michigan, it was partly sunny, and temperatures were between 59 and 60 degrees. Across southern lower Michigan, skies ranged from mostly sunny to partly sunny, and temperatures were between 62 and 63 degrees. In the upper peninsula, Sault Ste. Marie was 57 degrees under mostly sunny skies, and in Marquette, it was partly sunny with a temperature of 57. In neighboring states, Chicago was 63 degrees under mostly sunny skies. In Cleveland, it was cloudy and the temperature was 62. Once again, at 1 p.m., Mount Pleasant was 63 degrees under partly sunny skies. Now here is your local forecast. Through early evening, sunny. Highs in the mid-60s. Northwest winds around 10 miles per hour with gusts to around 20 miles per hour. Tonight, clear. Lows in the mid-30s. North winds around 10 miles per hour. Gusts up to 20 miles per hour in the evening. Saturday, sunny. Patchy frost in the morning. Highs in the lower 60s. Light winds. Saturday night, partly cloudy. A 20% chance of rain showers after midnight. Lows in the lower 40s. Light winds. Sunday, mostly sunny. A 20% chance of rain showers in the morning. Highs in the upper 60s. Southwest winds 5 to 10 miles per hour, becoming west 10 to 15 miles per hour in the afternoon. Gusts up to 25 miles per hour. Sunday night, mostly clear. Lows in the upper 30s. Northwest winds 5 to 10 miles per hour. Gusts up to 25 miles per hour in the evening. Monday, sunny. Highs in the lower 60s. Monday night, mostly clear. Areas of frost. Lows in the lower 30s. Tuesday, sunny. Widespread frost. Highs in the lower 60s. Tuesday night, mostly clear. Lows in the lower 40s. Wednesday, mostly sunny. Highs in the upper 60s. Wednesday night, partly cloudy. Lows in the mid-40s. Thursday, mostly sunny. Highs in the upper 60s. Thursday night, partly cloudy. Lows in the mid-40s. Friday, mostly sunny. Highs in the upper 60s. 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The current time is 1:39 p.m. Eastern Daylight Time. Conditions around the area at 1 p.m. at Mount Pleasant. It was partly sunny. Visibility 10 miles. Temperature was 63 degrees, dew point 43. Wind was northwest at 10 miles an hour. And the pressure was 30.17 inches. Across the remainder of south-central lower Michigan, skies ranged from mostly sunny to partly sunny, and temperatures were between 58 and 64 degrees. Elsewhere in central and northern lower Michigan, it was partly sunny, and temperatures were between 59 and 60 degrees. Across southern lower Michigan, skies ranged from mostly sunny to partly sunny, and temperatures were between 62 and 63 degrees. In the upper peninsula, Sault Ste. Marie was 57 degrees under mostly sunny skies, and in Marquette, it was partly sunny with a temperature of 57. In neighboring states, Chicago was 63 degrees under mostly sunny skies. In Cleveland, it was cloudy and the temperature was 62. Once again, at 1 p.m., Mount Pleasant was 63 degrees under partly sunny skies. Now here is your local forecast.
through early evening, sunny. Highs in the mid-60s. Northwest winds around 10 miles per hour with gusts to around 20 miles per hour. Tonight, clear. Lows in the mid-30s. North winds around 10 miles per hour. Gusts up to 20 miles per hour in the evening. Saturday, sunny. Patchy frost in the morning. Highs in the lower 60s. Light winds. Saturday night, partly cloudy. A 20% chance of rain showers after midnight. Lows in the lower 40s. Light winds. Sunday, mostly sunny. A 20% chance of rain showers in the morning. Highs in the upper 60s. Southwest winds 5 to 10 miles per hour, becoming west 10 to 15 miles per hour in the afternoon. Gusts up to 25 miles per hour. Sunday night, mostly clear. Lows in the upper 30s. Northwest winds 5 to 10 miles per hour. Gusts up to 25 miles per hour in the evening. Monday, sunny. Highs in the lower 60s. Monday night, mostly clear. Areas of frost. Lows in the lower 30s. Tuesday, sunny. Widespread frost. Highs in the lower 60s. Tuesday night, mostly clear. Lows in the lower 40s. Wednesday, mostly sunny. Highs in the upper 60s. Wednesday night, partly cloudy. Lows in the mid-40s. Thursday, mostly sunny. Highs in the upper 60s. Thursday night, partly cloudy. Lows in the mid-40s. Friday, mostly sunny. Highs in the upper 60s. The following information concerns a frost advisory for the following counties in Michigan: Clare, Mecosta, and Osceola. What? Temperatures as low as 33 will result in frost formation. Where? Clare, Mecosta, Osceola, Lake, and New Ego counties. When? From 10 p.m. this evening to 8 a.m. Eastern Daylight Time Saturday. Impacts. Frost could harm sensitive outdoor vegetation. Sensitive outdoor plants may be killed if left uncovered. Take steps now to protect tender plants from the cold. 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The current time is 1:44 p.m. Eastern Daylight Time. Conditions around the area at 1 p.m. at Mount Pleasant. It was partly sunny. Visibility 10 miles. Temperature was 63 degrees, dew point 43. Wind was northwest at 10 miles an hour. And the pressure was 30.17 inches. Across the remainder of south central lower Michigan, skies ranged from mostly sunny to partly sunny, and temperatures were between 58 and 64 degrees. Elsewhere in central and northern lower Michigan, it was partly sunny, and temperatures were between 59 and 60 degrees. Across southern lower Michigan, skies ranged from mostly sunny to partly sunny, and temperatures were between 62 and 63 degrees. In the upper peninsula, Sault Ste. Marie was 57 degrees under mostly sunny skies, and in Marquette, it was partly sunny with a temperature of 57. In neighboring states, Chicago was 63 degrees under mostly sunny skies. In Cleveland, it was cloudy and the temperature was 62. Once again, at 1 p.m., Mount Pleasant was 63 degrees under partly sunny skies. Now here is your local forecast. Through early evening, sunny. Highs in the mid-60s. Northwest winds around 10 miles per hour with gusts to around 20 miles per hour. Tonight, clear. Lows in the mid-30s. North winds around 10 miles per hour. Gusts up to 20 miles per hour in the evening. Saturday, sunny. Patchy frost in the morning. Highs in the lower 60s. Light winds. Saturday night, partly cloudy. A 20% chance of rain showers after midnight.
lows in the lower 40s. Light winds. Sunday, mostly sunny. A 20% chance of rain showers in the morning. Highs in the upper 60s. Southwest winds 5 to 10 miles per hour, becoming west 10 to 15 miles per hour in the afternoon. Gusts up to 25 miles per hour. Sunday night, mostly clear. Lows in the upper 30s. Northwest winds 5 to 10 miles per hour. Gusts up to 25 miles per hour in the evening. Monday, sunny. Highs in the lower 60s. Monday night, mostly clear. Areas of frost. Lows in the lower 30s. Tuesday, sunny. Widespread frost. Highs in the lower 60s. Tuesday night, mostly clear. Lows in the lower 40s. Wednesday, mostly sunny. Highs in the upper 60s. Wednesday night, partly cloudy. Lows in the mid 40s. Thursday, mostly sunny. Highs in the upper 60s. Thursday night, partly cloudy. Lows in the mid 40s. Friday, mostly sunny. Highs in the upper 60s. 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The current time is 1:48 p.m. Eastern Daylight Time. Conditions around the area at 1 p.m. at Mount Pleasant. It was partly sunny. Visibility 10 miles. Temperature was 63 degrees, dew point 43. Wind was northwest at 10 miles an hour. And the pressure was 30.17 inches. Across the remainder of south central lower Michigan, skies ranged from mostly sunny to partly sunny, and temperatures were between 58 and 64 degrees. Elsewhere in central and northern lower Michigan, it was partly sunny, and temperatures were between 59 and 60 degrees. Across southern lower Michigan, skies ranged from mostly sunny to partly sunny, and temperatures were between 62 and 63 degrees. In the upper peninsula, Sault Ste. Marie was 57 degrees under mostly sunny skies, and in Marquette, it was partly sunny with a temperature of 57. In neighboring states, Chicago was 63 degrees under mostly sunny skies. In Cleveland, it was cloudy and the temperature was 62. Once again, at 1 p.m., Mount Pleasant was 63 degrees under partly sunny skies. Now here is your local forecast. Through early evening, sunny. Highs in the mid-60s. Northwest winds around 10 miles per hour with gusts to around 20 miles per hour. Tonight, clear. Lows in the mid-30s. North winds around 10 miles per hour. Gusts up to 20 miles per hour in the evening. Saturday, sunny. Patchy frost in the morning. Highs in the lower 60s. Light winds. Saturday night, partly cloudy. A 20% chance of rain showers after midnight. Lows in the lower 40s. Light winds. Sunday, mostly sunny. A 20% chance of rain showers in the morning. Highs in the upper 60s. Southwest winds 5 to 10 miles per hour, becoming west 10 to 15 miles per hour in the afternoon. Gusts up to 25 miles per hour. Sunday night, mostly clear. Lows in the upper 30s. Northwest winds 5 to 10 miles per hour. Gusts up to 25 miles per hour in the evening. Monday, sunny. Highs in the lower 60s. Monday night, mostly clear. Areas of frost. Lows in the lower 30s. Tuesday, sunny. Widespread frost. Highs in the lower 60s. Tuesday night, mostly clear. Lows in the lower 40s. Wednesday, mostly sunny. Highs in the upper 60s. Wednesday night, partly cloudy. Lows in the mid-40s. Thursday, mostly sunny. Highs in the upper 60s. Thursday night, partly cloudy.
Lows in the mid-40s. Friday, mostly sunny. Highs in the upper 60s. 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The current time is 1:51 p.m. Eastern Daylight Time. Conditions around the area at 1 p.m. at Mount Pleasant. It was partly sunny. Visibility 10 miles. Temperature was 63 degrees, dew point 43. Wind was northwest at 10 miles an hour. And the pressure was 30.17 inches. Across the remainder of south central lower Michigan, skies ranged from mostly sunny to partly sunny, and temperatures were between 58 and 64 degrees. Elsewhere in central and northern lower Michigan, it was partly sunny, and temperatures were between 59 and 60 degrees. Across southern lower Michigan, skies ranged from mostly sunny to partly sunny, and temperatures were between 62 and 63 degrees. In the upper peninsula, Sault Ste. Marie was 57 degrees under mostly sunny skies, and in Marquette, it was partly sunny with a temperature of 57. In neighboring states, Chicago was 63 degrees under mostly sunny skies. In Cleveland, it was cloudy and the temperature was 62. Once again, at 1 p.m., Mount Pleasant was 63 degrees under partly sunny skies. Now here is your local forecast. Through early evening, sunny. Highs in the mid-60s. Northwest winds around 10 miles per hour with gusts to around 20 miles per hour. Tonight, clear. Lows in the mid-30s. North winds around 10 miles per hour. Gusts up to 20 miles per hour in the evening. Saturday, sunny. Patchy frost in the morning. Highs in the lower 60s. Light winds. Saturday night, partly cloudy. A 20% chance of rain showers after midnight. Lows in the lower 40s. Light winds. Sunday, mostly sunny. A 20% chance of rain showers in the morning. Highs in the upper 60s. Southwest winds 5 to 10 miles per hour, becoming west 10 to 15 miles per hour in the afternoon. Gusts up to 25 miles per hour. Sunday night, mostly clear. Lows in the upper 30s. Northwest winds 5 to 10 miles per hour. Gusts up to 25 miles per hour in the evening. Monday, sunny. Highs in the lower 60s. Monday night, mostly clear. Areas of frost. Lows in the lower 30s. Tuesday, sunny. Widespread frost. Highs in the lower 60s. Tuesday night, mostly clear. Lows in the lower 40s. Wednesday, mostly sunny. Highs in the upper 60s. Wednesday night, partly cloudy. Lows in the mid-40s. Thursday, mostly sunny. Highs in the upper 60s. Thursday night, partly cloudy. Lows in the mid-40s. Friday, mostly sunny. Highs in the upper 60s. 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The current time is 1:55 p.m. Eastern Daylight Time. Conditions around the area at 1 p.m. at Mount Pleasant. It was partly sunny. Visibility 10 miles. Temperature was 63 degrees, dew point 43. Wind was northwest at 10 miles an hour. And the pressure was 30.17 inches. Across the remainder of south central lower Michigan, skies ranged from mostly sunny to partly sunny, and temperatures were between 58 and 64 degrees. Elsewhere in central and northern lower Michigan, it was partly sunny, and temperatures were between 59 and 60 degrees. Across southern lower Michigan,
skies ranged from mostly sunny to partly sunny, and temperatures were between 62 and 63 degrees. In the Upper Peninsula, Sault Ste. Marie was 57 degrees under mostly sunny skies, and in Marquette, it was partly sunny with a temperature of 57. In neighboring states, Chicago was 63 degrees under mostly sunny skies. In Cleveland, it was cloudy and the temperature was 62. Once again, at 1 p.m., Mount Pleasant was 63 degrees under partly sunny skies. Now here is your local forecast. Through early evening, sunny. Highs in the mid-60s. Northwest winds around 10 miles per hour with gusts to around 20 miles per hour. Tonight, clear. Lows in the mid-30s. North winds around 10 miles per hour. Gusts up to 20 miles per hour in the evening. Saturday, sunny. Patchy frost in the morning. Highs in the lower 60s. Light winds. Saturday night, partly cloudy. A 20% chance of rain showers after midnight. Lows in the lower 40s. Light winds. Sunday, mostly sunny. A 20% chance of rain showers in the morning. Highs in the upper 60s. Southwest winds 5 to 10 miles per hour, becoming west 10 to 15 miles per hour in the afternoon. Gusts up to 25 miles per hour. Sunday night, mostly clear. Lows in the upper 30s. Northwest winds 5 to 10 miles per hour. Gusts up to 25 miles per hour in the evening. Monday, sunny. Highs in the lower 60s. Monday night, mostly clear. Areas of frost. Lows in the lower 30s. Tuesday, sunny. Widespread frost. Highs in the lower 60s. Tuesday night, mostly clear. Lows in the lower 40s. Wednesday, mostly sunny. Highs in the upper 60s. Wednesday night, partly cloudy. Lows in the mid-40s. Thursday, mostly sunny. Highs in the upper 60s. Thursday night, partly cloudy. Lows in the mid-40s. Friday, mostly sunny. Highs in the upper 60s. 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The current time is 1:59 p.m. Eastern Daylight Time. Conditions around the area at 1 p.m. at Mount Pleasant. It was partly sunny. Visibility 10 miles. Temperature was 63 degrees, dew point 43. Wind was northwest at 10 miles an hour. And the pressure was 30.17 inches. Across the remainder of south central lower Michigan, skies ranged from mostly sunny to partly sunny, and temperatures were between 58 and 64 degrees. Elsewhere in central and northern lower Michigan, it was partly sunny, and temperatures were between 59 and 60 degrees. Across southern lower Michigan, skies ranged from mostly sunny to partly sunny, and temperatures were between 62 and 63 degrees. In the Upper Peninsula, Sault Ste. Marie was 57 degrees under mostly sunny skies, and in Marquette, it was partly sunny with a temperature of 57. In neighboring states, Chicago was 63 degrees under mostly sunny skies. In Cleveland, it was cloudy and the temperature was 62. Once again, at 1 p.m., Mount Pleasant was 63 degrees under partly sunny skies. Now here is your local forecast. Through early evening, sunny. Highs in the mid-60s. Northwest winds around 10 miles per hour with gusts to around 20 miles per hour. Tonight, clear. Lows in the mid-30s. North winds around 10 miles per hour. Gusts up to 20 miles per hour in the evening. Saturday, sunny. Patchy frost in the morning. Highs in the lower 60s. Light winds. Saturday night, partly cloudy. A 20% chance of rain showers after midnight. Lows in the lower 40s.
light winds. Sunday, mostly sunny. A 20% chance of rain showers in the morning. Highs in the upper 60s. Southwest winds 5 to 10 miles per hour, becoming west 10 to 15 miles per hour in the afternoon. Gusts up to 25 miles per hour. Sunday night, mostly clear. Lows in the upper 30s. Northwest winds 5 to 10 miles per hour. Gusts up to 25 miles per hour in the evening. Monday, sunny. Highs in the lower 60s. Monday night, mostly clear. Areas of frost. Lows in the lower 30s. Tuesday, sunny. Widespread frost. Highs in the lower 60s. Tuesday night, mostly clear. Lows in the lower 40s. Wednesday, mostly sunny. Highs in the upper 60s. Wednesday night, partly cloudy. Lows in the mid-40s. Thursday, mostly sunny. Highs in the upper 60s. Thursday night, partly cloudy. Lows in the mid-40s. Friday, mostly sunny. Highs in the upper 60s. 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The current time is 2:02 p.m. Eastern Daylight Time. The following information concerns a frost advisory for the following counties in Michigan: Clare, Mecosta, and Osceola. What? Temperatures as low as 33 will result in frost formation. Where? Clare, Mecosta, Osceola, Lake, and New Ego counties. When? From 10 p.m. this evening to 8 a.m. Eastern Daylight Time Saturday. Impacts: frost could harm sensitive outdoor vegetation. Sensitive outdoor plants may be killed if left uncovered. Take steps now to protect tender plants from the cold. Conditions around the area at 1 p.m. at Mount Pleasant. It was partly sunny. Visibility 10 miles. Temperature was 63 degrees, dew point 43. Wind was northwest at 10 miles an hour. And the pressure was 30.17 inches. Across the remainder of south-central lower Michigan, skies ranged from mostly sunny to partly sunny, and temperatures were between 58 and 64 degrees. Elsewhere in central and northern lower Michigan, it was partly sunny, and temperatures were between 59 and 60 degrees. Across southern lower Michigan, skies ranged from mostly sunny to partly sunny, and temperatures were between 62 and 63 degrees. In the upper peninsula, Sault Ste. Marie was 57 degrees under mostly sunny skies, and in Marquette, it was partly sunny with a temperature of 57. In neighboring states, Chicago was 63 degrees under mostly sunny skies. In Cleveland, it was cloudy and the temperature was 62. Once again, at 1 p.m., Mount Pleasant was 63 degrees under partly sunny skies. Now here is your local forecast. Through early evening, sunny. Highs in the mid-60s. Northwest winds around 10 miles per hour with gusts to around 20 miles per hour. Tonight, clear. Lows in the mid-30s. North winds around 10 miles per hour. Gusts up to 20 miles per hour in the evening. Saturday, sunny. Patchy frost in the morning. Highs in the lower 60s. Light winds. Saturday night, partly cloudy. A 20% chance of rain showers after midnight. Lows in the lower 40s. Light winds. Sunday, mostly sunny. A 20% chance of rain showers in the morning. Highs in the upper 60s. Southwest winds 5 to 10 miles per hour, becoming west 10 to 15 miles per hour in the afternoon. Gusts up to 25 miles per hour. Sunday night, mostly clear. Lows in the upper 30s. Northwest winds 5 to 10 miles per hour. Gusts up to 25 miles per hour in the evening. Monday, sunny. Highs in the lower 60s.
Monday night, mostly clear. Areas of frost. Lows in the lower 30s. Tuesday, sunny. Widespread frost. Highs in the lower 60s. Tuesday night, mostly clear. Lows in the lower 40s. Wednesday, mostly sunny. Highs in the upper 60s. Wednesday night, partly cloudy. Lows in the mid-40s. Thursday, mostly sunny. Highs in the upper 60s. Thursday night, partly cloudy. Lows in the mid-40s. Friday, mostly sunny. Highs in the upper 60s. 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The current time is 2:07 p.m. Eastern Daylight Time. Conditions around the area at 1 p.m. at Mount Pleasant. It was partly sunny. Visibility 10 miles. Temperature was 63 degrees, dew point 43. Wind was northwest at 10 miles an hour. And the pressure was 30.17 inches. Across the remainder of south central lower Michigan, skies ranged from mostly sunny to partly sunny, and temperatures were between 58 and 64 degrees. Elsewhere in central and northern lower Michigan, it was partly sunny, and temperatures were between 59 and 60 degrees. Across southern lower Michigan, skies ranged from mostly sunny to partly sunny, and temperatures were between 62 and 63 degrees. In the upper peninsula, Sault Ste. Marie was 57 degrees under mostly sunny skies, and in Marquette, it was partly sunny with a temperature of 57. In neighboring states, Chicago was 63 degrees under mostly sunny skies. In Cleveland, it was cloudy and the temperature was 62. Once again, at 1 p.m., Mount Pleasant was 63 degrees under partly sunny skies. Now here is your local forecast. Through early evening, sunny. Highs in the mid-60s. Northwest winds around 10 miles per hour with gusts to around 20 miles per hour. Tonight, clear. Lows in the mid-30s. North winds around 10 miles per hour. Gusts up to 20 miles per hour in the evening. Saturday, sunny. Patchy frost in the morning. Highs in the lower 60s. Light winds. Saturday night, partly cloudy. A 20% chance of rain showers after midnight. Lows in the lower 40s. Light winds. Sunday, mostly sunny. A 20% chance of rain showers in the morning. Highs in the upper 60s. Southwest winds 5 to 10 miles per hour, becoming west 10 to 15 miles per hour in the afternoon. Gusts up to 25 miles per hour. Sunday night, mostly clear. Lows in the upper 30s. Northwest winds 5 to 10 miles per hour. Gusts up to 25 miles per hour in the evening. Monday, sunny. Highs in the lower 60s. Monday night, mostly clear. Areas of frost. Lows in the lower 30s. Tuesday, sunny. Widespread frost. Highs in the lower 60s. Tuesday night, mostly clear. Lows in the lower 40s. Wednesday, mostly sunny. Highs in the upper 60s. Wednesday night, partly cloudy. Lows in the mid-40s. Thursday, mostly sunny. Highs in the upper 60s. Thursday night, partly cloudy. Lows in the mid-40s. Friday, mostly sunny. Highs in the upper 60s. 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The current time is 2:11 p.m. Eastern Daylight Time. Conditions around the area at 1 p.m. at Mount Pleasant. It was partly sunny. Visibility 10 miles.
temperature was 63 degrees, dew point 43. Wind was northwest, at 10 miles an hour. And the pressure was 30.17 inches. Across the remainder of south-central lower Michigan, skies ranged from mostly sunny to partly sunny, and temperatures were between 58 and 64 degrees. Elsewhere in central and northern lower Michigan, it was partly sunny, and temperatures were between 59 and 60 degrees. Across southern lower Michigan, skies ranged from mostly sunny to partly sunny, and temperatures were between 62 and 63 degrees. In the upper peninsula, Sault Ste. Marie was 57 degrees under mostly sunny skies, and in Marquette, it was partly sunny with a temperature of 57. In neighboring states, Chicago was 63 degrees under mostly sunny skies. In Cleveland, it was cloudy and the temperature was 62. Once again, at 1 p.m., Mount Pleasant was 63 degrees under partly sunny skies. Now here is your local forecast. Through early evening, sunny. Highs in the mid-60s. Northwest winds around 10 miles per hour with gusts to around 20 miles per hour. Tonight, clear. Lows in the mid-30s. North winds around 10 miles per hour. Gusts up to 20 miles per hour in the evening. Saturday, sunny. Patchy frost in the morning. Highs in the lower 60s. Light winds. Saturday night, partly cloudy. A 20% chance of rain showers after midnight. Lows in the lower 40s. Light winds. Sunday, mostly sunny. A 20% chance of rain showers in the morning. Highs in the upper 60s. Southwest winds 5 to 10 miles per hour, becoming west 10 to 15 miles per hour in the afternoon. Gusts up to 25 miles per hour. Sunday night, mostly clear. Lows in the upper 30s. Northwest winds 5 to 10 miles per hour. Gusts up to 25 miles per hour in the evening. Monday, sunny. Highs in the lower 60s. Monday night, mostly clear. Areas of frost. Lows in the lower 30s. Tuesday, sunny. Widespread frost. Highs in the lower 60s. Tuesday night, mostly clear. Lows in the lower 40s. Wednesday, mostly sunny. Highs in the upper 60s. Wednesday night, partly cloudy. Lows in the mid-40s. Thursday, mostly sunny. Highs in the upper 60s. Thursday night, partly cloudy. Lows in the mid-40s. Friday, mostly sunny. Highs in the upper 60s. 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The current time is 2:14 p.m. Eastern Daylight Time. Conditions around the area at 2 p.m. At Mount Pleasant, it was partly sunny. The temperature was 63 degrees, the dew point 43, and the relative humidity 48%. The wind was northwest at 8 miles an hour. The pressure was 30.18 inches and rising. Across the remainder of south-central lower Michigan, skies ranged from mostly sunny to partly sunny, and temperatures were between 59 and 64 degrees. Elsewhere in central and northern lower Michigan, it was partly sunny, and temperatures were between 58 and 61 degrees. Across southern lower Michigan, skies ranged from mostly sunny to partly sunny, and temperatures were between 63 and 64 degrees. In the upper peninsula, Sault Ste. Marie was 60 degrees under partly sunny skies, and in Marquette, it was partly sunny with a temperature of 57. In neighboring states, Chicago was 64 degrees under mostly sunny skies. In Cleveland, it was cloudy and the temperature was 62. Once again, at 2 p.m., Mount Pleasant was 63 degrees under partly sunny skies. Now here is your local forecast. Through early evening, sunny. Highs in the mid-60s.
Northwest winds around 10 miles per hour with gusts to around 20 miles per hour. Tonight, clear. Lows in the mid-30s. North winds around 10 miles per hour. Gusts up to 20 miles per hour in the evening. Saturday, sunny. Patchy frost in the morning. Highs in the lower 60s. Light winds. Saturday night, partly cloudy. A 20% chance of rain showers after midnight. Lows in the lower 40s. Light winds. Sunday, mostly sunny. A 20% chance of rain showers in the morning. Highs in the upper 60s. Southwest winds 5 to 10 miles per hour, becoming west 10 to 15 miles per hour in the afternoon. Gusts up to 25 miles per hour. Sunday night, mostly clear. Lows in the upper 30s. Northwest winds 5 to 10 miles per hour. Gusts up to 25 miles per hour in the evening. Monday, sunny. Highs in the lower 60s. Monday night, mostly clear. Areas of frost. Lows in the lower 30s. Tuesday, sunny. Widespread frost. Highs in the lower 60s. Tuesday night, mostly clear. Lows in the lower 40s. Wednesday, mostly sunny. Highs in the upper 60s. Wednesday night, partly cloudy. Lows in the mid-40s. Thursday, mostly sunny. Highs in the upper 60s. Thursday night, partly cloudy. Lows in the mid-40s. Friday, mostly sunny. Highs in the upper 60s. 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The current time is 2:18 p.m. Eastern Daylight Time. Conditions around the area at 2 p.m. At Mount Pleasant, it was partly sunny. The temperature was 63 degrees, the dew point 43, and the relative humidity 48%. The wind was northwest at 8 miles an hour. The pressure was 30.18 inches and rising. Across the remainder of south-central lower Michigan, skies ranged from mostly sunny to partly sunny, and temperatures were between 59 and 64 degrees. Elsewhere in central and northern lower Michigan, it was partly sunny, and temperatures were between 58 and 61 degrees. Across southern lower Michigan, skies ranged from mostly sunny to partly sunny, and temperatures were between 63 and 64 degrees. In the upper peninsula, Sault Ste. Marie was 60 degrees under partly sunny skies, and in Marquette, it was partly sunny with a temperature of 57. In neighboring states, Chicago was 64 degrees under mostly sunny skies. In Cleveland, it was cloudy and the temperature was 62. Once again, at 2 p.m., Mount Pleasant was 63 degrees under partly sunny skies. Now here is your local forecast. Through early evening, sunny. Highs in the mid-60s. Northwest winds around 10 miles per hour with gusts to around 20 miles per hour. Tonight, clear. Lows in the mid-30s. North winds around 10 miles per hour. Gusts up to 20 miles per hour in the evening. Saturday, sunny. Patchy frost in the morning. Highs in the lower 60s. Light winds. Saturday night, partly cloudy. A 20% chance of rain showers after midnight. Lows in the lower 40s. Light winds. Sunday, mostly sunny. A 20% chance of rain showers in the morning. Highs in the upper 60s. Southwest winds 5 to 10 miles per hour, becoming west 10 to 15 miles per hour in the afternoon. Gusts up to 25 miles per hour. Sunday night, mostly clear. Lows in the upper 30s. Northwest winds 5 to 10 miles per hour. Gusts up to 25 miles per hour in the evening. Monday, sunny. Highs in the lower 60s. Monday night, mostly clear.
areas of frost. Lows in the lower 30s. Tuesday, sunny. Widespread frost. Highs in the lower 60s. Tuesday night, mostly clear. Lows in the lower 40s. Wednesday, mostly sunny. Highs in the upper 60s. Wednesday night, partly cloudy. Lows in the mid-40s. Thursday, mostly sunny. Highs in the upper 60s. Thursday night, partly cloudy. Lows in the mid-40s. Friday, mostly sunny. Highs in the upper 60s. 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The current time is 2:22 p.m. Eastern Daylight Time. Conditions around the area at 2 p.m. At Mount Pleasant, it was partly sunny. The temperature was 63 degrees. The dew point 43, and the relative humidity 48%. The wind was northwest at 8 miles an hour. The pressure was 30.18 inches and rising. Across the remainder of south-central lower Michigan, skies ranged from mostly sunny to partly sunny, and temperatures were between 59 and 64 degrees. Elsewhere in central and northern lower Michigan, it was partly sunny, and temperatures were between 58 and 61 degrees. Across southern lower Michigan, skies ranged from mostly sunny to partly sunny, and temperatures were between 63 and 64 degrees. In the upper peninsula, Sault Ste. Marie was 60 degrees under partly sunny skies, and in Marquette, it was partly sunny with a temperature of 57. In neighboring states, Chicago was 64 degrees under mostly sunny skies. In Cleveland, it was cloudy and the temperature was 62. Once again, at 2 p.m., Mount Pleasant was 63 degrees under partly sunny skies. The following information concerns a frost advisory for the following counties in Michigan, Clare, Mecosta, and Osceola. What temperatures as low as 33 will result in frost formation? Where, Clare, Mecosta, Osceola, Lake, and New Eagle counties. When, from 10 p.m. this evening to 8 a.m. Eastern Daylight Time Saturday. Impacts, frost could harm sensitive outdoor vegetation. Sensitive outdoor plants may be killed if left uncovered. Take steps now to protect tender plants from the cold. Now here is your local forecast. Through early evening, sunny. Highs in the mid-60s. Northwest winds around 10 miles per hour with gusts to around 20 miles per hour. Tonight, clear. Lows in the mid-30s. North winds around 10 miles per hour. Gusts up to 20 miles per hour in the evening. Saturday, sunny. Patchy frost in the morning. Highs in the mid-60s. Light winds becoming southeast around 5 miles per hour in the afternoon. Saturday night, mostly clear. Lows in the lower 40s. Light winds. Sunday, mostly sunny. Highs in the upper 60s. Southwest winds around 10 miles per hour becoming west in the afternoon. Gusts up to 25 miles per hour. Sunday night, mostly clear. Lows in the upper 30s. Northwest winds 5 to 10 miles per hour. Gusts up to 25 miles per hour in the evening. Monday, sunny. Highs in the lower 60s. Monday night, clear. Areas of frost. Lows in the lower 30s. Tuesday, sunny. Widespread frost. Highs in the lower 60s. Tuesday night, mostly clear. Lows in the lower 40s. Wednesday, mostly sunny. Highs in the upper 60s. Wednesday night, partly cloudy. Lows in the mid-40s. Thursday, mostly sunny. Highs in the upper 60s. Thursday night, partly cloudy. Lows in the lower 40s. Friday, sunny. Highs in the upper 60s.
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Yet, it was partly sunny with a temperature of 57. In neighboring states, Chicago was 64 degrees under mostly sunny skies. In Cleveland, it was cloudy and the temperature was 62. Once again, at 2 p.m., Mount Pleasant was 63 degrees under partly sunny skies. Now here is your local forecast. Through early evening, sunny. Highs in the mid-60s. Northwest winds around 10 miles per hour with gusts to around 20 miles per hour. Tonight, clear. Lows in the mid-30s. North winds around 10 miles per hour. Gusts up to 20 miles per hour in the evening. Saturday, sunny. Patchy frost in the morning. Highs in the mid-60s. Light winds becoming southeast around 5 miles per hour in the afternoon. Saturday night, mostly clear. Lows in the lower 40s. Light winds. Sunday, mostly sunny. Highs in the upper 60s. Southwest winds around 10 miles per hour becoming west in the afternoon. Gusts up to 25 miles per hour. Sunday night, mostly clear. Lows in the upper 30s. Northwest winds 5 to 10 miles per hour. Gusts up to 25 miles per hour in the evening. Monday, sunny. Highs in the lower 60s. Monday night, clear. Areas of frost. Lows in the lower 30s. Tuesday, sunny. Widespread frost. Highs in the lower 60s. Tuesday night, mostly clear. Lows in the lower 40s. Wednesday, mostly sunny. Highs in the upper 60s. Wednesday night, partly cloudy. Lows in the mid-40s. Thursday, mostly sunny. Highs in the upper 60s. Thursday night, partly cloudy. Lows in the lower 40s. Friday, sunny. Highs in the upper 60s. 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The current time is 2:30 p.m. Eastern Daylight Time. Conditions around the area at 2 p.m. At Mount Pleasant, it was partly sunny. The temperature was 63 degrees. The dew point 43, and the relative humidity 48%. The wind was northwest at 8 miles an hour. The pressure was 30.18 inches and rising. Across the remainder of south-central lower Michigan, skies ranged from mostly sunny to partly sunny, and temperatures were between 59 and 64 degrees. Elsewhere in central and northern lower Michigan, it was partly sunny, and temperatures were between 58 and 61 degrees. Across southern lower Michigan, skies ranged from mostly sunny to partly sunny, and temperatures were between 63 and 64 degrees. In the upper peninsula, Sault Ste. Marie was 60 degrees under partly sunny skies, and in Marquette, it was partly sunny with a temperature of 57. In neighboring states, Chicago was 64 degrees under mostly sunny skies. In Cleveland, it was cloudy and the temperature was 62. Once again, at 2 p.m., Mount Pleasant was 63 degrees under partly sunny skies. Now here is your local forecast. Through early evening, sunny. Highs in the mid-60s. Northwest winds around 10 miles per hour with gusts to around 20 miles per hour. Tonight, clear. Lows in the mid-30s. North winds around 10 miles per hour. Gusts up to 20 miles per hour in the evening. Saturday, sunny. Patchy frost in the morning. Highs in the mid-60s. Light winds becoming southeast around 5 miles per hour in the afternoon. Saturday night, mostly clear. Lows in the lower 40s. Light winds. Sunday, mostly sunny. Highs in the upper 60s. Southwest winds around 10 miles per hour becoming west in the afternoon. Gusts up to 25 miles per hour. Sunday night, mostly clear. Lows in the upper 30s.

Northwest winds 5 to 10 miles per hour. Gusts up to 25 miles per hour in the evening. Monday, sunny. Highs in the lower 60s. Monday night, clear. Areas of frost. Lows in the lower 30s. Tuesday, sunny. Widespread frost. Highs in the lower 60s. Tuesday night, mostly clear. Lows in the lower 40s. Wednesday, mostly sunny. Highs in the upper 60s. Wednesday night, partly cloudy. Lows in the mid-40s. Thursday, mostly sunny. Highs in the upper 60s. Thursday night, partly cloudy. Lows in the lower 40s. Friday, sunny. Highs in the upper 60s, mostly sunny. Highs in the upper 60s. Thursday night, partly cloudy. Lows in the lower 40s. Friday, sunny. Highs in the upper 60s. 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The current time is 2:33 p.m. Eastern Daylight Time. Conditions around the area at 2 p.m. At Mount Pleasant, it was partly sunny. The temperature was 63 degrees, the dew point 43, and the relative humidity 48%. The wind was northwest at 8 miles an hour. The pressure was 30.18 inches and rising. Across the remainder of south-central lower Michigan, skies ranged from mostly sunny to partly sunny, and temperatures were between 59 and 64 degrees. Elsewhere in central and northern lower Michigan, it was partly sunny, and temperatures were between 58 and 61 degrees. Across southern lower Michigan, skies ranged from mostly sunny to partly sunny, and temperatures were between 63 and 64 degrees. In the Upper Peninsula, Sault Ste. Marie was 60 degrees under partly sunny skies, and in Marquette, it was partly sunny with a temperature of 57. In neighboring states, Chicago was 64 degrees under mostly sunny skies. In Cleveland, it was cloudy and the temperature was 62. Once again, at 2 p.m., Mount Pleasant was 63 degrees under partly sunny skies. Now here is your local forecast. Through early evening, sunny. Highs in the mid-60s. Northwest winds around 10 miles per hour with gusts to around 20 miles per hour. Tonight, clear. Lows in the mid-30s. North winds around 10 miles per hour. Gusts up to 20 miles per hour in the evening. Saturday, sunny. Patchy frost in the morning. Highs in the mid-60s. Light winds becoming southeast around 5 miles per hour in the afternoon. Saturday night, mostly clear. Lows in the lower 40s. Light winds. Sunday, mostly sunny. Highs in the upper 60s. Southwest winds around 10 miles per hour becoming west in the afternoon. Gusts up to 25 miles per hour. Sunday night, mostly clear. Lows in the upper 30s. Northwest winds 5 to 10 miles per hour. Gusts up to 25 miles per hour in the evening. Monday, sunny. Highs in the lower 60s. Monday night, clear. Areas of frost. Lows in the lower 30s. Tuesday, sunny. Widespread frost. Highs in the lower 60s. Tuesday night, mostly clear. Lows in the lower 40s. Wednesday, mostly sunny. Highs in the upper 60s. Wednesday night, partly cloudy. Lows in the mid-40s. Thursday, mostly sunny. Highs in the upper 60s. Thursday night, partly cloudy. Lows in the lower 40s. Friday, sunny. Highs in the upper 60s. 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

the current time is 2:37 p.m. Eastern Daylight Time. Conditions around the area at 2 p.m. at Mount Pleasant. It was partly sunny. The temperature was 63 degrees, the dew point 43, and the relative humidity 48%. The wind was northwest at 8 miles an hour. The pressure was 30.18 inches and rising. Across the remainder of south-central lower Michigan, skies ranged from mostly sunny to partly sunny, and temperatures were between 59 and 64 degrees. Elsewhere in central and northern lower Michigan, it was partly sunny, and temperatures were between 58 and 61 degrees. Across southern lower Michigan, skies ranged from mostly sunny to partly sunny, and temperatures were between 63 and 64 degrees. In the Upper Peninsula, Sault Ste. Marie was 60 degrees under partly sunny skies, and in Marquette, it was partly sunny with a temperature of 57. In neighboring states, Chicago was 64 degrees under mostly sunny skies. In Cleveland, it was cloudy and the temperature was 62. Once again, at 2 p.m., Mount Pleasant was 63 degrees under partly sunny skies. Now here is your local forecast. Through early evening, sunny. Highs in the mid-60s. Northwest winds around 10 miles per hour with gusts to around 20 miles per hour. Tonight, clear. Lows in the mid-30s. North winds around 10 miles per hour. Gusts up to 20 miles per hour in the evening. Saturday, sunny. Patchy frost in the morning. Highs in the mid-60s. Light winds becoming southeast around 5 miles per hour in the afternoon. Saturday night, mostly clear. Lows in the lower 40s. Light winds. Sunday, mostly sunny. Highs in the upper 60s. Southwest winds around 10 miles per hour becoming west in the afternoon. Gusts up to 25 miles per hour. Sunday night, mostly clear. Lows in the upper 30s. Northwest winds 5 to 10 miles per hour. Gusts up to 25 miles per hour in the evening. Monday, sunny. Highs in the lower 60s. Monday night, clear. Areas of frost. Lows in the lower 30s. Tuesday, sunny. Widespread frost. Highs in the lower 60s. Tuesday night, mostly clear. Lows in the lower 40s. Wednesday, mostly sunny. Highs in the upper 60s. Wednesday night, partly cloudy. Lows in the mid-40s. Thursday, mostly sunny. Highs in the upper 60s. Thursday night, partly cloudy. Lows in the lower 40s. Friday, sunny. Highs in the upper 60s. 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The current time is 2:40 p.m. Eastern Daylight Time. Conditions around the area at 2 p.m. at Mount Pleasant, it was partly sunny. The temperature was 63 degrees. The dew point 43, and the relative humidity 48%. The wind was northwest at 8 miles an hour. The pressure was 30.18 inches and rising. Across the remainder of south-central lower Michigan, skies ranged from mostly sunny to partly sunny, and temperatures were between 59 and 64 degrees. Elsewhere in central and northern lower Michigan, it was partly sunny, and temperatures were between 58 and 61 degrees. Across southern lower Michigan, skies ranged from mostly sunny to partly sunny, and temperatures were between 63 and 64 degrees. In the Upper Peninsula, Sault Ste. Marie was 60 degrees under partly sunny skies, and in Marquette, it was partly sunny with a temperature of 57. In neighboring states, Chicago was 64 degrees under mostly sunny skies. In Cleveland, it was cloudy and the temperature was 62. Once again, at 2 p.m., Mount Pleasant was 63 degrees under partly sunny skies. Now here is your local forecast.
through early evening, sunny. Highs in the mid-60s. Northwest winds around 10 miles per hour with gusts to around 20 miles per hour. Tonight, clear. Lows in the mid-30s. North winds around 10 miles per hour. Gusts up to 20 miles per hour in the evening. Saturday, sunny. Patchy frost in the morning. Highs in the mid-60s. Light winds becoming southeast around 5 miles per hour in the afternoon. Saturday night, mostly clear. Lows in the lower 40s. Light winds. Sunday, mostly sunny. Highs in the upper 60s. Southwest winds around 10 miles per hour becoming west in the afternoon. Gusts up to 25 miles per hour. Sunday night, mostly clear. Lows in the upper 30s. Northwest winds 5 to 10 miles per hour. Gusts up to 25 miles per hour in the evening. Monday, sunny. Highs in the lower 60s. Monday night, clear. Areas of frost. Lows in the lower 30s. Tuesday, sunny. Widespread frost. Highs in the lower 60s. Tuesday night, mostly clear. Lows in the lower 40s. Wednesday, mostly sunny. Highs in the upper 60s. Wednesday night, partly cloudy. Lows in the mid-40s. Thursday, mostly sunny. Highs in the upper 60s. Thursday night, partly cloudy. Lows in the lower 40s. Friday, sunny. Highs in the upper 60s. The following information concerns a frost advisory for the following counties in Michigan, Clare, Mecosta, and Osceola. What? Temperatures as low as 33 will result in frost formation. Where? Clare, Mecosta, Osceola, Lake, and New Ego counties. When? From 10 p.m. this evening to 8 a.m. Eastern Daylight Time Saturday. Impacts. Frost could harm sensitive outdoor vegetation. Sensitive outdoor plants may be killed if left uncovered. Take steps now to protect tender plants from the cold. 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The current time is 2:45 p.m. Eastern Daylight Time. Conditions around the area at 2 p.m. at Mount Pleasant. It was partly sunny. The temperature was 63 degrees, the dew point 43, and the relative humidity 48%. The wind was northwest at 8 miles an hour. The pressure was 30.18 inches and rising. Across the remainder of south-central lower Michigan, skies ranged from mostly sunny to partly sunny, and temperatures were between 59 and 64 degrees. Elsewhere in central and northern lower Michigan, it was partly sunny, and temperatures were between 58 and 61 degrees. Across southern lower Michigan, skies ranged from mostly sunny to partly sunny, and temperatures were between 63 and 64 degrees. In the upper peninsula, Sault Ste. Marie was 60 degrees under partly sunny skies, and in Marquette, it was partly sunny with a temperature of 57. In neighboring states, Chicago was 64 degrees under mostly sunny skies. In Cleveland, it was cloudy and the temperature was 62. Once again, at 2 p.m., Mount Pleasant was 63 degrees under partly sunny skies. Now here is your local forecast. Through early evening, sunny. Highs in the mid-60s. Northwest winds around 10 miles per hour with gusts to around 20 miles per hour. Tonight, clear. Lows in the mid-30s. North winds around 10 miles per hour. Gusts up to 20 miles per hour in the evening. Saturday, sunny. Patchy frost in the morning. Highs in the mid-60s. Light winds becoming southeast around 5 miles per hour in the afternoon. Saturday night, mostly clear. Lows in the lower 40s. Light winds. Sunday, mostly sunny. Highs in the upper 60s.
southwest winds around 10 miles per hour becoming west in the afternoon. Gusts up to 25 miles per hour. Sunday night, mostly clear. Lows in the upper 30s. Northwest winds 5 to 10 miles per hour. Gusts up to 25 miles per hour in the evening. Monday, sunny. Highs in the lower 60s. Monday night, clear. Areas of frost. Lows in the lower 30s. Tuesday, sunny. Widespread frost. Highs in the lower 60s. Tuesday night, mostly clear. Lows in the lower 40s. Wednesday, mostly sunny. Highs in the upper 60s. Wednesday night, partly cloudy. Lows in the mid-40s. Thursday, mostly sunny. Highs in the upper 60s. Thursday night, partly cloudy. Lows in the lower 40s. Friday, sunny. Highs in the upper 60s. 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The current time is 2:48 p.m. Eastern Daylight Time. Conditions around the area at 2 p.m. At Mount Pleasant, it was partly sunny. The temperature was 63 degrees, the dew point 43, and the relative humidity 48%. The wind was northwest at 8 miles an hour. The pressure was 30.18 inches and rising. Across the remainder of south-central lower Michigan, skies ranged from mostly sunny to partly sunny, and temperatures were between 59 and 64 degrees. Elsewhere in central and northern lower Michigan, it was partly sunny, and temperatures were between 58 and 61 degrees. Across southern lower Michigan, skies ranged from mostly sunny to partly sunny, and temperatures were between 63 and 64 degrees. In the upper peninsula, Sault Ste. Marie was 60 degrees under partly sunny skies, and in Marquette, it was partly sunny with a temperature of 57. In neighboring states, Chicago was 64 degrees under mostly sunny skies. In Cleveland, it was cloudy and the temperature was 62. Once again, at 2 p.m., Mount Pleasant was 63 degrees under partly sunny skies. Now here is your local forecast. Through early evening, sunny. Highs in the mid-60s. Northwest winds around 10 miles per hour with gusts to around 20 miles per hour. Tonight, clear. Lows in the mid-30s. North winds around 10 miles per hour. Gusts up to 20 miles per hour in the evening. Saturday, sunny. Patchy frost in the morning. Highs in the mid-60s. Light winds becoming southeast around 5 miles per hour in the afternoon. Saturday night, mostly clear. Lows in the lower 40s. Light winds. Sunday, mostly sunny. Highs in the upper 60s. Southwest winds around 10 miles per hour becoming west in the afternoon. Gusts up to 25 miles per hour. Sunday night, mostly clear. Lows in the upper 30s. Northwest winds 5 to 10 miles per hour. Gusts up to 25 miles per hour in the evening. Monday, sunny. Highs in the lower 60s. Monday night, clear. Areas of frost. Lows in the lower 30s. Tuesday, sunny. Widespread frost. Highs in the lower 60s. Tuesday night, mostly clear. Lows in the lower 40s. Wednesday, mostly sunny. Highs in the upper 60s. Wednesday night, partly cloudy. Lows in the mid-40s. Thursday, mostly sunny. Highs in the upper 60s. Thursday night, partly cloudy. Lows in the lower 40s. Friday, sunny. Highs in the upper 60s. 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
courtesy of the CMU Public Broadcast Center. The current time is 2:52 p.m. Eastern Daylight Time. Conditions around the area at 2 p.m. at Mount Pleasant, it was partly sunny. The temperature was 63 degrees, the dew point 43, and the relative humidity 48%. The wind was northwest at 8 miles an hour. The pressure was 30.18 inches and rising. Across the remainder of south-central lower Michigan, skies ranged from mostly sunny to partly sunny, and temperatures were between 59 and 64 degrees. Elsewhere in central and northern lower Michigan, it was partly sunny, and temperatures were between 58 and 61 degrees. Across southern lower Michigan, skies ranged from mostly sunny to partly sunny, and temperatures were between 63 and 64 degrees. In the Upper Peninsula, Sault Ste. Marie was 60 degrees under partly sunny skies, and in Marquette, it was partly sunny with a temperature of 57. In neighboring states, Chicago was 64 degrees under mostly sunny skies. In Cleveland, it was cloudy and the temperature was 62. Once again, at 2 p.m., Mount Pleasant was 63 degrees under partly sunny skies. Now here is your local forecast. Through early evening, sunny. Highs in the mid-60s. Northwest winds around 10 miles per hour with gusts to around 20 miles per hour. Tonight, clear. Lows in the mid-30s. North winds around 10 miles per hour. Gusts up to 20 miles per hour in the evening. Saturday, sunny. Patchy frost in the morning. Highs in the mid-60s. Light winds becoming southeast around 5 miles per hour in the afternoon. Saturday night, mostly clear. Lows in the lower 40s. Light winds. Sunday, mostly sunny. Highs in the upper 60s. Southwest winds around 10 miles per hour becoming west in the afternoon. Gusts up to 25 miles per hour. Sunday night, mostly clear. Lows in the upper 30s. Northwest winds 5 to 10 miles per hour. Gusts up to 25 miles per hour in the evening. Monday, sunny. Highs in the lower 60s. Monday night, clear. Areas of frost. Lows in the lower 30s. Tuesday, sunny. Widespread frost. Highs in the lower 60s. Tuesday night, mostly clear. Lows in the lower 40s. Wednesday, mostly sunny. Highs in the upper 60s. Wednesday night, partly cloudy. Lows in the mid-40s. Thursday, mostly sunny. Highs in the upper 60s. Thursday night, partly cloudy. Lows in the lower 40s. Friday, sunny. Highs in the upper 60s. 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The current time is 2:55 p.m. Eastern Daylight Time. Conditions around the area at 2 p.m. at Mount Pleasant, it was partly sunny. The temperature was 63 degrees, the dew point 43, and the relative humidity 48%. The wind was northwest at 8 miles an hour. The pressure was 30.18 inches and rising. Across the remainder of south-central lower Michigan, skies ranged from mostly sunny to partly sunny, and temperatures were between 59 and 64 degrees. Elsewhere in central and northern lower Michigan, it was partly sunny, and temperatures were between 58 and 61 degrees. Across southern lower Michigan, skies ranged from mostly sunny to partly sunny, and temperatures were between 63 and 64 degrees. In the Upper Peninsula, Sault Ste. Marie was 60 degrees under partly sunny skies, and in Marquette, it was partly sunny with a temperature of 57. In neighboring states, Chicago was 64 degrees under mostly sunny skies. In Cleveland, it was cloudy and the temperature was 62.
Once again, at 2 p.m., Mount Pleasant was 63 degrees under partly sunny skies. Now here is your local forecast. Through early evening, sunny. Highs in the mid-60s. Northwest winds around 10 miles per hour with gusts to around 20 miles per hour. Tonight, clear. Lows in the mid-30s. North winds around 10 miles per hour. Gusts up to 20 miles per hour in the evening. Saturday, sunny. Patchy frost in the morning. Highs in the mid-60s. Light winds becoming southeast around 5 miles per hour in the afternoon. Saturday night, mostly clear. Lows in the lower 40s. Light winds. Sunday, mostly sunny. Highs in the upper 60s. Southwest winds around 10 miles per hour becoming west in the afternoon. Gusts up to 25 miles per hour. Sunday night, mostly clear. Lows in the upper 30s. Northwest winds 5 to 10 miles per hour. Gusts up to 25 miles per hour in the evening. Monday, sunny. Highs in the lower 60s. Monday night, clear. Areas of frost. Lows in the lower 30s. Tuesday, sunny. Widespread frost. Highs in the lower 60s. Tuesday night, mostly clear. Lows in the lower 40s. Wednesday, mostly sunny. Highs in the upper 60s. Wednesday night, partly cloudy. Lows in the mid-40s. Thursday, mostly sunny. Highs in the upper 60s. Thursday night, partly cloudy. Lows in the lower 40s. Friday, sunny. Highs in the upper 60s. 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The current time is 2:59 p.m. Eastern Daylight Time. Conditions around the area at 2 p.m. At Mount Pleasant, it was partly sunny. The temperature was 63 degrees. The dew point 43, and the relative humidity 48%. The wind was northwest at 8 miles an hour. The pressure was 30.18 inches and rising. Across the remainder of south-central lower Michigan, skies ranged from mostly sunny to partly sunny, and temperatures were between 59 and 64 degrees. Elsewhere in central and northern lower Michigan, it was partly sunny, and temperatures were between 58 and 61 degrees. Across southern lower Michigan, skies ranged from mostly sunny to partly sunny, and temperatures were between 63 and 64 degrees. In the upper peninsula, Sault Ste. Marie was 60 degrees under partly sunny skies, and in Marquette, it was partly sunny with a temperature of 57. In neighboring states, Chicago was 64 degrees under mostly sunny skies. In Cleveland, it was cloudy and the temperature was 62. Once again, at 2 p.m., Mount Pleasant was 63 degrees under partly sunny skies. Now here is your local forecast. Through early evening, sunny. Highs in the mid-60s. Northwest winds around 10 miles per hour with gusts to around 20 miles per hour. Tonight, clear. Lows in the mid-30s. North winds around 10 miles per hour. Gusts up to 20 miles per hour in the evening. Saturday, sunny. Patchy frost in the morning. Highs in the mid-60s. Light winds becoming southeast around 5 miles per hour in the afternoon. Saturday night, mostly clear. Lows in the lower 40s. Light winds. Sunday, mostly sunny. Highs in the upper 60s. Southwest winds around 10 miles per hour becoming west in the afternoon. Gusts up to 25 miles per hour. Sunday night, mostly clear. Lows in the upper 30s. Northwest winds 5 to 10 miles per hour. Gusts up to 25 miles per hour in the evening. Monday, sunny. Highs in the lower 60s. Monday night, clear.
areas of frost. Lows in the lower 30s. Tuesday, sunny. Widespread frost. Highs in the lower 60s. Tuesday night, mostly clear. Lows in the lower 40s. Wednesday, mostly sunny. Highs in the upper 60s. Wednesday night, partly cloudy. Lows in the mid-40s. Thursday, mostly sunny. Highs in the upper 60s. Thursday night, partly cloudy. Lows in the lower 40s. Friday, sunny. Highs in the upper 60s. 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The following information concerns a frost advisory for the following counties in Michigan: Clare, Mecosta, and Osceola. What? Temperatures as low as 33 will result in frost formation. Where? Clare, Mecosta, Osceola, Lake, and New Eagle counties. When? From 10 p.m. this evening to 8 a.m. Eastern Daylight Time Saturday. Impacts: frost could harm sensitive outdoor vegetation. Sensitive outdoor plants may be killed if left uncovered. Take steps now to protect tender plants from the cold. The current time is 3:03 p.m. Eastern Daylight Time. Conditions around the area at 2 p.m. At Mount Pleasant, it was partly sunny. The temperature was 63 degrees, the dew point 43, and the relative humidity 48%. The wind was northwest at 8 miles an hour. The pressure was 30.18 inches and rising. Across the remainder of south-central lower Michigan, skies ranged from mostly sunny to partly sunny, and temperatures were between 59 and 64 degrees. Elsewhere in central and northern lower Michigan, it was partly sunny, and temperatures were between 58 and 61 degrees. Across southern lower Michigan, skies ranged from mostly sunny to partly sunny, and temperatures were between 63 and 64 degrees. In the Upper Peninsula, Sault Ste. Marie was 60 degrees under partly sunny skies, and in Marquette, it was partly sunny with a temperature of 57. In neighboring states, Chicago was 64 degrees under mostly sunny skies. In Cleveland, it was cloudy and the temperature was 62. Once again, at 2 p.m., Mount Pleasant was 63 degrees under partly sunny skies. Now here is your local forecast. Through early evening, sunny. Highs in the mid-60s. Northwest winds around 10 miles per hour with gusts to around 20 miles per hour. Tonight, clear. Lows in the mid-30s. North winds around 10 miles per hour. Gusts up to 20 miles per hour in the evening. Saturday, sunny. Patchy frost in the morning. Highs in the mid-60s. Light winds becoming southeast around 5 miles per hour in the afternoon. Saturday night, mostly clear. Lows in the lower 40s. Light winds. Sunday, mostly sunny. Highs in the upper 60s. Southwest winds around 10 miles per hour becoming west in the afternoon. Gusts up to 25 miles per hour. Sunday night, mostly clear. Lows in the upper 30s. Northwest winds 5 to 10 miles per hour. Gusts up to 25 miles per hour in the evening. Monday, sunny. Highs in the lower 60s. Monday night, clear. Areas of frost. Lows in the lower 30s. Tuesday, sunny. Widespread frost. Highs in the lower 60s. Tuesday night, mostly clear. Lows in the lower 40s. Wednesday, mostly sunny. Highs in the upper 60s. Wednesday night, partly cloudy. Lows in the mid-40s. Thursday, mostly sunny. Highs in the upper 60s. Thursday night, partly cloudy. Lows in the lower 40s. Friday, sunny. Highs in the upper 60s.
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The current time is 3:07 p.m. Eastern Daylight Time. Conditions around the area at 2 p.m. At Mount Pleasant, it was partly sunny. The temperature was 63 degrees, the dew point 43, and the relative humidity 48%. The wind was northwest at 8 miles an hour. The pressure was 30.18 inches and rising. Across the remainder of south-central lower Michigan, skies ranged from mostly sunny to partly sunny, and temperatures were between 59 and 64 degrees. Elsewhere in central and northern lower Michigan, it was partly sunny, and temperatures were between 58 and 61 degrees. Across southern lower Michigan, skies ranged from mostly sunny to partly sunny, and temperatures were between 63 and 64 degrees. In the upper peninsula, Sault Ste. Marie was 60 degrees under partly sunny skies, and in Marquette, it was partly sunny with a temperature of 57. In neighboring states, Chicago was 64 degrees under mostly sunny skies. In Cleveland, it was cloudy and the temperature was 62. Once again, at 2 p.m., Mount Pleasant was 63 degrees under partly sunny skies. Now here is your local forecast. Through early evening, sunny. Highs in the mid-60s. Northwest winds around 10 miles per hour with gusts to around 20 miles per hour. Tonight, clear. Lows in the mid-30s. North winds around 10 miles per hour. Gusts up to 20 miles per hour in the evening. Saturday, sunny. Patchy frost in the morning. Highs in the mid-60s. Light winds becoming southeast around 5 miles per hour in the afternoon. Saturday night, mostly clear. Lows in the lower 40s. Light winds. Sunday, mostly sunny. Highs in the upper 60s. Southwest winds around 10 miles per hour becoming west in the afternoon. Gusts up to 25 miles per hour. Sunday night, mostly clear. Lows in the upper 30s. Northwest winds 5 to 10 miles per hour. Gusts up to 25 miles per hour in the evening. Monday, sunny. Highs in the lower 60s. Monday night, clear. Areas of frost. Lows in the lower 30s. Tuesday, sunny. Widespread frost. Highs in the lower 60s. Tuesday night, mostly clear. Lows in the lower 40s. Wednesday, mostly sunny. Highs in the upper 60s. Wednesday night, partly cloudy. Lows in the mid-40s. Thursday, mostly sunny. Highs in the upper 60s. Thursday night, partly cloudy. Lows in the lower 40s. Friday, sunny. Highs in the upper 60s. 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The current time is 3:10 p.m. Eastern Daylight Time. Conditions around the area at 2 p.m. At Mount Pleasant, it was partly sunny. The temperature was 63 degrees, the dew point 43, and the relative humidity 48%. The wind was northwest at 8 miles an hour. The pressure was 30.18 inches and rising. Across the remainder of south-central lower Michigan, skies ranged from mostly sunny to partly sunny, and temperatures were between 59 and 64 degrees. Elsewhere in central and northern lower Michigan, it was partly sunny, and temperatures were between 58 and 61 degrees. Across southern lower Michigan, skies ranged from mostly sunny to partly sunny, and temperatures were between 63 and 64 degrees. In the upper peninsula, Sault Ste. Marie was 60 degrees under partly sunny skies, and in Marquette, it was partly sunny with a temperature of 57. In neighboring states,
Chicago was 64 degrees under mostly sunny skies. In Cleveland, it was cloudy and the temperature was 62. Once again, at 2 p.m., Mount Pleasant was 63 degrees under partly sunny skies. Now here is your local forecast. Through early evening, sunny. Highs in the mid-60s. Northwest winds around 10 miles per hour with gusts to around 20 miles per hour. Tonight, clear. Lows in the mid-30s. North winds around 10 miles per hour. Gusts up to 20 miles per hour in the evening. Saturday, sunny. Patchy frost in the morning. Highs in the mid-60s. Light winds becoming southeast around 5 miles per hour in the afternoon. Saturday night, mostly clear. Lows in the lower 40s. Light winds. Sunday, mostly sunny. Highs in the upper 60s. Southwest winds around 10 miles per hour becoming west in the afternoon. Gusts up to 25 miles per hour. Sunday night, mostly clear. Lows in the upper 30s. Northwest winds 5 to 10 miles per hour. Gusts up to 25 miles per hour in the evening. Monday, sunny. Highs in the lower 60s. Monday night, clear. Areas of frost. Lows in the lower 30s. Tuesday, sunny. Widespread frost. Highs in the lower 60s. Tuesday night, mostly clear. Lows in the lower 40s. Wednesday, mostly sunny. Highs in the upper 60s. Wednesday night, partly cloudy. Lows in the mid-40s. Thursday, mostly sunny. Highs in the upper 60s. Thursday night, partly cloudy. Lows in the lower 40s. Friday, sunny. Highs in the upper 60s. 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The current time is 3:14 p.m. Eastern Daylight Time. Conditions around the area at 3 p.m. At Mount Pleasant, it was partly sunny. The temperature was 66 degrees, the dew point 43, and the relative humidity 42%. The wind was northwest at 12 miles an hour. The pressure was 30.17 inches and falling. Across the remainder of south-central lower Michigan, temperatures were between 61 and 64 degrees. At Big Rapids, it was sunny. It was mostly sunny at Alma and Saginaw. It was partly sunny at Houghton Lake and Midland. Elsewhere in central and northern lower Michigan, skies ranged from mostly sunny to partly sunny, and temperatures were between 57 and 61 degrees. Across southern lower Michigan, temperatures were between 63 and 65 degrees. It was mostly sunny at Lansing and Kalamazoo. At Detroit, it was cloudy. In the Upper Peninsula, Sault Ste. Marie was 59 degrees under mostly sunny skies, and in Marquette, it was mostly sunny with a temperature of 57. In neighboring states, Chicago was 64 degrees under mostly sunny skies. In Cleveland, it was cloudy and the temperature was 61. Once again, at 3 p.m., Mount Pleasant was 66 degrees under partly sunny skies. Now here is your local forecast. Through early evening, sunny. Highs in the mid-60s. Northwest winds around 10 miles per hour with gusts to around 20 miles per hour. Tonight, clear. Lows in the mid-30s. North winds around 10 miles per hour. Gusts up to 20 miles per hour in the evening. Saturday, sunny. Patchy frost in the morning. Highs in the mid-60s. Light winds becoming southeast around 5 miles per hour in the afternoon. Saturday night, mostly clear. Lows in the lower 40s. Light winds. Sunday, mostly sunny. Highs in the upper 60s. Southwest winds around 10 miles per hour becoming west in the afternoon.
Gusts up to 25 miles per hour. Sunday night, mostly clear. Lows in the upper 30s. Northwest winds 5 to 10 miles per hour. Gusts up to 25 miles per hour in the evening. Monday, sunny. Highs in the lower 60s. Monday night, clear. Areas of frost. Lows in the lower 30s. Tuesday, sunny. Widespread frost. Highs in the lower 60s. Tuesday night, mostly clear. Lows in the lower 40s. Wednesday, mostly sunny. Highs in the upper 60s. Wednesday night, partly cloudy. Lows in the mid-40s. Thursday, mostly sunny. Highs in the upper 60s. Thursday night, partly cloudy. Lows in the lower 40s. Friday, sunny. Highs in the upper 60s. 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The current time is 3:18 p.m. Eastern Daylight Time. Conditions around the area at 3 p.m. At Mount Pleasant, it was partly sunny. The temperature was 66 degrees. The dew point 43, and the relative humidity 42%. The wind was northwest at 12 miles an hour. The pressure was 30.17 inches and falling. Across the remainder of south central lower Michigan, temperatures were between 61 and 64 degrees. At Big Rapids, it was sunny. It was mostly sunny at Alma and Saginaw. It was partly sunny at Houghton Lake and Midland. Elsewhere in central and northern lower Michigan, skies ranged from mostly sunny to partly sunny, and temperatures were between 57 and 61 degrees. Across southern lower Michigan, temperatures were between 63 and 65 degrees. It was mostly sunny at Lansing and Kalamazoo. At Detroit, it was cloudy. In the upper peninsula, Sault Ste. Marie was 59 degrees under mostly sunny skies, and in Marquette, it was mostly sunny with a temperature of 57. In neighboring states, Chicago was 64 degrees under mostly sunny skies. In Cleveland, it was cloudy and the temperature was 61. Once again, at 3 p.m., Mount Pleasant was 66 degrees under partly sunny skies. Now here is your local forecast. Through early evening, sunny. Highs in the mid-60s. Northwest winds around 10 miles per hour with gusts to around 20 miles per hour. Tonight, clear. Lows in the mid-30s. North winds around 10 miles per hour. Gusts up to 20 miles per hour in the evening. Saturday, sunny. Patchy frost in the morning. Highs in the mid-60s. Light winds becoming southeast around 5 miles per hour in the afternoon. Saturday night, mostly clear. Lows in the lower 40s. Light winds. Sunday, mostly sunny. Highs in the upper 60s. Southwest winds around 10 miles per hour becoming west in the afternoon. Gusts up to 25 miles per hour. Sunday night, mostly clear. Lows in the upper 30s. Northwest winds 5 to 10 miles per hour. Gusts up to 25 miles per hour in the evening. Monday, sunny. Highs in the lower 60s. Monday night, clear. Areas of frost. Lows in the lower 30s. Tuesday, sunny. Widespread frost. Highs in the lower 60s. Tuesday night, mostly clear. Lows in the lower 40s. Wednesday, mostly sunny. Highs in the upper 60s. Wednesday night, partly cloudy. Lows in the mid-40s. Thursday, mostly sunny. Highs in the upper 60s. Thursday night, partly cloudy. Lows in the lower 40s. Friday, sunny. Highs in the upper 60s.
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The current time is 3:22 p.m. Eastern Daylight Time. Conditions around the area at 3 p.m. At Mount Pleasant, it was partly sunny. The temperature was 66 degrees, the dew point 43, and the relative humidity 42%. The wind was northwest at 12 miles an hour. The pressure was 30.17 inches and falling. Across the remainder of south central lower Michigan, temperatures were between 61 and 64 degrees. At Big Rapids, it was sunny. It was mostly sunny at Alma and Saginaw. It was partly sunny at Houghton Lake and Midland. Elsewhere in central and northern lower Michigan, skies ranged from mostly sunny to partly sunny, and temperatures were between 57 and 61 degrees. Across southern lower Michigan, temperatures were between 63 and 65 degrees. It was mostly sunny at Lansing and Kalamazoo. At Detroit, it was cloudy. In the Upper Peninsula, Sault Ste. Marie was 59 degrees under mostly sunny skies, and in Marquette, it was mostly sunny with a temperature of 57. In neighboring states, Chicago was 64 degrees under mostly sunny skies. In Cleveland, it was cloudy and the temperature was 61. Once again, at 3 p.m., Mount Pleasant was 66 degrees under partly sunny skies. The following information concerns a frost advisory for the following counties in Michigan, Clare, Mecosta, and Osceola. What? Temperatures as low as 33 will result in frost formation. Where? Clare, Mecosta, Osceola, Lake, and New Ego counties. When? From 10 p.m. this evening to 8 a.m. Eastern Daylight Time Saturday. Impacts. Frost could harm sensitive outdoor vegetation. Sensitive outdoor plants may be killed if left uncovered. Take steps now to protect tender plants from the cold. Now here is your local forecast. Through early evening, sunny. Highs in the mid-60s. Northwest winds around 10 miles per hour with gusts to around 20 miles per hour. Tonight, clear. Lows in the mid-30s. North winds around 10 miles per hour. Gusts up to 20 miles per hour in the evening. Saturday, sunny. Patchy frost in the morning. Highs in the mid-60s. Light winds becoming southeast around 5 miles per hour in the afternoon. Saturday night, mostly clear. Lows in the lower 40s. Light winds. Sunday, mostly sunny. Highs in the upper 60s. Southwest winds around 10 miles per hour becoming west in the afternoon. Gusts up to 25 miles per hour. Sunday night, mostly clear. Lows in the upper 30s. Northwest winds 5 to 10 miles per hour. Gusts up to 25 miles per hour in the evening. Monday, sunny. Highs in the lower 60s. Monday night, clear. Areas of frost. Lows in the lower 30s. Tuesday, sunny. Widespread frost. Highs in the lower 60s. Tuesday night, mostly clear. Lows in the lower 40s. Wednesday, mostly sunny. Highs in the upper 60s. Wednesday night, partly cloudy. Lows in the mid-40s. Thursday, mostly sunny. Highs in the upper 60s. Thursday night, partly cloudy. Lows in the lower 40s. Friday, sunny. Highs in the upper 60s. 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The current time is 3:26 p.m. Eastern Daylight Time. Conditions around the area at 3 p.m. At Mount Pleasant, it was partly sunny. The temperature was 66 degrees,
the dew point 43, and the relative humidity 42%. The wind was northwest at 12 miles an hour. The pressure was 30.17 inches and falling. Across the remainder of south-central lower Michigan, temperatures were between 61 and 64 degrees.

early evening, sunny. Highs in the mid-60s. Northwest winds around 10 miles per hour with gusts to around 20 miles per hour. Tonight, clear. Lows in the mid-30s. North winds around 10 miles per hour. Gusts up to 20 miles per hour in the evening. Saturday, sunny. Patchy frost in the morning. Highs in the mid-60s. Light winds becoming southeast around 5 miles per hour in the afternoon. Saturday night, mostly clear. Lows in the lower 40s. Light winds. Sunday, mostly sunny. Highs in the upper 60s. Southwest winds around 10 miles per hour becoming west in the afternoon. Gusts up to 25 miles per hour. Sunday night, mostly clear. Lows in the upper 30s. Northwest winds 5 to 10 miles per hour. Gusts up to 25 miles per hour in the evening. Monday, sunny. Highs in the lower 60s. Monday night, clear. Areas of frost. Lows in the lower 30s. Tuesday, sunny. Widespread frost. Highs in the lower 60s. Tuesday night, mostly clear. Lows in the lower 40s. Wednesday, mostly sunny. Highs in the upper 60s. Wednesday night, partly cloudy. Lows in the mid-40s. Thursday, mostly sunny. Highs in the upper 60s. Thursday night, partly cloudy. Lows in the lower 40s. Friday, sunny. Highs in the upper 60s. 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The current time is 3:30 p.m. Eastern Daylight Time. Conditions around the area at 3 p.m. At Mount Pleasant, it was partly sunny. The temperature was 66 degrees. The dew point 43, and the relative humidity 42%. The wind was northwest at 12 miles an hour. The pressure was 30.17 inches and falling. Across the remainder of south central lower Michigan, temperatures were between 61 and 64 degrees. At Big Rapids, it was sunny. It was mostly sunny at Alma and Saginaw. It was partly sunny at Houghton Lake and Midland. Elsewhere in central and northern lower Michigan, skies ranged from mostly sunny to partly sunny, and temperatures were between 57 and 61 degrees. Across southern lower Michigan, temperatures were between 63 and 65 degrees. It was mostly sunny at Lansing and Kalamazoo. At Detroit, it was cloudy. In the upper peninsula, Sault Ste. Marie was 59 degrees under mostly sunny skies, and in Marquette, it was mostly sunny with a temperature of 57. In neighboring states, Chicago was 64 degrees under mostly sunny skies. In Cleveland, it was cloudy and the temperature was 61. Once again, at 3 p.m., Mount Pleasant was 66 degrees under partly sunny skies. Now here is your local forecast. Through early evening, sunny. Highs in the mid-60s. Northwest winds around 10 miles per hour with gusts to around 20 miles per hour. Tonight, clear. Lows in the mid-30s. North winds around 10 miles per hour. Gusts up to 20 miles per hour in the evening. Saturday, sunny. Patchy frost in the morning. Highs in the mid-60s. Light winds becoming southeast around 5 miles per hour in the afternoon. Saturday night, mostly clear. Lows in the lower 40s. Light winds. Sunday, mostly sunny. Highs in the upper 60s. Southwest winds around 10 miles per hour becoming west in the afternoon. Gusts up to 25 miles per hour. Sunday night, mostly clear. Lows in the upper 30s. Northwest winds 5 to 10 miles per hour. Gusts up to 25 miles per hour in the evening. Monday, sunny.

highs in the lower 60s. Monday night, up to 25 miles per hour in the evening. Monday, sunny. Highs in the lower 60s. Monday night, clear. Areas of frost. Lows in the lower 30s. Tuesday, sunny. Widespread frost. Highs in the lower 60s. Tuesday night, mostly clear. Lows in the lower 40s. Wednesday, mostly sunny. Highs in the upper 60s. Wednesday night, partly cloudy. Lows in the mid 40s. Thursday, mostly sunny. Highs in the upper 60s. Thursday night, partly cloudy. Lows in the lower 40s. Friday, sunny. Highs in the upper 60s. 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The current time is 3:34 p.m. Eastern Daylight Time. Conditions around the area at 3 p.m. At Mount Pleasant, it was partly sunny. The temperature was 66 degrees, the dew point 43, and the relative humidity 42%. The wind was northwest at 12 miles an hour. The pressure was 30.17 inches and falling. Across the remainder of south central lower Michigan, temperatures were between 61 and 64 degrees. At Big Rapids, it was sunny. It was mostly sunny at Alma and Saginaw. It was partly sunny at Houghton Lake and Midland. Elsewhere in central and northern lower Michigan, skies ranged from mostly sunny to partly sunny, and temperatures were between 57 and 61 degrees. Across southern lower Michigan, temperatures were between 63 and 65 degrees. It was mostly sunny at Lansing and Kalamazoo. At Detroit, it was cloudy. In the Upper Peninsula, Sault Ste. Marie was 59 degrees under mostly sunny skies, and in Marquette, it was mostly sunny with a temperature of 57. In neighboring states, Chicago was 64 degrees under mostly sunny skies. In Cleveland, it was cloudy and the temperature was 61. Once again, at 3 p.m., Mount Pleasant was 66 degrees under partly sunny skies. Now here is your local forecast. Through early evening, sunny. Highs in the mid-60s. Northwest winds around 10 miles per hour with gusts to around 20 miles per hour. Tonight, clear. Lows in the mid-30s. North winds around 10 miles per hour. Gusts up to 20 miles per hour in the evening. Saturday, sunny. Patchy frost in the morning. Highs in the mid-60s. Light winds becoming southeast around 5 miles per hour in the afternoon. Saturday night, mostly clear. Lows in the lower 40s. Light winds. Sunday, mostly sunny. Highs in the upper 60s. Southwest winds around 10 miles per hour becoming west in the afternoon. Gusts up to 25 miles per hour. Sunday night, mostly clear. Lows in the upper 30s. Northwest winds 5 to 10 miles per hour. Gusts up to 25 miles per hour in the evening. Monday, sunny. Highs in the lower 60s. Monday night, clear. Areas of frost. Lows in the lower 30s. Tuesday, sunny. Widespread frost. Highs in the lower 60s. Tuesday night, mostly clear. Lows in the lower 40s. Wednesday, mostly sunny. Highs in the upper 60s. Wednesday night, partly cloudy. Lows in the mid-40s. Thursday, mostly sunny. Highs in the upper 60s. Thursday night, partly cloudy. Lows in the lower 40s. Friday, sunny. Highs in the upper 60s. 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

The current time is 3:38 p.m. Eastern Daylight Time. Conditions around the area at 3 p.m. At Mount Pleasant, it was partly sunny. The temperature was 66 degrees, the dew point 43, and the relative humidity 42%. The wind was northwest at 12 miles an hour. The pressure was 30.17 inches and falling. Across the remainder of south central lower Michigan, temperatures were between 61 and 64 degrees. At Big Rapids, it was sunny. It was mostly sunny at Alma and Saginaw. It was partly sunny at Houghton Lake and Midland. Elsewhere in central and northern lower Michigan, skies ranged from mostly sunny to partly sunny, and temperatures were between 57 and 61 degrees. Across southern lower Michigan, temperatures were between 63 and 65 degrees. It was mostly sunny at Lansing and Kalamazoo. At Detroit, it was cloudy. In the Upper Peninsula, Sault Ste. Marie was 59 degrees under mostly sunny skies, and in Marquette, it was mostly sunny with a temperature of 57. In neighboring states, Chicago was 64 degrees under mostly sunny skies. In Cleveland, it was cloudy and the temperature was 61. Once again, at 3 p.m., Mount Pleasant was 66 degrees under partly sunny skies. Now here is your local forecast. Through early evening, sunny. Highs in the mid-60s. Northwest winds around 10 miles per hour with gusts to around 20 miles per hour. Tonight, clear. Lows in the mid-30s. North winds around 10 miles per hour. Gusts up to 20 miles per hour in the evening. Saturday, sunny. Patchy frost in the morning. Highs in the mid-60s. Light winds becoming southeast around 5 miles per hour in the afternoon. Saturday night, mostly clear. Lows in the lower 40s. Light winds. Sunday, mostly sunny. Highs in the upper 60s. Southwest winds around 10 miles per hour becoming west in the afternoon. Gusts up to 25 miles per hour. Sunday night, mostly clear. Lows in the upper 30s. Northwest winds 5 to 10 miles per hour. Gusts up to 25 miles per hour in the evening. Monday, sunny. Highs in the lower 60s. Monday night, clear. Areas of frost. Lows in the lower 30s. Tuesday, sunny. Widespread frost. Highs in the lower 60s. Tuesday night, mostly clear. Lows in the lower 40s. Wednesday, mostly sunny. Highs in the upper 60s. Wednesday night, partly cloudy. Lows in the mid-40s. Thursday, mostly sunny. Highs in the upper 60s. Thursday night, partly cloudy. Lows in the lower 40s. Friday, sunny. Highs in the upper 60s. 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The current time is 3:41 p.m. Eastern Daylight Time. Conditions around the area at 3 p.m. At Mount Pleasant, it was partly sunny. The temperature was 66 degrees, the dew point 43, and the relative humidity 42%. The wind was northwest at 12 miles an hour. The pressure was 30.17 inches and falling. Across the remainder of south central lower Michigan, temperatures were between 61 and 64 degrees. At Big Rapids, it was sunny. It was mostly sunny at Alma and Saginaw. It was partly sunny at Houghton Lake and Midland. Elsewhere in central and northern lower Michigan, skies ranged from mostly sunny to partly sunny, and temperatures were between 57 and 61 degrees. Across southern lower Michigan, temperatures were between 63 and 65 degrees. It was mostly sunny at Lansing and Kalamazoo. At Detroit, it was cloudy. In the Upper Peninsula, Sault
through St. Marie was 59 degrees under mostly sunny skies, and in Marquette, it was mostly sunny with a temperature of 57. In neighboring states, Chicago was 64 degrees under mostly sunny skies. In Cleveland, it was cloudy and the temperature was 61. Once again, at 3 p.m., Mount Pleasant was 66 degrees under partly sunny skies. The following information concerns a frost advisory for the following counties in Michigan: Clare, Mecosta, and Osceola. What? Temperatures as low as 33 will result in frost formation. Where? Clare, Mecosta, Osceola, Lake, and New Ego counties. When? From 10 p.m. this evening to 8 a.m. Eastern Daylight Time Saturday. Impacts: frost could harm sensitive outdoor vegetation. Sensitive outdoor plants may be killed if left uncovered. Take steps now to protect tender plants from the cold. Now here is your local forecast. Through early evening, sunny. Highs in the mid-60s. Northwest winds around 10 miles per hour with gusts to around 20 miles per hour. Tonight, clear. Lows in the mid-30s. North winds around 10 miles per hour. Gusts up to 20 miles per hour in the evening. Saturday, sunny. Patchy frost in the morning. Highs in the mid-60s. Light winds becoming southeast around 5 miles per hour in the afternoon. Saturday night, mostly clear. Lows in the lower 40s. Light winds. Sunday, mostly sunny. Highs in the upper 60s. Southwest winds around 10 miles per hour becoming west in the afternoon. Gusts up to 25 miles per hour. Sunday night, mostly clear. Lows in the upper 30s. Northwest winds 5 to 10 miles per hour. Gusts up to 25 miles per hour in the evening. Monday, sunny. Highs in the lower 60s. Monday night, clear. Areas of frost. Lows in the lower 30s. Tuesday, sunny. Widespread frost. Highs in the lower 60s. Tuesday night, mostly clear. Lows in the lower 40s. Wednesday, mostly sunny. Highs in the upper 60s. Wednesday night, partly cloudy. Lows in the mid-40s. Thursday, mostly sunny. Highs in the upper 60s. Thursday night, partly cloudy. Lows in the lower 40s. Friday, sunny. Highs in the upper 60s. 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The current time is 3:46 p.m. Eastern Daylight Time. Conditions around the area at 3 p.m. At Mount Pleasant, it was partly sunny. The temperature was 66 degrees, the dew point 43, and the relative humidity 42%. The wind was northwest at 12 miles an hour. The pressure was 30.17 inches and falling. Across the remainder of south-central lower Michigan, temperatures were between 61 and 64 degrees. At Big Rapids, it was sunny. It was mostly sunny at Alma and Saginaw. It was partly sunny at Houghton Lake and Midland. Elsewhere in central and northern lower Michigan, skies ranged from mostly sunny to partly sunny, and temperatures were between 57 and 61 degrees. Across southern lower Michigan, temperatures were between 63 and 65 degrees. It was mostly sunny at Lansing and Kalamazoo. At Detroit, it was cloudy. In the upper peninsula, Sault Ste. Marie was 59 degrees under mostly sunny skies, and in Marquette, it was mostly sunny with a temperature of 57. In neighboring states, Chicago was 64 degrees under mostly sunny skies. In Cleveland, it was cloudy and the temperature was 61. Once again, at 3 p.m., Mount Pleasant was 66 degrees under partly sunny skies. Now here is your local forecast. Through early evening, sunny.
highs in the mid-60s. Northwest winds around 10 miles per hour with gusts to around 20 miles per hour. Tonight, clear. Lows in the mid-30s. North winds around 10 miles per hour. Gusts up to 20 miles per hour in the evening. Saturday, sunny. Patchy frost in the morning. Highs in the mid-60s. Light winds becoming southeast around 5 miles per hour in the afternoon. Saturday night, mostly clear. Lows in the lower 40s. Light winds. Sunday, mostly sunny. Highs in the upper 60s. Southwest winds around 10 miles per hour becoming west in the afternoon. Gusts up to 25 miles per hour. Sunday night, mostly clear. Lows in the upper 30s. Northwest winds 5 to 10 miles per hour. Gusts up to 25 miles per hour in the evening. Monday, sunny. Highs in the lower 60s. Monday night, clear. Areas of frost. Lows in the lower 30s. Tuesday, sunny. Widespread frost. Highs in the lower 60s. Tuesday night, mostly clear. Lows in the lower 40s. Wednesday, mostly sunny. Highs in the upper 60s. Wednesday night, partly cloudy. Lows in the mid-40s. Thursday, mostly sunny. Highs in the upper 60s. Thursday night, partly cloudy. Lows in the lower 40s. Friday, sunny. Highs in the upper 60s. 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The current time is 3:50 p.m. Eastern Daylight Time. Conditions around the area at 3 p.m. At Mount Pleasant, it was partly sunny. The temperature was 66 degrees. The dew point 43, and the relative humidity 42%. The wind was northwest at 12 miles an hour. The pressure was 30.17 inches and falling. Across the remainder of south central lower Michigan, temperatures were between 61 and 64 degrees. At Big Rapids, it was sunny. It was mostly sunny at Alma and Saginaw. It was partly sunny at Houghton Lake and Midland. Elsewhere in central and northern lower Michigan, skies ranged from mostly sunny to partly sunny, and temperatures were between 57 and 61 degrees. Across southern lower Michigan, temperatures were between 63 and 65 degrees. It was mostly sunny at Lansing and Kalamazoo. At Detroit, it was cloudy. In the Upper Peninsula, Sault Ste. Marie was 59 degrees under mostly sunny skies, and in Marquette, it was mostly sunny with a temperature of 57. In neighboring states, Chicago was 64 degrees under mostly sunny skies. In Cleveland, it was cloudy and the temperature was 61. Once again, at 3 p.m., Mount Pleasant was 66 degrees under partly sunny skies. Now here is your local forecast. Through early evening, sunny. Highs in the mid-60s. Northwest winds around 10 miles per hour with gusts to around 20 miles per hour. Tonight, clear. Lows in the mid-30s. North winds around 10 miles per hour. Gusts up to 20 miles per hour in the evening. Saturday, sunny. Patchy frost in the morning. Highs in the mid-60s. Light winds becoming southeast around 5 miles per hour in the afternoon. Saturday night, mostly clear. Lows in the lower 40s. Light winds. Sunday, mostly sunny. Highs in the upper 60s. Southwest winds around 10 miles per hour becoming west in the afternoon. Gusts up to 25 miles per hour. Sunday night, mostly clear. Lows in the upper 30s. Northwest winds 5 to 10 miles per hour. Gusts up to 25 miles per hour in the evening. Monday, sunny. Highs in the lower 60s. Monday night, clear.
areas of frost. Lows in the lower 30s. Tuesday, sunny. Widespread frost. Highs in the lower 60s. Tuesday night, mostly clear. Lows in the lower 40s. Wednesday, mostly sunny. Highs in the upper 60s. Wednesday night, partly cloudy. Lows in the mid-40s. Thursday, mostly sunny. Highs in the upper 60s. Thursday night, partly cloudy. Lows in the lower 40s. Friday, sunny. Highs in the upper 60s. 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The current time is 3:54 p.m. Eastern Daylight Time. Conditions around the area at 3 p.m. At Mount Pleasant, it was partly sunny. The temperature was 66 degrees, the dew point 43, and the relative humidity 42%. The wind was northwest at 12 miles an hour. The pressure was 30.17 inches and falling. Across the remainder of south-central lower Michigan, temperatures were between 61 and 64 degrees. At Big Rapids, it was sunny. It was mostly sunny at Alma and Saginaw. It was partly sunny at Houghton Lake and Midland. Elsewhere in central and northern lower Michigan, skies ranged from mostly sunny to partly sunny, and temperatures were between 57 and 61 degrees. Across southern lower Michigan, temperatures were between 63 and 65 degrees. It was mostly sunny at Lansing and Kalamazoo. At Detroit, it was cloudy. In the Upper Peninsula, Sault Ste. Marie was 59 degrees under mostly sunny skies, and in Marquette, it was mostly sunny with a temperature of 57. In neighboring states, Chicago was 64 degrees under mostly sunny skies. In Cleveland, it was cloudy and the temperature was 61. Once again, at 3 p.m., Mount Pleasant was 66 degrees under partly sunny skies. Now here is your local forecast. Through early evening, sunny. Highs in the mid-60s. Northwest winds around 10 miles per hour with gusts to around 20 miles per hour. Tonight, clear. Lows in the mid-30s. North winds around 10 miles per hour. Gusts up to 20 miles per hour in the evening. Saturday, sunny. Patchy frost in the morning. Highs in the mid-60s. Light winds becoming southeast around 5 miles per hour in the afternoon. Saturday night, mostly clear. Lows in the lower 40s. Light winds. Sunday, mostly sunny. Highs in the upper 60s. Southwest winds around 10 miles per hour becoming west in the afternoon. Gusts up to 25 miles per hour. Sunday night, mostly clear. Lows in the upper 30s. Northwest winds 5 to 10 miles per hour. Gusts up to 25 miles per hour in the evening. Monday, sunny. Highs in the lower 60s. Monday night, clear. Areas of frost. Lows in the lower 30s. Tuesday, sunny. Widespread frost. Highs in the lower 60s. Tuesday night, mostly clear. Lows in the lower 40s. Wednesday, mostly sunny. Highs in the upper 60s. Wednesday night, partly cloudy. Lows in the mid-40s. Thursday, mostly sunny. Highs in the upper 60s. Thursday night, partly cloudy. Lows in the lower 40s. Friday, sunny. Highs in the upper 60s. 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The current time is 3:57 p.m. Eastern Daylight Time. Conditions around the area at 3 p.m. At Mount Pleasant, it was partly sunny.
The temperature was 66 degrees, the dew point 43, and the relative humidity 42%. The wind was northwest at 12 miles an hour. The pressure was 30.17 inches and falling. Across the remainder of south-central lower Michigan, temperatures were between 61 and 64 degrees. At Big Rapids, it was sunny. It was mostly sunny at Alma and Saginaw. It was partly sunny at Houghton Lake and Midland. Elsewhere in central and northern lower Michigan, skies ranged from mostly sunny to partly sunny, and temperatures were between 57 and 61 degrees. Across southern lower Michigan, temperatures were between 63 and 65 degrees. It was mostly sunny at Lansing and Kalamazoo. At Detroit, it was cloudy. In the Upper Peninsula, Sault Ste. Marie was 59 degrees under mostly sunny skies, and in Marquette, it was mostly sunny with a temperature of 57. In neighboring states, Chicago was 64 degrees under mostly sunny skies. In Cleveland, it was cloudy and the temperature was 61. Once again, at 3 p.m., Mount Pleasant was 66 degrees under partly sunny skies. Now here is your local forecast. Through early evening, sunny. Highs in the mid-60s. Northwest winds around 10 miles per hour with gusts to around 20 miles per hour. Tonight, clear. Lows in the mid-30s. North winds around 10 miles per hour. Gusts up to 20 miles per hour in the evening. Saturday, sunny. Patchy frost in the morning. Highs in the mid-60s. Light winds becoming southeast around 5 miles per hour in the afternoon. Saturday night, mostly clear. Lows in the lower 40s. Light winds. Sunday, mostly sunny. Highs in the upper 60s. Southwest winds around 10 miles per hour becoming west in the afternoon. Gusts up to 25 miles per hour. Sunday night, mostly clear. Lows in the upper 30s. Northwest winds 5 to 10 miles per hour. Gusts up to 25 miles per hour in the evening. Monday, sunny. Highs in the lower 60s. Monday night, clear. Areas of frost. Lows in the lower 30s. Tuesday, sunny. Widespread frost. Highs in the lower 60s. Tuesday night, mostly clear. Lows in the lower 40s. Wednesday, mostly sunny. Highs in the upper 60s. Wednesday night, partly cloudy. Lows in the mid-40s. Thursday, mostly sunny. Highs in the upper 60s. Thursday night, partly cloudy. Lows in the lower 40s. Friday, sunny. Highs in the upper 60s. 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The current time is 4:01 p.m. Eastern Daylight Time. Conditions around the area at 3 p.m. At Mount Pleasant, it was partly sunny. The temperature was 66 degrees, the dew point 43, and the relative humidity 42%. The wind was northwest at 12 miles an hour. The pressure was 30.17 inches and falling. Across the remainder of south-central lower Michigan, temperatures were between 61 and 64 degrees. At Big Rapids, it was sunny. It was mostly sunny at Alma and Saginaw. It was partly sunny at Houghton Lake and Midland. Elsewhere in central and northern lower Michigan, skies ranged from mostly sunny to partly sunny, and temperatures were between 57 and 61 degrees. Across southern lower Michigan, temperatures were between 63 and 65 degrees. It was mostly sunny at Lansing and Kalamazoo. At Detroit, it was cloudy. In the Upper Peninsula, Sault Ste. Marie was 59 degrees under mostly sunny skies, and in Marquette, it was mostly sunny with a temperature of 57. In neighboring states, Chicago was 64 degrees under mostly sunny skies.
in Cleveland, it was cloudy and the temperature was 61. Once again, at 3 p.m., Mount Pleasant was 66 degrees under partly sunny skies. The following information concerns a frost advisory for the following counties in Michigan, Clare, Mecosta, and Osceola. What temperatures as low as 33 will result in frost formation? Where, Clare, Mecosta, Osceola, Lake, and New Eagle counties? When, from 10 p.m. this evening to 8 a.m. Eastern Daylight Time Saturday? Impacts: frost could harm sensitive outdoor vegetation. Sensitive outdoor plants may be killed if left uncovered. Take steps now to protect tender plants from the cold. Now here is your local forecast. Through early evening, sunny. Highs in the mid-60s. Northwest winds around 10 miles per hour with gusts to around 20 miles per hour. Tonight, clear. Lows in the mid-30s. North winds around 10 miles per hour. Gusts up to 20 miles per hour in the evening. Saturday, sunny. Patchy frost in the morning. Highs in the mid-60s. Light winds becoming southeast around 5 miles per hour in the afternoon. Saturday night, mostly clear. Lows in the lower 40s. Light winds. Sunday, mostly sunny. Highs in the upper 60s. Southwest winds around 10 miles per hour becoming west in the afternoon. Gusts up to 25 miles per hour. Sunday night, mostly clear. Lows in the upper 30s. Northwest winds 5 to 10 miles per hour. Gusts up to 25 miles per hour in the evening. Monday, sunny. Highs in the lower 60s. Monday night, clear. Areas of frost. Lows in the lower 30s. Tuesday, sunny. Widespread frost. Highs in the lower 60s. Tuesday night, mostly clear. Lows in the lower 40s. Wednesday, mostly sunny. Highs in the upper 60s. Wednesday night, partly cloudy. Lows in the mid-40s. Thursday, mostly sunny. Highs in the upper 60s. Thursday night, partly cloudy. Lows in the lower 40s. Friday, sunny. Highs in the upper 60s. 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The current time is 4:06 p.m. Eastern Daylight Time. Conditions around the area at 3 p.m. At Mount Pleasant, it was partly sunny. The temperature was 66 degrees. The dew point 43, and the relative humidity 42%. The wind was northwest at 12 miles an hour. The pressure was 30.17 inches and falling. Across the remainder of south central lower Michigan, temperatures were between 61 and 64 degrees. At Big Rapids, it was sunny. It was mostly sunny at Alma and Saginaw. It was partly sunny at Houghton Lake and Midland. Elsewhere in central and northern lower Michigan, skies ranged from mostly sunny to partly sunny, and temperatures were between 57 and 61 degrees. Across southern lower Michigan, temperatures were between 63 and 65 degrees. It was mostly sunny at Lansing and Kalamazoo. At Detroit, it was cloudy. In the upper peninsula, Sault Ste. Marie was 59 degrees under mostly sunny skies, and in Marquette, it was mostly sunny with a temperature of 57. In neighboring states, Chicago was 64 degrees under mostly sunny skies. In Cleveland, it was cloudy and the temperature was 61. Once again, at 3 p.m., Mount Pleasant was 66 degrees under partly sunny skies. Now here is your local forecast. Through early evening, sunny. Highs in the mid-60s. Northwest winds around 10 miles per hour with gusts to around 20 miles per hour. Tonight, clear. Lows in the mid-30s.
North winds around 10 miles per hour. Gusts up to 20 miles per hour in the evening. Saturday, sunny. Patchy frost in the morning. Highs in the mid-60s. Light winds becoming southeast around 5 miles per hour in the afternoon. Saturday night, mostly clear. Lows in the lower 40s. Light winds. Sunday, mostly sunny. Highs in the upper 60s. Southwest winds around 10 miles per hour becoming west in the afternoon. Gusts up to 25 miles per hour. Sunday night, mostly clear. Lows in the upper 30s. Northwest winds 5 to 10 miles per hour. Gusts up to 25 miles per hour in the evening. Monday, sunny. Highs in the lower 60s. Monday night, clear. Areas of frost. Lows in the lower 30s. Tuesday, sunny. Widespread frost. Highs in the lower 60s. Tuesday night, mostly clear. Lows in the lower 40s. Wednesday, mostly sunny. Highs in the upper 60s. Wednesday night, partly cloudy. Lows in the mid-40s. Thursday, mostly sunny. Highs in the upper 60s. Thursday night, partly cloudy. Lows in the lower 40s. Friday, sunny. Highs in the upper 60s. 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The current time is 4:10 p.m. Eastern Daylight Time. Conditions around the area at 3 p.m. At Mount Pleasant, it was partly sunny. The temperature was 66 degrees. The dew point 43, and the relative humidity 42%. The wind was northwest at 12 miles an hour. The pressure was 30.17 inches and falling. Across the remainder of south central lower Michigan, temperatures were between 61 and 64 degrees. At Big Rapids, it was sunny. It was mostly sunny at Alma and Saginaw. It was partly sunny at Houghton Lake and Midland. Elsewhere in central and northern lower Michigan, skies ranged from mostly sunny to partly sunny, and temperatures were between 57 and 61 degrees. Across southern lower Michigan, temperatures were between 63 and 65 degrees. It was mostly sunny at Lansing and Kalamazoo. At Detroit, it was cloudy. In the upper peninsula, Sault Ste. Marie was 59 degrees under mostly sunny skies, and in Marquette, it was mostly sunny with a temperature of 57. In neighboring states, Chicago was 64 degrees under mostly sunny skies. In Cleveland, it was cloudy and the temperature was 61. Once again, at 3 p.m., Mount Pleasant was 66 degrees under partly sunny skies. Now here is your local forecast. Through early evening, sunny. Highs in the mid-60s. Northwest winds around 10 miles per hour with gusts to around 20 miles per hour. Tonight, clear. Lows in the mid-30s. North winds around 10 miles per hour. Gusts up to 20 miles per hour in the evening. Saturday, sunny. Patchy frost in the morning. Highs in the mid-60s. Light winds becoming southeast around 5 miles per hour in the afternoon. Saturday night, mostly clear. Lows in the lower 40s. Light winds. Sunday, mostly sunny. Highs in the upper 60s. Southwest winds around 10 miles per hour becoming west in the afternoon. Gusts up to 25 miles per hour. Sunday night, mostly clear. Lows in the upper 30s. Northwest winds 5 to 10 miles per hour. Gusts up to 25 miles per hour in the evening. Monday, sunny. Highs in the lower 60s. Monday night, clear. Areas of frost. Lows in the lower 30s. Tuesday, sunny. Widespread frost. Highs in the lower 60s.
Tuesday night, mostly clear. Lows in the lower 40s. Wednesday, mostly sunny. Highs in the upper 60s. Wednesday night, partly cloudy. Lows in the mid-40s. Thursday, mostly sunny. Highs in the upper 60s. Thursday night, partly cloudy. Lows in the lower 40s. Friday, sunny. Highs in the upper 60s. 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The current time is 4:13 p.m. Eastern Daylight Time. Conditions around the area at 3 p.m. At Mount Pleasant, it was partly sunny. The temperature was 66 degrees, the dew point 43, and the relative humidity 42%. The wind was northwest at 12 miles an hour. The pressure was 30.17 inches and falling. Across the remainder of south central lower Michigan, temperatures were between 61 and 64 degrees. At Big Rapids, it was sunny. It was mostly sunny at Alma and Saginaw. It was partly sunny at Houghton Lake and Midland. Elsewhere in central and northern lower Michigan, skies ranged from mostly sunny to partly sunny, and temperatures were between 57 and 61 degrees. Across southern lower Michigan, temperatures were between 63 and 65 degrees. It was mostly sunny at Lansing and Kalamazoo. At Detroit, it was cloudy. In the Upper Peninsula, Sault Ste. Marie was 59 degrees under mostly sunny skies, and in Marquette, it was mostly sunny with a temperature of 57. In neighboring states, Chicago was 64 degrees under mostly sunny skies. In Cleveland, it was cloudy and the temperature was 61. Once again, at 3 p.m., Mount Pleasant was 66 degrees under partly sunny skies. Conditions around the area at 4 p.m. At Mount Pleasant, it was mostly sunny. The temperature was 66 degrees, the dew point 43, and the relative humidity 42%. The wind was northwest at 9 miles an hour. The pressure was 30.17 inches and steady. Across the remainder of south central lower Michigan, skies ranged from mostly sunny to partly sunny, and temperatures were between 61 and 66 degrees. Elsewhere in central and northern lower Michigan, temperatures were between 56 and 61 degrees. At Pellston, rain was falling. It was partly sunny at Cadillac, Alpena, and Traverse City. Across southern lower Michigan, skies ranged from mostly sunny to partly sunny, and temperatures were between 65 and 66 degrees. In the Upper Peninsula, Sault Ste. Marie was 58 degrees under mostly sunny skies, and in Marquette, it was mostly sunny with a temperature of 57. In neighboring states, Chicago was 66 degrees under mostly sunny skies. In Cleveland, it was cloudy and the temperature was 62. Once again, at 4 p.m., Mount Pleasant was 66 degrees under mostly sunny skies. Now here is your local forecast. Through early evening, sunny. Highs in the mid-60s. Northwest winds around 10 miles per hour with gusts to around 20 miles per hour. Tonight, clear. Lows in the mid-30s. North winds around 10 miles per hour. Gusts up to 20 miles per hour in the evening. Saturday, sunny. Patchy frost in the morning. Highs in the mid-60s. Light winds becoming southeast around 5 miles per hour in the afternoon. Saturday night, mostly clear. Lows in the lower 40s. Light winds. Sunday, mostly sunny. Highs in the upper 60s. Southwest winds around 10 miles per hour becoming west in the afternoon. Gusts up to 25 miles per hour. Sunday night, mostly clear. Lows in the upper 30s. Northwest winds 5 to 10 miles per hour. Gusts up to 25 miles per hour in the evening. Monday, sunny. Highs in the lower 60s.
Monday night, clear. Areas of frost.

in the lower 30s. Tuesday, sunny. Widespread frost. Highs in the lower 60s. Tuesday night, mostly clear. Lows in the lower 40s. Wednesday, mostly sunny. Highs in the upper 60s. Wednesday night, partly cloudy. Lows in the mid 40s. Thursday, mostly sunny. Highs in the upper 60s. Thursday night, partly cloudy. Lows in the lower 40s. Friday, sunny. Highs in the upper 60s. 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The current time is 4:19 p.m. Eastern Daylight Time. Conditions around the area at 4 p.m. At Mount Pleasant, it was mostly sunny. The temperature was 66 degrees, the dew point 43, and the relative humidity 42%. The wind was northwest at 9 miles an hour. The pressure was 30.17 inches and steady. Across the remainder of south-central lower Michigan, skies ranged from mostly sunny to partly sunny, and temperatures were between 61 and 66 degrees. Elsewhere in central and northern lower Michigan, temperatures were between 56 and 61 degrees. At Pellston, rain was falling. It was partly sunny at Cadillac, Alpena, and Traverse City. Across southern lower Michigan, skies ranged from mostly sunny to partly sunny, and temperatures were between 65 and 66 degrees. In the upper peninsula, Sault Ste. Marie was 58 degrees under mostly sunny skies, and in Marquette, it was mostly sunny with a temperature of 57. In neighboring states, Chicago was 66 degrees under mostly sunny skies. In Cleveland, it was cloudy and the temperature was 62. Once again, at 4 p.m., Mount Pleasant was 66 degrees under mostly sunny skies. Now here is your local forecast. Through early evening, sunny. Highs in the mid-60s. Northwest winds around 10 miles per hour with gusts to around 20 miles per hour. Tonight, clear. Lows in the mid-30s. North winds around 10 miles per hour. Gusts up to 20 miles per hour in the evening. Saturday, sunny. Patchy frost in the morning. Highs in the mid-60s. Light winds becoming southeast around 5 miles per hour in the afternoon. Saturday night, mostly clear. Lows in the lower 40s. Light winds. Sunday, mostly sunny. Highs in the upper 60s. Southwest winds around 10 miles per hour becoming west in the afternoon. Gusts up to 25 miles per hour. Sunday night, mostly clear. Lows in the upper 30s. Northwest winds 5 to 10 miles per hour. Gusts up to 25 miles per hour in the evening. Monday, sunny. Highs in the lower 60s. Monday night, clear. Areas of frost. Lows in the lower 30s. Tuesday, sunny. Widespread frost. Highs in the lower 60s. Tuesday night, mostly clear. Lows in the lower 40s. Wednesday, mostly sunny. Highs in the upper 60s. Wednesday night, partly cloudy. Lows in the mid-40s. Thursday, mostly sunny. Highs in the upper 60s. Thursday night, partly cloudy. Lows in the lower 40s. Friday, sunny. Highs in the upper 60s. 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The current time is 4:22 p.m. Eastern Daylight Time. Conditions around the area at 4 p.m. At Mount Pleasant, it was mostly sunny. The temperature was 66 degrees, the dew point 43, and the relative humidity 42%.
The wind was northwest at 9 miles an hour. The pressure was 30.17 inches and steady. Across the remainder of south-central lower Michigan, skies ranged from mostly sunny to partly sunny, and temperatures were between 61 and 66 degrees. Elsewhere in central and northern lower Michigan, temperatures were between 56 and 61 degrees. At Pilsen, rain was falling. It was partly sunny at Cadillac, Alpena, and Traverse City. Across southern lower Michigan, skies ranged from mostly sunny to partly sunny, and temperatures were between 65 and 66 degrees. In the Upper Peninsula, Sault Ste. Marie was 58 degrees under mostly sunny skies, and in Marquette, it was mostly sunny with a temperature of 57. In neighboring states, Chicago was 66 degrees under mostly sunny skies. In Cleveland, it was cloudy and the temperature was 62. Once again, at 4 p.m., Mount Pleasant was 66 degrees under mostly sunny skies. The following information concerns a frost advisory for the following counties in Michigan: Clare, Mecosta, and Osceola. What? Temperatures as low as 33 will result in frost formation. Where? Clare, Mecosta, Osceola, Lake, and New Eagle counties. When? From 10 p.m. this evening to 8 a.m. Eastern Daylight Time Saturday. Impacts. Frost could harm sensitive outdoor vegetation. Sensitive outdoor plants may be killed if left uncovered. Take steps now to protect tender plants from the cold. Now here is your local forecast. Through early evening, sunny. Highs in the mid-60s. Northwest winds around 10 miles per hour with gusts to around 20 miles per hour. Tonight, clear. Lows in the mid-30s. North winds around 10 miles per hour. Gusts up to 20 miles per hour in the evening. Saturday, sunny. Patchy frost in the morning. Highs in the mid-60s. Light winds becoming southeast around 5 miles per hour in the afternoon. Saturday night, mostly clear. Lows in the lower 40s. Light winds. Sunday, mostly sunny. Highs in the upper 60s. Southwest winds around 10 miles per hour becoming west in the afternoon. Gusts up to 25 miles per hour. Sunday night, mostly clear. Lows in the upper 30s. Northwest winds 5 to 10 miles per hour. Gusts up to 25 miles per hour in the evening. Monday, sunny. Highs in the lower 60s. Monday night, clear. Areas of frost. Lows in the lower 30s. Tuesday, sunny. Widespread frost. Highs in the lower 60s. Tuesday night, mostly clear. Lows in the lower 40s. Wednesday, mostly sunny. Highs in the upper 60s. Wednesday night, partly cloudy. Lows in the mid-40s. Thursday, mostly sunny. Highs in the upper 60s. Thursday night, partly cloudy. Lows in the lower 40s. Friday, sunny. Highs in the upper 60s. 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The current time is 4:27 p.m. Eastern Daylight Time. Conditions around the area at 4 p.m. At Mount Pleasant, it was mostly sunny. The temperature was 66 degrees, the dew point 43, and the relative humidity 42%. The wind was northwest at 9 miles an hour. The pressure was 30.17 inches and steady. Across the remainder of south-central lower Michigan, skies ranged from mostly sunny to partly sunny, and temperatures were between 61 and 66 degrees. Elsewhere in central and northern lower Michigan, temperatures were between 56 and 61 degrees. At Pilsen, rain was falling. It was partly sunny at Cadillac, Alpena, and Traverse City. Across southern lower Michigan,
Skies ranged from mostly sunny to partly sunny, and temperatures were between 65 and

sunny. Patchy frost in the morning. Highs in the mid-60s. Light winds becoming southeast around 5 miles per hour in the afternoon. Saturday night, mostly clear. Lows in the lower 40s. Light winds. Sunday, mostly sunny. Highs in the upper 60s. Southwest winds around 10 miles per hour becoming west in the afternoon. Gusts up to 25 miles per hour. Sunday night, mostly clear. Lows in the upper 30s. Northwest winds 5 to 10 miles per hour. Gusts up to 25 miles per hour in the evening. Monday, sunny. Highs in the lower 60s. Monday night, clear. Areas of frost. Lows in the lower 30s. Tuesday, sunny. Widespread frost. Highs in the lower 60s. Tuesday night, mostly clear. Lows in the lower 40s. Wednesday, mostly sunny. Highs in the upper 60s. Wednesday night, partly cloudy. Lows in the mid-40s. Thursday, mostly sunny. Highs in the upper 60s. Thursday night, partly cloudy. Lows in the lower 40s. Friday, sunny. Highs in the upper 60s. 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The current time is 4:30 p.m. Eastern Daylight Time. Conditions around the area at 4 p.m. At Mount Pleasant, it was mostly sunny. The temperature was 66 degrees, the dew point 43, and the relative humidity 42%. The wind was northwest at 9 miles an hour. The pressure was 30.17 inches and steady. Across the remainder of south-central lower Michigan, skies ranged from mostly sunny to partly sunny, and temperatures were between 61 and 66 degrees. Elsewhere in central and northern lower Michigan, temperatures were between 56 and 61 degrees. At Pellston, rain was falling. It was partly sunny at Cadillac, Alpena, and Traverse City. Across southern lower Michigan, skies ranged from mostly sunny to partly sunny, and temperatures were between 65 and 66 degrees. In the Upper Peninsula, Sault Ste. Marie was 58 degrees under mostly sunny skies, and in Marquette, it was mostly sunny with a temperature of 57. In neighboring states, Chicago was 66 degrees under mostly sunny skies. In Cleveland, it was cloudy and the temperature was 62. Once again, at 4 p.m., Mount Pleasant was 66 degrees under mostly sunny skies. Now here is your local forecast. Through early evening, sunny. Highs in the mid-60s. Northwest winds around 10 miles per hour with gusts to around 20 miles per hour. Tonight, clear. Lows in the mid-30s. North winds around 10 miles per hour. Gusts up to 20 miles per hour in the evening. Saturday, sunny. Patchy frost in the morning. Highs in the mid-60s. Light winds becoming southeast around 5 miles per hour in the afternoon. Saturday night, mostly clear. Lows in the lower 40s. Light winds. Sunday, mostly sunny. Highs in the upper 60s. Southwest winds around 10 miles per hour becoming west in the afternoon. Gusts up to 20 sunny. Highs in the upper 60s. Southwest winds around 10 miles per hour becoming west in the afternoon. Gusts up to 25 miles per hour. Sunday night, mostly clear. Lows in the upper 30s. Northwest winds 5 to 10 miles per hour. Gusts up to 25 miles per hour in the evening. Monday, sunny. Highs in the lower 60s. Monday night, clear. Areas of frost. Lows in the lower 30s. Tuesday, sunny. Widespread frost. Highs in the lower 60s. Tuesday night, mostly clear. Lows in the lower 40s.

Wednesday, mostly sunny. Highs in the upper 60s. Wednesday night, partly cloudy. Lows in the mid-40s. Thursday, mostly sunny. Highs in the upper 60s. Thursday night, partly cloudy. Lows in the lower 40s. Friday, sunny. Highs in the upper 60s. 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The current time is 4:34 p.m. Eastern Daylight Time. Conditions around the area at 4 p.m. At Mount Pleasant, it was mostly sunny. The temperature was 66 degrees, the dew point 43, and the relative humidity 42%. The wind was northwest at 9 miles an hour. The pressure was 30.17 inches and steady. Across the remainder of south central lower Michigan, skies ranged from mostly sunny to partly sunny, and temperatures were between 61 and 66 degrees. Elsewhere in central and northern lower Michigan, temperatures were between 56 and 61 degrees. At Pelston, rain was falling. It was partly sunny at Cadillac, Alpena, and Traverse City. Across southern lower Michigan, skies ranged from mostly sunny to partly sunny, and temperatures were between 65 and 66 degrees. In the upper peninsula, Sault Ste. Marie was 58 degrees under mostly sunny skies, and in Marquette, it was mostly sunny with a temperature of 57. In neighboring states, Chicago was 66 degrees under mostly sunny skies. In Cleveland, it was cloudy and the temperature was 62. Once again, at 4 p.m., Mount Pleasant was 66 degrees under mostly sunny skies. Now here is your local forecast. Through early evening, sunny. Highs in the mid-60s. Northwest winds around 10 miles per hour with gusts to around 20 miles per hour. Tonight, clear. Lows in the mid-30s. North winds around 10 miles per hour. Gusts up to 20 miles per hour in the evening. Saturday, sunny. Patchy frost in the morning. Highs in the mid-60s. Light winds becoming southeast around 5 miles per hour in the afternoon. Saturday night, mostly clear. Lows in the lower 40s. Light winds. Sunday, mostly sunny. Highs in the upper 60s. Southwest winds around 10 miles per hour becoming west in the afternoon. Gusts up to 25 miles per hour. Sunday night, mostly clear. Lows in the upper 30s. Northwest winds 5 to 10 miles per hour. Gusts up to 25 miles per hour in the evening. Monday, sunny. Highs in the lower 60s. Monday night, clear. Areas of frost. Lows in the lower 30s. Tuesday, sunny. Widespread frost. Highs in the lower 60s. Tuesday night, mostly clear. Lows in the lower 40s. Wednesday, mostly sunny. Highs in the upper 60s. Wednesday night, partly cloudy. Lows in the mid-40s. Thursday, mostly sunny. Highs in the upper 60s. Thursday night, partly cloudy. Lows in the lower 40s. Friday, sunny. Highs in the upper 60s. 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The current time is 4:38 p.m. Eastern Daylight Time. Conditions around the area at 4 p.m. At Mount Pleasant, it was mostly sunny. The temperature was 66 degrees, the dew point 43, and the relative humidity 42%. The wind was northwest at 9 miles an hour. The pressure was 30.17 inches and steady. Across the remainder of south central lower Michigan,
Skies ranged from mostly sunny to partly sunny, and temperatures were between 61 and 66 degrees. Elsewhere in central and northern lower Michigan, temperatures were between 56 and 61 degrees. At Pellston, rain was falling. It was partly sunny at Cadillac, Alpena, and Traverse City. Across southern lower Michigan, skies ranged from mostly sunny to partly sunny, and temperatures were between 65 and 66 degrees. In the Upper Peninsula, Sault Ste. Marie was 58 degrees under mostly sunny skies, and in Marquette, it was mostly sunny with a temperature of 57. In neighboring states, Chicago was 66 degrees under mostly sunny skies. In Cleveland, it was cloudy and the temperature was 62. Once again, at 4 p.m., Mount Pleasant was 66 degrees under mostly sunny skies. Now here is your local forecast. Through early evening, sunny. Highs in the mid-60s. Northwest winds around 10 miles per hour with gusts to around 20 miles per hour. Tonight, clear. Lows in the mid-30s. North winds around 10 miles per hour. Gusts up to 20 miles per hour in the evening. Saturday, sunny. Patchy frost in the morning. Highs in the mid-60s. Light winds becoming southeast around 5 miles per hour in the afternoon. Saturday night, mostly clear. Lows in the lower 40s. Light winds. Sunday, mostly sunny. Highs in the upper 60s. Southwest winds around 10 miles per hour becoming west in the afternoon. Gusts up to 25 miles per hour. Sunday night, mostly clear. Lows in the upper 30s. Northwest winds 5 to 10 miles per hour. Gusts up to 25 miles per hour in the evening. Monday, sunny. Highs in the lower 60s. Monday night, clear. Areas of frost. Lows in the lower 30s. Tuesday, sunny. Widespread frost. Highs in the lower 60s. Tuesday night, mostly clear. Lows in the lower 40s. Wednesday, mostly sunny. Highs in the upper 60s. Wednesday night, partly cloudy. Lows in the mid-40s. Thursday, mostly sunny. Highs in the upper 60s. Thursday night, partly cloudy. Lows in the lower 40s. Friday, sunny. Highs in the upper 60s. 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The current time is 4:42 p.m. Eastern Daylight Time. Conditions around the area at 4 p.m. At Mount Pleasant, it was mostly sunny. The temperature was 66 degrees, the dew point 43, and the relative humidity 42%. The wind was northwest at 9 miles an hour. The pressure was 30.17 inches and steady. Across the remainder of south-central lower Michigan, skies ranged from mostly sunny to partly sunny, and temperatures were between 61 and 66 degrees. Elsewhere in central and northern lower Michigan, temperatures were between 56 and 61 degrees. At Pellston, rain was falling. It was partly sunny at Cadillac, Alpena, and Traverse City. Across southern lower Michigan, skies ranged from mostly sunny to partly sunny, and temperatures were between 65 and 66 degrees. In the Upper Peninsula, Sault Ste. Marie was 58 degrees under mostly sunny skies, and in Marquette, it was mostly sunny with a temperature of 57. In neighboring states, Chicago was 66 degrees under mostly sunny skies. In Cleveland, it was cloudy and the temperature was 62. Once again, at 4 p.m., Mount Pleasant was 66 degrees under mostly sunny skies. The following information concerns a frost advisory for the following counties in Michigan: Clare, Mecosta, and Osceola. What? Temperatures as low as 33 will result in frost formation.
Ware, Clare, Mecosta, Osceola, Lake, and New Ego counties. When, from 10 p.m. this evening to 8 a.m. Eastern Daylight Time Saturday. Impacts: frost could harm sensitive outdoor vegetation. Sensitive outdoor plants may be killed if left uncovered. Take steps now to protect tender plants from the cold. Now here is your local forecast. Through early evening, sunny. Highs in the mid-60s. Northwest winds around 10 miles per hour with gusts to around 20 miles per hour. Tonight, clear. Lows in the mid-30s. North winds around 10 miles per hour. Gusts up to 20 miles per hour in the evening. Saturday, sunny. Patchy frost in the morning. Highs in the mid-60s. Light winds becoming southeast around 5 miles per hour in the afternoon. Saturday night, mostly clear. Lows in the lower 40s. Light winds. Sunday, mostly sunny. Highs in the upper 60s. Southwest winds around 10 miles per hour becoming west in the afternoon. Gusts up to 25 miles per hour. Sunday night, mostly clear. Lows in the upper 30s. Northwest winds 5 to 10 miles per hour. Gusts up to 25 miles per hour in the evening. Monday, sunny. Highs in the lower 60s. Monday night, clear. Areas of frost. Lows in the lower 30s. Tuesday, sunny. Widespread frost. Highs in the lower 60s. Tuesday night, mostly clear. Lows in the lower 40s. Wednesday, mostly sunny. Highs in the upper 60s. Wednesday night, partly cloudy. Lows in the mid-40s. Thursday, mostly sunny. Highs in the upper 60s. Thursday night, partly cloudy. Lows in the lower 40s. Friday, sunny. Highs in the upper 60s. 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The current time is 4:46 p.m. Eastern Daylight Time. Conditions around the area at 4 p.m. At Mount Pleasant, it was mostly sunny. The temperature was 66 degrees, the dew point 43, and the relative humidity 42%. The wind was northwest at 9 miles an hour. The pressure was 30.17 inches and steady. Across the remainder of south-central lower Michigan, skies ranged from mostly sunny to partly sunny, and temperatures were between 61 and 66 degrees. Elsewhere in central and northern lower Michigan, temperatures were between 56 and 61 degrees. At Pelston, rain was falling. It was partly sunny at Cadillac, Alpena, and Traverse City. Across southern lower Michigan, skies ranged from mostly sunny to partly sunny, and temperatures were between 65 and 66 degrees. In the Upper Peninsula, Sault Ste. Marie was 58 degrees under mostly sunny skies, and in Marquette, it was mostly sunny with a temperature of 57. In neighboring states, Chicago was 66 degrees under mostly sunny skies. In Cleveland, it was cloudy and the temperature was 62. Once again, at 4 p.m., Mount Pleasant was 66 degrees under mostly sunny skies. Now here is your local forecast. Through early evening, sunny. Highs in the mid-60s. Northwest winds around 10 miles per hour with gusts to around 20 miles per hour. Tonight, clear. Lows in the mid-30s. North winds around 10 miles per hour. Gusts up to 20 miles per hour in the evening. Saturday, sunny. Patchy frost in the morning. Highs in the mid-60s. Light winds becoming southeast around 5 miles per hour in the afternoon. Saturday night, mostly clear. Lows in the lower 40s. Light winds. Sunday, mostly sunny. Highs in the upper 60s.
southwest winds around 10 miles per hour becoming west in the afternoon. Gusts up to 25 miles per hour. Sunday night, mostly clear. Lows in the upper 30s. Northwest winds 5 to 10 miles per hour. Gusts up to 25 miles per hour in the evening. Monday, sunny. Highs in the lower 60s. Monday night, clear. Areas of frost. Lows in the lower 30s. Tuesday, sunny. Widespread frost. Highs in the lower 60s. Tuesday night, mostly clear. Lows in the lower 40s. Wednesday, mostly sunny. Highs in the upper 60s. Wednesday night, partly cloudy. Lows in the mid-40s. Thursday, mostly sunny. Highs in the upper 60s. Thursday night, partly cloudy. Lows in the lower 40s. Friday, sunny. Highs in the upper 60s. 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The current time is 4:50 p.m. Eastern Daylight Time. Conditions around the area at 4 p.m. At Mount Pleasant, it was mostly sunny. The temperature was 66 degrees, the dew point 43, and the relative humidity 42%. The wind was northwest at 9 miles an hour. The pressure was 30.17 inches and steady. Across the remainder of south-central lower Michigan, skies ranged from mostly sunny to partly sunny, and temperatures were between 61 and 66 degrees. Elsewhere in central and northern lower Michigan, temperatures were between 56 and 61 degrees. At Pelston, rain was falling. It was partly sunny at Cadillac, Alpena, and Traverse City. Across southern lower Michigan, skies ranged from mostly sunny to partly sunny, and temperatures were between 65 and 66 degrees. In the Upper Peninsula, Sault Ste. Marie was 58 degrees under mostly sunny skies, and in Marquette, it was mostly sunny with a temperature of 57. In neighboring states, Chicago was 66 degrees under mostly sunny skies. In Cleveland, it was cloudy and the temperature was 62. Once again, at 4 p.m., Mount Pleasant was 66 degrees under mostly sunny skies. Now here is your local forecast. Through early evening, sunny. Highs in the mid-60s. Northwest winds around 10 miles per hour with gusts to around 20 miles per hour. Tonight, clear. Lows in the mid-30s. North winds around 10 miles per hour. Gusts up to 20 miles per hour in the evening. Saturday, sunny. Patchy frost in the morning. Highs in the mid-60s. Light winds becoming southeast around 5 miles per hour in the afternoon. Saturday night, mostly clear. Lows in the lower 40s. Light winds. Sunday, mostly sunny. Highs in the upper 60s. Southwest winds around 10 miles per hour becoming west in the afternoon. Gusts up to 25 miles per hour. Sunday night, mostly clear. Lows in the upper 30s. Northwest winds 5 to 10 miles per hour. Gusts up to 25 miles per hour in the evening. Monday, sunny. Highs in the lower 60s. Monday night, clear. Areas of frost. Lows in the lower 30s. Tuesday, sunny. Widespread frost. Highs in the lower 60s. Tuesday night, mostly clear. Lows in the lower 40s. Wednesday, mostly sunny. Highs in the upper 60s. Wednesday night, partly cloudy. Lows in the mid-40s. Thursday, mostly sunny. Highs in the upper 60s. Thursday night, partly cloudy. Lows in the lower 40s. Friday, sunny. Highs in the upper 60s.
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The current time is 4:53 p.m. Eastern Daylight Time. Conditions around the area at 4 p.m. At Mount Pleasant, it was mostly sunny. The temperature was 66 degrees, the dew point 43, and the relative humidity 42%. The wind was northwest at 9 miles an hour. The pressure was 30.17 inches and steady. Across the remainder of south-central lower Michigan, skies ranged from mostly sunny to partly sunny, and temperatures were between 61 and 66 degrees. Elsewhere in central and northern lower Michigan, temperatures were between 56 and 61 degrees. At Pellston, rain was falling. It was partly sunny at Cadillac, Alpena, and Traverse City. Across southern lower Michigan, skies ranged from mostly sunny to partly sunny, and temperatures were between 65 and 66 degrees. In the Upper Peninsula, Sault Ste. Marie was 58 degrees under mostly sunny skies, and in Marquette, it was mostly sunny with a temperature of 57. In neighboring states, Chicago was 66 degrees under mostly sunny skies. In Cleveland, it was cloudy and the temperature was 62. Once again, at 4 p.m., Mount Pleasant was 66 degrees under mostly sunny skies. Now here is your local forecast. Through early evening, sunny. Highs in the mid-60s. Northwest winds around 10 miles per hour with gusts to around 20 miles per hour. Tonight, clear. Lows in the mid-30s. North winds around 10 miles per hour. Gusts up to 20 miles per hour in the evening. Saturday, sunny. Patchy frost in the morning. Highs in the mid-60s. Light winds becoming southeast around 5 miles per hour in the afternoon. Saturday night, mostly clear. Lows in the lower 40s. Light winds. Sunday, mostly sunny. Highs in the upper 60s. Southwest winds around 10 miles per hour becoming west in the afternoon. Gusts up to 25 miles per hour. Sunday night, mostly clear. Lows in the upper 30s. Northwest winds 5 to 10 miles per hour. Gusts up to 25 miles per hour in the evening. Monday, sunny. Highs in the lower 60s. Monday night, clear. Areas of frost. Lows in the lower 30s. Tuesday, sunny. Widespread frost. Highs in the lower 60s. Tuesday night, mostly clear. Lows in the lower 40s. Wednesday, mostly sunny. Highs in the upper 60s. Wednesday night, partly cloudy. Lows in the mid-40s. Thursday, mostly sunny. Highs in the upper 60s. Thursday night, partly cloudy. Lows in the lower 40s. Friday, sunny. Highs in the upper 60s. 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The current time is 4:57 p.m. Eastern Daylight Time. Conditions around the area at 4 p.m. At Mount Pleasant, it was mostly sunny. The temperature was 66 degrees, the dew point 43, and the relative humidity 42%. The wind was northwest at 9 miles an hour. The pressure was 30.17 inches and steady. Across the remainder of south-central lower Michigan, skies ranged from mostly sunny to partly sunny, and temperatures were between 61 and 66 degrees. Elsewhere in central and northern lower Michigan, temperatures were between 56 and 61 degrees. At Pellston, rain was falling. It was partly sunny at Cadillac, Alpena, and Traverse City. Across southern lower Michigan,
skies ranged from mostly sunny to partly sunny, and temperatures were between 65 and 66 degrees. In the Upper Peninsula, Sault Ste. Marie was 58 degrees under mostly sunny skies, and in Marquette, it was mostly sunny with a temperature of 57. In neighboring states, Chicago was 66 degrees under mostly sunny skies. In Cleveland, it was cloudy and the temperature was 62. Once again, at 4 p.m., Mount Pleasant was 66 degrees under mostly sunny skies. Now here is your local forecast. Through early evening, sunny. Highs in the mid-60s. Northwest winds around 10 miles per hour with gusts to around 20 miles per hour. Tonight, clear. Lows in the mid-30s. North winds around 10 miles per hour. Gusts up to 20 miles per hour in the evening. Saturday, sunny. Patchy frost in the morning. Highs in the mid-60s. Light winds becoming southeast around 5 miles per hour in the afternoon. Saturday night, mostly clear. Lows in the lower 40s. Light winds. Sunday, mostly sunny. Highs in the upper 60s. Southwest winds around 10 miles per hour becoming west in the afternoon. Gusts up to 25 miles per hour. Sunday night, mostly clear. Lows in the upper 30s. Northwest winds 5 to 10 miles per hour. Gusts up to 25 miles per hour in the evening. Monday, sunny. Highs in the lower 60s. Monday night, clear. Areas of frost. Lows in the lower 30s. Tuesday, sunny. Widespread frost. Highs in the lower 60s. Tuesday night, mostly clear. Lows in the lower 40s. Wednesday, mostly sunny. Highs in the upper 60s. Wednesday night, partly cloudy. Lows in the mid-40s. Thursday, mostly sunny. Highs in the upper 60s. Thursday night, partly cloudy. Lows in the lower 40s. Friday, sunny. Highs in the upper 60s. 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The current time is 5:01 p.m. Eastern Daylight Time. Conditions around the area at 4 p.m. At Mount Pleasant, it was mostly sunny. The temperature was 66 degrees, the dew point 43, and the relative humidity 42%. The wind was northwest at 9 miles an hour. The pressure was 30.17 inches and steady. Across the remainder of south-central lower Michigan, skies ranged from mostly sunny to partly sunny, and temperatures were between 61 and 66 degrees. Elsewhere in central and northern lower Michigan, temperatures were between 56 and 61 degrees. At Pellston, rain was falling. It was partly sunny at Cadillac, Alpena, and Traverse City. Across southern lower Michigan, skies ranged from mostly sunny to partly sunny, and temperatures were between 65 and 66 degrees. In the Upper Peninsula, Sault Ste. Marie was 58 degrees under mostly sunny skies, and in Marquette, it was mostly sunny with a temperature of 57. In neighboring states, Chicago was 66 degrees under mostly sunny skies. In Cleveland, it was cloudy and the temperature was 62. Once again, at 4 p.m., Mount Pleasant was 66 degrees under mostly sunny skies. Now here is your local forecast. Through early evening, sunny. Highs in the mid-60s. Northwest winds around 10 miles per hour with gusts to around 20 miles per hour. Tonight, clear. Lows in the mid-30s. North winds around 10 miles per hour. Gusts up to 20 miles per hour in the evening. Saturday, sunny. Patchy frost in the morning. Highs in the mid-60s. Light winds becoming southeast around 5 miles per hour in the afternoon. Saturday night, mostly clear. Lows in the lower 40s.
light winds. Sunday, mostly sunny. Highs in the upper 60s. Southwest winds around 10 miles per hour becoming west in the afternoon. Gusts up to 25 miles per hour. Sunday night, mostly clear. Lows in the upper 30s. Northwest winds 5 to 10 miles per hour. Gusts up to 25 miles per hour in the evening. Monday, sunny. Highs in the lower 60s. Monday night, clear. Areas of frost. Lows in the lower 30s. Tuesday, sunny. Widespread frost. Highs in the lower 60s. Tuesday night, mostly clear. Lows in the lower 40s. Wednesday, mostly sunny. Highs in the upper 60s. Wednesday night, partly cloudy. Lows in the mid-40s. Thursday, mostly sunny. Highs in the upper 60s. Thursday night, partly cloudy. Lows in the lower 40s. Friday, sunny. Highs in the upper 60s. The following information concerns a frost advisory for the following counties in Michigan, Clare, McCosta, and Osceola. What? Temperatures as low as 33 will result in frost formation. Where? Clare, McCosta, Osceola, Lake, and New Ego counties. When? From 10 p.m. this evening to 8 a.m. Eastern Daylight Time Saturday. Impacts. Frost could harm sensitive outdoor vegetation. Sensitive outdoor plants may be killed if left uncovered. Take steps now to protect tender plants from the cold. 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The current time is 5:05 p.m. Eastern Daylight Time. Conditions around the area at 4 p.m. At Mount Pleasant, it was mostly sunny. The temperature was 66 degrees, the dew point 43, and the relative humidity 42%. The wind was northwest at 9 miles an hour. The pressure was 30.17 inches and steady. Across the remainder of south-central lower Michigan, skies ranged from mostly sunny to partly sunny, and temperatures were between 61 and 66 degrees. Elsewhere in central and northern lower Michigan, temperatures were between 56 and 61 degrees. At Pelston, rain was falling. It was partly sunny at Cadillac, Alpena, and Traverse City. Across southern lower Michigan, skies ranged from mostly sunny to partly sunny, and temperatures were between 65 and 66 degrees. In the Upper Peninsula, Sault Ste. Marie was 58 degrees under mostly sunny skies, and in Marquette, it was mostly sunny with a temperature of 57. In neighboring states, Chicago was 66 degrees under mostly sunny skies. In Cleveland, it was cloudy and the temperature was 62. Once again, at 4 p.m., Mount Pleasant was 66 degrees under mostly sunny skies. Now here is your local forecast. Through early evening, sunny. Highs in the mid-60s. Northwest winds around 10 miles per hour with gusts to around 20 miles per hour. Tonight, clear. Lows in the mid-30s. North winds around 10 miles per hour. Gusts up to 20 miles per hour in the evening. Saturday, sunny. Patchy frost in the morning. Highs in the mid-60s. Light winds becoming southeast around 5 miles per hour in the afternoon. Saturday night, mostly clear. Lows in the lower 40s. Light winds. Sunday, mostly sunny. Highs in the upper 60s. Southwest winds around 10 miles per hour becoming west in the afternoon. Gusts up to 25 miles per hour. Sunday night, mostly clear. Lows in the upper 30s. Northwest winds 5 to 10 miles per hour. Gusts up to 25 miles per hour in the evening. Monday, sunny. Highs in the lower 60s. Monday night, clear. Areas of frost.
lows in the lower 30s. Tuesday, sunny. Widespread frost. Highs in the lower 60s. Tuesday night, mostly clear. Lows in the lower 40s. Wednesday, mostly sunny. Highs in the upper 60s. Wednesday night, partly cloudy. Lows in the mid 40s. Thursday, mostly sunny. Highs in the upper 60s. Thursday night, partly cloudy. Lows in the lower 40s. Friday, sunny. Highs in the upper 60s. 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The current time is 5:09 p.m. Eastern Daylight Time. Conditions around the area at 4 p.m. At Mount Pleasant, it was mostly sunny. The temperature was 66 degrees, the dew point 43, and the relative humidity 42%. The wind was northwest at 9 miles an hour. The pressure was 30.17 inches and steady. Across the remainder of south-central lower Michigan, skies ranged from mostly sunny to partly sunny, and temperatures were between 61 and 66 degrees. Elsewhere in central and northern lower Michigan, temperatures were between 56 and 61 degrees. At Pelston, rain was falling. It was partly sunny at Cadillac, Alpena, and Traverse City. Across southern lower Michigan, skies ranged from mostly sunny to partly sunny, and temperatures were between 65 and 66 degrees. In the Upper Peninsula, Sault Ste. Marie was 58 degrees under mostly sunny skies, and in Marquette, it was mostly sunny with a temperature of 57. In neighboring states, Chicago was 66 degrees under mostly sunny skies. In Cleveland, it was cloudy and the temperature was 62. Once again, at 4 p.m., Mount Pleasant was 66 degrees under mostly sunny skies. Now here is your local forecast. Through early evening, sunny. Highs in the mid-60s. Northwest winds around 10 miles per hour with gusts to around 20 miles per hour. Tonight, clear. Lows in the mid-30s. North winds around 10 miles per hour. Gusts up to 20 miles per hour in the evening. Saturday, sunny. Patchy frost in the morning. Highs in the mid-60s. Light winds becoming southeast around 5 miles per hour in the afternoon. Saturday night, mostly clear. Lows in the lower 40s. Light winds. Sunday, mostly sunny. Highs in the upper 60s. Southwest winds around 10 miles per hour becoming west in the afternoon. Gusts up to 25 miles per hour. Sunday night, mostly clear. Lows in the upper 30s. Northwest winds 5 to 10 miles per hour. Gusts up to 25 miles per hour in the evening. Monday, sunny. Highs in the lower 60s. Monday night, clear. Areas of frost. Lows in the lower 30s. Tuesday, sunny. Widespread frost. Highs in the lower 60s. Tuesday night, mostly clear. Lows in the lower 40s. Wednesday, mostly sunny. Highs in the upper 60s. Wednesday night, partly cloudy. Lows in the mid-40s. Thursday, mostly sunny. Highs in the upper 60s. Thursday night, partly cloudy. Lows in the lower 40s. Friday, sunny. Highs in the upper 60s. 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The current time is 5:13 p.m. Eastern Daylight Time. Conditions around the area at 4 p.m. At Mount Pleasant, it was mostly sunny. The temperature was 66 degrees, the dew point 43, and the relative humidity 42%.
The wind was northwest at 9 miles an hour. The pressure was 30.17 inches and steady. Across the remainder of south-central lower Michigan, skies ranged from mostly sunny to partly sunny, and temperatures were between 61 and 66 degrees. Elsewhere in central and northern lower Michigan, temperatures were between 56 and 61 degrees. At Pellston, rain was falling. It was partly sunny at Cadillac, Alpena, and Traverse City. Across southern lower Michigan, skies ranged from mostly sunny to partly sunny, and temperatures were between 65 and 66 degrees. In the Upper Peninsula, Sault Ste. Marie was 58 degrees under mostly sunny skies, and in Marquette, it was mostly sunny with a temperature of 57. In neighboring states, Chicago was 66 degrees under mostly sunny skies. In Cleveland, it was cloudy and the temperature was 62. Once again, at 4 p.m., Mount Pleasant was 66 degrees under mostly sunny skies. Conditions around the area at 5 p.m. At Mount Pleasant, it was partly sunny. The temperature was 66 degrees, the dew point 43, and the relative humidity 42%. The wind was north at 7 miles an hour. The pressure was 30.19 inches and rising. Across the remainder of south-central lower Michigan, skies ranged from mostly sunny to partly sunny, and temperatures were between 59 and 64 degrees. Elsewhere in central and northern lower Michigan, skies ranged from mostly sunny to partly sunny, and temperatures were between 59 and 61 degrees. Across southern lower Michigan, skies ranged from mostly sunny to partly sunny, and temperatures were between 64 and 65 degrees. In the Upper Peninsula, Sault Ste. Marie was 57 degrees under mostly sunny skies, and in Marquette, it was mostly sunny with a temperature of 57. In neighboring states, Chicago was 66 degrees under mostly sunny skies. In Cleveland, it was cloudy and the temperature was 62. Once again, at 5 p.m., Mount Pleasant was 66 degrees under partly sunny skies. Now here is your local forecast. Through early evening, sunny. Highs in the mid-60s. Northwest winds around 10 miles per hour with gusts to around 20 miles per hour. Tonight, clear. Lows in the mid-30s. North winds around 10 miles per hour. Gusts up to 20 miles per hour in the evening. Saturday, sunny. Patchy frost in the morning. Highs in the mid-60s. Light winds becoming southeast around 5 miles per hour in the afternoon. Saturday night, mostly clear. Lows in the lower 40s. Light winds. Sunday, mostly sunny. Highs in the upper 60s. Southwest winds around 10 miles per hour becoming west in the afternoon. Gusts up to 25 miles per hour. Sunday night, mostly clear. Lows in the upper 30s. Northwest winds 5 to 10 miles per hour. Gusts up to 25 miles per hour in the evening. Monday, sunny. Highs in the lower 60s. Monday night, clear. Areas of frost. Lows in the lower 30s. Tuesday, sunny. Widespread frost. Highs in the lower 60s. Tuesday night, mostly clear. Lows in the lower 40s. Wednesday, mostly sunny. Highs in the upper 60s. Wednesday night, partly cloudy. Lows in the mid-40s. Thursday, mostly sunny. Highs in the upper 60s. Thursday night, partly cloudy. Lows in the lower 40s. Friday, sunny. Highs in the upper 60s. 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The current time is 5:18 p.m. Eastern Daylight Time. Conditions around the area at 5 p.m. At Mount Pleasant, it was partly sunny. The temperature was 66 degrees.
the dew point 43, and the relative humidity 42%. The wind was north at 7 miles an hour. The pressure was 30.19 inches and rising. Across the remainder of south-central lower Michigan, skies ranged from mostly sunny to partly sunny, and temperatures were between 59 and 64 degrees. Elsewhere in central and northern lower Michigan, skies ranged from mostly sunny to partly sunny, and temperatures were between 59 and 61 degrees. Across southern lower Michigan, skies ranged from mostly sunny to partly sunny, and temperatures were between 64 and 65 degrees. In the Upper Peninsula, Sault Ste. Marie was 57 degrees under mostly sunny skies, and in Marquette, it was mostly sunny with a temperature of 57. In neighboring states, Chicago was 66 degrees under mostly sunny skies. In Cleveland, it was cloudy and the temperature was 62. Once again, at 5 p.m., Mount Pleasant was 66 degrees under partly sunny skies. Now here is your local forecast. Through early evening, sunny. Highs in the mid-60s. Northwest winds around 10 miles per hour with gusts to around 20 miles per hour. Tonight, clear. Lows in the mid-30s. North winds around 10 miles per hour. Gusts up to 20 miles per hour in the evening. Saturday, sunny. Patchy frost in the morning. Highs in the mid-60s. Light winds becoming southeast around 5 miles per hour in the afternoon. Saturday night, mostly clear. Lows in the lower 40s. Light winds. Sunday, mostly sunny. Highs in the upper 60s. Southwest winds around 10 miles per hour becoming west in the afternoon. Gusts up to 25 miles per hour. Sunday night, mostly clear. Lows in the upper 30s. Northwest winds 5 to 10 miles per hour. Gusts up to 25 miles per hour in the evening. Monday, sunny. Highs in the lower 60s. Monday night, clear. Areas of frost. Lows in the lower 30s. Tuesday, sunny. Widespread frost. Highs in the lower 60s. Tuesday night, mostly clear. Lows in the lower 40s. Wednesday, mostly sunny. Highs in the upper 60s. Wednesday night, partly cloudy. Lows in the mid-40s. Thursday, mostly sunny. Highs in the upper 60s. Thursday night, partly cloudy. Lows in the lower 40s. Friday, sunny. Highs in the upper 60s. 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The current time is 5:21 p.m. Eastern Daylight Time. Conditions around the area at 5 p.m. At Mount Pleasant, it was partly sunny. The temperature was 66 degrees, the dew point 43, and the relative humidity 42%. The wind was north at 7 miles an hour. The pressure was 30.19 inches and rising. Across the remainder of south-central lower Michigan, skies ranged from mostly sunny to partly sunny, and temperatures were between 59 and 64 degrees. Elsewhere in central and northern lower Michigan, skies ranged from mostly sunny to partly sunny, and temperatures were between 59 and 61 degrees. Across southern lower Michigan, skies ranged from mostly sunny to partly sunny, and temperatures were between 64 and 65 degrees. In the Upper Peninsula, Sault Ste. Marie was 57 degrees under mostly sunny skies, and in Marquette, it was mostly sunny with a temperature of 57. In neighboring states, Chicago was 66 degrees under mostly sunny skies. In Cleveland, it was cloudy and the temperature was 62. Once again, at 5 p.m., Mount Pleasant was 66 degrees under partly sunny skies. The following information concerns a frost advisory for the following counties in Michigan: Clare, Mecosta, and Osceola. What?
temperatures as low as 33 will result in frost formation. Ware, Clare, Mecosta, Osceola, Lake, and New Ego counties. When? From 10 p.m. this evening to 8 a.m. Eastern Daylight Time Saturday. Impacts. Frost could harm sensitive outdoor vegetation. Sensitive outdoor plants may be killed if left uncovered. Take steps now to protect tender plants from the cold. Now here is your local forecast. Through early evening, sunny. Highs in the mid-60s. Northwest winds around 10 miles per hour with gusts to around 20 miles per hour. Tonight, clear. Lows in the mid-30s. North winds around 10 miles per hour. Gusts up to 20 miles per hour in the evening. Saturday, sunny. Patchy frost in the morning. Highs in the mid-60s. Light winds becoming southeast around 5 miles per hour in the afternoon. Saturday night, mostly clear. Lows in the lower 40s. Light winds. Sunday, mostly sunny. Highs in the upper 60s. Southwest winds around 10 miles per hour becoming west in the afternoon. Gusts up to 25 miles per hour. Sunday night, mostly clear. Lows in the upper 30s. Northwest winds 5 to 10 miles per hour. Gusts up to 25 miles per hour in the evening. Monday, sunny. Highs in the lower 60s. Monday night, clear. Areas of frost. Lows in the lower 30s. Tuesday, sunny. Widespread frost. Highs in the lower 60s. Tuesday night, mostly clear. Lows in the lower 40s. Wednesday, mostly sunny. Highs in the upper 60s. Wednesday night, partly cloudy. Lows in the mid-40s. Thursday, mostly sunny. Highs in the upper 60s. Thursday night, partly cloudy. Lows in the lower 40s. Friday, sunny. Highs in the upper 60s. 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The current time is 5:26 p.m. Eastern Daylight Time. Conditions around the area at 5 p.m. At Mount Pleasant, it was partly sunny. The temperature was 66 degrees, the dew point 43, and the relative humidity 42%. The wind was north at 7 miles an hour. The pressure was 30.19 inches and rising. Across the remainder of south-central lower Michigan, skies ranged from mostly sunny to partly sunny, and temperatures were between 59 and 64 degrees. Elsewhere in central and northern lower Michigan, skies ranged from mostly sunny to partly sunny, and temperatures were between 59 and 61 degrees. Across southern lower Michigan, skies ranged from mostly sunny to partly sunny, and temperatures were between 64 and 65 degrees. In the Upper Peninsula, Sault Ste. Marie was 57 degrees under mostly sunny skies, and in Marquette, it was mostly sunny with a temperature of 57. In neighboring states, Chicago was 66 degrees under mostly sunny skies. In Cleveland, it was cloudy and the temperature was 62. Once again, at 5 p.m., Mount Pleasant was 66 degrees under partly sunny skies. Now here is your local forecast. Through early evening, sunny. Highs in the mid-60s. Northwest winds around 10 miles per hour with gusts to around 20 miles per hour. Tonight, clear. Lows in the mid-30s. North winds around 10 miles per hour. Gusts up to 20 miles per hour in the evening. Saturday, sunny. Patchy frost in the morning. Highs in the mid-60s. Light winds becoming southeast around 5 miles per hour in the afternoon. Saturday night, mostly clear. Lows in the lower 40s. Light winds. Sunday, mostly sunny. Highs in the upper 60s.
Southwest winds around 10 miles per hour becoming west in the afternoon. Gusts up to 25 miles per hour. Sunday night, mostly clear. Lows in the upper 30s. Northwest winds 5 to 10 miles per hour. Gusts up to 25 miles per hour in the evening. Monday, sunny. Highs in the lower 60s. Monday night, clear. Areas of frost. Lows in the lower 30s. Tuesday, sunny. Widespread frost.

at Mount Pleasant, it was partly sunny. The temperature was 66 degrees, the dew point 43, and the relative humidity 42%. The wind was north at 7 miles an hour. The pressure was 30.19 inches and rising. Across the remainder of south-central Lower Michigan, skies ranged from mostly sunny to partly sunny, and temperatures were between 59 and 64 degrees. Elsewhere in central and northern Lower Michigan, skies ranged from mostly sunny to partly sunny, and temperatures were between 59 and 61 degrees. Across southern Lower Michigan, skies ranged from mostly sunny to partly sunny, and temperatures were between 64 and 65 degrees. In the Upper Peninsula, Sault Ste. Marie was 57 degrees under mostly sunny skies, and in Marquette, it was mostly sunny with a temperature of 57. In neighboring states, Chicago was 66 degrees under mostly sunny skies. In Cleveland, it was cloudy and the temperature was 62. Once again, at 5 p.m., Mount Pleasant was 66 degrees under partly sunny skies. Now here is your local forecast. Through early evening, sunny. Highs in the mid-60s. Northwest winds around 10 miles per hour with gusts to around 20 miles per hour. Tonight, clear. Lows in the mid-30s. North winds around 10 miles per hour. Gusts up to 20 miles per hour in the evening. Saturday, sunny. Patchy frost in the morning. Highs in the mid-60s. Light winds becoming southeast around 5 miles per hour in the afternoon. Saturday night, mostly clear. Lows in the lower 40s. Light winds. Sunday, mostly sunny. Highs in the upper 60s. Southwest winds around 10 miles per hour becoming west in the afternoon. Gusts up to 25 miles per hour. Sunday night, mostly clear. Lows in the upper 30s. Northwest winds 5 to 10 miles per hour. Gusts up to 25 miles per hour in the evening. Monday, sunny. Highs in the lower 60s. Monday night, clear. Areas of frost. Lows in the lower 30s. Tuesday, sunny. Widespread frost. Highs in the lower 60s. Tuesday night, mostly clear. Lows in the lower 40s. Wednesday, mostly sunny. Highs in the upper 60s. Wednesday night, partly cloudy. Lows in the mid-40s. Thursday, mostly sunny. Highs in the upper 60s. Thursday night, partly cloudy. Lows in the lower 40s. Friday, sunny. Highs in the upper 60s. 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The current time is 5:33 p.m. Eastern Daylight Time. Conditions around the area at 5 p.m. At Mount Pleasant, it was partly sunny. The temperature was 66 degrees, the dew point 43, and the relative humidity 42%. The wind was north at 7 miles an hour. The pressure was 30.19 inches and rising. Across the remainder of south-central Lower Michigan, skies ranged from mostly sunny to partly sunny, and temperatures were between 59 and 64 degrees. Elsewhere in central and northern Lower Michigan, skies ranged from mostly sunny to partly sunny, and temperatures were between 59 and 61 degrees. Across southern Lower Michigan, skies ranged from mostly sunny to partly sunny, and temperatures were between 64 and 65 degrees. In the Upper Peninsula, Sault Ste. Marie was 57 degrees under mostly sunny skies, and in Marquette, it was mostly sunny with a temperature of 57. In neighboring states, Chicago was 66 degrees under mostly sunny skies. In Cleveland, it was cloudy and the temperature was 62.

Once again, at 5 p.m., Mount Pleasant was 66 degrees under partly sunny skies. Now here is your local forecast. Through early evening, sunny. Highs in the mid-60s. Northwest winds around 10 miles per hour with gusts to around 20 miles per hour. Tonight, clear. Lows in the mid-30s. North winds around 10 miles per hour. Gusts up to 20 miles per hour in the evening. Saturday, sunny. Patchy frost in the morning. Highs in the mid-60s. Light winds becoming southeast around 5 miles per hour in the afternoon. Saturday night, mostly clear. Lows in the lower 40s. Light winds. Sunday, mostly sunny. Highs in the upper 60s. Southwest winds around 10 miles per hour becoming west in the afternoon. Gusts up to 25 miles per hour. Sunday night, mostly clear. Lows in the upper 30s. Northwest winds 5 to 10 miles per hour. Gusts up to 25 miles per hour in the evening. Monday, sunny. Highs in the lower 60s. Monday night, clear. Areas of frost. Lows in the lower 30s. Tuesday, sunny. Widespread frost. Highs in the lower 60s. Tuesday night, mostly clear. Lows in the lower 40s. Wednesday, mostly sunny. Highs in the upper 60s. Wednesday night, partly cloudy. Lows in the mid-40s. Thursday, mostly sunny. Highs in the upper 60s. Thursday night, partly cloudy. Lows in the lower 40s. Friday, sunny. Highs in the upper 60s. 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The current time is 5:36 p.m. Eastern Daylight Time. Conditions around the area at 5 p.m. At Mount Pleasant, it was partly sunny. The temperature was 66 degrees, the dew point 43, and the relative humidity 42%. The wind was north at 7 miles an hour. The pressure was 30.19 inches and rising. Across the remainder of south-central lower Michigan, skies ranged from mostly sunny to partly sunny, and temperatures were between 59 and 64 degrees. Elsewhere in central and northern lower Michigan, skies ranged from mostly sunny to partly sunny, and temperatures were between 59 and 61 degrees. Across southern lower Michigan, skies ranged from mostly sunny to partly sunny, and temperatures were between 64 and 65 degrees. In the upper peninsula, Sault Ste. Marie was 57 degrees under mostly sunny skies, and in Marquette, it was mostly sunny with a temperature of 57. In neighboring states, Chicago was 66 degrees under mostly sunny skies. In Cleveland, it was cloudy and the temperature was 62. Once again, at 5 p.m., Mount Pleasant was 66 degrees under partly sunny skies. Now here is your local forecast. Through early evening, sunny. Highs in the mid-60s. Northwest winds around 10 miles per hour with gusts to around 20 miles per hour. Tonight, clear. Lows in the mid-30s. North winds around 10 miles per hour. Gusts up to 20 miles per hour in the evening. Saturday, sunny. Patchy frost in the morning. Highs in the mid-60s. Light winds becoming southeast around 5 miles per hour in the afternoon. Saturday night, mostly clear. Lows in the lower 40s. Light winds. Sunday, mostly sunny. Highs in the upper 60s. Southwest winds around 10 miles per hour becoming west in the afternoon. Gusts up to 25 miles per hour. Sunday night, mostly clear. Lows in the upper 30s. Northwest winds 5 to 10 miles per hour. Gusts up to 25 miles per hour in the evening. Monday, sunny. Highs in the lower 60s.

Monday night, clear. Areas of frost. Lows in the lower 30s. Tuesday, sunny. Widespread frost. Highs in the lower 60s. Tuesday night, mostly clear. Lows in the lower 40s. Wednesday, mostly sunny. Highs in the upper 60s. Wednesday night, partly cloudy. Lows in the mid-40s. Thursday, mostly sunny. Highs in the upper 60s. Thursday night, partly cloudy. Lows in the lower 40s. Friday, sunny. Highs in the upper 60s. 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The current time is 5:40 p.m. Eastern Daylight Time. Conditions around the area at 5 p.m. At Mount Pleasant, it was partly sunny. The temperature was 66 degrees, the dew point 43, and the relative humidity 42%. The wind was north at 7 miles an hour. The pressure was 30.19 inches and rising. Across the remainder of south-central lower Michigan, skies ranged from mostly sunny to partly sunny, and temperatures were between 59 and 64 degrees. Elsewhere in central and northern lower Michigan, skies ranged from mostly sunny to partly sunny, and temperatures were between 59 and 61 degrees. Across southern lower Michigan, skies ranged from mostly sunny to partly sunny, and temperatures were between 64 and 65 degrees. In the Upper Peninsula, Sault Ste. Marie was 57 degrees under mostly sunny skies, and in Marquette, it was mostly sunny with a temperature of 57. In neighboring states, Chicago was 66 degrees under mostly sunny skies. In Cleveland, it was cloudy and the temperature was 62. Once again, at 5 p.m., Mount Pleasant was 66 degrees under partly sunny skies. Now here is your local forecast. Through early evening, sunny. Highs in the mid-60s. Northwest winds around 10 miles per hour with gusts to around 20 miles per hour. Tonight, clear. Lows in the mid-30s. North winds around 10 miles per hour. Gusts up to 20 miles per hour in the evening. Saturday, sunny. Patchy frost in the morning. Highs in the mid-60s. Light winds becoming southeast around 5 miles per hour in the afternoon. Saturday night, mostly clear. Lows in the lower 40s. Light winds. Sunday, mostly sunny. Highs in the upper 60s. Southwest winds around 10 miles per hour becoming west in the afternoon. Gusts up to 25 miles per hour. Sunday night, mostly clear. Lows in the upper 30s. Northwest winds 5 to 10 miles per hour. Gusts up to 25 miles per hour in the evening. Monday, sunny. Highs in the lower 60s. Monday night, clear. Areas of frost. Lows in the lower 30s. Tuesday, sunny. Widespread frost. Highs in the lower 60s. Tuesday night, mostly clear. Lows in the lower 40s. Wednesday, mostly sunny. Highs in the upper 60s. Wednesday night, partly cloudy. Lows in the mid-40s. Thursday, mostly sunny. Highs in the upper 60s. Thursday night, partly cloudy. Lows in the lower 40s. Friday, sunny. Highs in the upper 60s. The following information concerns a frost advisory for the following counties in Michigan: Clare, McCosta, and Osceola. What? Temperatures as low as 33 will result in frost formation. Where? Clare, McCosta, Osceola, Lake, and New Eagle counties. When? From 10 p.m. this evening to 8 a.m. Eastern Daylight Time Saturday. Impacts. Frost could harm sensitive outdoor vegetation. Sensitive outdoor plants may be killed if left uncovered. Take steps now to protect tender plants from the cold.
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The current time is 5:44 p.m. Eastern Daylight Time. Conditions around the area at 5 p.m. At Mount Pleasant, it was partly sunny. The temperature was 66 degrees, the dew point 43, and the relative humidity 42%. The wind was north at 7 miles an hour. The pressure was 30.19 inches and rising. Across the remainder of south-central lower Michigan, skies ranged from mostly sunny to partly sunny, and temperatures were between 59 and 64 degrees. Elsewhere in central and northern lower Michigan, skies ranged from mostly sunny to partly sunny, and temperatures were between 59 and 61 degrees. Across southern lower Michigan, skies ranged from mostly sunny to partly sunny, and temperatures were between 64 and 65 degrees. In the Upper Peninsula, Sault Ste. Marie was 57 degrees under mostly sunny skies, and in Marquette, it was mostly sunny with a temperature of 57. In neighboring states, Chicago was 66 degrees under mostly sunny skies. In Cleveland, it was cloudy and the temperature was 62. Once again, at 5 p.m., Mount Pleasant was 66 degrees under partly sunny skies. Now here is your local forecast. Through early evening, sunny. Highs in the mid-60s. Northwest winds around 10 miles per hour with gusts to around 20 miles per hour. Tonight, clear. Lows in the mid-30s. North winds around 10 miles per hour. Gusts up to 20 miles per hour in the evening. Saturday, sunny. Patchy frost in the morning. Highs in the mid-60s. Light winds becoming southeast around 5 miles per hour in the afternoon. Saturday night, mostly clear. Lows in the lower 40s. Light winds. Sunday, mostly sunny. Highs in the upper 60s. Southwest winds around 10 miles per hour becoming west in the afternoon. Gusts up to 25 miles per hour. Sunday night, mostly clear. Lows in the upper 30s. Northwest winds 5 to 10 miles per hour. Gusts up to 25 miles per hour in the evening. Monday, sunny. Highs in the lower 60s. Monday night, clear. Areas of frost. Lows in the lower 30s. Tuesday, sunny. Widespread frost. Highs in the lower 60s. Tuesday night, mostly clear. Lows in the lower 40s. Wednesday, mostly sunny. Highs in the upper 60s. Wednesday night, partly cloudy. Lows in the mid-40s. Thursday, mostly sunny. Highs in the upper 60s. Thursday night, partly cloudy. Lows in the lower 40s. Friday, sunny. Highs in the upper 60s. 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The current time is 5:48 p.m. Eastern Daylight Time. Conditions around the area at 5 p.m. At Mount Pleasant, it was partly sunny. The temperature was 66 degrees, the dew point 43, and the relative humidity 42%. The wind was north at 7 miles an hour. The pressure was 30.19 inches and rising. Across the remainder of south-central lower Michigan, skies ranged from mostly sunny to partly sunny, and temperatures were between 59 and 64 degrees. Elsewhere in central and northern lower Michigan, skies ranged from mostly sunny to partly sunny, and temperatures were between 59 and 61 degrees. Across southern lower Michigan, skies ranged from mostly sunny to partly sunny, and temperatures were between 64 and 65 degrees. In the Upper Peninsula, Sault Ste. Marie was 57 degrees under mostly sunny skies, and in Marquette, it was mostly sunny.

a temperature of 57. In neighboring states, Chicago was 66 degrees under mostly sunny skies. In Cleveland, it was cloudy and the temperature was 62. Once again, at 5 p.m., Mount Pleasant was 66 degrees under partly sunny skies. Now here is your local forecast. Through early evening, sunny. Highs in the mid-60s. Northwest winds around 10 miles per hour with gusts to around 20 miles per hour. Tonight, clear. Lows in the mid-30s. North winds around 10 miles per hour. Gusts up to 20 miles per hour in the evening. Saturday, sunny. Patchy frost in the morning. Highs in the mid-60s. Light winds becoming southeast around 5 miles per hour in the afternoon. Saturday night, mostly clear. Lows in the lower 40s. Light winds. Sunday, mostly sunny. Highs in the upper 60s. Southwest winds around 10 miles per hour becoming west in the afternoon. Gusts up to 25 miles per hour. Sunday night, mostly clear. Lows in the upper 30s. Northwest winds 5 to 10 miles per hour. Gusts up to 25 miles per hour in the evening. Monday, sunny. Highs in the lower 60s. Monday night, clear. Areas of frost. Lows in the lower 30s. Tuesday, sunny. Widespread frost. Highs in the lower 60s. Tuesday night, mostly clear. Lows in the lower 40s. Wednesday, mostly sunny. Highs in the upper 60s. Wednesday night, partly cloudy. Lows in the mid-40s. Thursday, mostly sunny. Highs in the upper 60s. Thursday night, partly cloudy. Lows in the lower 40s. Friday, sunny. Highs in the upper 60s. 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The current time is 5:52 p.m. Eastern Daylight Time. Conditions around the area at 5 p.m. At Mount Pleasant, it was partly sunny. The temperature was 66 degrees, the dew point 43, and the relative humidity 42%. The wind was north at 7 miles an hour. The pressure was 30.19 inches and rising. Across the remainder of south-central lower Michigan, skies ranged from mostly sunny to partly sunny, and temperatures were between 59 and 64 degrees. Elsewhere in central and northern lower Michigan, skies ranged from mostly sunny to partly sunny, and temperatures were between 59 and 61 degrees. Across southern lower Michigan, skies ranged from mostly sunny to partly sunny, and temperatures were between 64 and 65 degrees. In the upper peninsula, Sault Ste. Marie was 57 degrees under mostly sunny skies, and in Marquette, it was mostly sunny with a temperature of 57. In neighboring states, Chicago was 66 degrees under mostly sunny skies. In Cleveland, it was cloudy and the temperature was 62. Once again, at 5 p.m., Mount Pleasant was 66 degrees under partly sunny skies. Now here is your local forecast. Through early evening, sunny. Highs in the mid-60s. Northwest winds around 10 miles per hour with gusts to around 20 miles per hour. Tonight, clear. Lows in the mid-30s. North winds around 10 miles per hour. Gusts up to 20 miles per hour in the evening. Saturday, sunny. Patchy frost in the morning. Highs in the mid-60s. Light winds becoming southeast around 5 miles per hour in the afternoon. Saturday night, mostly clear. Lows in the lower 40s. Light winds. Sunday, mostly sunny. Highs in the upper 60s. Southwest winds around 10 miles per hour becoming west in the afternoon. Gusts up to 25 miles per hour. Sunday night, mostly clear. Lows in the upper 30s.
Northwest winds 5 to 10 miles per hour. Gusts up to 25 miles per hour in the evening. Monday, sunny. Highs in the lower 60s. Monday night, clear. Areas of frost. Lows in the lower 30s. Tuesday, sunny. Widespread frost. Highs in the lower 60s. Tuesday night, mostly clear. Lows in the lower 40s. Wednesday, mostly sunny. Highs in the upper 60s. Wednesday night, partly cloudy. Lows in the mid-40s. Thursday, mostly sunny. Highs in the upper 60s. Thursday night, partly cloudy. Lows in the lower 40s. Friday, sunny. Highs in the upper 60s. 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The current time is 5:55 p.m. Eastern Daylight Time. Conditions around the area at 5 p.m. At Mount Pleasant, it was partly sunny. The temperature was 66 degrees, the dew point 43, and the relative humidity 42%. The wind was north at 7 miles an hour. The pressure was 30.19 inches and rising. Across the remainder of south-central lower Michigan, skies ranged from mostly sunny to partly sunny, and temperatures were between 59 and 64 degrees. Elsewhere in central and northern lower Michigan, skies ranged from mostly sunny to partly sunny, and temperatures were between 59 and 61 degrees. Across southern lower Michigan, skies ranged from mostly sunny to partly sunny, and temperatures were between 64 and 65 degrees. In the Upper Peninsula, Sault Ste. Marie was 57 degrees under mostly sunny skies, and in Marquette, it was mostly sunny with a temperature of 57. In neighboring states, Chicago was 66 degrees under mostly sunny skies. In Cleveland, it was cloudy and the temperature was 62. Once again, at 5 p.m., Mount Pleasant was 66 degrees under partly sunny skies. Now here is your local forecast. Through early evening, sunny. Highs in the mid-60s. Northwest winds around 10 miles per hour with gusts to around 20 miles per hour. Tonight, clear. Lows in the mid-30s. North winds around 10 miles per hour. Gusts up to 20 miles per hour in the evening. Saturday, sunny. Patchy frost in the morning. Highs in the mid-60s. Light winds becoming southeast around 5 miles per hour in the afternoon. Saturday night, mostly clear. Lows in the lower 40s. Light winds. Sunday, mostly sunny. Highs in the upper 60s. Southwest winds around 10 miles per hour becoming west in the afternoon. Gusts up to 25 miles per hour. Sunday night, mostly clear. Lows in the upper 30s. Northwest winds 5 to 10 miles per hour. Gusts up to 25 miles per hour in the evening. Monday, sunny. Highs in the lower 60s. Monday night, clear. Areas of frost. Lows in the lower 30s. Tuesday, sunny. Widespread frost. Highs in the lower 60s. Tuesday night, mostly clear. Lows in the lower 40s. Wednesday, mostly sunny. Highs in the upper 60s. Wednesday night, partly cloudy. Lows in the mid-40s. Thursday, mostly sunny. Highs in the upper 60s. Thursday night, partly cloudy. Lows in the lower 40s. Friday, sunny. Highs in the upper 60s. Now here is your local forecast. Through early evening, sunny. Highs in the mid-60s. Northwest winds around 10 miles per hour with gusts to around 20 miles per hour. Tonight, clear. Lows in the mid-30s. North winds around 10 miles per hour. Gusts up to 20 miles per hour in the evening. Saturday,
sunny. Patchy frost in the morning. Highs in the lower 60s. Light winds becoming southeast around 5 miles per hour in the afternoon. Saturday night, mostly clear. Lows in the lower 40s. Light winds. Sunday, mostly sunny. Highs in the upper 60s. Southwest winds around 10 miles per hour becoming west in the afternoon. Gusts up to 25 miles per hour. Sunday night, mostly clear. Lows in the upper 30s. Northwest winds 5 to 10 miles per hour. Gusts up to 25 miles per hour in the evening. Monday, sunny. Highs in the lower 60s. Monday night, clear. Areas of frost. Lows in the lower 30s. Tuesday, sunny. Widespread frost. Highs in the lower 60s. Tuesday night, mostly clear. Lows in the lower 40s. Wednesday, mostly sunny. Highs in the upper 60s. Wednesday night, partly cloudy. Lows in the mid 40s. Thursday, mostly sunny. Highs in the upper 60s. Thursday night, partly cloudy. Lows in the lower 40s. Friday, sunny. Highs in the upper 60s. 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The current time is 6:01 p.m. Eastern Daylight Time. Conditions around the area at 5 p.m. At Mount Pleasant, it was partly sunny. The temperature was 66 degrees, the dew point 43, and the relative humidity 42%. The wind was north at 7 miles an hour. The pressure was 30.19 inches and rising. Across the remainder of south-central lower Michigan, skies ranged from mostly sunny to partly sunny, and temperatures were between 59 and 64 degrees. Elsewhere in central and northern lower Michigan, skies ranged from mostly sunny to partly sunny, and temperatures were between 59 and 61 degrees. Across southern lower Michigan, skies ranged from mostly sunny to partly sunny, and temperatures were between 64 and 65 degrees. In the upper peninsula, Sault Ste. Marie was 57 degrees under mostly sunny skies, and in Marquette, it was mostly sunny with a temperature of 57. In neighboring states, Chicago was 66 degrees under mostly sunny skies. In Cleveland, it was cloudy and the temperature was 62. Once again, at 5 p.m., Mount Pleasant was 66 degrees under partly sunny skies. Now here is your local forecast. Through early evening, sunny. Highs in the mid-60s. Northwest winds around 10 miles per hour with gusts to around 20 miles per hour. Tonight, clear. Lows in the mid-30s. North winds around 10 miles per hour. Gusts up to 20 miles per hour in the evening. Saturday, sunny. Patchy frost in the morning. Highs in the lower 60s. Light winds becoming southeast around 5 miles per hour in the afternoon. Saturday night, mostly clear. Lows in the lower 40s. Light winds. Sunday, mostly sunny. Highs in the upper 60s. Southwest winds around 10 miles per hour becoming west in the afternoon. Gusts up to 25 miles per hour. Sunday night, mostly clear. Lows in the upper 30s. Northwest winds 5 to 10 miles per hour. Gusts up to 25 miles per hour in the evening. Monday, sunny. Highs in the lower 60s. Monday night, clear. Areas of frost. Lows in the lower 30s. Tuesday, sunny. Widespread frost. Highs in the lower 60s. Tuesday night, mostly clear. Lows in the lower 40s. Wednesday, mostly sunny. Highs in the upper 60s. Wednesday night, partly cloudy. Lows in the mid 40s. Thursday, mostly sunny.
highs in the upper 60s. Thursday night, partly cloudy. Lows in the lower 40s. Friday, sunny. Highs in the upper 60s. The following information concerns a frost advisory for the following counties in Michigan, Clare, Mecosta, and Osceola. What? Temperatures as low as 33 will result in frost formation. Where? Clare, Mecosta, Osceola, Lake, and New Eagle counties. When? From 10 p.m. this evening to 8 a.m. Eastern Daylight Time Saturday. Impacts. Frost could harm sensitive outdoor vegetation. Sensitive outdoor plants may be killed if left uncovered. Take steps now to protect tender plants from the cold. 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The current time is 6:05 p.m. Eastern Daylight Time. Conditions around the area at 5 p.m. At Mount Pleasant, it was partly sunny. The temperature was 66 degrees, the dew point 43, and the relative humidity 42%. The wind was north at 7 miles an hour. The pressure was 30.19 inches and rising. Across the remainder of south-central lower Michigan, skies ranged from mostly sunny to partly sunny, and temperatures were between 59 and 64 degrees. Elsewhere in central and northern lower Michigan, skies ranged from mostly sunny to partly sunny, and temperatures were between 59 and 61 degrees. Across southern lower Michigan, skies ranged from mostly sunny to partly sunny, and temperatures were between 64 and 65 degrees. In the upper peninsula, Sault Ste. Marie was 57 degrees under mostly sunny skies, and in Marquette, it was mostly sunny with a temperature of 57. In neighboring states, Chicago was 66 degrees under mostly sunny skies. In Cleveland, it was cloudy and the temperature was 62. Once again, at 5 p.m., Mount Pleasant was 66 degrees under partly sunny skies. Now here is your local forecast. Through early evening, sunny. Highs in the mid-60s. Northwest winds around 10 miles per hour with gusts to around 20 miles per hour. Tonight, clear. Lows in the mid-30s. North winds around 10 miles per hour. Gusts up to 20 miles per hour in the evening. Saturday, sunny. Patchy frost in the morning. Highs in the lower 60s. Light winds becoming southeast around 5 miles per hour in the afternoon. Saturday night, mostly clear. Lows in the lower 40s. Light winds. Sunday, mostly sunny. Highs in the upper 60s. Southwest winds around 10 miles per hour becoming west in the afternoon. Gusts up to 25 miles per hour. Sunday night, mostly clear. Lows in the upper 30s. Northwest winds 5 to 10 miles per hour. Gusts up to 25 miles per hour in the evening. Monday, sunny. Highs in the lower 60s. Monday night, clear. Areas of frost. Lows in the lower 30s. Tuesday, sunny. Widespread frost. Highs in the lower 60s. Tuesday night, mostly clear. Lows in the lower 40s. Wednesday, mostly sunny. Highs in the upper 60s. Wednesday night, partly cloudy. Lows in the mid-40s. Thursday, mostly sunny. Highs in the upper 60s. Thursday night, partly cloudy. Lows in the lower 40s. Friday, sunny. Highs in the upper 60s. 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The current time is 6:09 p.m. Eastern Daylight Time. Conditions around the area at 5 p.m. At Mount Pleasant, it was partly sunny. The temperature was 66 degrees.
the dew point 43, and the relative humidity 42%. The wind was north at 7 miles an hour. The pressure was 30.19 inches and rising. Across the remainder of south-central lower Michigan, skies ranged from mostly sunny to partly sunny, and temperatures were between 59 and 64 degrees. Elsewhere in central and northern lower Michigan, skies ranged from mostly sunny to partly sunny, and temperatures were between 59 and 61 degrees. Across southern lower Michigan, skies ranged from mostly sunny to partly sunny, and temperatures were between 64 and 65 degrees. In the Upper Peninsula, Sault Ste. Marie was 57 degrees under mostly sunny skies, and in Marquette, it was mostly sunny with a temperature of 57. In neighboring states, Chicago was 66 degrees under mostly sunny skies. In Cleveland, it was cloudy and the temperature was 62. Once again, at 5 p.m., Mount Pleasant was 66 degrees under partly sunny skies. Now here is your local forecast. Through early evening, sunny. Highs in the mid-60s. Northwest winds around 10 miles per hour with gusts to around 20 miles per hour. Tonight, clear. Lows in the mid-30s. North winds around 10 miles per hour. Gusts up to 20 miles per hour in the evening. Saturday, sunny. Patchy frost in the morning. Highs in the lower 60s. Light winds becoming southeast around 5 miles per hour in the afternoon. Saturday night, mostly clear. Lows in the lower 40s. Light winds. Sunday, mostly sunny. Highs in the upper 60s. Southwest winds around 10 miles per hour becoming west in the afternoon. Gusts up to 25 miles per hour. Sunday night, mostly clear. Lows in the upper 30s. Northwest winds 5 to 10 miles per hour. Gusts up to 25 miles per hour in the evening. Monday, sunny. Highs in the lower 60s. Monday night, clear. Areas of frost. Lows in the lower 30s. Tuesday, sunny. Widespread frost. Highs in the lower 60s. Tuesday night, mostly clear. Lows in the lower 40s. Wednesday, mostly sunny. Highs in the upper 60s. Wednesday night, partly cloudy. Lows in the mid-40s. Thursday, mostly sunny. Highs in the upper 60s. Thursday night, partly cloudy. Lows in the lower 40s. Friday, sunny. Highs in the upper 60s. 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The current time is 6:13 p.m. Eastern Daylight Time. Conditions around the area at 5 p.m. At Mount Pleasant, it was partly sunny. The temperature was 66 degrees. The dew point 43, and the relative humidity 42%. The wind was north at 7 miles an hour. The pressure was 30.19 inches and rising. Across the remainder of south-central lower Michigan, skies ranged from mostly sunny to partly sunny, and temperatures were between 59 and 64 degrees. Elsewhere in central and northern lower Michigan, skies ranged from mostly sunny to partly sunny, and temperatures were between 59 and 61 degrees. Across southern lower Michigan, skies ranged from mostly sunny to partly sunny, and temperatures were between 64 and 65 degrees. In the Upper Peninsula, Sault Ste. Marie was 57 degrees under mostly sunny skies, and in Marquette, it was mostly sunny with a temperature of 57. In neighboring states, Chicago was 66 degrees under mostly sunny skies. In Cleveland, it was cloudy and the temperature was 62. Once again, at 5 p.m., Mount Pleasant was 66 degrees under partly sunny skies. Conditions around the area at 6 p.m. At Mount Pleasant, it was mostly sunny. The temperature was 64 degrees,
the dew point 43, and the relative humidity 45%. The wind was north at 9 miles an hour. The pressure was 30.20 inches and rising. Across the remainder of south-central lower Michigan, temperatures were between 59 and 63 degrees. It was sunny at Houghton Lake and Midland. It was mostly sunny at Alma and Big Rapids. At Saginaw, it was partly sunny. Elsewhere in central and northern lower Michigan, skies ranged from mostly sunny to partly sunny, and temperatures were between 55 and 59 degrees. Across southern lower Michigan, temperatures were between 62 and 65 degrees. At Kalamazoo, it was sunny. At Lansing, it was mostly sunny. At Detroit, it was partly sunny. In the Upper Peninsula, Sault Ste. Marie was 54 degrees under mostly sunny skies, and in Marquette, it was mostly sunny with a temperature of 55. In neighboring states, Chicago was 64 degrees under sunny skies. In Cleveland, it was cloudy and the temperature was 62. Once again, at 6 p.m., Mount Pleasant was 64 degrees under mostly sunny skies. Now here is your local forecast. Through early evening, sunny. Highs in the mid-60s. Northwest winds around 10 miles per hour with gusts to around 20 miles per hour. Tonight, clear. Lows in the mid-30s. North winds around 10 miles per hour. Gusts up to 20 miles per hour in the evening. Saturday, sunny. Patchy frost in the morning. Highs in the lower 60s. Light winds becoming southeast around 5 miles per hour in the afternoon. Saturday night, mostly clear. Lows in the lower 40s. Light winds. Sunday, mostly sunny. Highs in the upper 60s. Southwest winds around 10 miles per hour becoming west in the afternoon. Gusts up to 25 miles per hour. Sunday night, mostly clear. Lows in the upper 30s. Northwest winds 5 to 10 miles per hour. Gusts up to 25 miles per hour in the evening. Monday, sunny. Highs in the lower 60s. Monday night, clear. Areas of frost. Lows in the lower 30s. Tuesday, sunny. Widespread frost. Highs in the lower 60s. Tuesday night, mostly clear. Lows in the lower 40s. Wednesday, mostly sunny. Highs in the upper 60s. Wednesday night, partly cloudy. Lows in the mid-40s. Thursday, mostly sunny. Highs in the upper 60s. Thursday night, partly cloudy. Lows in the lower 40s. Friday, sunny. Highs in the upper 60s. 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The current time is 6:18 p.m. Eastern Daylight Time. Conditions around the area at 6 p.m. At Mount Pleasant, it was mostly sunny. The temperature was 64 degrees, the dew point 43, and the relative humidity 45%. The wind was north at 9 miles an hour. The pressure was 30.20 inches and rising. Across the remainder of south-central lower Michigan, temperatures were between 59 and 63 degrees. It was sunny at Houghton Lake and Midland. It was mostly sunny at Alma and Big Rapids. At Saginaw, it was partly sunny. Elsewhere in central and northern lower Michigan, skies ranged from mostly sunny to partly sunny, and temperatures were between 55 and 59 degrees. Across southern lower Michigan, temperatures were between 62 and 65 degrees. At Kalamazoo, it was sunny. At Lansing, it was mostly sunny. At Detroit, it was partly sunny. In the Upper Peninsula, Sault Ste. Marie was 54 degrees under mostly sunny skies, and in Marquette, it was mostly sunny with a temperature of 55. In neighboring states, Chicago was 64 degrees under sunny skies.
in Cleveland, it was cloudy and the temperature was 62. Once again, at 6 p.m., Mount Pleasant was 64 degrees under mostly sunny skies. Now here is your local forecast. Through early evening, sunny. Highs in the mid-60s. Northwest winds around 10 miles per hour with gusts to around 20 miles per hour. Tonight, clear. Lows in the mid-30s. North winds around 10 miles per hour. Gusts up to 20 miles per hour in the evening. Saturday, sunny. Patchy frost in the morning. Highs in the lower 60s. Light winds becoming southeast around 5 miles per hour in the afternoon. Saturday night, mostly clear. Lows in the lower 40s. Light winds. Sunday, mostly sunny. Highs in the upper 60s. Southwest winds around 10 miles per hour becoming west in the afternoon. Gusts up to 25 miles per hour. Sunday night, mostly clear. Lows in the upper 30s. Northwest winds 5 to 10 miles per hour. Gusts up to 25 miles per hour in the evening. Monday, sunny. Highs in the lower 60s. Monday night, clear. Areas of frost. Lows in the lower 30s. Tuesday, sunny. Widespread frost. Highs in the lower 60s. Tuesday night, mostly clear. Lows in the lower 40s. Wednesday, mostly sunny. Highs in the upper 60s. Wednesday night, partly cloudy. Lows in the mid-40s. Thursday, mostly sunny. Highs in the upper 60s. Thursday night, partly cloudy. Lows in the lower 40s. Friday, sunny. Highs in the upper 60s. 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The current time is 6:22 p.m. Eastern Daylight Time. Conditions around the area at 6 p.m. At Mount Pleasant, it was mostly sunny. The temperature was 64 degrees, the dew point 43, and the relative humidity 45%. The wind was north at 9 miles an hour. The pressure was 30.20 inches and rising. Across the remainder of south-central lower Michigan, temperatures were between 59 and 63 degrees. It was sunny at Houghton Lake and Midland. It was mostly sunny at Alma and Big Rapids. At Saginaw, it was partly sunny. Elsewhere in central and northern lower Michigan, skies ranged from mostly sunny to partly sunny, and temperatures were between 55 and 59 degrees. Across southern lower Michigan, temperatures were between 62 and 65 degrees. At Kalamazoo, it was sunny. At Lansing, it was mostly sunny. At Detroit, it was partly sunny. In the Upper Peninsula, Sault Ste. Marie was 54 degrees under mostly sunny skies, and in Marquette, it was mostly sunny with a temperature of 55. In neighboring states, Chicago was 64 degrees under sunny skies. In Cleveland, it was cloudy and the temperature was 62. Once again, at 6 p.m., Mount Pleasant was 64 degrees under mostly sunny skies. The following information concerns a frost advisory for the following counties in Michigan: Clare, Mecosta, and Osceola. What? Temperatures as low as 33 will result in frost formation. Where? Clare, Mecosta, Osceola, Lake, and Newego counties. When? From 10 p.m. this evening to 8 a.m. Eastern Daylight Time Saturday. Impacts: frost could harm sensitive outdoor vegetation. Sensitive outdoor plants may be killed if left uncovered. Take steps now to protect tender plants from the cold. Now here is your local forecast. Through early evening, sunny. Highs in the mid-60s. Northwest winds around 10 miles per hour with gusts to around 20 miles per hour. Tonight, clear. Lows in the mid-30s.
north winds around 10 miles per hour. Gusts up to 20 miles per hour in the evening. Saturday, sunny. Patchy frost in the morning. Highs in the lower 60s. Light winds becoming southeast around 5 miles per hour in the afternoon. Saturday night, mostly clear. Lows in the lower 40s. Light winds. Sunday, mostly sunny. Highs in the upper 60s. Southwest winds around 10 miles per hour becoming west in the afternoon. Gusts up to 25 miles per hour. Sunday night, mostly clear. Lows in the upper 30s. Northwest winds 5 to 10 miles per hour. Gusts up to 25 miles per hour in the evening. Monday, sunny. Highs in the lower 60s. Monday night, clear. Areas of frost. Lows in the lower 30s. Tuesday, sunny. Widespread frost. Highs in the lower 60s. Tuesday night, mostly clear. Lows in the lower 40s. Wednesday, mostly sunny. Highs in the upper 60s. Wednesday night, partly cloudy. Lows in the mid 40s. Thursday, mostly sunny. Highs in the upper 60s. Thursday night, partly cloudy. Lows in the lower 40s. Friday, sunny. Highs in the upper 60s. 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The current time is 6:26 p.m. Eastern Daylight Time. Conditions around the area at 6 p.m. At Mount Pleasant, it was mostly sunny. The temperature was 64 degrees, the dew point 43, and the relative humidity 45%. The wind was north at 9 miles an hour. The pressure was 30.20 inches and rising. Across the remainder of south central lower Michigan, temperatures were between 59 and 63 degrees. It was sunny at Houghton Lake and Midland. It was mostly sunny at Alma and Big Rapids. At Saginaw, it was partly sunny. Elsewhere in central and northern lower Michigan, skies ranged from mostly sunny to partly sunny, and temperatures were between 55 and 59 degrees. Across southern lower Michigan, temperatures were between 62 and 65 degrees. At Kalamazoo, it was sunny. At Lansing, it was mostly sunny. At Detroit, it was partly sunny. In the Upper Peninsula, Sault Ste. Marie was 54 degrees under mostly sunny skies, and in Marquette, it was mostly sunny with a temperature of 55. In neighboring states, Chicago was 64 degrees under sunny skies. In Cleveland, it was cloudy and the temperature was 62. Once again, at 6 p.m., Mount Pleasant was 64 degrees under mostly sunny skies. Now here is your local forecast. Through early evening, sunny. Highs in the mid-60s. Northwest winds around 10 miles per hour with gusts to around 20 miles per hour. Tonight, clear. Lows in the mid-30s. North winds around 10 miles per hour. Gusts up to 20 miles per hour in the evening. Saturday, sunny. Patchy frost in the morning. Highs in the lower 60s. Light winds becoming southeast around 5 miles per hour in the afternoon. Saturday night, mostly clear. Lows in the lower 40s. Light winds. Sunday, mostly sunny. Highs in the upper 60s. Southwest winds around 10 miles per hour becoming west in the afternoon. Gusts up to 25 miles per hour. Sunday night, mostly clear. Lows in the upper 30s. Northwest winds 5 to 10 miles per hour. Gusts up to 25 miles per hour in the evening. Monday, sunny. Highs in the lower 60s. Monday night, clear. Areas of frost. Lows in the lower 30s. Tuesday, sunny. Widespread frost. Highs in the lower 60s.
Tuesday night, mostly clear. Lows in the

The wind was north at 9 miles an hour. The pressure was 30.20 inches and rising. Across the remainder of south-central lower Michigan, temperatures were between 59 and 63 degrees. It was sunny at Houghton Lake and Midland. It was mostly sunny at Alma and Big Rapids. At Saginaw, it was partly sunny. Elsewhere in central and northern lower Michigan, skies ranged from mostly sunny to partly sunny, and temperatures were between 55 and 59 degrees. Across southern lower Michigan, temperatures were between 62 and 65 degrees. At Kalamazoo, it was sunny. At Lansing, it was mostly sunny. At Detroit, it was partly sunny. In the Upper Peninsula, Sault Ste. Marie was 54 degrees under mostly sunny skies, and in Marquette, it was mostly sunny with a temperature of 55. In neighboring states, Chicago was 64 degrees under sunny skies. In Cleveland, it was cloudy and the temperature was 62. Once again, at 6 p.m., Mount Pleasant was 64 degrees under mostly sunny skies. Now here is your local forecast. Through early evening, sunny. Highs in the mid-60s. Northwest winds around 10 miles per hour with gusts to around 20 miles per hour. Tonight, clear. Lows in the mid-30s. North winds around 10 miles per hour. Gusts up to 20 miles per hour in the evening. Saturday, sunny. Patchy frost in the morning. Highs in the lower 60s. Light winds becoming southeast around 5 miles per hour in the afternoon. Saturday night, mostly clear. Lows in the lower 40s. Light winds. Sunday, mostly sunny. Highs in the upper 60s. Southwest winds around 10 miles per hour becoming west in the afternoon. Gusts up to 25 miles per hour. Sunday night, mostly clear. Lows in the upper 30s. Northwest winds 5 to 10 miles per hour. Gusts up to 25 miles per hour in the evening. Monday, sunny. Highs in the lower 60s. Monday night, clear. Areas of frost. Monday, sunny. Highs in the lower 60s. Monday night, clear. Areas of frost. Lows in the lower 30s. Tuesday, sunny. Widespread frost. Highs in the lower 60s. Tuesday night, mostly clear. Lows in the lower 40s. Wednesday, mostly sunny. Highs in the upper 60s. Wednesday night, partly cloudy. Lows in the mid-40s. Thursday, mostly sunny. Highs in the upper 60s. Thursday night, partly cloudy. Lows in the lower 40s. Friday, sunny. Highs in the upper 60s. 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The current time is 6:34 p.m. Eastern Daylight Time. Conditions around the area at 6 p.m. At Mount Pleasant, it was mostly sunny. The temperature was 64 degrees, the dew point 43, and the relative humidity 45%. The wind was north at 9 miles an hour. The pressure was 30.20 inches and rising. Across the remainder of south-central lower Michigan, temperatures were between 59 and 63 degrees. It was sunny at Houghton Lake and Midland. It was mostly sunny at Alma and Big Rapids. At Saginaw, it was partly sunny. Elsewhere in central and northern lower Michigan, skies ranged from mostly sunny to partly sunny, and temperatures were between 55 and 59 degrees. Across southern lower Michigan, temperatures were between 62 and 65 degrees. At Kalamazoo, it was sunny. At Lansing, it was mostly sunny. At Detroit, it was partly sunny. In the Upper Peninsula, Sault Ste. Marie was 54 degrees under mostly sunny skies, and in Marquette, it was mostly sunny with a temperature of 55.

neighboring states. Chicago was 64 degrees under sunny skies. In Cleveland, it was cloudy and the temperature was 62. Once again, at 6 p.m., Mount Pleasant was 64 degrees under mostly sunny skies. Now here is your local forecast. Through early evening, sunny. Highs in the mid-60s. Northwest winds around 10 miles per hour with gusts to around 20 miles per hour. Tonight, clear. Lows in the mid-30s. North winds around 10 miles per hour. Gusts up to 20 miles per hour in the evening. Saturday, sunny. Patchy frost in the morning. Highs in the lower 60s. Light winds becoming southeast around 5 miles per hour in the afternoon. Saturday night, mostly clear. Lows in the lower 40s. Light winds. Sunday, mostly sunny. Highs in the upper 60s. Southwest winds around 10 miles per hour becoming west in the afternoon. Gusts up to 25 miles per hour. Sunday night, mostly clear. Lows in the upper 30s. Northwest winds 5 to 10 miles per hour. Gusts up to 25 miles per hour in the evening. Monday, sunny. Highs in the lower 60s. Monday night, clear. Areas of frost. Lows in the lower 30s. Tuesday, sunny. Widespread frost. Highs in the lower 60s. Tuesday night, mostly clear. Lows in the lower 40s. Wednesday, mostly sunny. Highs in the upper 60s. Wednesday night, partly cloudy. Lows in the mid-40s. Thursday, mostly sunny. Highs in the upper 60s. Thursday night, partly cloudy. Lows in the lower 40s. Friday, sunny. Highs in the upper 60s. 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The current time is 6:38 p.m. Eastern Daylight Time. Conditions around the area at 6 p.m. At Mount Pleasant, it was mostly sunny. The temperature was 64 degrees, the dew point 43, and the relative humidity 45%. The wind was north at 9 miles an hour. The pressure was 30.20 inches and rising. Across the remainder of south-central lower Michigan, temperatures were between 59 and 63 degrees. It was sunny at Houghton Lake and Midland. It was mostly sunny at Alma and Big Rapids. At Saginaw, it was partly sunny. Elsewhere in central and northern lower Michigan, skies ranged from mostly sunny to partly sunny, and temperatures were between 55 and 59 degrees. Across southern lower Michigan, temperatures were between 62 and 65 degrees. At Kalamazoo, it was sunny. At Lansing, it was mostly sunny. At Detroit, it was partly sunny. In the Upper Peninsula, Sault Ste. Marie was 54 degrees under mostly sunny skies, and in Marquette, it was mostly sunny with a temperature of 55. In neighboring states, Chicago was 64 degrees under sunny skies. In Cleveland, it was cloudy and the temperature was 62. Once again, at 6 p.m., Mount Pleasant was 64 degrees under mostly sunny skies. Now here is your local forecast. Through early evening, sunny. Highs in the mid-60s. Northwest winds around 10 miles per hour with gusts to around 20 miles per hour. Tonight, clear. Lows in the mid-30s. North winds around 10 miles per hour. Gusts up to 20 miles per hour in the evening. Saturday, sunny. Patchy frost in the morning. Highs in the lower 60s. Light winds becoming southeast around 5 miles per hour in the afternoon. Saturday night, mostly clear. Lows in the lower 40s. Light winds. Sunday, mostly sunny. Highs in the upper 60s. Southwest winds around 10 miles per hour becoming west in the afternoon.
gusts up to 25 miles per hour. Sunday night, mostly clear. Lows in the upper 30s. Northwest winds 5 to 10 miles per hour. Gusts up to 25 miles per hour in the evening. Monday, sunny. Highs in the lower 60s. Monday night, clear. Areas of frost. Lows in the lower 30s. Tuesday, sunny. Widespread frost. Highs in the lower 60s. Tuesday night, mostly clear. Lows in the lower 40s. Wednesday, mostly sunny. Highs in the upper 60s. Wednesday night, partly cloudy. Lows in the mid-40s. Thursday, mostly sunny. Highs in the upper 60s. Thursday night, partly cloudy. Lows in the lower 40s. Friday, sunny. Highs in the upper 60s. 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The current time is 6:41 p.m. Eastern Daylight Time. Conditions around the area at 6 p.m. At Mount Pleasant, it was mostly sunny. The temperature was 64 degrees, the dew point 43, and the relative humidity 45%. The wind was north at 9 miles an hour. The pressure was 30.20 inches and rising. Across the remainder of south-central lower Michigan, temperatures were between 59 and 63 degrees. It was sunny at Houghton Lake and Midland. It was mostly sunny at Alma and Big Rapids. At Saginaw, it was partly sunny. Elsewhere in central and northern lower Michigan, skies ranged from mostly sunny to partly sunny, and temperatures were between 55 and 59 degrees. Across southern lower Michigan, temperatures were between 62 and 65 degrees. At Kalamazoo, it was sunny. At Lansing, it was mostly sunny. At Detroit, it was partly sunny. In the Upper Peninsula, Sault Ste. Marie was 54 degrees under mostly sunny skies, and in Marquette, it was mostly sunny with a temperature of 55. In neighboring states, Chicago was 64 degrees under sunny skies. In Cleveland, it was cloudy and the temperature was 62. Once again, at 6 p.m., Mount Pleasant was 64 degrees under mostly sunny skies. The following information concerns a frost advisory for the following counties in Michigan: Clare, Mecosta, and Osceola. What? Temperatures as low as 33 will result in frost formation. Where? Clare, Mecosta, Osceola, Lake, and New Eagle counties. When? From 10 p.m. this evening to 8 a.m. Eastern Daylight Time Saturday. Impacts. Frost could harm sensitive outdoor vegetation. Sensitive outdoor plants may be killed if left uncovered. Take steps now to protect tender plants from the cold. Now here is your local forecast. Through early evening, sunny. Highs in the mid-60s. Northwest winds around 10 miles per hour with gusts to around 20 miles per hour. Tonight, clear. Lows in the mid-30s. North winds around 10 miles per hour. Gusts up to 20 miles per hour in the evening. Saturday, sunny. Patchy frost in the morning. Highs in the lower 60s. Light winds becoming southeast around 5 miles per hour in the afternoon. Saturday night, mostly clear. Lows in the lower 40s. Light winds. Sunday, mostly sunny. Highs in the upper 60s. Southwest winds around 10 miles per hour becoming west in the afternoon. Gusts up to 25 miles per hour. Sunday night, mostly clear. Lows in the upper 30s. Northwest winds 5 to 10 miles per hour. Gusts up to 25 miles per hour in the evening. Monday, sunny. Highs in the lower 60s. Monday night, clear. Areas of frost. Lows in the lower 30s. Tuesday, sunny.
widespread frost. Highs in the lower 60s. Tuesday night, mostly clear. Lows in the lower 40s. Wednesday, mostly sunny. Highs in the upper 60s. Wednesday night, partly cloudy. Lows in the mid-40s. Thursday, mostly sunny. Highs in the upper 60s. Thursday night, partly cloudy. Lows in the lower 40s. Friday, sunny. Highs in the upper 60s. 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The current time is 6:46 p.m. Eastern Daylight Time. Conditions around the area at 6 p.m. At Mount Pleasant, it was mostly sunny. The temperature was 64 degrees, the dew point 43, and the relative humidity 45%. The wind was north at 9 miles an hour. The pressure was 30.20 inches and rising. Across the remainder of south-central lower Michigan, temperatures were between 59 and 63 degrees. It was sunny at Houghton Lake and Midland. It was mostly sunny at Alma and Big Rapids. At Saginaw, it was partly sunny. Elsewhere in central and northern lower Michigan, skies ranged from mostly sunny to partly sunny, and temperatures were between 55 and 59 degrees. Across southern lower Michigan, temperatures were between 62 and 65 degrees. At Kalamazoo, it was sunny. At Lansing, it was mostly sunny. At Detroit, it was partly sunny. In the Upper Peninsula, Sault Ste. Marie was 54 degrees under mostly sunny skies, and in Marquette, it was mostly sunny with a temperature of 55. In neighboring states, Chicago was 64 degrees under sunny skies. In Cleveland, it was cloudy and the temperature was 62. Once again, at 6 p.m., Mount Pleasant was 64 degrees under mostly sunny skies. Now here is your local forecast. Through early evening, sunny. Highs in the mid-60s. Northwest winds around 10 miles per hour with gusts to around 20 miles per hour. Tonight, clear. Lows in the mid-30s. North winds around 10 miles per hour. Gusts up to 20 miles per hour in the evening. Saturday, sunny. Patchy frost in the morning. Highs in the lower 60s. Light winds becoming southeast around 5 miles per hour in the afternoon. Saturday night, mostly clear. Lows in the lower 40s. Light winds. Sunday, mostly sunny. Highs in the upper 60s. Southwest winds around 10 miles per hour becoming west in the afternoon. Gusts up to 25 miles per hour. Sunday night, mostly clear. Lows in the upper 30s. Northwest winds 5 to 10 miles per hour. Gusts up to 25 miles per hour in the evening. Monday, sunny. Highs in the lower 60s. Monday night, clear. Areas of frost. Lows in the lower 30s. Tuesday, sunny. Widespread frost. Highs in the lower 60s. Tuesday night, mostly clear. Lows in the lower 40s. Wednesday, mostly sunny. Highs in the upper 60s. Wednesday night, partly cloudy. Lows in the mid-40s. Thursday, mostly sunny. Highs in the upper 60s. Thursday night, partly cloudy. Lows in the lower 40s. Friday, sunny. Highs in the upper 60s. 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The current time is 6:50 p.m. Eastern Daylight Time. Conditions around the area at 6 p.m. At Mount Pleasant, it was mostly sunny. The temperature was 64 degrees, the dew point 43, and the relative humidity 45%.
The wind was north at 9 miles an hour. The pressure was 30.20 inches and rising. Across the remainder of south-central lower Michigan, temperatures were between 59 and 63 degrees. It was sunny at Houghton Lake and Midland. It was mostly sunny at Alma and Big Rapids. At Saginaw, it was partly sunny. Elsewhere in central and northern lower Michigan, skies ranged from mostly sunny to partly sunny, and temperatures were between 55 and 59 degrees. Across southern lower Michigan, temperatures were between 62 and 65 degrees. At Kalamazoo, it was sunny. At Lansing, it was mostly sunny. At Detroit, it was partly sunny. In the Upper Peninsula, Sault Ste. Marie was 54 degrees under mostly sunny skies, and in Marquette, it was mostly sunny with a temperature of 55. In neighboring states, Chicago was 64 degrees under sunny skies. In Cleveland, it was cloudy and the temperature was 62. Once again, at 6 p.m., Mount Pleasant was 64 degrees under mostly sunny skies. Now here is your local forecast. Through early evening, sunny. Highs in the mid-60s. Northwest winds around 10 miles per hour with gusts to around 20 miles per hour. Tonight, clear. Lows in the mid-30s. North winds around 10 miles per hour. Gusts up to 20 miles per hour in the evening. Saturday, sunny. Patchy frost in the morning. Highs in the lower 60s. Light winds becoming southeast around 5 miles per hour in the afternoon. Saturday night, mostly clear. Lows in the lower 40s. Light winds. Sunday, mostly sunny. Highs in the upper 60s. Southwest winds around 10 miles per hour becoming west in the afternoon. Gusts up to 25 miles per hour. Sunday night, mostly clear. Lows in the upper 30s. Northwest winds 5 to 10 miles per hour. Gusts up to 25 miles per hour in the evening. Monday, sunny. Highs in the lower 60s. Monday night, clear. Areas of frost. Lows in the lower 30s. Tuesday, sunny. Widespread frost. Highs in the lower 60s. Tuesday night, mostly clear. Lows in the lower 40s. Wednesday, mostly sunny. Highs in the upper 60s. Wednesday night, partly cloudy. Lows in the mid-40s. Thursday, mostly sunny. Highs in the upper 60s. Thursday night, partly cloudy. Lows in the lower 40s. Friday, sunny. Highs in the upper 60s. 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The current time is 6:54 p.m. Eastern Daylight Time. Conditions around the area at 6 p.m. At Mount Pleasant, it was mostly sunny. The temperature was 64 degrees, the dew point 43, and the relative humidity 45%. The wind was north at 9 miles an hour. The pressure was 30.20 inches and rising. Across the remainder of south-central lower Michigan, temperatures were between 59 and 63 degrees. It was sunny at Houghton Lake and Midland. It was mostly sunny at Alma and Big Rapids. At Saginaw, it was partly sunny. Elsewhere in central and northern lower Michigan, skies ranged from mostly sunny to partly sunny, and temperatures were between 55 and 59 degrees. Across southern lower Michigan, temperatures were between 62 and 65 degrees. At Kalamazoo, it was sunny. At Lansing, it was mostly sunny. At Detroit, it was partly sunny. In the Upper Peninsula, Sault Ste. Marie was 54 degrees under mostly sunny skies, and in Marquette, it was mostly sunny with a temperature of 55. In neighboring states, Chicago was 64 degrees under sunny skies. In Cleveland, it was cloudy and the temperature was 62.
Once again, at 6 p.m., Mount Pleasant was 64 degrees under mostly sunny skies. Now here is your local forecast. Through early evening, sunny. Highs in the mid-60s. Northwest winds around 10 miles per hour with gusts to around 20 miles per hour. Tonight, clear. Lows in the mid-30s. North winds around 10 miles per hour. Gusts up to 20 miles per hour in the evening. Saturday, sunny. Patchy frost in the morning. Highs in the lower 60s. Light winds becoming southeast around 5 miles per hour in the afternoon. Saturday night, mostly clear. Lows in the lower 40s. Light winds. Sunday, mostly sunny. Highs in the upper 60s. Southwest winds around 10 miles per hour becoming west in the afternoon. Gusts up to 25 miles per hour. Sunday night, mostly clear. Lows in the upper 30s. Northwest winds 5 to 10 miles per hour. Gusts up to 25 miles per hour in the evening. Monday, sunny. Highs in the lower 60s. Monday night, clear. Areas of frost. Lows in the lower 30s. Tuesday, sunny. Widespread frost. Highs in the lower 60s. Tuesday night, mostly clear. Lows in the lower 40s. Wednesday, mostly sunny. Highs in the upper 60s. Wednesday night, partly cloudy. Lows in the mid 40s. Thursday, mostly sunny. Highs in the upper 60s. Thursday night, partly cloudy. Lows in the lower 40s. Friday, sunny. Highs in the upper 60s. 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The current time is 6:57 p.m. Eastern Daylight Time. Conditions around the area at 6 p.m. At Mount Pleasant, it was mostly sunny. The temperature was 64 degrees, the dew point 43, and the relative humidity 45%. The wind was north at 9 miles an hour. The pressure was 30.20 inches and rising. Across the remainder of south-central lower Michigan, temperatures were between 59 and 63 degrees. It was sunny at Houghton Lake and Midland. It was mostly sunny at Alma and Big Rapids. At Saginaw, it was partly sunny. Elsewhere in central and northern lower Michigan, skies ranged from mostly sunny to partly sunny, and temperatures were between 55 and 59 degrees. Across southern lower Michigan, temperatures were between 62 and 65 degrees. At Kalamazoo, it was sunny. At Lansing, it was mostly sunny. At Detroit, it was partly sunny. In the Upper Peninsula, Sault Ste. Marie was 54 degrees under mostly sunny skies, and in Marquette, it was mostly sunny with a temperature of 55. In neighboring states, Chicago was 64 degrees under sunny skies. In Cleveland, it was cloudy and the temperature was 62. Once again, at 6 p.m., Mount Pleasant was 64 degrees under mostly sunny skies. Now here is your local forecast. Through early evening, sunny. Highs in the mid-60s. Northwest winds around 10 miles per hour with gusts to around 20 miles per hour. Tonight, clear. Lows in the mid-30s. North winds around 10 miles per hour. Gusts up to 20 miles per hour in the evening. Saturday, sunny. Patchy frost in the morning. Highs in the lower 60s. Light winds becoming southeast around 5 miles per hour in the afternoon. Saturday night, mostly clear. Lows in the lower 40s. Light winds. Sunday, mostly sunny. Highs in the upper 60s. Southwest winds around 10 miles per hour becoming west in the afternoon. Gusts up to 25 miles per hour. Sunday night, mostly clear. Lows in the upper 30s.
Northwest winds 5 to 10 miles per hour. Gusts up to 25 miles per hour in the evening. Monday, sunny. Highs in the lower 60s. Monday night, clear. Areas of frost. Lows in the lower 30s. Tuesday, sunny. Widespread frost. Highs in the lower 60s. Tuesday night, mostly clear. Lows in the lower 40s. Wednesday, mostly sunny. Highs in the upper 60s. Wednesday night, partly cloudy. Lows in the mid-40s. Thursday, mostly sunny. Highs in the upper 60s. Thursday night, partly cloudy. Lows in the lower 40s. Friday, sunny. Highs in the upper 60s. 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The current time is 7:01 p.m. Eastern Daylight Time. Conditions around the area at 6 p.m. At Mount Pleasant, it was mostly sunny. The temperature was 64 degrees, the dew point 43, and the relative humidity 45%. The wind was north at 9 miles an hour. The pressure was 30.20 inches and rising. Across the remainder of south-central lower Michigan, temperatures were between 59 and 63 degrees. It was sunny at Houghton Lake and Midland. It was mostly sunny at Alma and Big Rapids. At Saginaw, it was partly sunny. Elsewhere in central and northern lower Michigan, skies ranged from mostly sunny to partly sunny, and temperatures were between 55 and 59 degrees. Across southern lower Michigan, temperatures were between 62 and 65 degrees. At Kalamazoo, it was sunny. At Lansing, it was mostly sunny. At Detroit, it was partly sunny. In the Upper Peninsula, Sault Ste. Marie was 54 degrees under mostly sunny skies, and in Marquette, it was mostly sunny with a temperature of 55. In neighboring states, Chicago was 64 degrees under sunny skies. In Cleveland, it was cloudy and the temperature was 62. Once again, at 6 p.m., Mount Pleasant was 64 degrees under mostly sunny skies. The following information concerns a frost advisory for the following counties in Michigan: Clare, Mecosta, and Osceola. What? Temperatures as low as 33 will result in frost formation. Where? Clare, Mecosta, Osceola, Lake, and Newego counties. When? From 10 p.m. this evening to 8 a.m. Eastern Daylight Time Saturday. Impacts. Frost could harm sensitive outdoor vegetation. Sensitive outdoor plants may be killed if left uncovered. Take steps now to protect tender plants from the cold. Now here is your local forecast. Through early evening, sunny. Highs in the mid-60s. Northwest winds around 10 miles per hour with gusts to around 20 miles per hour. Tonight, clear. Lows in the mid-30s. North winds around 10 miles per hour. Gusts up to 20 miles per hour in the evening. Saturday, sunny. Patchy frost in the morning. Highs in the lower 60s. Light winds becoming southeast around 5 miles per hour in the afternoon. Saturday night, mostly clear. Lows in the lower 40s. Light winds. Sunday, mostly sunny. Highs in the upper 60s. Southwest winds around 10 miles per hour becoming west in the afternoon. Gusts up to 25 miles per hour. Sunday night, mostly clear. Lows in the upper 30s. Northwest winds 5 to 10 miles per hour. Gusts up to 25 miles per hour in the evening. Monday, sunny. Highs in the lower 60s. Monday night, clear. Areas of frost. Lows in the lower 30s. Tuesday, sunny. Widespread frost. Highs in the lower 60s. Tuesday night, mostly clear. Lows in the lower 40s.
Wednesday, mostly sunny. Highs in the upper 60s. Wednesday night, partly cloudy. Lows in the mid-40s. Thursday, mostly sunny. Highs in the upper 60s. Thursday night, partly cloudy. Lows in the lower 40s. Friday, sunny. Highs in the upper 60s. 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The current time is 7:06 p.m. Eastern Daylight Time. Conditions around the area at 6 p.m. At Mount Pleasant, it was mostly sunny. The temperature was 64 degrees, the dew point 43, and the relative humidity 45%. The wind was north at 9 miles an hour. The pressure was 30.20 inches and rising. Across the remainder of south-central lower Michigan, temperatures were between 59 and 63 degrees. It was sunny at Houghton Lake and Midland. It was mostly sunny at Alma and Big Rapids. At Saginaw, it was partly sunny. Elsewhere in central and northern lower Michigan, skies ranged from mostly sunny to partly sunny, and temperatures were between 55 and 59 degrees. Across southern lower Michigan, temperatures were between 62 and 65 degrees. At Kalamazoo, it was sunny. At Lansing, it was mostly sunny. At Detroit, it was partly sunny. In the Upper Peninsula, Sault Ste. Marie was 54 degrees under mostly sunny skies, and in Marquette, it was mostly sunny with a temperature of 55. In neighboring states, Chicago was 64 degrees under sunny skies. In Cleveland, it was cloudy and the temperature was 62. Once again, at 6 p.m., Mount Pleasant was 64 degrees under mostly sunny skies. Now here is your local forecast. Through early evening, sunny. Highs in the mid-60s. Northwest winds around 10 miles per hour with gusts to around 20 miles per hour. Tonight, clear. Lows in the mid-30s. North winds around 10 miles per hour. Gusts up to 20 miles per hour in the evening. Saturday, sunny. Patchy frost in the morning. Highs in the lower 60s. Light winds becoming southeast around 5 miles per hour in the afternoon. Saturday night, mostly clear. Lows in the lower 40s. Light winds. Sunday, mostly sunny. Highs in the upper 60s. Southwest winds around 10 miles per hour becoming west in the afternoon. Gusts up to 25 miles per hour. Sunday night, mostly clear. Lows in the upper 30s. Northwest winds 5 to 10 miles per hour. Gusts up to 25 miles per hour in the evening. Monday, sunny. Highs in the lower 60s. Monday night, clear. Areas of frost. Lows in the lower 30s. Tuesday, sunny. Widespread frost. Highs in the lower 60s. Tuesday night, mostly clear. Lows in the lower 40s. Wednesday, mostly sunny. Highs in the upper 60s. Wednesday night, partly cloudy. Lows in the mid-40s. Thursday, mostly sunny. Highs in the upper 60s. Thursday night, partly cloudy. Lows in the lower 40s. Friday, sunny. Highs in the upper 60s. 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The current time is 7:10 p.m. Eastern Daylight Time. Conditions around the area at 6 p.m. At Mount Pleasant, it was mostly sunny. The temperature was 64 degrees, the dew point 43, and the relative humidity 45%. The wind was north at 9 miles an hour. The pressure was 30.20 inches and rising.
Across the remainder of south-central lower Michigan, temperatures were between 59 and 63 degrees. It was sunny at Houghton Lake and Midland. It was mostly sunny at Alma and Big Rapids. At Saginaw, it was partly sunny. Elsewhere in central and northern lower Michigan, skies ranged from mostly sunny to partly sunny, and temperatures were between 55 and 59 degrees. Across southern lower Michigan, temperatures were between 62 and 65 degrees. At Kalamazoo, it was sunny. At Lansing, it was mostly sunny. At Detroit, it was partly sunny. In the Upper Peninsula, Sault Ste. Marie was 54 degrees under mostly sunny skies, and in Marquette, it was mostly sunny with a temperature of 55. In neighboring states, Chicago was 64 degrees under sunny skies. In Cleveland, it was cloudy and the temperature was 62. Once again, at 6 p.m., Mount Pleasant was 64 degrees under mostly sunny skies. Now here is your local forecast. Through early evening, sunny. Highs in the mid-60s. Northwest winds around 10 miles per hour with gusts to around 20 miles per hour. Tonight, clear. Lows in the mid-30s. North winds around 10 miles per hour. Gusts up to 20 miles per hour in the evening. Saturday, sunny. Patchy frost in the morning. Highs in the lower 60s. Light winds becoming southeast around 5 miles per hour in the afternoon. Saturday night, mostly clear. Lows in the lower 40s. Light winds. Sunday, mostly sunny. Highs in the upper 60s. Southwest winds around 10 miles per hour becoming west in the afternoon. Gusts up to 25 miles per hour. Sunday night, mostly clear. Lows in the upper 30s. Northwest winds 5 to 10 miles per hour. Gusts up to 25 miles per hour in the evening. Monday, sunny. Highs in the lower 60s. Monday night, clear. Areas of frost. Lows in the lower 30s. Tuesday, sunny. Widespread frost. Highs in the lower 60s. Tuesday night, mostly clear. Lows in the lower 40s. Wednesday, mostly sunny. Highs in the upper 60s. Wednesday night, partly cloudy. Lows in the mid-40s. Thursday, mostly sunny. Highs in the upper 60s. Thursday night, partly cloudy. Lows in the lower 40s. Friday, sunny. Highs in the upper 60s. 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The current time is 7:13 p.m. Eastern Daylight Time. Conditions around the area at 6 p.m. At Mount Pleasant, it was mostly sunny. The temperature was 64 degrees, the dew point 43, and the relative humidity 45%. The wind was north at 9 miles an hour. The pressure was 30.20 inches and rising. Across the remainder of south-central lower Michigan, temperatures were between 59 and 63 degrees. It was sunny at Houghton Lake and Midland. It was mostly sunny at Alma and Big Rapids. At Saginaw, it was partly sunny. Elsewhere in central and northern lower Michigan, skies ranged from mostly sunny to partly sunny, and temperatures were between 55 and 59 degrees. Across southern lower Michigan, temperatures were between 62 and 65 degrees. At Kalamazoo, it was sunny. At Lansing, it was mostly sunny. At Detroit, it was partly sunny. In the Upper Peninsula, Sault Ste. Marie was 54 degrees under mostly sunny skies, and in Marquette, it was mostly sunny with a temperature of 55. In neighboring states, Chicago was 64 degrees under sunny skies. In Cleveland, it was cloudy and the temperature was 62. Once again, at 6 p.m., Mount Pleasant was 64 degrees under mostly sunny skies.
conditions around the area at 7 p.m. At Mount Pleasant, it was partly cloudy. The temperature was 61 degrees, the dew point 41, and the relative humidity 48%. The wind was north at 8 miles an hour. The pressure was 30.21 inches and rising. Across the remainder of south-central Lower Michigan, it was clear, and temperatures were between 54 and 60 degrees. Elsewhere in central and northern Lower Michigan, temperatures were between 54 and 58 degrees. At Cadillac, it was clear. At Traverse City, it was partly cloudy. At Pelston, it was mostly cloudy. At Alpena, it was cloudy. Across southern Lower Michigan, temperatures were between 59 and 62 degrees. It was clear at Lansing and Kalamazoo. At Detroit, it was mostly cloudy. In the Upper Peninsula, Sault Ste. Marie was 53 degrees under partly cloudy skies, and in Marquette, it was partly cloudy with a temperature of 52. In neighboring states, Chicago was 62 degrees under clear skies. In Cleveland, it was cloudy and the temperature was 61. Once again, at 7 p.m., Mount Pleasant was 61 degrees under partly cloudy skies. Now here is your local forecast. Through early evening, sunny. Highs in the mid-60s. Northwest winds around 10 miles per hour with gusts to around 20 miles per hour. Tonight, clear. Lows in the mid-30s. North winds around 10 miles per hour. Gusts up to 20 miles per hour in the evening. Saturday, sunny. Patchy frost in the morning. Highs in the lower 60s. Light winds becoming southeast around 5 miles per hour in the afternoon. Saturday night, mostly clear. Lows in the lower 40s. Light winds. Sunday, mostly sunny. Highs in the upper 60s. Southwest winds around 10 miles per hour becoming west in the afternoon. Gusts up to 25 miles per hour. Sunday night, mostly clear. Lows in the upper 30s. Northwest winds 5 to 10 miles per hour. Gusts up to 25 miles per hour in the evening. Monday, sunny. Highs in the lower 60s. Monday night, clear. Areas of frost. Lows in the lower 30s. Tuesday, sunny. Widespread frost. Highs in the lower 60s. Tuesday night, mostly clear. Lows in the lower 40s. Wednesday, mostly sunny. Highs in the upper 60s. Wednesday night, partly cloudy. Lows in the mid-40s. Thursday, mostly sunny. Highs in the upper 60s. Thursday night, partly cloudy. Lows in the lower 40s. Friday, sunny. Highs in the upper 60s. 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The current time is 7:19 p.m. Eastern Daylight Time. Conditions around the area at 7 p.m. At Mount Pleasant, it was partly cloudy. The temperature was 61 degrees, the dew point 41, and the relative humidity 48%. The wind was north at 8 miles an hour. The pressure was 30.21 inches and rising. Across the remainder of south-central Lower Michigan, it was clear, and temperatures were between 54 and 60 degrees. Elsewhere in central and northern Lower Michigan, temperatures were between 54 and 58 degrees. At Cadillac, it was clear. At Traverse City, it was partly cloudy. At Pelston, it was mostly cloudy. At Alpena, it was cloudy. Across southern Lower Michigan, temperatures were between 59 and 62 degrees. It was clear at Lansing and Kalamazoo. At Detroit, it was mostly cloudy. In the Upper Peninsula, Sault Ste. Marie was 53 degrees under partly cloudy skies, and in Marquette, it was partly cloudy with a temperature of 52. In neighboring states,
Chicago was 62 degrees under clear skies. In Cleveland, it was cloudy and the temperature was 61. Once again, at 7 p.m., Mount Pleasant was 61 degrees under partly cloudy skies. Now here is your local forecast. Through early evening, sunny. Highs in the mid-60s. Northwest winds around 10 miles per hour with gusts to around 20 miles per hour. Tonight, clear. Lows in the mid-30s. North winds around 10 miles per hour. Gusts up to 20 miles per hour in the evening. Saturday, sunny. Patchy frost in the morning. Highs in the lower 60s. Light winds becoming southeast around 5 miles per hour in the afternoon. Saturday night, mostly clear. Lows in the lower 40s. Light winds. Sunday, mostly sunny. Highs in the upper 60s. Southwest winds around 10 miles per hour becoming west in the afternoon. Gusts up to 25 miles per hour. Sunday night, mostly clear. Lows in the upper 30s. Northwest winds 5 to 10 miles per hour. Gusts up to 25 miles per hour in the evening. Monday, sunny. Highs in the lower 60s. Monday night, clear. Areas of frost. Lows in the lower 30s. Tuesday, sunny. Widespread frost. Highs in the lower 60s. Tuesday night, mostly clear. Lows in the lower 40s. Wednesday, mostly sunny. Highs in the upper 60s. Wednesday night, partly cloudy. Lows in the mid-40s. Thursday, mostly sunny. Highs in the upper 60s. Thursday night, partly cloudy. Lows in the lower 40s. Friday, sunny. Highs in the upper 60s. 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The current time is 7:22 p.m. Eastern Daylight Time. The following information concerns a frost advisory for the following counties in Michigan: Clare, Mecosta, and Osceola. What? Temperatures as low as 33 will result in frost formation. Where? Clare, Mecosta, Osceola, Lake, and New Eagle counties. When? From 10 p.m. this evening to 8 a.m. Eastern Daylight Time Saturday. Impacts. Frost could harm sensitive outdoor vegetation. Sensitive outdoor plants may be killed if left uncovered. Take steps now to protect tender plants from the cold. Conditions around the area at 7 p.m. At Mount Pleasant, it was partly cloudy. The temperature was 61 degrees, the dew point 41, and the relative humidity 48%. The wind was north at 8 miles an hour. The pressure was 30.21 inches and rising. Across the remainder of south-central lower Michigan, it was clear, and temperatures were between 54 and 60 degrees. Elsewhere in central and northern lower Michigan, temperatures were between 54 and 58 degrees. At Cadillac, it was clear. At Traverse City, it was partly cloudy. At Pelston, it was mostly cloudy. At Alpena, it was cloudy. Across southern lower Michigan, temperatures were between 59 and 62 degrees. It was clear at Lansing and Kalamazoo. At Detroit, it was mostly cloudy. In the Upper Peninsula, Sault Ste. Marie was 53 degrees under partly cloudy skies, and in Marquette, it was partly cloudy with a temperature of 52. In neighboring states, Chicago was 62 degrees under clear skies. In Cleveland, it was cloudy and the temperature was 61. Once again, at 7 p.m., Mount Pleasant was 61 degrees under partly cloudy skies. Now here is your local forecast. Through early evening, sunny. Highs in the mid-60s. Northwest winds around 10 miles per hour with gusts to around 20 miles per hour. Tonight, clear. Lows in the mid-30s.
north winds around 10 miles per hour. Gusts up to 20 miles per hour in the evening. Saturday, sunny. Patchy frost in the morning. Highs in the lower 60s. Light winds becoming southeast around 5 miles per hour in the afternoon. Saturday night, mostly clear. Lows in the lower 40s. Light winds. Sunday, mostly sunny. Highs in the upper 60s. Southwest winds around 10 miles per hour becoming west in the afternoon. Gusts up to 25 miles per hour. Sunday night, mostly clear. Lows in the upper 30s. Northwest winds 5 to 10 miles per hour. Gusts up to 25 miles per hour in the evening. Monday, sunny. Highs in the lower 60s. Monday night, clear. Areas of frost. Lows in the lower 30s. Tuesday, sunny. Widespread frost. Highs in the lower 60s. Tuesday night, mostly clear. Lows in the lower 40s. Wednesday, mostly sunny. Highs in the upper 60s. Wednesday night, partly cloudy. Lows in the mid-40s. Thursday, mostly sunny. Highs in the upper 60s. Thursday night, partly cloudy. Lows in the lower 40s. Friday, sunny. Highs in the upper 60s. 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The current time is 7:27 p.m. Eastern Daylight Time. Conditions around the area at 7 p.m. At Mount Pleasant, it was partly cloudy. The temperature was 61 degrees, the dew point 41, and the relative humidity 48%. The wind was north at 8 miles an hour. The pressure was 30.21 inches and rising. Across the remainder of south-central lower Michigan, it was clear, and temperatures were between 54 and 60 degrees. Elsewhere in central and northern lower Michigan, temperatures were between 54 and 58 degrees. At Cadillac, it was clear. At Traverse City, it was partly cloudy. At Pelston, it was mostly cloudy. At Alpena, it was cloudy. Across southern lower Michigan, temperatures were between 59 and 62 degrees. It was clear at Lansing and Kalamazoo. At Detroit, it was mostly cloudy. In the Upper Peninsula, Sault Ste. Marie was 53 degrees under partly cloudy skies, and in Marquette, it was partly cloudy with a temperature of 52. In neighboring states, Chicago was 62 degrees under clear skies. In Cleveland, it was cloudy and the temperature was 61. Once again, at 7 p.m., Mount Pleasant was 61 degrees under partly cloudy skies. Now here is your local forecast. Through early evening, sunny. Highs in the mid-60s. Northwest winds around 10 miles per hour with gusts to around 20 miles per hour. Tonight, clear. Lows in the mid-30s. North winds around 10 miles per hour. Gusts up to 20 miles per hour in the evening. Saturday, sunny. Patchy frost in the morning. Highs in the lower 60s. Light winds becoming southeast around 5 miles per hour in the afternoon. Saturday night, mostly clear. Lows in the lower 40s. Light winds. Sunday, mostly sunny. Highs in the upper 60s. Southwest winds around 10 miles per hour becoming west in the afternoon. Gusts up to 25 miles per hour. Sunday night, mostly clear. Lows in the upper 30s. Northwest winds 5 to 10 miles per hour. Gusts up to 25 miles per hour in the evening. Monday, sunny. Highs in the lower 60s. Monday night, clear. Areas of frost. Lows in the lower 30s. Tuesday, sunny. Widespread frost. Highs in the lower 60s. Tuesday night, mostly clear.
lows in the lower 40s. Wednesday, mostly sunny.

48%. The wind was north at 8 miles an hour. The pressure was 30.21 inches and rising. Across the remainder of south-central lower Michigan, it was clear, and temperatures were between 54 and 60 degrees. Elsewhere in central and northern lower Michigan, temperatures were between 54 and 58 degrees. At Cadillac, it was clear. At Traverse City, it was partly cloudy. At Pelston, it was mostly cloudy. At Alpena, it was cloudy. Across southern lower Michigan, temperatures were between 59 and 62 degrees. It was clear at Lansing and Kalamazoo. At Detroit, it was mostly cloudy. In the Upper Peninsula, Sault Ste. Marie was 53 degrees under partly cloudy skies, and in Marquette, it was partly cloudy with a temperature of 52. In neighboring states, Chicago was 62 degrees under clear skies. In Cleveland, it was cloudy and the temperature was 61. Once again, at 7 p.m., Mount Pleasant was 61 degrees under partly cloudy skies. Now here is your local forecast. Through early evening, sunny. Highs in the mid-60s. Northwest winds around 10 miles per hour with gusts to around 20 miles per hour. Tonight, clear. Lows in the mid-30s. North winds around 10 miles per hour. Gusts up to 20 miles per hour in the evening. Saturday, sunny. Patchy frost in the morning. Highs in the lower 60s. Light winds becoming southeast around 5 miles per hour in the afternoon. Saturday night, mostly patchy frost in the morning. Highs in the lower 60s. Light winds becoming southeast around 5 miles per hour in the afternoon. Saturday night, mostly clear. Lows in the lower 40s. Light winds. Sunday, mostly sunny. Highs in the upper 60s. Southwest winds around 10 miles per hour becoming west in the afternoon. Gusts up to 25 miles per hour. Sunday night, mostly clear. Lows in the upper 30s. Northwest winds 5 to 10 miles per hour. Gusts up to 25 miles per hour in the evening. Monday, sunny. Highs in the lower 60s. Monday night, clear. Areas of frost. Lows in the lower 30s. Tuesday, sunny. Widespread frost. Highs in the lower 60s. Tuesday night, mostly clear. Lows in the lower 40s. Wednesday, mostly sunny. Highs in the upper 60s. Wednesday night, partly cloudy. Lows in the mid-40s. Thursday, mostly sunny. Highs in the upper 60s. Thursday night, partly cloudy. Lows in the lower 40s. Friday, sunny. Highs in the upper 60s. 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The current time is 7:34 p.m. Eastern Daylight Time. Conditions around the area at 7 p.m. At Mount Pleasant, it was partly cloudy. The temperature was 61 degrees, the dew point 41, and the relative humidity 48%. The wind was north at 8 miles an hour. The pressure was 30.21 inches and rising. Across the remainder of south-central lower Michigan, it was clear, and temperatures were between 54 and 60 degrees. Elsewhere in central and northern lower Michigan, temperatures were between 54 and 58 degrees. At Cadillac, it was clear. At Traverse City, it was partly cloudy. At Pelston, it was mostly cloudy. At Alpena, it was cloudy. Across southern lower Michigan, temperatures were between 59 and 62 degrees. It was clear at Lansing and Kalamazoo. At Detroit, it was mostly cloudy. In the Upper Peninsula, Sault Ste. Marie was 53 degrees under partly cloudy skies, and in Marquette, it was partly cloudy with a temperature of 52. In neighboring states, Chicago

62 degrees under clear skies. In Cleveland, it was cloudy and the temperature was 61. Once again, at 7 p.m., Mount Pleasant was 61 degrees under partly cloudy skies. Now here is your local forecast. Through early evening, sunny. Highs in the mid-60s. Northwest winds around 10 miles per hour with gusts to around 20 miles per hour. Tonight, clear. Lows in the mid-30s. North winds around 10 miles per hour. Gusts up to 20 miles per hour in the evening. Saturday, sunny. Patchy frost in the morning. Highs in the lower 60s. Light winds becoming southeast around 5 miles per hour in the afternoon. Saturday night, mostly clear. Lows in the lower 40s. Light winds. Sunday, mostly sunny. Highs in the upper 60s. Southwest winds around 10 miles per hour becoming west in the afternoon. Gusts up to 25 miles per hour. Sunday night, mostly clear. Lows in the upper 30s. Northwest winds 5 to 10 miles per hour. Gusts up to 25 miles per hour in the evening. Monday, sunny. Highs in the lower 60s. Monday night, clear. Areas of frost. Lows in the lower 30s. Tuesday, sunny. Widespread frost. Highs in the lower 60s. Tuesday night, mostly clear. Lows in the lower 40s. Wednesday, mostly sunny. Highs in the upper 60s. Wednesday night, partly cloudy. Lows in the mid-40s. Thursday, mostly sunny. Highs in the upper 60s. Thursday night, partly cloudy. Lows in the lower 40s. Friday, sunny. Highs in the upper 60s. 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The current time is 7:38 p.m. Eastern Daylight Time. Conditions around the area at 7 p.m. At Mount Pleasant, it was partly cloudy. The temperature was 61 degrees. The dew point 41, and the relative humidity 48%. The wind was north at 8 miles an hour. The pressure was 30.21 inches and rising. Across the remainder of south-central lower Michigan, it was clear, and temperatures were between 54 and 60 degrees. Elsewhere in central and northern lower Michigan, temperatures were between 54 and 58 degrees. At Cadillac, it was clear. At Traverse City, it was partly cloudy. At Pelston, it was mostly cloudy. At Alpena, it was cloudy. Across southern lower Michigan, temperatures were between 59 and 62 degrees. It was clear at Lansing and Kalamazoo. At Detroit, it was mostly cloudy. In the Upper Peninsula, Sault Ste. Marie was 53 degrees under partly cloudy skies, and in Marquette, it was partly cloudy with a temperature of 52. In neighboring states, Chicago was 62 degrees under clear skies. In Cleveland, it was cloudy and the temperature was 61. Once again, at 7 p.m., Mount Pleasant was 61 degrees under partly cloudy skies. Now here is your local forecast. Through early evening, sunny. Highs in the mid-60s. Northwest winds around 10 miles per hour with gusts to around 20 miles per hour. Tonight, clear. Lows in the mid-30s. North winds around 10 miles per hour. Gusts up to 20 miles per hour in the evening. Saturday, sunny. Patchy frost in the morning. Highs in the lower 60s. Light winds becoming southeast around 5 miles per hour in the afternoon. Saturday night, mostly clear. Lows in the lower 40s. Light winds. Sunday, mostly sunny. Highs in the upper 60s. Southwest winds around 10 miles per hour becoming west in the afternoon. Gusts up to 25 miles per hour.
Sunday night, mostly clear. Lows in the upper 30s. Northwest winds 5 to 10 miles per hour. Gusts up to 25 miles per hour in the evening. Monday, sunny. Highs in the lower 60s. Monday night, clear. Areas of frost. Lows in the lower 30s. Tuesday, sunny. Widespread frost. Highs in the lower 60s. Tuesday night, mostly clear. Lows in the lower 40s. Wednesday, mostly sunny. Highs in the upper 60s. Wednesday night, partly cloudy. Lows in the mid-40s. Thursday, mostly sunny. Highs in the upper 60s. Thursday night, partly cloudy. Lows in the lower 40s. Friday, sunny. Highs in the upper 60s. 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The current time is 7:42 p.m. Eastern Daylight Time. Conditions around the area at 7 p.m. At Mount Pleasant, it was partly cloudy. The temperature was 61 degrees, the dew point 41, and the relative humidity 48%. The wind was north at 8 miles an hour. The pressure was 30.21 inches and rising. Across the remainder of south-central lower Michigan, it was clear, and temperatures were between 54 and 60 degrees. Elsewhere in central and northern lower Michigan, temperatures were between 54 and 58 degrees. At Cadillac, it was clear. At Traverse City, it was partly cloudy. At Pelston, it was mostly cloudy. At Alpena, it was cloudy. Across southern lower Michigan, temperatures were between 59 and 62 degrees. It was clear at Lansing and Kalamazoo. At Detroit, it was mostly cloudy. In the Upper Peninsula, Sault Ste. Marie was 53 degrees under partly cloudy skies, and in Marquette, it was partly cloudy with a temperature of 52. In neighboring states, Chicago was 62 degrees under clear skies. In Cleveland, it was cloudy and the temperature was 61. Once again, at 7 p.m., Mount Pleasant was 61 degrees under partly cloudy skies. The following information concerns a frost advisory for the following counties in Michigan: Clare, Mecosta, and Osceola. What? Temperatures as low as 33 will result in frost formation. Where? Clare, Mecosta, Osceola, Lake, and Newego counties. When? From 10 p.m. this evening to 8 a.m. Eastern Daylight Time Saturday. Impacts. Frost could harm sensitive outdoor vegetation. Sensitive outdoor plants may be killed if left uncovered. Take steps now to protect tender plants from the cold. Now here is your local forecast. Through early evening, sunny. Highs in the mid-60s. Northwest winds around 10 miles per hour with gusts to around 20 miles per hour. Tonight, clear. Lows in the mid-30s. North winds around 10 miles per hour. Gusts up to 20 miles per hour in the evening. Saturday, sunny. Patchy frost in the morning. Highs in the lower 60s. Light winds becoming southeast around 5 miles per hour in the afternoon. Saturday night, mostly clear. Lows in the lower 40s. Light winds. Sunday, mostly sunny. Highs in the upper 60s. Southwest winds around 10 miles per hour becoming west in the afternoon. Gusts up to 25 miles per hour. Sunday night, mostly clear. Lows in the upper 30s. Northwest winds 5 to 10 miles per hour. Gusts up to 25 miles per hour in the evening. Monday, sunny. Highs in the lower 60s. Monday night, clear. Areas of frost. Lows in the lower 30s. Tuesday, sunny. Widespread frost. Highs in the lower 60s. Tuesday night, mostly clear.
lows in the lower 40s. Wednesday, mostly sunny. Highs in the upper 60s. Wednesday night, partly cloudy. Lows in the mid-40s. Thursday, mostly sunny. Highs in the upper 60s. Thursday night, partly cloudy. Lows in the lower 40s. Friday, sunny. Highs in the upper 60s. 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The current time is 7:46 p.m. Eastern Daylight Time. Conditions around the area at 7 p.m. At Mount Pleasant, it was partly cloudy. The temperature was 61 degrees, the dew point 41, and the relative humidity 48%. The wind was north at 8 miles an hour. The pressure was 30.21 inches and rising. Across the remainder of south-central lower Michigan, it was clear, and temperatures were between 54 and 60 degrees. Elsewhere in central and northern lower Michigan, temperatures were between 54 and 58 degrees. At Cadillac, it was clear. At Traverse City, it was partly cloudy. At Pelston, it was mostly cloudy. At Alpena, it was cloudy. Across southern lower Michigan, temperatures were between 59 and 62 degrees. It was clear at Lansing and Kalamazoo. At Detroit, it was mostly cloudy. In the Upper Peninsula, Sault Ste. Marie was 53 degrees under partly cloudy skies, and in Marquette, it was partly cloudy with a temperature of 52. In neighboring states, Chicago was 62 degrees under clear skies. In Cleveland, it was cloudy and the temperature was 61. Once again, at 7 p.m., Mount Pleasant was 61 degrees under partly cloudy skies. Now here is your local forecast. Through early evening, sunny. Highs in the mid-60s. Northwest winds around 10 miles per hour with gusts to around 20 miles per hour. Tonight, clear. Lows in the mid-30s. North winds around 10 miles per hour. Gusts up to 20 miles per hour in the evening. Saturday, sunny. Patchy frost in the morning. Highs in the lower 60s. Light winds becoming southeast around 5 miles per hour in the afternoon. Saturday night, mostly clear. Lows in the lower 40s. Light winds. Sunday, mostly sunny. Highs in the upper 60s. Southwest winds around 10 miles per hour becoming west in the afternoon. Gusts up to 25 miles per hour. Sunday night, mostly clear. Lows in the upper 30s. Northwest winds 5 to 10 miles per hour. Gusts up to 25 miles per hour in the evening. Monday, sunny. Highs in the lower 60s. Monday night, clear. Areas of frost. Lows in the lower 30s. Tuesday, sunny. Widespread frost. Highs in the lower 60s. Tuesday night, mostly clear. Lows in the lower 40s. Wednesday, mostly sunny. Highs in the upper 60s. Wednesday night, partly cloudy. Lows in the mid-40s. Thursday, mostly sunny. Highs in the upper 60s. Thursday night, partly cloudy. Lows in the lower 40s. Friday, sunny. Highs in the upper 60s. 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The current time is 7:50 p.m. Eastern Daylight Time. Conditions around the area at 7 p.m. At Mount Pleasant, it was partly cloudy. The temperature was 61 degrees, the dew point 41, and the relative humidity 48%. The wind was north at 8 miles an hour. The pressure was 30.21 inches and rising. Across the remainder of south-central lower Michigan,
it was clear, and temperatures were between 54 and 60 degrees. Elsewhere in central and northern Lower Michigan, temperatures were between 54 and 58 degrees. At Cadillac, it was clear. At Traverse City, it was partly cloudy. At Pelston, it was mostly cloudy. At Alpena, it was cloudy. Across southern Lower Michigan, temperatures were between 59 and 62 degrees. It was clear at Lansing and Kalamazoo. At Detroit, it was mostly cloudy. In the Upper Peninsula, Sault Ste. Marie was 53 degrees under partly cloudy skies, and in Marquette, it was partly cloudy with a temperature of 52. In neighboring states, Chicago was 62 degrees under clear skies. In Cleveland, it was cloudy and the temperature was 61. Once again, at 7 p.m., Mount Pleasant was 61 degrees under partly cloudy skies. Now here is your local forecast. Through early evening, sunny. Highs in the mid-60s. Northwest winds around 10 miles per hour with gusts to around 20 miles per hour. Tonight, clear. Lows in the mid-30s. North winds around 10 miles per hour. Gusts up to 20 miles per hour in the evening. Saturday, sunny. Patchy frost in the morning. Highs in the lower 60s. Light winds becoming southeast around 5 miles per hour in the afternoon. Saturday night, mostly clear. Lows in the lower 40s. Light winds. Sunday, mostly sunny. Highs in the upper 60s. Southwest winds around 10 miles per hour becoming west in the afternoon. Gusts up to 25 miles per hour. Sunday night, mostly clear. Lows in the upper 30s. Northwest winds 5 to 10 miles per hour. Gusts up to 25 miles per hour in the evening. Monday, sunny. Highs in the lower 60s. Monday night, clear. Areas of frost. Lows in the lower 30s. Tuesday, sunny. Widespread frost. Highs in the lower 60s. Tuesday night, mostly clear. Lows in the lower 40s. Wednesday, mostly sunny. Highs in the upper 60s. Wednesday night, partly cloudy. Lows in the mid 40s. Thursday, mostly sunny. Highs in the upper 60s. Thursday night, partly cloudy. Lows in the lower 40s. Friday, sunny. Highs in the upper 60s. 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The current time is 7:54 p.m. Eastern Daylight Time. Conditions around the area at 7 p.m. At Mount Pleasant, it was partly cloudy. The temperature was 61 degrees, the dew point 41, and the relative humidity 48%. The wind was north at 8 miles an hour. The pressure was 30.21 inches and rising. Across the remainder of south-central Lower Michigan, it was clear, and temperatures were between 54 and 60 degrees. Elsewhere in central and northern Lower Michigan, temperatures were between 54 and 58 degrees. At Cadillac, it was clear. At Traverse City, it was partly cloudy. At Pelston, it was mostly cloudy. At Alpena, it was cloudy. Across southern Lower Michigan, temperatures were between 59 and 62 degrees. It was clear at Lansing and Kalamazoo. At Detroit, it was mostly cloudy. In the Upper Peninsula, Sault Ste. Marie was 53 degrees under partly cloudy skies, and in Marquette, it was partly cloudy with a temperature of 52. In neighboring states, Chicago was 62 degrees under clear skies. In Cleveland, it was cloudy and the temperature was 61. Once again, at 7 p.m., Mount Pleasant was 61 degrees under partly cloudy skies. Now here is your local forecast. Through early evening, sunny. Highs in the mid-60s.
Northwest winds around 10 miles per hour with gusts to around 20 miles per hour. Tonight, clear. Lows in the mid-30s. North winds around 10 miles per hour. Gusts up to 20 miles per hour in the evening. Saturday, sunny. Patchy frost in the morning. Highs in the lower 60s. Light winds becoming southeast around 5 miles per hour in the afternoon. Saturday night, mostly clear. Lows in the lower 40s. Light winds. Sunday, mostly sunny. Highs in the upper 60s. Southwest winds around 10 miles per hour becoming west in the afternoon. Gusts up to 25 miles per hour. Sunday night, mostly clear. Lows in the upper 30s. Northwest winds 5 to 10 miles per hour. Gusts up to 25 miles per hour in the evening. Monday, sunny. Highs in the lower 60s. Monday night, clear. Areas of frost. Lows in the lower 30s. Tuesday, sunny. Widespread frost. Highs in the lower 60s. Tuesday night, mostly clear. Lows in the lower 40s. Wednesday, mostly sunny. Highs in the upper 60s. Wednesday night, partly cloudy. Lows in the mid-40s. Thursday, mostly sunny. Highs in the upper 60s. Thursday night, partly cloudy. Lows in the lower 40s. Friday, sunny. Highs in the upper 60s. 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The current time is 7:58 p.m. Eastern Daylight Time. Conditions around the area at 7 p.m. At Mount Pleasant, it was partly cloudy. The temperature was 61 degrees. The dew point 41, and the relative humidity 48%. The wind was north at 8 miles an hour. The pressure was 30.21 inches and rising. Across the remainder of south-central lower Michigan, it was clear, and temperatures were between 54 and 60 degrees. Elsewhere in central and northern lower Michigan, temperatures were between 54 and 58 degrees. At Cadillac, it was clear. At Traverse City, it was partly cloudy. At Pelston, it was mostly cloudy. At Alpena, it was cloudy. Across southern lower Michigan, temperatures were between 59 and 62 degrees. It was clear at Lansing and Kalamazoo. At Detroit, it was mostly cloudy. In the Upper Peninsula, Sault Ste. Marie was 53 degrees under partly cloudy skies, and in Marquette, it was partly cloudy with a temperature of 52. In neighboring states, Chicago was 62 degrees under clear skies. In Cleveland, it was cloudy and the temperature was 61. Once again, at 7 p.m., Mount Pleasant was 61 degrees under partly cloudy skies. Now here is your local forecast. Through early evening, sunny. Highs in the mid-60s. Northwest winds around 10 miles per hour with gusts to around 20 miles per hour. Tonight, clear. Lows in the mid-30s. North winds around 10 miles per hour. Gusts up to 20 miles per hour in the evening. Saturday, sunny. Patchy frost in the morning. Highs in the lower 60s. Light winds becoming southeast around 5 miles per hour in the afternoon. Saturday night, mostly clear. Lows in the lower 40s. Light winds. Sunday, mostly sunny. Highs in the upper 60s. Southwest winds around 10 miles per hour becoming west in the afternoon. Gusts up to 25 miles per hour. Sunday night, mostly clear. Lows in the upper 30s. Northwest winds 5 to 10 miles per hour. Gusts up to 25 miles per hour in the evening. Monday, sunny. Highs in the lower 60s. Monday night, clear. Areas of frost. Lows in the lower 30s.
Tuesday, sunny. Widespread frost.